area, Friday and Friday night, partly cloudy. A chance of showers and thunderstorms. Highs in the lower 90s. Lows in the lower 70s. Chance of rain 50%. Saturday and Saturday night, showers likely and a chance of thunderstorms. Highs in the mid-80s. Lows around 70. Chance of rain 70%. Sunday and Sunday night, showers likely and a chance of thunderstorms. Highs in the mid-80s. Lows in the upper 60s. Chance of rain 70%. Monday through Tuesday night, mostly cloudy with a chance of showers and thunderstorms. Highs in the mid-80s. Lows in the upper 60s. Chance of rain 50%. The Charleston, West Virginia climate summary for this evening, as of 5 p.m., July 14, 2026. Today's high temperature was 89 degrees and the low 64 degrees. No precipitation fell today, which leaves the monthly total at 2.39 inches. This is 0.06 inches above normal. The total precipitation for the year still stands at 20.90 inches, which is 5.41 inches below normal. Sunset tonight is at 8:50 p.m. Sunrise tomorrow is at 6:15 a.m. Here is the forecast for locations around our region. In Pittsburgh, hot for Wednesday with highs in the mid-90s. And on Thursday, haze with highs in the mid-90s. In New York City, patchy smoke for Wednesday with highs in the upper 90s. And on Thursday, areas smoke then mostly sunny with highs in the upper 80s. In Washington, D.C., hot for Wednesday with highs around 100. And on Thursday, sunny then a slight chance of thunderstorms with highs around 100. In Columbus, hot for Wednesday with highs in the upper 90s. And on Thursday, hot with highs in the upper 90s. In Cleveland, mostly sunny for Wednesday with highs in the lower 90s. And on Thursday, sunny with highs in the mid-80s. In Nashville, patchy fog, then a slight chance of thunderstorms for Wednesday with highs in the lower 90s. And on Thursday, patchy fog, then a chance of thunderstorms with highs in the lower 90s. In Charlotte, sunny for Wednesday with highs in the lower 90s. And on Thursday, hot with highs in the mid-90s. In Virginia Beach, sunny for Wednesday with highs in the mid-90s. And on Thursday, sunny with highs in the mid-90s. In Myrtle Beach, mostly sunny for Wednesday with highs in the mid-80s. And on Thursday, sunny with highs in the upper 80s. In Orlando, sunny then a slight chance of thunderstorms for Wednesday with highs in the mid-90s. And on Thursday, sunny then a slight chance of thunderstorms with highs in the mid-90s. Here is the forecast for locations around our region. In Pittsburgh, hot for Wednesday with highs in the mid-90s. And on Thursday, haze with highs in the mid-90s. In New York City, patchy smoke for Wednesday with highs in the upper 90s. And on Thursday, areas smoke then mostly sunny with highs in the upper 80s. In Washington, D.C., hot for Wednesday with highs around 100. And on Thursday, mostly sunny then a slight chance of thunderstorms with highs around 100. In Columbus, hot for Wednesday with highs in the upper 90s. And on Thursday, hot with highs in the upper 90s. In Cleveland, mostly sunny for Wednesday with highs in the lower 90s. And on Thursday, sunny with highs in the mid-80s. In Nashville, patchy fog, then a chance of thunderstorms for Wednesday with highs in the lower 90s. And on Thursday, patchy fog, then a chance of thunderstorms with highs in the lower 90s. In Charlotte, sunny for Wednesday with highs in the lower 90s. And on Thursday, hot with highs in the mid-90s. In Virginia Beach, sunny for Wednesday with highs in the mid-90s. And on Thursday, sunny with highs in the mid-90s. In Myrtle Beach, mostly sunny for Wednesday with highs in the mid-80s. And on Thursday, sunny with highs in the upper 80s. In Orlando, sunny then a chance of thunderstorms for Wednesday with highs in the mid-90s. And on Thursday, sunny then a slight chance of thunderstorms with highs in the mid-90s. 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Originating from the National Weather Service Office in Charleston, West Virginia. The current time is 8:05 p.m. Eastern Daylight Time. These are the regional weather observations at 7 p.m. In Charleston, under sunny skies. The temperature was 88 degrees, the dew point 65, and the relative humidity 46%. The wind was calm.
barometric pressure 30.12 inches and falling. Huntington reports cloudy and 90 degrees at Logan, mostly sunny, and 84 at Pineville, sunny, and 78 at Beckley, sunny, and 81 degrees at Lewisburg, sunny, 82 at Parkersburg, sunny, 86 at Sutton, sunny, 84 at Clarksburg, sunny, 84 degrees at Buchanan, sunny, 84 degrees at Elkins, sunny, 83 degrees in Morgantown, sunny, and 85. Martinsburg reports sunny and 90, and in Pittsburgh, partly sunny, 86. Here is the latest weather synopsis for the Middle Ohio Valley and Central Appalachians, issued at 1:43 p.m. Eastern Daylight Time. Dry through midday Friday, rain returns for the weekend. Hot and dry weather will continue for Wednesday and Thursday. High temperatures will reach the 90s in the lower elevations, but hazy skies from distant wildfire smoke should keep the heat index generally below the triple-digit mark. Rain and thunderstorm chances return as early as Friday afternoon and will last through the weekend as a cold front moves into the area. Some of these storms could produce heavy downpours that may lead to localized flooding, along with some strong wind gusts. The forecast for the Greater Charleston area, issued at 7:56 p.m. Rest of tonight, mostly clear. Areas of fog after midnight. Lows in the upper 60s. Light and variable winds. Wednesday, sunny. Areas of dense fog in the morning. Hazy in the afternoon. Hot with highs in the lower 90s. Light and variable winds. Wednesday night, mostly clear until midnight, then becoming partly cloudy. Hazy until midnight. Humid with lows in the lower 70s. Light and variable winds. Thursday, sunny, hazy, hot with highs in the mid-90s. Light and variable winds. Heat index values up to 100. Thursday night, hazy until midnight. Mostly clear. Humid with lows in the lower 70s. Light and variable winds. The forecast for Raleigh, Fayette, and Nicholas counties, issued at 7:56 p.m. Rest of tonight, mostly clear. Areas of dense fog after midnight. Lows in the mid-60s. Light and variable winds. Wednesday, sunny. Areas of dense fog in the morning. Hazy in the afternoon. Highs in the upper 80s. Light and variable winds. Wednesday night, mostly clear until midnight, then becoming partly cloudy. Hazy until midnight. Humid with lows in the upper 60s. Light and variable winds. Thursday, sunny, hazy with highs in the upper 80s. Light and variable winds. Thursday night, hazy until midnight. Mostly clear. Humid with lows around 70. Light and variable winds. The extended forecast for the WXJ84 listening area, Friday and Friday night, partly cloudy. A chance of showers and thunderstorms. Highs in the lower 90s. Lows in the lower 70s. Chance of rain 50%. Saturday and Saturday night, showers likely and a chance of thunderstorms. Highs in the mid-80s. Lows around 70. Chance of rain 70%. Sunday and Sunday night, showers likely and a chance of thunderstorms. Highs in the mid-80s. Lows in the upper 60s. Chance of rain 70%. Monday through Tuesday night, mostly cloudy with a chance of showers and thunderstorms. Highs in the mid-80s. Lows in the upper 60s. Chance of rain 50%. The Charleston, West Virginia climate summary for this evening, as of 5 p.m., July 14, 2026. Today's high temperature was 89 degrees and the low 64 degrees. No precipitation fell today, which leaves the monthly total at 2.39 inches. This is 0.06 inches above normal. The total precipitation for the year still stands at 20.90 inches, which is 5.41 inches below normal. Sunset tonight is at 8:50 p.m. Sunrise tomorrow is at 6:15 a.m. Here is the forecast for locations around our region. In Pittsburgh, hot for Wednesday with highs in the mid-90s. And on Thursday, haze with highs in the mid-90s. In New York City, patchy smoke for Wednesday with highs in the upper 90s. And on Thursday, areas smoke then mostly sunny with highs in the upper 80s. In Washington, D.C., hot.
for Wednesday with highs around 100. And on Thursday, mostly sunny then a slight chance of thunderstorms with highs around 100. In Columbus, hot for Wednesday with highs in the upper 90s. And on Thursday, hot with highs in the upper 90s. In Cleveland, mostly sunny for Wednesday with highs in the lower 90s. And on Thursday, sunny with highs in the mid-80s. In Nashville, patchy fog, then a chance of thunderstorms for Wednesday with highs in the lower 90s. And on Thursday, patchy fog, then a chance of thunderstorms with highs in the lower 90s. In Charlotte, sunny for Wednesday with highs in the lower 90s. And on Thursday, hot with highs in the mid-90s. In Virginia Beach, sunny for Wednesday with highs in the mid-90s. And on Thursday, sunny with highs in the mid-90s. In Myrtle Beach, mostly sunny for Wednesday with highs in the mid-80s. And on Thursday, sunny with highs in the upper 80s. In Orlando, sunny then a chance of thunderstorms for Wednesday with highs in the mid-90s. And on Thursday, sunny then a slight chance of thunderstorms with highs in the mid-90s. 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The current time is 8:11 p.m. Eastern Daylight Time. These are the regional weather observations at 8 p.m. In Charleston, under clear skies. The temperature was 85 degrees, the dew point 70, and the relative humidity 60%. The wind was calm. Barometric pressure 30.12 inches and steady. Huntington reports clear, and 88 degrees, at Logan, clear, and 82, at Pineville, clear, and 74, at Beckley, clear, and 80 degrees, at Lewisburg, clear, 79, at Parkersburg, clear, 83, at Sutton, clear, 79, at Clarksburg, clear, 82 degrees at Buckhannon. The temperature was 82 degrees, and the dew point 72. The wind was calm. The pressure was 30.17 inches. At Elkins, clear, 80 degrees, in Morgantown, clear, and 84, Martinsburg reports clear, and 86, and in Pittsburgh, partly cloudy, 84. Here is the latest weather synopsis for the Middle Ohio Valley and Central Appalachians, issued at 1:43 p.m. Eastern Daylight Time. Dry through midday Friday, rain returns for the weekend. Hot and dry weather will continue for Wednesday and Thursday. High temperatures will reach the 90s in the lower elevations, but hazy skies from distant wildfire smoke should keep the heat index generally below the triple-digit mark. Rain and thunderstorm chances return as early as Friday afternoon and will last through the weekend as a cold front moves into the area. Some of these storms could produce heavy downpours that may lead to localized flooding, along with some strong wind gusts. The forecast for the Greater Charleston area, issued at 7:56 p.m. Rest of tonight, mostly clear. Areas of fog after midnight. Lows in the upper 60s. Light and variable winds. Wednesday, sunny. Areas of dense fog in the morning. Hazy in the afternoon. Hot with highs in the lower 90s. Light and variable winds. Wednesday night, mostly clear until midnight, then becoming partly cloudy. Hazy until midnight. Humid with lows in the lower 70s. Light and variable winds. Thursday, sunny, hazy, hot with highs in the mid-90s. Light and variable winds. Heat index values up to 100. Thursday night, hazy until midnight. Mostly clear. Humid with lows in the lower 70s. Light and variable winds. The forecast for Raleigh, Fayette, and Nicholas counties, issued at 7:56 p.m. Rest of tonight, mostly clear. Areas of dense fog after midnight. Lows in the mid-60s. Light and variable winds. Wednesday, sunny. Areas of dense fog in the morning. Hazy in the afternoon. Highs in the upper 80s. Light and variable winds. Wednesday night, mostly clear until midnight, then becoming partly cloudy. Hazy until midnight. Humid with lows in the upper 60s. Light and variable winds. Thursday, sunny, hazy with highs in the upper 80s. Light and variable winds. Thursday night, hazy until midnight.
mostly clear. Humid with lows around 70. Light and variable winds. The extended forecast for the WXJ84 listening area, Friday and Friday night, partly cloudy. A chance of showers and thunderstorms. Highs in the lower 90s. Lows in the lower 70s. Chance of rain 50%. Saturday and Saturday night, showers likely and a chance of thunderstorms. Highs in the mid-80s. Lows around 70. Chance of rain 70%. Sunday and Sunday night, showers likely and a chance of thunderstorms. Highs in the mid-80s. Lows in the upper 60s. Chance of rain 70%. Monday through Tuesday night, mostly cloudy with a chance of showers and thunderstorms. Highs in the mid-80s. Lows in the upper 60s. Chance of rain 50%. The Charleston, West Virginia climate summary for this evening, as of 5 p.m., July 14, 2026. Today's high temperature was 89 degrees and the low 64 degrees. No precipitation fell today, which leaves the monthly total at 2.39 inches. This is 0.06 inches above normal. The total precipitation for the year still stands at 20.90 inches, which is 5.41 inches below normal. Sunset tonight is at 8:50 p.m. Sunrise tomorrow is at 6:15 a.m. Here is the forecast for locations around our region. In Pittsburgh, hot for Wednesday with highs in the mid-90s. And on Thursday, haze with highs in the mid-90s. In New York City, patchy smoke for Wednesday with highs in the upper 90s. And on Thursday, area smoke then mostly sunny with highs in the upper 80s. In Washington, D.C., hot for Wednesday with highs around 100. And on Thursday, mostly sunny then a slight chance of thunderstorms with highs around 100. In Columbus, hot for Wednesday with highs in the upper 90s. And on Thursday, hot with highs in the upper 90s. In Cleveland, mostly sunny for Wednesday with highs in the lower 90s. And on Thursday, sunny with highs in the mid-80s. In Nashville, patchy fog, then a chance of thunderstorms for Wednesday with highs in the lower 90s. And on Thursday, patchy fog, then a chance of thunderstorms with highs in the lower 90s. In Charlotte, sunny for Wednesday with highs in the lower 90s. And on Thursday, hot with highs in the mid-90s. In Virginia Beach, sunny for Wednesday with highs in the mid-90s. And on Thursday, sunny with highs in the mid-90s. In Myrtle Beach, mostly sunny for Wednesday with highs in the mid-80s. And on Thursday, sunny with highs in the upper 80s. In Orlando, sunny then a chance of thunderstorms for Wednesday with highs in the mid-90s. And on Thursday, sunny then a slight chance of thunderstorms with highs in the mid-90s. 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The current time is 8:18 p.m. Eastern Daylight Time. These are the regional weather observations at 8 p.m. In Charleston, under clear skies. The temperature was 85 degrees, the dew point 70, and the relative humidity 60%. The wind was calm. Barometric pressure 30.12 inches and steady. Huntington reports clear, and 88 degrees, at Logan, clear, and 82, at Pineville, clear, and 74, at Beckley, clear, and 80 degrees, at Lewisburg, clear, 79, at Parkersburg, clear, 83, at Sutton, clear, 79, at Clarksburg, clear, 82 degrees at Buckhannon. The temperature was 82 degrees, and the dew point 72. The wind was calm. The pressure was 30.17 inches. At Elkins, clear, 80 degrees, in Morgantown, clear, and 84, Martinsburg reports clear, and 86, and in Pittsburgh, partly cloudy, 84. Here is the latest weather synopsis for the Middle Ohio Valley and Central Appalachians, issued at 8:16 p.m. Eastern Daylight Time. Hot through midday Friday, thunderstorms return for the weekend. Hot, dry weather will continue for Wednesday and Thursday. A hazy sky from distant wildfire smoke should limit high temperatures to the mid-90s. Together with dew points in the mid to upper 60s, this should keep heat indices generally below the triple-digit mark.
The chance for showers and thunderstorms returns as early as Friday afternoon and will last through the weekend as a cold front moves into the area. Some of these storms could produce heavy downpours that may lead to localized flooding, along with strong wind gusts. The forecast for the Greater Charleston area, issued at 7:56 p.m. Rest of tonight, mostly clear. Areas of fog after midnight. Lows in the upper 60s. Light and variable winds. Wednesday, sunny. Areas of dense fog in the morning. Hazy in the afternoon. Hot with highs in the lower 90s. Light and variable winds. Wednesday night, mostly clear until midnight, then becoming partly cloudy. Hazy until midnight. Humid with lows in the lower 70s. Light and variable winds. Thursday, sunny, hazy, hot with highs in the mid-90s. Light and variable winds. Heat index values up to 100. Thursday night, hazy until midnight. Mostly clear. Humid with lows in the lower 70s. Light and variable winds. The forecast for Raleigh, Fayette, and Nicholas counties, issued at 7:56 p.m. Rest of tonight, mostly clear. Areas of dense fog after midnight. Lows in the mid-60s. Light and variable winds. Wednesday, sunny. Areas of dense fog in the morning. Hazy in the afternoon. Highs in the upper 80s. Light and variable winds. Wednesday night, mostly clear until midnight, then becoming partly cloudy. Hazy until midnight. Humid with lows in the upper 60s. Light and variable winds. Thursday, sunny, hazy with highs in the upper 80s. Light and variable winds. Thursday night, hazy until midnight. Mostly clear. Humid with lows around 70. Light and variable winds. The extended forecast for the WXJ84 listening area, Friday and Friday night, partly cloudy. A chance of showers and thunderstorms. Highs in the lower 90s. Lows in the lower 70s. Chance of rain 50%. Saturday and Saturday night, showers likely and a chance of thunderstorms. Highs in the mid-80s. Lows around 70. Chance of rain 70%. Sunday and Sunday night, showers likely and a chance of thunderstorms. Highs in the mid-80s. Lows in the upper 60s. Chance of rain 70%. Monday through Tuesday night, mostly cloudy with a chance of showers and thunderstorms. Highs in the mid-80s. Lows in the upper 60s. Chance of rain 50%. The Charleston, West Virginia climate summary for this evening, as of 5 p.m., July 14, 2026. Today's high temperature was 89 degrees and the low 64 degrees. No precipitation fell today, which leaves the monthly total at 2.39 inches. This is 0.06 inches above normal. The total precipitation for the year still stands at 20.90 inches, which is 5.41 inches below normal. Sunset tonight is at 8:50 p.m. Sunrise tomorrow is at 6:15 a.m. Here is the forecast for locations around our region. In Pittsburgh, hot for Wednesday with highs in the mid-90s. And on Thursday, haze with highs in the mid-90s. In New York City, patchy smoke for Wednesday with highs in the upper 90s. And on Thursday, area smoke then mostly sunny with highs in the upper 80s. In Washington, D.C., hot for Wednesday with highs around 100. And on Thursday, mostly sunny then a slight chance of thunderstorms with highs around 100. In Columbus, hot for Wednesday with highs in the upper 90s. And on Thursday, hot with highs in the upper 90s. In Cleveland, mostly sunny for Wednesday with highs in the lower 90s. And on Thursday, sunny with highs in the mid-80s. In Nashville, patchy fog, then a chance of thunderstorms for Wednesday with highs in the lower 90s. And on Thursday, patchy fog, then a chance of thunderstorms with highs in the lower 90s. In Charlotte, sunny for Wednesday with highs in the lower 90s. And on Thursday, hot with highs in the mid-90s. In Virginia Beach, sunny for Wednesday with highs in the mid-90s. And on Thursday, sunny with highs in the mid-90s. In Myrtle Beach, mostly sunny for Wednesday with highs in the mid-80s. And on Thursday, sunny with highs in the upper 80s. In Orlando, sunny then a chance of thunderstorms for Wednesday with highs in the mid-90s.
and on Thursday, sunny then a slight chance of thunderstorms with highs in the mid-90s. 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The current time is 8:25 p.m. Eastern Daylight Time. These are the regional weather observations at 8 p.m. In Charleston, under clear skies. The temperature was 85 degrees, the dew point 70, and the relative humidity 60%. The wind was calm. Barometric pressure 30.12 inches and steady. Huntington reports clear, and 88 degrees, at Logan, clear, and 82, at Pineville, clear, and 74, at Beckley, clear, and 80 degrees, at Lewisburg, clear, 79, at Parkersburg, clear, 83, at Sutton, clear, 79, at Clarksburg, clear, 82 degrees at Buckhannon. The temperature was 82 degrees, and the dew point 72. The wind was calm. The pressure was 30.17 inches. At Elkins, clear, 80 degrees, in Morgantown, clear, and 84, Martinsburg reports clear, and 86, and in Pittsburgh, partly cloudy, 84. Here is the latest weather synopsis for the Middle Ohio Valley and Central Appalachians, issued at 8:16 p.m. Eastern Daylight Time. Hot through midday Friday, thunderstorms return for the weekend. Hot, dry weather will continue for Wednesday and Thursday. A hazy sky from distant wildfire smoke should limit high temperatures to the mid-90s. Together with dew points in the mid to upper 60s, this should keep heat indices generally below the triple-digit mark. The chance for showers and thunderstorms returns as early as Friday afternoon, and will last through the weekend as a cold front moves into the area. Some of these storms could produce heavy downpours that may lead to localized flooding, along with strong wind gusts. The forecast for the Greater Charleston area, issued at 7:56 p.m. Rest of tonight, mostly clear. Areas of fog after midnight. Lows in the upper 60s. Light and variable winds. Wednesday, sunny. Areas of dense fog in the morning. Hazy in the afternoon. Hot with highs in the lower 90s. Light and variable winds. Wednesday night, mostly clear until midnight, then becoming partly cloudy. Hazy until midnight. Humid with lows in the lower 70s. Light and variable winds. Thursday, sunny, hazy, hot with highs in the mid-90s. Light and variable winds. Heat index values up to 100. Thursday night, hazy until midnight. Mostly clear. Humid with lows in the lower 70s. Light and variable winds. The forecast for Raleigh, Fayette, and Nicholas counties, issued at 7:56 p.m. Rest of tonight, mostly clear. Areas of dense fog after midnight. Lows in the mid-60s. Light and variable winds. Wednesday, sunny. Areas of dense fog in the morning. Hazy in the afternoon. Highs in the upper 80s. Light and variable winds. Wednesday night, mostly clear until midnight, then becoming partly cloudy. Hazy until midnight. Humid with lows in the upper 60s. Light and variable winds. Thursday, sunny, hazy with highs in the upper 80s. Light and variable winds. Thursday night, hazy until midnight. Mostly clear. Humid with lows around 70. Light and variable winds. The extended forecast for the WXJ84 listening area, Friday and Friday night, partly cloudy. A chance of showers and thunderstorms. Highs in the lower 90s. Lows in the lower 70s. Chance of rain 50%. Saturday and Saturday night, showers likely and a chance of thunderstorms. Highs in the mid-80s. Lows around 70. Chance of rain 70%. Sunday and Sunday night, showers likely and a chance of thunderstorms. Highs in the mid-80s. Lows in the upper 60s. Chance of rain 70%. Monday through Tuesday night, mostly cloudy with a chance of showers and thunderstorms. Highs in the mid-80s. Lows in the upper 60s. Chance of rain 50%.
The Charleston, West Virginia climate summary for this evening, as of 5 p.m., July 14, 2026. Today's high temperature was 89 degrees and the low 64 degrees. No precipitation fell today, which leaves the monthly total at 2.39 inches. This is 0.06 inches above normal. The total precipitation for the year still stands at 20.90 inches, which is 5.41 inches below normal. Sunset tonight is at 8:50 p.m. Sunrise tomorrow is at 6:15 a.m. Here is the forecast for locations around our region. In Pittsburgh, hot for Wednesday with highs in the mid-90s. And on Thursday, haze with highs in the mid-90s. In New York City, patchy smoke for Wednesday with highs in the upper 90s. And on Thursday, area smoke then mostly sunny with highs in the upper 80s. In Washington, D.C., hot for Wednesday with highs around 100. And on Thursday, mostly sunny then a slight chance of thunderstorms with highs around 100. In Columbus, hot for Wednesday with highs in the upper 90s. And on Thursday, hot with highs in the upper 90s. In Cleveland, mostly sunny for Wednesday with highs in the lower 90s. And on Thursday, sunny with highs in the mid-80s. In Nashville, patchy fog, then a chance of thunderstorms for Wednesday with highs in the lower 90s. And on Thursday, patchy fog, then a chance of thunderstorms with highs in the lower 90s. In Charlotte, sunny for Wednesday with highs in the lower 90s. And on Thursday, hot with highs in the mid-90s. In Virginia Beach, sunny for Wednesday with highs in the mid-90s. And on Thursday, sunny with highs in the mid-90s. In Myrtle Beach, mostly sunny for Wednesday with highs in the mid-80s. And on Thursday, sunny with highs in the upper 80s. In Orlando, sunny then a chance of thunderstorms for Wednesday with highs in the mid-90s. And on Thursday, sunny then a slight chance of thunderstorms with highs in the mid-90s. 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The current time is 8:32 p.m. Eastern Daylight Time. These are the regional weather observations at 8 p.m. In Charleston, under clear skies. The temperature was 85 degrees, the dew point 70, and the relative humidity 60%. The wind was calm. Barometric pressure 30.12 inches and steady. Huntington reports clear, and 88 degrees, at Logan, clear, and 82, at Pineville, clear, and 74, at Beckley, clear, and 80 degrees, at Lewisburg, clear, 79, at Parkersburg, clear, 83, at Sutton, clear, 79, at Clarksburg, clear, 82 degrees at Buckhannon. The temperature was 82 degrees, and the dew point 72. The wind was calm. The pressure was 30.17 inches. At Elkins, clear, 80 degrees, in Morgantown, clear, and 84, Martinsburg reports clear, and 86, and in Pittsburgh, partly cloudy, 84. Here is the latest weather synopsis for the Middle Ohio Valley and Central Appalachians, issued at 8:16 p.m. Eastern Daylight Time. Hot through midday Friday, thunderstorms return for the weekend. Hot, dry weather will continue for Wednesday and Thursday. A hazy sky from distant wildfire smoke should limit high temperatures to the mid-90s. Together with dew points in the mid to upper 60s, this should keep heat indices generally below the triple-digit mark. The chance for showers and thunderstorms returns as early as Friday afternoon, and will last through the weekend as a cold front moves into the area. Some of these storms could produce heavy downpours that may lead to localized flooding, along with strong wind gusts. The forecast for the Greater Charleston area, issued at 7:56 p.m. Rest of tonight, mostly clear. Areas of fog after midnight. Lows in the upper 60s. Light and variable winds. Wednesday, sunny. Areas of dense fog in the morning. Hazy in the afternoon. Hot with highs in the lower 90s. Light and variable winds. Wednesday night, mostly clear until midnight, then becoming partly cloudy. Hazy until midnight. Humid with lows in the lower 70s. Light and variable winds. Thursday, sunny, hazy, hot with highs in the mid-90s. Light and variable winds. Heat index values up to 100.
Thursday night, hazy until midnight. Mostly clear. Humid with lows in the lower 70s. Light and variable winds. The forecast for Raleigh, Fayette, and Nicholas counties, issued at 7:56 p.m. Rest of tonight, mostly clear. Areas of dense fog after midnight. Lows in the mid-60s. Light and variable winds. Wednesday, sunny. Areas of dense fog in the morning. Hazy in the afternoon. Highs in the upper 80s. Light and variable winds. Wednesday night, mostly clear until midnight, then becoming partly cloudy. Hazy until midnight. Humid with lows in the upper 60s. Light and variable winds. Thursday, sunny, hazy with highs in the upper 80s. Light and variable winds. Thursday night, hazy until midnight. Mostly clear. Humid with lows around 70. Light and variable winds. The extended forecast for the WXJ84 listening area, Friday and Friday night, partly cloudy. A chance of showers and thunderstorms. Highs in the lower 90s. Lows in the lower 70s. Chance of rain 50%. Saturday and Saturday night, showers likely and a chance of thunderstorms. Highs in the mid-80s. Lows around 70. Chance of rain 70%. Sunday and Sunday night, showers likely and a chance of thunderstorms. Highs in the mid-80s. Lows in the upper 60s. Chance of rain 70%. Monday through Tuesday night, mostly cloudy with a chance of showers and thunderstorms. Highs in the mid-80s. Lows in the upper 60s. Chance of rain 50%. The Charleston, West Virginia climate summary for this evening, as of 5 p.m., July 14, 2026. Today's high temperature was 89 degrees and the low 64 degrees. No precipitation fell today, which leaves the monthly total at 2.39 inches. This is 0.06 inches above normal. The total precipitation for the year still stands at 20.90 inches, which is 5.41 inches below normal. Sunset tonight is at 8:50 p.m. Sunrise tomorrow is at 6:15 a.m. Here is the forecast for locations around our region. In Pittsburgh, hot for Wednesday with highs in the mid-90s. And on Thursday, haze with highs in the mid-90s. In New York City, patchy smoke for Wednesday with highs in the upper 90s. And on Thursday, areas smoke then mostly sunny with highs in the upper 80s. In Washington, D.C., hot for Wednesday with highs around 100. And on Thursday, mostly sunny then a slight chance of thunderstorms with highs around 100. In Columbus, hot for Wednesday with highs in the upper 90s. And on Thursday, hot with highs in the upper 90s. In Cleveland, mostly sunny for Wednesday with highs in the lower 90s. And on Thursday, sunny with highs in the mid-80s. In Nashville, patchy fog, then a chance of thunderstorms for Wednesday with highs in the lower 90s. And on Thursday, patchy fog, then a chance of thunderstorms with highs in the lower 90s. In Charlotte, sunny for Wednesday with highs in the lower 90s. And on Thursday, hot with highs in the mid-90s. In Virginia Beach, sunny for Wednesday with highs in the mid-90s. And on Thursday, sunny with highs in the mid-90s. In Myrtle Beach, mostly sunny for Wednesday with highs in the mid-80s. And on Thursday, sunny with highs in the upper 80s. In Orlando, sunny then a chance of thunderstorms for Wednesday with highs in the mid-90s. And on Thursday, sunny then a slight chance of thunderstorms with highs in the mid-90s. 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Originating from the National Weather Service Office in Charleston, West Virginia. The current time is 8:39 p.m. Eastern Daylight Time. These are the regional weather observations at 8 p.m. In Charleston, under clear skies. The temperature was 85 degrees, the dew point 70, and the relative humidity 60%. The wind was calm. Barometric pressure 30.12 inches and steady. Huntington reports clear, and 88 degrees, at Logan, clear, and 82, at Pineville, clear, and 74, at Beckley, clear, and 80 degrees, at Lewisburg, clear, 79, at Parkersburg, clear, 83, at Sutton, clear, 79, at Clarksburg, clear,
82 degrees at Buchanan. The temperature was 82 degrees, and the dew point 72. The wind was calm. The pressure was 30.17 inches. At Elkins, clear, 80 degrees, in Morgantown, clear, and 84, Martinsburg reports clear, and 86, and in Pittsburgh, partly cloudy, 84. Here is the latest weather synopsis for the Middle Ohio Valley and Central Appalachians, issued at 8:16 p.m. Eastern Daylight Time. Hot through midday Friday, thunderstorms return for the weekend. Hot, dry weather will continue for Wednesday and Thursday. A hazy sky from distant wildfire smoke should limit high temperatures to the mid-90s. Together with dew points in the mid to upper 60s, this should keep heat indices generally below the triple-digit mark. The chance for showers and thunderstorms returns as early as Friday afternoon, and will last through the weekend as a cold front moves into the area. Some of these storms could produce heavy downpours that may lead to localized flooding, along with strong wind gusts. 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During potentially dangerous weather situations, specially built receivers can be automatically activated to warn of an impending hazard. 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The forecast for the Greater Charleston area, issued at 7:56 p.m. West of tonight, mostly clear. Areas of fog after midnight. Lows in the upper 60s. Light and variable winds. Wednesday, sunny. Areas of dense fog in the morning. Hazy in the afternoon. Hot with highs in the lower 90s. Light and variable winds. Wednesday night, mostly clear until midnight, then becoming partly cloudy. Hazy until midnight. Humid with lows in the lower 70s. Light and variable winds. Thursday, sunny, hazy, hot with highs in the mid-90s. Light and variable winds. Heat index values up to 100. Thursday night, hazy until midnight. Mostly clear. Humid with lows in the lower 70s. Light and variable winds. The forecast for Raleigh, Fayette, and Nicholas counties, issued at 7:56 p.m. West of tonight, mostly clear. Areas of dense fog after midnight. Lows in the mid-60s. Light and variable winds. Wednesday, sunny. Areas of dense fog in the morning. Hazy in the afternoon. Highs in the upper 80s. Light and variable winds. Wednesday night, mostly clear until midnight, then becoming partly cloudy. Hazy until midnight. Humid with lows in the upper 60s. Light and variable winds. Thursday, sunny, hazy with highs in the upper 80s. Light and variable winds. Thursday night, hazy until midnight. Mostly clear. Humid with lows around 70. Light and variable winds. The extended forecast for the WXJ84 listening area, Friday and Friday night, partly cloudy. A chance of showers and thunderstorms. Highs in the lower 90s. Lows in the lower 70s. Chance of rain 50%. Saturday and Saturday night, showers likely and a chance of thunderstorms. Highs in the mid-80s. Lows around 70. Chance of rain 70%. Sunday and Sunday night, showers likely and a chance of thunderstorms. Highs in the mid-80s. Lows in the upper 60s. Chance of rain 70%. Monday through Tuesday night, mostly cloudy with a chance of showers and thunderstorms. Highs in the mid-80s. Lows in the upper 60s. Chance of rain 50%. The Charleston, West Virginia climate summary for this evening, as of 5 p.m., July 14, 2026. Today's high temperature was 89 degrees and the low 64 degrees. No precipitation fell today, which leaves the monthly total at 2.39 inches. This is 0.06 inches above normal. The total precipitation for the year still stands at 20.90 inches, which is 5.41 inches below normal. Sunset tonight is at 8:50 p.m. Sunrise tomorrow is at 6:15 a.m.
Here is the forecast for locations around our region. In Pittsburgh, hot for Wednesday with highs in the mid-90s. And on Thursday, haze with highs in the mid-90s. In New York City, patchy smoke for Wednesday with highs in the upper 90s. And on Thursday, area smoke.

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1: 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The current time is 8:47 p.m. Eastern Daylight Time. These are the regional weather observations at 8 p.m. In Charleston, under clear skies, the temperature was 85 degrees, the dew point 70, and the relative humidity 60%. The wind was calm. Barometric pressure 30.12 inches and steady. Huntington reports clear and 88 degrees. At Logan, clear and 82. At Pineville, clear and 74. At Beckley, clear and 80 degrees. At Lewisburg, clear, 79. At Parkersburg, clear, 83. At Sutton, clear, 79. At Clarksburg, clear, 82 degrees. At Buckhannon, the temperature was 82 degrees and the dew point 72. The wind was calm. The pressure was 30.17 inches. At Elkins, clear, 80 degrees. In Morgantown, clear, and 84. Martinsburg reports clear, and 86. And in Pittsburgh, partly cloudy, 84. Here is the latest weather synopsis for the Middle Ohio Valley and Central Appalachians, issued at 8:16 p.m. Eastern Daylight Time. Hot through midday Friday, thunderstorms return for the weekend. Hot, dry weather will continue for Wednesday and Thursday. A hazy sky from distant wildfire smoke should limit high temperatures to the mid-90s. Together with dew points in the mid to upper 60s, this should keep heat indices generally below the triple-digit mark. The chance for showers and thunderstorms returns as early as Friday afternoon and will last through the weekend as a cold front moves into the area. Some of these storms could produce heavy downpours that may lead to localized flooding, along with strong wind gusts. The forecast for the Greater Charleston area, issued at 7:56 p.m. West of tonight, mostly clear. Areas of fog after midnight. Lows in the upper 60s. Light and variable winds. Wednesday, sunny. Areas of dense fog in the morning. Hazy in the afternoon. Hot with highs in the lower 90s. Light and variable winds. Wednesday night, mostly clear until midnight, then becoming partly cloudy. Hazy until midnight. Humid with lows in the lower 70s. Light and variable winds. Thursday, sunny, hazy, hot with highs in the mid-90s. Light and variable winds. Heat index values up to 100. Thursday night, hazy until midnight. Mostly clear. Humid with lows in the lower 70s. Light and variable winds. The forecast for Raleigh, Fayette, and Nicholas counties, issued at 7:56 p.m. West of tonight, mostly clear. Areas of dense fog after midnight. Lows in the mid-60s. Light and variable winds. Wednesday, sunny. Areas of dense fog in the morning. Hazy in the afternoon. Highs in the upper 80s. Light and variable winds. Wednesday night, mostly clear until midnight, then becoming partly cloudy. Hazy until midnight. Humid with lows in the upper 60s. Light and variable winds. Thursday, sunny, hazy with highs in the upper 80s. Light and variable winds. Thursday night, hazy until midnight. Mostly clear. Humid with lows around 70. Light and variable winds. The extended forecast for the WXJ84 listening area, Friday and Friday night, partly cloudy. A chance of showers and thunderstorms. Highs in the lower 90s. Lows in the lower 70s. Chance of rain 50%. Saturday and Saturday night, showers likely and a chance of thunderstorms. Highs in the mid 80s. Lows around 70. Chance of rain 70%. Sunday and Sunday night, showers likely and a chance of thunderstorms.

in the mid-80s. Lows in the upper 60s. Chance of rain 70%. Monday through Tuesday night, mostly cloudy with a chance of showers and thunderstorms. Highs in the mid-80s. Lows in the upper 60s. Chance of rain 50%. The Charleston, West Virginia climate summary for this evening, as of 5 p.m., July 14, 2026. Today's high temperature was 89 degrees and the low 64 degrees. No precipitation fell today, which leaves the monthly total at 2.39 inches. This is 0.06 inches above normal. The total precipitation for the year still stands at 20.90 inches, which is 5.41 inches below normal. Sunset tonight is at 8:50 p.m. Sunrise tomorrow is at 6:15 a.m. Here is the forecast for locations around our region. In Pittsburgh, hot for Wednesday with highs in the mid-90s. And on Thursday, haze with highs in the mid-90s. In New York City, patchy smoke for Wednesday with highs in the upper 90s. And on Thursday, areas smoke then mostly sunny with highs in the upper 80s. In Washington, D.C., hot for Wednesday with highs around 100. And on Thursday, mostly sunny then a slight chance of thunderstorms with highs around 100. In Columbus, hot for Wednesday with highs in the upper 90s. And on Thursday, hot with highs in the upper 90s. In Cleveland, mostly sunny for Wednesday with highs in the lower 90s. And on Thursday, sunny with highs in the mid-80s. In Nashville, patchy fog, then a chance of thunderstorms for Wednesday with highs in the lower 90s. And on Thursday, patchy fog, then a chance of thunderstorms with highs in the lower 90s. In Charlotte, sunny for Wednesday with highs in the lower 90s. And on Thursday, hot with highs in the mid-90s. In Virginia Beach, sunny for Wednesday with highs in the mid-90s. And on Thursday, sunny with highs in the mid-90s. In Myrtle Beach, mostly sunny for Wednesday with highs in the mid-80s. And on Thursday, sunny with highs in the upper 80s. In Orlando, sunny then a chance of thunderstorms for Wednesday with highs in the mid-90s. And on Thursday, sunny then a slight chance of thunderstorms with highs in the mid-90s. 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The current time is 8:53 p.m. Eastern Daylight Time. These are the regional weather observations at 8 p.m. In Charleston, under clear skies. The temperature was 85 degrees, the dew point 70, and the relative humidity 60%. The wind was calm. Barometric pressure 30.12 inches and steady. Huntington reports clear, and 88 degrees, at Logan, clear, and 82, at Pineville, clear, and 74, at Beckley, clear, and 80 degrees, at Lewisburg, clear, 79, at Parkersburg, clear, 83, at Sutton, clear, 79, at Clarksburg, clear, 82 degrees at Buckhannon. The temperature was 82 degrees, and the dew point 72. The wind was calm. The pressure was 30.17 inches. At Elkins, clear, 80 degrees, in Morgantown, clear, and 84, Martinsburg reports clear, and 86, and in Pittsburgh, partly cloudy, 84. Here is the latest weather synopsis for the Middle Ohio Valley and Central Appalachians, issued at 8:16 p.m. Eastern Daylight Time. Hot through midday Friday, thunderstorms return for the weekend. Hot, dry weather will continue for Wednesday and Thursday. A hazy sky from distant wildfire smoke should limit high temperatures to the mid-90s. Together with dew points in the mid to upper 60s, this should keep heat indices generally below the triple-digit mark. The chance for showers and thunderstorms returns as early as Friday afternoon, and will last through the weekend as a cold front moves into the area. Some of these storms could produce heavy downpours that may lead to localized flooding, along with strong wind gusts. The forecast for the Greater Charleston area, issued at 7:56 p.m. Rest of tonight, mostly clear. Areas of fog after midnight. Lows in the upper 60s. Light and variable winds. Wednesday, sunny. Areas of dense fog in the morning. Hazy in the afternoon. Hot with highs in the lower 90s. Light and variable winds. Wednesday night, mostly clear until midnight.
becoming partly cloudy. Hazy until midnight. Humid with lows in the lower 70s. Light and variable winds. Thursday, sunny, hazy, hot with highs in the mid-90s. Light and variable winds. Heat index values up to 100. Thursday night, hazy until midnight. Mostly clear. Humid with lows in the lower 70s. Light and variable winds. The forecast for Raleigh, Fayette, and Nicholas counties, issued at 7:56 p.m. Rest of tonight, mostly clear. Areas of dense fog after midnight. Lows in the mid-60s. Light and variable winds. Wednesday, sunny. Areas of dense fog in the morning. Hazy in the afternoon. Highs in the upper 80s. Light and variable winds. Wednesday night, mostly clear until midnight, then becoming partly cloudy. Hazy until midnight. Humid with lows in the upper 60s. Light and variable winds. Thursday, sunny, hazy with highs in the upper 80s. Light and variable winds. Thursday night, hazy until midnight. Mostly clear. Humid with lows around 70. Light and variable winds. The extended forecast for the WXJ 84 listening area, Friday and Friday night, partly cloudy. A chance of showers and thunderstorms. Highs in the lower 90s. Lows in the lower 70s. Chance of rain 50%. Saturday and Saturday night, showers likely and a chance of thunderstorms. Highs in the mid-80s. Lows around 70. Chance of rain 70%. Sunday and Sunday night, showers likely and a chance of thunderstorms. Highs in the mid-80s. Lows in the upper 60s. Chance of rain 70%. Monday through Tuesday night, mostly cloudy with a chance of showers and thunderstorms. Highs in the mid-80s. Lows in the upper 60s. Chance of rain 50%. The Charleston, West Virginia climate summary for this evening, as of 5 p.m., July 14, 2026. Today's high temperature was 89 degrees and the low 64 degrees. No precipitation fell today, which leaves the monthly total at 2.39 inches. This is 0.06 inches above normal. The total precipitation for the year still stands at 20.90 inches, which is 5.41 inches below normal. Sunset tonight is at 8:50 p.m. Sunrise tomorrow is at 6:15 a.m. Here is the forecast for locations around our region. In Pittsburgh, hot for Wednesday with highs in the mid-90s. And on Thursday, haze with highs in the mid-90s. In New York City, patchy smoke for Wednesday with highs in the upper 90s. And on Thursday, areas smoke then mostly sunny with highs in the upper 80s. In Washington, D.C., hot for Wednesday with highs around 100. And on Thursday, mostly sunny then a slight chance of thunderstorms with highs around 100. In Columbus, hot for Wednesday with highs in the upper 90s. And on Thursday, hot with highs in the upper 90s. In Cleveland, mostly sunny for Wednesday with highs in the lower 90s. And on Thursday, sunny with highs in the mid-80s. In Nashville, patchy fog, then a chance of thunderstorms for Wednesday with highs in the lower 90s. And on Thursday, patchy fog, then a chance of thunderstorms with highs in the lower 90s. In Charlotte, sunny for Wednesday with highs in the lower 90s. And on Thursday, hot with highs in the mid-90s. In Virginia Beach, sunny for Wednesday with highs in the mid-90s. And on Thursday, sunny with highs in the mid-90s. In Myrtle Beach, mostly sunny for Wednesday with highs in the mid-80s. And on Thursday, sunny with highs in the upper 80s. In Orlando, sunny then a chance of thunderstorms for Wednesday with highs in the mid-90s. And on Thursday, sunny then a slight chance of thunderstorms with highs in the mid-90s. 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The current time is 9 p.m. Eastern Daylight Time. These are the regional weather observations at 8 p.m. In Charleston, under clear skies. The temperature was 85 degrees, the dew point 70, and the relative humidity 60%. The wind was calm. Barometric pressure 30.12 inches and steady.
Huntington reports clear and 88 degrees. At Logan, clear and 82. At Pineville, clear and 74. At Beckley, clear and 80 degrees. At Lewisburg, clear 79. At Parkersburg, clear 83. At Sutton, clear 79. At Clarksburg, clear 82 degrees. At Buckhannon, the temperature was 82 degrees and the dew point 72. The wind was calm. The pressure was 30.17 inches. At Elkins, clear, 80 degrees. In Morgantown, clear, and 84. Martinsburg reports clear, and 86. And in Pittsburgh, partly cloudy, 84. Here is the latest weather synopsis for the Middle Ohio Valley and Central Appalachians, issued at 8:16 p.m. Eastern Daylight Time. Hot through midday Friday, thunderstorms return for the weekend. Hot, dry weather will continue for Wednesday and Thursday. A hazy sky from distant wildfire smoke should limit high temperatures to the mid-90s. Together with dew points in the mid to upper 60s, this should keep heat indices generally below the triple-digit mark. The chance for showers and thunderstorms returns as early as Friday afternoon, and will last through the weekend as a cold front moves into the area. Some of these storms could produce heavy downpours that may lead to localized flooding, along with strong wind gusts. The forecast for the Greater Charleston area, issued at 7:56 p.m. Rest of tonight, mostly clear. Areas of fog after midnight. Lows in the upper 60s. Light and variable winds. Wednesday, sunny. Areas of dense fog in the morning. Hazy in the afternoon. Hot with highs in the lower 90s. Light and variable winds. Wednesday night, mostly clear until midnight, then becoming partly cloudy. Hazy until midnight. Humid with lows in the lower 70s. Light and variable winds. Thursday, sunny, hazy, hot with highs in the mid-90s. Light and variable winds. Heat index values up to 100. Thursday night, hazy until midnight. Mostly clear. Humid with lows in the lower 70s. Light and variable winds. The forecast for Raleigh, Fayette, and Nicholas counties, issued at 7:56 p.m. Rest of tonight, mostly clear. Areas of dense fog after midnight. Lows in the mid-60s. Light and variable winds. Wednesday, sunny. Areas of dense fog in the morning. Hazy in the afternoon. Highs in the upper 80s. Light and variable winds. Wednesday night, mostly clear until midnight, then becoming partly cloudy. Hazy until midnight. Humid with lows in the upper 60s. Light and variable winds. Thursday, sunny, hazy with highs in the upper 80s. Light and variable winds. Thursday night, hazy until midnight. Mostly clear. Humid with lows around 70. Light and variable winds. The extended forecast for the WXJ84 listening area, Friday and Friday night, partly cloudy. A chance of showers and thunderstorms. Highs in the lower 90s. Lows in the lower 70s. Chance of rain 50%. Saturday and Saturday night, showers likely and a chance of thunderstorms. Highs in the mid-80s. Lows around 70. Chance of rain 70%. Sunday and Sunday night, showers likely and a chance of thunderstorms. Highs in the mid-80s. Lows in the upper 60s. Chance of rain 70%. Monday through Tuesday night, mostly cloudy with a chance of showers and thunderstorms. Highs in the mid-80s. Lows in the upper 60s. Chance of rain 50%. Here is the forecast for locations around our region. In Pittsburgh, hot for Wednesday with highs in the mid-90s. And on Thursday, haze with highs in the mid-90s. In New York City, patchy smoke for Wednesday with highs in the upper 90s. And on Thursday, area smoke then mostly sunny with highs in the upper 80s. In Washington, D.C., hot for Wednesday with highs around 100. And on Thursday, mostly sunny then a slight chance of thunderstorms with highs around 100. In Columbus, hot for Wednesday with highs in the upper 90s. And on Thursday, hot with highs in the upper 90s. In Cleveland, mostly sunny for Wednesday with highs in the lower 90s. And on Thursday, sunny with highs in the mid-80s.
In Nashville, patchy fog, then a chance of thunderstorms for Wednesday with highs in the lower 90s. And on Thursday, patchy fog, then a chance of thunderstorms with highs in the lower 90s. In Charlotte, sunny for Wednesday with highs in the lower 90s. And on Thursday, hot with highs in the mid-90s. In Virginia Beach, sunny for Wednesday with highs in the mid-90s. And on Thursday, sunny with highs in the mid-90s. In Myrtle Beach, mostly sunny for Wednesday with highs in the mid-80s. And on Thursday, sunny with highs in the upper 80s. In Orlando, sunny then a chance of thunderstorms for Wednesday with highs in the mid-90s. And on Thursday, sunny then a slight chance of thunderstorms with highs in the mid-90s. 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The current time is 9:07 p.m. Eastern Daylight Time. These are the regional weather observations at 8 p.m. In Charleston, under clear skies. The temperature was 85 degrees, the dew point 70, and the relative humidity 60%. The wind was calm. Barometric pressure 30.12 inches and steady. Huntington reports clear, and 88 degrees, at Logan, clear, and 82, at Pineville, clear, and 74, at Beckley, clear, and 80 degrees, at Lewisburg, clear, 79, at Parkersburg, clear, 83, at Sutton, clear, 79, at Clarksburg, clear, 82 degrees at Buckhannon. The temperature was 82 degrees, and the dew point 72. The wind was calm. The pressure was 30.17 inches. At Elkins, clear, 80 degrees, in Morgantown, clear, and 84, Martinsburg reports clear, and 86, and in Pittsburgh, partly cloudy, 84. Here is the latest weather synopsis for the Middle Ohio Valley and Central Appalachians, issued at 8:16 p.m. Eastern Daylight Time. Hot through midday Friday, thunderstorms return for the weekend. Hot, dry weather will continue for Wednesday and Thursday. A hazy sky from distant wildfire smoke should limit high temperatures to the mid-90s. Together with dew points in the mid to upper 60s, this should keep heat indices generally below the triple-digit mark. The chance for showers and thunderstorms returns as early as Friday afternoon, and will last through the weekend as a cold front moves into the area. Some of these storms could produce heavy downpours that may lead to localized flooding, along with strong wind gusts. The forecast for the Greater Charleston area, issued at 7:56 p.m. Rest of tonight, mostly clear. Areas of fog after midnight. Lows in the upper 60s. Light and variable winds. Wednesday, sunny. Areas of dense fog in the morning. Hazy in the afternoon. Hot with highs in the lower 90s. Light and variable winds. Wednesday night, mostly clear until midnight, then becoming partly cloudy. Hazy until midnight. Humid with lows in the lower 70s. Light and variable winds. Thursday, sunny, hazy, hot with highs in the mid-90s. Light and variable winds. Heat index values up to 100. Thursday night, hazy until midnight. Mostly clear. Humid with lows in the lower 70s. Light and variable winds. The forecast for Raleigh, Fayette, and Nicholas counties, issued at 7:56 p.m. Rest of tonight, mostly clear. Areas of dense fog after midnight. Lows in the mid-60s. Light and variable winds. Wednesday, sunny. Areas of dense fog in the morning. Hazy in the afternoon. Highs in the upper 80s. Light and variable winds. Wednesday night, mostly clear until midnight, then becoming partly cloudy. Hazy until midnight. Humid with lows in the upper 60s. Light and variable winds. Thursday, sunny, hazy with highs in the upper 80s. Light and variable winds. Thursday night, hazy until midnight. Mostly clear. Humid with lows around 70. Light and variable winds. The extended forecast for the WXJ84 listening area, Friday and Friday night, partly cloudy. A chance of showers and thunderstorms. Highs in the lower 90s. Lows in the lower 70s.
chance of rain 50%. Saturday and Saturday night, showers likely and a chance of thunderstorms. Highs in the mid-80s. Lows around 70. Chance of rain 70%. Sunday and Sunday night, showers likely and a chance of thunderstorms. Highs in the mid-80s. Lows in the upper 60s. Chance of rain 70%. Monday through Tuesday night, mostly cloudy with a chance of showers and thunderstorms. Highs in the mid-80s. Lows in the upper 60s. Chance of rain 50%. Here is the forecast for locations around our region. In Pittsburgh, hot for Wednesday with highs in the mid-90s. And on Thursday, haze with highs in the mid-90s. In New York City, patchy smoke for Wednesday with highs in the upper 90s. And on Thursday, area smoke then mostly sunny with highs in the upper 80s. In Washington, D.C., hot for Wednesday with highs around 100. And on Thursday, mostly sunny then a slight chance of thunderstorms with highs around 100. In Columbus, hot for Wednesday with highs in the upper 90s. And on Thursday, hot with highs in the upper 90s. In Cleveland, mostly sunny for Wednesday with highs in the lower 90s. And on Thursday, sunny with highs in the mid-80s. In Nashville, patchy fog, then a chance of thunderstorms for Wednesday with highs in the lower 90s. And on Thursday, patchy fog, then a chance of thunderstorms with highs in the lower 90s. In Charlotte, sunny for Wednesday with highs in the lower 90s. And on Thursday, hot with highs in the mid-90s. In Virginia Beach, sunny for Wednesday with highs in the mid-90s. And on Thursday, sunny with highs in the mid-90s. In Myrtle Beach, mostly sunny for Wednesday with highs in the mid-80s. And on Thursday, sunny with highs in the upper 80s. In Orlando, sunny then a chance of thunderstorms for Wednesday with highs in the mid-90s. And on Thursday, sunny then a slight chance of thunderstorms with highs in the mid-90s. 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Originating from the National Weather Service Office in Charleston, West Virginia. The current time is 9:13 p.m. Eastern Daylight Time. These are the regional weather observations at 9 p.m. In Charleston, under clear skies. The temperature was 80 degrees, the dew point 71, and the relative humidity 74%. The wind was calm. Barometric pressure 30.13 inches and rising. Huntington reports clear, and 83 degrees, at Logan, clear, and 79, at Pineville, clear, and 71, at Bentley, clear, and 73 degrees, at Lewisburg, clear, 73, at Parkersburg, clear, 78, at Sutton, clear, 74, at Clarksburg, clear, 79 degrees, at Buckhannon, clear, 77 degrees, at Elkins, clear, 74 degrees, in Morgantown, clear, and 80, Martinsburg reports clear, and 83, and in Pittsburgh, partly cloudy, 81. Here is the latest weather synopsis for the Middle Ohio Valley and Central Appalachians, issued at 8:16 p.m. Eastern Daylight Time. Hot through midday Friday, thunderstorms return for the weekend. Hot, dry weather will continue for Wednesday and Thursday. A hazy sky from distant wildfire smoke should limit high temperatures to the mid-90s. Together with dew points in the mid to upper 60s, this should keep heat indices generally below the triple-digit mark. The chance for showers and thunderstorms returns as early as Friday afternoon, and will last through the weekend as a cold front moves into the area. Some of these storms could produce heavy downpours that may lead to localized flooding, along with strong wind gusts. The forecast for the Greater Charleston area, issued at 7:56 p.m. West of tonight, mostly clear. Areas of fog after midnight. Lows in the upper 60s. Light and variable winds. Wednesday, sunny. Areas of dense fog in the morning. Hazy in the afternoon. Hot with highs in the lower 90s. Light and variable winds. Wednesday night, mostly clear until midnight, then becoming partly cloudy. Hazy until midnight. Humid with lows in the lower 70s. Light and variable winds. Thursday, sunny, hazy, hot with highs in the mid-90s. Light and variable winds. Heat index values up to 100. Thursday night, hazy until midnight. Mostly clear.
humid with lows in the lower 70s. Light and variable winds. The forecast for Raleigh, Fayette, and Nicholas counties, issued at 7:56 p.m. West of tonight, mostly clear. Areas of dense fog after midnight. Lows in the mid-60s. Light and variable winds. Wednesday, sunny. Areas of dense fog in the morning. Hazy in the afternoon. Highs in the upper 80s. Light and variable winds. Wednesday night, mostly clear until midnight, then becoming partly cloudy. Hazy until midnight. Humid with lows in the upper 60s. Light and variable winds. Thursday, sunny, hazy with highs in the upper 80s. Light and variable winds. Thursday night, hazy until midnight. Mostly clear. Humid with lows around 70. Light and variable winds. The extended forecast for the WXJ 84 listening area, Friday and Friday night, partly cloudy. A chance of showers and thunderstorms. Highs in the lower 90s. Lows in the lower 70s. Chance of rain 50%. Saturday and Saturday night, showers likely and a chance of thunderstorms. Highs in the mid-80s. Lows around 70. Chance of rain 70%. Sunday and Sunday night, showers likely and a chance of thunderstorms. Highs in the mid-80s. Lows in the upper 60s. Chance of rain 70%. Monday through Tuesday night, mostly cloudy with a chance of showers and thunderstorms. Highs in the mid-80s. Lows in the upper 60s. Chance of rain 50%. Here is the forecast for locations around our region. In Pittsburgh, hot for Wednesday with highs in the mid-90s. And on Thursday, haze with highs in the mid-90s. In New York City, patchy smoke for Wednesday with highs in the upper 90s. And on Thursday, areas smoke then mostly sunny with highs in the upper 80s. In Washington, D.C., hot for Wednesday with highs around 100. And on Thursday, mostly sunny then a slight chance of thunderstorms with highs around 100. In Columbus, hot for Wednesday with highs in the upper 90s. And on Thursday, hot with highs in the upper 90s. In Cleveland, mostly sunny for Wednesday with highs in the lower 90s. And on Thursday, sunny with highs in the mid-80s. In Nashville, patchy fog, then a chance of thunderstorms for Wednesday with highs in the lower 90s. And on Thursday, patchy fog, then a chance of thunderstorms with highs in the lower 90s. In Charlotte, sunny for Wednesday with highs in the lower 90s. And on Thursday, hot with highs in the mid-90s. In Virginia Beach, sunny for Wednesday with highs in the mid-90s. And on Thursday, sunny with highs in the mid-90s. In Myrtle Beach, mostly sunny for Wednesday with highs in the mid-80s. And on Thursday, sunny with highs in the upper 80s. Orlando, sunny then a chance of thunderstorms for Wednesday with highs in the mid-90s. And on Thursday, sunny then a slight chance of thunderstorms with highs in the mid-90s. 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Originating from the National Weather Service Office in Charleston, West Virginia. The current time is 9:19 p.m. Eastern Daylight Time. These are the regional weather observations at 9 p.m. In Charleston, under clear skies. The temperature was 80 degrees, the dew point 71, and the relative humidity 74%. The wind was calm. Barometric pressure 30.13 inches and rising. Huntington reports clear, and 83 degrees. At Logan, clear, and 79. At Pineville, clear, and 71. At Beckley, clear, and 73 degrees. At Lewisburg, clear, 73. At Parkersburg, clear, 78. At Sutton, clear, 74. At Clarksburg, clear, 79 degrees. At Buchanan, clear, 77 degrees. At Elkins, clear, 74 degrees. In Morgantown, clear, and 80. Martinsburg reports clear, and 83. And in Pittsburgh, partly cloudy, 81. Here is the latest weather synopsis for the Middle Ohio Valley and Central Appalachians, issued at 8:16 p.m. Eastern Daylight Time. Hot to be through midday Friday, thunderstorms return for the weekend. Hot, dry weather will continue for Wednesday and Thursday. A hazy sky from distant wildfire smoke should limit high temperatures to the mid-90s.
Together with dew points in the mid to upper 60s, this should keep heat indices generally below the triple-digit mark. The chance for showers and thunderstorms returns as early as Friday afternoon and will last through the weekend as a cold front moves into the area. Some of these storms could produce heavy downpours that may lead to localized flooding, along with strong wind gusts. The forecast for the Greater Charleston area, issued at 7:56 p.m. West of tonight, mostly clear. Areas of fog after midnight. Lows in the upper 60s. Light and variable winds. Wednesday, sunny. Areas of dense fog in the morning. Hazy in the afternoon. Hot with highs in the lower 90s. Light and variable winds. Wednesday night, mostly clear until midnight, then becoming partly cloudy. Hazy until midnight. Humid with lows in the lower 70s. Light and variable winds. Thursday, sunny, hazy, hot with highs in the mid-90s. Light and variable winds. Heat index values up to 100. Thursday night, hazy until midnight. Mostly clear. Humid with lows in the lower 70s. Light and variable winds. The forecast for Raleigh, Fayette, and Nicholas counties, issued at 7:56 p.m. Rest of tonight, mostly clear. Areas of dense fog after midnight. Lows in the mid-60s. Light and variable winds. Wednesday, sunny. Areas of dense fog in the morning. Hazy in the afternoon. Highs in the upper 80s. Light and variable winds. Wednesday night, mostly clear until midnight, then becoming partly cloudy. Hazy until midnight. Humid with lows in the upper 60s. Light and variable winds. Thursday, sunny, hazy with highs in the upper 80s. Light and variable winds. Thursday night, hazy until midnight. Mostly clear. Humid with lows around 70. Light and variable winds. The extended forecast for the WXJ84 listening area, Friday and Friday night, partly cloudy. A chance of showers and thunderstorms. Highs in the lower 90s. Lows in the lower 70s. Chance of rain 50%. Saturday and Saturday night, showers likely and a chance of thunderstorms. Highs in the mid-80s. Lows around 70. Chance of rain 70%. Sunday and Sunday night, showers likely and a chance of thunderstorms. Highs in the mid-80s. Lows in the upper 60s. Chance of rain 70%. Monday through Tuesday night, mostly cloudy with a chance of showers and thunderstorms. Highs in the mid-80s. Lows in the upper 60s. Chance of rain 50%. Here is the forecast for locations around our region. In Pittsburgh, hot for Wednesday with highs in the mid-90s. And on Thursday, haze with highs in the mid-90s. In New York City, patchy smoke for Wednesday with highs in the upper 90s. And on Thursday, area smoke then mostly sunny with highs in the upper 80s. In Washington, D.C., hot for Wednesday with highs around 100. And on Thursday, mostly sunny then a slight chance of thunderstorms with highs around 100. In Columbus, hot for Wednesday with highs in the upper 90s. And on Thursday, hot with highs in the upper 90s. In Cleveland, mostly sunny for Wednesday with highs in the lower 90s. And on Thursday, sunny with highs in the mid-80s. In Nashville, patchy fog, then a chance of thunderstorms for Wednesday with highs in the lower 90s. And on Thursday, patchy fog, then a chance of thunderstorms with highs in the lower 90s. In Charlotte, sunny for Wednesday with highs in the lower 90s. And on Thursday, hot with highs in the mid-90s. In Virginia Beach, sunny for Wednesday with highs in the mid-90s. And on Thursday, sunny with highs in the mid-90s. In Myrtle Beach, mostly sunny for Wednesday with highs in the mid-80s. And on Thursday, sunny with highs in the upper 80s. In Orlando, sunny then a chance of thunderstorms for Wednesday with highs in the mid-90s. And on Thursday, sunny then a slight chance of thunderstorms with highs in the mid-90s. 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The current time is 9:26 p.m. Eastern Daylight Time.
These are the regional weather observations at 9 p.m. In Charleston, under clear skies, temperature was 80 degrees, the dew point 71, and the relative humidity 74%. The wind was calm. Barometric pressure 30.13 inches and rising. Huntington reports clear and 83 degrees. At Logan, clear and 79. At Pineville, clear and 71. At Beckley, clear and 73 degrees. At Lewisburg, clear 73. At Parkersburg, clear 78. At Sutton, clear 74. At Clarksburg, clear 79 degrees. At Buchanan, clear 77 degrees. At Elkins, clear 74 degrees. In Morgantown, clear and 80. Martinsburg reports clear and 83. And in Pittsburgh, partly cloudy, 81. Here is the latest weather synopsis for the Middle Ohio Valley and Central Appalachians, issued at 8:16 p.m. Eastern Daylight Time. Hot today through midday Friday, thunderstorms return for the weekend. Hot, dry weather will continue for Wednesday and Thursday. A hazy sky from distant wildfire smoke should limit high temperatures to the mid-90s. Together with dew points in the mid to upper 60s, this should keep heat indices generally below the triple-digit mark. The chance for showers and thunderstorms returns as early as Friday afternoon, and will last through the weekend as a cold front moves into the area. Some of these storms could produce heavy downpours that may lead to localized flooding, along with strong wind gusts. The forecast for the Greater Charleston area, issued at 7:56 p.m. Rest of tonight, mostly clear. Areas of fog after midnight. Lows in the upper 60s. Light and variable winds. Wednesday, sunny. Areas of dense fog in the morning. Hazy in the afternoon. Hot with highs in the lower 90s. Light and variable winds. Wednesday night, mostly clear until midnight, then becoming partly cloudy. Hazy until midnight. Humid with lows in the lower 70s. Light and variable winds. Thursday, sunny, hazy, hot with highs in the mid-90s. Light and variable winds. Heat index values up to 100. Thursday night, hazy until midnight. Mostly clear. Humid with lows in the lower 70s. Light and variable winds. The forecast for Raleigh, Fayette, and Nicholas counties, issued at 7:56 p.m. Rest of tonight, mostly clear. Areas of dense fog after midnight. Lows in the mid-60s. Light and variable winds. Wednesday, sunny. Areas of dense fog in the morning. Hazy in the afternoon. Highs in the upper 80s. Light and variable winds. Wednesday night, mostly clear until midnight, then becoming partly cloudy. Hazy until midnight. Humid with lows in the upper 60s. Light and variable winds. Thursday, sunny, hazy with highs in the upper 80s. Light and variable winds. Thursday night, hazy until midnight. Mostly clear. Humid with lows around 70. Light and variable winds. The extended forecast for the WXJ84 listening area, Friday and Friday night, partly cloudy. A chance of showers and thunderstorms. Highs in the lower 90s. Lows in the lower 70s. Chance of rain 50%. Saturday and Saturday night, showers likely and a chance of thunderstorms. Highs in the mid-80s. Lows around 70. Chance of rain 70%. Sunday and Sunday night, showers likely and a chance of thunderstorms. Highs in the mid-80s. Lows in the upper 60s. Chance of rain 70%. Monday through Tuesday night, mostly cloudy with a chance of showers and thunderstorms. Highs in the mid-80s. Lows in the upper 60s. Chance of rain 50%. Here is the forecast for locations around our region. In Pittsburgh, hot for Wednesday with highs in the mid-90s. And on Thursday, haze with highs in the mid-90s. In New York City, patchy smoke for Wednesday with highs in the upper 90s. And on Thursday, area smoke then mostly sunny with highs in the upper 80s. In Washington, D.C., hot for Wednesday with highs around 100. And on Thursday, mostly sunny then a slight chance of thunderstorms with highs around 100. In Columbus, hot for Wednesday with highs in the upper 90s. And on Thursday, hot with highs in the upper 90s.
In Cleveland, mostly sunny for Wednesday with highs in the lower 90s. And on Thursday, sunny with highs in the mid-80s. In Nashville, patchy fog, then a chance of thunderstorms for Wednesday with highs in the lower 90s. And on Thursday, patchy fog, then a chance of thunderstorms with highs in the lower 90s. In Charlotte, sunny for Wednesday with highs in the lower 90s. And on Thursday, hot with highs in the mid-90s. In Virginia Beach, sunny for Wednesday with highs in the mid-90s. And on Thursday, sunny with highs in the mid-90s. In Myrtle Beach, mostly sunny for Wednesday with highs in the mid-80s. And on Thursday, sunny with highs in the upper 80s. In Orlando, sunny then a chance of thunderstorms for Wednesday with highs in the mid-90s. And on Thursday, sunny then a slight chance of thunderstorms with highs in the mid-90s. 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The current time is 9:32 p.m. Eastern Daylight Time. These are the regional weather observations at 9 p.m. In Charleston, under clear skies. The temperature was 80 degrees, the dew point 71, and the relative humidity 74%. The wind was calm. Barometric pressure 30.13 inches and rising. Huntington reports clear, and 83 degrees, at Logan, clear, and 79, at Pineville, clear, and 71, at Beckley, clear, and 73 degrees, at Lewisburg, clear, 73, at Parkersburg, clear, 78, at Sutton, clear, 74, at Clarksburg, clear, 79 degrees, at Buckhannon, clear, 77 degrees, at Elkins, clear, 74 degrees, in Morgantown, clear, and 80, Martinsburg reports clear, and 83, and in Pittsburgh, partly cloudy, 81. Here is the latest weather synopsis for the Middle Ohio Valley and Central Appalachians, issued at 8:16 p.m. Eastern Daylight Time. Hot through midday Friday, thunderstorms return for the weekend. Hot, dry weather will continue for Wednesday and Thursday. A hazy sky from distant wildfire smoke should limit high temperatures to the mid-90s. Together with dew points in the mid to upper 60s, this should keep heat indices generally below the triple-digit mark. The chance for showers and thunderstorms returns as early as Friday afternoon, and will last through the weekend as a cold front moves into the area. Some of these storms could produce heavy downpours that may lead to localized flooding, along with strong wind gusts. The forecast for the Greater Charleston area, issued at 7:56 p.m. West of tonight, mostly clear. Areas of fog after midnight. Lows in the upper 60s. Light and variable winds. Wednesday, sunny. Areas of dense fog in the morning. Hazy in the afternoon. Hot with highs in the lower 90s. Light and variable winds. Wednesday night, mostly clear until midnight, then becoming partly cloudy. Hazy until midnight. Humid with lows in the lower 70s. Light and variable winds. Thursday, sunny, hazy, hot with highs in the mid-90s. Light and variable winds. Heat index values up to 100. Thursday night, hazy until midnight. Mostly clear. Humid with lows in the lower 70s. Light and variable winds. The forecast for Raleigh, Fayette, and Nicholas counties, issued at 7:56 p.m. Rest of tonight, mostly clear. Areas of dense fog after midnight. Lows in the mid-60s. Light and variable winds. Wednesday, sunny. Areas of dense fog in the morning. Hazy in the afternoon. Highs in the upper 80s. Light and variable winds. Wednesday night, mostly clear until midnight, then becoming partly cloudy. Hazy until midnight. Humid with lows in the upper 60s. Light and variable winds. Thursday, sunny. Hazy with highs in the upper 80s. Light and variable winds. Thursday night, hazy until midnight. Mostly clear. Humid with lows around 70. Light and variable winds. The extended forecast for the WXJ84 listening area, Friday and Friday night, partly cloudy. A chance of showers and thunderstorms. Highs in the lower 90s.
Lows in the lower 70s. Chance of rain 50%. Saturday and Saturday night, showers likely and a chance of thunderstorms. Highs in the mid-80s. Lows around 70. Chance of rain 70%. Sunday and Sunday night, showers likely and a chance of thunderstorms. Highs in the mid-80s. Lows in the upper 60s. Chance of rain 70%. Monday through Tuesday night, mostly cloudy with a chance of showers and thunderstorms. Highs in the mid-80s. Lows in the upper 60s. Chance of rain 50%. Here is the forecast for locations around our region. In Pittsburgh, hot for Wednesday with highs in the mid-90s. And on Thursday, haze with highs in the mid-90s. In New York City, patchy smoke for Wednesday with highs in the upper 90s. And on Thursday, area smoke then mostly sunny with highs in the upper 80s. In Washington, D.C., hot for Wednesday with highs around 100. And on Thursday, mostly sunny then a slight chance of thunderstorms with highs around 100. In Columbus, hot for Wednesday with highs in the upper 90s. And on Thursday, hot with highs in the upper 90s. In Cleveland, mostly sunny for Wednesday with highs in the lower 90s. And on Thursday, sunny with highs in the mid-80s. In Nashville, patchy fog, then a chance of thunderstorms for Wednesday with highs in the lower 90s. And on Thursday, patchy fog, then a chance of thunderstorms with highs in the lower 90s. In Charlotte, sunny for Wednesday with highs in the lower 90s. And on Thursday, hot with highs in the mid-90s. In Virginia Beach, sunny for Wednesday with highs in the mid-90s. And on Thursday, sunny with highs in the mid-90s. In Myrtle Beach, mostly sunny for Wednesday with highs in the mid-80s. And on Thursday, sunny with highs in the upper 80s. In Orlando, sunny then a chance of thunderstorms for Wednesday with highs in the mid-90s. And on Thursday, sunny then a slight chance of thunderstorms with highs in the mid-90s. 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The current time is 9:38 p.m. Eastern Daylight Time. These are the regional weather observations at 9 p.m. In Charleston, under clear skies. The temperature was 80 degrees, the dew point 71, and the relative humidity 74%. The wind was calm. Barometric pressure 30.13 inches and rising. Huntington reports clear, and 83 degrees, at Logan, clear, and 79, at Pineville, clear, and 71, at Beckley, clear, and 73 degrees, at Lewisburg, clear, 73, at Parkersburg, clear, 78, at Sutton, clear, 74, at Clarksburg, clear, 79 degrees, at Buchanan, clear, 77 degrees, at Elkins, clear, 74 degrees, in Morgantown, clear, and 80, Martinsburg reports clear, and 83, and in Pittsburgh, partly cloudy, 81. Here is the latest weather synopsis for the Middle Ohio Valley and Central Appalachians, issued at 8:16 p.m. Eastern Daylight Time. Hot through midday Friday, thunderstorms return for the weekend. Hot, dry weather will continue for Wednesday and Thursday. A hazy sky from distant wildfire smoke should limit high temperatures to the mid-90s. Together with dew points in the mid to upper 60s, this should keep heat indices generally below the triple-digit mark. The chance for showers and thunderstorms returns as early as Friday afternoon, and will last through the weekend as a cold front moves into the area. Some of these storms could produce heavy downpours that may lead to localized flooding, along with strong wind gusts. The forecast for the Greater Charleston area, issued at 7:56 p.m. Rest of tonight, mostly clear. Areas of fog after midnight. Lows in the upper 60s. Light and variable winds. Wednesday, sunny. Areas of dense fog in the morning. Hazy in the afternoon. Hot with highs in the lower 90s. Light and variable winds. Wednesday night, mostly clear until midnight, then becoming partly cloudy. Hazy until midnight. Humid with lows in the lower 70s. Light and variable winds. Thursday, sunny, hazy, hot with highs in the mid-90s. Light and variable winds. Heat index values up to 100. Thursday night,
hazy until midnight. Mostly clear. Humid with lows in the lower 70s. Light and variable winds. The forecast for Raleigh, Fayette, and Nicholas counties, issued at 7:56 p.m. West of tonight, mostly clear. Areas of dense fog after midnight. Lows in the mid-60s. Light and variable winds. Wednesday, sunny. Areas of dense fog in the morning. Hazy in the afternoon. Highs in the upper 80s. Light and variable winds. Wednesday night, mostly clear until midnight, then becoming partly cloudy. Hazy until midnight. Humid with lows in the upper 60s. Light and variable winds. Thursday, sunny, hazy with highs in the upper 80s. Light and variable winds. Thursday night, hazy until midnight. Mostly clear. Humid with lows around 70. Light and variable winds. The extended forecast for the WXJ84 listening area, Friday and Friday night, partly cloudy. A chance of showers and thunderstorms. Highs in the lower 90s. Lows in the lower 70s. Chance of rain 50%. Saturday and Saturday night, showers likely and a chance of thunderstorms. Highs in the mid-80s. Lows around 70. Chance of rain 70%. Sunday and Sunday night, showers likely and a chance of thunderstorms. Highs in the mid-80s. Lows in the upper 60s. Chance of rain 70%. Monday through Tuesday night, mostly cloudy with a chance of showers and thunderstorms. Highs in the mid-80s. Lows in the upper 60s. Chance of rain 50%. 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During potentially dangerous weather situations, specially built receivers can be automatically activated to warn of an impending hazard. 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Here is the forecast for locations around our region. In Pittsburgh, hot for Wednesday with highs in the mid-90s. And on Thursday, haze with highs in the mid-90s. In New York City, patchy smoke for Wednesday with highs in the upper 90s. And on Thursday, areas smoke then mostly sunny with highs in the upper 80s. In Washington, D.C., hot for Wednesday with highs around 100. And on Thursday, mostly sunny then a slight chance of thunderstorms with highs around 100. In Columbus, hot for Wednesday with highs in the upper 90s. And on Thursday, hot with highs in the upper 90s. In Cleveland, mostly sunny for Wednesday with highs in the lower 90s. And on Thursday, sunny with highs in the mid-80s. In Nashville, patchy fog, then a chance of thunderstorms for Wednesday with highs in the lower 90s. And on Thursday, patchy fog, then a chance of thunderstorms with highs in the lower 90s. In Charlotte, sunny for Wednesday with highs in the lower 90s. And on Thursday, hot with highs in the mid-90s. In Virginia Beach, sunny for Wednesday with highs in the mid-90s. And on Thursday, sunny with highs in the mid-90s. In Myrtle Beach, mostly sunny for Wednesday with highs in the mid-80s. And on Thursday, sunny with highs in the upper 80s. In Orlando, sunny then a chance of thunderstorms for Wednesday with highs in the mid-90s. And on Thursday, sunny then a slight chance of thunderstorms with highs in the mid-90s. 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The current time is 9:45 p.m. Eastern Daylight Time. These are the regional weather observations at 9 p.m. In Charleston, under clear skies. The temperature was 80 degrees, the dew point 71, and the relative humidity 74%. The wind was calm. Barometric pressure 30.13 inches and rising. Huntington reports clear, and 83 degrees. At Logan, clear, and 79. At Pineville, clear, and 71. At Beckley, clear, and 73 degrees. At Lewisburg, clear, 73. At Parkersburg, clear, 78. At Sutton, clear, 74. At Clarksburg, clear, 79 degrees. At Buckhannon, clear,
77 degrees, at Elkins, clear, 74 degrees, in Morgantown, clear, and 80, Martinsburg reports clear, and 83, and in

The forecast for the greater Charleston area, issued at 7:56 p.m. Rest of tonight, mostly clear. Areas of fog after midnight. Lows in the upper 60s. Light and variable winds. Wednesday, sunny. Areas of dense fog in the morning. Hazy in the afternoon. Hot with highs in the lower 90s. Light and variable winds. Wednesday night, mostly clear until midnight, then becoming partly cloudy. Hazy until midnight. Humid with lows in the lower 70s. Light and variable winds. Thursday, sunny, hazy, hot with highs in the mid-90s. Light and variable winds. Heat index values up to 100. Thursday night, hazy until midnight. Mostly clear. Humid with lows in the lower 70s. Light and variable winds. The forecast for Raleigh, Fayette, and Nicholas counties, issued at 7:56 p.m. Rest of tonight, mostly clear. Areas of dense fog after midnight. Lows in the mid-60s. Light and variable winds. Wednesday, sunny. Areas of dense fog in the morning. Hazy in the afternoon. Highs in the upper 80s. Light and variable winds. Wednesday night, mostly clear until midnight, then becoming partly cloudy. Hazy until midnight. Humid with lows in the upper 60s. Light and variable winds. Thursday, sunny, hazy with highs in the upper 80s. Light and variable winds. Thursday night, hazy until midnight. Mostly clear. Humid with lows around 70. Light and variable winds. The extended forecast for the WXJ84 listening area, Friday and Friday night, partly cloudy. A chance of showers and thunderstorms. Highs in the lower 90s. Lows in the lower 70s. Chance of rain 50%. Saturday and Saturday night, showers likely and a chance of thunderstorms. Highs in the mid-80s. Lows around 70. Chance of rain 70%. Sunday and Sunday night, showers likely and a chance of thunderstorms. Highs in the mid-80s. Lows in the upper 60s. Chance of rain 70%. Monday through Tuesday night, mostly cloudy with a chance of showers and thunderstorms. Highs in the mid-80s. Lows in the upper 60s. Chance of rain 50%. Here is the forecast for locations around our region. In Pittsburgh, hot for Wednesday with highs in the mid-90s. And on Thursday, haze with highs in the mid-90s. In New York City, patchy smoke for Wednesday with highs in the upper 90s. And on Thursday, areas smoke then mostly sunny with highs in the upper 80s. In Washington, D.C., hot for Wednesday with highs around 100. And on Thursday, mostly sunny then a slight chance of thunderstorms with highs around 100. In Columbus, hot for Wednesday with highs in the upper 90s. And on Thursday, hot with highs in the upper 90s. In Cleveland, mostly sunny for Wednesday with highs in the lower 90s. And on Thursday, sunny with highs in the mid-80s. In Nashville, patchy fog, then a chance of thunderstorms for Wednesday with highs in the lower 90s. And on Thursday, patchy fog, then a chance of thunderstorms with highs in the lower 90s. In Charlotte, sunny for Wednesday with highs in the lower 90s. And on Thursday, hot with highs in the mid-90s. In Virginia Beach, sunny for Wednesday with highs in the mid-90s. And on Thursday, sunny with highs in the mid-90s. In Myrtle Beach, mostly sunny for Wednesday with highs in the mid-80s. And on Thursday, sunny with highs in the upper 80s. In Orlando, sunny then a chance of thunderstorms for Wednesday with highs in the mid-90s. And on Thursday, sunny then a slight chance of thunderstorms with highs in the mid-90s. 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The current time is 9:51 p.m. Eastern Daylight Time. These are the regional weather observations at 9 p.m. In Charleston, under clear skies. The temperature was 80 degrees, the dew point 71, and the relative humidity 74%. The wind was calm. Barometric pressure 30.13 inches and rising. Huntington reports clear, and 83 degrees, at Logan, clear.

and 79 at Pineville, clear, and 71 at Beckley, clear, and 73 degrees at Lewisburg, clear, 73 at Parkersburg, clear, 78 at Sutton, clear, 74 at Clarksburg, clear, 79 degrees at Buchanan, clear, 77 degrees at Elkins, clear, 74 degrees in Morgantown, clear, and 80. Martinsburg reports clear and 83, and in Pittsburgh, partly cloudy, 81. Here is the latest weather synopsis for the Middle Ohio Valley and Central Appalachians, issued at 8:16 p.m. Eastern Daylight Time. Hot through midday Friday, thunderstorms return for the weekend. Hot, dry weather will continue for Wednesday and Thursday. A hazy sky from distant wildfire smoke should limit high temperatures to the mid-90s. Together with dew points in the mid to upper 60s, this should keep heat indices generally below the triple-digit mark. The chance for showers and thunderstorms returns as early as Friday afternoon, and will last through the weekend as a cold front moves into the area. Some of these storms could produce heavy downpours that may lead to localized flooding, along with strong wind gusts. The forecast for the Greater Charleston area, issued at 7:56 p.m. Rest of tonight, mostly clear. Areas of fog after midnight. Lows in the upper 60s. Light and variable winds. Wednesday, sunny. Areas of dense fog in the morning. Hazy in the afternoon. Hot with highs in the lower 90s. Light and variable winds. Wednesday night, mostly clear until midnight, then becoming partly cloudy. Hazy until midnight. Humid with lows in the lower 70s. Light and variable winds. Thursday, sunny, hazy, hot with highs in the mid-90s. Light and variable winds. Heat index values up to 100. Thursday night, hazy until midnight. Mostly clear. Humid with lows in the lower 70s. Light and variable winds. The forecast for Raleigh, Fayette, and Nicholas counties, issued at 7:56 p.m. Rest of tonight, mostly clear. Areas of dense fog after midnight. Lows in the mid-60s. Light and variable winds. Wednesday, sunny. Areas of dense fog in the morning. Hazy in the afternoon. Highs in the upper 80s. Light and variable winds. Wednesday night, mostly clear until midnight, then becoming partly cloudy. Hazy until midnight. Humid with lows in the upper 60s. Light and variable winds. Thursday, sunny, hazy with highs in the upper 80s. Light and variable winds. Thursday night, hazy until midnight. Mostly clear. Humid with lows around 70. Light and variable winds. The extended forecast for the WXJ 84 listening area, Friday and Friday night, partly cloudy. A chance of showers and thunderstorms. Highs in the lower 90s. Lows in the lower 70s. Chance of rain 50%. Saturday and Saturday night, showers likely and a chance of thunderstorms. Highs in the mid-80s. Lows around 70. Chance of rain 70%. Sunday and Sunday night, showers likely and a chance of thunderstorms. Highs in the mid-80s. Lows in the upper 60s. Chance of rain 70%. Monday through Tuesday night, mostly cloudy with a chance of showers and thunderstorms. Highs in the mid-80s. Lows in the upper 60s. Chance of rain 50%. Here is the forecast for locations around our region. In Pittsburgh, hot for Wednesday with highs in the mid-90s. And on Thursday, haze with highs in the mid-90s. In New York City, patchy smoke for Wednesday with highs in the upper 90s. And on Thursday, areas smoke then mostly sunny with highs in the upper 80s. In Washington, D.C., hot for Wednesday with highs around 100. And on Thursday, mostly sunny then a slight chance of thunderstorms with highs around 100. In Columbus, hot for Wednesday with highs in the upper 90s. And on Thursday, hot with highs in the upper 90s. In Cleveland, mostly sunny for Wednesday with highs in the lower 90s. And on Thursday, sunny with highs in the mid-80s. In Nashville, patchy fog, then a chance of thunderstorms for Wednesday with highs in the lower 90s. And on Thursday, patchy fog, then a chance of thunderstorms with highs in the lower 90s. In Charlotte, sunny for Wednesday with highs in the lower 90s.
and on Thursday, hot with highs in the mid-90s. In Virginia Beach, sunny for Wednesday with highs in the mid-90s. And on Thursday, sunny with highs in the mid-90s. In Myrtle Beach, mostly sunny for Wednesday with highs in the mid-80s. And on Thursday, sunny with highs in the upper 80s. In Orlando, sunny then a chance of thunderstorms for Wednesday with highs in the mid-90s. And on Thursday, sunny then a slight chance of thunderstorms with highs in the mid-90s. 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The current time is 9:57 p.m. Eastern Daylight Time. These are the regional weather observations at 9 p.m. In Charleston, under clear skies. The temperature was 80 degrees, the dew point 71, and the relative humidity 74%. The wind was calm. Barometric pressure 30.13 inches and rising. Huntington reports clear, and 83 degrees, at Logan, clear, and 79, at Pineville, clear, and 71, at Beckley, clear, and 73 degrees, at Lewisburg, clear, 73, at Parkersburg, clear, 78, at Sutton, clear, 74, at Clarksburg, clear, 79 degrees, at Buckhannon, clear, 77 degrees, at Elkins, clear, 74 degrees, in Morgantown, clear, and 80, Martinsburg reports clear, and 83, and in Pittsburgh, partly cloudy, 81. Here is the latest weather synopsis for the Middle Ohio Valley and Central Appalachians, issued at 8:16 p.m. Eastern Daylight Time. Hot through midday Friday, thunderstorms return for the weekend. Hot, dry weather will continue for Wednesday and Thursday. A hazy sky from distant wildfire smoke should limit high temperatures to the mid-90s. Together with dew points in the mid to upper 60s, this should keep heat indices generally below the triple-digit mark. The chance for showers and thunderstorms returns as early as Friday afternoon, and will last through the weekend as a cold front moves into the area. Some of these storms could produce heavy downpours that may lead to localized flooding, along with strong wind gusts. The forecast for the Greater Charleston area, issued at 7:56 p.m. West of tonight, mostly clear. Areas of fog after midnight. Lows in the upper 60s. Light and variable winds. Wednesday, sunny. Areas of dense fog in the morning. Hazy in the afternoon. Hot with highs in the lower 90s. Light and variable winds. Wednesday night, mostly clear until midnight, then becoming partly cloudy. Hazy until midnight. Humid with lows in the lower 70s. Light and variable winds. Thursday, sunny, hazy, hot with highs in the mid-90s. Light and variable winds. Heat index values up to 100. Thursday night, hazy until midnight. Mostly clear. Humid with lows in the lower 70s. Light and variable winds. The forecast for Raleigh, Fayette, and Nicholas counties, issued at 7:56 p.m. West of tonight, mostly clear. Areas of dense fog after midnight. Lows in the mid-60s. Light and variable winds. Wednesday, sunny. Areas of dense fog in the morning. Hazy in the afternoon. Highs in the upper 80s. Light and variable winds. Wednesday night, mostly clear until midnight, then becoming partly cloudy. Hazy until midnight. Humid with lows in the upper 60s. Light and variable winds. Thursday, sunny, hazy with highs in the upper 80s. Light and variable winds. Thursday night, hazy until midnight. Mostly clear. Humid with lows around 70. Light and variable winds. The extended forecast for the WXJ84 listening area, Friday and Friday night, partly cloudy. A chance of showers and thunderstorms. Highs in the lower 90s. Lows in the lower 70s. Chance of rain 50%. Saturday and Saturday night, showers likely and a chance of thunderstorms. Highs in the mid-80s. Lows around 70. Chance of rain 70%. Sunday and Sunday night, showers likely and a chance of thunderstorms. Highs in the mid-80s. Lows in the upper 60s. Chance of rain.
rain 70%. Monday through Tuesday night, mostly cloudy with a chance of showers and thunderstorms. Highs in the mid-80s. Lows in the upper 60s. Chance of rain 50%. Here is the forecast for locations around our region. In Pittsburgh, hot for Wednesday with highs in the mid-90s. And on Thursday, haze with highs in the mid-90s. In New York City, patchy smoke for Wednesday with highs in the upper 90s. And on Thursday, areas smoke then mostly sunny with highs in the upper 80s. In Washington, D.C., hot for Wednesday with highs around 100. And on Thursday, mostly sunny then a slight chance of thunderstorms with highs around 100. In Columbus, hot for Wednesday with highs in the upper 90s. And on Thursday, hot with highs in the upper 90s. In Cleveland, mostly sunny for Wednesday with highs in the lower 90s. And on Thursday, sunny with highs in the mid-80s. In Nashville, patchy fog, then a chance of thunderstorms for Wednesday with highs in the lower 90s. And on Thursday, patchy fog, then a chance of thunderstorms with highs in the lower 90s. In Charlotte, sunny for Wednesday with highs in the lower 90s. And on Thursday, hot with highs in the mid-90s. In Virginia Beach, sunny for Wednesday with highs in the mid-90s. And on Thursday, sunny with highs in the mid-90s. In Myrtle Beach, mostly sunny for Wednesday with highs in the mid-80s. And on Thursday, sunny with highs in the upper 80s. In Orlando, sunny then a chance of thunderstorms for Wednesday with highs in the mid-90s. And on Thursday, sunny then a slight chance of thunderstorms with highs in the mid-90s. 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The current time is 10:04 p.m. Eastern Daylight Time. These are the regional weather observations at 9 p.m. In Charleston, under clear skies. The temperature was 80 degrees, the dew point 71, and the relative humidity 74%. The wind was calm. Barometric pressure 30.13 inches and rising. Huntington reports clear, and 83 degrees, at Logan, clear, and 79, at Hineville, clear, and 71, at Beckley, clear, and 73 degrees, at Lewisburg, clear, 73, at Parkersburg, clear, 78, at Sutton, clear, 74, at Clarksburg, clear, 79 degrees, at Buchanan, clear, 77 degrees, at Elkins, clear, 74 degrees, in Morgantown, clear, and 80, Martinsburg reports clear, and 83, and in Pittsburgh, partly cloudy, 81. Here is the latest weather synopsis for the Middle Ohio Valley and Central Appalachians, issued at 8:16 p.m. Eastern Daylight Time. Hot through midday Friday, thunderstorms return for the weekend. Hot, dry weather will continue for Wednesday and Thursday. A hazy sky from distant wildfire smoke should limit high temperatures to the mid-90s. Together with dew points in the mid to upper 60s, this should keep heat indices generally below the triple-digit mark. The chance for showers and thunderstorms returns as early as Friday afternoon, and will last through the weekend as a cold front moves into the area. Some of these storms could produce heavy downpours that may lead to localized flooding, along with strong wind gusts. The forecast for the Greater Charleston area, issued at 7:56 p.m. Rest of tonight, mostly clear. Areas of fog after midnight. Lows in the upper 60s. Light and variable. Wednesday, sunny. Areas of dense fog in the morning. Hazy in the afternoon. Hot with highs in the lower 90s. Light and variable winds. Wednesday night, mostly clear until midnight, then becoming partly cloudy. Hazy until midnight. Humid with lows in the lower 70s. Light and variable winds. Thursday, sunny, hazy, hot with highs in the mid-90s. Light and variable winds. Heat index values up to 100. Thursday night, hazy until midnight. Mostly clear. Humid with lows in the lower 70s. Light and variable winds. The forecast for Raleigh, Fayette, and Nicholas counties, issued at 7:56 p.m. Rest of tonight, mostly clear. Areas of dense fog after midnight. Lows in the mid-60s. Light and variable winds. Wednesday, sunny.
Areas of dense fog in the morning. Hazy in the afternoon. Highs in the upper 80s. Light and variable winds. Wednesday night, mostly clear until midnight, then becoming partly cloudy. Hazy until midnight. Humid with lows in the upper 60s. Light and variable winds. Thursday, sunny, hazy with highs in the upper 80s. Light and variable winds. Thursday night, hazy until midnight. Mostly clear. Humid with lows around 70. Light and variable winds. The extended forecast for the WXJ84 listening area, Friday and Friday night, partly cloudy. A chance of showers and thunderstorms. Highs in the lower 90s. Lows in the lower 70s. Chance of rain 50%. Saturday and Saturday night, showers likely and a chance of thunderstorms. Highs in the mid-80s. Lows around 70. Chance of rain 70%. Sunday and Sunday night, showers likely and a chance of thunderstorms. Highs in the mid-80s. Lows in the upper 60s. Chance of rain 70%. Monday through Tuesday night, mostly cloudy with a chance of showers and thunderstorms. Highs in the mid-80s. Lows in the upper 60s. Chance of rain 50%. Here is the forecast for locations around our region. In Pittsburgh, hot for Wednesday with highs in the mid-90s. And on Thursday, haze with highs in the mid-90s. In New York City, patchy smoke for Wednesday with highs in the upper 90s. And on Thursday, areas smoke then mostly sunny with highs in the upper 80s. In Washington, D.C., hot for Wednesday with highs around 100. And on Thursday, mostly sunny then a slight chance of thunderstorms with highs around 100. In Columbus, hot for Wednesday with highs in the upper 90s. And on Thursday, hot with highs in the upper 90s. In Cleveland, mostly sunny for Wednesday with highs in the lower 90s. And on Thursday, sunny with highs in the mid-80s. In Nashville, patchy fog, then a chance of thunderstorms for Wednesday with highs in the lower 90s. And on Thursday, patchy fog, then a chance of thunderstorms with highs in the lower 90s. In Charlotte, sunny for Wednesday with highs in the lower 90s. And on Thursday, hot with highs in the mid-90s. In Virginia Beach, sunny for Wednesday with highs in the mid-90s. And on Thursday, sunny with highs in the mid-90s. In Myrtle Beach, mostly sunny for Wednesday with highs in the mid-80s. And on Thursday, sunny with highs in the upper 80s. In Orlando, sunny then a chance of thunderstorms for Wednesday with highs in the mid-90s. And on Thursday, sunny then a slight chance of thunderstorms with highs in the mid-90s. 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The current time is 10:10 p.m. Eastern Daylight Time. These are the regional weather observations at 10 p.m. In Charleston, under clear skies. The temperature was 76 degrees, the dew point 71, and the relative humidity 85%. The wind was calm. Barometric pressure 30.14 inches and rising. Huntington reports clear, and 78 degrees, at Logan, clear, and 77, at Pineville, clear, and 69, at Beckley, clear, and 71 degrees, at Lewisburg, clear, 68, at Parkersburg, clear, 75, at Sutton, clear, 71, at Clarksburg, clear, 75 degrees, at Buchanan, clear, 73 degrees, at Elkins, clear, 71 degrees, in Morgantown, clear, and 76, Martinsburg reports clear, and 81, and in Pittsburgh, partly cloudy, 79. Here is the latest weather synopsis for the Middle Ohio Valley and Central Appalachians, issued at 8:16 p.m. Eastern Daylight Time. Hot through midday Friday, thunderstorms return for the weekend. Hot, dry weather will continue for Wednesday and Thursday. A hazy sky from distant wildfire smoke should limit high temperatures to the mid-90s. Together with dew points in the mid to upper 60s, this should keep heat indices generally below the triple-digit mark. The chance for showers and thunderstorms returns as early as Friday afternoon, and will last through the weekend as a cold front moves into the area. Some of these storms could produce heavy downpours that may lead to localized flooding, along with strong wind gusts.
forecast for the greater Charleston area, issued at 7:56 p.m. Rest of tonight, mostly clear. Areas of fog after midnight. Lows in the upper 60s. Light and variable winds. Wednesday, sunny. Areas of dense fog in the morning. Hazy in the afternoon. Hot with highs in the lower 90s. Light and variable winds. Wednesday night, mostly clear until midnight, then becoming partly cloudy. Hazy until midnight. Humid with lows in the lower 70s. Light and variable winds. Thursday, sunny, hazy, hot with highs in the mid-90s. Light and variable winds. Heat index values up to 100. Thursday night, hazy until midnight. Mostly clear. Humid with lows in the lower 70s. Light and variable winds. The forecast for Raleigh, Fayette, and Nicholas counties, issued at 7:56 p.m. Rest of tonight, mostly clear. Areas of dense fog after midnight. Lows in the mid-60s. Light and variable winds. Wednesday, sunny. Areas of dense fog in the morning. Hazy in the afternoon. Highs in the upper 80s. Light and variable winds. Wednesday night, mostly clear until midnight, then becoming partly cloudy. Hazy until midnight. Humid with lows in the upper 60s. Light and variable winds. Thursday, sunny, hazy with highs in the upper 80s. Light and variable winds. Thursday night, hazy until midnight. Mostly clear. Humid with lows around 70. Light and variable winds. The extended forecast for the WXJ84 listening area, Friday and Friday night, partly cloudy. A chance of showers and thunderstorms. Highs in the lower 90s. Lows in the lower 70s. Chance of rain 50%. Saturday and Saturday night, showers likely and a chance of thunderstorms. Highs in the mid-80s. Lows around 70. Chance of rain 70%. Sunday and Sunday night, showers likely and a chance of thunderstorms. Highs in the mid-80s. Lows in the upper 60s. Chance of rain 70%. Monday through Tuesday night, mostly cloudy with a chance of showers and thunderstorms. Highs in the mid-80s. Lows in the upper 60s. Chance of rain 50%. Here is the forecast for locations around our region. In Pittsburgh, hot for Wednesday with highs in the mid-90s. And on Thursday, haze with highs in the mid-90s. In New York City, patchy smoke for Wednesday with highs in the upper 90s. And on Thursday, area smoke then mostly sunny with highs in the upper 80s. In Washington, D.C., hot for Wednesday with highs around 100. And on Thursday, mostly sunny then a slight chance of thunderstorms with highs around 100. In Columbus, hot for Wednesday with highs in the upper 90s. And on Thursday, hot with highs in the upper 90s. In Cleveland, mostly sunny for Wednesday with highs in the lower 90s. And on Thursday, sunny with highs in the mid-80s. In Nashville, patchy fog, then a chance of thunderstorms for Wednesday with highs in the lower 90s. And on Thursday, patchy fog, then a chance of thunderstorms with highs in the lower 90s. In Charlotte, sunny for Wednesday with highs in the lower 90s. And on Thursday, hot with highs in the mid-90s. In Virginia Beach, sunny for Wednesday with highs in the mid-90s. And on Thursday, sunny with highs in the mid-90s. In Myrtle Beach, mostly sunny for Wednesday with highs in the mid-80s. And on Thursday, sunny with highs in the upper 80s. In Orlando, sunny then a chance of thunderstorms for Wednesday with highs in the mid-90s. And on Thursday, sunny then a slight chance of thunderstorms with highs in the mid-90s. 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The current time is 10:16 p.m. Eastern Daylight Time. These are the regional weather observations at 10 p.m. In Charleston, under clear skies. The temperature was 76 degrees, the dew point 71, and the relative humidity 85%. The wind was calm. Barometric pressure 30.14 inches and rising. Huntington reports clear, and 78 degrees, at Logan, clear, and 77.
at Pineville, clear, and 69, at Beckley, clear, and 71 degrees, at Lewisburg, clear, 68, at Parkersburg, clear, 75, at Sutton, clear, 71, at Clarksburg, clear, 75 degrees, at Buchanan, clear, 73 degrees, at Elkins, clear, 71 degrees, in Morgantown, clear, and 76, Martinsburg reports clear, and 81, and in Pittsburgh, partly cloudy, 79. Here is the latest weather synopsis for the Middle Ohio Valley and Central Appalachians, issued at 8:16 p.m. Eastern Daylight Time. Hot through midday Friday, thunderstorms return for the weekend. Hot, dry weather will continue for Wednesday and Thursday. A hazy sky from distant wildfire smoke should limit high temperatures to the mid-90s. Together with dew points in the mid to upper 60s, this should keep heat indices generally below the triple-digit mark. The chance for showers and thunderstorms returns as early as Friday afternoon, and will last through the weekend as a cold front moves into the area. Some of these storms could produce heavy downpours that may lead to localized flooding, along with strong wind gusts. The forecast for the Greater Charleston area, issued at 7:56 p.m. Rest of tonight, mostly clear. Areas of fog after midnight. Lows in the upper 60s. Light and variable winds. Wednesday, sunny. Areas of dense fog in the morning. Hazy in the afternoon. Hot with highs in the lower 90s. Light and variable winds. Wednesday night, mostly clear until midnight, then becoming partly cloudy. Hazy until midnight. Humid with lows in the lower 70s. Light and variable winds. Thursday, sunny, hazy, hot with highs in the mid-90s. Light and variable winds. Heat index values up to 100. Thursday night, hazy until midnight. Mostly clear. Humid with lows in the lower 70s. Light and variable winds. The forecast for Raleigh, Fayette, and Nicholas counties, issued at 7:56 p.m. Rest of tonight, mostly clear. Areas of dense fog after midnight. Lows in the mid-60s. Light and variable winds. Wednesday, sunny. Areas of dense fog in the morning. Hazy in the afternoon. Highs in the upper 80s. Light and variable winds. Wednesday night, mostly clear until midnight, then becoming partly cloudy. Hazy until midnight. Humid with lows in the upper 60s. Light and variable winds. Thursday, sunny, hazy with highs in the upper 80s. Light and variable winds. Thursday night, hazy until midnight. Mostly clear. Humid with lows around 70. Light and variable winds. The extended forecast for the WXJ 84 listening area, Friday and Friday night, partly cloudy. A chance of showers and thunderstorms. Highs in the lower 90s. Lows in the lower 70s. Chance of rain 50%. Saturday and Saturday night, showers likely and a chance of thunderstorms. Highs in the mid-80s. Lows around 70. Chance of rain 70%. Sunday and Sunday night, showers likely and a chance of thunderstorms. Highs in the mid-80s. Lows in the upper 60s. Chance of rain 70%. Monday through Tuesday night, mostly cloudy with a chance of showers and thunderstorms. Highs in the mid-80s. Lows in the upper 60s. Chance of rain 50%. Here is the forecast for locations around our region. In Pittsburgh, hot for Wednesday with highs in the mid-90s. And on Thursday, haze with highs in the mid-90s. In New York City, patchy smoke for Wednesday with highs in the upper 90s. And on Thursday, areas smoke then mostly sunny with highs in the upper 80s. In Washington, D.C., hot for Wednesday with highs around 100. And on Thursday, mostly sunny then a slight chance of thunderstorms with highs around 100. In Columbus, hot for Wednesday with highs in the upper 90s. And on Thursday, hot with highs in the upper 90s. In Cleveland, mostly sunny for Wednesday with highs in the lower 90s. And on Thursday, sunny with highs in the mid-80s. In Nashville, patchy fog, then a chance of thunderstorms for Wednesday with highs in the lower 90s. And on Thursday, patchy fog, then a chance of thunderstorms with highs in the lower 90s. In Charlotte, sunny for Wednesday with highs in the lower 90s.
and on Thursday, hot with highs in the mid-90s. In Virginia Beach, sunny for Wednesday with highs in the mid-90s. And on Thursday, sunny with highs in the mid-90s. In Myrtle Beach, mostly sunny for Wednesday with highs in the mid-80s. And on Thursday, sunny with highs in the upper 80s. In Orlando, sunny then a chance of thunderstorms for Wednesday with highs in the mid-90s. And on Thursday, sunny then a slight chance of thunderstorms with highs in the mid-90s. 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The current time is 10:22 p.m. Eastern Daylight Time. These are the regional weather observations at 10 p.m. In Charleston, under clear skies. The temperature was 76 degrees, the dew point 71, and the relative humidity 85%. The wind was calm. Barometric pressure 30.14 inches and rising. Huntington reports clear, and 78 degrees, at Logan, clear, and 77, at Pineville, clear, and 69, at Beckley, clear, and 71 degrees, at Lewisburg, clear, 68, at Parkersburg, clear, 75, at Sutton, clear, 71, at Clarksburg, clear, 75 degrees, at Buchanan, clear, 73 degrees, at Elkins, clear, 71 degrees, in Morgantown, clear, and 76, Martinsburg reports clear, and 81, and in Pittsburgh, partly cloudy, 79. Here is the latest weather synopsis for the Middle Ohio Valley and Central Appalachians, issued at 8:16 p.m. Eastern Daylight Time. Hot through midday Friday, thunderstorms return for the weekend. Hot, dry weather will continue for Wednesday and Thursday. A hazy sky from distant wildfire smoke should limit high temperatures to the mid-90s. Together with dew points in the mid to upper 60s, this should keep heat indices generally below the triple-digit mark. The chance for showers and thunderstorms returns as early as Friday afternoon, and will last through the weekend as a cold front moves into the area. Some of these storms could produce heavy downpours that may lead to localized flooding, along with strong wind gusts. The forecast for the Greater Charleston area, issued at 7:56 p.m. Rest of tonight, mostly clear. Areas of fog after midnight. Lows in the upper 60s. Light and variable winds. Wednesday, sunny. Areas of dense fog in the morning. Hazy in the afternoon. Hot with highs in the lower 90s. Light and variable winds. Wednesday night, mostly clear until midnight, then becoming partly cloudy. Hazy until midnight. Humid with lows in the lower 70s. Light and variable winds. Thursday, sunny, hazy, hot with highs in the mid-90s. Light and variable winds. Heat index values up to 100. Thursday night, hazy until midnight. Mostly clear. Humid with lows in the lower 70s. Light and variable winds. The forecast for Raleigh, Fayette, and Nicholas counties, issued at 7:56 p.m. Rest of tonight, mostly clear. Areas of dense fog after midnight. Lows in the mid-60s. Light and variable winds. Wednesday, sunny. Areas of dense fog in the morning. Hazy in the afternoon. Highs in the upper 80s. Light and variable winds. Wednesday night, mostly clear until midnight, then becoming partly cloudy. Hazy until midnight. Humid with lows in the upper 60s. Light and variable winds. Thursday, sunny, hazy with highs in the upper 80s. Light and variable winds. Thursday night, hazy until midnight. Mostly clear. Humid with lows around 70. Light and variable winds. The extended forecast for the WXJ84 listening area, Friday and Friday night, partly cloudy. A chance of showers and thunderstorms. Highs in the lower 90s. Lows in the lower 70s. Chance of rain 50%. Saturday and Saturday night, showers likely and a chance of thunderstorms. Highs in the mid-80s. Lows around 70. Chance of rain 70%. Sunday and Sunday night, showers likely and a chance of thunderstorms. Highs in the mid-80s. Lows in the upper 60s.
chance of rain 70%. Monday through Tuesday night, mostly cloudy with a chance of showers and thunderstorms. Highs in the mid-80s. Lows in the upper 60s. Chance of rain 50%. Here is the forecast for locations around our region. In Pittsburgh, hot for Wednesday with highs in the mid-90s. And on Thursday, haze with highs in the mid-90s. In New York City, patchy smoke for Wednesday with highs in the upper 90s. And on Thursday, areas smoke then mostly sunny with highs in the upper 80s. In Washington, D.C., hot for Wednesday with highs around 100. And on Thursday, mostly sunny then a slight chance of thunderstorms with highs around 100. In Columbus, hot for Wednesday with highs in the upper 90s. And on Thursday, hot with highs in the upper 90s. In Cleveland, mostly sunny for Wednesday with highs in the lower 90s. And on Thursday, sunny with highs in the mid-80s. In Nashville, patchy fog, then a chance of thunderstorms for Wednesday with highs in the lower 90s. And on Thursday, patchy fog, then a chance of thunderstorms with highs in the lower 90s. In Charlotte, sunny for Wednesday with highs in the lower 90s. And on Thursday, hot with highs in the mid-90s. In Virginia Beach, sunny for Wednesday with highs in the mid-90s. And on Thursday, sunny with highs in the mid-90s. In Myrtle Beach, mostly sunny for Wednesday with highs in the mid-80s. And on Thursday, sunny with highs in the upper 80s. In Orlando, sunny then a chance of thunderstorms for Wednesday with highs in the mid-90s. And on Thursday, sunny then a slight chance of thunderstorms with highs in the mid-90s. 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Originating from the National Weather Service Office in Charleston, West Virginia. The current time is 10:29 p.m. Eastern Daylight Time. These are the regional weather observations at 10 p.m. In Charleston, under clear skies. The temperature was 76 degrees, the dew point 71, and the relative humidity 85%. The wind was calm. Barometric pressure 30.14 inches and rising. Huntington reports clear, and 78 degrees, at Logan, clear, and 77, at Pineville, clear, and 69, at Beckley, clear, and 71 degrees, at Lewisburg, clear, 68, at Parkersburg, clear, 75, at Sutton, clear, 71, at Clarksburg, clear, 75 degrees, at Buckhannon, clear, 73 degrees, at Elkins, clear, 71 degrees, in Morgantown, clear, and 76, Martinsburg reports clear, and 81, and in Pittsburgh, partly cloudy, 79. Here is the latest weather synopsis for the Middle Ohio Valley and Central Appalachians, issued at 8:16 p.m. Eastern Daylight Time. Hot through midday Friday, thunderstorms return for the weekend. Hot, dry weather will continue for Wednesday and Thursday. A hazy sky from distant wildfire smoke should limit high temperatures to the mid-90s. Together with dew points in the mid to upper 60s, this should keep heat indices generally below the triple-digit mark. The chance for showers and thunderstorms returns as early as Friday afternoon, and will last through the weekend as a cold front moves into the area. Some of these storms could produce heavy downpours that may lead to localized flooding, along with strong wind gusts. The forecast for the Greater Charleston area, issued at 7:56 p.m. Rest of tonight, mostly clear. Areas of fog after midnight. Lows in the upper 60s. Light and variable winds. Wednesday, sunny. Areas of dense fog in the morning. Hazy in the afternoon. Hot with highs in the lower 90s. Light and variable winds. Wednesday night, mostly clear until midnight, then becoming partly cloudy. Hazy until midnight. Humid with lows in the lower 70s. Light and variable winds. Thursday, sunny, hazy, hot with highs in the mid-90s. Light and variable winds. Heat index values up to 100. Thursday night, hazy until midnight. Mostly clear. Humid with lows in the lower 70s. Light and variable winds. The forecast for Raleigh, Fayette, and Nicholas counties, issued at 7:56 p.m. Rest of tonight, mostly clear. Areas of dense fog after midnight. Lows in the mid-60s. Light and variable winds.
Wednesday, sunny. Areas of dense fog in the morning. Hazy in the afternoon. Highs in the upper 80s. Light and variable winds. Wednesday night, mostly clear until midnight, then becoming partly cloudy. Hazy until midnight. Humid with lows in the upper 60s. Light and variable winds. Thursday, sunny, hazy with highs in the upper 80s. Light and variable winds. Thursday night, hazy until midnight. Mostly clear. Humid with lows around 70. Light and variable winds. The extended forecast for the WXJ84 listening area, Friday and Friday night, partly cloudy. A chance of showers and thunderstorms. Highs in the lower 90s. Lows in the lower 70s. Chance of rain 50%. Saturday and Saturday night, showers likely and a chance of thunderstorms. Highs in the mid 80s. Lows around 70. Chance of rain 70%. Sunday and Sunday night, showers likely and a chance of thunderstorms. Highs in the mid 80s. Lows in the upper 60s. Chance of rain 70%. Monday through Tuesday night, mostly cloudy with a chance of showers and thunderstorms. Highs in the mid 80s. Lows in the upper 60s. Chance of rain 50%. Here is the forecast for locations around our region. In Pittsburgh, hot for Wednesday with highs in the mid-90s. And on Thursday, haze with highs in the mid-90s. In New York City, patchy smoke for Wednesday with highs in the upper 90s. And on Thursday, areas smoke then mostly sunny with highs in the upper 80s. In Washington, D.C., hot for Wednesday with highs around 100. And on Thursday, mostly sunny then a slight chance of thunderstorms with highs around 100. In Columbus, hot for Wednesday with highs in the upper 90s. And on Thursday, hot with highs in the upper 90s. In Cleveland, mostly sunny for Wednesday with highs in the lower 90s. And on Thursday, sunny with highs in the mid 80s. In Nashville, patchy fog, then a chance of thunderstorms for Wednesday with highs in the lower 90s. And on Thursday, patchy fog, then a chance of thunderstorms with highs in the lower 90s. In Charlotte, sunny for Wednesday with highs in the lower 90s. And on Thursday, hot with highs in the mid-90s. In Virginia Beach, sunny for Wednesday with highs in the mid-90s. And on Thursday, sunny with highs in the mid-90s. In Myrtle Beach, mostly sunny for Wednesday with highs in the mid-80s. And on Thursday, sunny with highs in the upper 80s. In Orlando, sunny then a chance of thunderstorms for Wednesday with highs in the mid-90s. And on Thursday, sunny then a slight chance of thunderstorms with highs in the mid-90s. 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The current time is 10:35 p.m. Eastern Daylight Time. These are the regional weather observations at 10 p.m. In Charleston, under clear skies. The temperature was 76 degrees, the dew point 71, and the relative humidity 85%. The wind was calm. Barometric pressure 30.14 inches and rising. Huntington reports clear, and 78 degrees, at Logan, clear, and 77, at Pineville, clear, and 69, at Beckley, clear, and 71 degrees, at Lewisburg, clear, 68, at Parkersburg, clear, 75, at Sutton, clear, 71, at Clarksburg, clear, 75 degrees, at Buchanan, clear, 73 degrees, at Elkins, clear, 71 degrees, in Morgantown, clear, and 76, Martinsburg reports clear, and 81, and in Pittsburgh, partly cloudy, 79. Here is the latest weather synopsis for the Middle Ohio Valley and Central Appalachians, issued at 8:16 p.m. Eastern Daylight Time. Hot through midday Friday, thunderstorms return for the weekend. Hot, dry weather will continue for Wednesday and Thursday. A hazy sky from distant wildfire smoke should limit high temperatures to the mid-90s. Together with dew points in the mid to upper 60s, this should keep heat indices generally below the triple-digit mark. The chance for showers and thunderstorms returns as early as Friday afternoon, and will last through the weekend as a cold front moves into the area.
Some of these storms could produce heavy downpours that may lead to localized flooding, along with strong wind gusts. The forecast for the Greater Charleston area, issued at 7:56 p.m. Rest of tonight, mostly clear. Areas of fog after midnight. Lows in the upper 60s. Light and variable winds. Wednesday, sunny. Areas of dense fog in the morning. Hazy in the afternoon. Hot with highs in the lower 90s. Light and variable winds. Wednesday night, mostly clear until midnight, then becoming partly cloudy. Hazy until midnight. Humid with lows in the lower 70s. Light and variable winds. Thursday, sunny, hazy, hot with highs in the mid-90s. Light and variable winds. Heat index values up to 100. Thursday night, hazy until midnight. Mostly clear. Humid with lows in the lower 70s. Light and variable winds. The forecast for Raleigh, Fayette, and Nicholas counties, issued at 7:56 p.m. Rest of tonight, mostly clear. Areas of dense fog after midnight. Lows in the mid-60s. Light and variable winds. Wednesday, sunny. Areas of dense fog in the morning. Hazy in the afternoon. Highs in the upper 80s. Light and variable winds. Wednesday night, mostly clear until midnight, then becoming partly cloudy. Hazy until midnight. Humid with lows in the upper 60s. Light and variable winds. Thursday, sunny, hazy with highs in the upper 80s. Light and variable winds. Thursday night, hazy until midnight. Mostly clear. Humid with lows around 70. Light and variable winds. The extended forecast for the WXJ84 listening area, Friday and Friday night, partly cloudy. A chance of showers and thunderstorms. Highs in the lower 90s. Lows in the lower 70s. Chance of rain 50%. Saturday and Saturday night, showers likely and a chance of thunderstorms. Highs in the mid-80s. Lows around 70. Chance of rain 70%. Sunday and Sunday night, showers likely and a chance of thunderstorms. Highs in the mid-80s. Lows in the upper 60s. Chance of rain 70%. Monday through Tuesday night, mostly cloudy with a chance of showers and thunderstorms. Highs in the mid-80s. Lows in the upper 60s. Chance of rain 50%. Here is the forecast for locations around our region. In Pittsburgh, hot for Wednesday with highs in the mid-90s. And on Thursday, haze with highs in the mid-90s. In New York City, patchy smoke for Wednesday with highs in the upper 90s. And on Thursday, area smoke then mostly sunny with highs in the upper 80s. In Washington, D.C., hot for Wednesday with highs around 100. And on Thursday, mostly sunny then a slight chance of thunderstorms with highs around 100. In Columbus, hot for Wednesday with highs in the upper 90s. And on Thursday, hot with highs in the upper 90s. In Cleveland, mostly sunny for Wednesday with highs in the lower 90s. And on Thursday, sunny with highs in the mid-80s. In Nashville, patchy fog, then a chance of thunderstorms for Wednesday with highs in the lower 90s. And on Thursday, patchy fog, then a chance of thunderstorms with highs in the lower 90s. In Charlotte, sunny for Wednesday with highs in the lower 90s. And on Thursday, hot with highs in the mid-90s. In Virginia Beach, sunny for Wednesday with highs in the mid-90s. And on Thursday, sunny with highs in the mid-90s. In Myrtle Beach, mostly sunny for Wednesday with highs in the mid-80s. And on Thursday, sunny with highs in the upper 80s. In Orlando, sunny then a chance of thunderstorms for Wednesday with highs in the mid-90s. And on Thursday, sunny then a slight chance of thunderstorms with highs in the mid-90s. 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
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The current time is 10:42 p.m. Eastern Daylight Time. These are the regional weather observations at 10 p.m. In Charleston, under clear skies, the temperature was 76 degrees, the dew point 71, and the relative humidity 85%. The wind was calm. Barometric pressure 30.14 inches and rising. Huntington reports clear and 78 degrees. At Logan, clear and 77. At Pineville, clear and 69. At Beckley, clear and 71 degrees. At Lewisburg, clear 68. At Parkersburg, clear 75. At Sutton, clear 71. At Clarksburg, clear 75 degrees. At Buchanan, clear 73 degrees. At Elkins, clear 71 degrees. In Morgantown, clear and 76. Martinsburg reports clear and 81. And in Pittsburgh, partly cloudy, 79. Here is the latest weather synopsis for the Middle Ohio Valley and Central Appalachians, issued at 8:16 p.m. Eastern Daylight Time. Hot through midday Friday, thunderstorms return for the weekend. Hot, dry weather will continue for Wednesday and Thursday. A hazy sky from distant wildfire smoke should limit high temperatures to the mid-90s. Together with dew points in the mid to upper 60s, this should keep heat indices generally below the triple-digit mark. The chance for showers and thunderstorms returns as early as Friday afternoon, and will last through the weekend as a cold front moves into the area. Some of these storms could produce heavy downpours that may lead to localized flooding, along with strong wind gusts. The forecast for the Greater Charleston area, issued at 7:56 p.m. West of tonight, mostly clear. Areas of fog after midnight. Lows in the upper 60s. Light and variable winds. Wednesday, sunny. Areas of dense fog in the morning. Hazy in the afternoon. Hot with highs in the lower 90s. Light and variable winds. Wednesday night, mostly clear until midnight, then becoming partly cloudy. Hazy until midnight. Humid with lows in the lower 70s. Light and variable winds. Thursday, sunny, hazy, hot with highs in the mid-90s. Light and variable winds. Heat index values up to 100. Thursday night, hazy until midnight. Mostly clear. Humid with lows in the lower 70s. Light and variable winds. The forecast for Raleigh, Fayette, and Nicholas counties, issued at 7:56 p.m. West of tonight, mostly clear. Areas of dense fog after midnight. Lows in the mid-60s. Light and variable winds. Wednesday, sunny. Areas of dense fog in the morning. Hazy in the afternoon. Highs in the upper 80s. Light and variable winds. Wednesday night, mostly clear until midnight, then becoming partly cloudy. Hazy until midnight. Humid with lows in the upper 60s. Light and variable winds. Thursday, sunny, hazy with highs in the upper 80s. Light and variable winds. Thursday night, hazy until midnight. Mostly clear. Humid with lows around 70. Light and variable winds. The extended forecast for the WXJ84 listening area, Friday and Friday night, partly cloudy. A chance of showers and thunderstorms. Highs in the lower 90s. Lows in the lower 70s. Chance of rain 50%. Saturday and Saturday night, showers likely and a chance of thunderstorms. Highs in the mid 80s. Lows around 70. Chance of rain 70%. Sunday and Sunday night, showers likely and a chance of thunderstorms. Highs in the mid-80s. Lows in the upper 60s. Chance of rain 70%. Monday through Tuesday night, mostly cloudy with a chance of showers and thunderstorms. Highs in the mid-80s. Lows in the upper 60s. Chance of rain 50%. Here is the forecast for locations around our region. In Pittsburgh, hot for Wednesday with highs in the mid-90s. And on Thursday, haze with highs in the mid-90s. In New York City, patchy smoke for Wednesday with highs in the upper 90s. And on Thursday, area smoke then mostly sunny with highs in the upper 80s.
in Washington, D.C., hot for Wednesday with highs around 100. And on Thursday, mostly sunny then a slight chance of thunderstorms with highs around 100.

and on Thursday, sunny with highs in the upper 80s. In Orlando, sunny then a chance of thunderstorms for Wednesday with highs in the mid-90s. And on Thursday, sunny then a slight chance of thunderstorms with highs in the mid-90s. 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The current time is 10:48 p.m. Eastern Daylight Time. These are the regional weather observations at 10 p.m. In Charleston, under clear skies. The temperature was 76 degrees, the dew point 71, and the relative humidity 85%. The wind was calm. Barometric pressure 30.14 inches and rising. Huntington reports clear, and 78 degrees, at Logan, clear, and 77, at Pineville, clear, and 69, at Beckley, clear, and 71 degrees, at Lewisburg, clear, 68, at Parkersburg, clear, 75, at Sutton, clear, 71, at Clarksburg, clear, 75 degrees, at Buchanan, clear, 73 degrees, at Elkins, clear, 71 degrees, in Morgantown, clear, and 76, Martinsburg reports clear, and 81, and in Pittsburgh, partly cloudy, 79. Here is the latest weather synopsis for the Middle Ohio Valley and Central Appalachians, issued at 8:16 p.m. Eastern Daylight Time. Hot through midday Friday, thunderstorms return for the weekend. Hot, dry weather will continue for Wednesday and Thursday. A hazy sky from distant wildfire smoke should limit high temperatures to the mid-90s. Together with dew points in the mid to upper 60s, this should keep heat indices generally below the triple-digit mark. The chance for showers and thunderstorms returns as early as Friday afternoon, and will last through the weekend as a cold front moves into the area. Some of these storms could produce heavy downpours that may lead to localized flooding, along with strong wind gusts. The forecast for the Greater Charleston area, issued at 7:56 p.m. Rest of tonight, mostly clear. Areas of fog after midnight. Lows in the upper 60s. Light and variable winds. Wednesday, sunny. Areas of dense fog in the morning. Hazy in the afternoon. Hot with highs in the lower 90s. Light and variable winds. Wednesday night, mostly clear until midnight, then becoming partly cloudy. Hazy until midnight. Humid with lows in the lower 70s. Light and variable winds. Thursday, sunny, hazy, hot with highs in the mid-90s. Light and variable winds. Heat index values up to 100. Thursday night, hazy until midnight. Mostly clear. Humid with lows in the lower 70s. Light and variable winds. The forecast for Raleigh, Fayette, and Nicholas counties, issued at 7:56 p.m. Rest of tonight, mostly clear. Areas of dense fog after midnight. Lows in the mid-60s. Light and variable winds. Wednesday, sunny. Areas of dense fog in the morning. Hazy in the afternoon. Highs in the upper 80s. Light and variable winds. Wednesday night, mostly clear until midnight, then becoming partly cloudy. Hazy until midnight. Humid with lows in the upper 60s. Light and variable winds. Thursday, sunny, hazy with highs in the upper 80s. Light and variable winds. Thursday night, hazy until midnight. Mostly clear. Humid with lows around 70. Light and variable winds. The extended forecast for the WXJ84 listening area, Friday and Friday night, partly cloudy. A chance of showers and thunderstorms. Highs in the lower 90s. Lows in the lower 70s. Chance of rain 50%. Saturday and Saturday night, showers likely and a chance of thunderstorms. Highs in the mid-80s. Lows around 70. Chance of rain 70%. Sunday and Sunday night, showers likely and a chance of thunderstorms. Highs in the mid-80s. Lows in the upper 60s. Chance of rain 70%. Monday through Tuesday night, mostly cloudy with a chance of showers and thunderstorms. Highs in the mid-80s. Lows in the upper 60s. Chance of rain 50%. Here is the

forecast for locations around our region. In Pittsburgh, hot for Wednesday with highs in the mid-90s. And on Thursday, haze with highs in the mid-90s. In New York City, patchy smoke for Wednesday with highs in the upper 90s. And on Thursday, areas smoke then mostly sunny with highs in the upper 80s. In Washington, D.C., hot for Wednesday with highs around 100. And on Thursday, mostly sunny then a slight chance of thunderstorms with highs around 100. In Columbus, hot for Wednesday with highs in the upper 90s. And on Thursday, hot with highs in the upper 90s. In Cleveland, mostly sunny for Wednesday with highs in the lower 90s. And on Thursday, sunny with highs in the mid-80s. In Nashville, patchy fog, then a chance of thunderstorms for Wednesday with highs in the lower 90s. And on Thursday, patchy fog, then a chance of thunderstorms with highs in the lower 90s. In Charlotte, sunny for Wednesday with highs in the lower 90s. And on Thursday, hot with highs in the mid-90s. In Virginia Beach, sunny for Wednesday with highs in the mid-90s. And on Thursday, sunny with highs in the mid-90s. In Myrtle Beach, mostly sunny for Wednesday with highs in the mid-80s. And on Thursday, sunny with highs in the upper 80s. In Orlando, sunny then a chance of thunderstorms for Wednesday with highs in the mid-90s. And on Thursday, sunny then a slight chance of thunderstorms with highs in the mid-90s. 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The current time is 10:54 p.m. Eastern Daylight Time. These are the regional weather observations at 10 p.m. In Charleston, under clear skies. The temperature was 76 degrees, the dew point 71, and the relative humidity 85%. The wind was calm. Barometric pressure 30.14 inches and rising. Huntington reports clear, and 78 degrees, at Logan, clear, and 77, at Pineville, clear, and 69, at Beckley, clear, and 71 degrees, at Lewisburg, clear, 68, at Parkersburg, clear, 75, at Sutton, clear, 71, at Clarksburg, clear, 75 degrees, at Buckhannon, clear, 73 degrees, at Elkins, clear, 71 degrees, in Morgantown, clear, and 76, Martinsburg reports clear, and 81, and in Pittsburgh, partly cloudy, 79. Here is the latest weather synopsis for the Middle Ohio Valley and Central Appalachians, issued at 8:16 p.m. Eastern Daylight Time. Hot through midday Friday, thunderstorms return for the weekend. Hot, dry weather will continue for Wednesday and Thursday. A hazy sky from distant wildfire smoke should limit high temperatures to the mid-90s. Together with dew points in the mid to upper 60s, this should keep heat indices generally below the triple-digit mark. The chance for showers and thunderstorms returns as early as Friday afternoon, and will last through the weekend as a cold front moves into the area. Some of these storms could produce heavy downpours that may lead to localized flooding, along with strong wind gusts. The forecast for the Greater Charleston area, issued at 7:56 p.m. Rest of tonight, mostly clear. Areas of fog after midnight. Lows in the upper 60s. Light and variable winds. Wednesday, sunny. Areas of dense fog in the morning. Hazy in the afternoon. Hot with highs in the lower 90s. Light and variable winds. Wednesday night, mostly clear until midnight, then becoming partly cloudy. Hazy until midnight. Humid with lows in the lower 70s. Light and variable winds. Thursday, sunny, hazy, hot with highs in the mid-90s. Light and variable winds. Heat index values up to 100. Thursday night, hazy until midnight. Mostly clear. Humid with lows in the lower 70s. Light and variable winds. The forecast for Raleigh, Fayette, and Nicholas counties, issued at 7:56 p.m. Rest of tonight, mostly clear. Areas of dense fog after midnight. Lows in the mid-60s. Light and variable winds. Wednesday, sunny. Areas of dense fog in the morning. Hazy in the afternoon. Highs in the upper 80s. Light and variable winds. Wednesday night, mostly clear until midnight, then
then becoming partly cloudy. Hazy until midnight. Humid with lows in the upper 60s. Light and variable winds. Thursday, sunny, hazy with highs in the upper 80s. Light and variable winds. Thursday night, hazy until midnight. Mostly clear. Humid with lows around 70. Light and variable winds. The extended forecast for the WXJ84 listening area, Friday and Friday night, partly cloudy. A chance of showers and thunderstorms. Highs in the lower 90s. Lows in the lower 70s. Chance of rain 50%. Saturday and Saturday night, showers likely and a chance of thunderstorms. Highs in the mid 80s. Lows around 70. Chance of rain 70%. Sunday and Sunday night, showers likely and a chance of thunderstorms. Highs in the mid 80s. Lows in the upper 60s. Chance of rain 70%. Monday through Tuesday night, mostly cloudy with a chance of showers and thunderstorms. Highs in the mid 80s. Lows in the upper 60s. Chance of rain 50%. Here is the forecast for locations around our region. In Pittsburgh, hot for Wednesday with highs in the mid 90s. And on Thursday, haze with highs in the mid 90s. In New York City, patchy smoke for Wednesday with highs in the upper 90s. And on Thursday, areas smoke then mostly sunny with highs in the upper 80s. In Washington, D.C., hot for Wednesday with highs around 100. And on Thursday, mostly sunny then a slight chance of thunderstorms with highs around 100. In Columbus, hot for Wednesday with highs in the upper 90s. And on Thursday, hot with highs in the upper 90s. In Cleveland, mostly sunny for Wednesday with highs in the lower 90s. And on Thursday, sunny with highs in the mid 80s. In Nashville, patchy fog, then a chance of thunderstorms for Wednesday with highs in the lower 90s. And on Thursday, patchy fog, then a chance of thunderstorms with highs in the lower 90s. In Charlotte, sunny for Wednesday with highs in the lower 90s. And on Thursday, hot with highs in the mid-90s. In Virginia Beach, sunny for Wednesday with highs in the mid-90s. And on Thursday, sunny with highs in the mid-90s. In Myrtle Beach, mostly sunny for Wednesday with highs in the mid-80s. And on Thursday, sunny with highs in the upper 80s. In Orlando, sunny then a chance of thunderstorms for Wednesday with highs in the mid-90s. And on Thursday, sunny then a slight chance of thunderstorms with highs in the mid-90s. 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Originating from the National Weather Service Office in Charleston, West Virginia. The current time is 11 p.m. Eastern Daylight Time. These are the regional weather observations at 10 p.m. In Charleston, under clear skies. The temperature was 76 degrees. The dew point 71, and the relative humidity 85%. The wind was calm. Barometric pressure 30.14 inches and rising. Huntington reports clear, and 78 degrees. At Logan, clear, and 77. At Pineville, clear, and 69. At Beckley, clear, and 71 degrees. At Lewisburg, clear, 68. At Parkersburg, clear, 75. At Sutton, clear, 71. At Clarksburg, clear, 75 degrees, at Buchanan, clear, 73 degrees, at Elkins, clear, 71 degrees, in Morgantown, clear, and 76, Martinsburg reports clear, and 81, and in Pittsburgh, partly cloudy, 79. Here is the latest weather synopsis for the Middle Ohio Valley and Central Appalachians, issued at 8:16 p.m. Eastern Daylight Time. Hot through midday Friday, thunderstorms return for the weekend. Hot, dry weather will continue for Wednesday and Thursday. A hazy sky from distant wildfire smoke should limit high temperatures to the mid-90s. Together with dew points in the mid to upper 60s, this should keep heat indices generally below the triple-digit mark. The chance for showers and thunderstorms returns as early as Friday afternoon, and will last through the weekend as a cold front moves into the area. Some of these storms could produce heavy downpours that may lead to localized flooding, along with strong wind gusts. The forecast for the Greater Charleston area, issued at 7:56 p.m. Rest of tonight, mostly clear. Areas of fog after midnight. Lows in the upper 60s.
light and variable winds. Wednesday, sunny. Areas of dense fog in the morning. Hazy in the afternoon. Hot with highs in the lower 90s. Light and variable winds. Wednesday night, mostly clear until midnight, then becoming partly cloudy. Hazy until midnight. Humid with lows in the lower 70s. Light and variable winds. Thursday, sunny, hazy, hot with highs in the mid-90s. Light and variable winds. Heat index values up to 100. Thursday night, hazy until midnight. Mostly clear. Humid with lows in the lower 70s. Light and variable winds. The forecast for Raleigh, Fayette, and Nicholas counties, issued at 7:56 p.m. Rest of tonight, mostly clear. Areas of dense fog after midnight. Lows in the mid-60s. Light and variable winds. Wednesday, sunny. Areas of dense fog in the morning. Hazy in the afternoon. Highs in the upper 80s. Light and variable winds. Wednesday night, mostly clear until midnight, then becoming partly cloudy. Hazy until midnight. Humid with lows in the upper 60s. Light and variable winds. Thursday, sunny, hazy with highs in the upper 80s. Light and variable winds. Thursday night, hazy until midnight. Mostly clear. Humid with lows around 70. Light and variable winds. The extended forecast for the WXJ84 listening area, Friday and Friday night, partly cloudy. A chance of showers and thunderstorms. Highs in the lower 90s. Lows in the lower 70s. Chance of rain 50%. Saturday and Saturday night, showers likely and a chance of thunderstorms. Highs in the mid-80s. Lows around 70. Chance of rain 70%. Sunday and Sunday night, showers likely and a chance of thunderstorms. Highs in the mid-80s. Lows in the upper 60s. Chance of rain 70%. Monday through Tuesday night, mostly cloudy with a chance of showers and thunderstorms. Highs in the mid-80s. Lows in the upper 60s. Chance of rain 50%. 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The current time is 11:05 p.m. Eastern Daylight Time. These are the regional weather observations at 10 p.m. In Charleston, under clear skies. The temperature was 76 degrees, the dew point 71, and the relative humidity 85%. The wind was calm. Barometric pressure 30.14 inches and rising. Huntington reports clear, and 78 degrees, at Logan, clear, and 77, at Pineville, clear, and 69, at Beckley, clear, and 71 degrees, at Lewisburg, clear, 68, at Parkersburg, clear, 75, at Sutton, clear, 71, at Clarksburg, clear, 75 degrees, at Buchanan, clear, 73 degrees, at Elkins, clear, 71 degrees, in Morgantown, clear, and 76, Martinsburg reports clear, and 81, and in Pittsburgh, partly cloudy, 79. Here is the latest weather synopsis for the Middle Ohio Valley and Central Appalachians, issued at 8:16 p.m. Eastern Daylight Time. Hot through midday Friday, thunderstorms return for the weekend. Hot, dry weather will continue for Wednesday and Thursday. A hazy sky from distant wildfire smoke should limit high temperatures to the mid-90s. Together with dew points in the mid to upper 60s, this should keep heat indices generally below the triple-digit mark. The chance for showers and thunderstorms returns as early as Friday afternoon, and will last through the weekend as a cold front moves into the area. Some of these storms could produce heavy downpours that may lead to localized flooding, along with strong wind gusts. The forecast for the Greater Charleston area, issued at 7:56 p.m. Rest of tonight, mostly clear. Areas of fog after midnight. Lows in the upper 60s. Light and variable winds. Wednesday, sunny. Areas of dense fog in the morning. Hazy in the afternoon. Hot with highs in the lower 90s. Light and variable winds.
Wednesday night, mostly clear until midnight, then becoming partly cloudy. Hazy until midnight. Humid with lows in the lower 70s. Light and variable winds. Thursday, sunny, hazy, hot with highs in the mid-90s. Light and variable winds. Heat index values up to 100. Thursday night, hazy until midnight. Mostly clear. Humid with lows in the lower 70s. Light and variable winds. The forecast for Raleigh, Fayette, and Nicholas counties, issued at 7:56 p.m. Rest of tonight, mostly clear. Areas of dense fog after midnight. Lows in the mid-60s. Light and variable winds. Wednesday, sunny. Areas of dense fog in the morning. Hazy in the afternoon. Highs in the upper 80s. Light and variable winds. Wednesday night, mostly clear until midnight, then becoming partly cloudy. Hazy until midnight. Humid with lows in the upper 60s. Light and variable winds. Thursday, sunny, hazy with highs in the upper 80s. Light and variable winds. Thursday night, hazy until midnight. Mostly clear. Humid with lows around 70. Light and variable winds. The extended forecast for the WXJ84 listening area, Friday and Friday night, partly cloudy. A chance of showers and thunderstorms. Highs in the lower 90s. Lows in the lower 70s. Chance of rain 50%. Saturday and Saturday night, showers likely and a chance of thunderstorms. Highs in the mid-80s. Lows around 70. Chance of rain 70%. Sunday and Sunday night, showers likely and a chance of thunderstorms. Highs in the mid-80s. Lows in the upper 60s. Chance of rain 70%. Monday through Tuesday night, mostly cloudy with a chance of showers and thunderstorms. Highs in the mid-80s. Lows in the upper 60s. Chance of rain 50%. 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The current time is 11:10 p.m. Eastern Daylight Time. These are the regional weather observations at 11 p.m. In Charleston, under clear skies. The temperature was 73 degrees, the dew point 71, and the relative humidity 93%. The wind was calm. Barometric pressure 30.15 inches and rising. Huntington reports clear, and 76 degrees. At Logan, clear, and 75. At Pineville, clear, and 68. At Beckley, clear, and 70 degrees. At Lewisburg, clear, 66. At Parkersburg, clear, 73. At Sutton, clear, 71. At Clarksburg, clear, 73 degrees. At Buchanan, clear, 72 degrees. At Elkins, clear, 69 degrees. In Morgantown, clear, and 75. Martinsburg reports clear, and 77. And in Pittsburgh, partly cloudy, 77. Here is the latest weather synopsis for the Middle Ohio Valley and Central Appalachians, issued at 8:16 p.m. Eastern Daylight Time. Hot through midday Friday, thunderstorms return for the weekend. Hot, dry weather will continue for Wednesday and Thursday. A hazy sky from distant wildfire smoke should limit high temperatures to the mid-90s. Together with dew points in the mid to upper 60s, this should keep heat indices generally below the triple-digit mark. The chance for showers and thunderstorms returns as early as Friday afternoon, and will last through the weekend as a cold front moves into the area. Some of these storms could produce heavy downpours that may lead to localized flooding, along with strong wind gusts. The forecast for the Greater Charleston area, issued at 7:56 p.m. Rest of tonight, mostly clear. Areas of fog after midnight. Lows in the upper 60s. Light and variable winds. Wednesday, sunny. Areas of dense fog in the morning. Hazy in the afternoon. Hot with highs in the lower 90s. Light and variable winds. Wednesday night, mostly clear until midnight, then becoming partly cloudy. Hazy until midnight. Humid with lows in the lower 70s. Light and variable winds. Thursday, sunny, hazy, hot with highs in the mid-90s.
light and variable winds. Heat index values up to 100. Thursday night, hazy until midnight. Mostly clear. Humid with lows in the lower 70s. Light and variable winds. The forecast for Raleigh, Fayette, and Nicholas counties, issued at 7:56 p.m. West of tonight, mostly clear. Areas of dense fog after midnight. Lows in the mid-60s. Light and variable winds. Wednesday, sunny. Areas of dense fog in the morning. Hazy in the afternoon. Highs in the upper 80s. Light and variable winds. Wednesday night, mostly clear until midnight, then becoming partly cloudy. Hazy until midnight. Humid with lows in the upper 60s. Light and variable winds. Thursday, sunny, hazy with highs in the upper 80s. Light and variable winds. Thursday night, hazy until midnight. Mostly clear. Humid with lows around 70. Light and variable winds. The extended forecast for the WXJ84 listening area, Friday and Friday night, partly cloudy. A chance of showers and thunderstorms. Highs in the lower 90s. Lows in the lower 70s. Chance of rain 50%. Saturday and Saturday night, showers likely and a chance of thunderstorms. Highs in the mid-80s. Lows around 70. Chance of rain 70%. Sunday and Sunday night, showers likely and a chance of thunderstorms. Highs in the mid-80s. Lows in the upper 60s. Chance of rain 70%. Monday through Tuesday night, mostly cloudy with a chance of showers and thunderstorms. Highs in the mid-80s. Lows in the upper 60s. Chance of rain 50%. 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The current time is 11:15 p.m. Eastern Daylight Time. These are the regional weather observations at 11 p.m. In Charleston, under clear skies. The temperature was 73 degrees, the dew point 71, and the relative humidity 93%. The wind was calm. Barometric pressure 30.15 inches and rising. Huntington reports clear, and 76 degrees, at Logan, clear, and 75, at Pineville, clear, and 68, at Beckley, clear, and 70 degrees, at Lewisburg, clear, 66, at Parkersburg, clear, 73, at Sutton, clear, 71, at Clarksburg, clear, 73 degrees, at Buchanan, clear, 72 degrees, at Elkins, clear, 69 degrees, in Morgantown, clear, and 75, Martinsburg reports clear, and 77, and in Pittsburgh, partly cloudy, 77. Here is the latest weather synopsis for the Middle Ohio Valley and Central Appalachians, issued at 8:16 p.m. Eastern Daylight Time. Hot today through midday Friday, thunderstorms return for the weekend. Hot, dry weather will continue for Wednesday and Thursday. A hazy sky from distant wildfire smoke should limit high temperatures to the mid-90s. Together with dew points in the mid to upper 60s, this should keep heat indices generally below the triple-digit mark. The chance for showers and thunderstorms returns as early as Friday afternoon, and will last through the weekend as a cold front moves into the area. Some of these storms could produce heavy downpours that may lead to localized flooding, along with strong wind gusts. The forecast for the Greater Charleston area, issued at 7:56 p.m. West of tonight, mostly clear. Areas of fog after midnight. Lows in the upper 60s. Light and variable winds. Wednesday, sunny. Areas of dense fog in the morning. Hazy in the afternoon. Hot with highs in the lower 90s. Light and variable winds. Wednesday night, mostly clear until midnight, then becoming partly cloudy. Hazy until midnight. Humid with lows in the lower 70s. Light and variable winds. Thursday, sunny, hazy, hot with highs in the mid-90s. Light and variable winds. Heat index values up to 100. Thursday night, hazy until midnight. Mostly clear. Humid with lows in the lower 70s. Light and variable winds.
The forecast for Raleigh, Fayette, and Nicholas counties, issued at 7:56 p.m. Rest of tonight, mostly clear. Areas of dense fog after midnight. Lows in the mid-60s. Light and variable winds. Wednesday, sunny. Areas of dense fog in the morning. Hazy in the afternoon. Highs in the upper 80s. Light and variable winds. Wednesday night, mostly clear until midnight, then becoming partly cloudy. Hazy until midnight. Humid with lows in the upper 60s. Light and variable winds. Thursday, sunny, hazy with highs in the upper 80s. Light and variable winds. Thursday night, hazy until midnight. Mostly clear. Humid with lows around 70. Light and variable winds. The extended forecast for the WXJ84 listening area, Friday and Friday night, partly cloudy. A chance of showers and thunderstorms. Highs in the lower 90s. Lows in the lower 70s. Chance of rain 50%. Saturday and Saturday night, showers likely and a chance of thunderstorms. Highs in the mid-80s. Lows around 70. Chance of rain 70%. Sunday and Sunday night, showers likely and a chance of thunderstorms. Highs in the mid-80s. Lows in the upper 60s. Chance of rain 70%. Monday through Tuesday night, mostly cloudy with a chance of showers and thunderstorms. Highs in the mid-80s. Lows in the upper 60s. Chance of rain 50%. 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The current time is 11:19 p.m. Eastern Daylight Time. These are the regional weather observations at 11 p.m. In Charleston, under clear skies. The temperature was 73 degrees, the dew point 71, and the relative humidity 93%. The wind was calm. Barometric pressure 30.15 inches and rising. Huntington reports clear, and 76 degrees. At Logan, clear, and 75. At Pineville, clear, and 68. At Beckley, clear, and 70 degrees. At Lewisburg, clear, 66. At Parkersburg, clear, 73. At Sutton, clear, 71. At Clarksburg, clear, 73 degrees. At Buckhannon, clear, 72 degrees. At Elkins, clear, 69 degrees. In Morgantown, clear, and 75. Martinsburg reports clear, and 77. And in Pittsburgh, partly cloudy, 77. Here is the latest weather synopsis for the Middle Ohio Valley and Central Appalachians, issued at 8:16 p.m. Eastern Daylight Time. Hot through midday Friday, thunderstorms return for the weekend. Hot, dry weather will continue for Wednesday and Thursday. A hazy sky from distant wildfire smoke should limit high temperatures to the mid-90s. Together with dew points in the mid to upper 60s, this should keep heat indices generally below the triple-digit mark. The chance for showers and thunderstorms returns as early as Friday afternoon, and will last through the weekend as a cold front moves into the area. Some of these storms could produce heavy downpours that may lead to localized flooding, along with strong wind gusts. The forecast for the Greater Charleston area, issued at 7:56 p.m. Rest of tonight, mostly clear. Areas of fog after midnight. Lows in the upper 60s. Light and variable winds. Wednesday, sunny. Areas of dense fog in the morning. Hazy in the afternoon. Hot with highs in the lower 90s. Light and variable winds. Wednesday night, mostly clear until midnight, then becoming partly cloudy. Hazy until midnight. Humid with lows in the lower 70s. Light and variable winds. Thursday, sunny, hazy, hot with highs in the mid-90s. Light and variable winds. Heat index values up to 100. Thursday night, hazy until midnight. Mostly clear. Humid with lows in the lower 70s. Light and variable winds. The forecast for Raleigh, Fayette, and Nicholas counties, issued at 7:56 p.m. Rest of tonight, mostly clear. Areas of dense fog after midnight. Lows in the mid-60s. Light and variable winds.
Wednesday, sunny. Areas of dense fog in the morning. Hazy in the afternoon. Highs in the upper 80s. Light and variable winds. Wednesday night, mostly clear until midnight, then becoming partly cloudy. Hazy until midnight. Humid with lows in the upper 60s. Light and variable winds. Thursday, sunny, hazy with highs in the upper 80s. Light and variable winds. Thursday night, hazy until midnight. Mostly clear. Humid with lows around 70. Light and variable winds. The extended forecast for the WXJ84 listening area, Friday and Friday night, partly cloudy. A chance of showers and thunderstorms. Highs in the lower 90s. Lows in the lower 70s. Chance of rain 50%. Saturday and Saturday night, showers likely and a chance of thunderstorms. Highs in the mid 80s. Lows around 70. Chance of rain 70%. Sunday and Sunday night, showers likely and a chance of thunderstorms. Highs in the mid 80s. Lows in the upper 60s. Chance of rain 70%. Monday through Tuesday night, mostly cloudy with a chance of showers and thunderstorms. Highs in the mid 80s. Lows in the upper 60s. Chance of rain 50%. 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The current time is 11:44 p.m. Eastern Daylight Time. These are the regional weather observations at 11 p.m. In Charleston, under clear skies. The temperature was 73 degrees, the dew point 71, and the relative humidity 93%. The wind was calm. Barometric pressure 30.15 inches and rising. Huntington reports clear, and 76 degrees, at Logan, clear, and 75, at Pineville, clear, and 68, at Beckley, clear, and 70 degrees, at Lewisburg, clear, 66, at Parkersburg, clear, 73, at Sutton, clear, 71, at Clarksburg, clear, 73 degrees, at Buchanan, clear, 72 degrees, at Elkins, clear, 69 degrees, in Morgantown, clear, and 75, Martinsburg reports clear, and 77, and in Pittsburgh, partly cloudy, 77. Here is the latest weather synopsis for the Middle Ohio Valley and Central Appalachians, issued at 8:16 p.m. Eastern Daylight Time. Hot through midday Friday, thunderstorms return for the weekend. Hot, dry weather will continue for Wednesday and Thursday. A hazy sky from distant wildfire smoke should limit high temperatures to the mid-90s. Together with dew points in the mid to upper 60s, this should keep heat indices generally below the triple-digit mark. The chance for showers and thunderstorms returns as early as Friday afternoon, and will last through the weekend as a cold front moves into the area. Some of these storms could produce heavy downpours that may lead to localized flooding, along with strong wind gusts. The forecast for the Greater Charleston area, issued at 7:56 p.m. West of tonight, mostly clear. Areas of fog after midnight. Lows in the upper 60s. Light and variable winds. Wednesday, sunny. Areas of dense fog in the morning. Hazy in the afternoon. Hot with highs in the lower 90s. Light and variable winds. Wednesday night, mostly clear until midnight, then becoming partly cloudy. Hazy until midnight. Humid with lows in the lower 70s. Light and variable winds. Thursday, sunny, hazy, hot with highs in the mid-90s. Light and variable winds. Heat index values up to 100. Thursday night, hazy until midnight. Mostly clear. Humid with lows in the lower 70s. Light and variable winds. The forecast for Raleigh, Fayette, and Nicholas counties, issued at 7:56 p.m. West of tonight, mostly clear. Areas of dense fog after midnight. Lows in the mid-60s. Light and variable winds. Wednesday, sunny. Areas of dense fog in the morning. Hazy in the afternoon. Highs in the upper 80s. Light and variable winds. Wednesday night, mostly clear until midnight, then becoming partly cloudy.
hazy until midnight. Humid with lows in the upper 60s. Light and variable winds. Thursday, sunny, hazy with highs in the upper 80s. Light and variable winds. Thursday night, hazy until midnight. Mostly clear. Humid with lows around 70. Light and variable winds. The extended forecast for the WXJ84 listening area, Friday and Friday night, partly cloudy. A chance of showers and thunderstorms. Highs in the lower 90s. Lows in the lower 70s. Chance of rain 50%. Saturday and Saturday night, showers likely and a chance of thunderstorms. Highs in the mid 80s. Lows around 70. Chance of rain 70%. Sunday and Sunday night, showers likely and a chance of thunderstorms. Highs in the mid 80s. Lows in the upper 60s. Chance of rain 70%. Monday through Tuesday night, mostly cloudy with a chance of showers and thunderstorms. Highs in the mid 80s. Lows in the upper 60s. Chance of rain 50%. 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The current time is 11:29 p.m. Eastern Daylight Time. These are the regional weather observations at 11 p.m. In Charleston, under clear skies. The temperature was 73 degrees, the dew point 71, and the relative humidity 93%. The wind was calm. Barometric pressure 30.15 inches and rising. Huntington reports clear, and 76 degrees. At Logan, clear, and 75. At Pineville, clear, and 68. At Beckley, clear, and 70 degrees. At Lewisburg, clear, 66. At Parkersburg, clear, 73. At Sutton, clear, 71. At Clarksburg, clear, 73 degrees. At Buchanan, clear, 72 degrees. At Elkins, clear, 69 degrees. In Morgantown, clear, and 75. Martinsburg reports clear, and 77. And in Pittsburgh, partly cloudy, 77. Here is the latest weather synopsis for the Middle Ohio Valley and Central Appalachians, issued at 8:16 p.m. Eastern Daylight Time. Hot through midday Friday, thunderstorms return for the weekend. Hot, dry weather will continue for Wednesday and Thursday. A hazy sky from distant wildfire smoke should limit high temperatures to the mid-90s. Together with dew points in the mid to upper 60s, this should keep heat indices generally below the triple-digit mark. The chance for showers and thunderstorms returns as early as Friday afternoon, and will last through the weekend as a cold front moves into the area. Some of these storms could produce heavy downpours that may lead to localized flooding, along with strong wind gusts. The forecast for the Greater Charleston area, issued at 7:56 p.m. Rest of tonight, mostly clear. Areas of fog after midnight. Lows in the upper 60s. Light and variable winds. Wednesday, sunny. Areas of dense fog in the morning. Hazy in the afternoon. Hot with highs in the lower 90s. Light and variable winds. Wednesday night, mostly clear until midnight, then becoming partly cloudy. Hazy until midnight. Humid with lows in the lower 70s. Light and variable winds. Thursday, sunny, hazy, hot with highs in the mid-90s. Light and variable winds. Heat index values up to 100. Thursday night, hazy until midnight. Mostly clear. Humid with lows in the lower 70s. Light and variable winds. The forecast for Raleigh, Fayette, and Nicholas counties, issued at 7:56 p.m. Rest of tonight, mostly clear. Areas of dense fog after midnight. Lows in the mid-60s. Light and variable winds. Wednesday, sunny. Areas of dense fog in the morning. Hazy in the afternoon. Highs in the upper 80s. Light and variable winds. Wednesday night, mostly clear until midnight, then becoming partly cloudy. Hazy until midnight. Humid with lows in the upper 60s. Light and variable winds. Thursday, sunny, hazy with highs in the upper 80s. Light and variable winds. Thursday night, hazy until midnight.
mostly clear. Humid with lows around 70. Light and variable winds. The extended forecast for the WXJ84 listening area, Friday and Friday night, partly cloudy. A chance of showers and thunderstorms. Highs in the lower 90s. Lows in the lower 70s. Chance of rain 50%. Saturday and Saturday night, showers likely and a chance of thunderstorms. Highs in the mid-80s. Lows around 70. Chance of rain 70%. Sunday and Sunday night, showers likely and a chance of thunderstorms. Highs in the mid-80s. Lows in the upper 60s. Chance of rain 70%. Monday through Tuesday night, mostly cloudy with a chance of showers and thunderstorms. Highs in the mid-80s. Lows in the upper 60s. Chance of rain 50%. 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The current time is 11:33 p.m. Eastern Daylight Time. These are the regional weather observations at 11 p.m. In Charleston, under clear skies. The temperature was 73 degrees, the dew point 71, and the relative humidity 93%. The wind was calm. Barometric pressure 30.15 inches and rising. Huntington reports clear, and 76 degrees, at Logan, clear, and 75, at Pineville, clear, and 68, at Beckley, clear, and 70 degrees, at Lewisburg, clear, 66, at Parkersburg, clear, 73, at Sutton, clear, 71, at Clarksburg, clear, 73 degrees, at Buchanan, clear, 72 degrees, at Elkins, clear, 69 degrees, in Morgantown, clear, and 75, Martinsburg reports clear, and 77, and in Pittsburgh, partly cloudy, 77. Here is the latest weather synopsis for the Middle Ohio Valley and Central Appalachians, issued at 8:16 p.m. Eastern Daylight Time. Hot today through midday Friday, thunderstorms return for the weekend. Hot, dry weather will continue for Wednesday and Thursday. A hazy sky from distant wildfire smoke should limit high temperatures to the mid-90s. Together with dew points in the mid to upper 60s, this should keep heat indices generally below the triple-digit mark. The chance for showers and thunderstorms returns as early as Friday afternoon, and will last through the weekend as a cold front moves into the area. Some of these storms could produce heavy downpours that may lead to localized flooding, along with strong wind gusts. The forecast for the Greater Charleston area, issued at 7:56 p.m. Rest of tonight, mostly clear. Areas of fog after midnight. Lows in the upper 60s. Light and variable winds. Wednesday, sunny. Areas of dense fog in the morning. Hazy in the afternoon. Hot with highs in the lower 90s. Light and variable winds. Wednesday night, mostly clear until midnight, then becoming partly cloudy. Hazy until midnight. Humid with lows in the lower 70s. Light and variable winds. Thursday, sunny, hazy, hot with highs in the mid-90s. Light and variable winds. Heat index values up to 100. Thursday night, hazy until midnight. Mostly clear. Humid with lows in the lower 70s. Light and variable winds. The forecast for Raleigh, Fayette, and Nicholas counties, issued at 7:56 p.m. Rest of tonight, mostly clear. Areas of dense fog after midnight. Lows in the mid-60s. Light and variable winds. Wednesday, sunny. Areas of dense fog in the morning. Hazy in the afternoon. Highs in the upper 80s. Light and variable winds. Wednesday night, mostly clear until midnight, then becoming partly cloudy. Hazy until midnight. Humid with lows in the upper 60s. Light and variable winds. Thursday, sunny, hazy with highs in the upper 80s. Light and variable winds. Thursday night, hazy until midnight. Mostly clear. Humid with lows around 70. Light and variable winds. The extended forecast for the WXJ84 listening area, Friday and Friday night, partly cloudy. A chance of showers and thunderstorms.
Highs in the lower 90s. Lows in the lower 70s. Chance of rain 50%. Saturday and Saturday night, showers likely and a chance of thunderstorms. Highs in the mid-80s. Lows around 70. Chance of rain 70%. Sunday and Sunday night, showers likely and a chance of thunderstorms. Highs in the mid-80s. Lows in the upper 60s. Chance of rain 70%. Monday through Tuesday night, mostly cloudy with a chance of showers and thunderstorms. Highs in the mid-80s. Lows in the upper 60s. Chance of rain 50%. 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Originating from the National Weather Service Office in Charleston, West Virginia. The current time is 11:38 p.m. Eastern Daylight Time. These are the regional weather observations at 11 p.m. In Charleston, under clear skies. The temperature was 73 degrees, the dew point 71, and the relative humidity 93%. The wind was calm. Barometric pressure 30.15 inches and rising. Huntington reports clear and 76 degrees. At Logan, clear and 75. At Pineville, clear and 68. At Beckley, clear and 70 degrees. At Lewisburg, clear, 66. At Parkersburg, clear, 73. At Sutton, clear, 71. At Clarksburg, clear, 73 degrees. At Buckhannon, clear, 72 degrees. At Elkins, clear, 69 degrees. In Morgantown, clear, and 75. Martinsburg reports clear, and 77. And in Pittsburgh, partly cloudy, 77. Here is the latest weather synopsis for the Middle Ohio Valley and Central Appalachians, issued at 8:16 p.m. Eastern Daylight Time. Hot through midday Friday, thunderstorms return for the weekend. Hot, dry weather will continue for Wednesday and Thursday. A hazy sky from distant wildfire smoke should limit high temperatures to the mid-90s. Together with dew points in the mid to upper 60s, this should keep heat indices generally below the triple-digit mark. The chance for showers and thunderstorms returns as early as Friday afternoon, and will last through the weekend as a cold front moves into the area. Some of these storms could produce heavy downpours that may lead to localized flooding, along with strong wind gusts. The forecast for the Greater Charleston area, issued at 7:56 p.m. Rest of tonight, mostly clear. Areas of fog after midnight. Lows in the upper 60s. Light and variable winds. Wednesday, sunny. Areas of dense fog in the morning. Hazy in the afternoon. Hot with highs in the lower 90s. Light and variable winds. Wednesday night, mostly clear until midnight, then becoming partly cloudy. Hazy until midnight. Humid with lows in the lower 70s. Light and variable winds. Thursday, sunny, hazy, hot with highs in the mid-90s. Light and variable winds. Heat index values up to 100. Thursday night, hazy until midnight. Mostly clear. Humid with lows in the lower 70s. Light and variable winds. The forecast for Raleigh, Fayette, and Nicholas counties, issued at 7:56 p.m. Rest of tonight, mostly clear. Areas of dense fog after midnight. Lows in the mid-60s. Light and variable winds. Wednesday, sunny. Areas of dense fog in the morning. Hazy in the afternoon. Highs in the upper 80s. Light and variable winds. Wednesday night, mostly clear until midnight, then becoming partly cloudy. Hazy until midnight. Humid with lows in the upper 60s. Light and variable winds. Thursday, sunny, hazy with highs in the upper 80s. Light and variable winds. Thursday night, hazy until midnight. Mostly clear. Humid with lows around 70. Light and variable winds. The extended forecast for the WXJ84 listening area, Friday and Friday night, partly cloudy. A chance of showers and thunderstorms. Highs in the lower 90s. Lows in the lower 70s. Chance of rain 50%. Saturday and Saturday night, showers likely and a chance of thunderstorms. Highs in the mid-80s. Lows around 70.
chance of rain 70%. Sunday and Sunday night, showers likely and a chance of thunderstorms. Highs in the mid-80s. Lows in the upper 60s. Chance of rain 70%. Monday through Tuesday night, mostly cloudy with a chance of showers and thunderstorms. Highs in the mid-80s. Lows in the upper 60s. Chance of rain 50%. 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The current time is 11:43 p.m. Eastern Daylight Time. These are the regional weather observations at 11 p.m. In Charleston, under clear skies. The temperature was 73 degrees, the dew point 71, and the relative humidity 93%. The wind was calm. Barometric pressure 30.15 inches and rising. Huntington reports clear, and 76 degrees, at Logan, clear, and 75, at Pineville, clear, and 68, at Beckley, clear, and 70 degrees, at Lewisburg, clear, 66, at Parkersburg, clear, 73, at Sutton, clear, 71, at Clarksburg, clear, 73 degrees, at Buchanan, clear, 72 degrees, at Elkins, clear, 69 degrees, in Morgantown, clear, and 75, Martinsburg reports clear, and 77, and in Pittsburgh, partly cloudy, 77. Here is the latest weather synopsis for the Middle Ohio Valley and Central Appalachians, issued at 8:16 p.m. Eastern Daylight Time. Hot through midday Friday, thunderstorms return for the weekend. Hot, dry weather will continue for Wednesday and Thursday. A hazy sky from distant wildfire smoke should limit high temperatures to the mid-90s. Together with dew points in the mid to upper 60s, this should keep heat indices generally below the triple-digit mark. The chance for showers and thunderstorms returns as early as Friday afternoon, and will last through the weekend as a cold front moves into the area. Some of these storms could produce heavy downpours that may lead to localized flooding, along with strong wind gusts. The forecast for the Greater Charleston area, issued at 7:56 p.m. Rest of tonight, mostly clear. Areas of fog after midnight. Lows in the upper 60s. Light and variable winds. Wednesday, sunny. Areas of dense fog in the morning. Hazy in the afternoon. Hot with highs in the lower 90s. Light and variable winds. Wednesday night, mostly clear until midnight, then becoming partly cloudy. Hazy until midnight. Humid with lows in the lower 70s. Light and variable winds. Thursday, sunny, hazy, hot with highs in the mid-90s. Light and variable winds. Heat index values up to 100. Thursday night, hazy until midnight. Mostly clear. Humid with lows in the lower 70s. Light and variable winds. The forecast for Raleigh, Fayette, and Nicholas counties, issued at 7:56 p.m. Rest of tonight, mostly clear. Areas of dense fog after midnight. Lows in the mid-60s. Light and variable winds. Wednesday, sunny. Areas of dense fog in the morning. Hazy in the afternoon. Highs in the upper 80s. Light and variable winds. Wednesday night, mostly clear until midnight, then becoming partly cloudy. Hazy until midnight. Humid with lows in the upper 60s. Light and variable winds. Thursday, sunny, hazy with highs in the upper 80s. Light and variable winds. Thursday night, hazy until midnight. Mostly clear. Humid with lows around 70. Light and variable winds. The extended forecast for the WXJ84 listening area, Friday and Friday night, partly cloudy. A chance of showers and thunderstorms.
highs in the lower 90s, lows in the lower 70s.

originating from the National Weather Service office in Charleston, West Virginia. The current time is 11:48 p.m. Eastern Daylight Time. These are the regional weather observations at 11 p.m. In Charleston, under clear skies, the temperature was 73 degrees, the dew point 71, and the relative humidity 93%. The wind was calm. Barometric pressure 30.15 inches and rising. Huntington reports clear and 76 degrees. At Logan, clear and 75. At Pineville, clear and 68. At Beckley, clear and 70 degrees. At Lewisburg, clear, 66. At Parkersburg, clear, 73. At Sutton, clear, 71. At Clarksburg, clear, 73 degrees. At Buchanan, clear, 72 degrees. At Elkins, clear, 69 degrees. In Morgantown, clear, and 75. Martinsburg reports clear, and 77. And in Pittsburgh, partly cloudy, 77. Here is the latest weather synopsis for the Middle Ohio Valley and Central Appalachians, issued at 8:16 p.m. Eastern Daylight Time. Hot through midday Friday, thunderstorms return for the weekend. Hot, dry weather will continue for Wednesday and Thursday. A hazy sky from distant wildfire smoke should limit high temperatures to the mid-90s. Together with dew points in the mid to upper 60s, this should keep heat indices generally below the triple-digit mark. The chance for showers and thunderstorms returns as early as Friday afternoon, and will last through the weekend as a cold front moves into the area. Some of these storms could produce heavy downpours that may lead to localized flooding, along with strong wind gusts. The forecast for the Greater Charleston area, issued at 7:56 p.m. Rest of tonight, mostly clear. Areas of fog after midnight. Lows in the upper 60s. Light and variable winds. Wednesday, sunny. Areas of dense fog in the morning. Hazy in the afternoon. Hot with highs in the lower 90s. Light and variable winds. Wednesday night, mostly clear until midnight, then becoming partly cloudy. Hazy until midnight. Humid with lows in the lower 70s. Light and variable winds. Thursday, sunny, hazy, hot with highs in the mid-90s. Light and variable winds. Heat index values up to 100. Thursday night, hazy until midnight. Mostly clear. Humid with lows in the lower 70s. Light and variable winds. The forecast for Raleigh, Fayette, and Nicholas counties, issued at 7:56 p.m. Rest of tonight, mostly clear. Areas of dense fog after midnight. Lows in the mid-60s. Light and variable winds. Wednesday, sunny. Areas of dense fog in the morning. Hazy in the afternoon. Highs in the upper 80s. Light and variable winds. Wednesday night, mostly clear until midnight, then becoming partly cloudy. Hazy until midnight. Humid with lows in the upper 60s. Light and variable winds. Thursday, sunny, hazy with highs in the upper 80s. Light and variable winds. Thursday night, hazy until midnight. Mostly clear. Humid with lows around 70. Light and variable winds. The extended forecast for the WXJ 84 listening area, Friday and Friday night, partly cloudy. A chance of showers and thunderstorms. Highs in the lower 90s. Lows in the lower 70s. Chance of rain 50%. Saturday and Saturday night, showers likely and a chance of thunderstorms. Highs in the mid-80s. Lows around 70. Chance of rain 70%. Sunday and Sunday night, showers likely and a chance of thunderstorms. Highs in the mid-80s. Lows in the upper 60s. Chance of rain 70%. Monday through Tuesday night, mostly cloudy with a chance of showers and thunderstorms. Highs in the mid-80s. Lows in the upper 60s. Chance of rain 50%. 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Originating from the National Weather Service office in Charleston, West Virginia. The current time is 11:53 p.m. Eastern Daylight Time. These are the regional weather observations at 11 p.m. in Charleston.

under clear skies. The temperature was 73 degrees, the dew point 71, and the relative humidity 93%. The wind was calm. Barometric pressure 30.15 inches and rising. Huntington reports clear and 76 degrees. At Logan, clear and 75. At Pineville, clear and 68. At Beckley, clear and 70 degrees. At Lewisburg, clear, 66. At Parkersburg, clear, 73. At Sutton, clear, 71. At Clarksburg, clear, 73 degrees. At Buckhannon, clear, 72 degrees. At Elkins, clear, 69 degrees. In Morgantown, clear, and 75. Martinsburg reports clear, and 77. And in Pittsburgh, partly cloudy, 77. Here is the latest weather synopsis for the Middle Ohio Valley and Central Appalachians, issued at 8:16 p.m. Eastern Daylight Time. Hot through midday Friday, thunderstorms return for the weekend. Hot, dry weather will continue for Wednesday and Thursday. A hazy sky from distant wildfire smoke should limit high temperatures to the mid-90s. Together with dew points in the mid to upper 60s, this should keep heat indices generally below the triple-digit mark. The chance for showers and thunderstorms returns as early as Friday afternoon, and will last through the weekend as a cold front moves into the area. Some of these storms could produce heavy downpours that may lead to localized flooding, along with strong wind gusts. The forecast for the Greater Charleston area, issued at 7:56 p.m. Rest of tonight, mostly clear. Areas of fog after midnight. Lows in the upper 60s. Light and variable winds. Wednesday, sunny. Areas of dense fog in the morning. Hazy in the afternoon. Hot with highs in the lower 90s. Light and variable winds. Wednesday night, mostly clear until midnight, then becoming partly cloudy. Hazy until midnight. Humid with lows in the lower 70s. Light and variable winds. Thursday, sunny, hazy, hot with highs in the mid-90s. Light and variable winds. Heat index values up to 100. Thursday night, hazy until midnight. Mostly clear. Humid with lows in the lower 70s. Light and variable winds. The forecast for Raleigh, Fayette, and Nicholas counties, issued at 7:56 p.m. Rest of tonight, mostly clear. Areas of dense fog after midnight. Lows in the mid-60s. Light and variable winds. Wednesday, sunny. Areas of dense fog in the morning. Hazy in the afternoon. Highs in the upper 80s. Light and variable winds. Wednesday night, mostly clear until midnight, then becoming partly cloudy. Hazy until midnight. Humid with lows in the upper 60s. Light and variable winds. Thursday, sunny, hazy with highs in the upper 80s. Light and variable winds. Thursday night, hazy until midnight. Mostly clear. Humid with lows around 70. Light and variable winds. The extended forecast for the WXJ84 listening area, Friday and Friday night, partly cloudy. A chance of showers and thunderstorms. Highs in the lower 90s. Lows in the lower 70s. Chance of rain 50%. Saturday and Saturday night, showers likely and a chance of thunderstorms. Highs in the mid-80s. Lows around 70. Chance of rain 70%. Sunday and Sunday night, showers likely and a chance of thunderstorms. Highs in the mid-80s. Lows in the upper 60s. Chance of rain 70%. Monday through Tuesday night, mostly cloudy with a chance of showers and thunderstorms. Highs in the mid-80s. Lows in the upper 60s. Chance of rain 50%. 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The current time is 11:58 p.m. Eastern Daylight Time. These are the regional weather observations at 11 p.m. In Charleston, under clear skies. The temperature was 73 degrees, the dew point 71, and the relative humidity 93%. The wind was calm. Barometric pressure 30.15 inches and rising.
Huntington reports clear and 76 degrees. At Logan, clear and 75. At Pineville, clear and 68. At Beckley, clear and 70 degrees. At Lewisburg, clear 66. At Parkersburg, clear 73. At Sutton, clear 71. At Clarksburg, clear 73 degrees. At Buckhannon, clear 72 degrees. At Elkins, clear 69 degrees. In Morgantown, clear and 75. Martinsburg reports clear and 77. And in Pittsburgh, partly cloudy, 77. Here is the latest weather synopsis for the Middle Ohio Valley and Central Appalachians, issued at 8:16 p.m. Eastern Daylight Time. Hot through midday Friday, thunderstorms return for the weekend. Hot, dry weather will continue for Wednesday and Thursday. A hazy sky from distant wildfire smoke should limit high temperatures to the mid-90s. Together with dew points in the mid to upper 60s, this should keep heat indices generally below the triple-digit mark. The chance for showers and thunderstorms returns as early as Friday afternoon, and will last through the weekend as a cold front moves into the area. Some of these storms could produce heavy downpours that may lead to localized flooding, along with strong wind gusts. The forecast for the Greater Charleston area, issued at 7:56 p.m. Rest of tonight, mostly clear. Areas of fog after midnight. Lows in the upper 60s. Light and variable winds. Wednesday, sunny. Areas of dense fog in the morning. Hazy in the afternoon. Hot with highs in the lower 90s. Light and variable winds. Wednesday night, mostly clear until midnight, then becoming partly cloudy. Hazy until midnight. Humid with lows in the lower 70s. Light and variable winds. Thursday, sunny, hazy, hot with highs in the mid-90s. Light and variable winds. Heat index values up to 100. Thursday night, hazy until midnight. Mostly clear. Humid with lows in the lower 70s. Light and variable winds. The forecast for Raleigh, Fayette, and Nicholas counties, issued at 7:56 p.m. Rest of tonight, mostly clear. Areas of dense fog after midnight. Lows in the mid-60s. Light and variable winds. Wednesday, sunny. Areas of dense fog in the morning. Hazy in the afternoon. Highs in the upper 80s. Light and variable winds. Wednesday night, mostly clear until midnight, then becoming partly cloudy. Hazy until midnight. Humid with lows in the upper 60s. Light and variable winds. Thursday, sunny, hazy with highs in the upper 80s. Light and variable winds. Thursday night, hazy until midnight. Mostly clear. Humid with lows around 70. Light and variable winds. The extended forecast for the WXJ84 listening area, Friday and Friday night, partly cloudy. A chance of showers and thunderstorms. Highs in the lower 90s. Lows in the lower 70s. Chance of rain 50%. Saturday and Saturday night, showers likely and a chance of thunderstorms. Highs in the mid-80s. Lows around 70. Chance of rain 70%. Sunday and Sunday night, showers likely and a chance of thunderstorms. Highs in the mid-80s. Lows in the upper 60s. Chance of rain 70%. Monday through Tuesday night, mostly cloudy with a chance of showers and thunderstorms. Highs in the mid-80s. Lows in the upper 60s. Chance of rain 50%. 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The current time is 12:02 a.m. Eastern Daylight Time. These are the regional weather observations at 11 p.m. In Charleston, under clear skies. The temperature was 73 degrees, the dew point 71, and the relative humidity 93%. The wind was calm. Barometric pressure 30.15 inches and rising. Huntington reports clear and 76 degrees. At Logan, clear and 75. At Pineville, clear and 68. At Beckley, clear and 70 degrees. At Lewisburg, clear 66. At Parkersburg, clear 73.
At Sutton, clear, 71. Clarksburg, clear, 73 degrees. At Buchanan, clear, 72 degrees. At Elkins, clear, 69 degrees. In Morgantown, clear, and 75. Martinsburg reports clear, and 77. And in Pittsburgh, partly cloudy, 77. Here is the latest weather synopsis for the Middle Ohio Valley and Central Appalachians, issued at 8:16 p.m. Eastern Daylight Time. Hot today through midday Friday, thunderstorms return for the weekend. Hot, dry weather will continue for Wednesday and Thursday. A hazy sky from distant wildfire smoke should limit high temperatures to the mid-90s. Together with dew points in the mid to upper 60s, this should keep heat indices generally below the triple-digit mark. The chance for showers and thunderstorms returns as early as Friday afternoon, and will last through the weekend as a cold front moves into the area. Some of these storms could produce heavy downpours that may lead to localized flooding, along with strong wind gusts. The forecast for the Greater Charleston area, issued at 7:56 p.m. West of tonight, mostly clear. Areas of fog after midnight. Lows in the upper 60s. Light and variable winds. Wednesday, sunny. Areas of dense fog in the morning. Hazy in the afternoon. Hot with highs in the lower 90s. Light and variable winds. Wednesday night, mostly clear until midnight, then becoming partly cloudy. Hazy until midnight. Humid with lows in the lower 70s. Light and variable winds. Thursday, sunny, hazy, hot with highs in the mid-90s. Light and variable winds. Heat index values up to 100. Thursday night, hazy until midnight. Mostly clear. Humid with lows in the lower 70s. Light and variable winds. The forecast for Raleigh, Fayette, and Nicholas counties, issued at 7:56 p.m. West of tonight, mostly clear. Areas of dense fog after midnight. Lows in the mid-60s. Light and variable winds. Wednesday, sunny. Areas of dense fog in the morning. Hazy in the afternoon. Highs in the upper 80s. Light and variable winds. Wednesday night, mostly clear until midnight, then becoming partly cloudy. Hazy until midnight. Humid with lows in the upper 60s. Light and variable winds. Thursday, sunny, hazy with highs in the upper 80s. Light and variable winds. Thursday night, hazy until midnight. Mostly clear. Humid with lows around 70. Light and variable winds. The extended forecast for the WXJ84 listening area, Friday and Friday night, partly cloudy. A chance of showers and thunderstorms. Highs in the lower 90s. Lows in the lower 70s. Chance of rain 50%. Saturday and Saturday night, showers likely and a chance of thunderstorms. Highs in the mid-80s. Lows around 70. Chance of rain 70%. Sunday and Sunday night, showers likely and a chance of thunderstorms. Highs in the mid-80s. Lows in the upper 60s. Chance of rain 70%. Monday through Tuesday night, mostly cloudy with a chance of showers and thunderstorms. Highs in the mid-80s. Lows in the upper 60s. Chance of rain 50%. 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Originating from the National Weather Service Office in Charleston, West Virginia. The current time is 12:07 a.m. Eastern Daylight Time. These are the regional weather observations at 11 p.m. In Charleston, under clear skies. The temperature was 73 degrees, the dew point 71, and the relative humidity 93%. The wind was calm. Barometric pressure 30.15 inches and rising. Huntington reports clear, and 76 degrees. At Logan, clear, and 75. At Hineville, clear, and 68. At Beckley, clear, and 70 degrees. At Lewisburg, clear, 66. At Parkersburg, clear, 73. At Sutton, clear, 71. At Clarksburg, clear, 73 degrees. At Buchanan, clear, 72 degrees. At Elkins, clear, 69 degrees.
In Morgantown, clear, and 75. Martinsburg reports clear, and 77. And in Pittsburgh, partly cloudy, 77. Here is the latest weather synopsis for the Middle Ohio Valley and Central Appalachians, issued at 8:16 p.m. Eastern Daylight Time. Hot through midday Friday, thunderstorms return for the weekend. Hot, dry weather will continue for Wednesday and Thursday. A hazy sky from distant wildfire smoke should limit high temperatures to the mid-90s. Together with dew points in the mid to upper 60s, this should keep heat indices generally below the triple-digit mark. The chance for showers and thunderstorms returns as early as Friday afternoon, and will last through the weekend as a cold front moves into the area. Some of these storms could produce heavy downpours that may lead to localized flooding, along with strong wind gusts. The forecast for the Greater Charleston area, issued at 7:56 p.m. West of tonight, mostly clear. Areas of fog after midnight. Lows in the upper 60s. Light and variable winds. Wednesday, sunny. Areas of dense fog in the morning. Hazy in the afternoon. Hot with highs in the lower 90s. Light and variable winds. Wednesday night, mostly clear until midnight, then becoming partly cloudy. Hazy until midnight. Humid with lows in the lower 70s. Light and variable winds. Thursday, sunny, hazy, hot with highs in the mid-90s. Light and variable winds. Heat index values up to 100. Thursday night, hazy until midnight. Mostly clear. Humid with lows in the lower 70s. Light and variable winds. The forecast for Raleigh, Fayette, and Nicholas counties, issued at 7:56 p.m. West of tonight, mostly clear. Areas of dense fog after midnight. Lows in the mid-60s. Light and variable winds. Wednesday, sunny. Areas of dense fog in the morning. Hazy in the afternoon. Highs in the upper 80s. Light and variable winds. Wednesday night, mostly clear until midnight, then becoming partly cloudy. Hazy until midnight. Humid with lows in the upper 60s. Light and variable winds. Thursday, sunny, hazy with highs in the upper 80s. Light and variable winds. Thursday night, hazy until midnight. Mostly clear. Humid with lows around 70. Light and variable winds. The extended forecast for the WXJ84 listening area, Friday and Friday night, partly cloudy. A chance of showers and thunderstorms. Highs in the lower 90s. Lows in the lower 70s. Chance of rain 50%. Saturday and Saturday night, showers likely and a chance of thunderstorms. Highs in the mid-80s. Lows around 70. Chance of rain 70%. Sunday and Sunday night, showers likely and a chance of thunderstorms. Highs in the mid-80s. Lows in the upper 60s. Chance of rain 70%. Monday through Tuesday night, mostly cloudy with a chance of showers and thunderstorms. Highs in the mid-80s. Lows in the upper 60s. Chance of rain 50%. 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The current time is 12:12 a.m. Eastern Daylight Time. These are the regional weather observations at midnight. In Charleston, under clear skies. The temperature was 72 degrees, the dew point 71, and the relative humidity 97%. The wind was calm. Barometric pressure 30.15 inches and steady. Huntington reports clear, and 73 degrees, at Logan, clear, and 73, at Pineville, clear, and 67, at Beckley, clear, and 67 degrees, at Lewisburg, clear, 64, at Parkersburg, clear, 72, at Sutton, clear, 69, at Clarksburg, clear, 71 degrees, at Buchanan, clear, 72 degrees, at Elkins, clear, 68 degrees, in Morgantown, clear, and 74, Martinsburg reports clear, and 76, and in Pittsburgh, partly cloudy, 76.
Here is the latest weather synopsis for the Middle Ohio Valley and Central Appalachians, issued at 8:16 p.m. Eastern Daylight Time. Hot today through midday Friday, thunderstorms return for the weekend. Hot, dry weather will continue for Wednesday and Thursday. A hazy sky from distant wildfire smoke should limit high temperatures to the mid-90s. Together with dew points in the mid to upper 60s, this should keep heat indices generally below the triple-digit mark. The chance for showers and thunderstorms returns as early as Friday afternoon, and will last through the weekend as a cold front moves into the area. Some of these storms could produce heavy downpours that may lead to localized flooding, along with strong wind gusts. The forecast for the Greater Charleston area, issued at 7:56 p.m. West of tonight, mostly clear. Areas of fog after midnight. Lows in the upper 60s. Light and variable winds. Wednesday, sunny. Areas of dense fog in the morning. Hazy in the afternoon. Hot with highs in the lower 90s. Light and variable winds. Wednesday night, mostly clear until midnight, then becoming partly cloudy. Hazy until midnight. Humid with lows in the lower 70s. Light and variable winds. Thursday, sunny, hazy, hot with highs in the mid-90s. Light and variable winds. Heat index values up to 100. Thursday night, hazy until midnight. Mostly clear. Humid with lows in the lower 70s. Light and variable winds. The forecast for Raleigh, Fayette, and Nicholas counties, issued at 7:56 p.m. Rest of tonight, mostly clear. Areas of dense fog after midnight. Lows in the mid-60s. Light and variable winds. Wednesday, sunny. Areas of dense fog in the morning. Hazy in the afternoon. Highs in the upper 80s. Light and variable winds. Wednesday night, mostly clear until midnight, then becoming partly cloudy. Hazy until midnight. Humid with lows in the upper 60s. Light and variable winds. Thursday, sunny, hazy with highs in the upper 80s. Light and variable winds. Thursday night, hazy until midnight. Mostly clear. Humid with lows around 70. Light and variable winds. The extended forecast for the WXJ84 listening area, Friday and Friday night, partly cloudy. A chance of showers and thunderstorms. Highs in the lower 90s. Lows in the lower 70s. Chance of rain 50%. Saturday and Saturday night, showers likely and a chance of thunderstorms. Highs in the mid-80s. Lows around 70. Chance of rain 70%. Sunday and Sunday night, showers likely and a chance of thunderstorms. Highs in the mid-80s. Lows in the upper 60s. Chance of rain 70%. Monday through Tuesday night, mostly cloudy with a chance of showers and thunderstorms. Highs in the mid-80s. Lows in the upper 60s. Chance of rain 50%. 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Originating from the National Weather Service Office in Charleston, West Virginia. The current time is 12:17 a.m. Eastern Daylight Time. These are the regional weather observations at midnight. In Charleston, under clear skies. The temperature was 72 degrees, the dew point 71, and the relative humidity 97%. The wind was calm. Barometric pressure 30.15 inches and steady. Huntington reports clear, and 73 degrees, at Logan, clear, and 73, at Pineville, clear, and 67, at Beckley, clear, and 67 degrees, at Lewisburg, clear, 64, at Parkersburg, clear, 72, at Sutton, clear, 69, at Clarksburg, clear, 71 degrees, at Buckhannon, clear, 72 degrees, at Elkins, clear, 68 degrees, in Morgantown, clear, and 74, Martinsburg reports clear, and 76, and in Pittsburgh, partly cloudy, 76. Here is the latest weather synopsis for the Middle Ohio Valley and Central Appalachians, issued at 8:16 p.m. Eastern Daylight Time. Hot today through midday Friday, thunderstorms return for the weekend. Hot, dry weather will continue for Wednesday and Thursday.
A hazy sky from distant wildfire smoke should limit high temperatures to the mid-90s. Together with dew points in the mid to upper 60s, this should keep heat indices generally below the triple-digit mark. The chance for showers and thunderstorms returns as early as Friday afternoon, and will last through the weekend as a cold front moves into the area. Some of these storms could produce heavy downpours that may lead to localized flooding, along with strong wind gusts. The forecast for the Greater Charleston area, issued at 7:56 p.m. West of tonight, mostly clear. Areas of fog after midnight. Lows in the upper 60s. Light and variable winds. Wednesday, sunny. Areas of dense fog in the morning. Hazy in the afternoon. Hot with highs in the lower 90s. Light and variable winds. Wednesday night, mostly clear until midnight, then becoming partly cloudy. Hazy until midnight. Humid with lows in the lower 70s. Light and variable winds. Thursday, sunny, hazy, hot with highs in the mid-90s. Light and variable winds. Heat index values up to 100. Thursday night, hazy until midnight. Mostly clear. Humid with lows in the lower 70s. Light and variable winds. The forecast for Raleigh, Fayette, and Nicholas counties, issued at 7:56 p.m. West of tonight, mostly clear. Areas of dense fog after midnight. Lows in the mid-60s. Light and variable winds. Wednesday, sunny. Areas of dense fog in the morning. Hazy in the afternoon. Highs in the upper 80s. Light and variable winds. Wednesday night, mostly clear until midnight, then becoming partly cloudy. Hazy until midnight. Humid with lows in the upper 60s. Light and variable winds. Thursday, sunny, hazy with highs in the upper 80s. Light and variable winds. Thursday night, hazy until midnight. Mostly clear. Humid with lows around 70. Light and variable winds. The extended forecast for the WXJ 84 listening area, Friday and Friday night, partly cloudy. A chance of showers and thunderstorms. Highs in the lower 90s. Lows in the lower 70s. Chance of rain 50%. Saturday and Saturday night, showers likely and a chance of thunderstorms. Highs in the mid 80s. Lows around 70. Chance of rain 70%. Sunday and Sunday night, showers likely and a chance of thunderstorms. Highs in the mid-80s. Lows in the upper 60s. Chance of rain 70%. Monday through Tuesday night, mostly cloudy with a chance of showers and thunderstorms. Highs in the mid-80s. Lows in the upper 60s. Chance of rain 50%. 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Originating from the National Weather Service Office in Charleston, West Virginia. The current time is 12:21 a.m. Eastern Daylight Time. These are the regional weather observations at midnight. In Charleston, under clear skies. The temperature was 72 degrees, the dew point 71, and the relative humidity 97%. The wind was calm. Barometric pressure 30.15 inches and steady. Huntington reports clear and 73 degrees. At Logan, clear and 73. At Pineville, clear and 67. At Beckley, clear and 67 degrees. At Lewisburg, clear 64. At Parkersburg, clear 72. At Sutton, clear 69. At Clarksburg, clear 71 degrees. At Buchanan, clear 72 degrees. At Elkins, clear 68 degrees, in Morgantown, clear, and 74, Martinsburg reports clear, and 76, and in Pittsburgh, partly cloudy, 76. Here is the latest weather synopsis for the Middle Ohio Valley and Central Appalachians, issued at 8:16 p.m. Eastern Daylight Time. Hot through midday Friday, thunderstorms return for the weekend. Hot, dry weather will continue for Wednesday and Thursday. A hazy sky from distant wildfire smoke should limit high temperatures to the mid-90s. Together with dew points in the mid to upper 60s, this should keep heat indices generally below the triple-digit mark.
The chance for showers and thunderstorms returns as early as Friday afternoon and will last through the weekend as a cold front moves into the area. Some of these storms could produce heavy downpours that may lead to localized flooding, along with strong wind gusts. The forecast for the Greater Charleston area, issued at 7:56 p.m. West of tonight, mostly clear. Areas of fog after midnight. Lows in the upper 60s. Light and variable winds. Wednesday, sunny. Areas of dense fog in the morning. Hazy in the afternoon. Hot with highs in the lower 90s. Light and variable winds. Wednesday night, mostly clear until midnight, then becoming partly cloudy. Hazy until midnight. Humid with lows in the lower 70s. Light and variable winds. Thursday, sunny, hazy, hot with highs in the mid-90s. Light and variable winds. Heat index values up to 100. Thursday night, hazy until midnight. Mostly clear. Humid with lows in the lower 70s. Light and variable winds. The forecast for Raleigh, Fayette, and Nicholas counties, issued at 7:56 p.m. West of tonight, mostly clear. Areas of dense fog after midnight. Lows in the mid-60s. Light and variable winds. Wednesday, sunny. Areas of dense fog in the morning. Hazy in the afternoon. Highs in the upper 80s. Light and variable winds. Wednesday night, mostly clear until midnight, then becoming partly cloudy. Hazy until midnight. Humid with lows in the upper 60s. Light and variable winds. Thursday, sunny, hazy with highs in the upper 80s. Light and variable winds. Thursday night, hazy until midnight. Mostly clear. Humid with lows around 70. Light and variable winds. The extended forecast for the WXJ84 listening area, Friday and Friday night, partly cloudy. A chance of showers and thunderstorms. Highs in the lower 90s. Lows in the lower 70s. Chance of rain 50%. Saturday and Saturday night, showers likely and a chance of thunderstorms. Highs in the mid-80s. Lows around 70. Chance of rain 70%. Sunday and Sunday night, showers likely and a chance of thunderstorms. Highs in the mid-80s. Lows in the upper 60s. Chance of rain 70%. Monday through Tuesday night, mostly cloudy with a chance of showers and thunderstorms. Highs in the mid-80s. Lows in the upper 60s. Chance of rain 50%. 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Originating from the National Weather Service Office in Charleston, West Virginia. The current time is 12:26 a.m. Eastern Daylight Time. These are the regional weather observations at midnight. In Charleston, under clear skies, the temperature was 72 degrees, the dew point 71, and the relative humidity 97%. The wind was calm. Barometric pressure 30.15 inches and steady. Huntington reports clear and 73 degrees, at Logan, clear and 73, at Pineville, clear and 67, at Beckley, clear and 67 degrees, at Lewisburg, clear, 64, at Parkersburg, clear, 72, at Sutton, clear, 69, at Clarksburg, clear, 71 degrees, at Buchanan, clear, 72 degrees, at Elkins, clear, 68 degrees, in Morgantown, clear, and 74, Martinsburg reports clear, and 76, and in Pittsburgh, partly cloudy, 76. Here is the latest weather synopsis for the Middle Ohio Valley and Central Appalachians, issued at 8:16 p.m. Eastern Daylight Time. Hot to be through midday Friday, thunderstorms return for the weekend. Hot, dry weather will continue for Wednesday and Thursday. A hazy sky from distant wildfire smoke should limit high temperatures to the mid-90s. Together with dew points in the mid to upper 60s, this should keep heat indices generally below the triple-digit mark. The chance for showers and thunderstorms returns as early as Friday afternoon and will last through the weekend as a cold front moves into the area. Some of these storms could produce heavy downpours that may lead to localized flooding, along with strong wind gusts.
The forecast for the greater Charleston area, issued at 7:56 p.m. Rest of tonight, mostly clear. Areas of fog after midnight. Lows in the upper 60s. Light and variable winds. Wednesday, sunny. Areas of dense fog in the morning. Hazy in the afternoon. Hot with highs in the lower 90s. Light and variable winds. Wednesday night, mostly clear until midnight, then becoming partly cloudy. Hazy until midnight. Humid with lows in the lower 70s. Light and variable winds. Thursday, sunny, hazy, hot with highs in the mid-90s. Light and variable winds. Heat index values up to 100. Thursday night, hazy until midnight. Mostly clear. Humid with lows in the lower 70s. Light and variable winds. The forecast for Raleigh, Fayette, and Nicholas counties, issued at 7:56 p.m. Rest of tonight, mostly clear. Areas of dense fog after midnight. Lows in the mid-60s. Light and variable winds. Wednesday, sunny. Areas of dense fog in the morning. Hazy in the afternoon. Highs in the upper 80s. Light and variable winds. Wednesday night, mostly clear until midnight, then becoming partly cloudy. Hazy until midnight. Humid with lows in the upper 60s. Light and variable winds. Thursday, sunny, hazy with highs in the upper 80s. Light and variable winds. Thursday night, hazy until midnight. Mostly clear. Humid with lows around 70. Light and variable winds. The extended forecast for the WXJ84 listening area, Friday and Friday night, partly cloudy. A chance of showers and thunderstorms. Highs in the lower 90s. Lows in the lower 70s. Chance of rain 50%. Saturday and Saturday night, showers likely and a chance of thunderstorms. Highs in the mid-80s. Lows around 70. Chance of rain 70%. Sunday and Sunday night, showers likely and a chance of thunderstorms. Highs in the mid-80s. Lows in the upper 60s. Chance of rain 70%. Monday through Tuesday night, mostly cloudy with a chance of showers and thunderstorms. Highs in the mid-80s. Lows in the upper 60s. Chance of rain 50%. 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Originating from the National Weather Service Office in Charleston, West Virginia. The current time is 12:31 a.m. Eastern Daylight Time. These are the regional weather observations at midnight. In Charleston, under clear skies, the temperature was 72 degrees, the dew point 71, and the relative humidity 97%. The wind was calm. Barometric pressure 30.15 inches and steady. Huntington reports clear and 73 degrees. At Logan, clear and 73. At Pineville, clear and 67. At Beckley, clear and 67 degrees. At Lewisburg, clear, 64. At Parkersburg, clear, 72. At Sutton, clear, 69. At Clarksburg, clear, 71 degrees. At Buchanan, clear, 72 degrees. At Elkins, clear, 68 degrees. In Morgantown, clear, and 74. Martinsburg reports clear, and 76. And in Pittsburgh, partly cloudy, 76. Here is the latest weather synopsis for the Middle Ohio Valley and Central Appalachians, issued at 8:16 p.m. Eastern Daylight Time. Hot through midday Friday, thunderstorms return for the weekend. Hot, dry weather will continue for Wednesday and Thursday. A hazy sky from distant wildfire smoke should limit high temperatures to the mid-90s. Together with dew points in the mid to upper 60s, this should keep heat indices generally below the triple-digit mark. The chance for showers and thunderstorms returns as early as Friday afternoon and will last through the weekend as a cold front moves into the area. Some of these storms could produce heavy downpours that may lead to localized flooding, along with strong wind gusts. The forecast for the greater Charleston area, issued at 7:56 p.m. Rest of tonight, mostly clear. Areas of fog after midnight. Lows in the upper 60s. Light and variable winds.
Wednesday, sunny. Areas of dense fog in the morning. Hazy in the afternoon. Hot with highs in the lower 90s. Light and variable winds. Wednesday night, mostly clear until midnight, then becoming partly cloudy. Hazy until midnight. Humid with lows in the lower 70s. Light and variable winds. Thursday, sunny, hazy, hot with highs in the mid-90s. Light and variable winds. Heat index values up to 100. Thursday night, hazy until midnight. Mostly clear. Humid with lows in the lower 70s. Light and variable winds. The forecast for Raleigh, Fayette, and Nicholas counties, issued at 7:56 p.m. Rest of tonight, mostly clear. Areas of dense fog after midnight. Lows in the mid-60s. Light and variable winds. Wednesday, sunny. Areas of dense fog in the morning. Hazy in the afternoon. Highs in the upper 80s. Light and variable winds. Wednesday night, mostly clear until midnight, then becoming partly cloudy. Hazy until midnight. Humid with lows in the upper 60s. Light and variable winds. Thursday, sunny, hazy with highs in the upper 80s. Light and variable winds. Thursday night, hazy until midnight. Mostly clear. Humid with lows around 70. Light and variable winds. The extended forecast for the WXJ84 listening area, Friday and Friday night, partly cloudy. A chance of showers and thunderstorms. Highs in the lower 90s. Lows in the lower 70s. Chance of rain 50%. Saturday and Saturday night, showers likely and a chance of thunderstorms. Highs in the mid-80s. Lows around 70. Chance of rain 70%. Sunday and Sunday night, showers likely and a chance of thunderstorms. Highs in the mid-80s. Lows in the upper 60s. Chance of rain 70%. Monday through Tuesday night, mostly cloudy with a chance of showers and thunderstorms. Highs in the mid-80s. Lows in the upper 60s. Chance of rain 50%. 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The current time is 12:36 a.m. Eastern Daylight Time. These are the regional weather observations at midnight. In Charleston, under clear skies. The temperature was 72 degrees, the dew point 71, and the relative humidity 97%. The wind was calm. Barometric pressure 30.15 inches and steady. Huntington reports clear and 73 degrees. At Logan, clear and 73. At Pineville, clear and 67. At Beckley, clear and 67 degrees. At Lewisburg, clear, 64. At Parkersburg, clear, 72. At Sutton, clear, 69. At Clarksburg, clear, 71 degrees. At Buchanan, clear, 72 degrees. At Elkins, clear, 68 degrees. In Morgantown, clear, and 74. Martinsburg reports clear, and 76. And in Pittsburgh, partly cloudy, 76. Here is the latest weather synopsis for the Middle Ohio Valley and Central Appalachians, issued at 8:16 p.m. Eastern Daylight Time. Hot through midday Friday, thunderstorms return for the weekend. Hot, dry weather will continue for Wednesday and Thursday. A hazy sky from distant wildfire smoke should limit high temperatures to the mid-90s. Together with dew points in the mid to upper 60s, this should keep heat indices generally below the triple-digit mark. The chance for showers and thunderstorms returns as early as Friday afternoon, and will last through the weekend as a cold front moves into the area. Some of these storms could produce heavy downpours that may lead to localized flooding, along with strong wind gusts. The forecast for the Greater Charleston area, issued at 7:56 p.m. Rest of tonight, mostly clear. Areas of fog after midnight. Lows in the upper 60s. Light and variable winds. Wednesday, sunny. Areas of dense fog in the morning. Hazy in the afternoon. Hot with highs in the lower 90s. Light and variable winds. Wednesday night, mostly clear until midnight,
then becoming partly cloudy. Hazy until midnight. Humid with lows in the lower 70s. Light and variable winds. Thursday, sunny, hazy, hot with highs in the mid-90s. Light and variable winds. Heat index values up to 100. Thursday night, hazy until midnight. Mostly clear. Humid with lows in the lower 70s. Light and variable winds. The forecast for Raleigh, Fayette, and Nicholas counties, issued at 7:56 p.m. Rest of tonight, mostly clear. Areas of dense fog after midnight. Lows in the mid-60s. Light and variable winds. Wednesday, sunny. Areas of dense fog in the morning. Hazy in the afternoon. Highs in the upper 80s. Light and variable winds. Wednesday night, mostly clear until midnight, then becoming partly cloudy. Hazy until midnight. Humid with lows in the upper 60s. Light and variable winds. Thursday, sunny, hazy with highs in the upper 80s. Light and variable winds. Thursday night, hazy until midnight. Mostly clear. Humid with lows around 70. Light and variable winds. The extended forecast for the WXJ84 listening area, Friday and Friday night, partly cloudy. A chance of showers and thunderstorms. Highs in the lower 90s. Lows in the lower 70s. Chance of rain 50%. Saturday and Saturday night, showers likely and a chance of thunderstorms. Highs in the mid 80s. Lows around 70. Chance of rain 70%. Sunday and Sunday night, showers likely and a chance of thunderstorms. Highs in the mid 80s. Lows in the upper 60s. Chance of rain 70%. Monday through Tuesday night, mostly cloudy with a chance of showers and thunderstorms. Highs in the mid 80s. Lows in the upper 60s. Chance of rain 50%. 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The current time is 12:40 a.m. Eastern Daylight Time. These are the regional weather observations at midnight. In Charleston, under clear skies. The temperature was 72 degrees, the dew point 71, and the relative humidity 97%. The wind was calm. Barometric pressure 30.15 inches and steady. Huntington reports clear and 73 degrees. At Logan, clear and 73. At Pineville, clear and 67. At Beckley, clear and 67 degrees. At Lewisburg, clear, 64. At Parkersburg, clear, 72. At Sutton, clear, 69. At Clarksburg, clear, 71 degrees. At Buchanan, clear, 72 degrees. At Elkins, clear, 68 degrees. In Morgantown, clear, and 74. Martinsburg reports clear, and 76. And in Pittsburgh, partly cloudy, 76. 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Here is the latest weather synopsis for the Middle Ohio Valley and Central Appalachians, issued at 8:16 p.m. Eastern Daylight Time. Hot through midday Friday, thunderstorms return for the weekend. Hot, dry weather will continue for Wednesday and Thursday. A hazy sky from distant wildfire smoke should limit high temperatures to the mid-90s. Together with dew points in the mid to upper 60s, this should keep heat indices generally below the triple-digit mark. The chance for showers and thunderstorms returns as early as Friday afternoon, and will last through the weekend as a cold front moves into the area. Some of these storms could produce heavy downpours that may lead to localized flooding, along with strong wind gusts. The forecast for the Greater Charleston area, issued at 12:41 a.m. Rest of tonight, clear. Lows in the upper 60s. Light and variable winds. Wednesday, sunny,
hazy, hot with highs in the lower 90s. Light and variable winds. Wednesday night, mostly clear until midnight, then becoming partly cloudy. Hazy until midnight. Humid with lows around 70. Light and variable winds. Thursday, mostly sunny. Hazy, hot with highs in the mid-90s. Light and variable winds. Thursday night, partly cloudy. Humid with lows in the lower 70s. Light and variable winds. The forecast for Raleigh, Fayette, and Nicholas counties, issued at 12:41 a.m. Rest of tonight, clear. Near steady temperature in the upper 60s. Light and variable winds. Wednesday, sunny. Hazy in the afternoon. Humid with highs in the upper 80s. Light and variable winds. Wednesday night, mostly clear until midnight, then becoming partly cloudy. Hazy until midnight. Humid with lows in the upper 60s. Light and variable winds. Thursday, mostly sunny. Hazy with highs in the upper 80s. Light and variable winds. Thursday night, partly cloudy until midnight, then becoming mostly clear. Humid with lows in the upper 60s. Light and variable winds. The extended forecast for the WXJ 84 listening area, Friday and Friday night, mostly cloudy. Showers likely and a chance of thunderstorms. Highs in the lower 90s. Lows in the lower 70s. Chance of rain 70%. Saturday and Saturday night, showers and a chance of thunderstorms. Highs in the mid-80s. Lows around 70. Chance of rain 90%. Sunday and Sunday night, mostly cloudy. A chance of showers and thunderstorms. Highs in the mid-80s. Lows in the upper 60s. Chance of rain 50%. Monday and Monday night, partly cloudy. A chance of showers. Highs in the mid-80s. Lows around 70. Chance of rain 50%. Tuesday and Tuesday night, showers likely and a chance of thunderstorms. Highs in the mid-80s. Lows in the mid-60s. Chance of rain 70%. 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Originating from the National Weather Service office in Charleston, West Virginia. The current time is 12:45 a.m. Eastern Daylight Time. These are the regional weather observations at midnight. In Charleston, under clear skies. The temperature was 72 degrees, the dew point 71, and the relative humidity 97%. The wind was calm. Barometric pressure 30.15 inches and steady. Huntington reports clear, and 73 degrees, at Logan, clear, and 73, at Pineville, clear, and 67, at Beckley, clear, and 67 degrees, at Lewisburg, clear, 64, at Parkersburg, clear, 72, at Sutton, clear, 69, at Clarksburg, clear, 71 degrees, at Buchanan, clear, 72 degrees, at Elkins, clear, 68 degrees, in Morgantown, clear, and 74, Martinsburg reports clear, and 76, and in Pittsburgh, partly cloudy, 76. Here is the latest weather synopsis for the Middle Ohio Valley and Central Appalachians, issued at 8:16 p.m. Eastern Daylight Time. Hot through midday Friday, thunderstorms return for the weekend. Hot, dry weather will continue for Wednesday and Thursday. A hazy sky from distant wildfire smoke should limit high temperatures to the mid-90s. Together with dew points in the mid to upper 60s, this should keep heat indices generally below the triple-digit mark. The chance for showers and thunderstorms returns as early as Friday afternoon, and will last through the weekend as a cold front moves into the area. Some of these storms could produce heavy downpours that may lead to localized flooding, along with strong wind gusts. The forecast for the Greater Charleston area, issued at 12:41 a.m. Rest of tonight, clear. Lows in the upper 60s. Light and variable winds. Wednesday, sunny, hazy, hot with highs in the lower 90s. Light and variable winds. Wednesday night, mostly clear until midnight, then becoming partly cloudy. Hazy until midnight. Humid with lows around 70. Light and variable winds. Thursday,
mostly sunny. Hazy, hot with highs in the mid-90s. Light and variable winds. Thursday night, partly cloudy. Humid with lows in the lower 70s. Light and variable winds. The forecast for Raleigh, Fayette, and Nicholas counties, issued at 12:40.

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1: Highs in the mid-80s. Lows in the upper 60s. Chance of rain 50%. Monday and Monday night, partly cloudy. A chance of showers. Highs in the mid-80s. Lows around 70. Chance of rain 50%. Tuesday and Tuesday night, showers likely and a chance of thunderstorms. Highs in the mid-80s. Lows in the mid-60s. Chance of rain 70%. 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The current time is 12:50 a.m. Eastern Daylight Time. These are the regional weather observations at midnight. In Charleston, under clear skies, the temperature was 72 degrees, the dew point 71, and the relative humidity 97%. The wind was calm. Barometric pressure 30.15 inches and steady. Huntington reports clear and 73 degrees. At Logan, clear and 73. At Pineville, clear and 67. At Beckley, clear and 67 degrees. At Lewisburg, clear, 64. At Parkersburg, clear, 72. At Sutton, clear, 69. At Clarksburg, clear, 71 degrees. At Buckhannon, clear, 72 degrees. At Elkins, clear, 68 degrees. In Morgantown, clear, and 74. Martinsburg reports clear, and 76. And in Pittsburgh, partly cloudy, 76. Here is the latest weather synopsis for the Middle Ohio Valley and Central Appalachians, issued at 8:16 p.m. Eastern Daylight Time. Hot through midday Friday, thunderstorms return for the weekend. Hot, dry weather will continue for Wednesday and Thursday. A hazy sky from distant wildfire smoke should limit high temperatures to the mid-90s. Together with dew points in the mid to upper 60s, this should keep heat indices generally below the triple-digit mark. The chance for showers and thunderstorms returns as early as Friday afternoon and will last through the weekend as a cold front moves into the area. Some of these storms could produce heavy downpours that may lead to localized flooding, along with strong wind gusts. The forecast for the Greater Charleston area, issued at 12:41 a.m. Rest of tonight, clear. Lows in the upper 60s. Light and variable winds. Wednesday, sunny, hazy, hot with highs in the lower 90s. Light and variable winds. Wednesday night, mostly clear until midnight, then becoming partly cloudy. Hazy until midnight. Humid with lows around 70. Light and variable winds. Thursday, mostly sunny. Hazy, hot with highs in the mid-90s. Light and variable winds. Thursday night, partly cloudy. Humid with lows in the lower 70s. Light and variable winds. The forecast for Raleigh, Fayette, and Nicholas counties, issued at 12:41 a.m. Rest of tonight, clear. Near steady temperature in the upper 60s. Light and variable winds. Wednesday, sunny. Hazy in the afternoon. Humid with highs in the upper 80s. Light and variable winds. Wednesday night, mostly clear until midnight, then becoming partly cloudy. Hazy until midnight. Humid with lows in the upper 60s. Light and variable winds. Thursday, mostly sunny. Hazy with highs in the upper 80s. Light and variable winds. Thursday night, partly cloudy until midnight, then becoming mostly clear. Humid with lows in the upper 60s. Light and variable winds. The extended forecast for the WXJ84 listening area, Friday and Friday night, mostly cloudy. Showers likely and a chance of thunderstorms. Highs in the lower 90s. Lows in the lower 70s. Chance of rain 70%. Saturday and Saturday night, showers and a chance of thunderstorms. Highs in

mid-80s. Lows around 70. Chance of rain 90%. Sunday and Sunday night, mostly cloudy. A chance of showers and thunderstorms. Highs in the mid-80s. Lows in the upper 60s. Chance of rain 50%. Monday and Monday night, partly cloudy. A chance of showers. Highs in the mid-80s. Lows around 70. Chance of rain 50%. Tuesday and Tuesday night, showers likely and a chance of thunderstorms. Highs in the mid-80s. Lows in the mid-60s. Chance of rain 70%. 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Originating from the National Weather Service Office in Charleston, West Virginia. The current time is 12:55 a.m. Eastern Daylight Time. These are the regional weather observations at midnight. In Charleston, under clear skies. The temperature was 72 degrees, the dew point 71, and the relative humidity 97%. The wind was calm. Barometric pressure 30.15 inches and steady. Huntington reports clear and 73 degrees, at Logan, clear and 73, at Pineville, clear and 67, at Beckley, clear and 67 degrees, at Lewisburg, clear 64, at Parkersburg, clear 72, at Sutton, clear 69, at Clarksburg, clear 71 degrees, at Buchanan, clear 72 degrees, at Elkins, clear 68 degrees, in Morgantown, clear and 74, Martinsburg reports clear and 76, and in Pittsburgh, partly cloudy, 76. Here is the latest weather synopsis for the Middle Ohio Valley and Central Appalachians, issued at 8:16 p.m. Eastern Daylight Time. Hot through midday Friday, thunderstorms return for the weekend. Hot, dry weather will continue for Wednesday and Thursday. A hazy sky from distant wildfire smoke should limit high temperatures to the mid-90s. Together with dew points in the mid to upper 60s, this should keep heat indices generally below the triple-digit mark. The chance for showers and thunderstorms returns as early as Friday afternoon, and will last through the weekend as a cold front moves into the area. Some of these storms could produce heavy downpours that may lead to localized flooding, along with strong wind gusts. The forecast for the Greater Charleston area, issued at 12:41 a.m. Rest of tonight, clear. Lows in the upper 60s. Light and variable winds. Wednesday, sunny, hazy, hot with highs in the lower 90s. Light and variable winds. Wednesday night, mostly clear until midnight, then becoming partly cloudy. Hazy until midnight. Humid with lows around 70. Light and variable winds. Thursday, mostly sunny. Hazy, hot with highs in the mid-90s. Light and variable winds. Thursday night, partly cloudy. Humid with lows in the lower 70s. Light and variable winds. The forecast for Raleigh, Fayette, and Nicholas counties, issued at 12:41 a.m. Rest of tonight, clear. Near steady temperature in the upper 60s. Light and variable winds. Wednesday, sunny. Hazy in the afternoon. Humid with highs in the upper 80s. Light and variable winds. Wednesday night, mostly clear until midnight, then becoming partly cloudy. Hazy until midnight. Humid with lows in the upper 60s. Light and variable winds. Thursday, mostly sunny. Hazy with highs in the upper 80s. Light and variable winds. Thursday night, partly cloudy until midnight, then becoming mostly clear. Humid with lows in the upper 60s. Light and variable winds. The extended forecast for the WXJ84 listening area, Friday and Friday night, mostly cloudy. Showers likely and a chance of thunderstorms. Highs in the lower 90s. Lows in the lower 70s. Chance of rain 70%. Saturday and Saturday night, showers and a chance of thunderstorms. Highs in the mid-80s. Lows around 70. Chance of rain 90%. Sunday and Sunday night, mostly cloudy. A chance of showers and thunderstorms. Highs in the mid-80s. Lows in the upper 60s. Chance of rain 50%. Monday.
and Monday night, partly cloudy. A chance of showers. Highs in the mid-80s. Lows around 70. Chance of rain 50%. Tuesday and Tuesday night, showers likely and a chance of thunderstorms. Highs in the mid-80s. Lows in the mid-60s. Chance of rain 70%. 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Originating from the National Weather Service Office in Charleston, West Virginia. The current time is 1 a.m. Eastern Daylight Time. These are the regional weather observations at midnight. In Charleston, under clear skies. The temperature was 72 degrees, the dew point 71, and the relative humidity 97%. The wind was calm. Barometric pressure 30.15 inches and steady. Huntington reports clear and 73 degrees. At Logan, clear and 73. At Pineville, clear and 67. At Beckley, clear and 67 degrees. At Lewisburg, clear, 64. At Parkersburg, clear, 72. At Sutton, clear, 69. At Clarksburg, clear, 71 degrees. At Buckhannon, clear, 72 degrees. At Elkins, clear, 68 degrees. In Morgantown, clear, and 74. Martinsburg reports clear, and 76. And in Pittsburgh, partly cloudy, 76. Here is the latest weather synopsis for the Middle Ohio Valley and Central Appalachians, issued at 8:16 p.m. Eastern Daylight Time. Hot through midday Friday, thunderstorms return for the weekend. Hot, dry weather will continue for Wednesday and Thursday. A hazy sky from distant wildfire smoke should limit high temperatures to the mid-90s. Together with dew points in the mid to upper 60s, this should keep heat indices generally below the triple-digit mark. The chance for showers and thunderstorms returns as early as Friday afternoon and will last through the weekend as a cold front moves into the area. Some of these storms could produce heavy downpours that may lead to localized flooding, along with strong wind gusts. The forecast for the Greater Charleston area, issued at 12:41 a.m. Rest of tonight, clear. Lows in the upper 60s. Light and variable winds. Wednesday, sunny, hazy, hot with highs in the lower 90s. Light and variable winds. Wednesday night, mostly clear until midnight, then becoming partly cloudy. Hazy until midnight. Humid with lows around 70. Light and variable winds. Thursday, mostly sunny. Hazy, hot with highs in the mid-90s. Light and variable winds. Thursday night, partly cloudy. Humid with lows in the lower 70s. Light and variable winds. The forecast for Raleigh, Fayette, and Nicholas counties, issued at 12:41 a.m. Rest of tonight, clear. Near steady temperature in the upper 60s. Light and variable winds. Wednesday, sunny. Hazy in the afternoon. Humid with highs in the upper 80s. Light and variable winds. Wednesday night, mostly clear until midnight, then becoming partly cloudy. Hazy until midnight. Humid with lows in the upper 60s. Light and variable winds. Thursday, mostly sunny. Hazy with highs in the upper 80s. Light and variable winds. Thursday night, partly cloudy until midnight, then becoming mostly clear. Humid with lows in the upper 60s. Light and variable winds. The extended forecast for the WXJ84 listening area, Friday and Friday night, mostly cloudy. Showers likely and a chance of thunderstorms. Highs in the lower 90s. Lows in the lower 70s. Chance of rain 70%. Saturday and Saturday night, showers and a chance of thunderstorms. Highs in the mid-80s. Lows around 70. Chance of rain 90%. Sunday and Sunday night, mostly cloudy. A chance of showers and thunderstorms. Highs in the mid-80s. Lows in the upper 60s. Chance of rain 50%. Monday and Monday night, partly cloudy. A chance of showers. Highs in the mid-80s. Lows around 70. Chance of rain 50%. Tuesday and Tuesday night, showers likely and a chance of thunderstorms. Highs in the mid-80s. Lows in the mid-60s.
Chance of rain 70%. 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Originating from the National Weather Service Office in Charleston, West Virginia. The current time is 1:04 a.m. Eastern Daylight Time. These are the regional weather observations at midnight. In Charleston, under clear skies, the temperature was 72 degrees, the dew point 71, and the relative humidity 97%. The wind was calm. Barometric pressure 30.15 inches and steady. Huntington reports clear and 73 degrees. At Logan, clear and 73. At Pineville, clear and 67. At Beckley, clear and 67 degrees. At Lewisburg, clear, 64. At Parkersburg, clear, 72. At Sutton, clear, 69. At Clarksburg, clear, 71 degrees. At Buckhannon, clear, 72 degrees. At Elkins, clear, 68 degrees. In Morgantown, clear, and 74. Martinsburg reports clear, and 76. And in Pittsburgh, partly cloudy, 76. Here is the latest weather synopsis for the Middle Ohio Valley and Central Appalachians, issued at 8:16 p.m. Eastern Daylight Time. Hot through midday Friday, thunderstorms return for the weekend. Hot, dry weather will continue for Wednesday and Thursday. A hazy sky from distant wildfire smoke should limit high temperatures to the mid-90s. Together with dew points in the mid to upper 60s, this should keep heat indices generally below the triple-digit mark. The chance for showers and thunderstorms returns as early as Friday afternoon and will last through the weekend as a cold front moves into the area. Some of these storms could produce heavy downpours that may lead to localized flooding, along with strong wind gusts. The forecast for the Greater Charleston area, issued at 12:41 a.m. Rest of tonight, clear. Lows in the upper 60s. Light and variable winds. Wednesday, sunny, hazy, hot with highs in the lower 90s. Light and variable winds. Wednesday night, mostly clear until midnight, then becoming partly cloudy. Hazy until midnight. Humid with lows around 70. Light and variable winds. Thursday, mostly sunny. Hazy, hot with highs in the mid-90s. Light and variable winds. Thursday night, partly cloudy. Humid with lows in the lower 70s. Light and variable winds. The forecast for Raleigh, Fayette, and Nicholas counties, issued at 12:41 a.m. Rest of tonight, clear. Near steady temperature in the upper 60s. Light and variable winds. Wednesday, sunny. Hazy in the afternoon. Humid with highs in the upper 80s. Light and variable winds. Wednesday night, mostly clear until midnight, then becoming partly cloudy. Hazy until midnight. Humid with lows in the upper 60s. Light and variable winds. Thursday, mostly sunny. Hazy with highs in the upper 80s. Light and variable winds. Thursday night, partly cloudy until midnight, then becoming mostly clear. Humid with lows in the upper 60s. Light and variable winds. The extended forecast for the WXJ84 listening area, Friday and Friday night, mostly cloudy. Showers likely and a chance of thunderstorms. Highs in the lower 90s. Lows in the lower 70s. Chance of rain 70%. Saturday and Saturday night, showers and a chance of thunderstorms. Highs in the mid-80s. Lows around 70. Chance of rain 90%. Sunday and Sunday night, mostly cloudy. A chance of showers and thunderstorms. Highs in the mid-80s. Lows in the upper 60s. Chance of rain 50%. Monday and Monday night, partly cloudy. A chance of showers. Highs in the mid-80s. Lows around 70. Chance of rain 50%. Tuesday and Tuesday night, showers likely and a chance of thunderstorms. Highs in the mid-80s. Lows in the mid-60s. Chance of rain 70%. 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
The current time is 1:09 a.m. Eastern Daylight Time. These are the regional weather observations at midnight. In Charleston, under clear skies, the temperature was 72 degrees, the dew point 71, and the relative humidity 97%. The wind was calm. Barometric pressure 30.15 inches and steady. Huntington reports clear and 73 degrees. At Logan, clear and 73. At Pineville, clear and 67. At Beckley, clear and 67 degrees. At Lewisburg, clear, 64. At Parkersburg, clear, 72. At Sutton, clear, 69. At Clarksburg, clear, 71 degrees. At Buckhannon, clear, 72 degrees. At Elkins, clear, 68 degrees. In Morgantown, clear, and 74. Martinsburg reports clear, and 76. And in Pittsburgh, partly cloudy, 76. These are the regional weather observations at 1 a.m. In Charleston, under clear skies, the temperature was 71 degrees, the dew point 70, and the relative humidity 96%. The wind was calm. Barometric pressure 30.15 inches and steady. Huntington reports fog and 73 degrees. At Logan, clear, and 72. At Pineville, clear, and 66. At Beckley, clear, and 67 degrees. At Lewisburg, clear, 63. At Parkersburg, fog 71. At Sutton, fog 68. At Clarksburg, clear, 70 degrees. At Buckhannon, fog 70 degrees. At Elkins, fog 66 degrees. In Morgantown, clear, and 72. Martinsburg reports clear, and 75. And in Pittsburgh, partly cloudy, 74. Here is the latest weather synopsis for the Middle Ohio Valley and Central Appalachians, issued at 8:16 p.m. Eastern Daylight Time. Hot through midday Friday, thunderstorms return for the weekend. Hot, dry weather will continue for Wednesday and Thursday. A hazy sky from distant wildfire smoke should limit high temperatures to the mid-90s. Together with dew points in the mid to upper 60s, this should keep heat indices generally below the triple-digit mark. The chance for showers and thunderstorms returns as early as Friday afternoon, and will last through the weekend as a cold front moves into the area. Some of these storms could produce heavy downpours that may lead to localized flooding, along with strong wind gusts. The forecast for the Greater Charleston area, issued at 12:41 a.m. Rest of tonight, clear. Lows in the upper 60s. Light and variable winds. Wednesday, sunny, hazy, hot with highs in the lower 90s. Light and variable winds. Wednesday night, mostly clear until midnight, then becoming partly cloudy. Hazy until midnight. Humid with lows around 70. Light and variable winds. Thursday, mostly sunny. Hazy, hot with highs in the mid-90s. Light and variable winds. Thursday night, partly cloudy. Humid with lows in the lower 70s. Light and variable winds. The forecast for Raleigh, Fayette, and Nicholas counties, issued at 12:41 a.m. Rest of tonight, clear. Near steady temperature in the upper 60s. Light and variable winds. Wednesday, sunny. Hazy in the afternoon. Humid with highs in the upper 80s. Light and variable winds. Wednesday night, mostly clear until midnight, then becoming partly cloudy. Hazy until midnight. Humid with lows in the upper 60s. Light and variable winds. Thursday, mostly sunny. Hazy with highs in the upper 80s. Light and variable winds. Thursday night, partly cloudy until midnight, then becoming mostly clear. Humid with lows in the upper 60s. Light and variable winds. The extended forecast for the WXJ84 listening area, Friday and Friday night, mostly cloudy. Showers likely and a chance of thunderstorms. Highs in the lower 90s. Lows in the lower 70s. Chance of rain 70%. Saturday and Saturday night, showers and a chance of thunderstorms. Highs in the mid-80s. Lows around 70. Chance of rain 90%. Sunday and Sunday night, mostly cloudy. A chance of showers and thunderstorms. Highs in the mid-80s. Lows in the upper 60s. Chance of rain 50%. Monday and Monday night, partly cloudy.
A chance of showers. Highs in the mid-80s. Lows around 70. Chance of rain 50%. Tuesday and Tuesday night, showers likely and a chance of thunderstorms. Highs in the mid-80s. Lows in the mid-60s. Chance of rain 70%. 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Originating from the National Weather Service Office in Charleston, West Virginia. The current time is 1:15 a.m. Eastern Daylight Time. These are the regional weather observations at 1 a.m. In Charleston, under clear skies. The temperature was 71 degrees, the dew point 70, and the relative humidity 96%. The wind was calm. Barometric pressure 30.15 inches and steady. Huntington reports fog and 73 degrees, at Logan, clear, and 72, at Pineville, clear, and 66, at Beckley, clear, and 67 degrees, at Lewisburg, clear, 63, at Parkersburg, fog 71, at Sutton, fog 68, at Clarksburg, clear, 70 degrees, at Buchanan, fog 70 degrees, at Elkins, fog 66 degrees, in Morgantown, clear, and 72, Martinsburg reports clear, and 75, and in Pittsburgh, partly cloudy, 74. Here is the latest weather synopsis for the Middle Ohio Valley and Central Appalachians, issued at 8:16 p.m. Eastern Daylight Time. Hot through midday Friday, thunderstorms return for the weekend. Hot, dry weather will continue for Wednesday and Thursday. A hazy sky from distant wildfire smoke should limit high temperatures to the mid-90s. Together with dew points in the mid to upper 60s, this should keep heat indices generally below the triple-digit mark. The chance for showers and thunderstorms returns as early as Friday afternoon, and will last through the weekend as a cold front moves into the area. Some of these storms could produce heavy downpours that may lead to localized flooding, along with strong wind gusts. The forecast for the Greater Charleston area, issued at 12:41 a.m. Rest of tonight, clear. Lows in the upper 60s. Light and variable winds. Wednesday, sunny, hazy, hot with highs in the lower 90s. Light and variable winds. Wednesday night, mostly clear until midnight, then becoming partly cloudy. Hazy until midnight. Humid with lows around 70. Light and variable winds. Thursday, mostly sunny. Hazy, hot with highs in the mid-90s. Light and variable winds. Thursday night, partly cloudy. Humid with lows in the lower 70s. Light and variable winds. The forecast for Raleigh, Fayette, and Nicholas counties, issued at 12:41 a.m. Rest of tonight, clear. Near steady temperature in the upper 60s. Light and variable winds. Wednesday, sunny. Hazy in the afternoon. Humid with highs in the upper 80s. Light and variable winds. Wednesday night, mostly clear until midnight, then becoming partly cloudy. Hazy until midnight. Humid with lows in the upper 60s. Light and variable winds. Thursday, mostly sunny. Hazy with highs in the upper 80s. Light and variable winds. Thursday night, partly cloudy until midnight, then becoming mostly clear. Humid with lows in the upper 60s. Light and variable winds. The extended forecast for the WXJ84 listening area, Friday and Friday night, mostly cloudy. Showers likely and a chance of thunderstorms. Highs in the lower 90s. Lows in the lower 70s. Chance of rain 70%. Saturday and Saturday night, showers and a chance of thunderstorms. Highs in the mid-80s. Lows around 70. Chance of rain 90%. Sunday and Sunday night, mostly cloudy. A chance of showers and thunderstorms. Highs in the mid-80s. Lows in the upper 60s. Chance of rain 50%. Monday and Monday night, partly cloudy. A chance of showers. Highs in the mid-80s. Lows around 70. Chance of rain 50%. Tuesday and Tuesday night, showers likely and a chance of thunderstorms. Highs in the mid-80s. Lows in the mid-60s. Chance of rain 70%.
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The current time is 1:19 a.m. Eastern Daylight Time. These are the regional weather observations at 1 a.m. In Charleston, under clear skies. The temperature was 71 degrees, the dew point 70, and the relative humidity 96%. The wind was calm. Barometric pressure 30.15 inches and steady. Huntington reports fog and 73 degrees, at Logan, clear, and 72, at Pineville, clear, and 66, at Beckley, clear, and 67 degrees, at Lewisburg, clear, 63, at Parkersburg, fog 71, at Sutton, fog 68, at Clarksburg, clear, 70 degrees, at Buchanan, fog 70 degrees, at Elkins, fog 66 degrees, in Morgantown, clear, and 72, Martinsburg reports clear, and 75, and in Pittsburgh, partly cloudy, 74. Here is the latest weather synopsis for the Middle Ohio Valley and Central Appalachians, issued at 8:16 p.m. Eastern Daylight Time. Hot through midday Friday, thunderstorms return for the weekend. Hot, dry weather will continue for Wednesday and Thursday. A hazy sky from distant wildfire smoke should limit high temperatures to the mid-90s. Together with dew points in the mid to upper 60s, this should keep heat indices generally below the triple-digit mark. The chance for showers and thunderstorms returns as early as Friday afternoon, and will last through the weekend as a cold front moves into the area. Some of these storms could produce heavy downpours that may lead to localized flooding, along with strong wind gusts. The forecast for the Greater Charleston area, issued at 12:41 a.m. Rest of tonight, clear. Lows in the upper 60s. Light and variable winds. Wednesday, sunny, hazy, hot with highs in the lower 90s. Light and variable winds. Wednesday night, mostly clear until midnight, then becoming partly cloudy. Hazy until midnight. Humid with lows around 70. Light and variable winds. Thursday, mostly sunny. Hazy, hot with highs in the mid-90s. Light and variable winds. Thursday night, partly cloudy. Humid with lows in the lower 70s. Light and variable winds. The forecast for Raleigh, Fayette, and Nicholas counties, issued at 12:41 a.m. Rest of tonight, clear. Near steady temperature in the upper 60s. Light and variable winds. Wednesday, sunny. Hazy in the afternoon. Humid with highs in the upper 80s. Light and variable winds. Wednesday night, mostly clear until midnight, then becoming partly cloudy. Hazy until midnight. Humid with lows in the upper 60s. Light and variable winds. Thursday, mostly sunny. Hazy with highs in the upper 80s. Light and variable winds. Thursday night, partly cloudy until midnight, then becoming mostly clear. Humid with lows in the upper 60s. Light and variable winds. The extended forecast for the WXJ84 listening area, Friday and Friday night, mostly cloudy. Showers likely and a chance of thunderstorms. Highs in the lower 90s. Lows in the lower 70s. Chance of rain 70%. Saturday and Saturday night, showers and a chance of thunderstorms. Highs in the mid-80s. Lows around 70. Chance of rain 90%. Sunday and Sunday night, mostly cloudy. A chance of showers and thunderstorms. Highs in the mid-80s. Lows in the upper 60s. Chance of rain 50%. Monday and Monday night, partly cloudy. A chance of showers. Highs in the mid-80s. Lows around 70. Chance of rain 50%. Tuesday and Tuesday night, showers likely and a chance of thunderstorms. Highs in the mid-80s. Lows in the mid-60s. Chance of rain 70%. 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
The current time is 1:24 a.m. Eastern Daylight Time. These are the regional weather observations at 1 a.m. In Charleston, under clear skies, the temperature was 71 degrees, the dew point 70, and the relative humidity 96%. The wind was calm. Barometric pressure 30.15 inches and steady. Huntington reports fog and 73 degrees, at Logan, clear, and 72, at Pineville, clear, and 66, at Beckley, clear, and 67 degrees, at Lewisburg, clear, 63, at Parkersburg, fog 71, at Sutton, fog 68, at Clarksburg, clear, 70 degrees, at Buckhannon, fog 70 degrees, at Elkins, fog 66 degrees, in Morgantown, clear, and 72, Martinsburg reports clear, and 75, and in Pittsburgh, partly cloudy, 74. Here is the latest weather synopsis for the Middle Ohio Valley and Central Appalachians, issued at 8:16 p.m. Eastern Daylight Time. Hot through midday Friday, thunderstorms return for the weekend. Hot, dry weather will continue for Wednesday and Thursday. A hazy sky from distant wildfire smoke should limit high temperatures to the mid-90s. Together with dew points in the mid to upper 60s, this should keep heat indices generally below the triple-digit mark. The chance for showers and thunderstorms returns as early as Friday afternoon, and will last through the weekend as a cold front moves into the area. Some of these storms could produce heavy downpours that may lead to localized flooding, along with strong wind gusts. The forecast for the Greater Charleston area, issued at 12:41 a.m. Rest of tonight, clear. Lows in the upper 60s. Light and variable winds. Wednesday, sunny, hazy, hot with highs in the lower 90s. Light and variable winds. Wednesday night, mostly clear until midnight, then becoming partly cloudy. Hazy until midnight. Humid with lows around 70. Light and variable winds. Thursday, mostly sunny. Hazy, hot with highs in the mid-90s. Light and variable winds. Thursday night, partly cloudy. Humid with lows in the lower 70s. Light and variable winds. The forecast for Raleigh, Fayette, and Nicholas counties, issued at 12:41 a.m. Rest of tonight, clear. Near steady temperature in the upper 60s. Light and variable winds. Wednesday, sunny. Hazy in the afternoon. Humid with highs in the upper 80s. Light and variable winds. Wednesday night, mostly clear until midnight, then becoming partly cloudy. Hazy until midnight. Humid with lows in the upper 60s. Light and variable winds. Thursday, mostly sunny. Hazy with highs in the upper 80s. Light and variable winds. Thursday night, partly cloudy until midnight, then becoming mostly clear. Humid with lows in the upper 60s. Light and variable winds. The extended forecast for the WXJ84 listening area, Friday and Friday night, mostly cloudy. Showers likely and a chance of thunderstorms. Highs in the lower 90s. Lows in the lower 70s. Chance of rain 70%. Saturday and Saturday night, showers and a chance of thunderstorms. Highs in the mid-80s. Lows around 70. Chance of rain 90%. Sunday and Sunday night, mostly cloudy. A chance of showers and thunderstorms. Highs in the mid-80s. Lows in the upper 60s. Chance of rain 50%. Monday and Monday night, partly cloudy. A chance of showers. Highs in the mid-80s. Lows around 70. Chance of rain 50%. Tuesday and Tuesday night, showers likely and a chance of thunderstorms. Highs in the mid-80s. Lows in the mid-60s. Chance of rain 70%. 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Originating from the National Weather Service Office in Charleston, West Virginia. The current time is 1:29 a.m. Eastern Daylight Time. These are the regional weather observations at 1 a.m. In Charleston, under clear skies. The temperature was 71 degrees, the dew point 70, and the relative humidity 96%. The wind was calm.
Barometric pressure 30.15 inches and steady. Huntington reports fog and 73 degrees. At Logan, clear, and 72. At Pineville, clear, and 66. At Bentley, clear, and 67 degrees. At Lewisburg, clear, 63. At Parkersburg, fog 71. At Sutton, fog 68. At Clarksburg, clear, 70 degrees. At Buckhannon, fog 70 degrees. At Elkins, fog 66 degrees. In Morgantown, clear, and 72. Martinsburg reports clear, and 75. And in Pittsburgh, partly cloudy, 74. Here is the latest weather synopsis for the Middle Ohio Valley and Central Appalachians, issued at 8:16 p.m. Eastern Daylight Time. Hot day through midday Friday, thunderstorms return for the weekend. Hot, dry weather will continue for Wednesday and Thursday. A hazy sky from distant wildfire smoke should limit high temperatures to the mid-90s. Together with dew points in the mid to upper 60s, this should keep heat indices generally below the triple-digit mark. The chance for showers and thunderstorms returns as early as Friday afternoon, and will last through the weekend as a cold front moves into the area. Some of these storms could produce heavy downpours that may lead to localized flooding, along with strong wind gusts. The forecast for the Greater Charleston area, issued at 12:41 a.m. Rest of tonight, clear. Lows in the upper 60s. Light and variable winds. Wednesday, sunny, hazy, hot with highs in the lower 90s. Light and variable winds. Wednesday night, mostly clear until midnight, then becoming partly cloudy. Hazy until midnight. Humid with lows around 70. Light and variable winds. Thursday, mostly sunny. Hazy, hot with highs in the mid-90s. Light and variable winds. Thursday night, partly cloudy. Humid with lows in the lower 70s. Light and variable winds. The forecast for Raleigh, Fayette, and Nicholas counties, issued at 12:41 a.m. Rest of tonight, clear. Near steady temperature in the upper 60s. Light and variable winds. Wednesday, sunny. Hazy in the afternoon. Humid with highs in the upper 80s. Light and variable winds. Wednesday night, mostly clear until midnight, then becoming partly cloudy. Hazy until midnight. Humid with lows in the upper 60s. Light and variable winds. Thursday, mostly sunny. Hazy with highs in the upper 80s. Light and variable winds. Thursday night, partly cloudy until midnight, then becoming mostly clear. Humid with lows in the upper 60s. Light and variable winds. The extended forecast for the WXJ 84 listening area, Friday and Friday night, mostly cloudy. Showers likely and a chance of thunderstorms. Highs in the lower 90s. Lows in the lower 70s. Chance of rain 70%. Saturday and Saturday night, showers and a chance of thunderstorms. Highs in the mid-80s. Lows around 70. Chance of rain 90%. Sunday and Sunday night, mostly cloudy. A chance of showers and thunderstorms. Highs in the mid-80s. Lows in the upper 60s. Chance of rain 50%. Monday and Monday night, partly cloudy. A chance of showers. Highs in the mid-80s. Lows around 70. Chance of rain 50%. Tuesday and Tuesday night, showers likely and a chance of thunderstorms. Highs in the mid-80s. Lows in the mid-60s. Chance of rain 70%. 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Originating from the National Weather Service office in Charleston, West Virginia. The current time is 1:33 a.m. Eastern Daylight Time. These are the regional weather observations at 1 a.m. In Charleston, under clear skies. The temperature was 71 degrees, the dew point 70, and the relative humidity 96%. The wind was calm. Barometric pressure 30.15 inches and steady. Huntington reports fog and 73 degrees, at Logan, clear, and 72, at Pineville, clear, and 66, at Beckley, clear, and 67 degrees, at Lewisburg, clear, 63,
At Parkersburg, fog 71. At Sutton, fog 68. At Clarksburg, clear 70 degrees. At Buchanan, fog 70 degrees. At Elkins, fog 66 degrees. In Morgantown, clear and 72. Martinsburg reports clear and 75. And in Pittsburgh, partly cloudy, 74. Here is the latest weather synopsis for the Middle Ohio Valley and Central Appalachians, issued at 8:16 p.m. Eastern Daylight Time. Hot through midday Friday, thunderstorms return for the weekend. Hot, dry weather will continue for Wednesday and Thursday. A hazy sky from distant wildfire smoke should limit high temperatures to the mid-90s. Together with dew points in the mid to upper 60s, this should keep heat indices generally below the triple-digit mark. The chance for showers and thunderstorms returns as early as Friday afternoon, and will last through the weekend as a cold front moves into the area. Some of these storms could produce heavy downpours that may lead to localized flooding, along with strong wind gusts. The forecast for the Greater Charleston area, issued at 12:41 a.m. Rest of tonight, clear. Lows in the upper 60s. Light and variable winds. Wednesday, sunny, hazy, hot with highs in the lower 90s. Light and variable winds. Wednesday night, mostly clear until midnight, then becoming partly cloudy. Hazy until midnight. Humid with lows around 70. Light and variable winds. Thursday, mostly sunny. Hazy, hot with highs in the mid-90s. Light and variable winds. Thursday night, partly cloudy. Humid with lows in the lower 70s. Light and variable winds. The forecast for Raleigh, Fayette, and Nicholas counties, issued at 12:41 a.m. Rest of tonight, clear. Near steady temperature in the upper 60s. Light and variable winds. Wednesday, sunny. Hazy in the afternoon. Humid with highs in the upper 80s. Light and variable winds. Wednesday night, mostly clear until midnight, then becoming partly cloudy. Hazy until midnight. Humid with lows in the upper 60s. Light and variable winds. Thursday, mostly sunny. Hazy with highs in the upper 80s. Light and variable winds. Thursday night, partly cloudy until midnight, then becoming mostly clear. Humid with lows in the upper 60s. Light and variable winds. The extended forecast for the WXJ84 listening area, Friday and Friday night, mostly cloudy. Showers likely and a chance of thunderstorms. Highs in the lower 90s. Lows in the lower 70s. Chance of rain 70%. Saturday and Saturday night, showers and a chance of thunderstorms. Highs in the mid-80s. Lows around 70. Chance of rain 90%. Sunday and Sunday night, mostly cloudy. A chance of showers and thunderstorms. Highs in the mid-80s. Lows in the upper 60s. Chance of rain 50%. Monday and Monday night, partly cloudy. A chance of showers. Highs in the mid-80s. Lows around 70. Chance of rain 50%. Tuesday and Tuesday night, showers likely and a chance of thunderstorms. Highs in the mid-80s. Lows in the mid-60s. Chance of rain 70%. 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Originating from the National Weather Service Office in Charleston, West Virginia. The current time is 1:38 a.m. Eastern Daylight Time. These are the regional weather observations at 1 a.m. In Charleston, under clear skies. The temperature was 71 degrees, the dew point 70, and the relative humidity 96%. The wind was calm. Barometric pressure 30.15 inches and steady. Huntington reports fog and 73 degrees, at Logan, clear, and 72, at Pineville, clear, and 66, at Beckley, clear, and 67 degrees, at Lewisburg, clear, 63, at Parkersburg, fog 71, at Sutton, fog 68, at Clarksburg, clear, 70 degrees, at Buchanan, fog 70 degrees, at Elkins, fog 66 degrees, in Morgantown, clear, and 72, Martinsburg reports clear, and 75, and in Pittsburgh, partly cloudy,
74. Here is the latest weather synopsis for the Middle Ohio Valley and Central Appalachians, issued at 8:16 p.m. Eastern Daylight Time. Hot today through midday Friday, thunderstorms return for the weekend. Hot, dry weather will continue for Wednesday and Thursday. A hazy sky from distant wildfire smoke should limit high temperatures to the mid-90s. Together with dew points in the mid to upper 60s, this should keep heat indices generally below the triple-digit mark. The chance for showers and thunderstorms returns as early as Friday afternoon, and will last through the weekend as a cold front moves into the area. Some of these storms could produce heavy downpours that may lead to localized flooding, along with strong wind gusts. The forecast for the Greater Charleston area, issued at 12:41 a.m. Rest of tonight, clear. Lows in the upper 60s. Light and variable winds. Wednesday, sunny, hazy, hot with highs in the lower 90s. Light and variable winds. Wednesday night, mostly clear until midnight, then becoming partly cloudy. Hazy until midnight. Humid with lows around 70. Light and variable winds. Thursday, mostly sunny. Hazy, hot with highs in the mid-90s. Light and variable winds. Thursday night, partly cloudy. Humid with lows in the lower 70s. Light and variable winds. The forecast for Raleigh, Fayette, and Nicholas counties, issued at 12:41 a.m. Rest of tonight, clear. Near steady temperature in the upper 60s. Light and variable winds. Wednesday, sunny. Hazy in the afternoon. Humid with highs in the upper 80s. Light and variable winds. Wednesday night, mostly clear until midnight, then becoming partly cloudy. Hazy until midnight. Humid with lows in the upper 60s. Light and variable winds. Thursday, mostly sunny. Hazy with highs in the upper 80s. Light and variable winds. Thursday night, partly cloudy until midnight, then becoming mostly clear. Humid with lows in the upper 60s. Light and variable winds. The extended forecast for the WXJ84 listening area, Friday and Friday night, mostly cloudy. Showers likely and a chance of thunderstorms. Highs in the lower 90s. Lows in the lower 70s. Chance of rain 70%. Saturday and Saturday night, showers and a chance of thunderstorms. Highs in the mid-80s. Lows around 70. Chance of rain 90%. Sunday and Sunday night, mostly cloudy. A chance of showers and thunderstorms. Highs in the mid-80s. Lows in the upper 60s. Chance of rain 50%. Monday and Monday night, partly cloudy. A chance of showers. Highs in the mid-80s. Lows around 70. Chance of rain 50%. Tuesday and Tuesday night, showers likely and a chance of thunderstorms. Highs in the mid-80s. Lows in the mid-60s. Chance of rain 70%. 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The current time is 1:43 a.m. Eastern Daylight Time. These are the regional weather observations at 1 a.m. In Charleston, under clear skies. The temperature was 71 degrees, the dew point 70, and the relative humidity 96%. The wind was calm. Barometric pressure 30.15 inches and steady. Huntington reports fog and 73 degrees, at Logan, clear, and 72, at Hineville, clear, and 66, at Beckley, clear, and 67 degrees, at Lewisburg, clear, 63, at Parkersburg, fog 71, at Sutton, fog 68,
At Clarksburg, clear, 70 degrees. At Buchanan, fog, 70 degrees. At Elkins, fog, 66 degrees. In Morgantown, clear, and 72. Martinsburg reports clear, and 75. And in Pittsburgh, partly cloudy, 74. Here is the latest weather synopsis for the Middle Ohio Valley and Central Appalachians, issued at 8:16 p.m. Eastern Daylight Time. Hot through midday Friday, thunderstorms return for the weekend. Hot, dry weather will continue for Wednesday and Thursday. A hazy sky from distant wildfire smoke should limit high temperatures to the mid-90s. Together with dew points in the mid to upper 60s, this should keep heat indices generally below the triple-digit mark. The chance for showers and thunderstorms returns as early as Friday afternoon, and will last through the weekend as a cold front moves into the area. Some of these storms could produce heavy downpours that may lead to localized flooding, along with strong wind gusts. The forecast for the Greater Charleston area, issued at 12:41 a.m. West of tonight, clear. Lows in the upper 60s. Light and variable winds. Wednesday, sunny, hazy, hot with highs in the lower 90s. Light and variable winds. Wednesday night, mostly clear until midnight, then becoming partly cloudy. Hazy until midnight. Humid with lows around 70. Light and variable winds. Thursday, mostly sunny. Hazy, hot with highs in the mid-90s. Light and variable winds. Thursday night, partly cloudy. Humid with lows in the lower 70s. Light and variable winds. The forecast for Raleigh, Fayette, and Nicholas counties, issued at 12:41 a.m. West of tonight, clear. Near steady temperature in the upper 60s. Light and variable winds. Wednesday, sunny. Hazy in the afternoon. Humid with highs in the upper 80s. Light and variable winds. Wednesday night, mostly clear until midnight, then becoming partly cloudy. Hazy until midnight. Humid with lows in the upper 60s. Light and variable winds. Thursday, mostly sunny. Hazy with highs in the upper 80s. Light and variable winds. Thursday night, partly cloudy until midnight, then becoming mostly clear. Humid with lows in the upper 60s. Light and variable winds. The extended forecast for the WXJ 84 listening area, Friday and Friday night, mostly cloudy. Showers likely and a chance of thunderstorms. Highs in the lower 90s. Lows in the lower 70s. Chance of rain 70%. Saturday and Saturday night, showers and a chance of thunderstorms. Highs in the mid-80s. Lows around 70. Chance of rain 90%. Sunday and Sunday night, mostly cloudy. A chance of showers and thunderstorms. Highs in the mid-80s. Lows in the upper 60s. Chance of rain 50%. Monday and Monday night, partly cloudy. A chance of showers. Highs in the mid-80s. Lows around 70. Chance of rain 50%. Tuesday and Tuesday night, showers likely and a chance of thunderstorms. Highs in the mid-80s. Lows in the mid-60s. Chance of rain 70%. 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Originating from the National Weather Service office in Charleston, West Virginia. The current time is 1:48 a.m. Eastern Daylight Time. These are the regional weather observations at 1 a.m. In Charleston, under clear skies. The temperature was 71 degrees, the dew point 70, and the relative humidity 96%. The wind was calm. Barometric pressure 30.15 inches and steady. Huntington reports fog and 73 degrees, at Logan, clear, and 72, at Pineville, clear, and 66, at Beckley, clear, and 67 degrees, at Lewisburg, clear, 63, at Parkersburg, fog 71, at Sutton, fog 68, at Clarksburg, clear, 70 degrees, at Buchanan, fog 70 degrees, at Elkins, fog 66 degrees, in Morgantown, clear, and 72, Martinsburg reports clear, and 75, and in Pittsburgh, partly cloudy, 74.
Here is the latest weather synopsis for the Middle Ohio Valley and Central Appalachians, issued at 8:16 p.m. Eastern Daylight Time. Hot through midday Friday, thunderstorms return for the weekend. Hot, dry weather will continue.

lower 90s. Light and variable winds. Wednesday night, mostly clear until midnight, then becoming partly cloudy. Hazy until midnight. Humid with lows around 70. Light and variable winds. Thursday, mostly sunny. Hazy, hot with highs in the mid-90s. Light and variable winds. Thursday night, partly cloudy. Humid with lows in the lower 70s. Light and variable winds. The forecast for Raleigh, Fayette, and Nicholas counties, issued at 12:41 a.m. Rest of tonight, clear. Near steady temperature in the upper 60s. Light and variable winds. Wednesday, sunny. Hazy in the afternoon. Humid with highs in the upper 80s. Light and variable winds. Wednesday night, mostly clear until midnight, then becoming partly cloudy. Hazy until midnight. Humid with lows in the upper 60s. Light and variable winds. Thursday, mostly sunny. Hazy with highs in the upper 80s. Light and variable winds. Thursday night, partly cloudy until midnight, then becoming mostly clear. Humid with lows in the upper 60s. Light and variable winds. The extended forecast for the WXJ 84 listening area, Friday and Friday night, mostly cloudy. Showers likely and a chance of thunderstorms. Highs in the lower 90s. Lows in the lower 70s. Chance of rain 70%. Saturday and Saturday night, showers and a chance of thunderstorms. Highs in the mid-80s. Lows around 70. Chance of rain 90%. Sunday and Sunday night, mostly cloudy. A chance of showers and thunderstorms. Highs in the mid-80s. Lows in the upper 60s. Chance of rain 50%. Monday and Monday night, partly cloudy. A chance of showers. Highs in the mid-80s. Lows around 70. Chance of rain 50%. Tuesday and Tuesday night, showers likely and a chance of thunderstorms. Highs in the mid-80s. Lows in the mid-60s. Chance of rain 70%. 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Originating from the National Weather Service office in Charleston, West Virginia. The current time is 1:52 a.m. Eastern Daylight Time. These are the regional weather observations at 1 a.m. In Charleston, under clear skies. The temperature was 71 degrees, the dew point 70, and the relative humidity 96%. The wind was calm. Barometric pressure 30.15 inches and steady. Huntington reports fog and 73 degrees, at Logan, clear, and 72, at Pineville, clear, and 66, at Beckley, clear, and 67 degrees, at Lewisburg, clear, 63, at Parkersburg, fog 71, at Sutton, fog 68, at Clarksburg, clear, 70 degrees, at Buckhannon, fog 70 degrees, at Elkins, fog 66 degrees, in Morgantown, clear, and 72, Martinsburg reports clear, and 75, and in Pittsburgh, partly cloudy, 74. Here is the latest weather synopsis for the Middle Ohio Valley and Central Appalachians, issued at 8:16 p.m. Eastern Daylight Time. Hot through midday Friday, thunderstorms return for the weekend. Hot, dry weather will continue for Wednesday and Thursday. A hazy sky from distant wildfire smoke should limit high temperatures to the mid-90s. Together with dew points in the mid to upper 60s, this should keep heat indices generally below the triple-digit mark. The chance for showers and thunderstorms returns as early as Friday afternoon, and will last through the weekend as a cold front moves into the area. Some of these storms could produce heavy downpours that may lead to localized flooding, along with strong wind gusts. The forecast for the Greater Charleston area, issued at 12:41 a.m. Rest of tonight, clear. Lows in the upper 60s. Light and variable winds. Wednesday, sunny, hazy, hot with highs in the lower 90s. Light and variable winds. Wednesday night, mostly clear until midnight, then becoming partly cloudy. Hazy until midnight. Humid with lows around 70. Light and variable winds. Thursday, mostly sunny. Hazy, hot with highs in the mid-90s.

light and variable winds. Thursday night, partly cloudy. Humid with lows in the lower 70s. Light and variable winds. The forecast for Raleigh, Fayette, and Nicholas counties, issued at 12:41 a.m. Rest of tonight, clear. Near steady temperature in the upper 60s. Light and variable winds. Wednesday, sunny. Hazy in the afternoon. Humid with highs in the upper 80s. Light and variable winds. Wednesday night, mostly clear until midnight, then becoming partly cloudy. Hazy until midnight. Humid with lows in the upper 60s. Light and variable winds. Thursday, mostly sunny. Hazy with highs in the upper 80s. Light and variable winds. Thursday night, partly cloudy until midnight, then becoming mostly clear. Humid with lows in the upper 60s. Light and variable winds. The extended forecast for the WXJ84 listening area, Friday and Friday night, mostly cloudy. Showers likely and a chance of thunderstorms. Highs in the lower 90s. Lows in the lower 70s. Chance of rain 70%. Saturday and Saturday night, showers and a chance of thunderstorms. Highs in the mid 80s. Lows around 70. Chance of rain 90%. Sunday and Sunday night, mostly cloudy. A chance of showers and thunderstorms. Highs in the mid 80s. Lows in the upper 60s. Chance of rain 50%. Monday and Monday night, partly cloudy. A chance of showers. Highs in the mid 80s. Lows around 70. Chance of rain 50%. Tuesday and Tuesday night, showers likely and a chance of thunderstorms. Highs in the mid 80s. Lows in the mid 60s. Chance of rain 70%. 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Originating from the National Weather Service Office in Charleston, West Virginia. The current time is 1:57 a.m. Eastern Daylight Time. These are the regional weather observations at 1 a.m. In Charleston, under clear skies. The temperature was 71 degrees, the dew point 70, and the relative humidity 96%. The wind was calm. Barometric pressure 30.15 inches and steady. Huntington reports fog and 73 degrees, at Logan, clear, and 72, at Pineville, clear, and 66, at Beckley, clear, and 67 degrees, at Lewisburg, clear, 63, at Parkersburg, fog 71, at Sutton, fog 68, at Clarksburg, clear, 70 degrees, at Buckhannon, fog 70 degrees, at Elkins, fog 66 degrees, in Morgantown, clear, and 72, Martinsburg reports clear, and 75, and in Pittsburgh, partly cloudy, 74. Here is the latest weather synopsis for the Middle Ohio Valley and Central Appalachians, issued at 8:16 p.m. Eastern Daylight Time. Hot through midday Friday, thunderstorms return for the weekend. Hot, dry weather will continue for Wednesday and Thursday. A hazy sky from distant wildfire smoke should limit high temperatures to the mid-90s. Together with dew points in the mid to upper 60s, this should keep heat indices generally below the triple-digit mark. The chance for showers and thunderstorms returns as early as Friday afternoon, and will last through the weekend as a cold front moves into the area. Some of these storms could produce heavy downpours that may lead to localized flooding, along with strong wind gusts. The forecast for the Greater Charleston area, issued at 12:41 a.m. Rest of tonight, clear. Lows in the upper 60s. Light and variable winds. Wednesday, sunny, hazy, hot with highs in the lower 90s. Light and variable winds. Wednesday night, mostly clear until midnight, then becoming partly cloudy. Hazy until midnight. Humid with lows around 70. Light and variable winds. Thursday, mostly sunny. Hazy, hot with highs in the mid-90s. Light and variable winds. Thursday night, partly cloudy. Humid with lows in the lower 70s. Light and variable winds. The forecast for Raleigh, Fayette, and Nicholas counties, issued at 12:41 a.m. Rest of tonight, clear.
near steady temperature in the upper 60s. Light and variable winds. Wednesday, sunny. Hazy in the afternoon. Humid with highs in the upper 80s. Light and variable winds. Wednesday night, mostly clear until midnight, then becoming partly cloudy. Hazy until midnight. Humid with lows in the upper 60s. Light and variable winds. Thursday, mostly sunny. Hazy with highs in the upper 80s. Light and variable winds. Thursday night, partly cloudy until midnight, then becoming mostly clear. Humid with lows in the upper 60s. Light and variable winds. The extended forecast for the WXJ84 listening area, Friday and Friday night, mostly cloudy. Showers likely and a chance of thunderstorms. Highs in the lower 90s. Lows in the lower 70s. Chance of rain 70%. Saturday and Saturday night, showers and a chance of thunderstorms. Highs in the mid-80s. Lows around 70. Chance of rain 90%. Sunday and Sunday night, mostly cloudy. A chance of showers and thunderstorms. Highs in the mid-80s. Lows in the upper 60s. Chance of rain 50%. Monday and Monday night, partly cloudy. A chance of showers. Highs in the mid-80s. Lows around 70. Chance of rain 50%. Tuesday and Tuesday night, showers likely and a chance of thunderstorms. Highs in the mid-80s. Lows in the mid-60s. Chance of rain 70%. 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Originating from the National Weather Service office in Charleston, West Virginia. The current time is 2:02 a.m. Eastern Daylight Time. These are the regional weather observations at 1 a.m. in Charleston, under clear skies. The temperature was 71 degrees, the dew point 70, and the relative humidity 96%. The wind was calm. Barometric pressure 30.15 inches and steady. Huntington reports fog and 73 degrees, at Logan, clear, and 72, at Hineville, clear, and 66, at Beckley, clear, and 67 degrees, at Lewisburg, clear, 63, at Parkersburg, fog 71, at Sutton, fog 68, at Clarksburg, clear, 70 degrees, at Buckhannon, fog 70 degrees, at Elkins, fog 66 degrees, in Morgantown, clear, and 72, Martinsburg reports clear, and 75, and in Pittsburgh, partly cloudy, 74. Here is the latest weather synopsis for the Middle Ohio Valley and Central Appalachians, issued at 8:16 p.m. Eastern Daylight Time. Hot through midday Friday, thunderstorms return for the weekend. Hot, dry weather will continue for Wednesday and Thursday. A hazy sky from distant wildfire smoke should limit high temperatures to the mid-90s. Together with dew points in the mid to upper 60s, this should keep heat indices generally below the triple-digit mark. The chance for showers and thunderstorms returns as early as Friday afternoon, and will last through the weekend as a cold front moves into the area. Some of these storms could produce heavy downpours that may lead to localized flooding, along with strong wind gusts. The forecast for the Greater Charleston area, issued at 12:41 a.m. Rest of tonight, clear. Lows in the upper 60s. Light and variable winds. Wednesday, sunny, hazy, hot with highs in the lower 90s. Light and variable winds. Wednesday night, mostly clear until midnight, then becoming partly cloudy. Hazy until midnight. Humid with lows around 70. Light and variable winds. Thursday, mostly sunny. Hazy, hot with highs in the mid-90s. Light and variable winds. Thursday night, partly cloudy. Humid with lows in the lower 70s. Light and variable winds. The forecast for Raleigh, Fayette, and Nicholas counties, issued at 12:41 a.m. Rest of tonight, clear. Near steady temperature in the upper 60s. Light and variable winds. Wednesday, sunny. Hazy in the afternoon. Humid with highs in the upper 80s. Light and variable winds. Wednesday night, mostly clear until midnight, then becoming partly cloudy.
hazy until midnight. Humid with lows in the upper 60s. Light and variable winds. Thursday, mostly sunny. Hazy with highs in the upper 80s. Light and variable winds. Thursday night, partly cloudy until midnight, then becoming mostly clear. Humid with lows in the upper 60s. Light and variable winds. The extended forecast for the WXJ 84 listening area, Friday and Friday night, mostly cloudy. Showers likely and a chance of thunderstorms. Highs in the lower 90s. Lows in the lower 70s. Chance of rain 70%. Saturday and Saturday night, showers and a chance of thunderstorms. Highs in the mid 80s. Lows around 70. Chance of rain 90%. Sunday and Sunday night, mostly cloudy. A chance of showers and thunderstorms. Highs in the mid 80s. Lows in the upper 60s. Chance of rain 50%. Monday and Monday night, partly cloudy. A chance of showers. Highs in the mid 80s. Lows around 70. Chance of rain 50%. Tuesday and Tuesday night, showers likely and a chance of thunderstorms. Highs in the mid 80s. Lows in the mid 60s. Chance of rain 70%. 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Originating from the National Weather Service office in Charleston, West Virginia. The current time is 2:06 a.m. Eastern Daylight Time. These are the regional weather observations at 1 a.m. In Charleston, under clear skies. The temperature was 71 degrees, the dew point 70, and the relative humidity 96%. The wind was calm. Barometric pressure 30.15 inches and steady. Huntington reports fog and 73 degrees, at Logan, clear, and 72, at Pineville, clear, and 66, at Beckley, clear, and 67 degrees, at Lewisburg, clear, 63, at Parkersburg, fog 71, at Sutton, fog 68, at Clarksburg, clear, 70 degrees, at Buchanan, fog 70 degrees, at Elkins, fog 66 degrees, in Morgantown, clear, and 72, Martinsburg reports clear, and 75, and in Pittsburgh, partly cloudy, 74. Here is the latest weather synopsis for the Middle Ohio Valley and Central Appalachians, issued at 8:16 p.m. Eastern Daylight Time. Hot through midday Friday, thunderstorms return for the weekend. Hot, dry weather will continue for Wednesday and Thursday. A hazy sky from distant wildfire smoke should limit high temperatures to the mid-90s. Together with dew points in the mid to upper 60s, this should keep heat indices generally below the triple-digit mark. The chance for showers and thunderstorms returns as early as Friday afternoon, and will last through the weekend as a cold front moves into the area. Some of these storms could produce heavy downpours that may lead to localized flooding, along with strong wind gusts. The forecast for the Greater Charleston area, issued at 12:41 a.m. Rest of tonight, clear. Lows in the upper 60s. Light and variable winds. Wednesday, sunny, hazy, hot with highs in the lower 90s. Light and variable winds. Wednesday night, mostly clear until midnight, then becoming partly cloudy. Hazy until midnight. Humid with lows around 70. Light and variable winds. Thursday, mostly sunny. Hazy, hot with highs in the mid-90s. Light and variable winds. Thursday night, partly cloudy. Humid with lows in the lower 70s. Light and variable winds. The forecast for Raleigh, Fayette, and Nicholas counties, issued at 12:41 a.m. Rest of tonight, clear. Near steady temperature in the upper 60s. Light and variable winds. Wednesday, sunny. Hazy in the afternoon. Humid with highs in the upper 80s. Light and variable winds. Wednesday night, mostly clear until midnight, then becoming partly cloudy. Hazy until midnight. Humid with lows in the upper 60s. Light and variable winds. Thursday, mostly sunny. Hazy with highs in the upper 80s. Light and variable winds. Thursday night, partly cloudy until midnight, then becoming mostly clear.
Humid with lows in the upper 60s. Light and variable winds. The extended forecast for the WXJ84 listening area, Friday and Friday night, mostly cloudy. Showers likely and a chance of thunderstorms. Highs in the lower 90s. Lows in the lower 70s. Chance of rain 70%. Saturday and Saturday night, showers and a chance of thunderstorms. Highs in the mid-80s. Lows around 70. Chance of rain 90%. Sunday and Sunday night, mostly cloudy. A chance of showers and thunderstorms. Highs in the mid-80s. Lows in the upper 60s. Chance of rain 50%. Monday and Monday night, partly cloudy. A chance of showers. Highs in the mid-80s. Lows around 70. Chance of rain 50%. Tuesday and Tuesday night, showers likely and a chance of thunderstorms. Highs in the mid-80s. Lows in the mid-60s. Chance of rain 70%. 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Originating from the National Weather Service office in Charleston, West Virginia. The current time is 2:11 a.m. Eastern Daylight Time. These are the regional weather observations at 2 a.m. In Charleston, under clear skies. The temperature was 70 degrees, the dew point 70, and the relative humidity 100%. The wind was calm. Barometric pressure 30.14 inches and falling. Huntington reports clear, and 71 degrees, at Logan, clear, and 70, at Pineville, clear, and 65, at Beckley, clear, and 64 degrees, at Lewisburg, clear, 63, at Parkersburg, clear, 72, at Sutton, fog, 69, at Clarksburg, clear, 69 degrees, at Buchanan, fog, 70 degrees, at Elkins, fog, 65 degrees, in Morgantown, fog and 70, Martinsburg reports clear, and 74, and in Pittsburgh, partly cloudy, 74. Here is the latest weather synopsis for the Middle Ohio Valley and Central Appalachians, issued at 8:16 p.m. Eastern Daylight Time. Hot through midday Friday, thunderstorms return for the weekend. Hot, dry weather will continue for Wednesday and Thursday. A hazy sky from distant wildfire smoke should limit high temperatures to the mid-90s. Together with dew points in the mid to upper 60s, this should keep heat indices generally below the triple-digit mark. The chance for showers and thunderstorms returns as early as Friday afternoon, and will last through the weekend as a cold front moves into the area. Some of these storms could produce heavy downpours that may lead to localized flooding, along with strong wind gusts. The forecast for the Greater Charleston area, issued at 12:41 a.m. Rest of tonight, clear. Lows in the upper 60s. Light and variable winds. Wednesday, sunny, hazy, hot with highs in the lower 90s. Light and variable winds. Wednesday night, mostly clear until midnight, then becoming partly cloudy. Hazy until midnight. Humid with lows around 70. Light and variable winds. Thursday, mostly sunny. Hazy, hot with highs in the mid-90s. Light and variable winds. Thursday night, partly cloudy. Humid with lows in the lower 70s. Light and variable winds. The forecast for Raleigh, Fayette, and Nicholas counties, issued at 12:41 a.m. Rest of tonight, clear. Near steady temperature in the upper 60s. Light and variable winds. Wednesday, sunny. Hazy in the afternoon. Humid with highs in the upper 80s. Light and variable winds. Wednesday night, mostly clear until midnight, then becoming partly cloudy. Hazy until midnight. Humid with lows in the upper 60s. Light and variable winds. Thursday, mostly sunny. Hazy with highs in the upper 80s. Light and variable winds. Thursday night, partly cloudy until midnight, then becoming mostly clear. Humid with lows in the upper 60s. Light and variable winds. The extended forecast for the WXJ84 listening area, Friday and Friday night, mostly cloudy. Showers likely and a chance of thunderstorms. Highs in the lower 90s. Lows in the lower 70s.
chance of rain 70%. Saturday and Saturday night, showers and a chance of thunderstorms. Highs in the mid-80s. Lows around 70. Chance of rain 90%. Sunday and Sunday night, mostly cloudy. A chance of showers and thunderstorms. Highs in the mid-80s. Lows in the upper 60s. Chance of rain 50%. Monday and Monday night, partly cloudy. A chance of showers. Highs in the mid-80s. Lows around 70. Chance of rain 50%. Tuesday and Tuesday night, showers likely and a chance of thunderstorms. Highs in the mid-80s. Lows in the mid-60s. Chance of rain 70%. 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Originating from the National Weather Service Office in Charleston, West Virginia. The current time is 2:16 a.m. Eastern Daylight Time. These are the regional weather observations at 2 a.m. In Charleston, under clear skies. The temperature was 70 degrees, the dew point 70, and the relative humidity 100%. The wind was calm. Barometric pressure 30.14 inches and falling. Huntington reports clear and 71 degrees. At Logan, clear and 70. At Pineville, clear and 65. At Beckley, clear and 64 degrees. At Lewisburg, clear, 63. At Parkersburg, clear, 72. At Sutton, fog, 69. At Clarksburg, clear, 69 degrees. At Buchanan, fog, 70 degrees. At Elkins, fog, 65 degrees. In Morgantown, fog and 70. Martinsburg reports clear and 74. And in Pittsburgh, partly cloudy, 74. Here is the latest weather synopsis for the Middle Ohio Valley and Central Appalachians, issued at 8:16 p.m. Eastern Daylight Time. Hot through midday Friday, thunderstorms return for the weekend. Hot, dry weather will continue for Wednesday and Thursday. A hazy sky from distant wildfire smoke should limit high temperatures to the mid-90s. Together with dew points in the mid to upper 60s, this should keep heat indices generally below the triple-digit mark. The chance for showers and thunderstorms returns as early as Friday afternoon and will last through the weekend as a cold front moves into the area. Some of these storms could produce heavy downpours that may lead to localized flooding, along with strong wind gusts. The forecast for the Greater Charleston area, issued at 12:41 a.m. Rest of tonight, clear. Lows in the upper 60s. Light and variable winds. Wednesday, sunny, hazy, hot with highs in the lower 90s. Light and variable winds. Wednesday night, mostly clear until midnight, then becoming partly cloudy. Hazy until midnight. Humid with lows around 70. Light and variable winds. Thursday, mostly sunny. Hazy, hot with highs in the mid-90s. Light and variable winds. Thursday night, partly cloudy. Humid with lows in the lower 70s. Light and variable winds. The forecast for Raleigh, Fayette, and Nicholas counties, issued at 12:41 a.m. Rest of tonight, clear. Near steady temperature in the upper 60s. Light and variable winds. Wednesday, sunny. Hazy in the afternoon. Humid with highs in the upper 80s. Light and variable winds. Wednesday night, mostly clear until midnight, then becoming partly cloudy. Hazy until midnight. Humid with lows in the upper 60s. Light and variable winds. Thursday, mostly sunny. Hazy with highs in the upper 80s. Light and variable winds. Thursday night, partly cloudy until midnight, then becoming mostly clear. Humid with lows in the upper 60s. Light and variable winds. The extended forecast for the WXJ84 listening area, Friday and Friday night, mostly cloudy. Showers likely and a chance of thunderstorms. Highs in the lower 90s. Lows in the lower 70s. Chance of rain 70%. Saturday and Saturday night, showers and a chance of thunderstorms. Highs in the mid-80s. Lows around 70. Chance of rain 90%. Sunday and Sunday night, mostly cloudy. A chance of showers and thunderstorms. Highs in the mid-80s.
lows in the upper 60s. Chance of rain 50%. Monday and Monday night, partly cloudy. A chance of showers. Highs in the mid-80s. Lows around 70. Chance of rain 50%. Tuesday and Tuesday night, showers likely and a chance of thunderstorms. Highs in the mid-80s. Lows in the mid-60s. Chance of rain 70%. 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Originating from the National Weather Service Office in Charleston, West Virginia. The current time is 2:20 a.m. Eastern Daylight Time. These are the regional weather observations at 2 a.m. In Charleston, under clear skies. The temperature was 70 degrees, the dew point 70, and the relative humidity 100%. The wind was calm. Barometric pressure 30.14 inches and falling. Huntington reports clear and 71 degrees. At Logan, clear and 70. At Pineville, clear and 65. At Beckley, clear and 64 degrees. At Lewisburg, clear 63. At Parkersburg, clear 72. At Sutton, fog 69. At Clarksburg, clear 69 degrees. At Buchanan, fog 70 degrees. At Elkins, fog 65 degrees. In Morgantown, fog and 70. Martinsburg reports clear and 74. And in Pittsburgh, partly cloudy, 74. Here is the latest weather synopsis for the Middle Ohio Valley and Central Appalachians, issued at 8:16 p.m. Eastern Daylight Time. Hot through midday Friday, thunderstorms return for the weekend. Hot, dry weather will continue for Wednesday and Thursday. A hazy sky from distant wildfire smoke should limit high temperatures to the mid-90s. Together with dew points in the mid to upper 60s, this should keep heat indices generally below the triple-digit mark. The chance for showers and thunderstorms returns as early as Friday afternoon, and will last through the weekend as a cold front moves into the area. Some of these storms could produce heavy downpours that may lead to localized flooding, along with strong wind gusts. The forecast for the Greater Charleston area, issued at 12:41 a.m. Rest of tonight, clear. Lows in the upper 60s. Light and variable winds. Wednesday, sunny, hazy, hot with highs in the lower 90s. Light and variable winds. Wednesday night, mostly clear until midnight, then becoming partly cloudy. Hazy until midnight. Humid with lows around 70. Light and variable winds. Thursday, mostly sunny. Hazy, hot with highs in the mid-90s. Light and variable winds. Thursday night, partly cloudy. Humid with lows in the lower 70s. Light and variable winds. The forecast for Raleigh, Fayette, and Nicholas counties, issued at 12:41 a.m. Rest of tonight, clear. Near steady temperature in the upper 60s. Light and variable winds. Wednesday, sunny. Hazy in the afternoon. Humid with highs in the upper 80s. Light and variable winds. Wednesday night, mostly clear until midnight, then becoming partly cloudy. Hazy until midnight. Humid with lows in the upper 60s. Light and variable winds. Thursday, mostly sunny. Hazy with highs in the upper 80s. Light and variable winds. Thursday night, partly cloudy until midnight, then becoming mostly clear. Humid with lows in the upper 60s. Light and variable winds. The extended forecast for the WXJ84 listening area, Friday and Friday night, mostly cloudy. Showers likely and a chance of thunderstorms. Highs in the lower 90s. Lows in the lower 70s. Chance of rain 70%. Saturday and Saturday night, showers and a chance of thunderstorms. Highs in the mid-80s. Lows around 70. Chance of rain 90%. Sunday and Sunday night, mostly cloudy. A chance of showers and thunderstorms. Highs in the mid-80s. Lows in the upper 60s. Chance of rain 50%. Monday and Monday night, partly cloudy. A chance of showers. Highs in the mid-80s. Lows around 70. Chance of rain 50%. Tuesday and Tuesday night, showers likely and a chance of thunderstorms.
Highs in the mid-80s. Lows in the mid-60s. Chance of rain 70%. 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Originating from the National Weather Service Office in Charleston, West Virginia. The current time is 2:25 a.m. Eastern Daylight Time. These are the regional weather observations at 2 a.m. In Charleston, under clear skies. The temperature was 70 degrees, the dew point 70, and the relative humidity 100%. The wind was calm. Barometric pressure 30.14 inches and falling. Huntington reports clear and 71 degrees. At Logan, clear and 70. At Pineville, clear and 65. At Beckley, clear and 64 degrees. At Lewisburg, clear, 63. At Parkersburg, clear, 72. At Sutton, fog, 69. At Clarksburg, clear, 69 degrees. At Buchanan, fog, 70 degrees. At Elkins, fog, 65 degrees. In Morgantown, fog and 70. Martinsburg reports clear and 74. And in Pittsburgh, partly cloudy, 74. Here is the latest weather synopsis for the Middle Ohio Valley and Central Appalachians, issued at 8:16 p.m. Eastern Daylight Time. Hot through midday Friday, thunderstorms return for the weekend. Hot, dry weather will continue for Wednesday and Thursday. A hazy sky from distant wildfire smoke should limit high temperatures to the mid-90s. Together with dew points in the mid to upper 60s, this should keep heat indices generally below the triple-digit mark. The chance for showers and thunderstorms returns as early as Friday afternoon, and will last through the weekend as a cold front moves into the area. Some of these storms could produce heavy downpours that may lead to localized flooding, along with strong wind gusts. The forecast for the Greater Charleston area, issued at 12:41 a.m. West of tonight, clear. Lows in the upper 60s. Light and variable winds. Wednesday, sunny, hazy, hot with highs in the lower 90s. Light and variable winds. Wednesday night, mostly clear until midnight, then becoming partly cloudy. Hazy until midnight. Humid with lows around 70. Light and variable winds. Thursday, mostly sunny. Hazy, hot with highs in the mid-90s. Light and variable winds. Thursday night, partly cloudy. Humid with lows in the lower 70s. Light and variable winds. The forecast for Raleigh, Fayette, and Nicholas counties, issued at 12:41 a.m. West of tonight, clear. Near steady temperature in the upper 60s. Light and variable winds. Wednesday, sunny. Hazy in the afternoon. Humid with highs in the upper 80s. Light and variable winds. Wednesday night, mostly clear until midnight, then becoming partly cloudy. Hazy until midnight. Humid with lows in the upper 60s. Light and variable winds. Thursday, mostly sunny. Hazy with highs in the upper 80s. Light and variable winds. Thursday night, partly cloudy until midnight, then becoming mostly clear. Humid with lows in the upper 60s. Light and variable winds. The extended forecast for the WXJ84 listening area, Friday and Friday night, mostly cloudy. Showers likely and a chance of thunderstorms. Highs in the lower 90s. Lows in the lower 70s. Chance of rain 70%. Saturday and Saturday night, showers and a chance of thunderstorms. Highs in the mid-80s. Lows around 70. Chance of rain 90%. Sunday and Sunday night, mostly cloudy. A chance of showers and thunderstorms. Highs in the mid-80s. Lows in the upper 60s. Chance of rain 50%. Monday and Monday night, partly cloudy. A chance of showers. Highs in the mid-80s. Lows around 70. Chance of rain 50%. Tuesday and Tuesday night, showers likely and a chance of thunderstorms. Highs in the mid-80s. Lows in the mid-60s. Chance of rain 70%. This is NOAA Weather Radio, All Hazards Station WXJ84 in Charleston, West Virginia. 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
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The current time is 2:30 a.m. Eastern Daylight Time. These are the regional weather observations at 2 a.m. In Charleston, under clear skies, the temperature was 70 degrees, the dew point 70, and the relative humidity 100%. The wind was calm. Barometric pressure 30.14 inches and falling. Huntington reports clear and 71 degrees. At Logan, clear and 70. At Pineville, clear and 65. At Beckley, clear and 64 degrees. At Lewisburg, clear 63. At Parkersburg, clear 72. At Sutton, fog 69. At Clarksburg, clear 69 degrees. At Buchanan, fog 70 degrees. At Elkins, fog 65 degrees. In Morgantown, fog and 70. Martinsburg reports clear and 74. And in Pittsburgh, partly cloudy, 74. Here is the latest weather synopsis for the Middle Ohio Valley and Central Appalachians, issued at 8:16 p.m. Eastern Daylight Time. Hot to be through midday Friday, thunderstorms return for the weekend. Hot, dry weather will continue for Wednesday and Thursday. A hazy sky from distant wildfire smoke should limit high temperatures to the mid-90s. Together with dew points in the mid to upper 60s, this should keep heat indices generally below the triple-digit mark. The chance for showers and thunderstorms returns as early as Friday afternoon and will last through the weekend as a cold front moves into the area. Some of these storms could produce heavy downpours that may lead to localized flooding, along with strong wind gusts. The forecast for the Greater Charleston area, issued at 12:41 a.m. Rest of tonight, clear. Lows in the upper 60s. Light and variable winds. Wednesday, sunny, hazy, hot with highs in the lower 90s. Light and variable winds. Wednesday night, mostly clear until midnight, then becoming partly cloudy. Hazy until midnight. Humid with lows around 70. Light and variable winds. Thursday, mostly sunny. Hazy, hot with highs in the mid-90s. Light and variable winds. Thursday night, partly cloudy. Humid with lows in the lower 70s. Light and variable winds. The forecast for Raleigh, Fayette, and Nicholas counties, issued at 12:41 a.m. Rest of tonight, clear. Near steady temperature in the upper 60s. Light and variable winds. Wednesday, sunny. Hazy in the afternoon. Humid with highs in the upper 80s. Light and variable winds. Wednesday night, mostly clear until midnight, then becoming partly cloudy. Hazy until midnight. Humid with lows in the upper 60s. Light and variable winds. Thursday, mostly sunny. Hazy with highs in the upper 80s. Light and variable winds. Thursday night, partly cloudy until midnight, then becoming mostly clear. Humid with lows in the upper 60s. Light and variable winds. The extended forecast for the WXJ84 listening area, Friday and Friday night, mostly cloudy. Showers likely and a chance of thunderstorms. Highs in the lower 90s. Lows in the lower 70s. Chance of rain 70%. Saturday and Saturday night, showers and a chance of thunderstorms. Highs in the mid-80s. Lows around 70. Chance of rain 90%. Sunday and Sunday night, mostly cloudy. A chance of showers and thunderstorms. Highs in the mid-80s. Lows in the upper 60s. Chance of rain 50%. Monday and Monday night, partly cloudy. A chance of showers. Highs in the mid-80s. Lows around 70. Chance of rain 50%. Tuesday and Tuesday night, showers likely and a chance of thunderstorms. Highs in the mid-80s. Lows in the mid-60s. Chance of rain 70%. 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Originating from the National Weather Service office in Charleston, West Virginia. The current time is 2:34 a.m. Eastern Daylight Time. These are the regional weather observations at 2 a.m. In Charleston, under clear skies. The temperature was 70 degrees,
the dew point 70, and the relative humidity 100%. The wind was calm. Barometric pressure 30.14 inches and falling. Huntington reports clear and 71 degrees. At Logan, clear and 70. At Pineville, clear and 65. At Bentley, clear and 64 degrees. At Lewisburg, clear 63. At Parkersburg, clear 72. At Sutton, fog 69. At Clarksburg, clear 69 degrees. At Buchanan, fog 70 degrees. At Elkins, fog 65 degrees. In Morgantown, fog and 70. Martinsburg reports clear and 74. And in Pittsburgh, partly cloudy, 74. Here is the latest weather synopsis for the Middle Ohio Valley and Central Appalachians, issued at 8:16 p.m. Eastern Daylight Time. Hot through midday Friday, thunderstorms return for the weekend. Hot, dry weather will continue for Wednesday and Thursday. A hazy sky from distant wildfire smoke should limit high temperatures to the mid-90s. Together with dew points in the mid to upper 60s, this should keep heat indices generally below the triple-digit mark. The chance for showers and thunderstorms returns as early as Friday afternoon, and will last through the weekend as a cold front moves into the area. Some of these storms could produce heavy downpours that may lead to localized flooding, along with strong wind gusts. The forecast for the Greater Charleston area, issued at 12:41 a.m. Rest of tonight, clear. Lows in the upper 60s. Light and variable winds. Wednesday, sunny, hazy, hot with highs in the lower 90s. Light and variable winds. Wednesday night, mostly clear until midnight, then becoming partly cloudy. Hazy until midnight. Humid with lows around 70. Light and variable winds. Thursday, mostly sunny. Hazy, hot with highs in the mid-90s. Light and variable winds. Thursday night, partly cloudy. Humid with lows in the lower 70s. Light and variable winds. The forecast for Raleigh, Fayette, and Nicholas counties, issued at 12:41 a.m. Rest of tonight, clear. Near steady temperature in the upper 60s. Light and variable winds. Wednesday, sunny. Hazy in the afternoon. Humid with highs in the upper 80s. Light and variable winds. Wednesday night, mostly clear until midnight, then becoming partly cloudy. Hazy until midnight. Humid with lows in the upper 60s. Light and variable winds. Thursday, mostly sunny. Hazy with highs in the upper 80s. Light and variable winds. Thursday night, partly cloudy until midnight, then becoming mostly clear. Humid with lows in the upper 60s. Light and variable winds. The extended forecast for the WXJ 84 listening area, Friday and Friday night, mostly cloudy. Showers likely and a chance of thunderstorms. Highs in the lower 90s. Lows in the lower 70s. Chance of rain 70%. Saturday and Saturday night, showers and a chance of thunderstorms. Highs in the mid-80s. Lows around 70. Chance of rain 90%. Sunday and Sunday night, mostly cloudy. A chance of showers and thunderstorms. Highs in the mid-80s. Lows in the upper 60s. Chance of rain 50%. Monday and Monday night, partly cloudy. A chance of showers. Highs in the mid-80s. Lows around 70. Chance of rain 50%. Tuesday and Tuesday night, showers likely and a chance of thunderstorms. Highs in the mid-80s. Lows in the mid-60s. Chance of rain 70%. 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Originating from the National Weather Service office in Charleston, West Virginia. The current time is 2:39 a.m. Eastern Daylight Time. These are the regional weather observations at 2 a.m. In Charleston, under clear skies. The temperature was 70 degrees, the dew point 70, and the relative humidity 100%. The wind was calm. Barometric pressure 30.14 inches and falling. Huntington reports clear and 71 degrees. At Logan, clear and 70. At Pineville, clear and 65. At Beckley, clear
and 64 degrees, at Lewisburg, clear, 63, at Parkersburg, clear, 72, at Sutton, fog, 69, at Clarksburg, clear, 69 degrees, at Buchanan, fog, 70 degrees, at Elkins, fog, 65 degrees, in Morgantown, fog and 70, Martinsburg reports clear, and 74, and in Pittsburgh, partly cloudy, 74. Here is the latest weather synopsis for the Middle Ohio Valley and Central Appalachians, issued at 8:16 p.m. Eastern Daylight Time. Hot through midday Friday, thunderstorms return for the weekend. Hot, dry weather will continue for Wednesday and Thursday. A hazy sky from distant wildfire smoke should limit high temperatures to the mid-90s. Together with dew points in the mid to upper 60s, this should keep heat indices generally below the triple-digit mark. The chance for showers and thunderstorms returns as early as Friday afternoon, and will last through the weekend as a cold front moves into the area. Some of these storms could produce heavy downpours that may lead to localized flooding, along with strong wind gusts. 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During potentially dangerous weather situations, specially built receivers can be automatically activated to warn of an impending hazard. 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The forecast for the Greater Charleston area, issued at 2:41 a.m. West of tonight, clear. Areas of fog. Near steady temperature in the upper 60s. Light and variable winds. Wednesday, sunny, hazy, hot with highs in the lower 90s. Light and variable winds. Wednesday night, mostly clear until midnight, then becoming partly cloudy. Hazy until midnight. Humid with lows around 70. Light and variable winds. Thursday, mostly sunny. Hazy, hot with highs in the mid-90s. Light and variable winds. Thursday night, partly cloudy. Humid with lows in the lower 70s. Light and variable winds. The forecast for Raleigh, Fayette, and Nicholas counties, issued at 2:41 a.m. West of tonight, mostly clear. Near steady temperature in the mid-60s. Light and variable winds. Wednesday, sunny. Hazy in the afternoon. Humid with highs in the upper 80s. Light and variable winds. Wednesday night, mostly clear until midnight, then becoming partly cloudy. Hazy until midnight. Humid with lows in the upper 60s. Light and variable winds. Thursday, mostly sunny. Hazy with highs in the upper 80s. Light and variable winds. Thursday night, partly cloudy until midnight, then becoming mostly clear. Humid with lows in the upper 60s. Light and variable winds. The extended forecast for the WXJ84 listening area, Friday and Friday night, mostly cloudy. Showers likely and a chance of thunderstorms. Highs in the lower 90s. Lows in the lower 70s. Chance of rain 70%. Saturday and Saturday night, showers and a chance of thunderstorms. Highs in the mid-80s. Lows around 70. Chance of rain 90%. Sunday and Sunday night, mostly cloudy. A chance of showers and thunderstorms. Highs in the mid-80s. Lows in the upper 60s. Chance of rain 50%. Monday and Monday night, partly cloudy. A chance of showers. Highs in the mid-80s. Lows around 70. Chance of rain 50%. Tuesday and Tuesday night, showers likely and a chance of thunderstorms. Highs in the lower 80s. Lows in the mid-60s. Chance of rain 70%. 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Originating from the National Weather Service office in Charleston, West Virginia. The current time is 2:44 a.m. Eastern Daylight Time. These are the regional weather observations at 2 a.m. In Charleston, under clear skies. The temperature was 70 degrees, the dew point 70, and the relative humidity 100%. The wind was calm.
Barometric pressure 30.14 inches and falling. Huntington reports clear and 71 degrees. At Logan, clear and 70. At Pineville, clear and 65. At Beckley, clear and 64 degrees. At Lewisburg, clear 63. At Parkersburg, clear 72. At Sutton, fog 69. At Clarksburg, clear 69 degrees. At Buckhannon, fog 70 degrees. At Elkins, fog 65 degrees. In Morgantown, fog and 70. Martinsburg reports clear and 74. And in Pittsburgh, partly cloudy, 74. Here is the latest weather synopsis for the Middle Ohio Valley and Central Appalachians, issued at 8:16 p.m. Eastern Daylight Time. Hot through midday Friday, thunderstorms return for the weekend. Hot, dry weather will continue for Wednesday and Thursday. A hazy sky from distant wildfire smoke should limit high temperatures to the mid-90s. Together with dew points in the mid to upper 60s, this should keep heat indices generally below the triple-digit mark. The chance for showers and thunderstorms returns as early as Friday afternoon, and will last through the weekend as a cold front moves into the area. Some of these storms could produce heavy downpours that may lead to localized flooding, along with strong wind gusts. The forecast for the Greater Charleston area, issued at 2:41 a.m. West of tonight, clear. Areas of fog. Near steady temperature in the upper 60s. Light and variable winds. Wednesday, sunny, hazy, hot with highs in the lower 90s. Light and variable winds. Wednesday night, mostly clear until midnight, then becoming partly cloudy. Hazy until midnight. Humid with lows around 70. Light and variable winds. Thursday, mostly sunny. Hazy, hot with highs in the mid-90s. Light and variable winds. Thursday night, partly cloudy. Humid with lows in the lower 70s. Light and variable winds. The forecast for Raleigh, Fayette, and Nicholas counties, issued at 2:41 a.m. West of tonight, mostly clear. Near steady temperature in the mid-60s. Light and variable winds. Wednesday, sunny. Hazy in the afternoon. Humid with highs in the upper 80s. Light and variable winds. Wednesday night, mostly clear until midnight, then becoming partly cloudy. Hazy until midnight. Humid with lows in the upper 60s. Light and variable winds. Thursday, mostly sunny. Hazy with highs in the upper 80s. Light and variable winds. Thursday night, partly cloudy until midnight, then becoming mostly clear. Humid with lows in the upper 60s. Light and variable winds. The extended forecast for the WXJ 84 listening area, Friday and Friday night, mostly cloudy. Showers likely and a chance of thunderstorms. Highs in the lower 90s. Lows in the lower 70s. Chance of rain 70%. Saturday and Saturday night, showers and a chance of thunderstorms. Highs in the mid-80s. Lows around 70. Chance of rain 90%. Sunday and Sunday night, mostly cloudy. A chance of showers and thunderstorms. Highs in the mid-80s. Lows in the upper 60s. Chance of rain 50%. Monday and Monday night, partly cloudy. A chance of showers. Highs in the mid-80s. Lows around 70. Chance of rain 50%. Tuesday and Tuesday night, showers likely and a chance of thunderstorms. Highs in the lower 80s. Lows in the mid-60s. Chance of rain 70%. 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Originating from the National Weather Service office in Charleston, West Virginia. The current time is 2:49 a.m. Eastern Daylight Time. These are the regional weather observations at 2 a.m. In Charleston, under clear skies. The temperature was 70 degrees, the dew point 70, and the relative humidity 100%. The wind was calm. Barometric pressure 30.14 inches and falling. Huntington reports clear, and 71 degrees. At Logan, clear, and 70. At Pineville, clear, and 65. At Beckley, clear, and 64 degrees. At Lewisburg, clear, 63.
at Parkersburg, clear, 72, at Sutton, fog, 69, at Clarksburg, clear, 69 degrees, at Buckhead.

returns as early as Friday afternoon and will last through the weekend as a cold front moves into the area. Some of these storms could produce heavy downpours that may lead to localized flooding, along with strong wind gusts. The forecast for the Greater Charleston area, issued at 2:41 a.m. West of tonight, clear. Areas of fog. Near steady temperature in the upper 60s. Light and variable winds. Wednesday, sunny, hazy, hot with highs in the lower 90s. Light and variable winds. Wednesday night, mostly clear until midnight, then becoming partly cloudy. Hazy until midnight. Humid with lows around 70. Light and variable winds. Thursday, mostly sunny. Hazy, hot with highs in the mid-90s. Light and variable winds. Thursday night, partly cloudy. Humid with lows in the lower 70s. Light and variable winds. The forecast for Raleigh, Fayette, and Nicholas counties, issued at 2:41 a.m. West of tonight, mostly clear. Near steady temperature in the mid-60s. Light and variable winds. Wednesday, sunny. Hazy in the afternoon. Humid with highs in the upper 80s. Light and variable winds. Wednesday night, mostly clear until midnight, then becoming partly cloudy. Hazy until midnight. Humid with lows in the upper 60s. Light and variable winds. Thursday, mostly sunny. Hazy with highs in the upper 80s. Light and variable winds. Thursday night, partly cloudy until midnight, then becoming mostly clear. Humid with lows in the upper 60s. Light and variable winds. The extended forecast for the WXJ84 listening area, Friday and Friday night, mostly cloudy. Showers likely and a chance of thunderstorms. Highs in the lower 90s. Lows in the lower 70s. Chance of rain 70%. Saturday and Saturday night, showers and a chance of thunderstorms. Highs in the mid-80s. Lows around 70. Chance of rain 90%. Sunday and Sunday night, mostly cloudy. A chance of showers and thunderstorms. Highs in the mid-80s. Lows in the upper 60s. Chance of rain 50%. Monday and Monday night, partly cloudy. A chance of showers. Highs in the mid-80s. Lows around 70. Chance of rain 50%. Tuesday and Tuesday night, showers likely and a chance of thunderstorms. Highs in the lower 80s. Lows in the mid-60s. Chance of rain 70%. 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Originating from the National Weather Service office in Charleston, West Virginia. The current time is 2:54 a.m. Eastern Daylight Time. These are the regional weather observations at 2 a.m. In Charleston, under clear skies. The temperature was 70 degrees, the dew point 70, and the relative humidity 100%. The wind was calm. Barometric pressure 30.14 inches and falling. Huntington reports clear, and 71 degrees, at Logan, clear, and 70, at Pineville, clear, and 65, at Beckley, clear, and 64 degrees, at Lewisburg, clear, 63, at Parkersburg, clear, 72, at Sutton, fog, 69, at Clarksburg, clear, 69 degrees, at Buchanan, fog, 70 degrees, at Elkins, fog, 65 degrees, in Morgantown, fog and 70, Martinsburg reports clear, and 74, and in Pittsburgh, partly cloudy, 74. Here is the latest weather synopsis for the Middle Ohio Valley and Central Appalachians, issued at 8:16 p.m. Eastern Daylight Time. Hot through midday Friday, thunderstorms return for the weekend. Hot, dry weather will continue for Wednesday and Thursday. A hazy sky from distant wildfire smoke should limit high temperatures to the mid-90s. Together with dew points in the mid to upper 60s, this should keep heat indices generally below the triple-digit mark. The chance for showers and thunderstorms returns as early as Friday afternoon, and will last through the weekend as a cold front moves into the area. Some of these storms could produce heavy downpours that may lead to localized flooding, along with strong wind gusts. The forecast for the Greater Charleston area, issued at 2:00

41 a.m. Rest of tonight, clear. Areas of fog. Near steady temperature in the upper 60s. Light and variable winds. Wednesday, sunny, hazy, hot with highs in the lower 90s. Light and variable winds. Wednesday night, mostly clear until midnight, then becoming partly cloudy. Hazy until midnight. Humid with lows around 70. Light and variable winds. Thursday, mostly sunny. Hazy, hot with highs in the mid-90s. Light and variable winds. Thursday night, partly cloudy. Humid with lows in the lower 70s. Light and variable winds. The forecast for Raleigh, Fayette, and Nicholas counties, issued at 2:41 a.m. Rest of tonight, mostly clear. Near steady temperature in the mid-60s. Light and variable winds. Wednesday, sunny. Hazy in the afternoon. Humid with highs in the upper 80s. Light and variable winds. Wednesday night, mostly clear until midnight, then becoming partly cloudy. Hazy until midnight. Humid with lows in the upper 60s. Light and variable winds. Thursday, mostly sunny. Hazy with highs in the upper 80s. Light and variable winds. Thursday night, partly cloudy until midnight, then becoming mostly clear. Humid with lows in the upper 60s. Light and variable winds. The extended forecast for the WXJ 84 listening area, Friday and Friday night, mostly cloudy. Showers likely and a chance of thunderstorms. Highs in the lower 90s. Lows in the lower 70s. Chance of rain 70%. Saturday and Saturday night, showers and a chance of thunderstorms. Highs in the mid-80s. Lows around 70. Chance of rain 90%. Sunday and Sunday night, mostly cloudy. A chance of showers and thunderstorms. Highs in the mid-80s. Lows in the upper 60s. Chance of rain 50%. Monday and Monday night, partly cloudy. A chance of showers. Highs in the mid-80s. Lows around 70. Chance of rain 50%. Tuesday and Tuesday night, showers likely and a chance of thunderstorms. Highs in the lower 80s. Lows in the mid-60s. Chance of rain 70%. 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Originating from the National Weather Service Office in Charleston, West Virginia. The current time is 2:58 a.m. Eastern Daylight Time. These are the regional weather observations at 2 a.m. In Charleston, under clear skies. The temperature was 70 degrees, the dew point 70, and the relative humidity 100%. The wind was calm. Barometric pressure 30.14 inches and falling. Huntington reports clear, and 71 degrees, at Logan, clear, and 70, at Pineville, clear, and 65, at Beckley, clear, and 64 degrees, at Lewisburg, clear, 63, at Parkersburg, clear, 72, at Sutton, fog 69, at Clarksburg, clear, 69 degrees, at Buckhannon, fog 70 degrees, at Elkins, fog 65 degrees, in Morgantown, fog and 70, Martinsburg reports clear, and 74, and in Pittsburgh, partly cloudy, 74. Here is the latest weather synopsis for the Middle Ohio Valley and Central Appalachians, issued at 8:16 p.m. Eastern Daylight Time. Hot through midday Friday, thunderstorms return for the weekend. Hot, dry weather will continue for Wednesday and Thursday. A hazy sky from distant wildfire smoke should limit high temperatures to the mid-90s. Together with dew points in the mid to upper 60s, this should keep heat indices generally below the triple-digit mark. The chance for showers and thunderstorms returns as early as Friday afternoon, and will last through the weekend as a cold front moves into the area. Some of these storms could produce heavy downpours that may lead to localized flooding, along with strong wind gusts. The forecast for the Greater Charleston area, issued at 2:41 a.m. Rest of tonight, clear. Areas of fog. Near steady temperature in the upper 60s. Light and variable winds. Wednesday, sunny, hazy, hot with highs in the lower 90s. Light and variable winds.
Wednesday night, mostly clear until midnight, then becoming partly cloudy. Hazy until midnight. Humid with lows around 70. Light and variable winds. Thursday, mostly sunny. Hazy, hot with highs in the mid-90s. Light and variable winds. Thursday night, partly cloudy. Humid with lows in the lower 70s. Light and variable winds. The forecast for Raleigh, Fayette, and Nicholas counties, issued at 2:41 a.m. Rest of tonight, mostly clear. Near steady temperature in the mid-60s. Light and variable winds. Wednesday, sunny. Hazy in the afternoon. Humid with highs in the upper 80s. Light and variable winds. Wednesday night, mostly clear until midnight, then becoming partly cloudy. Hazy until midnight. Humid with lows in the upper 60s. Light and variable winds. Thursday, mostly sunny. Hazy with highs in the upper 80s. Light and variable winds. Thursday night, partly cloudy until midnight, then becoming mostly clear. Humid with lows in the upper 60s. Light and variable winds. The extended forecast for the WXJ84 listening area, Friday and Friday night, mostly cloudy. Showers likely and a chance of thunderstorms. Highs in the lower 90s. Lows in the lower 70s. Chance of rain 70%. Saturday and Saturday night, showers and a chance of thunderstorms. Highs in the mid-80s. Lows around 70. Chance of rain 90%. Sunday and Sunday night, mostly cloudy. A chance of showers and thunderstorms. Highs in the mid-80s. Lows in the upper 60s. Chance of rain 50%. Monday and Monday night, partly cloudy. A chance of showers. Highs in the mid-80s. Lows around 70. Chance of rain 50%. Tuesday and Tuesday night, showers likely and a chance of thunderstorms. Highs in the lower 80s. Lows in the mid-60s. Chance of rain 70%. Here is the forecast for locations around our region. In Pittsburgh, hot for today with highs in the upper 90s. And on Thursday, patchy smoke then sunny with highs in the mid-90s. In New York City, sunny for today with highs in the upper 90s. And on Thursday, patchy smoke with highs in the lower 90s. In Washington, D.C., hot for today with highs around 100. And on Thursday, patchy smoke with highs around 100. In Columbus, hot for today with highs in the upper 90s. And on Thursday, mostly sunny with highs in the mid-90s. In Cleveland, sunny for today with highs in the lower 90s. And on Thursday, smoke with highs in the upper 80s. In Nashville, patchy fog, then a slight chance of thunderstorms for today with highs in the lower 90s. And on Thursday, patchy fog, then a chance of thunderstorms with highs in the lower 90s. In Charlotte, sunny for today with highs in the lower 90s. And on Thursday, hot with highs in the mid-90s. In Virginia Beach, sunny for today with highs in the mid-90s. And on Thursday, mostly sunny with highs in the mid-90s. In Myrtle Beach, mostly sunny for today with highs in the mid-80s. And on Thursday, sunny with highs in the upper 80s. In Orlando, sunny then a slight chance of thunderstorms for today with highs in the mid-90s. And on Thursday, sunny then a chance of thunderstorms with highs in the mid-90s. 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The current time is 3:05 a.m. Eastern Daylight Time. These are the regional weather observations at 2 a.m. In Charleston, under clear skies. The temperature was 70 degrees, the dew point 70, and the relative humidity 100%. The wind was calm. Barometric pressure 30.14 inches and falling. Huntington reports clear, and 71 degrees, at Logan, clear, and 70, at Pineville, clear, and 65, at Beckley, clear, and 64 degrees, at Lewisburg, clear, 63, at Parkersburg, clear, 72, at Sutton, fog 69, at Clarksburg, clear, 69 degrees, at Buckhannon,
fog 70 degrees, at Elkins, fog 65 degrees, in Morgantown, fog and 70, Martinsburg reports clear, and 74, and in Pittsburgh, partly cloudy, 74. Here is the latest weather synopsis for the Middle Ohio Valley and Central Appalachians, issued at 8:16 p.m. Eastern Daylight Time. Hot through midday Friday, thunderstorms return for the weekend. Hot, dry weather will continue for Wednesday and Thursday. A hazy sky from distant wildfire smoke should limit high temperatures to the mid-90s. Together with dew points in the mid to upper 60s, this should keep heat indices generally below the triple-digit mark. The chance for showers and thunderstorms returns as early as Friday afternoon, and will last through the weekend as a cold front moves into the area. Some of these storms could produce heavy downpours that may lead to localized flooding, along with strong wind gusts. The forecast for the Greater Charleston area, issued at 2:41 a.m. Rest of tonight, clear. Areas of fog. Near steady temperature in the upper 60s. Light and variable winds. Wednesday, sunny, hazy, hot with highs in the lower 90s. Light and variable winds. Wednesday night, mostly clear until midnight, then becoming partly cloudy. Hazy until midnight. Humid with lows around 70. Light and variable winds. Thursday, mostly sunny. Hazy, hot with highs in the mid-90s. Light and variable winds. Thursday night, partly cloudy. Humid with lows in the lower 70s. Light and variable winds. The forecast for Raleigh, Fayette, and Nicholas counties, issued at 2:41 a.m. Rest of tonight, mostly clear. Near steady temperature in the mid-60s. Light and variable winds. Wednesday, sunny. Hazy in the afternoon. Humid with highs in the upper 80s. Light and variable winds. Wednesday night, mostly clear until midnight, then becoming partly cloudy. Hazy until midnight. Humid with lows in the upper 60s. Light and variable winds. Thursday, mostly sunny. Hazy with highs in the upper 80s. Light and variable winds. Thursday night, partly cloudy until midnight, then becoming mostly clear. Humid with lows in the upper 60s. Light and variable winds. The extended forecast for the WXJ 84 listening area, Friday and Friday night, mostly cloudy. Showers likely and a chance of thunderstorms. Highs in the lower 90s. Lows in the lower 70s. Chance of rain 70%. Saturday and Saturday night, showers and a chance of thunderstorms. Highs in the mid-80s. Lows around 70. Chance of rain 90%. Sunday and Sunday night, mostly cloudy. A chance of showers and thunderstorms. Highs in the mid-80s. Lows in the upper 60s. Chance of rain 50%. Monday and Monday night, partly cloudy. A chance of showers. Highs in the mid-80s. Lows around 70. Chance of rain 50%. Tuesday and Tuesday night, showers likely and a chance of thunderstorms. Highs in the lower 80s. Lows in the mid-60s. Chance of rain 70%. Here is the forecast for locations around our region. In Pittsburgh, hot for today with highs in the upper 90s. And on Thursday, patchy smoke then sunny with highs in the mid-90s. In New York City, sunny for today with highs in the upper 90s. And on Thursday, patchy smoke with highs in the lower 90s. In Washington, D.C., hot for today with highs around 100. And on Thursday, patchy smoke with highs around 100. In Columbus, hot for today with highs in the upper 90s. And on Thursday, mostly sunny with highs in the mid-90s. In Cleveland, sunny for today with highs in the lower 90s. And on Thursday, smoke with highs in the upper 80s. In Nashville, patchy fog, then a slight chance of thunderstorms for today with highs in the lower 90s. And on Thursday, patchy fog, then a chance of thunderstorms with highs in the lower 90s. In Charlotte, sunny for today with highs in the lower 90s. And on Thursday, hot with highs in the mid-90s. In Virginia Beach, sunny for today with highs in the mid-90s. And on Thursday, mostly sunny with highs in the mid-90s. In Myrtle Beach, mostly sunny for today with highs in the mid-80s.
and on Thursday, sunny with highs in the upper 80s. In Orlando, sunny then a slight chance of thunderstorms for today with highs in the mid-90s. And on Thursday, sunny then a chance of thunderstorms with highs in the mid-90s. 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Originating from the National Weather Service Office in Charleston, West Virginia. The current time is 3:11 a.m. Eastern Daylight Time. These are the regional weather observations at 3 a.m. In Charleston, under clear skies. The temperature was 69 degrees, the dew point 69, and the relative humidity 100%. The wind was calm. Barometric pressure 30.13 inches and falling. Huntington reports clear and 70 degrees, at Logan, clear and 68, at Pineville, clear and 64, at Beckley, clear and 65 degrees, at Lewisburg, clear 63, at Parkersburg, fog 69, at Sutton, fog 68, at Clarksburg, clear 68 degrees, at Buchanan, fog 68 degrees, at Elkins, fog 64 degrees, in Morgantown, clear and 72, Martinsburg reports clear and 74, and in Pittsburgh, partly cloudy, 72. Here is the latest weather synopsis for the Middle Ohio Valley and Central Appalachians, issued at 8:16 p.m. Eastern Daylight Time. Hot to be through midday Friday, thunderstorms return for the weekend. Hot, dry weather will continue for Wednesday and Thursday. A hazy sky from distant wildfire smoke should limit high temperatures to the mid-90s. Together with dew points in the mid to upper 60s, this should keep heat indices generally below the triple-digit mark. The chance for showers and thunderstorms returns as early as Friday afternoon, and will last through the weekend as a cold front moves into the area. Some of these storms could produce heavy downpours that may lead to localized flooding, along with strong wind gusts. The forecast for the Greater Charleston area, issued at 2:41 a.m. West of tonight, clear. Areas of fog. Near steady temperature in the upper 60s. Light and variable winds. Wednesday, sunny, hazy, hot with highs in the lower 90s. Light and variable winds. Wednesday night, mostly clear until midnight, then becoming partly cloudy. Hazy until midnight. Humid with lows around 70. Light and variable winds. Thursday, mostly sunny. Hazy, hot with highs in the mid-90s. Light and variable winds. Thursday night, partly cloudy. Humid with lows in the lower 70s. Light and variable winds. The forecast for Raleigh, Fayette, and Nicholas counties, issued at 2:41 a.m. West of tonight, mostly clear. Near steady temperature in the mid-60s. Light and variable winds. Wednesday, sunny. Hazy in the afternoon. Humid with highs in the upper 80s. Light and variable winds. Wednesday night, mostly clear until midnight, then becoming partly cloudy. Hazy until midnight. Humid with lows in the upper 60s. Light and variable winds. Thursday, mostly sunny. Hazy with highs in the upper 80s. Light and variable winds. Thursday night, partly cloudy until midnight, then becoming mostly clear. Humid with lows in the upper 60s. Light and variable winds. The extended forecast for the WXJ84 listening area, Friday and Friday night, mostly cloudy. Showers likely and a chance of thunderstorms. Highs in the lower 90s. Lows in the lower 70s. Chance of rain 70%. Saturday and Saturday night, showers and a chance of thunderstorms. Highs in the mid-80s. Lows around 70. Chance of rain 90%. Sunday and Sunday night, mostly cloudy. A chance of showers and thunderstorms. Highs in the mid-80s. Lows in the upper 60s. Chance of rain 50%. Monday and Monday night, partly cloudy. A chance of showers. Highs in the mid-80s. Lows around 70. Chance of rain 50%. Tuesday and Tuesday night, showers likely and a chance of thunderstorms. Highs in the lower 80s. Lows in the mid-60s. Chance of rain 70%.
Here is the forecast for locations around our region. In Pittsburgh, hot for today with highs in the upper 90s. And on Thursday, patchy smoke then sunny with highs in the mid 90s. In New York City, sunny for today with highs in the upper 90s. And on Thursday, patchy smoke with highs in the lower 90s. In Washington, D.C., hot for today with highs around 100. And on Thursday, patchy smoke with highs around 100. In Columbus, hot for today with highs in the upper 90s. And on Thursday, mostly sunny with highs in the mid-90s. In Cleveland, sunny for today with highs in the lower 90s. And on Thursday, smoke with highs in the upper 80s. In Nashville, patchy fog, then a slight chance of thunderstorms for today with highs in the lower 90s. And on Thursday, patchy fog, then a chance of thunderstorms with highs in the lower 90s. In Charlotte, sunny for today with highs in the lower 90s. And on Thursday, hot with highs in the mid-90s. In Virginia Beach, sunny for today with highs in the mid-90s. And on Thursday, mostly sunny with highs in the mid-90s. In Myrtle Beach, mostly sunny for today with highs in the mid-80s. And on Thursday, sunny with highs in the upper 80s. In Orlando, sunny then a slight chance of thunderstorms for today with highs in the mid-90s. And on Thursday, sunny then a chance of thunderstorms with highs in the mid-90s. 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The current time is 3:17 a.m. Eastern Daylight Time. These are the regional weather observations at 3 a.m. In Charleston, under clear skies. The temperature was 69 degrees, the dew point 69, and the relative humidity 100%. The wind was calm. Barometric pressure 30.13 inches and falling. Huntington reports clear, and 70 degrees, at Logan, clear, and 68, at Pineville, clear, and 64, at Beckley, clear, and 65 degrees, at Lewisburg, clear, 63, at Parkersburg, fog 69, at Sutton, fog 68, at Clarksburg, clear, 68 degrees, at Buchanan, fog 68 degrees, at Elkins, fog 64 degrees, in Morgantown, clear, and 72, Martinsburg reports clear, and 74, and in Pittsburgh, partly cloudy, 72. Here is the latest weather synopsis for the Middle Ohio Valley and Central Appalachians, issued at 8:16 p.m. Eastern Daylight Time. Hot through midday Friday, thunderstorms return for the weekend. Hot, dry weather will continue for Wednesday and Thursday. A hazy sky from distant wildfire smoke should limit high temperatures to the mid-90s. Together with dew points in the mid to upper 60s, this should keep heat indices generally below the triple-digit mark. The chance for showers and thunderstorms returns as early as Friday afternoon, and will last through the weekend as a cold front moves into the area. Some of these storms could produce heavy downpours that may lead to localized flooding, along with strong wind gusts. The forecast for the Greater Charleston area, issued at 2:41 a.m. Rest of tonight, clear. Areas of fog. Near steady temperature in the upper 60s. Light and variable winds. Wednesday, sunny, hazy, hot with highs in the lower 90s. Light and variable winds. Wednesday night, mostly clear until midnight, then becoming partly cloudy. Hazy until midnight. Humid with lows around 70. Light and variable winds. Thursday, mostly sunny. Hazy, hot with highs in the mid-90s. Light and variable winds. Thursday night, partly cloudy. Humid with lows in the lower 70s. Light and variable winds. The forecast for Raleigh, Fayette, and Nicholas counties, issued at 2:41 a.m. Rest of tonight, mostly clear. Near steady temperature in the mid-60s. Light and variable winds. Wednesday, sunny. Hazy in the afternoon. Humid with highs in the upper 80s. Light and variable winds. Wednesday night, mostly clear until midnight, then becoming partly cloudy. Hazy until midnight. Humid with lows in the upper 60s. Light and variable winds. Thursday, mostly sunny. Hazy with highs in the upper 80s.
light and variable winds. Thursday night, partly cloudy until midnight, then becoming mostly clear. Humid with lows in the upper 60s. Light and variable winds. The extended forecast for the WXJ84 listening area, Friday and Friday night, mostly cloudy. Showers likely and a chance of thunderstorms. Highs in the lower 90s. Lows in the lower 70s. Chance of rain 70%. Saturday and Saturday night, showers and a chance of thunderstorms. Highs in the mid-80s. Lows around 70. Chance of rain 90%. Sunday and Sunday night, mostly cloudy. A chance of showers and thunderstorms. Highs in the mid-80s. Lows in the upper 60s. Chance of rain 50%. Monday and Monday night, partly cloudy. A chance of showers. Highs in the mid-80s. Lows around 70. Chance of rain 50%. Tuesday and Tuesday night, showers likely and a chance of thunderstorms. Highs in the lower 80s. Lows in the mid-60s. Chance of rain 70%. Here is the forecast for locations around our region. In Pittsburgh, hot for today with highs in the upper 90s. And on Thursday, patchy smoke then sunny with highs in the mid-90s. In New York City, sunny for today with highs in the upper 90s. And on Thursday, patchy smoke with highs in the lower 90s. In Washington, D.C., hot for today with highs around 100. And on Thursday, patchy smoke with highs around 100. In Columbus, hot for today with highs in the upper 90s. And on Thursday, mostly sunny with highs in the mid-90s. In Cleveland, sunny for today with highs in the lower 90s. And on Thursday, smoke with highs in the upper 80s. In Nashville, patchy fog, then a slight chance of thunderstorms for today with highs in the lower 90s. And on Thursday, patchy fog, then a chance of thunderstorms with highs in the lower 90s. In Charlotte, sunny for today with highs in the lower 90s. And on Thursday, hot with highs in the mid-90s. In Virginia Beach, sunny for today with highs in the mid-90s. And on Thursday, mostly sunny with highs in the mid-90s. In Myrtle Beach, mostly sunny for today with highs in the mid-80s. And on Thursday, sunny with highs in the upper 80s. In Orlando, sunny then a slight chance of thunderstorms for today with highs in the mid-90s. And on Thursday, sunny then a chance of thunderstorms with highs in the mid-90s. 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Originating from the National Weather Service Office in Charleston, West Virginia. The current time is 3:23 a.m. Eastern Daylight Time. These are the regional weather observations at 3 a.m. In Charleston, under clear skies. The temperature was 69 degrees, the dew point 69, and the relative humidity 100%. The wind was calm. Barometric pressure 30.13 inches and falling. Huntington reports clear and 70 degrees. At Logan, clear and 68. At Pineville, clear and 64. At Beckley, clear and 65 degrees. At Lewisburg, clear 63. At Parkersburg, fog 69. At Sutton, fog 68. At Clarksburg, clear 68 degrees. At Buchanan, fog 68 degrees. At Elkins, fog 64 degrees. In Morgantown, clear, and 72, Martinsburg reports clear, and 74, and in Pittsburgh, partly cloudy, 72. Here is the latest weather synopsis for the Middle Ohio Valley and Central Appalachians, issued at 8:16 p.m. Eastern Daylight Time. Hot through midday Friday, thunderstorms return for the weekend. Hot, dry weather will continue for Wednesday and Thursday. A hazy sky from distant wildfire smoke should limit high temperatures to the mid-90s. Together with dew points in the mid to upper 60s, this should keep heat indices generally below the triple-digit mark. The chance for showers and thunderstorms returns as early as Friday afternoon, and will last through the weekend as a cold front moves into the area. Some of these storms could produce heavy downpours that may lead to localized flooding, along with strong wind gusts. The forecast for the Greater Charleston area, issued at 2:41 a.m. Rest of tonight, clear. Areas of fog. Near steady temperature in the upper 60s. Light and variable winds.
Wednesday, sunny, hazy, hot with highs in the lower 90s. Light and variable winds. Wednesday night, mostly clear until midnight, then becoming partly cloudy. Hazy until midnight. Humid with lows around 70. Light and variable winds. Thursday, mostly sunny. Hazy, hot with highs in the mid-90s. Light and variable winds. Thursday night, partly cloudy. Humid with lows in the lower 70s. Light and variable winds. The forecast for Raleigh, Fayette, and Nicholas counties, issued at 2:41 a.m. Rest of tonight, mostly clear. Near steady temperature in the mid-60s. Light and variable winds. Wednesday, sunny. Hazy in the afternoon. Humid with highs in the upper 80s. Light and variable winds. Wednesday night, mostly clear until midnight, then becoming partly cloudy. Hazy until midnight. Humid with lows in the upper 60s. Light and variable winds. Thursday, mostly sunny. Hazy with highs in the upper 80s. Light and variable winds. Thursday night, partly cloudy until midnight, then becoming mostly clear. Humid with lows in the upper 60s. Light and variable winds. The extended forecast for the WXJ84 listening area, Friday and Friday night, mostly cloudy. Showers likely and a chance of thunderstorms. Highs in the lower 90s. Lows in the lower 70s. Chance of rain 70%. Saturday and Saturday night, showers and a chance of thunderstorms. Highs in the mid-80s. Lows around 70. Chance of rain 90%. Sunday and Sunday night, mostly cloudy. A chance of showers and thunderstorms. Highs in the mid-80s. Lows in the upper 60s. Chance of rain 50%. Monday and Monday night, partly cloudy. A chance of showers. Highs in the mid-80s. Lows around 70. Chance of rain 50%. Tuesday and Tuesday night, showers likely and a chance of thunderstorms. Highs in the lower 80s. Lows in the mid-60s. Chance of rain 70%. Here is the forecast for locations around our region. In Pittsburgh, hot for today with highs in the upper 90s. And on Thursday, patchy smoke then sunny with highs in the mid-90s. In New York City, sunny for today with highs in the upper 90s. And on Thursday, patchy smoke with highs in the lower 90s. In Washington, D.C., hot for today with highs around 100. And on Thursday, patchy smoke with highs around 100. In Columbus, hot for today with highs in the upper 90s. And on Thursday, mostly sunny with highs in the mid-90s. In Cleveland, sunny for today with highs in the lower 90s. And on Thursday, smoke with highs in the upper 80s. In Nashville, patchy fog, then a slight chance of thunderstorms for today with highs in the lower 90s. And on Thursday, patchy fog, then a chance of thunderstorms with highs in the lower 90s. In Charlotte, sunny for today with highs in the lower 90s. And on Thursday, hot with highs in the mid-90s. In Virginia Beach, sunny for today with highs in the mid-90s. And on Thursday, mostly sunny with highs in the mid-90s. In Myrtle Beach, mostly sunny for today with highs in the mid-80s. And on Thursday, sunny with highs in the upper 80s. In Orlando, sunny then a slight chance of thunderstorms for today with highs in the mid-90s. And on Thursday, sunny then a chance of thunderstorms with highs in the mid-90s. 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The current time is 3:30 a.m. Eastern Daylight Time. These are the regional weather observations at 3 a.m. In Charleston, under clear skies. The temperature was 69 degrees, the dew point 69, and the relative humidity 100%. The wind was calm. Barometric pressure 30.13 inches and falling. Huntington reports clear, and 70 degrees, at Logan, clear, and 68, at Pineville, clear, and 64, at Beckley, clear, and 65 degrees, at Lewisburg, clear, 63, at Parkersburg, fog 69, at Sutton, fog 68, at Clarksburg, clear,
68 degrees, at Buchanan, fog 68 degrees, at Elkins, fog 64 degrees, in Morgantown, clear, and 72, Martinsburg reports clear, and 74, and in Pittsburgh, partly cloudy, 72. Here is the latest weather synopsis for the Middle Ohio Valley and Central Appalachians, issued at 8:16 p.m. Eastern Daylight Time. Hot today through midday Friday, thunderstorms return for the weekend. Hot, dry weather will continue for Wednesday and Thursday. A hazy sky from distant wildfire smoke should limit high temperatures to the mid-90s. Together with dew points in the mid to upper 60s, this should keep heat indices generally below the triple-digit mark. The chance for showers and thunderstorms returns as early as Friday afternoon, and will last through the weekend as a cold front moves into the area. Some of these storms could produce heavy downpours that may lead to localized flooding, along with strong wind gusts. The forecast for the Greater Charleston area, issued at 2:41 a.m. West of tonight, clear. Areas of fog. Near steady temperature in the upper 60s. Light and variable winds. Wednesday, sunny, hazy, hot with highs in the lower 90s. Light and variable winds. Wednesday night, mostly clear until midnight, then becoming partly cloudy. Hazy until midnight. Humid with lows around 70. Light and variable winds. Thursday, mostly sunny. Hazy, hot with highs in the mid-90s. Light and variable winds. Thursday night, partly cloudy. Humid with lows in the lower 70s. Light and variable winds. The forecast for Raleigh, Fayette, and Nicholas counties, issued at 2:41 a.m. Rest of tonight, mostly clear. Near steady temperature in the mid-60s. Light and variable winds. Wednesday, sunny. Hazy in the afternoon. Humid with highs in the upper 80s. Light and variable winds. Wednesday night, mostly clear until midnight, then becoming partly cloudy. Hazy until midnight. Humid with lows in the upper 60s. Light and variable winds. Thursday, mostly sunny. Hazy with highs in the upper 80s. Light and variable winds. Thursday night, partly cloudy until midnight, then becoming mostly clear. Humid with lows in the upper 60s. Light and variable winds. The extended forecast for the WXJ84 listening area, Friday and Friday night, mostly cloudy. Showers likely and a chance of thunderstorms. Highs in the lower 90s. Lows in the lower 70s. Chance of rain 70%. Saturday and Saturday night, showers and a chance of thunderstorms. Highs in the mid-80s. Lows around 70. Chance of rain 90%. Sunday and Sunday night, mostly cloudy. A chance of showers and thunderstorms. Highs in the mid-80s. Lows in the upper 60s. Chance of rain 50%. Monday and Monday night, partly cloudy. A chance of showers. Highs in the mid-80s. Lows around 70. Chance of rain 50%. Tuesday and Tuesday night, showers likely and a chance of thunderstorms. Highs in the lower 80s. Lows in the mid-60s. Chance of rain 70%. Here is the forecast for locations around our region. In Pittsburgh, hot for today with highs in the upper 90s. And on Thursday, patchy smoke then sunny with highs in the mid-90s. In New York City, sunny for today with highs in the upper 90s. And on Thursday, patchy smoke with highs in the lower 90s. In Washington, D.C., hot for today with highs around 100. And on Thursday, patchy smoke with highs around 100. In Columbus, hot for today with highs in the upper 90s. And on Thursday, mostly sunny with highs in the mid-90s. In Cleveland, sunny for today with highs in the lower 90s. And on Thursday, smoke with highs in the upper 80s. In Nashville, patchy fog, then a slight chance of thunderstorms for today with highs in the lower 90s. And on Thursday, patchy fog, then a chance of thunderstorms with highs in the lower 90s. In Charlotte, sunny for today with highs in the lower 90s. And on Thursday, hot with highs in the mid-90s. In Virginia Beach, sunny for today with highs in the mid-90s. And on Thursday, mostly sunny with highs in the mid-90s. In Myrtle Beach, mostly sunny for today with highs in the mid-80s.
and on Thursday, sunny with highs in the upper 80s. In Orlando, sunny then a slight chance of thunderstorms for today with highs in the mid-90s. And on Thursday, sunny then a chance of thunderstorms with highs in the mid-90s. 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The current time is 3:36 a.m. Eastern Daylight Time. These are the regional weather observations at 3 a.m. In Charleston, under clear skies. The temperature was 69 degrees, the dew point 69, and the relative humidity 100%. The wind was calm. Barometric pressure 30.13 inches and falling. Huntington reports clear, and 70 degrees, at Logan, clear, and 68, at Pineville, clear, and 64, at Beckley, clear, and 65 degrees, at Lewisburg, clear, 63, at Parkersburg, fog 69, at Sutton, fog 68, at Clarksburg, clear, 68 degrees, at Buchanan, fog 68 degrees, at Elkins, fog 64 degrees, in Morgantown, clear, and 72, Martinsburg reports clear, and 74, and in Pittsburgh, partly cloudy, 72. Here is the latest weather synopsis for the Middle Ohio Valley and Central Appalachians, issued at 8:16 p.m. Eastern Daylight Time. Hot through midday Friday, thunderstorms return for the weekend. Hot, dry weather will continue for Wednesday and Thursday. A hazy sky from distant wildfire smoke should limit high temperatures to the mid-90s. Together with dew points in the mid to upper 60s, this should keep heat indices generally below the triple-digit mark. The chance for showers and thunderstorms returns as early as Friday afternoon, and will last through the weekend as a cold front moves into the area. Some of these storms could produce heavy downpours that may lead to localized flooding, along with strong wind gusts. The forecast for the Greater Charleston area, issued at 2:41 a.m. West of tonight, clear. Areas of fog. Near steady temperature in the upper 60s. Light and variable winds. Wednesday, sunny, hazy, hot with highs in the lower 90s. Light and variable winds. Wednesday night, mostly clear until midnight, then becoming partly cloudy. Hazy until midnight. Humid with lows around 70. Light and variable winds. Thursday, mostly sunny. Hazy, hot with highs in the mid-90s. Light and variable winds. Thursday night, partly cloudy. Humid with lows in the lower 70s. Light and variable winds. The forecast for Raleigh, Fayette, and Nicholas counties, issued at 2:41 a.m. West of tonight, mostly clear. Near steady temperature in the mid-60s. Light and variable winds. Wednesday, sunny. Hazy in the afternoon. Humid with highs in the upper 80s. Light and variable winds. Wednesday night, mostly clear until midnight, then becoming partly cloudy. Hazy until midnight. Humid with lows in the upper 60s. Light and variable winds. Thursday, mostly sunny. Hazy with highs in the upper 80s. Light and variable winds. Thursday night, partly cloudy until midnight, then becoming mostly clear. Humid with lows in the upper 60s. Light and variable winds. The extended forecast for the WXJ84 listening area, Friday and Friday night, mostly cloudy. Showers likely and a chance of thunderstorms. Highs in the lower 90s. Lows in the lower 70s. Chance of rain 70%. Saturday and Saturday night, showers and a chance of thunderstorms. Highs in the mid-80s. Lows around 70. Chance of rain 90%. Sunday and Sunday night, mostly cloudy. A chance of showers and thunderstorms. Highs in the mid-80s. Lows in the upper 60s. Chance of rain 50%. Monday and Monday night, partly cloudy. A chance of showers. Highs in the mid-80s. Lows around 70. Chance of rain 50%. Tuesday and Tuesday night, showers likely and a chance of thunderstorms. Highs in the lower 80s. Lows in the mid-60s. Chance of rain 70%.
Here is the forecast for locations around our region. In Pittsburgh, hot for today with highs in the upper 90s. And on Thursday, patchy smoke then sunny with highs in the mid 90s. In New York City, sunny today with highs in the upper 90s. And on Thursday, patchy smoke with highs in the lower 90s. In Washington, D.C., hot for today with highs around 100. And on Thursday, patchy smoke with highs around 100. In Columbus, hot for today with highs in the upper 90s. And on Thursday, mostly sunny with highs in the mid-90s. In Cleveland, sunny for today with highs in the lower 90s. And on Thursday, smoke with highs in the upper 80s. In Nashville, patchy fog, then a slight chance of thunderstorms for today with highs in the lower 90s. And on Thursday, patchy fog, then a chance of thunderstorms with highs in the lower 90s. In Charlotte, sunny for today with highs in the lower 90s. And on Thursday, hot with highs in the mid-90s. In Virginia Beach, sunny for today with highs in the mid-90s. And on Thursday, mostly sunny with highs in the mid-90s. In Myrtle Beach, mostly sunny for today with highs in the mid-80s. And on Thursday, sunny with highs in the upper 80s. In Orlando, sunny then a slight chance of thunderstorms for today with highs in the mid-90s. And on Thursday, sunny then a chance of thunderstorms with highs in the mid-90s. 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The current time is 3:42 a.m. Eastern Daylight Time. These are the regional weather observations at 3 a.m. In Charleston, under clear skies. The temperature was 69 degrees, the dew point 69, and the relative humidity 100%. The wind was calm. Barometric pressure 30.13 inches and falling. Huntington reports clear, and 70 degrees, at Logan, clear, and 68, at Pineville, clear, and 64, at Beckley, clear, and 65 degrees, at Lewisburg, clear, 63, at Parkersburg, fog 69, at Sutton, fog 68, at Clarksburg, clear, 68 degrees, at Buchanan, fog 68 degrees, at Elkins, fog 64 degrees, in Morgantown, clear, and 72, Martinsburg reports clear, and 74, and in Pittsburgh, partly cloudy, 72. Here is the latest weather synopsis for the Middle Ohio Valley and Central Appalachians, issued at 8:16 p.m. Eastern Daylight Time. Hot today through midday Friday, thunderstorms return for the weekend. Hot, dry weather will continue for Wednesday and Thursday. A hazy sky from distant wildfire smoke should limit high temperatures to the mid-90s. Together with dew points in the mid to upper 60s, this should keep heat indices generally below the triple-digit mark. The chance for showers and thunderstorms returns as early as Friday afternoon, and will last through the weekend as a cold front moves into the area. Some of these storms could produce heavy downpours that may lead to localized flooding, along with strong wind gusts. The forecast for the Greater Charleston area, issued at 2:41 a.m. Rest of tonight, clear. Areas of fog. Near steady temperature in the upper 60s. Light and variable winds. Wednesday, sunny, hazy, hot with highs in the lower 90s. Light and variable winds. Wednesday night, mostly clear until midnight, then becoming partly cloudy. Hazy until midnight. Humid with lows around 70. Light and variable winds. Thursday, mostly sunny. Hazy, hot with highs in the mid-90s. Light and variable winds. Thursday night, partly cloudy. Humid with lows in the lower 70s. Light and variable winds. The forecast for Raleigh, Fayette, and Nicholas counties, issued at 2:41 a.m. Rest of tonight, mostly clear.
near steady temperature in the mid-60s. Light and variable winds. Wednesday, sunny. Hazy in the afternoon. Humid with highs in the upper 80s. Light and variable winds. Wednesday night, mostly clear until midnight, then becoming partly cloudy. Hazy until midnight. Humid with lows in the upper 60s. Light and variable winds. Thursday, mostly sunny. Hazy with highs in the upper 80s. Light and variable winds. Thursday night, partly cloudy until midnight, then becoming mostly clear. Humid with lows in the upper 60s. Light and variable winds. The extended forecast for the WXJ 84 listening area, Friday and Friday night, mostly cloudy. Showers likely and a chance of thunderstorms. Highs in the lower 90s. Lows in the lower 70s. Chance of rain 70%. Saturday and Saturday night, showers and a chance of thunderstorms. Highs in the mid-80s. Lows around 70. Chance of rain 90%. Sunday and Sunday night, mostly cloudy. A chance of showers and thunderstorms. Highs in the mid-80s. Lows in the upper 60s. Chance of rain 50%. Monday and Monday night, partly cloudy. A chance of showers. Highs in the mid-80s. Lows around 70. Chance of rain 50%. Tuesday and Tuesday night, showers likely and a chance of thunderstorms. Highs in the lower 80s. Lows in the mid-60s. Chance of rain 70%. Here is the forecast for locations around our region. In Pittsburgh, hot for today with highs in the upper 90s. And on Thursday, patchy smoke then sunny with highs in the mid-90s. In New York City, sunny for today with highs in the upper 90s. And on Thursday, patchy smoke with highs in the lower 90s. In Washington, D.C., hot for today with highs around 100. And on Thursday, patchy smoke with highs around 100. In Columbus, hot for today with highs in the upper 90s. And on Thursday, mostly sunny with highs in the mid-90s. In Cleveland, sunny for today with highs in the lower 90s. And on Thursday, smoke with highs in the upper 80s. In Nashville, patchy fog, then a slight chance of thunderstorms for today with highs in the lower 90s. And on Thursday, patchy fog, then a chance of thunderstorms with highs in the lower 90s. In Charlotte, sunny for today with highs in the lower 90s. And on Thursday, hot with highs in the mid-90s. In Virginia Beach, sunny for today with highs in the mid-90s. And on Thursday, mostly sunny with highs in the mid-90s. In Myrtle Beach, mostly sunny for today with highs in the mid-80s. And on Thursday, sunny with highs in the upper 80s. In Orlando, sunny then a slight chance of thunderstorms for today with highs in the mid-90s. And on Thursday, sunny then a chance of thunderstorms with highs in the mid-90s. 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The current time is 3:49 a.m. Eastern Daylight Time. These are the regional weather observations at 3 a.m. In Charleston, under clear skies. The temperature was 69 degrees, the dew point 69, and the relative humidity 100%. The wind was calm. Barometric pressure 30.13 inches and falling. Huntington reports clear, and 70 degrees, at Logan, clear, and 68, at Hineville, clear, and 64, at Beckley, clear, and 65 degrees, at Lewisburg, clear, 63, at Parkersburg, fog 69, at Sutton, fog 68, at Clarksburg, clear, 68 degrees, at Buchanan, fog 68 degrees, at Elkins, fog 64 degrees, in Morgantown, clear, and 72, Martinsburg reports clear, and 74, and in Pittsburgh, partly cloudy, 72. Here is the latest weather synopsis for the Middle Ohio Valley and Central Appalachians, issued at 8:16 p.m. Eastern Daylight Time. Hot through midday Friday, thunderstorms return for the weekend. Hot, dry weather will continue for Wednesday and Thursday. A hazy sky from distant wildfire smoke should limit high temperatures to the mid-90s.
Together with dew points in the mid to upper 60s, this should keep heat indices generally below the triple-digit mark. The chance for showers and thunderstorms returns as early as Friday afternoon and will last through the weekend as a cold front moves into the area. Some of these storms could produce heavy downpours that may lead to localized flooding,

humid with lows in the lower 70s. Light and variable winds. The forecast for Raleigh, Fayette, and Nicholas counties, issued at 2:41 a.m. Rest of tonight, mostly clear. Near steady temperature in the mid-60s. Light and variable winds. Wednesday, sunny. Hazy in the afternoon. Humid with highs in the upper 80s. Light and variable winds. Wednesday night, mostly clear until midnight, then becoming partly cloudy. Hazy until midnight. Humid with lows in the upper 60s. Light and variable winds. Thursday, mostly sunny. Hazy with highs in the upper 80s. Light and variable winds. Thursday night, partly cloudy until midnight, then becoming mostly clear. Humid with lows in the upper 60s. Light and variable winds. The extended forecast for the WXJ 84 listening area, Friday and Friday night, mostly cloudy. Showers likely and a chance of thunderstorms. Highs in the lower 90s. Lows in the lower 70s. Chance of rain 70%. Saturday and Saturday night, showers and a chance of thunderstorms. Highs in the mid-80s. Lows around 70. Chance of rain 90%. Sunday and Sunday night, mostly cloudy. A chance of showers and thunderstorms. Highs in the mid-80s. Lows in the upper 60s. Chance of rain 50%. Monday and Monday night, partly cloudy. A chance of showers. Highs in the mid-80s. Lows around 70. Chance of rain 50%. Tuesday and Tuesday night, showers likely and a chance of thunderstorms. Highs in the lower 80s. Lows in the mid-60s. Chance of rain 70%. Here is the forecast for locations around our region. In Pittsburgh, hot for today with highs in the upper 90s. And on Thursday, patchy smoke then sunny with highs in the mid-90s. In New York City, sunny for today with highs in the upper 90s. And on Thursday, patchy smoke with highs in the lower 90s. In Washington, D.C., hot for today with highs around 100. And on Thursday, patchy smoke with highs around 100. In Columbus, hot for today with highs in the upper 90s. And on Thursday, mostly sunny with highs in the mid-90s. In Cleveland, sunny for today with highs in the lower 90s. And on Thursday, smoke with highs in the upper 80s. In Nashville, patchy fog, then a slight chance of thunderstorms for today with highs in the lower 90s. And on Thursday, patchy fog, then a chance of thunderstorms with highs in the lower 90s. In Charlotte, sunny for today with highs in the lower 90s. And on Thursday, hot with highs in the mid-90s. In Virginia Beach, sunny for today with highs in the mid-90s. And on Thursday, mostly sunny with highs in the mid-90s. In Myrtle Beach, mostly sunny for today with highs in the mid-80s. And on Thursday, sunny with highs in the upper 80s. In Orlando, sunny then a slight chance of thunderstorms for today with highs in the mid-90s. And on Thursday, sunny then a chance of thunderstorms with highs in the mid-90s. 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The current time is 3:55 a.m. Eastern Daylight Time. These are the regional weather observations at 3 a.m. In Charleston, under clear skies. The temperature was 69 degrees, the dew point 69, and the relative humidity 100%. The wind was calm. Barometric pressure 30.13 inches and falling. Huntington reports clear, and 70 degrees, at Logan, clear, and 68, at Pineville, clear, and 64, at Beckley, clear, and 65 degrees, at Lewisburg, clear, 63, at Parkersburg, fog 69, at Sutton, fog 68, at Clarksburg, clear, 68 degrees, at Buchanan, fog 68 degrees, at Elkins, fog 64 degrees, in Morgantown, clear, and 72, Martinsburg reports clear, and 74, and in Pittsburgh, partly cloudy, 72. Here is the latest weather synopsis for the Middle Ohio Valley and Central Appalachians, issued at 3:50 a.m. Eastern Daylight Time. Hot through midday Friday, thunderstorms return for the weekend. Hot and

Dry weather will continue for today and Thursday. A hazy sky from distant wildfire smoke should limit high temperatures to the lower and middle 90s today and Thursday. Together with dew points in the middle to upper 60s, this will keep heat indices below 100 degrees today. A couple of areas near the Ohio River may see heat index values reach 99 to 100 degrees Thursday afternoon. The chance for showers and thunderstorms will return as early as Friday afternoon, and will last through the weekend as a cold front moves into the area. Some of these storms could produce heavy rainfall that may lead to localized flash flooding, along with strong wind gusts. The highest rain chances will be Saturday. The forecast for the Greater Charleston area, issued at 2:41 a.m. Rest of tonight, clear. Areas of fog. Near steady temperature in the upper 60s. Light and variable winds. Wednesday, sunny, hazy, hot with highs in the lower 90s. Light and variable winds. Wednesday night, mostly clear until midnight, then becoming partly cloudy. Hazy until midnight. Humid with lows around 70. Light and variable winds. Thursday, mostly sunny. Hazy, hot with highs in the mid-90s. Light and variable winds. Thursday night, partly cloudy. Humid with lows in the lower 70s. Light and variable winds. The forecast for Raleigh, Fayette, and Nicholas counties, issued at 2:41 a.m. Rest of tonight, mostly clear. Near steady temperature in the mid-60s. Light and variable winds. Wednesday, sunny. Hazy in the afternoon. Humid with highs in the upper 80s. Light and variable winds. Wednesday night, mostly clear until midnight, then becoming partly cloudy. Hazy until midnight. Humid with lows in the upper 60s. Light and variable winds. Thursday, mostly sunny. Hazy with highs in the upper 80s. Light and variable winds. Thursday night, partly cloudy until midnight, then becoming mostly clear. Humid with lows in the upper 60s. Light and variable winds. The extended forecast for the WXJ84 listening area, Friday and Friday night, mostly cloudy. Showers likely and a chance of thunderstorms. Highs in the lower 90s. Lows in the lower 70s. Chance of rain 70%. Saturday and Saturday night, showers and a chance of thunderstorms. Highs in the mid-80s. Lows around 70. Chance of rain 90%. Sunday and Sunday night, mostly cloudy. A chance of showers and thunderstorms. Highs in the mid-80s. Lows in the upper 60s. Chance of rain 50%. Monday and Monday night, partly cloudy. A chance of showers. Highs in the mid-80s. Lows around 70. Chance of rain 50%. Tuesday and Tuesday night, showers likely and a chance of thunderstorms. Highs in the lower 80s. Lows in the mid-60s. Chance of rain 70%. The Charleston, West Virginia climate summary for yesterday, July 14, 2026. Yesterday's high temperature was 89 degrees and the low 64 degrees. No precipitation fell yesterday, which leaves the monthly total at 2.39 inches. This is 0.06 inches above normal. The total precipitation for the year still stands at 20.90 inches, which is 5.41 inches below normal. There were no heating degree days yesterday. This leaves the monthly total at zero. The yearly total since July 1st is zero. There were 12 cooling degree days yesterday. This brings the monthly total to 191. The yearly total since January 1st is 606. Sunrise today is at 6:15 a.m. and sunset is at 8:49 p.m. Here is the forecast for locations around our region. In Pittsburgh, hot for today with highs in the upper 90s. And on Thursday, patchy smoke then sunny with highs in the mid-90s. In New York City, sunny for today with highs in the upper 90s. And on Thursday, patchy smoke with highs in the lower 90s. In Washington, D.C., hot for today with highs around 100. And on Thursday, patchy smoke with highs around 100. In Columbus, hot for today with highs in the upper 90s. And on Thursday, mostly sunny with highs in the mid-90s. In Cleveland, sunny for today with highs in the lower 90s.
and on Thursday, smoke with highs in the upper 80s. In Nashville, patchy fog, then a slight chance of thunderstorms for today with highs in the lower 90s. And on Thursday, patchy fog, then a chance of thunderstorms with highs in the lower 90s. In Charlotte, sunny for today with highs in the lower 90s. And on Thursday, hot with highs in the mid-90s. In Virginia Beach, sunny for today with highs in the mid-90s. And on Thursday, mostly sunny with highs in the mid-90s. In Myrtle Beach, mostly sunny for today with highs in the mid-80s. And on Thursday, sunny with highs in the upper 80s. In Orlando, sunny then a slight chance of thunderstorms for today with highs in the mid-90s. And on Thursday, sunny then a chance of thunderstorms with highs in the mid-90s. 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Originating from the National Weather Service Office in Charleston, West Virginia. The current time is 4:02 a.m. Eastern Daylight Time. These are the regional weather observations at 3 a.m. In Charleston, under clear skies. The temperature was 69 degrees, the dew point 69, and the relative humidity 100%. The wind was calm. Barometric pressure 30.13 inches and falling. Huntington reports clear, and 70 degrees, at Logan, clear, and 68, at Pineville, clear, and 64, at Beckley, clear, and 65 degrees, at Lewisburg, clear, 63, at Parkersburg, fog 69, at Sutton, fog 68, at Clarksburg, clear, 68 degrees, at Buckhannon, fog 68 degrees, at Elkins, fog 64 degrees, in Morgantown, clear, and 72, Martinsburg reports clear, and 74, and in Pittsburgh, partly cloudy, 72. Here is the latest weather synopsis for the Middle Ohio Valley and Central Appalachians, issued at 3:50 a.m. Eastern Daylight Time. Hot through midday Friday, thunderstorms return for the weekend. Hot and dry weather will continue for today and Thursday. A hazy sky from distant wildfire smoke should limit high temperatures to the lower and middle 90s today and Thursday. Together with dew points in the middle to upper 60s, this will keep heat indices below 100 degrees today. A couple of areas near the Ohio River may see heat index values reach 99 to 100 degrees Thursday afternoon. The chance for showers and thunderstorms will return as early as Friday afternoon, and will last through the weekend as a cold front moves into the area. Some of these storms could produce heavy rainfall that may lead to localized flash flooding, along with strong wind gusts. The highest rain chances will be Saturday. The forecast for the Greater Charleston area, issued at 2:41 a.m. West of tonight, clear. Areas of fog. Near steady temperature in the upper 60s. Light and variable winds. Wednesday, sunny, hazy, hot with highs in the lower 90s. Light and variable winds. Wednesday night, mostly clear until midnight, then becoming partly cloudy. Hazy until midnight. Humid with lows around 70. Light and variable winds. Thursday, mostly sunny. Hazy, hot with highs in the mid-90s. Light and variable winds. Thursday night, partly cloudy. Humid with lows in the lower 70s. Light and variable winds. The forecast for Raleigh, Fayette, and Nicholas counties, issued at 2:41 a.m. West of tonight, mostly clear. Near steady temperature in the mid-60s. Light and variable winds. Wednesday, sunny. Hazy in the afternoon. Humid with highs in the upper 80s. Light and variable winds. Wednesday night, mostly clear until midnight, then becoming partly cloudy. Hazy until midnight. Humid with lows in the upper 60s. Light and variable winds. Thursday, mostly sunny. Hazy with highs in the upper 80s. Light and variable winds. Thursday night, partly cloudy until midnight, then becoming mostly clear. Humid with lows in the upper 60s. Light and variable winds. The extended forecast for the WXJ84 listening area, Friday and Friday night, mostly cloudy. Showers likely and a chance of thunderstorms. Highs in the lower 90s. Lows in the lower 70s. Chance of rain 70%.
Saturday and Saturday night, showers and a chance of thunderstorms. Highs in the mid-80s. Lows around 70. Chance of rain 90%. Sunday and Sunday night, mostly cloudy. A chance of showers and thunderstorms. Highs in the mid-80s. Lows in the upper 60s. Chance of rain 50%. Monday and Monday night, partly cloudy. A chance of showers. Highs in the mid-80s. Lows around 70. Chance of rain 50%. Tuesday and Tuesday night, showers likely and a chance of thunderstorms. Highs in the lower 80s. Lows in the mid-60s. Chance of rain 70%. The Charleston, West Virginia climate summary for yesterday, July 14, 2026. Yesterday's high temperature was 89 degrees and the low 64 degrees. No precipitation fell yesterday, which leaves the monthly total at 2.39 inches. This is 0.06 inches above normal. The total precipitation for the year still stands at 20.90 inches, which is 5.41 inches below normal. There were no heating degree days yesterday. This leaves the monthly total at zero. The yearly total since July 1st is zero. There were 12 cooling degree days yesterday. This brings the monthly total to 191. The yearly total since January 1st is 606. Sunrise today is at 6:15 a.m. and sunset is at 8:49 p.m. Here is the forecast for locations around our region. In Pittsburgh, hot for today with highs in the upper 90s. And on Thursday, patchy smoke then sunny with highs in the mid-90s. In New York City, sunny for today with highs in the upper 90s. And on Thursday, patchy smoke with highs in the lower 90s. In Washington, D.C., hot for today with highs around 100. And on Thursday, patchy smoke with highs around 100. In Columbus, hot for today with highs in the upper 90s. And on Thursday, mostly sunny with highs in the mid-90s. In Cleveland, sunny for today with highs in the lower 90s. And on Thursday, smoke with highs in the upper 80s. In Nashville, patchy fog, then a slight chance of thunderstorms for today with highs in the lower 90s. And on Thursday, patchy fog, then a chance of thunderstorms with highs in the lower 90s. In Charlotte, sunny for today with highs in the lower 90s. And on Thursday, hot with highs in the mid-90s. In Virginia Beach, sunny for today with highs in the mid-90s. And on Thursday, mostly sunny with highs in the mid-90s. In Myrtle Beach, mostly sunny for today with highs in the mid-80s. And on Thursday, sunny with highs in the upper 80s. In Orlando, sunny then a slight chance of thunderstorms for today with highs in the mid-90s. And on Thursday, sunny then a chance of thunderstorms with highs in the mid-90s. 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Originating from the National Weather Service Office in Charleston, West Virginia. The current time is 4:10 a.m. Eastern Daylight Time. These are the regional weather observations at 3 a.m. In Charleston, under clear skies. The temperature was 69 degrees, the dew point 69, and the relative humidity 100%. The wind was calm. Barometric pressure 30.13 inches and falling. Huntington reports clear, and 70 degrees, at Logan, clear, and 68, at Pineville, clear, and 64, at Beckley, clear, and 65 degrees, at Lewisburg, clear, 63, at Parkersburg, fog 69, at Sutton, fog 68, at Clarksburg, clear, 68 degrees, at Buchanan, fog 68 degrees, at Elkins, fog 64 degrees, in Morgantown, clear, and 72, Martinsburg reports clear, and 74, and in Pittsburgh, partly cloudy, 72. These are the regional weather observations at 4 a.m. In Charleston, under partly cloudy skies. The temperature was 68 degrees, the dew point 68, and the relative humidity 100%. The wind was calm. Barometric pressure 30.13 inches and steady. Huntington reports fog and 69 degrees, at Logan, fog and 68, at Pineville, partly cloudy, and 64, at Beckley, clear, and 65 degrees, at Lewisburg, clear, 59, at Parkersburg, fog 69, at Sutton, fog 69.
Harrisburg, clear, 67 degrees. At Buchanan, fog, 68 degrees. At Elkins, fog, 64 degrees. In Morgantown, fog, and 69. Martinsburg reports clear, and 73. And in Pittsburgh, partly cloudy, 72. Here is the latest weather synopsis for the Middle Ohio Valley and Central Appalachians, issued at 3:50 a.m. Eastern Daylight Time. Hot through midday Friday, thunderstorms return for the weekend. Hot and dry weather will continue for today and Thursday. A hazy sky from distant wildfire smoke should limit high temperatures to the lower and middle 90s today and Thursday. Together with dew points in the middle to upper 60s, this will keep heat indices below 100 degrees today. A couple of areas near the Ohio River may see heat index values reach 99 to 100 degrees Thursday afternoon. The chance for showers and thunderstorms will return as early as Friday afternoon, and will last through the weekend as a cold front moves into the area. Some of these storms could produce heavy rainfall that may lead to localized flash flooding, along with strong wind gusts. The highest rain chances will be Saturday. The forecast for the Greater Charleston area, issued at 2:41 a.m. Rest of tonight, clear. Areas of fog. Near steady temperature in the upper 60s. Light and variable winds. Wednesday, sunny, hazy, hot with highs in the lower 90s. Light and variable winds. Wednesday night, mostly clear until midnight, then becoming partly cloudy. Hazy until midnight. Humid with lows around 70. Light and variable winds. Thursday, mostly sunny. Hazy, hot with highs in the mid-90s. Light and variable winds. Thursday night, partly cloudy. Humid with lows in the lower 70s. Light and variable winds. The forecast for Raleigh, Fayette, and Nicholas counties, issued at 2:41 a.m. Rest of tonight, mostly clear. Near steady temperature in the mid-60s. Light and variable winds. Wednesday, sunny. Hazy in the afternoon. Humid with highs in the upper 80s. Light and variable winds. Wednesday night, mostly clear until midnight, then becoming partly cloudy. Hazy until midnight. Humid with lows in the upper 60s. Light and variable winds. Thursday, mostly sunny. Hazy with highs in the upper 80s. Light and variable winds. Thursday night, partly cloudy until midnight, then becoming mostly clear. Humid with lows in the upper 60s. Light and variable winds. The extended forecast for the WXJ84 listening area, Friday and Friday night, mostly cloudy. Showers likely and a chance of thunderstorms. Highs in the lower 90s. Lows in the lower 70s. Chance of rain 70%. Saturday and Saturday night, showers and a chance of thunderstorms. Highs in the mid-80s. Lows around 70. Chance of rain 90%. Sunday and Sunday night, mostly cloudy. A chance of showers and thunderstorms. Highs in the mid-80s. Lows in the upper 60s. Chance of rain 50%. Monday and Monday night, partly cloudy. A chance of showers. Highs in the mid-80s. Lows around 70. Chance of rain 50%. Tuesday and Tuesday night, showers likely and a chance of thunderstorms. Highs in the lower 80s. Lows in the mid-60s. Chance of rain 70%. The Charleston, West Virginia climate summary for yesterday, July 14, 2026. Yesterday's high temperature was 89 degrees and the low 64 degrees. No precipitation fell yesterday, which leaves the monthly total at 2.39 inches. This is 0.06 inches above normal. The total precipitation for the year still stands at 20.90 inches, which is 5.41 inches below normal. There were no heating degree days yesterday. This leaves the monthly total at zero. The yearly total since July 1st is zero. There were 12 cooling degree days yesterday. This brings the monthly total to 191. The yearly total since January 1st is 606. Sunrise today is at 6:15 a.m. and sunset is at 8:49 p.m. Here is the forecast for locations around our region. In Pittsburgh, hot for today with highs in the upper 90s. And on Thursday, patchy smoke then sunny with highs in the mid-90s.
York City, sunny for today with highs in the upper 90s. And on Thursday, patchy smoke with highs in the lower 90s. In Washington, D.C., hot for today with highs around 100. And on Thursday, patchy smoke with highs around 100. In Columbus, hot for today with highs in the upper 90s. And on Thursday, mostly sunny with highs in the mid-90s. In Cleveland, sunny for today with highs in the lower 90s. And on Thursday, smoke with highs in the upper 80s. In Nashville, patchy fog, then a slight chance of thunderstorms for today with highs in the lower 90s. And on Thursday, patchy fog, then a chance of thunderstorms with highs in the lower 90s. In Charlotte, sunny for today with highs in the lower 90s. And on Thursday, hot with highs in the mid-90s. In Virginia Beach, sunny for today with highs in the mid-90s. And on Thursday, mostly sunny with highs in the mid-90s. In Myrtle Beach, mostly sunny for today with highs in the mid-80s. And on Thursday, sunny with highs in the upper 80s. In Orlando, sunny then a slight chance of thunderstorms for today with highs in the mid-90s. And on Thursday, sunny then a chance of thunderstorms with highs in the mid-90s. 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Originating from the National Weather Service Office in Charleston, West Virginia. The current time is 4:18 a.m. Eastern Daylight Time. These are the regional weather observations at 4 a.m. In Charleston, under partly cloudy skies. The temperature was 68 degrees, the dew point 68, and the relative humidity 100%. The wind was calm. Barometric pressure 30.13 inches and steady. Huntington reports fog and 69 degrees, at Logan, fog and 68, at Pineville, partly cloudy, and 64, at Beckley, clear, and 65 degrees, at Lewisburg, clear, 59, at Parkersburg, fog 69, at Sutton, fog 67, at Clarksburg, clear, 67 degrees, at Buchanan, fog 68 degrees, at Elkins, fog 64 degrees, in Morgantown, fog and 69, Martinsburg reports clear, and 73, and in Pittsburgh, partly cloudy, 72. Here is the latest weather synopsis for the Middle Ohio Valley and Central Appalachians, issued at 3:50 a.m. Eastern Daylight Time. Hot today through midday Friday, thunderstorms return for the weekend. Hot and dry weather will continue for today and Thursday. A hazy sky from distant wildfire smoke should limit high temperatures to the lower and middle 90s today and Thursday. Together with dew points in the middle to upper 60s, this will keep heat indices below 100 degrees today. A couple of areas near the Ohio River may see heat index values reach 99 to 100 degrees Thursday afternoon. The chance for showers and thunderstorms will return as early as Friday afternoon, and will last through the weekend as a cold front moves into the area. Some of these storms could produce heavy rainfall that may lead to localized flash flooding, along with strong wind gusts. The highest rain chances will be Saturday. The forecast for the Greater Charleston area, issued at 2:41 a.m. Rest of tonight, clear. Areas of fog. Near steady temperature in the upper 60s. Light and variable winds. Wednesday, sunny, hazy, hot with highs in the lower 90s. Light and variable winds. Wednesday night, mostly clear until midnight, then becoming partly cloudy. Hazy until midnight. Humid with lows around 70. Light and variable winds. Thursday, mostly sunny. Hazy, hot with highs in the mid-90s. Light and variable winds. Thursday night, partly cloudy. Humid with lows in the lower 70s. Light and variable winds. The forecast for Raleigh, Fayette, and Nicholas counties, issued at 2:41 a.m. Rest of tonight, mostly clear. Near steady temperature in the mid-60s. Light and variable winds. Wednesday, sunny. Hazy in the afternoon. Humid with highs in the upper 80s. Light and variable winds. Wednesday night, mostly clear until midnight, then becoming partly cloudy. Hazy until midnight. Humid with lows in the upper 60s. Light and variable winds. Thursday, mostly sunny. Hazy with highs in the upper 80s.
light and variable winds. Thursday night, partly cloudy until midnight, then becoming mostly clear. Humid with lows in the upper 60s. Light and variable winds. The extended forecast for the WXJ84 listening area, Friday and Friday night, mostly cloudy. Showers likely and a chance of thunderstorms. Highs in the lower 90s. Lows in the lower 70s. Chance of rain 70%. Saturday and Saturday night, showers and a chance of thunderstorms. Highs in the mid-80s. Lows around 70. Chance of rain 90%. Sunday and Sunday night, mostly cloudy. A chance of showers and thunderstorms. Highs in the mid-80s. Lows in the upper 60s. Chance of rain 50%. Monday and Monday night, partly cloudy. A chance of showers. Highs in the mid-80s. Lows around 70. Chance of rain 50%. Tuesday and Tuesday night, showers likely and a chance of thunderstorms. Highs in the lower 80s. Lows in the mid-60s. Chance of rain 70%. The Charleston, West Virginia climate summary for yesterday, July 14, 2026. Yesterday's high temperature was 89 degrees and the low 64 degrees. No precipitation fell yesterday, which leaves the monthly total at 2.39 inches. This is 0.06 inches above normal. The total precipitation for the year still stands at 20.90 inches, which is 5.41 inches below normal. There were no heating degree days yesterday. This leaves the monthly total at zero. The yearly total since July 1st is zero. There were 12 cooling degree days yesterday. This brings the monthly total to 191. The yearly total since January 1st is 606. Sunrise today is at 6:15 a.m. and sunset is at 8:49 p.m. Here is the forecast for locations around our region. In Pittsburgh, hot for today with highs in the upper 90s. And on Thursday, patchy smoke then sunny with highs in the mid-90s. In New York City, sunny for today with highs in the upper 90s. And on Thursday, patchy smoke with highs in the lower 90s. In Washington, D.C., hot for today with highs around 100. And on Thursday, patchy smoke with highs around 100. In Columbus, hot for today with highs in the upper 90s. And on Thursday, mostly sunny with highs in the mid-90s. In Cleveland, sunny for today with highs in the lower 90s. And on Thursday, smoke with highs in the upper 80s. In Nashville, patchy fog, then a slight chance of thunderstorms for today with highs in the lower 90s. And on Thursday, patchy fog, then a chance of thunderstorms with highs in the lower 90s. In Charlotte, sunny for today with highs in the lower 90s. And on Thursday, hot with highs in the mid-90s. In Virginia Beach, sunny for today with highs in the mid-90s. And on Thursday, mostly sunny with highs in the mid-90s. In Myrtle Beach, mostly sunny for today with highs in the mid-80s. And on Thursday, sunny with highs in the upper 80s. In Orlando, sunny then a slight chance of thunderstorms for today with highs in the mid-90s. And on Thursday, sunny then a chance of thunderstorms with highs in the mid-90s. 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Originating from the National Weather Service Office in Charleston, West Virginia. The current time is 4:25 a.m. Eastern Daylight Time. These are the regional weather observations at 4 a.m. In Charleston, under partly cloudy skies. The temperature was 68 degrees, the dew point 68, and the relative humidity 100%. The wind was calm. Barometric pressure 30.13 inches and steady. Huntington reports fog and 69 degrees, at Logan, fog and 68, at Pineville, partly cloudy, and 64, at Beckley, clear, and 65 degrees, at Lewisburg, clear, 59, at Parkersburg, fog 69, at Sutton, fog 67, at Clarksburg, clear, 67 degrees, at Buchanan, fog 68 degrees, at Elkins, fog 64 degrees, in Morgantown, fog and 69, Martinsburg reports clear, and 73, and in Pittsburgh, partly cloudy, 72.
Here is the latest weather synopsis for the Middle Ohio Valley and Central Appalachians, issued at 3:50 a.m. Eastern Daylight Time. Hot through midday Friday, thunderstorms return for the weekend. Hot and dry weather will continue for today and Thursday. A hazy sky from distant wildfire smoke should limit high temperatures to the lower and middle 90s today and Thursday. Together with dew points in the middle to upper 60s, this will keep heat indices below 100 degrees today. A couple of areas near the Ohio River may see heat index values reach 99 to 100 degrees Thursday afternoon. The chance for showers and thunderstorms will return as early as Friday afternoon, and will last through the weekend as a cold front moves into the area. Some of these storms could produce heavy rainfall that may lead to localized flash flooding, along with strong wind gusts. The highest rain chances will be Saturday. The forecast for the Greater Charleston area, issued at 2:41 a.m. Rest of tonight, clear. Areas of fog. Near steady temperature in the upper 60s. Light and variable winds. Wednesday, sunny, hazy, hot with highs in the lower 90s. Light and variable winds. Wednesday night, mostly clear until midnight, then becoming partly cloudy. Hazy until midnight. Humid with lows around 70. Light and variable winds. Thursday, mostly sunny. Hazy, hot with highs in the mid-90s. Light and variable winds. Thursday night, partly cloudy. Humid with lows in the lower 70s. Light and variable winds. The forecast for Raleigh, Fayette, and Nicholas counties, issued at 2:41 a.m. Rest of tonight, mostly clear. Near steady temperature in the mid-60s. Light and variable winds. Wednesday, sunny. Hazy in the afternoon. Humid with highs in the upper 80s. Light and variable winds. Wednesday night, mostly clear until midnight, then becoming partly cloudy. Hazy until midnight. Humid with lows in the upper 60s. Light and variable winds. Thursday, mostly sunny. Hazy with highs in the upper 80s. Light and variable winds. Thursday night, partly cloudy until midnight, then becoming mostly clear. Humid with lows in the upper 60s. Light and variable winds. The extended forecast for the WXJ84 listening area, Friday and Friday night, mostly cloudy. Showers likely and a chance of thunderstorms. Highs in the lower 90s. Lows in the lower 70s. Chance of rain 70%. Saturday and Saturday night, showers and a chance of thunderstorms. Highs in the mid-80s. Lows around 70. Chance of rain 90%. Sunday and Sunday night, mostly cloudy. A chance of showers and thunderstorms. Highs in the mid-80s. Lows in the upper 60s. Chance of rain 50%. Monday and Monday night, partly cloudy. A chance of showers. Highs in the mid-80s. Lows around 70. Chance of rain 50%. Tuesday and Tuesday night, showers likely and a chance of thunderstorms. Highs in the lower 80s. Lows in the mid-60s. Chance of rain 70%. The Charleston, West Virginia climate summary for yesterday, July 14, 2026. Yesterday's high temperature was 89 degrees and the low 64 degrees. No precipitation fell yesterday, which leaves the monthly total at 2.39 inches. This is 0.06 inches above normal. The total precipitation for the year still stands at 20.90 inches, which is 5.41 inches below normal. There were no heating degree days yesterday. This leaves the monthly total at zero. The yearly total since July 1st is zero. There were 12 cooling degree days yesterday. This brings the monthly total to 191. The yearly total since January 1st is 606. Sunrise today is at 6:15 a.m. and sunset is at 8:49 p.m. Here is the forecast for locations around our region. In Pittsburgh, hot for today with highs in the upper 90s. And on Thursday, patchy smoke then sunny with highs in the mid-90s. In New York City, sunny for today with highs in the upper 90s. And on Thursday, patchy smoke with highs in the lower 90s. In Washington, D.C., hot for today with highs around 100. And on Thursday, patchy smoke with highs around 100.
In Columbus, hot for today with highs in the upper 90s. And on Thursday, mostly sunny with highs in the mid 90s. In Cleveland, sunny for today with highs in the lower 90s. And on Thursday, smoke with highs in the upper 80s. In Nashville, patchy fog, then a slight chance of thunderstorms for today with highs in the lower 90s. And on Thursday, patchy fog, then a chance of thunderstorms with highs in the lower 90s. In Charlotte, sunny for today with highs in the lower 90s. And on Thursday, hot with highs in the mid-90s. In Virginia Beach, sunny for today with highs in the mid-90s. And on Thursday, mostly sunny with highs in the mid-90s. In Myrtle Beach, mostly sunny for today with highs in the mid-80s. And on Thursday, sunny with highs in the upper 80s. In Orlando, sunny then a slight chance of thunderstorms for today with highs in the mid-90s. And on Thursday, sunny then a chance of thunderstorms with highs in the mid-90s. 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Originating from the National Weather Service Office in Charleston, West Virginia. The current time is 4:32 a.m. Eastern Daylight Time. These are the regional weather observations at 4 a.m. In Charleston, under partly cloudy skies. The temperature was 68 degrees, the dew point 68, and the relative humidity 100%. The wind was calm. Barometric pressure 30.13 inches and steady. Huntington reports fog and 69 degrees, at Logan, fog and 68, at Pineville, partly cloudy, and 64, at Beckley, clear, and 65 degrees, at Lewisburg, clear, 59, at Parkersburg, fog 69, at Sutton, fog 67, at Clarksburg, clear, 67 degrees, at Buckhannon, fog 68 degrees, at Elkins, fog 64 degrees, in Morgantown, fog and 69, Martinsburg reports clear, and 73, and in Pittsburgh, partly cloudy, 72. Here is the latest weather synopsis for the Middle Ohio Valley and Central Appalachians, issued at 3:50 a.m. Eastern Daylight Time. Hot today through midday Friday, thunderstorms return for the weekend. Hot and dry weather will continue for today and Thursday. A hazy sky from distant wildfire smoke should limit high temperatures to the lower and middle 90s today and Thursday. Together with dew points in the middle to upper 60s, this will keep heat indices below 100 degrees today. A couple of areas near the Ohio River may see heat index values reach 99 to 100 degrees Thursday afternoon. The chance for showers and thunderstorms will return as early as Friday afternoon, and will last through the weekend as a cold front moves into the area. Some of these storms could produce heavy rainfall but may lead to localized flash flooding, along with strong wind gusts. The highest rain chances will be Saturday. The forecast for the Greater Charleston area, issued at 2:41 a.m. Rest of tonight, clear. Areas of fog. Near steady temperature in the upper 60s. Light and variable winds. Wednesday, sunny, hazy, hot with highs in the lower 90s. Light and variable winds. Wednesday night, mostly clear until midnight, then becoming partly cloudy. Hazy until midnight. Humid with lows around 70. Light and variable winds. Thursday, mostly sunny. Hazy, hot with highs in the mid-90s. Light and variable winds. Thursday night, partly cloudy. Humid with lows in the lower 70s. Light and variable winds. The forecast for Raleigh, Fayette, and Nicholas counties, issued at 2:41 a.m. Rest of tonight, mostly clear. Near steady temperature in the mid-60s. Light and variable winds. Wednesday, sunny. Hazy in the afternoon. Humid with highs in the upper 80s. Light and variable winds. Wednesday night, mostly clear until midnight, then becoming partly cloudy. Hazy until midnight. Humid with lows in the upper 60s. Light and variable winds. Thursday, mostly sunny. Hazy with highs in the upper 80s. Light and variable winds. Thursday night, partly cloudy until midnight, then becoming mostly clear. Humid with lows in the upper 60s. Light and variable winds.
The extended forecast for the WXJ 84 listening area, Friday and Friday night, mostly cloudy. Showers likely and a chance of thunderstorms. Highs in the lower 90s. Lows in the lower 70s. Chance of rain 70%. Saturday and Saturday night, showers and a chance of thunderstorms. Highs in the mid 80s. Lows around 70. Chance of rain 90%. Sunday and Sunday night, mostly cloudy. A chance of showers and thunderstorms. Highs in the mid 80s. Lows in the upper 60s. Chance of rain 50%. Monday and Monday night, partly cloudy. A chance of showers. Highs in the mid 80s. Lows around 70. Chance of rain 50%. Tuesday and Tuesday night, showers likely and a chance of thunderstorms. Highs in the lower 80s. Lows in the mid 60s. Chance of rain 70%. The Charleston, West Virginia climate summary for yesterday, July 14, 2026. Yesterday's high temperature was 89 degrees and the low 64 degrees. No precipitation fell yesterday, which leaves the monthly total at 2.39 inches. This is 0.06 inches above normal. The total precipitation for the year still stands at 20.90 inches, which is 5.41 inches below normal. There were no heating degree days yesterday. This leaves the monthly total at zero. The yearly total since July 1st is zero. There were 12 cooling degree days yesterday. This brings the monthly total to 191. The yearly total since January 1st is 606. Sunrise today is at 6:15 a.m. and sunset is at 8:49 p.m. Here is the forecast for locations around our region. In Pittsburgh, hot for today with highs in the upper 90s. And on Thursday, patchy smoke then sunny with highs in the mid-90s. In New York City, sunny for today with highs in the upper 90s. And on Thursday, patchy smoke with highs in the lower 90s. In Washington, D.C., hot for today with highs around 100. And on Thursday, patchy smoke with highs around 100. In Columbus, hot for today with highs in the upper 90s. And on Thursday, mostly sunny with highs in the mid-90s. In Cleveland, sunny for today with highs in the lower 90s. And on Thursday, smoke with highs in the upper 80s. In Nashville, patchy fog, then a slight chance of thunderstorms for today with highs in the lower 90s. And on Thursday, patchy fog, then a chance of thunderstorms with highs in the lower 90s. In Charlotte, sunny for today with highs in the lower 90s. And on Thursday, hot with highs in the mid-90s. In Virginia Beach, sunny for today with highs in the mid-90s. And on Thursday, mostly sunny with highs in the mid-90s. In Myrtle Beach, mostly sunny for today with highs in the mid-80s. And on Thursday, sunny with highs in the upper 80s. In Orlando, sunny then a slight chance of thunderstorms for today with highs in the mid-90s. And on Thursday, sunny then a chance of thunderstorms with highs in the mid-90s. 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The current time is 4:40 a.m. Eastern Daylight Time. These are the regional weather observations at 4 a.m. In Charleston, under partly cloudy skies. The temperature was 68 degrees, the dew point 68, and the relative humidity 100%. The wind was calm. Barometric pressure 30.13 inches and steady. Huntington reports fog and 69 degrees, at Logan, fog and 68, at Pineville, partly cloudy, and 64, at Beckley, clear, and 65 degrees, at Lewisburg, clear, 59, at Parkersburg, fog 69, at Sutton, fog 67, at Clarksburg, clear, 67 degrees, at Buchanan, fog 68 degrees, at Elkins, fog 64 degrees, in Morgantown, fog and 69, Martinsburg reports clear, and 73, and in Pittsburgh, partly cloudy, 72. 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
During potentially dangerous weather situations, specially built receivers can be automatically activated to warn of an impending hazard. 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Here is the latest weather synopsis for the Middle Ohio Valley and Central Appalachians, issued at 3:50 a.m. Eastern Daylight Time. Hot through midday Friday, thunderstorms return for the weekend. Hot and dry weather will continue for today and Thursday. A hazy sky from distant wildfire smoke should limit high temperatures to the lower and middle 90s today and Thursday. Together with dew points in the middle to upper 60s, this will keep heat indices below 100 degrees today. A couple of areas near the Ohio River may see heat index values reach 99 to 100 degrees Thursday afternoon. The chance for showers and thunderstorms will return as early as Friday afternoon, and will last through the weekend as a cold front moves into the area. Some of these storms could produce heavy rainfall but may lead to localized flash flooding, along with strong wind gusts. The highest rain chances will be Saturday. The forecast for the Greater Charleston area, issued at 2:41 a.m. West of tonight, clear. Areas of fog. Near steady temperature in the upper 60s. Light and variable winds. Wednesday, sunny, hazy, hot with highs in the lower 90s. Light and variable winds. Wednesday night, mostly clear until midnight, then becoming partly cloudy. Hazy until midnight. Humid with lows around 70. Light and variable winds. Thursday, mostly sunny. Hazy, hot with highs in the mid-90s. Light and variable winds. Thursday night, partly cloudy. Humid with lows in the lower 70s. Light and variable winds. The forecast for Raleigh, Fayette, and Nicholas counties, issued at 2:41 a.m. West of tonight, mostly clear. Near steady temperature in the mid-60s. Light and variable winds. Wednesday, sunny. Hazy in the afternoon. Humid with highs in the upper 80s. Light and variable winds. Wednesday night, mostly clear until midnight, then becoming partly cloudy. Hazy until midnight. Humid with lows in the upper 60s. Light and variable winds. Thursday, mostly sunny. Hazy with highs in the upper 80s. Light and variable winds. Thursday night, partly cloudy until midnight, then becoming mostly clear. Humid with lows in the upper 60s. Light and variable winds. The extended forecast for the WXJ84 listening area, Friday and Friday night, mostly cloudy. Showers likely and a chance of thunderstorms. Highs in the lower 90s. Lows in the lower 70s. Chance of rain 70%. Saturday and Saturday night, showers and a chance of thunderstorms. Highs in the mid-80s. Lows around 70. Chance of rain 90%. Sunday and Sunday night, mostly cloudy. A chance of showers and thunderstorms. Highs in the mid-80s. Lows in the upper 60s. Chance of rain 50%. Monday and Monday night, partly cloudy. A chance of showers. Highs in the mid-80s. Lows around 70. Chance of rain 50%. Tuesday and Tuesday night, showers likely and a chance of thunderstorms. Highs in the lower 80s. Lows in the mid-60s. Chance of rain 70%. The Charleston, West Virginia climate summary for yesterday, July 14, 2026. Yesterday's high temperature was 89 degrees and the low 64 degrees. No precipitation fell yesterday, which leaves the monthly total at 2.39 inches. This is 0.06 inches above normal. The total precipitation for the year still stands at 20.90 inches, which is 5.41 inches below normal. There were no heating degree days yesterday. This leaves the monthly total at zero. The yearly total since July 1st is zero. There were 12 cooling degree days yesterday. This brings the monthly total to 191. The yearly total since January 1st is 606. Sunrise today is at 6:15 a.m. and sunset is at 8:49 p.m. Here is the forecast for locations around our region. In Pittsburgh, hot for today with highs in the upper 90s. And on Thursday, patchy smoke then sunny with highs in the mid-90s.
in New York City, sunny for today with highs in the upper 90s. And on Thursday, patchy smoke with highs in the lower 90s. In Washington, D.C., hot for today with highs around 100. And on Thursday, patchy smoke with highs around 100. In Columbus, hot for today with highs in the upper 90s. And on Thursday, mostly sunny with highs in the mid-90s. In Cleveland, sunny for today with highs in the lower 90s. And on Thursday, smoke with highs in the upper 80s. In Nashville, patchy fog, then a slight chance of thunderstorms for today with highs in the lower 90s. And on Thursday, patchy fog, then a chance of thunderstorms with highs in the lower 90s. In Charlotte, sunny for today with highs in the lower 90s. And on Thursday, hot with highs in the mid-90s. In Virginia Beach, sunny for today with highs in the mid-90s. And on Thursday, mostly sunny with highs in the mid-90s. In Myrtle Beach, mostly sunny for today with highs in the mid-80s. And on Thursday, sunny with highs in the upper 80s. In Orlando, sunny then a slight chance of thunderstorms for today with highs in the mid-90s. And on Thursday, sunny then a chance of thunderstorms with highs in the mid-90s. 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The current time is 4:48 a.m. Eastern Daylight Time. These are the regional weather observations at 4 a.m. In Charleston, under partly cloudy skies. The temperature was 68 degrees, the dew point 68, and the relative humidity 100%. The wind was calm. Barometric pressure 30.13 inches and steady. Huntington reports fog and 69 degrees, at Logan, fog and 68, at Pineville, partly cloudy, and 64, at Beckley, clear, and 65 degrees, at Lewisburg, clear, 59, at Parkersburg, fog 69, at Sutton, fog 67, at Clarksburg, clear, 67 degrees, at Buchanan, fog 68 degrees, at Elkins, fog 64 degrees, in Morgantown, fog and 69, Martinsburg reports clear, and 73, and in Pittsburgh, partly cloudy, 72. Here is the latest weather synopsis for the Middle Ohio Valley and Central Appalachians, issued at 3:50 a.m. Eastern Daylight Time. Hot through midday Friday, thunderstorms return for the weekend. Hot and dry weather will continue for today and Thursday. A hazy sky from distant wildfire smoke should limit high temperatures to the lower and middle 90s today and Thursday. Together with dew points in the middle to upper 60s, this will keep heat indices below 100 degrees today. A couple of areas near the Ohio River may see heat index values reach 99 to 100 degrees Thursday afternoon. The chance for showers and thunderstorms will return as early as Friday afternoon, and will last through the weekend as a cold front moves into the area. Some of these storms could produce heavy rainfall that may lead to localized flash flooding, along with strong wind gusts. The highest rain chances will be Saturday. The forecast for the Greater Charleston area, issued at 2:41 a.m. Rest of tonight, clear. Areas of fog. Near steady temperature in the upper 60s. Light and variable winds. Wednesday, sunny, hazy, hot with highs in the lower 90s. Light and variable winds. Wednesday night, mostly clear until midnight, then becoming partly cloudy. Hazy until midnight. Humid with lows around 70. Light and variable winds. Thursday, mostly sunny. Hazy, hot with highs in the mid-90s. Light and variable winds. Thursday night, partly cloudy. Humid with lows in the lower 70s. Light and variable winds. The forecast for Raleigh, Fayette, and Nicholas counties, issued at 2:41 a.m. Rest of tonight, mostly clear. Near steady temperature in the mid-60s. Light and variable winds. Wednesday, sunny. Hazy in the afternoon. Humid with highs in the upper 80s. Light and variable winds. Wednesday night, mostly clear until midnight, then becoming partly cloudy. Hazy until midnight. Humid with lows in the upper 60s. Light and variable winds. Thursday, mostly sunny. Hazy with highs in the upper 80s.
light and variable winds. Thursday night, partly cloudy until midnight, then becoming mostly clear. Humid with lows in the upper 60s. Light and variable winds. The extended forecast for the WXJ84.

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1: The total precipitation for the year still stands at 20.90 inches, which is 5.41 inches below normal. There were no heating degree days yesterday. This leaves the monthly total at zero. The yearly total since July 1st is zero. There were 12 cooling degree days yesterday. This brings the monthly total to 191. The yearly total since January 1st is 606. Sunrise today is at 6:15 a.m. and sunset is at 8:49 p.m. Here is the forecast for locations around our region. In Pittsburgh, hot for today with highs in the upper 90s. And on Thursday, patchy smoke then sunny with highs in the mid-90s. In New York City, sunny for today with highs in the upper 90s. And on Thursday, patchy smoke with highs in the lower 90s. In Washington, D.C., hot for today with highs around 100. And on Thursday, patchy smoke with highs around 100. In Columbus, hot for today with highs in the upper 90s. And on Thursday, mostly sunny with highs in the mid-90s. In Cleveland, sunny for today with highs in the lower 90s. And on Thursday, smoke with highs in the upper 80s. In Nashville, patchy fog, then a slight chance of thunderstorms for today with highs in the lower 90s. And on Thursday, patchy fog, then a chance of thunderstorms with highs in the lower 90s. In Charlotte, sunny for today with highs in the lower 90s. And on Thursday, hot with highs in the mid-90s. In Virginia Beach, sunny for today with highs in the mid-90s. And on Thursday, mostly sunny with highs in the mid-90s. In Myrtle Beach, mostly sunny for today with highs in the mid-80s. And on Thursday, sunny with highs in the upper 80s. In Orlando, sunny then a slight chance of thunderstorms for today with highs in the mid-90s. And on Thursday, sunny then a chance of thunderstorms with highs in the mid-90s. 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The current time is 4:55 a.m. Eastern Daylight Time. These are the regional weather observations at 4 a.m. In Charleston, under partly cloudy skies. The temperature was 68 degrees, the dew point 68, and the relative humidity 100%. The wind was calm. Barometric pressure 30.13 inches and steady. Huntington reports fog and 69 degrees, at Logan, fog and 68, at Pineville, partly cloudy, and 64, at Beckley, clear, and 65 degrees, at Lewisburg, clear, 59, at Parkersburg, fog 69, at Sutton, fog 67, at Clarksburg, clear, 67 degrees, at Buckhannon, fog 68 degrees, at Elkins, fog 64 degrees, in Morgantown, fog and 69, Martinsburg reports clear, and 73, and in Pittsburgh, partly cloudy, 72. Here is the latest weather synopsis for the Middle Ohio Valley and Central Appalachians, issued at 3:50 a.m. Eastern Daylight Time. Hot today through midday Friday, thunderstorms return for the weekend. Hot and dry weather will continue for today and Thursday. A hazy sky from distant wildfire smoke should limit high temperatures to the lower and middle 90s today and Thursday. Together with dew points in the middle to upper 60s, this will keep heat indices below 100 degrees today. A couple of areas near the Ohio River may see heat index values reach 99 to 100 degrees Thursday afternoon. The chance for showers and thunderstorms will return as early as Friday afternoon, and will last through the weekend as a cold front moves into the area. Some of these storms could produce heavy rainfall but may lead to localized flash flooding, along with strong wind gusts. The highest rain chances will be Saturday. The forecast for the Greater Charleston area, issued at 2:41 a.m. West of tonight, clear. Areas of fog. Near steady temperature in the upper 60s. Light and variable winds.

Wednesday, sunny, hazy, hot with highs in the lower 90s. Light and variable winds. Wednesday night, mostly clear until midnight, then becoming partly cloudy. Hazy until midnight. Humid with lows around 70. Light and variable winds. Thursday, mostly sunny. Hazy, hot with highs in the mid-90s. Light and variable winds. Thursday night, partly cloudy. Humid with lows in the lower 70s. Light and variable winds. The forecast for Raleigh, Fayette, and Nicholas counties, issued at 2:41 a.m. Rest of tonight, mostly clear. Near steady temperature in the mid-60s. Light and variable winds. Wednesday, sunny. Hazy in the afternoon. Humid with highs in the upper 80s. Light and variable winds. Wednesday night, mostly clear until midnight, then becoming partly cloudy. Hazy until midnight. Humid with lows in the upper 60s. Light and variable winds. Thursday, mostly sunny. Hazy with highs in the upper 80s. Light and variable winds. Thursday night, partly cloudy until midnight, then becoming mostly clear. Humid with lows in the upper 60s. Light and variable winds. The extended forecast for the WXJ84 listening area, Friday and Friday night, mostly cloudy. Showers likely and a chance of thunderstorms. Highs in the lower 90s. Lows in the lower 70s. Chance of rain 70%. Saturday and Saturday night, showers and a chance of thunderstorms. Highs in the mid-80s. Lows around 70. Chance of rain 90%. Sunday and Sunday night, mostly cloudy. A chance of showers and thunderstorms. Highs in the mid-80s. Lows in the upper 60s. Chance of rain 50%. Monday and Monday night, partly cloudy. A chance of showers. Highs in the mid-80s. Lows around 70. Chance of rain 50%. Tuesday and Tuesday night, showers likely and a chance of thunderstorms. Highs in the lower 80s. Lows in the mid-60s. Chance of rain 70%. The Charleston, West Virginia climate summary for yesterday, July 14, 2026. Yesterday's high temperature was 89 degrees and the low 64 degrees. No precipitation fell yesterday, which leaves the monthly total at 2.39 inches. This is 0.06 inches above normal. The total precipitation for the year still stands at 20.90 inches, which is 5.41 inches below normal. There were no heating degree days yesterday. This leaves the monthly total at zero. The yearly total since July 1st is zero. There were 12 cooling degree days yesterday. This brings the monthly total to 191. The yearly total since January 1st is 606. Sunrise today is at 6:15 a.m. and sunset is at 8:49 p.m. Here is the forecast for locations around our region. In Pittsburgh, hot for today with highs in the upper 90s. And on Thursday, patchy smoke then sunny with highs in the mid-90s. In New York City, sunny for today with highs in the upper 90s. And on Thursday, patchy smoke with highs in the lower 90s. In Washington, D.C., hot for today with highs around 100. And on Thursday, patchy smoke with highs around 100. In Columbus, hot for today with highs in the upper 90s. And on Thursday, mostly sunny with highs in the mid-90s. In Cleveland, sunny for today with highs in the lower 90s. And on Thursday, smoke with highs in the upper 80s. In Nashville, patchy fog, then a slight chance of thunderstorms for today with highs in the lower 90s. And on Thursday, patchy fog, then a chance of thunderstorms with highs in the lower 90s. In Charlotte, sunny for today with highs in the lower 90s. And on Thursday, hot with highs in the mid-90s. In Virginia Beach, sunny for today with highs in the mid-90s. And on Thursday, mostly sunny with highs in the mid-90s. In Myrtle Beach, mostly sunny for today with highs in the mid-80s. And on Thursday, sunny with highs in the upper 80s. In Orlando, sunny then a slight chance of thunderstorms for today with highs in the mid-90s. And on Thursday, sunny then a chance of thunderstorms with highs in the mid-90s. 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
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Originating from the National Weather Service office in Charleston, West Virginia. The current time is 5:02 a.m. Eastern Daylight Time. These are the regional weather observations at 4 a.m. in Charleston, under partly cloudy skies. The temperature was 68 degrees, the dew point 68, and the relative humidity 100%. The wind was calm. Barometric pressure 30.13 inches and steady. Huntington reports fog and 69 degrees, at Logan, fog and 68, at Pineville, partly cloudy, and 64, at Beckley, clear, and 65 degrees, at Lewisburg, clear, 59, at Parkersburg, fog 69, at Sutton, fog 67, at Clarksburg, clear, 67 degrees, at Buchanan, fog 68 degrees, at Elkins, fog 64 degrees, in Morgantown, fog and 69, Martinsburg reports clear, and 73, and in Pittsburgh, partly cloudy, 72. Here is the latest weather synopsis for the Middle Ohio Valley and Central Appalachians, issued at 3:50 a.m. Eastern Daylight Time. Hot through midday Friday, thunderstorms return for the weekend. Hot and dry weather will continue for today and Thursday. A hazy sky from distant wildfire smoke should limit high temperatures to the lower and middle 90s today and Thursday. Together with dew points in the middle to upper 60s, this will keep heat indices below 100 degrees today. A couple of areas near the Ohio River may see heat index values reach 99 to 100 degrees Thursday afternoon. The chance for showers and thunderstorms will return as early as Friday afternoon, and will last through the weekend as a cold front moves into the area. Some of these storms could produce heavy rainfall that may lead to localized flash flooding, along with strong wind gusts. The highest rain chances will be Saturday. The forecast for the Greater Charleston area, issued at 2:41 a.m. Rest of tonight, clear. Areas of fog. Near steady temperature in the upper 60s. Light and variable winds. Wednesday, sunny, hazy, hot with highs in the lower 90s. Light and variable winds. Wednesday night, mostly clear until midnight, then becoming partly cloudy. Hazy until midnight. Humid with lows around 70. Light and variable winds. Thursday, mostly sunny. Hazy, hot with highs in the mid-90s. Light and variable winds. Thursday night, partly cloudy. Humid with lows in the lower 70s. Light and variable winds. The forecast for Raleigh, Fayette, and Nicholas counties, issued at 2:41 a.m. Rest of tonight, mostly clear. Near steady temperature in the mid-60s. Light and variable winds. Wednesday, sunny. Hazy in the afternoon. Humid with highs in the upper 80s. Light and variable winds. Wednesday night, mostly clear until midnight, then becoming partly cloudy. Hazy until midnight. Humid with lows in the upper 60s. Light and variable winds. Thursday, mostly sunny. Hazy with highs in the upper 80s. Variable winds. Thursday night, partly cloudy until midnight, then becoming mostly clear. Humid with lows in the upper 60s. Light and variable winds. The extended forecast for the WXJ 84 listening area, Friday and Friday night, mostly cloudy. Showers likely and a chance of thunderstorms. Highs in the lower 90s. Lows in the lower 70s. Chance of rain 70%. Saturday and Saturday night, showers and a chance of thunderstorms. Highs in the mid-80s. Lows around 70. Chance of rain 90%. Sunday and Sunday night, mostly cloudy. A chance of showers and thunderstorms. Highs in the mid-80s. Lows in the upper 60s. Chance of rain 50%. Monday and Monday night, partly cloudy. A chance of showers. Highs in the mid-80s. Lows around 70. Chance of rain 50%. Tuesday and Tuesday night, showers likely and a chance of thunderstorms. Highs in the lower 80s. Lows in the mid-60s. Chance of rain 70%. The Charleston, West Virginia climate summary for yesterday, July 14, 2026. Yesterday's high temperature was 89 degrees and the low 64 degrees.
No precipitation fell yesterday, which leaves the monthly total at 2.39 inches. This is 0.06 inches above normal. The total precipitation for the year still stands at 20.90 inches, which is 5.41 inches below normal. There were no heating degree days yesterday. This leaves the monthly total at zero. The yearly total since July 1st is zero. There were 12 cooling degree days yesterday. This brings the monthly total to 191. The yearly total since January 1st is 606. Sunrise today is at 6:15 a.m. and sunset is at 8:49 p.m. Here is the forecast for locations around our region. In Pittsburgh, hot for today with highs in the upper 90s. And on Thursday, patchy smoke with highs in the mid-90s. In New York City, sunny for today with highs in the upper 90s. And on Thursday, patchy smoke with highs in the lower 90s. In Washington, D.C., hot for today with highs around 100. And on Thursday, hot with highs around 100. In Columbus, hot for today with highs in the upper 90s. And on Thursday, mostly sunny with highs in the mid-90s. In Cleveland, sunny for today with highs in the lower 90s. And on Thursday, smoke with highs in the upper 80s. In Nashville, patchy fog, then a slight chance of thunderstorms for today with highs in the lower 90s. And on Thursday, patchy fog, then a chance of thunderstorms with highs in the lower 90s. In Charlotte, sunny for today with highs in the lower 90s. And on Thursday, hot with highs in the mid-90s. In Virginia Beach, sunny for today with highs in the mid-90s. And on Thursday, mostly sunny with highs in the mid-90s. In Myrtle Beach, mostly sunny for today with highs in the mid-80s. And on Thursday, sunny with highs in the upper 80s. In Orlando, sunny then a slight chance of thunderstorms for today with highs in the mid-90s. And on Thursday, sunny then a chance of thunderstorms with highs in the mid-90s. 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Originating from the National Weather Service Office in Charleston, West Virginia. The current time is 5:09 a.m. Eastern Daylight Time. These are the regional weather observations at 4 a.m. In Charleston, under partly cloudy skies. The temperature was 68 degrees, the dew point 68, and the relative humidity 100%. The wind was calm. Barometric pressure 30.13 inches and steady. Huntington reports fog and 69 degrees, at Logan, fog and 68, at Pineville, partly cloudy, and 64, at Beckley, clear, and 65 degrees, at Lewisburg, clear, 59, at Parkersburg, fog 69, at Sutton, fog 67, at Clarksburg, clear, 67 degrees, at Buchanan, fog 68 degrees, at Elkins, fog 64 degrees, in Morgantown, fog and 69, Martinsburg reports clear, and 73, and in Pittsburgh, partly cloudy, 72. These are the regional weather observations at 5 a.m. In Charleston, under partly cloudy skies. The temperature was 67 degrees, the dew point 67, and the relative humidity 100%. The wind was calm. Barometric pressure 30.13 inches and steady. Huntington reports fog and 69 degrees, at Logan, fog and 66, at Pineville, partly cloudy, and 63, at Beckley, clear, and 64 degrees, at Lewisburg, fog 61, at Parkersburg, fog 67, at Sutton, fog 68, at Clarksburg, clear, 67 degrees, at Buchanan, clear, 66 degrees, at Elkins, fog 65 degrees, in Morgantown, fog and 69, Martinsburg reports clear, and 71, and in Pittsburgh, partly cloudy, 72. Here is the latest weather synopsis for the Middle Ohio Valley and Central Appalachians, issued at 3:50 a.m. Eastern Daylight Time. Hot day through midday Friday, thunderstorms return for the weekend. Hot and dry weather will continue for today and Thursday. A hazy sky from distant wildfire smoke should limit high temperatures to the lower and middle 90s today and Thursday. Together with dew points in the middle to upper 60s, this will keep heat indices below 100 degrees today. A couple of areas near the Ohio River may see heat index values reach 99 to 100 degrees Thursday afternoon.
The chance for showers and thunderstorms will return as early as Friday afternoon and will last through the weekend as a cold front moves into the area. Some of these storms could produce heavy rainfall that may lead to localized flash flooding, along with strong wind gusts. The highest rain chances will be Saturday. The forecast for the Greater Charleston area, issued at 2:41 a.m. Rest of tonight, clear. Areas of fog. Near steady temperature in the upper 60s. Light and variable winds. Wednesday, sunny, hazy, hot with highs in the lower 90s. Light and variable winds. Wednesday night, mostly clear until midnight, then becoming partly cloudy. Hazy until midnight. Humid with lows around 70. Light and variable winds. Thursday, mostly sunny. Hazy, hot with highs in the mid-90s. Light and variable winds. Thursday night, partly cloudy. Humid with lows in the lower 70s. Light and variable winds. The forecast for Raleigh, Fayette, and Nicholas counties, issued at 2:41 a.m. Rest of tonight, mostly clear. Near steady temperature in the mid-60s. Light and variable winds. Wednesday, sunny. Hazy in the afternoon. Humid with highs in the upper 80s. Light and variable winds. Wednesday night, mostly clear until midnight, then becoming partly cloudy. Hazy until midnight. Humid with lows in the upper 60s. Light and variable winds. Thursday, mostly sunny. Hazy with highs in the upper 80s. Light and variable winds. Thursday night, partly cloudy until midnight, then becoming mostly clear. Humid with lows in the upper 60s. Light and variable winds. The extended forecast for the WXJ84 listening area, Friday and Friday night, mostly cloudy. Showers likely and a chance of thunderstorms. Highs in the lower 90s. Lows in the lower 70s. Chance of rain 70%. Saturday and Saturday night, showers and a chance of thunderstorms. Highs in the mid-80s. Lows around 70. Chance of rain 90%. Sunday and Sunday night, mostly cloudy. A chance of showers and thunderstorms. Highs in the mid-80s. Lows in the upper 60s. Chance of rain 50%. Monday and Monday night, partly cloudy. A chance of showers. Highs in the mid-80s. Lows around 70. Chance of rain 50%. Tuesday and Tuesday night, showers likely and a chance of thunderstorms. Highs in the lower 80s. Lows in the mid-60s. Chance of rain 70%. The Charleston, West Virginia climate summary for yesterday, July 14, 2026. Yesterday's high temperature was 89 degrees and the low 64 degrees. No precipitation fell yesterday, which leaves the monthly total at 2.39 inches. This is 0.06 inches above normal. The total precipitation for the year still stands at 20.90 inches, which is 5.41 inches below normal. There were no heating degree days yesterday. This leaves the monthly total at zero. The yearly total since July 1st is zero. There were 12 cooling degree days yesterday. This brings the monthly total to 191. The yearly total since January 1st is 606. Sunrise today is at 6:15 a.m. and sunset is at 8:49 p.m. Here is the forecast for locations around our region. In Pittsburgh, hot for today with highs in the upper 90s. And on Thursday, patchy smoke with highs in the mid-90s. In New York City, sunny for today with highs in the upper 90s. And on Thursday, patchy smoke with highs in the lower 90s. In Washington, D.C., hot for today with highs around 100. And on Thursday, hot with highs around 100. In Columbus, hot for today with highs in the upper 90s. And on Thursday, mostly sunny with highs in the mid-90s. In Cleveland, sunny for today with highs in the lower 90s. And on Thursday, smoke with highs in the upper 80s. In Nashville, patchy fog, then a slight chance of thunderstorms for today with highs in the lower 90s. And on Thursday, patchy fog, then a chance of thunderstorms with highs in the lower 90s. In Charlotte, sunny for today with highs in the lower 90s. And on Thursday, hot with highs in the mid-90s. In Virginia Beach,
sunny for today with highs in the mid-90s. And on Thursday, mostly sunny with highs in the mid-90s. In Myrtle Beach, mostly sunny for today with highs in the mid-80s. And on Thursday, sunny with highs in the upper 80s. In Orlando, sunny then a slight chance of thunderstorms for today with highs in the mid-90s. And on Thursday, sunny then a chance of thunderstorms with highs in the mid-90s. 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Originating from the National Weather Service Office in Charleston, West Virginia. The current time is 5:18 a.m. Eastern Daylight Time. These are the regional weather observations at 5 a.m. In Charleston, under partly cloudy skies. The temperature was 67 degrees, the dew point 67, and the relative humidity 100%. The wind was calm. Barometric pressure 30.13 inches and steady. Huntington reports fog and 69 degrees, at Logan, fog and 66, at Pineville, partly cloudy, and 63, at Beckley, clear, and 64 degrees, at Lewisburg, fog 61, at Parkersburg, fog 67, at Sutton, fog 68, at Clarksburg, clear, 67 degrees, at Buchanan, clear, 66 degrees, at Elkins, fog 65 degrees, in Morgantown, fog and 69, Martinsburg reports clear, and 71, and in Pittsburgh, partly cloudy, 72. Here is the latest weather synopsis for the Middle Ohio Valley and Central Appalachians, issued at 3:50 a.m. Eastern Daylight Time. Hot through midday Friday, thunderstorms return for the weekend. Hot and dry weather will continue for today and Thursday. A hazy sky from distant wildfire smoke should limit high temperatures to the lower and middle 90s today and Thursday. Together with dew points in the middle to upper 60s, this will keep heat indices below 100 degrees today. A couple of areas near the Ohio River may see heat index values reach 99 to 100 degrees Thursday afternoon. The chance for showers and thunderstorms will return as early as Friday afternoon, and will last through the weekend as a cold front moves into the area. Some of these storms could produce heavy rainfall that may lead to localized flash flooding, along with strong wind gusts. The highest rain chances will be Saturday. The forecast for the Greater Charleston area, issued at 5:15 a.m. Today, sunny, hazy, hot with highs in the lower 90s. Light and variable winds. Tonight, mostly clear until midnight, then becoming partly cloudy. Hazy until midnight. Humid with lows around 70. Light and variable winds. Thursday, mostly sunny. Hazy, hot with highs in the mid-90s. Light and variable winds. Thursday night, partly cloudy. Humid with lows in the lower 70s. Light and variable winds. The forecast for Raleigh, Fayette, and Nicholas counties, issued at 5:15 a.m. Today, sunny. Hazy this afternoon. Highs in the upper 80s. Light and variable winds. Tonight, mostly clear until midnight, then becoming partly cloudy. Hazy until midnight. Humid with lows in the upper 60s. Light and variable winds. Thursday, mostly sunny. Hazy with highs in the upper 80s. Light and variable winds. Thursday night, partly cloudy until midnight, then becoming mostly clear. Humid with lows in the upper 60s. Light and variable winds. The extended forecast for the WXJ84 listening area, Friday and Friday night, mostly cloudy. Showers likely and a chance of thunderstorms. Highs in the lower 90s. Lows in the lower 70s. Chance of rain 70%. Saturday and Saturday night, showers and a chance of thunderstorms. Highs in the mid 80s. Lows around 70. Chance of rain 90%. Sunday and Sunday night, mostly cloudy. A chance of showers and thunderstorms. Highs in the mid-80s. Lows in the upper 60s. Chance of rain 50%. Monday and Monday night, partly cloudy. A chance of showers. Highs in the mid-80s. Lows around 70. Chance of rain 50%. Tuesday and Tuesday night, showers likely and a chance of thunderstorms. Highs in the lower 80s. Lows in the mid-60s.
chance of rain 70%. The Charleston, West Virginia climate summary for yesterday, July 14, 2026. Yesterday's high temperature was 89 degrees and the low 64 degrees. No precipitation fell yesterday, which leaves the monthly total at 2.39 inches. This is 0.06 inches above normal. The total precipitation for the year still stands at 20.90 inches, which is 5.41 inches below normal. There were no heating degree days yesterday. This leaves the monthly total at zero. The yearly total since July 1st is zero. There were 12 cooling degree days yesterday. This brings the monthly total to 191. The yearly total since January 1st is 606. Sunrise today is at 6:15 a.m. and sunset is at 8:49 p.m. Here is the forecast for locations around our region. In Pittsburgh, hot for today with highs in the upper 90s. And on Thursday, patchy smoke with highs in the mid-90s. In New York City, sunny for today with highs in the upper 90s. And on Thursday, patchy smoke with highs in the lower 90s. In Washington, D.C., hot for today with highs around 100. And on Thursday, hot with highs around 100. In Columbus, hot for today with highs in the upper 90s. And on Thursday, mostly sunny with highs in the mid-90s. In Cleveland, sunny for today with highs in the lower 90s. And on Thursday, smoke with highs in the upper 80s. In Nashville, patchy fog, then a slight chance of thunderstorms for today with highs in the lower 90s. And on Thursday, patchy fog, then a chance of thunderstorms with highs in the lower 90s. In Charlotte, sunny for today with highs in the lower 90s. And on Thursday, hot with highs in the mid-90s. In Virginia Beach, sunny for today with highs in the mid-90s. And on Thursday, mostly sunny with highs in the mid-90s. In Myrtle Beach, mostly sunny for today with highs in the mid-80s. And on Thursday, sunny with highs in the upper 80s. In Orlando, sunny then a slight chance of thunderstorms for today with highs in the mid-90s. And on Thursday, sunny then a chance of thunderstorms with highs in the mid-90s. 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The current time is 5:25 a.m. Eastern Daylight Time. These are the regional weather observations at 5 a.m. In Charleston, under partly cloudy skies. The temperature was 67 degrees, the dew point 67, and the relative humidity 100%. The wind was calm. Barometric pressure 30.13 inches and steady. Huntington reports fog and 69 degrees, at Logan, fog and 66, at Pineville, partly cloudy, and 63, at Beckley, clear, and 64 degrees, at Lewisburg, fog 61, at Parkersburg, fog 67, at Sutton, fog 68, at Clarksburg, clear, 67 degrees, at Buckhannon, clear, 66 degrees, at Elkins, fog 65 degrees, in Morgantown, fog and 69, Martinsburg reports clear, and 71, and in Pittsburgh, partly cloudy, 72. Here is the latest weather synopsis for the Middle Ohio Valley and Central Appalachians, issued at 3:50 a.m. Eastern Daylight Time. Hot today through midday Friday, thunderstorms return for the weekend. Hot and dry weather will continue for today and Thursday. A hazy sky from distant wildfire smoke should limit high temperatures to the lower and middle 90s today and Thursday. Together with dew points in the middle to upper 60s, this will keep heat indices below 100 degrees today. A couple of areas near the Ohio River may see heat index values reach 99 to 100 degrees Thursday afternoon. The chance for showers and thunderstorms will return as early as Friday afternoon, and will last through the weekend as a cold front moves into the area. Some of these storms could produce heavy rainfall that may lead to localized flash flooding, along with strong wind gusts. The highest rain chances will be Saturday. The forecast for the Greater Charleston area, issued at 5:26 a.m. Today, sunny, hazy, hot with highs in the lower 90s. Light and variable winds. Tonight, mostly clear until midnight, then becoming partly cloudy. Hazy until midnight. Humid with lows around 70. Light and variable winds.
Thursday, mostly sunny. Hazy, hot with highs in the mid-90s. Light and variable winds. Thursday night, partly cloudy. Humid with lows in the lower 70s. Light and variable winds. The forecast for Raleigh, Fayette, and Nicholas counties, issued at 5:26 a.m. Today, sunny. Hazy this afternoon. Highs in the upper 80s. Light and variable winds. Tonight, mostly clear until midnight, then becoming partly cloudy. Hazy until midnight. Humid with lows in the upper 60s. Light and variable winds. Thursday, mostly sunny. Hazy with highs in the upper 80s. Light and variable winds. Thursday night, partly cloudy until midnight, then becoming mostly clear. Humid with lows in the upper 60s. Light and variable winds. The extended forecast for the WXJ84 listening area, Friday and Friday night, mostly cloudy. Showers likely and a chance of thunderstorms. Highs in the lower 90s. Lows in the lower 70s. Chance of rain 70%. Saturday and Saturday night, showers and a chance of thunderstorms. Highs in the mid-80s. Lows around 70. Chance of rain 90%. Sunday and Sunday night, mostly cloudy. A chance of showers and thunderstorms. Highs in the mid-80s. Lows in the upper 60s. Chance of rain 50%. Monday and Monday night, partly cloudy. A chance of showers. Highs in the mid-80s. Lows around 70. Chance of rain 50%. Tuesday and Tuesday night, showers likely and a chance of thunderstorms. Highs in the lower 80s. Lows in the mid-60s. Chance of rain 70%. The Charleston, West Virginia climate summary for yesterday, July 14, 2026. Yesterday's high temperature was 89 degrees and the low 64 degrees. No precipitation fell yesterday, which leaves the monthly total at 2.39 inches. This is 0.06 inches above normal. The total precipitation for the year still stands at 20.90 inches, which is 5.41 inches below normal. There were no heating degree days yesterday. This leaves the monthly total at zero. The yearly total since July 1st is zero. There were 12 cooling degree days yesterday. This brings the monthly total to 191. The yearly total since January 1st is 606. Sunrise today is at 6:15 a.m. and sunset is at 8:49 p.m. Here is the forecast for locations around our region. In Pittsburgh, hot for today with highs in the upper 90s. And on Thursday, patchy smoke with highs in the mid-90s. In New York City, sunny for today with highs in the upper 90s. And on Thursday, patchy smoke with highs in the lower 90s. In Washington, D.C., hot for today with highs around 100. And on Thursday, hot with highs around 100. In Columbus, hot for today with highs in the upper 90s. And on Thursday, mostly sunny with highs in the mid-90s. In Cleveland, sunny for today with highs in the lower 90s. And on Thursday, smoke with highs in the upper 80s. In Nashville, patchy fog, then a slight chance of thunderstorms for today with highs in the lower 90s. And on Thursday, patchy fog, then a chance of thunderstorms with highs in the lower 90s. In Charlotte, sunny for today with highs in the lower 90s. And on Thursday, hot with highs in the mid-90s. In Virginia Beach, sunny for today with highs in the mid-90s. And on Thursday, mostly sunny with highs in the mid-90s. In Myrtle Beach, mostly sunny for today with highs in the mid-80s. And on Thursday, sunny with highs in the upper 80s. In Orlando, sunny then a slight chance of thunderstorms for today with highs in the mid-90s. And on Thursday, sunny then a chance of thunderstorms with highs in the mid-90s. 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The current time is 5:32 a.m. Eastern Daylight Time. These are the regional weather observations at 5 a.m. In Charleston, under partly cloudy skies. The temperature was 67 degrees, the dew point 67, and the relative humidity 100%.
The wind was calm. Barometric pressure 30.13 inches and steady. Huntington reports fog and 69 degrees, at Logan, fog and 66, at Pineville, partly cloudy, and 63, at Beckley, clear, and 64 degrees, at Lewisburg, fog 61, at Parkersburg, fog 67, at Sutton, fog 68, at Clarksburg, clear, 67 degrees, at Buchanan, clear, 66 degrees, at Elkins, fog 65 degrees, in Morgantown, fog and 69, Martinsburg reports clear, and 71, and in Pittsburgh, partly cloudy, 72. The latest river levels at 5 a.m., for the Kanawha River at Southside Bridge in Charleston, 7.7 feet, the Elk River at Queen Shoals, 5.0 feet, at Big Coal River at Ashford, 2.8 feet, for the Little Coal River at Danville, 2.7 feet, and the Coal River at Tornado, 10.6 feet. Here is the latest weather synopsis for the Middle Ohio Valley and Central Appalachians, issued at 3:50 a.m. Eastern Daylight Time. Hot today through midday Friday, thunderstorms return for the weekend. Hot and dry weather will continue for today and Thursday. A hazy sky from distant wildfire smoke should limit high temperatures to the lower and middle 90s today and Thursday. Together with dew points in the middle to upper 60s, this will keep heat indices below 100 degrees today. A couple of areas near the Ohio River may see heat index values reach 99 to 100 degrees Thursday afternoon. The chance for showers and thunderstorms will return as early as Friday afternoon, and will last through the weekend as a cold front moves into the area. Some of these storms could produce heavy rainfall but may lead to localized flash flooding, along with strong wind gusts. The highest rain chances will be Saturday. The forecast for the Greater Charleston area, issued at 5:26 a.m. Today, sunny, hazy, hot with highs in the lower 90s. Light and variable winds. Tonight, mostly clear until midnight, then becoming partly cloudy. Hazy until midnight. Humid with lows around 70. Light and variable winds. Thursday, mostly sunny. Hazy, hot with highs in the mid-90s. Light and variable winds. Thursday night, partly cloudy. Humid with lows in the lower 70s. Light and variable winds. The forecast for Raleigh, Fayette, and Nicholas counties, issued at 5:26 a.m. Today, sunny. Hazy this afternoon. Highs in the upper 80s. Light and variable winds. Tonight, mostly clear until midnight, then becoming partly cloudy. Hazy until midnight. Humid with lows in the upper 60s. Light and variable winds. Thursday, mostly sunny. Hazy with highs in the upper 80s. Light and variable winds. Thursday night, partly cloudy until midnight, then becoming mostly clear. Humid with lows in the upper 60s. Light and variable winds. The extended forecast for the WXJ 84 listening area, Friday and Friday night, mostly cloudy. Showers likely and a chance of thunderstorms. Highs in the lower 90s. Lows in the lower 70s. Chance of rain 70%. Saturday and Saturday night, showers and a chance of thunderstorms. Highs in the mid 80s. Lows around 70. Chance of rain 90%. Sunday and Sunday night, mostly cloudy. A chance of showers and thunderstorms. Highs in the mid-80s. Lows in the upper 60s. Chance of rain 50%. Monday and Monday night, partly cloudy. A chance of showers. Highs in the mid-80s. Lows around 70. Chance of rain 50%. Tuesday and Tuesday night, showers likely and a chance of thunderstorms. Highs in the lower 80s. Lows in the mid-60s. Chance of rain 70%. The Charleston, West Virginia climate summary for yesterday, July 14, 2026. Yesterday's high temperature was 89 degrees and the low 64 degrees. No precipitation fell yesterday, which leaves the monthly total at 2.39 inches. This is 0.06 inches above normal. The total precipitation for the year still stands at 20.90 inches, which is 5.41 inches below normal. There were no heating degree days yesterday. This leaves the monthly total at zero. The yearly total since July 1st is zero.
There were 12 cooling degree days yesterday. This brings the monthly total to 191. The yearly total since January 1st is 606. Sunrise today is at 6:15 a.m. and sunset is at 8:49 p.m. Here is the forecast for locations around our region. In Pittsburgh, hot for today with highs in the upper 90s. And on Thursday, patchy smoke with highs in the mid-90s. In New York City, sunny for today with highs in the upper 90s. And on Thursday, patchy smoke with highs in the lower 90s. In Washington, D.C., hot for today with highs around 100. And on Thursday, hot with highs around 100. In Columbus, hot for today with highs in the upper 90s. And on Thursday, mostly sunny with highs in the mid-90s. In Cleveland, sunny for today with highs in the lower 90s. And on Thursday, smoke with highs in the upper 80s. In Nashville, patchy fog, then a slight chance of thunderstorms for today with highs in the lower 90s. And on Thursday, patchy fog, then a chance of thunderstorms with highs in the lower 90s. In Charlotte, sunny for today with highs in the lower 90s. And on Thursday, hot with highs in the mid-90s. In Virginia Beach, sunny for today with highs in the mid-90s. And on Thursday, mostly sunny with highs in the mid-90s. In Myrtle Beach, mostly sunny for today with highs in the mid-80s. And on Thursday, sunny with highs in the upper 80s. In Orlando, sunny then a slight chance of thunderstorms for today with highs in the mid-90s. And on Thursday, sunny then a chance of thunderstorms with highs in the mid-90s. 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The current time is 5:39 a.m. Eastern Daylight Time. These are the regional weather observations at 5 a.m. In Charleston, under partly cloudy skies. The temperature was 67 degrees, the dew point 67, and the relative humidity 100%. The wind was calm. Barometric pressure 30.13 inches and steady. Huntington reports fog and 69 degrees, at Logan, fog and 66, at Pineville, partly cloudy, and 63, at Beckley, clear, and 64 degrees, at Lewisburg, fog 61, at Parkersburg, fog 67, at Sutton, fog 68, at Clarksburg, clear, 67 degrees, at Buchanan, clear, 66 degrees, at Elkins, fog 65 degrees, in Morgantown, fog and 69, Martinsburg reports clear, and 71, and in Pittsburgh, partly cloudy, 72. The latest river levels at 5 a.m., for the Connor River at Southside Bridge in Charleston, 7.7 feet, the Elk River at Queen Shoals, 5.0 feet, at Big Coal River at Ashford, 2.8 feet, for the Little Coal River at Danville, 2.7 feet, and the Coal River at Tornado, 10.6 feet. Here is the latest weather synopsis for the Middle Ohio Valley and Central Appalachians, issued at 3:50 a.m. Eastern Daylight Time. Hot today through midday Friday, thunderstorms return for the weekend. Hot and dry weather will continue for today and Thursday. A hazy sky from distant wildfire smoke should limit high temperatures to the lower and middle 90s today and Thursday. Together with dew points in the middle to upper 60s, this will keep heat indices below 100 degrees today. A couple of areas near the Ohio River may see heat index values reach 99 to 100 degrees Thursday afternoon. The chance for showers and thunderstorms will return as early as Friday afternoon, and will last through the weekend as a cold front moves into the area. Some of these storms could produce heavy rainfall that may lead to localized flash flooding, along with strong wind gusts. The highest rain chances will be Saturday. 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During potentially dangerous weather situations, specially built receivers can be automatically activated to warn of an impending hazard. 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The forecast for the Greater Charleston area, issued at 5:26 a.m. Today, sunny, hazy, hot with highs in the lower 90s.
light and variable winds. Tonight, mostly clear until midnight, then becoming partly cloudy. Easy until midnight. Humid with lows around 70. Light and variable winds. Thursday, mostly sunny. Hazy, hot with highs in the mid-90s. Light and variable winds. Thursday night, partly cloudy. Humid with lows in the lower 70s. Light and variable winds. The forecast for Raleigh, Fayette, and Nicholas counties, issued at 5:26 a.m. Today, sunny. Hazy this afternoon. Highs in the upper 80s. Light and variable winds. Tonight, mostly clear until midnight, then becoming partly cloudy. Hazy until midnight. Humid with lows in the upper 60s. Light and variable winds. Thursday, mostly sunny. Hazy with highs in the upper 80s. Light and variable winds. Thursday night, partly cloudy until midnight, then becoming mostly clear. Humid with lows in the upper 60s. Light and variable winds. The extended forecast for the WXJ 84 listening area, Friday and Friday night, mostly cloudy. Showers likely and a chance of thunderstorms. Highs in the lower 90s. Lows in the lower 70s. Chance of rain 70%. Saturday and Saturday night, showers and a chance of thunderstorms. Highs in the mid-80s. Lows around 70. Chance of rain 90%. Sunday and Sunday night, mostly cloudy. A chance of showers and thunderstorms. Highs in the mid-80s. Lows in the upper 60s. Chance of rain 50%. Monday and Monday night, partly cloudy. A chance of showers. Highs in the mid-80s. Lows around 70. Chance of rain 50%. Tuesday and Tuesday night, showers likely and a chance of thunderstorms. Highs in the lower 80s. Lows in the mid-60s. Chance of rain 70%. The Charleston, West Virginia climate summary for yesterday, July 14, 2026. Yesterday's high temperature was 89 degrees and the low 64 degrees. No precipitation fell yesterday, which leaves the monthly total at 2.39 inches. This is 0.06 inches above normal. The total precipitation for the year still stands at 20.90 inches, which is 5.41 inches below normal. There were no heating degree days yesterday. This leaves the monthly total at zero. The yearly total since July 1st is zero. There were 12 cooling degree days yesterday. This brings the monthly total to 191. The yearly total since January 1st is 606. Sunrise today is at 6:15 a.m. and sunset is at 8:49 p.m. Here is the forecast for locations around our region. In Pittsburgh, hot for today with highs in the upper 90s. And on Thursday, patchy smoke with highs in the mid-90s. In New York City, sunny for today with highs in the upper 90s. And on Thursday, patchy smoke with highs in the lower 90s. In Washington, D.C., hot for today with highs around 100. And on Thursday, hot with highs around 100. In Columbus, hot for today with highs in the upper 90s. And on Thursday, mostly sunny with highs in the mid-90s. In Cleveland, sunny for today with highs in the lower 90s. And on Thursday, smoke with highs in the upper 80s. In Nashville, patchy fog, then a slight chance of thunderstorms for today with highs in the lower 90s. And on Thursday, patchy fog, then a chance of thunderstorms with highs in the lower 90s. In Charlotte, sunny for today with highs in the lower 90s. And on Thursday, hot with highs in the mid-90s. In Virginia Beach, sunny for today with highs in the mid-90s. And on Thursday, mostly sunny with highs in the mid-90s. In Myrtle Beach, mostly sunny for today with highs in the mid-80s. And on Thursday, sunny with highs in the upper 80s. In Orlando, sunny then a slight chance of thunderstorms for today with highs in the mid-90s. And on Thursday, sunny then a chance of thunderstorms with highs in the mid-90s. 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The current time is 5:47 a.m. Eastern Daylight Time.
These are the regional weather observations at 5 a.m. in Charleston, under partly cloudy skies. The temperature was 67 degrees, the dew point 67, and the relative humidity 100%. The wind was calm. Barometric pressure 30.13 inches and steady. Huntington reports fog and 69 degrees, at Logan, fog and 66, at Pineville, partly cloudy, and 63, at Bentley, clear, and 64 degrees, at Lewisburg, fog 61, at Parkersburg, fog 67, at Sutton, fog 68, at Clarksburg, clear, 67 degrees, at Buchanan, clear, 66 degrees, at Elkins, fog 65 degrees, in Morgantown, fog and 69, Martinsburg reports clear, and 71, and in Pittsburgh, partly cloudy, 72. The latest river levels at 5 a.m., for the Connaught River at Southside Bridge in Charleston, 7.7 feet, the Elk River at Queen Shoals, 5.0 feet, at Big Coal River at Ashford, 2.8 feet, for the Little Coal River at Danville, 2.7 feet, and the Coal River at Tornado, 10.6 feet. Here is the latest weather synopsis for the Middle Ohio Valley and Central Appalachians, issued at 3:50 a.m. Eastern Daylight Time. Hot day through midday Friday, thunderstorms return for the weekend. Hot and dry weather will continue for today and Thursday. A hazy sky from distant wildfire smoke should limit high temperatures to the lower and middle 90s today and Thursday. Together with dew points in the middle to upper 60s, this will keep heat indices below 100 degrees today. A couple of areas near the Ohio River may see heat index values reach 99 to 100 degrees Thursday afternoon. The chance for showers and thunderstorms will return as early as Friday afternoon, and will last through the weekend as a cold front moves into the area. Some of these storms could produce heavy rainfall that may lead to localized flash flooding, along with strong wind gusts. The highest rain chances will be Saturday. The forecast for the Greater Charleston area, issued at 5:26 a.m. Today, sunny, hazy, hot with highs in the lower 90s. Light and variable winds. Tonight, mostly clear until midnight, then becoming partly cloudy. Hazy until midnight. Humid with lows around 70. Light and variable winds. Thursday, mostly sunny. Hazy, hot with highs in the mid-90s. Light and variable winds. Thursday night, partly cloudy. Humid with lows in the lower 70s. Light and variable winds. The forecast for Raleigh, Fayette, and Nicholas counties, issued at 5:26 a.m. Today, sunny. Hazy this afternoon. Highs in the upper 80s. Light and variable winds. Tonight, mostly clear until midnight, then becoming partly cloudy. Hazy until midnight. Humid with lows in the upper 60s. Light and variable winds. Thursday, mostly sunny. Hazy with highs in the upper 80s. Light and variable winds. Thursday night, partly cloudy until midnight, then becoming mostly clear. Humid with lows in the upper 60s. Light and variable winds. The extended forecast for the WXJ84 listening area, Friday and Friday night, mostly cloudy. Showers likely and a chance of thunderstorms. Highs in the lower 90s. Lows in the lower 70s. Chance of rain 70%. Saturday and Saturday night, showers and a chance of thunderstorms. Highs in the mid 80s. Lows around 70. Chance of rain 90%. Sunday and Sunday night, mostly cloudy. A chance of showers and thunderstorms. Highs in the mid-80s. Lows in the upper 60s. Chance of rain 50%. Monday and Monday night, partly cloudy. A chance of showers. Highs in the mid-80s. Lows around 70. Chance of rain 50%. Tuesday and Tuesday night, showers likely and a chance of thunderstorms. Highs in the lower 80s. Lows in the mid-60s. Chance of rain 70%. The Charleston, West Virginia climate summary for yesterday, July 14, 2026. Yesterday's high temperature was 89 degrees and the low 64 degrees. No precipitation fell yesterday, which leaves the monthly total at 2.39 inches. This is 0.06 inches above normal.
The total precipitation for the year still stands at 20.90 inches, which is 5.41 inches below normal. There were no heating degree days yesterday. This leaves the monthly total at

in Columbus, hot for today with highs in the upper 90s. And on Thursday, mostly sunny with highs in the mid-90s. In Cleveland, sunny for today with highs in the lower 90s. And on Thursday, smoke with highs in the upper 80s. In Nashville, patchy fog, then a slight chance of thunderstorms for today with highs in the lower 90s. And on Thursday, patchy fog, then a chance of thunderstorms with highs in the lower 90s. In Charlotte, sunny for today with highs in the lower 90s. And on Thursday, hot with highs in the mid-90s. In Virginia Beach, sunny for today with highs in the mid-90s. And on Thursday, mostly sunny with highs in the mid-90s. In Myrtle Beach, mostly sunny for today with highs in the mid-80s. And on Thursday, sunny with highs in the upper 80s. In Orlando, sunny then a slight chance of thunderstorms for today with highs in the mid-90s. And on Thursday, sunny then a chance of thunderstorms with highs in the mid-90s. 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Originating from the National Weather Service Office in Charleston, West Virginia. The current time is 5:54 a.m. Eastern Daylight Time. These are the regional weather observations at 5 a.m. In Charleston, under partly cloudy skies. The temperature was 67 degrees, the dew point 67, and the relative humidity 100%. The wind was calm. Barometric pressure 30.13 inches and steady. Huntington reports fog and 69 degrees, at Logan, fog and 66, at Pineville, partly cloudy, and 63, at Beckley, clear, and 64 degrees, at Lewisburg, fog 61, at Parkersburg, fog 67, at Sutton, fog 68, at Clarksburg, clear, 67 degrees, at Buchanan, clear, 66 degrees, at Elkins, fog 65 degrees, in Morgantown, fog and 69, Martinsburg reports clear, and 71, and in Pittsburgh, partly cloudy, 72. The latest river levels at 5 a.m., for the Kanawha River at Southside Bridge in Charleston, 7.7 feet, the Elk River at Queen Shoals, 5.0 feet, at Big Coal River at Ashford, 2.8 feet, for the Little Coal River at Danville, 2.7 feet, and the Coal River at Tornado, 10.6 feet. Here is the latest weather synopsis for the Middle Ohio Valley and Central Appalachians, issued at 3:50 a.m. Eastern Daylight Time. Hot to be through midday Friday, thunderstorms return for the weekend. Hot and dry weather will continue for today and Thursday. A hazy sky from distant wildfire smoke should limit high temperatures to the lower and middle 90s today and Thursday. Together with dew points in the middle to upper 60s, this will keep heat indices below 100 degrees today. A couple of areas near the Ohio River may see heat index values reach 99 to 100 degrees Thursday afternoon. The chance for showers and thunderstorms will return as early as Friday afternoon, and will last through the weekend as a cold front moves into the area. Some of these storms could produce heavy rainfall that may lead to localized flash flooding, along with strong wind gusts. The highest rain chances will be Saturday. The forecast for the Greater Charleston area, issued at 5:26 a.m. Today, sunny, hazy, hot with highs in the lower 90s. Light and variable winds. Tonight, mostly clear until midnight, then becoming partly cloudy. Hazy until midnight. Humid with lows around 70. Light and variable winds. Thursday, mostly sunny. Hazy, hot with highs in the mid-90s. Light and variable winds. Thursday night, partly cloudy. Humid with lows in the lower 70s. Light and variable winds. The forecast for Raleigh, Fayette, and Nicholas counties, issued at 5:26 a.m. Today, sunny. Hazy this afternoon. Highs in the upper 80s. Light and variable winds. Tonight, mostly clear until midnight, then becoming partly cloudy. Hazy until midnight. Humid with lows in the upper 60s. Light and variable winds. Thursday, mostly sunny. Hazy with highs in the upper 80s. Light and variable winds. Thursday night, partly cloudy until midnight, then becoming mostly clear. Humid with lows in the upper 60s. Light and variable winds. The extended forecast.

the WXJ84 listening area, Friday and Friday night, mostly cloudy. Showers likely and a chance of thunderstorms. Highs in the lower 90s. Lows in the lower 70s. Chance of rain 70%. Saturday and Saturday night, showers and a chance of thunderstorms. Highs in the mid-80s. Lows around 70. Chance of rain 90%. Sunday and Sunday night, mostly cloudy. A chance of showers and thunderstorms. Highs in the mid-80s. Lows in the upper 60s. Chance of rain 50%. Monday and Monday night, partly cloudy. A chance of showers. Highs in the mid-80s. Lows around 70. Chance of rain 50%. Tuesday and Tuesday night, showers likely and a chance of thunderstorms. Highs in the lower 80s. Lows in the mid-60s. Chance of rain 70%. The Charleston, West Virginia climate summary for yesterday, July 14, 2026. Yesterday's high temperature was 89 degrees and the low 64 degrees. No precipitation fell yesterday, which leaves the monthly total at 2.39 inches. This is 0.06 inches above normal. The total precipitation for the year still stands at 20.90 inches, which is 5.41 inches below normal. There were no heating degree days yesterday. This leaves the monthly total at zero. The yearly total since July 1st is zero. There were 12 cooling degree days yesterday. This brings the monthly total to 191. The yearly total since January 1st is 606. Sunrise today is at 6:15 a.m. and sunset is at 8:49 p.m. Here is the forecast for locations around our region. In Pittsburgh, hot for today with highs in the upper 90s. And on Thursday, patchy smoke with highs in the mid-90s. In New York City, sunny for today with highs in the upper 90s. And on Thursday, patchy smoke with highs in the lower 90s. In Washington, D.C., hot for today with highs around 100. And on Thursday, hot with highs around 100. In Columbus, hot for today with highs in the upper 90s. And on Thursday, mostly sunny with highs in the mid-90s. In Cleveland, sunny for today with highs in the lower 90s. And on Thursday, smoke with highs in the upper 80s. In Nashville, patchy fog, then a slight chance of thunderstorms for today with highs in the lower 90s. And on Thursday, patchy fog, then a chance of thunderstorms with highs in the lower 90s. In Charlotte, sunny for today with highs in the lower 90s. And on Thursday, hot with highs in the mid-90s. In Virginia Beach, sunny for today with highs in the mid-90s. And on Thursday, mostly sunny with highs in the mid-90s. In Myrtle Beach, mostly sunny for today with highs in the mid-80s. And on Thursday, sunny with highs in the upper 80s. In Orlando, sunny then a slight chance of thunderstorms for today with highs in the mid-90s. And on Thursday, sunny then a chance of thunderstorms with highs in the mid-90s. 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The current time is 6:01 a.m. Eastern Daylight Time. These are the regional weather observations at 5 a.m. In Charleston, under partly cloudy skies. The temperature was 67 degrees, the dew point 67, and the relative humidity 100%. The wind was calm. Barometric pressure 30.13 inches and steady. Huntington reports fog and 69 degrees, at Logan, fog and 66, at Pineville, partly cloudy, and 63, at Beckley, clear, and 64 degrees, at Lewisburg, fog 61, at Parkersburg, fog 67, at Sutton, fog 68, at Clarksburg, clear, 67 degrees, at Buchanan, clear, 66 degrees, at Elkins, fog 65 degrees, in Morgantown, fog and 69, Martinsburg reports clear, and 71, and in Pittsburgh, partly cloudy, 72. The latest river levels at 5 a.m., for the Kanawha River at Southside Bridge in Charleston, 7.7 feet, the Elk River at Queen Shoals, 5.0 feet, at Big Coal River at Ashford, 2.8 feet, for the Little Coal River at Danville, 2.7 feet, and the Coal River at Tornado, 10.6 feet.
latest weather synopsis for the Middle Ohio Valley and Central Appalachians, issued at 3:50 a.m. Eastern Daylight Time. Hot through midday Friday, thunderstorms return for the weekend. Hot and dry weather will continue for today and Thursday. A hazy sky from distant wildfire smoke should limit high temperatures to the lower and middle 90s today and Thursday. Together with dew points in the middle to upper 60s, this will keep heat indices below 100 degrees today. A couple of areas near the Ohio River may see heat index values reach 99 to 100 degrees Thursday afternoon. The chance for showers and thunderstorms will return as early as Friday afternoon, and will last through the weekend as a cold front moves into the area. Some of these storms could produce heavy rainfall but may lead to localized flash flooding, along with strong wind gusts. The highest rain chances will be Saturday. The forecast for the Greater Charleston area, issued at 5:26 a.m. Today, sunny, hazy, hot with highs in the lower 90s. Light and variable winds. Tonight, mostly clear until midnight, then becoming partly cloudy. Hazy until midnight. Humid with lows around 70. Light and variable winds. Thursday, mostly sunny. Hazy, hot with highs in the mid-90s. Light and variable winds. Thursday night, partly cloudy. Humid with lows in the lower 70s. Light and variable winds. The forecast for Raleigh, Fayette, and Nicholas counties, issued at 5:26 a.m. Today, sunny. Hazy this afternoon. Highs in the upper 80s. Light and variable winds. Tonight, mostly clear until midnight, then becoming partly cloudy. Hazy until midnight. Humid with lows in the upper 60s. Light and variable winds. Thursday, mostly sunny. Hazy with highs in the upper 80s. Light and variable winds. Thursday night, partly cloudy until midnight, then becoming mostly clear. Humid with lows in the upper 60s. Light and variable winds. The extended forecast for the WXJ84 listening area, Friday and Friday night, mostly cloudy. Showers likely and a chance of thunderstorms. Highs in the lower 90s. Lows in the lower 70s. Chance of rain 70%. Saturday and Saturday night, showers and a chance of thunderstorms. Highs in the mid 80s. Lows around 70. Chance of rain 90%. Sunday and Sunday night, mostly cloudy. A chance of showers and thunderstorms. Highs in the mid 80s. Lows in the upper 60s. Chance of rain 50%. Monday and Monday night, partly cloudy. A chance of showers. Highs in the mid 80s. Lows around 70. Chance of rain 50%. Tuesday and Tuesday night, showers likely and a chance of thunderstorms. Highs in the lower 80s. Lows in the mid 60s. Chance of rain 70%. The Charleston, West Virginia climate summary for yesterday, July 14, 2026. Yesterday's high temperature was 89 degrees and the low 64 degrees. No precipitation fell yesterday, which leaves the monthly total at 2.39 inches. This is 0.06 inches above normal. The total precipitation for the year still stands at 20.90 inches, which is 5.41 inches below normal. There were no heating degree days yesterday. This leaves the monthly total at zero. The yearly total since July 1st is zero. There were 12 cooling degree days yesterday. This brings the monthly total to 191. The yearly total since January 1st is 606. Sunrise today is at 6:15 a.m. and sunset is at 8:49 p.m. Here is the forecast for locations around our region. In Pittsburgh, hot for today with highs in the upper 90s. And on Thursday, patchy smoke with highs in the mid-90s. In New York City, sunny for today with highs in the upper 90s. And on Thursday, patchy smoke with highs in the lower 90s. In Washington, D.C., hot for today with highs around 100. And on Thursday, hot with highs around 100. In Columbus, hot for today with highs in the upper 90s. And on Thursday, mostly sunny with highs in the mid-90s. In Cleveland, sunny for today with highs in the lower 90s. And on Thursday, smoke with highs in the upper 80s. In Nashville, patchy fog, then a slight chance of thunderstorms for today with highs in the lower 90s.
and on Thursday, patchy fog, then a chance of thunderstorms with highs in the lower 90s. In Charlotte, sunny for today with highs in the lower 90s. And on Thursday, hot with highs in the mid-90s. In Virginia Beach, sunny for today with highs in the mid-90s. And on Thursday, mostly sunny with highs in the mid-90s. In Myrtle Beach, mostly sunny for today with highs in the mid-80s. And on Thursday, sunny with highs in the upper 80s. In Orlando, sunny then a slight chance of thunderstorms for today with highs in the mid-90s. And on Thursday, sunny then a chance of thunderstorms with highs in the mid-90s. 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The current time is 6:09 a.m. Eastern Daylight Time. These are the regional weather observations at 5 a.m. In Charleston, under partly cloudy skies. The temperature was 67 degrees, the dew point 67, and the relative humidity 100%. The wind was calm. Barometric pressure 30.13 inches and steady. Huntington reports fog and 69 degrees, at Logan, fog and 66, at Pineville, partly cloudy, and 63, at Bentley, clear, and 64 degrees, at Lewisburg, fog 61, at Parkersburg, fog 67, at Sutton, fog 68, at Clarksburg, clear, 67 degrees, at Buchanan, clear, 66 degrees, at Elkins, fog 65 degrees, in Morgantown, fog and 69, Martinsburg reports clear, and 71, and in Pittsburgh, partly cloudy, 72. These are the regional weather observations at 6 a.m. In Charleston, fog was reported. The temperature was 66 degrees, the dew point 66, and the relative humidity 100%. The wind was calm. Barometric pressure 30.14 inches and rising. Huntington reports fog and 68 degrees, at Logan, fog and 66, at Pineville, fog and 63, at Bentley, clear, and 64 degrees, at Lewisburg, fog 59, at Parkersburg, fog 67, at Sutton, fog 68, at Clarksburg, fog 66 degrees, at Buchanan, fog 66 degrees, at Elkins, fog 65 degrees, in Morgantown, fog and 68, Martinsburg reports clear, and 72, and in Pittsburgh, partly cloudy, 72. The latest river levels at 5 a.m., for the Kanawha River at Southside Bridge in Charleston, 7.7 feet, the Elk River at Queen Shoals, 5.0 feet, at Big Coal River at Ashford, 2.8 feet, for the Little Coal River at Danville, 2.7 feet, and the Coal River at Tornado, 10.6 feet. Here is the latest weather synopsis for the Middle Ohio Valley and Central Appalachians, issued at 3:50 a.m. Eastern Daylight Time. Hot today through midday Friday, thunderstorms return for the weekend. Hot and dry weather will continue for today and Thursday. A hazy sky from distant wildfire smoke should limit high temperatures to the lower and middle 90s today and Thursday. Together with dew points in the middle to upper 60s, this will keep heat indices below 100 degrees today. A couple of areas near the Ohio River may see heat index values reach 99 to 100 degrees Thursday afternoon. The chance for showers and thunderstorms will return as early as Friday afternoon, and will last through the weekend as a cold front moves into the area. Some of these storms could produce heavy rainfall but may lead to localized flash flooding, along with strong wind gusts. The highest rain chances will be Saturday. The forecast for the Greater Charleston area, issued at 5:26 a.m. Today, sunny, hazy, hot with highs in the lower 90s. Light and variable winds. Tonight, mostly clear until midnight, then becoming partly cloudy. Hazy until midnight. Humid with lows around 70. Light and variable winds. Thursday, mostly sunny. Hazy, hot with highs in the mid-90s. Light and variable winds. Thursday night, partly cloudy. Humid with lows in the lower 70s. Light and variable winds. The forecast for Raleigh, Fayette, and Nicholas counties, issued at 5:26 a.m. Today, sunny. Hazy this afternoon. Highs in the upper 80s. Light and variable winds.
Tonight, mostly clear until midnight, then becoming partly cloudy. Hazy until midnight. Humid with lows in the upper 60s. Light and variable winds. Thursday, mostly sunny. Hazy with highs in the upper 80s. Light and variable winds. Thursday night, partly cloudy until midnight, then becoming mostly clear. Humid with lows in the upper 60s. Light and variable winds. The extended forecast for the WXJ84 listening area, Friday and Friday night, mostly cloudy. Showers likely and a chance of thunderstorms. Highs in the lower 90s. Lows in the lower 70s. Chance of rain 70%. Saturday and Saturday night, showers and a chance of thunderstorms. Highs in the mid 80s. Lows around 70. Chance of rain 90%. Sunday and Sunday night, mostly cloudy. A chance of showers and thunderstorms. Highs in the mid 80s. Lows in the upper 60s. Chance of rain 50%. Monday and Monday night, partly cloudy. A chance of showers. Highs in the mid 80s. Lows around 70. Chance of rain 50%. Tuesday and Tuesday night, showers likely and a chance of thunderstorms. Highs in the lower 80s. Lows in the mid 60s. Chance of rain 70%. The Charleston, West Virginia climate summary for yesterday, July 14, 2026. Yesterday's high temperature was 89 degrees and the low 64 degrees. No precipitation fell yesterday, which leaves the monthly total at 2.39 inches. This is 0.06 inches above normal. The total precipitation for the year still stands at 20.90 inches, which is 5.41 inches below normal. There were no heating degree days yesterday. This leaves the monthly total at zero. The yearly total since July 1st is zero. There were 12 cooling degree days yesterday. This brings the monthly total to 191. The yearly total since January 1st is 606. Sunrise today is at 6:15 a.m. and sunset is at 8:49 p.m. Here is the forecast for locations around our region. In Pittsburgh, hot for today with highs in the upper 90s. And on Thursday, patchy smoke with highs in the mid-90s. In New York City, sunny for today with highs in the upper 90s. And on Thursday, patchy smoke with highs in the lower 90s. In Washington, D.C., hot for today with highs around 100. And on Thursday, hot with highs around 100. In Columbus, hot for today with highs in the upper 90s. And on Thursday, mostly sunny with highs in the mid-90s. In Cleveland, sunny for today with highs in the lower 90s. And on Thursday, smoke with highs in the upper 80s. In Nashville, patchy fog, then a slight chance of thunderstorms for today with highs in the lower 90s. And on Thursday, patchy fog, then a chance of thunderstorms with highs in the lower 90s. In Charlotte, sunny for today with highs in the lower 90s. And on Thursday, hot with highs in the mid-90s. In Virginia Beach, sunny for today with highs in the mid-90s. And on Thursday, mostly sunny with highs in the mid-90s. In Myrtle Beach, mostly sunny for today with highs in the mid-80s. And on Thursday, sunny with highs in the upper 80s. In Orlando, sunny then a slight chance of thunderstorms for today with highs in the mid-90s. And on Thursday, sunny then a chance of thunderstorms with highs in the mid-90s. 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The current time is 6:17 a.m. Eastern Daylight Time. These are the regional weather observations at 6 a.m. In Charleston, fog was reported. The temperature was 66 degrees, the dew point 66, and the relative humidity 100%. The wind was calm. Barometric pressure 30.14 inches and rising. Huntington reports fog and 68 degrees, at Logan, fog and 66, at Pineville, fog and 63, at Beckley, clear, and 64 degrees, at Lewisburg, fog 59, at Parkersburg, fog 67, at Sutton, fog 68, at Clarksburg,
fog 66 degrees. At Buchanan, fog 66 degrees. At Elkins, fog 65 degrees. In Morgantown, fog and 68. Martinsburg reports clear and 72. And in Pittsburgh, partly cloudy, 72. The latest river levels at 5 a.m. for the Kanawha River at Southside Bridge in Charleston, 7.7 feet. 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Here is the latest weather synopsis for the Middle Ohio Valley and Central Appalachians, issued at 3:50 a.m. Eastern Daylight Time. Hot through midday Friday. Thunderstorms return for the weekend. Hot and dry weather will continue for today and Thursday. A hazy sky from distant wildfire smoke should limit high temperatures to the lower and middle 90s today and Thursday. Together with dew points in the middle to upper 60s, this will keep heat indices below 100 degrees today. A couple of areas near the Ohio River may see heat index values reach 99 to 100 degrees Thursday afternoon. The chance for showers and thunderstorms will return as early as Friday afternoon, and will last through the weekend as a cold front moves into the area. Some of these storms could produce heavy rainfall but may lead to localized flash flooding, along with strong wind gusts. The highest rain chances will be Saturday. The forecast for the Greater Charleston area, issued at 5:26 a.m. Today, sunny, hazy, hot with highs in the lower 90s. Light and variable winds. Tonight, mostly clear until midnight, then becoming partly cloudy. Hazy until midnight. Humid with lows around 70. Light and variable winds. Thursday, mostly sunny. Hazy, hot with highs in the mid-90s. Light and variable winds. Thursday night, partly cloudy. Humid with lows in the lower 70s. Light and variable winds. The forecast for Raleigh, Fayette, and Nicholas counties, issued at 5:26 a.m. Today, sunny. Hazy this afternoon. Highs in the upper 80s. Light and variable winds. Tonight, mostly clear until midnight, then becoming partly cloudy. Hazy until midnight. Humid with lows in the upper 60s. Light and variable winds. Thursday, mostly sunny. Hazy with highs in the upper 80s. Light and variable winds. Thursday night, partly cloudy until midnight, then becoming mostly clear. Humid with lows in the upper 60s. Light and variable winds. The extended forecast for the WXJ84 listening area, Friday and Friday night, mostly cloudy. Showers likely and a chance of thunderstorms. Highs in the lower 90s. Lows in the lower 70s. Chance of rain 70%. Saturday and Saturday night, showers and a chance of thunderstorms. Highs in the mid-80s. Lows around 70. Chance of rain 90%. Sunday and Sunday night, mostly cloudy. A chance of showers and thunderstorms. Highs in the mid-80s. Lows in the upper 60s. Chance of rain 50%. Monday and Monday night, partly cloudy. A chance of showers. Highs in the mid-80s. Lows around 70. Chance of rain 50%. Tuesday and Tuesday night, showers likely and a chance of thunderstorms. Highs in the lower 80s. Lows in the mid-60s. Chance of rain 70%. The Charleston, West Virginia climate summary for yesterday, July 14, 2026. Yesterday's high temperature was 89 degrees and the low 64 degrees. No precipitation fell yesterday, which leaves the monthly total at 2.39 inches. This is 0.06 inches above normal. The total precipitation for the year still stands at 20.90 inches, which is 5.41 inches below normal. There were no heating degree days yesterday. This leaves the monthly total at zero. The yearly total since July 1st is zero. There were 12 cooling degree days yesterday. This brings the monthly total to 191. The yearly total since January 1st is 606. Sunrise today is at 6:15 a.m. and sunset is at 8:49 p.m. Here is the forecast for locations around our region. In Pittsburgh, hot for today with highs in the upper 90s. And on Thursday, patchy smoke with highs in the mid-90s.
in New York City, sunny for today with highs in the upper 90s. And on Thursday, patchy smoke with highs in the lower 90s. In Washington, D.C., hot for today with highs around 100. And on Thursday, hot with highs around 100. In Columbus, hot for today with highs in the upper 90s. And on Thursday, mostly sunny with highs in the mid-90s. In Cleveland, sunny for today with highs in the lower 90s. And on Thursday, smoke with highs in the upper 80s. In Nashville, patchy fog, then a slight chance of thunderstorms for today with highs in the lower 90s. And on Thursday, patchy fog, then a chance of thunderstorms with highs in the lower 90s. In Charlotte, sunny for today with highs in the lower 90s. And on Thursday, hot with highs in the mid-90s. In Virginia Beach, sunny for today with highs in the mid-90s. And on Thursday, mostly sunny with highs in the mid-90s. In Myrtle Beach, mostly sunny for today with highs in the mid-80s. And on Thursday, sunny with highs in the upper 80s. In Orlando, sunny then a slight chance of thunderstorms for today with highs in the mid-90s. And on Thursday, sunny then a chance of thunderstorms with highs in the mid-90s. 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The current time is 6:24 a.m. Eastern Daylight Time. These are the regional weather observations at 6 a.m. In Charleston, fog was reported. The temperature was 66 degrees, the dew point 66, and the relative humidity 100%. The wind was calm. Barometric pressure 30.14 inches and rising. Huntington reports fog and 68 degrees, at Logan, fog and 66, at Pineville, fog and 63, at Beckley, clear, and 64 degrees, at Lewisburg, fog 59, at Parkersburg, fog 67, at Sutton, fog 68, at Clarksburg, fog 66 degrees, at Buchanan, fog 66 degrees, at Elkins, fog 65 degrees, in Morgantown, fog and 68, Martinsburg reports clear, and 72, and in Pittsburgh, partly cloudy, 72. The latest river levels at 5 a.m., for the Kanawha River at Southside Bridge in Charleston, 7.7 feet, the Elk River at Queen Shoals, 5.0 feet, at Big Coal River at Ashford, 2.8 feet, for the Little Coal River at Danville, 2.7 feet, and the Coal River at Tornado, 10.6 feet. Here is the latest weather synopsis for the Middle Ohio Valley and Central Appalachians, issued at 3:50 a.m. Eastern Daylight Time. Hot through midday Friday, thunderstorms return for the weekend. Hot and dry weather will continue for today and Thursday. A hazy sky from distant wildfire smoke should limit high temperatures to the lower and middle 90s today and Thursday. Together with dew points in the middle to upper 60s, this will keep heat indices below 100 degrees today. A couple of areas near the Ohio River may see heat index values reach 99 to 100 degrees Thursday afternoon. The chance for showers and thunderstorms will return as early as Friday afternoon, and will last through the weekend as a cold front moves into the area. Some of these storms could produce heavy rainfall that may lead to localized flash flooding, along with strong wind gusts. The highest rain chances will be Saturday. The forecast for the Greater Charleston area, issued at 5:26 a.m. Today, sunny, hazy, hot with highs in the lower 90s. Light and variable winds. Tonight, mostly clear until midnight, then becoming partly cloudy. Hazy until midnight. Humid with lows around 70. Light and variable winds. Thursday, mostly sunny. Hazy, hot with highs in the mid-90s. Light and variable winds. Thursday night, partly cloudy. Humid with lows in the lower 70s. Light and variable winds. The forecast for Raleigh, Fayette, and Nicholas counties, issued at 5:26 a.m. Today, sunny. Hazy this afternoon. Highs in the upper 80s. Light and variable winds. Tonight, mostly clear until midnight, then becoming partly cloudy. Hazy until midnight. Humid with lows in the upper 60s. Light and variable winds. Thursday, mostly sunny. Hazy with highs in the upper 80s.
light and variable winds. Thursday night, partly cloudy until midnight, then becoming mostly clear. Humid with lows in the upper 60s. Light and variable winds. The extended forecast for the WXJ84 listening area, Friday and Friday night, mostly cloudy. Showers likely and a chance of thunderstorms. Highs in the lower 90s. Lows in the lower 70s. Chance of rain 70%. Saturday and Saturday night, showers and a chance of thunderstorms. Highs in the mid-80s. Lows around 70. Chance of rain 90%. Sunday and Sunday night, mostly cloudy. A chance of showers and thunderstorms. Highs in the mid-80s. Lows in the upper 60s. Chance of rain 50%. Monday and Monday night, partly cloudy. A chance of showers. Highs in the mid-80s. Lows around 70. Chance of rain 50%. Tuesday and Tuesday night, showers likely and a chance of thunderstorms. Highs in the lower 80s. Lows in the mid-60s. Chance of rain 70%. The Charleston, West Virginia climate summary for yesterday, July 14, 2026. Yesterday's high temperature was 89 degrees and the low 64 degrees. No precipitation fell yesterday, which leaves the monthly total at 2.39 inches. This is 0.06 inches above normal. The total precipitation for the year still stands at 20.90 inches, which is 5.41 inches below normal. There were no heating degree days yesterday. This leaves the monthly total at zero. The yearly total since July 1st is zero. There were 12 cooling degree days yesterday. This brings the monthly total to 191. The yearly total since January 1st is 606. Sunrise today is at 6:15 a.m. and sunset is at 8:49 p.m. Here is the forecast for locations around our region. In Pittsburgh, hot for today with highs in the upper 90s. And on Thursday, patchy smoke with highs in the mid-90s. In New York City, sunny for today with highs in the upper 90s. And on Thursday, patchy smoke with highs in the lower 90s. In Washington, D.C., hot for today with highs around 100. And on Thursday, hot with highs around 100. In Columbus, hot for today with highs in the upper 90s. And on Thursday, mostly sunny with highs in the mid-90s. In Cleveland, sunny for today with highs in the lower 90s. And on Thursday, smoke with highs in the upper 80s. In Nashville, patchy fog, then a slight chance of thunderstorms for today with highs in the lower 90s. And on Thursday, patchy fog, then a chance of thunderstorms with highs in the lower 90s. In Charlotte, sunny for today with highs in the lower 90s. And on Thursday, hot with highs in the mid-90s. In Virginia Beach, sunny for today with highs in the mid-90s. And on Thursday, mostly sunny with highs in the mid-90s. In Myrtle Beach, mostly sunny for today with highs in the mid-80s. And on Thursday, sunny with highs in the upper 80s. In Orlando, sunny then a slight chance of thunderstorms for today with highs in the mid-90s. And on Thursday, sunny then a chance of thunderstorms with highs in the mid-90s. 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The current time is 6:32 a.m. Eastern Daylight Time. These are the regional weather observations at 6 a.m. In Charleston, fog was reported. The temperature was 66 degrees, the dew point 66, and the relative humidity 100%. The wind was calm. Barometric pressure 30.14 inches and rising. Huntington reports fog and 68 degrees, at Logan, fog and 66, at Pineville, fog and 63, at Beckley, clear, and 64 degrees, at Lewisburg, fog 59, at Parkersburg, fog 67, at Sutton, fog 68, at Clarksburg, fog 66 degrees, at Buckhannon, fog 66 degrees, at Elkins, fog 65 degrees, in Morgantown, fog and 68, Martinsburg reports clear, and 72, and in Pittsburgh, partly cloudy, 72. The latest river levels at 6 a.m., for the Kanawha River at Southside Bridge in Charleston, 7.7 feet,
The Elk River at Queen Shoals, 5.0 feet. 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Here is the latest weather synopsis for the Middle Ohio Valley and Central Appalachians, issued at 3:50 a.m. Eastern Daylight Time. Hot through midday Friday, thunderstorms return for the weekend. Hot and dry weather will continue for today and Thursday. A hazy sky from distant wildfire smoke should limit high temperatures to the lower and middle 90s today and Thursday. Together with dew points in the middle to upper 60s, this will keep heat indices below 100 degrees today. A couple of areas near the Ohio River may see heat index values reach 99 to 100 degrees Thursday afternoon. The chance for showers and thunderstorms will return as early as Friday afternoon, and will last through the weekend as a cold front moves into the area. Some of these storms could produce heavy rainfall that may lead to localized flash flooding, along with strong wind gusts. The highest rain chances will be Saturday. The forecast for the Greater Charleston area, issued at 5:26 a.m. Today, sunny, hazy, hot with highs in the lower 90s. Light and variable winds. Tonight, mostly clear until midnight, then becoming partly cloudy. Hazy until midnight. Humid with lows around 70. Light and variable winds. Thursday, mostly sunny. Hazy, hot with highs in the mid-90s. Light and variable winds. Thursday night, partly cloudy. Humid with lows in the lower 70s. Light and variable winds. The forecast for Raleigh, Fayette, and Nicholas counties, issued at 5:26 a.m. Today, sunny. Hazy this afternoon. Highs in the upper 80s. Light and variable winds. Tonight, mostly clear until midnight, then becoming partly cloudy. Hazy until midnight. Humid with lows in the upper 60s. Light and variable winds. Thursday, mostly sunny. Hazy with highs in the upper 80s. Light and variable winds. Thursday night, partly cloudy until midnight, then becoming mostly clear. Humid with lows in the upper 60s. Light and variable winds. The extended forecast for the WXJ84 listening area, Friday and Friday night, mostly cloudy. Showers likely and a chance of thunderstorms. Highs in the lower 90s. Lows in the lower 70s. Chance of rain 70%. Saturday and Saturday night, showers and a chance of thunderstorms. Highs in the mid 80s. Lows around 70. Chance of rain 90%. Sunday and Sunday night, mostly cloudy. A chance of showers and thunderstorms. Highs in the mid-80s. Lows in the upper 60s. Chance of rain 50%. Monday and Monday night, partly cloudy. A chance of showers. Highs in the mid-80s. Lows around 70. Chance of rain 50%. Tuesday and Tuesday night, showers likely and a chance of thunderstorms. Highs in the lower 80s. Lows in the mid-60s. Chance of rain 70%. The Charleston, West Virginia climate summary for yesterday, July 14, 2026. Yesterday's high temperature was 89 degrees and the low 64 degrees. No precipitation fell yesterday, which leaves the monthly total at 2.39 inches. This is 0.06 inches above normal. The total precipitation for the year still stands at 20.90 inches, which is 5.41 inches below normal. There were no heating degree days yesterday. This leaves the monthly total at zero. The yearly total since July 1st is zero. There were 12 cooling degree days yesterday. This brings the monthly total to 191. The yearly total since January 1st is 606. Sunrise today is at 6:15 a.m. and sunset is at 8:49 p.m. Here is the forecast for locations around our region. In Pittsburgh, hot for today with highs in the upper 90s. And on Thursday, patchy smoke with highs in the mid-90s. In New York City, sunny for today with highs in the upper 90s. And on Thursday, patchy smoke with highs in the lower 90s. In Washington, D.C., hot for today with highs around 100. And on Thursday, hot with highs around 100. In Columbus, hot for today with highs in the upper 90s.
and on Thursday, mostly sunny with highs in the mid-90s. In Cleveland, sunny for today with highs in the lower 90s. And on Thursday, smoke with highs in the upper 80s. In Nashville, patchy fog, then a slight chance of thunderstorms for today with highs in the lower 90s. And on Thursday, patchy fog, then a chance of thunderstorms with highs in the lower 90s. In Charlotte, sunny for today with highs in the lower 90s. And on Thursday, hot with highs in the mid-90s. In Virginia Beach, sunny for today with highs in the mid-90s. And on Thursday, mostly sunny with highs in the mid-90s. In Myrtle Beach, mostly sunny for today with highs in the mid-80s. And on Thursday, sunny with highs in the upper 80s. In Orlando, sunny then a slight chance of thunderstorms for today with highs in the mid-90s. And on Thursday, sunny then a chance of thunderstorms with highs in the mid-90s. 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The current time is 6:39 a.m. Eastern Daylight Time. These are the regional weather observations at 6 a.m. In Charleston, fog was reported. The temperature was 66 degrees, the dew point 66, and the relative humidity 100%. The wind was calm. Barometric pressure 30.14 inches and rising. Huntington reports fog and 68 degrees, at Logan, fog and 66, at Pineville, fog and 63, at Beckley, clear, and 64 degrees, at Lewisburg, fog 59, at Parkersburg, fog 67, at Sutton, fog 68, at Clarksburg, fog 66 degrees, at Buckhannon, fog 66 degrees, at Elkins, fog 65 degrees, in Morgantown, fog and 68, Martinsburg reports clear, and 72, and in Pittsburgh, partly cloudy, 72. The latest river levels at 6 a.m., for the Kanawha River at Southside Bridge in Charleston, 7.7 feet, the Elk River at Queen Shoals, 5.0 feet, at Big Coal River at Ashford, 2.8 feet, for the Little Coal River at Danville, 2.7 feet, and the Coal River at Tornado, 10.6 feet. Here is the latest weather synopsis for the Middle Ohio Valley and Central Appalachians, issued at 3:50 a.m. Eastern Daylight Time. Hot through midday Friday, thunderstorms return for the weekend. Hot and dry weather will continue for today and Thursday. A hazy sky from distant wildfire smoke should limit high temperatures to the lower and middle 90s today and Thursday. Together with dew points in the middle to upper 60s, this will keep heat indices below 100 degrees today. A couple of areas near the Ohio River may see heat index values reach 99 to 100 degrees Thursday afternoon. The chance for showers and thunderstorms will return as early as Friday afternoon, and will last through the weekend as a cold front moves into the area. Some of these storms could produce heavy rainfall that may lead to localized flash flooding, along with strong wind gusts. The highest rain chances will be Saturday. 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During potentially dangerous weather situations, specially built receivers can be automatically activated to warn of an impending hazard. 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The forecast for the Greater Charleston area, issued at 5:26 a.m. Today, sunny, hazy, hot with highs in the lower 90s. Light and variable winds. Tonight, mostly clear until midnight, then becoming partly cloudy. Hazy until midnight. Humid with lows around 70. Light and variable winds. Thursday, mostly sunny. Hazy, hot with highs in the mid-90s. Light and variable winds. Thursday night, partly cloudy. Humid with lows in the lower 70s. Light and variable winds. The forecast for Raleigh, Fayette, and Nicholas counties, issued at 5:26 a.m. Today, sunny. Hazy this afternoon. Highs in the upper 80s. Light and variable winds. Tonight, mostly clear until midnight, then becoming partly cloudy. Hazy until midnight.
humid with lows in the upper 60s. Light and variable winds. Thursday, mostly sunny. Hazy with highs in the upper 80s. Light and variable winds. Thursday night, partly cloudy until midnight, then becoming mostly clear. Humid with lows in the upper 60s. Light and variable winds. The extended forecast for the WXJ84 listening area, Friday and Friday night, mostly cloudy. Showers likely and a chance of thunderstorms. Highs in the lower 90s. Lows in the lower 70s. Chance of rain 70%. Saturday and Saturday night, showers and a chance of thunderstorms. Highs in the mid-80s. Lows around 70. Chance of rain 90%. Sunday and Sunday night, mostly cloudy. A chance of showers and thunderstorms. Highs in the mid-80s. Lows in the upper 60s. Chance of rain 50%. Monday and Monday night, partly cloudy. A chance of showers. Highs in the mid-80s. Lows around 70. Chance of rain 50%. Tuesday and Tuesday night, showers likely and a chance of thunderstorms. Highs in the lower 80s. Lows in the mid-60s. Chance of rain 70%. The Charleston, West Virginia climate summary for yesterday, July 14, 2026. Yesterday's high temperature was 89 degrees and the low 64 degrees. No precipitation fell yesterday, which leaves the monthly total at 2.39 inches. This is 0.06 inches above normal. The total precipitation for the year still stands at 20.90 inches, which is 5.41 inches below normal. There were no heating degree days yesterday. This leaves the monthly total at zero. The yearly total since July 1st is zero. There were 12 cooling degree days yesterday. This brings the monthly total to 191. The yearly total since January 1st is 606. Sunrise today is at 6:15 a.m. and sunset is at 8:49 p.m. Here is the forecast for locations around our region. In Pittsburgh, hot for today with highs in the upper 90s. And on Thursday, patchy smoke with highs in the mid-90s. In New York City, sunny for today with highs in the upper 90s. And on Thursday, patchy smoke with highs in the lower 90s. In Washington, D.C., hot for today with highs around 100. And on Thursday, hot with highs around 100. In Columbus, hot for today with highs in the upper 90s. And on Thursday, mostly sunny with highs in the mid-90s. In Cleveland, sunny for today with highs in the lower 90s. And on Thursday, smoke with highs in the upper 80s. In Nashville, patchy fog, then a slight chance of thunderstorms for today with highs in the lower 90s. And on Thursday, patchy fog, then a chance of thunderstorms with highs in the lower 90s. In Charlotte, sunny for today with highs in the lower 90s. And on Thursday, hot with highs in the mid-90s. In Virginia Beach, sunny for today with highs in the mid-90s. And on Thursday, mostly sunny with highs in the mid-90s. In Myrtle Beach, mostly sunny for today with highs in the mid-80s. And on Thursday, sunny with highs in the upper 80s. In Orlando, sunny then a slight chance of thunderstorms for today with highs in the mid-90s. And on Thursday, sunny then a chance of thunderstorms with highs in the mid-90s. 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The current time is 6:47 a.m. Eastern Daylight Time. These are the regional weather observations at 6 a.m. In Charleston, fog was reported. The temperature was 66 degrees, the dew point 66, and the relative humidity 100%. The wind was calm. Barometric pressure 30.14 inches and rising. Huntington reports fog and 68 degrees, at Logan, fog and 66, at Pineville, fog and 63, at Beckley, clear, and 64 degrees, at Lewisburg, fog 59, at Parkersburg, fog 67, at Sutton, fog 68,
At Clarksburg, fog 66 degrees. At Buchanan, fog 66 degrees. At Elkins, fog 65 degrees. In Morgantown, fog and 68. Martinsburg reports clear and 72. And in Pittsburgh, partly cloudy, 72. The latest river levels at 6 a.m. for the Connor River at Southside Bridge in Charleston, 7.7 feet. 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Here is the latest weather synopsis for the Middle Ohio Valley and Central Appalachians, issued at 3:50 a.m. Eastern Daylight Time. Hot through midday Friday, thunderstorms return for the weekend. Hot and dry weather will continue for today and Thursday. A hazy sky from distant wildfire smoke should limit high temperatures to the lower and middle 90s today and Thursday. Together with dew points in the middle to upper 60s, this will keep heat indices below 100 degrees today. A couple of areas near the Ohio River may see heat index values reach 99 to 100 degrees Thursday afternoon. The chance for showers and thunderstorms will return as early as Friday afternoon, and will last through the weekend as a cold front moves into the area. Some of these storms could produce heavy rainfall that may lead to localized flash flooding, along with strong wind gusts. The highest rain chances will be Saturday. The forecast for the Greater Charleston area, issued at 5:26 a.m. Today, sunny, hazy, hot with highs in the lower 90s. Light and variable winds. Tonight, mostly clear until midnight, then becoming partly cloudy. Hazy until midnight. Humid with lows around 70. Light and variable winds. Thursday, mostly sunny. Hazy, hot with highs in the mid-90s. Light and variable winds. Thursday night, partly cloudy. Humid with lows in the lower 70s. Light and variable winds. The forecast for Raleigh, Fayette, and Nicholas counties, issued at 5:26 a.m. Today, sunny. Hazy this afternoon. Highs in the upper 80s. Light and variable winds. Tonight, mostly clear until midnight, then becoming partly cloudy. Hazy until midnight. Humid with lows in the upper 60s. Light and variable winds. Thursday, mostly sunny. Hazy with highs in the upper 80s. Light and variable winds. Thursday night, partly cloudy until midnight, then becoming mostly clear. Humid with lows in the upper 60s. Light and variable winds. The extended forecast for the WXJ84 listening area, Friday and Friday night, mostly cloudy. Showers likely and a chance of thunderstorms. Highs in the lower 90s. Lows in the lower 70s. Chance of rain 70%. Saturday and Saturday night, showers and a chance of thunderstorms. Highs in the mid 80s. Lows around 70. Chance of rain 90%. Sunday and Sunday night, mostly cloudy. A chance of showers and thunderstorms. Highs in the mid-80s. Lows in the upper 60s. Chance of rain 50%. Monday and Monday night, partly cloudy. A chance of showers. Highs in the mid-80s. Lows around 70. Chance of rain 50%. Tuesday and Tuesday night, showers likely and a chance of thunderstorms. Highs in the lower 80s. Lows in the mid-60s. Chance of rain 70%. The Charleston, West Virginia climate summary for yesterday, July 14, 2026. Yesterday's high temperature was 89 degrees and the low 64 degrees. No precipitation fell yesterday, which leaves the monthly total at 2.39 inches. This is 0.06 inches above normal. The total precipitation for the year still stands at 20.90 inches, which is 5.41 inches below normal. There were no heating degree days yesterday. This leaves the monthly total at zero. The yearly total since July 1st is zero. There were 12 cooling degree days yesterday. This brings the monthly total to 191. The yearly total since January 1st is 606. Sunrise today is at 6:15 a.m. and sunset is at 8:49 p.m. Here is the forecast for locations around our region. In Pittsburgh, hot for today with highs in the upper 90s.
and on Thursday, patchy smoke with highs in the mid-90s. In New York City, sunny for today with highs in the upper 90s. And on Thursday, patchy smoke with highs in the lower 90s. In Washington, D.C., hot for today with highs around 100. And on Thursday, hot with highs around 100. In Columbus, hot for today with highs in the upper 90s. And on Thursday, mostly sunny with highs in the mid-90s. In Cleveland,

for today with highs in the mid-90s. And on Thursday, sunny then a chance of thunderstorms with highs in the mid-90s. 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The current time is 6:54 a.m. Eastern Daylight Time. These are the regional weather observations at 6 a.m. In Charleston, fog was reported. The temperature was 66 degrees, the dew point 66, and the relative humidity 100%. The wind was calm. Barometric pressure 30.14 inches and rising. Huntington reports fog and 68 degrees, at Logan, fog and 66, at Pineville, fog and 63, at Bentley, clear, and 64 degrees, at Lewisburg, fog 59, at Parkersburg, fog 67, at Sutton, fog 68, at Clarksburg, fog 66 degrees, at Buchanan, fog 66 degrees, at Elkins, fog 65 degrees, in Morgantown, fog and 68, Martinsburg reports clear, and 72, and in Pittsburgh, partly cloudy, 72. The latest river levels at 6 a.m., for the Kanawha River at Southside Bridge in Charleston, 7.7 feet, the Elk River at Queen Shoals, 5.0 feet, at Big Coal River at Ashford, 2.8 feet, for the Little Coal River at Danville, 2.7 feet, and the Coal River at Tornado, 10.6 feet. Here is the latest weather synopsis for the Middle Ohio Valley and Central Appalachians, issued at 3:50 a.m. Eastern Daylight Time. Hot through midday Friday, thunderstorms return for the weekend. Hot and dry weather will continue for today and Thursday. A hazy sky from distant wildfire smoke should limit high temperatures to the lower and middle 90s today and Thursday. Together with dew points in the middle to upper 60s, this will keep heat indices below 100 degrees today. A couple of areas near the Ohio River may see heat index values reach 99 to 100 degrees Thursday afternoon. The chance for showers and thunderstorms will return as early as Friday afternoon, and will last through the weekend as a cold front moves into the area. Some of these storms could produce heavy rainfall that may lead to localized flash flooding, along with strong wind gusts. The highest rain chances will be Saturday. The forecast for the Greater Charleston area, issued at 5:26 a.m. Today, sunny, hazy, hot with highs in the lower 90s. Light and variable winds. Tonight, mostly clear until midnight, then becoming partly cloudy. Hazy until midnight. Humid with lows around 70. Light and variable winds. Thursday, mostly sunny. Hazy, hot with highs in the mid-90s. Light and variable winds. Thursday night, partly cloudy. Humid with lows in the lower 70s. Light and variable winds. The forecast for Raleigh, Fayette, and Nicholas counties, issued at 5:26 a.m. Today, sunny. Hazy this afternoon. Highs in the upper 80s. Light and variable winds. Tonight, mostly clear until midnight, then becoming partly cloudy. Hazy until midnight. Humid with lows in the upper 60s. Light and variable winds. Thursday, mostly sunny. Hazy with highs in the upper 80s. Light and variable winds. Thursday night, partly cloudy until midnight, then becoming mostly clear. Humid with lows in the upper 60s. Light and variable winds. The extended forecast for the WXJ84 listening area, Friday and Friday night, mostly cloudy. Showers likely and a chance of thunderstorms. Highs in the lower 90s. Lows in the lower 70s. Chance of rain 70%. Saturday and Saturday night, showers and a chance of thunderstorms. Highs in the mid 80s. Lows around 70. Chance of rain 90%. Sunday and Sunday night, mostly cloudy. A chance of showers and thunderstorms. Highs in the mid-80s. Lows in the upper 60s. Chance of rain 50%. Monday and Monday night, partly cloudy. A chance of showers. Highs in the mid-80s. Lows around 70. Chance of rain 50%. Tuesday and Tuesday night, showers likely and a chance of thunderstorms. Highs in the lower 80s. Lows in the mid-70s.

60s. Chance of rain 70%. The Charleston, West Virginia climate summary for yesterday, July 14, 2026. Yesterday's high temperature was 89 degrees and the low 64 degrees. No precipitation fell yesterday, which leaves the monthly total at 2.39 inches. This is 0.06 inches above normal. The total precipitation for the year still stands at 20.90 inches, which is 5.41 inches below normal. There were no heating degree days yesterday. This leaves the monthly total at zero. The yearly total since July 1st is zero. There were 12 cooling degree days yesterday. This brings the monthly total to 191. The yearly total since January 1st is 606. Sunrise today is at 6:15 a.m. and sunset is at 8:49 p.m. Here is the forecast for locations around our region. In Pittsburgh, hot for today with highs in the upper 90s. And on Thursday, patchy smoke with highs in the mid-90s. In New York City, sunny for today with highs in the upper 90s. And on Thursday, patchy smoke with highs in the lower 90s. In Washington, D.C., hot for today with highs around 100. And on Thursday, hot with highs around 100. In Columbus, hot for today with highs in the upper 90s. And on Thursday, mostly sunny with highs in the mid-90s. In Cleveland, sunny for today with highs in the lower 90s. And on Thursday, smoke with highs in the upper 80s. In Nashville, patchy fog, then a slight chance of thunderstorms for today with highs in the lower 90s. And on Thursday, patchy fog, then a chance of thunderstorms with highs in the lower 90s. In Charlotte, sunny for today with highs in the lower 90s. And on Thursday, hot with highs in the mid-90s. In Virginia Beach, sunny for today with highs in the mid-90s. And on Thursday, mostly sunny with highs in the mid-90s. In Myrtle Beach, mostly sunny for today with highs in the mid-80s. And on Thursday, sunny with highs in the upper 80s. In Orlando, sunny then a slight chance of thunderstorms for today with highs in the mid-90s. And on Thursday, sunny then a chance of thunderstorms with highs in the mid-90s. 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The current time is 7:01 a.m. Eastern Daylight Time. These are the regional weather observations at 6 a.m. In Charleston, fog was reported. The temperature was 66 degrees, the dew point 66, and the relative humidity 100%. The wind was calm. Barometric pressure 30.14 inches and rising. Huntington reports fog and 68 degrees. At Logan, fog and 66. At Pineville, fog and 63. At Beckley, clear and 64 degrees. At Lewisburg, fog 59. At Parkersburg, fog 67. At Sutton, fog 68. At Clarksburg, fog 66 degrees. At Buckhannon, fog 66 degrees. At Elkins, fog 65 degrees. In Morgantown, fog and 68. Martinsburg reports clear and 72. And in Pittsburgh, partly cloudy, 72. The latest river levels at 6 a.m. for the Kanawha River at Southside Bridge in Charleston, 7.7 feet. 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Here is the latest weather synopsis for the Middle Ohio Valley and Central Appalachians, issued at 3:50 a.m. Eastern Daylight Time. Hot today through midday Friday, thunderstorms return for the weekend. Hot and dry weather will continue for today and Thursday. A hazy sky from distant wildfire smoke should limit high temperatures to the lower and middle 90s today and Thursday. Together with dew points in the middle to upper 60s, this will keep heat indices below 100 degrees today. A couple of areas near the Ohio River may see heat index values reach 99 to 100 degrees Thursday afternoon. The chance for showers and thunderstorms will return as early as Friday afternoon, and will last through the weekend as a cold front moves into the area. Some of these storms could produce heavy rainfall that may lead to localized flash flooding, along with strong wind gusts. The highest rain chances will be Saturday.
The forecast for the Greater Charleston area issued at 5:26 a.m. Today, sunny, hazy, hot with highs in the lower 90s. Light and variable winds. Tonight, mostly clear until midnight, then becoming partly cloudy. Hazy until midnight. Humid with lows around 70. Light and variable winds. Thursday, mostly sunny. Hazy, hot with highs in the mid-90s. Light and variable winds. Thursday night, partly cloudy. Humid with lows in the lower 70s. Light and variable winds. The forecast for Raleigh, Fayette, and Nicholas counties, issued at 5:26 a.m. Today, sunny. Hazy this afternoon. Highs in the upper 80s. Light and variable winds. Tonight, mostly clear until midnight, then becoming partly cloudy. Hazy until midnight. Humid with lows in the upper 60s. Light and variable winds. Thursday, mostly sunny. Hazy with highs in the upper 80s. Light and variable winds. Thursday night, partly cloudy until midnight, then becoming mostly clear. Humid with lows in the upper 60s. Light and variable winds. The extended forecast for the WXJ84 listening area, Friday and Friday night, mostly cloudy. Showers likely and a chance of thunderstorms. Highs in the lower 90s. Lows in the lower 70s. Chance of rain 70%. Saturday and Saturday night, showers and a chance of thunderstorms. Highs in the mid 80s. Lows around 70. Chance of rain 90%. Sunday and Sunday night, mostly cloudy. A chance of showers and thunderstorms. Highs in the mid-80s. Lows in the upper 60s. Chance of rain 50%. Monday and Monday night, partly cloudy. A chance of showers. Highs in the mid-80s. Lows around 70. Chance of rain 50%. Tuesday and Tuesday night, showers likely and a chance of thunderstorms. Highs in the lower 80s. Lows in the mid-60s. Chance of rain 70%. The Charleston, West Virginia climate summary for yesterday, July 14, 2026. Yesterday's high temperature was 89 degrees and the low 64 degrees. No precipitation fell yesterday, which leaves the monthly total at 2.39 inches. This is 0.06 inches above normal. The total precipitation for the year still stands at 20.90 inches, which is 5.41 inches below normal. There were no heating degree days yesterday. This leaves the monthly total at zero. The yearly total since July 1st is zero. There were 12 cooling degree days yesterday. This brings the monthly total to 191. The yearly total since January 1st is 606. Sunrise today is at 6:15 a.m. and sunset is at 8:49 p.m. Here is the forecast for locations around our region. In Pittsburgh, hot for today with highs in the upper 90s. And on Thursday, patchy smoke with highs in the mid-90s. In New York City, sunny for today with highs in the upper 90s. And on Thursday, patchy smoke with highs in the lower 90s. In Washington, D.C., hot for today with highs around 100. And on Thursday, hot with highs around 100. In Columbus, hot for today with highs in the upper 90s. And on Thursday, mostly sunny with highs in the mid-90s. In Cleveland, mostly sunny for today with highs in the lower 90s. And on Thursday, smoke with highs in the upper 80s. In Nashville, patchy fog, then a slight chance of thunderstorms for today with highs in the lower 90s. And on Thursday, patchy fog, then a chance of thunderstorms with highs in the lower 90s. In Charlotte, sunny for today with highs in the lower 90s. And on Thursday, hot with highs in the mid-90s. In Virginia Beach, sunny for today with highs in the mid-90s. And on Thursday, mostly sunny with highs in the mid-90s. In Myrtle Beach, mostly sunny for today with highs in the mid-80s. And on Thursday, sunny with highs in the upper 80s. In Orlando, sunny then a slight chance of thunderstorms for today with highs in the mid-90s. And on Thursday, sunny then a chance of thunderstorms with highs in the mid-90s. 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
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The current time is 7:09 a.m. Eastern Daylight Time. These are the regional weather observations at 6 a.m. In Charleston, fog was reported. The temperature was 66 degrees, the dew point 66, and the relative humidity 100%. The wind was calm. Barometric pressure 30.14 inches and rising. Huntington reports fog and 68 degrees, at Logan, fog and 66, at Pineville, fog and 63, at Beckley, clear, and 64 degrees, at Lewisburg, fog 59, at Parkersburg, fog 67, at Sutton, fog 68, at Clarksburg, fog 66 degrees, at Buckhannon, fog 66 degrees, at Elkins, fog 65 degrees, in Morgantown, fog and 68, Martinsburg reports clear, and 72, and in Pittsburgh, partly cloudy, 72. The latest river levels at 6 a.m., for the Connor River at Southside Bridge in Charleston, 7.7 feet, the Elk River at Queen Shoals, 5.0 feet, at Big Coal River at Ashford, 2.8 feet, for the Little Coal River at Danville, 2.7 feet, and the Coal River at Tornado, 10.6 feet. Here is the latest weather synopsis for the Middle Ohio Valley and Central Appalachians, issued at 3:50 a.m. Eastern Daylight Time. Hot through midday Friday, thunderstorms return for the weekend. Hot and dry weather will continue for today and Thursday. A hazy sky from distant wildfire smoke should limit high temperatures to the lower and middle 90s today and Thursday. Together with dew points in the middle to upper 60s, this will keep heat indices below 100 degrees today. A couple of areas near the Ohio River may see heat index values reach 99 to 100 degrees Thursday afternoon. The chance for showers and thunderstorms will return as early as Friday afternoon, and will last through the weekend as a cold front moves into the area. Some of these storms could produce heavy rainfall that may lead to localized flash flooding, along with strong wind gusts. The highest rain chances will be Saturday. The forecast for the Greater Charleston area, issued at 5:26 a.m. Today, sunny, hazy, hot with highs in the lower 90s. Light and variable winds. Tonight, mostly clear until midnight, then becoming partly cloudy. Hazy until midnight. Humid with lows around 70. Light and variable winds. Thursday, mostly sunny. Hazy, hot with highs in the mid-90s. Light and variable winds. Thursday night, partly cloudy. Humid with lows in the lower 70s. Light and variable winds. The forecast for Raleigh, Fayette, and Nicholas counties, issued at 5:26 a.m. Today, sunny. Hazy this afternoon. Highs in the upper 80s. Light and variable winds. Tonight, mostly clear until midnight, then becoming partly cloudy. Hazy until midnight. Humid with lows in the upper 60s. Light and variable winds. Thursday, mostly sunny. Hazy with highs in the upper 80s. Light and variable winds. Thursday night, partly cloudy until midnight, then becoming mostly clear. Humid with lows in the upper 60s. Light and variable winds. The extended forecast for the WXJ84 listening area, Friday and Friday night, mostly cloudy. Showers likely and a chance of thunderstorms. Highs in the lower 90s. Lows in the lower 70s. Chance of rain 70%. Saturday and Saturday night, showers and a chance of thunderstorms. Highs in the mid-80s. Lows around 70. Chance of rain 90%. Sunday and Sunday night, mostly cloudy. A chance of showers and thunderstorms. Highs in the mid-80s. Lows in the upper 60s. Chance of rain 50%. Monday and Monday night, partly cloudy. A chance of showers. Highs in the mid-80s. Lows around 70. Chance of rain 50%. Tuesday and Tuesday night, showers likely and a chance of thunderstorms. Highs in the lower 80s. Lows in the mid-60s. Chance of rain 70%. The Charleston, West Virginia climate summary for yesterday, July 14, 2026. Yesterday's high temperature was 89 degrees and the low 64 degrees.
No precipitation fell yesterday, which leaves the monthly total at 2.39 inches. This is 0.06 inches above normal. The total precipitation for the year still stands at 20.90 inches, which is 5.41 inches below normal. There were no heating degree days yesterday. This leaves the monthly total at zero. The yearly total since July 1st is zero. There were 12 cooling degree days yesterday. This brings the monthly total to 191. The yearly total since January 1st is 606. Sunrise today is at 6:15 a.m. and sunset is at 8:49 p.m. Here is the forecast for locations around our region. In Pittsburgh, hot for today with highs in the upper 90s. And on Thursday, patchy smoke with highs in the mid-90s. In New York City, sunny for today with highs in the upper 90s. And on Thursday, patchy smoke with highs in the lower 90s. In Washington, D.C., hot for today with highs around 100. And on Thursday, hot with highs around 100. In Columbus, hot for today with highs in the upper 90s. And on Thursday, mostly sunny with highs in the mid-90s. In Cleveland, mostly sunny for today with highs in the lower 90s. And on Thursday, smoke with highs in the upper 80s. In Nashville, patchy fog, then a slight chance of thunderstorms for today with highs in the lower 90s. And on Thursday, patchy fog, then a chance of thunderstorms with highs in the lower 90s. In Charlotte, sunny for today with highs in the lower 90s. And on Thursday, hot with highs in the mid-90s. In Virginia Beach, sunny for today with highs in the mid-90s. And on Thursday, mostly sunny with highs in the mid-90s. In Myrtle Beach, mostly sunny for today with highs in the mid-80s. And on Thursday, sunny with highs in the upper 80s. In Orlando, sunny then a slight chance of thunderstorms for today with highs in the mid-90s. And on Thursday, sunny then a chance of thunderstorms with highs in the mid-90s. 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The current time is 7:16 a.m. Eastern Daylight Time. These are the regional weather observations at 7 a.m. In Charleston, fog was reported. The temperature was 67 degrees, the dew point 67, and the relative humidity 100%. The wind was calm. Barometric pressure 30.14 inches and steady. Huntington reports fog and 68 degrees. At Logan, fog and 64. At Pineville, fog and 64. At Beckley, clear and 64 degrees. At Lewisburg, fog 59. At Parkersburg, fog 68. At Sutton, fog 67. At Clarksburg, fog 65 degrees. At Buchanan, clear, 66 degrees. At Elkins, fog 65 degrees. In Morgantown, fog and 69. Martinsburg reports sunny and 73. And in Pittsburgh, partly cloudy, 72. The latest river levels at 6 a.m. For the Kanawha River at Southside Bridge in Charleston, 7.7 feet. 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Here is the latest weather synopsis for the Middle Ohio Valley and Central Appalachians, issued at 3:50 a.m. Eastern Daylight Time. Hot today through midday Friday, thunderstorms return for the weekend. Hot and dry weather will continue for today and Thursday. A hazy sky from distant wildfire smoke should limit high temperatures to the lower and middle 90s today and Thursday. Together with dew points in the middle to upper 60s, this will keep heat indices below 100 degrees today. A couple of areas near the Ohio River may see heat index values reach 99 to 100 degrees Thursday afternoon. The chance for showers and thunderstorms will return as early as Friday afternoon, and will last through the weekend as a cold front moves into the area. Some of these storms could produce heavy rainfall but may lead to localized flash flooding, along with strong wind gusts. The highest rain chances will be Saturday. The forecast for the Greater Charleston area, issued at 5:26 a.m. Today, sunny, hazy, hot with highs in the lower 90s. Light and variable winds. Tonight, mostly clear until midnight, then becoming partly cloudy.
hazy until midnight. Humid with lows around 70. Light and variable winds. Thursday, mostly sunny. Hazy, hot with highs in the mid-90s. Light and variable winds. Thursday night, partly cloudy. Humid with lows in the lower 70s. Light and variable winds. The forecast for Raleigh, Fayette, and Nicholas counties, issued at 5:26 a.m. Today, sunny. Hazy this afternoon. Highs in the upper 80s. Light and variable winds. Tonight, mostly clear until midnight, then becoming partly cloudy. Hazy until midnight. Humid with lows in the upper 60s. Light and variable winds. Thursday, mostly sunny. Hazy with highs in the upper 80s. Light and variable winds. Thursday night, partly cloudy until midnight, then becoming mostly clear. Humid with lows in the upper 60s. Light and variable winds. The extended forecast for the WXJ84 listening area, Friday and Friday night, mostly cloudy. Showers likely and a chance of thunderstorms. Highs in the lower 90s. Lows in the lower 70s. Chance of rain 70%. Saturday and Saturday night, showers and a chance of thunderstorms. Highs in the mid 80s. Lows around 70. Chance of rain 90%. Sunday and Sunday night, mostly cloudy. A chance of showers and thunderstorms. Highs in the mid 80s. Lows in the upper 60s. Chance of rain 50%. Monday and Monday night, partly cloudy. A chance of showers. Highs in the mid 80s. Lows around 70. Chance of rain 50%. Tuesday and Tuesday night, showers likely and a chance of thunderstorms. Highs in the lower 80s. Lows in the mid 60s. Chance of rain 70%. The Charleston, West Virginia climate summary for yesterday, July 14, 2026. Yesterday's high temperature was 89 degrees and the low 64 degrees. No precipitation fell yesterday, which leaves the monthly total at 2.39 inches. This is 0.06 inches above normal. The total precipitation for the year still stands at 20.90 inches, which is 5.41 inches below normal. There were no heating degree days yesterday. This leaves the monthly total at zero. The yearly total since July 1st is zero. There were 12 cooling degree days yesterday. This brings the monthly total to 191. The yearly total since January 1st is 606. Sunrise today is at 6:15 a.m. and sunset is at 8:49 p.m. Here is the forecast for locations around our region. In Pittsburgh, hot for today with highs in the upper 90s. And on Thursday, patchy smoke with highs in the mid-90s. In New York City, sunny for today with highs in the upper 90s. And on Thursday, patchy smoke with highs in the lower 90s. In Washington, D.C., hot for today with highs around 100. And on Thursday, hot with highs around 100. In Columbus, hot for today with highs in the upper 90s. And on Thursday, mostly sunny with highs in the mid-90s. In Cleveland, mostly sunny for today with highs in the lower 90s. And on Thursday, smoke with highs in the upper 80s. In Nashville, patchy fog, then a slight chance of thunderstorms for today with highs in the lower 90s. And on Thursday, patchy fog, then a chance of thunderstorms with highs in the lower 90s. In Charlotte, sunny for today with highs in the lower 90s. And on Thursday, hot with highs in the mid-90s. In Virginia Beach, sunny for today with highs in the mid-90s. And on Thursday, mostly sunny with highs in the mid-90s. In Myrtle Beach, mostly sunny for today with highs in the mid-80s. And on Thursday, sunny with highs in the upper 80s. In Orlando, sunny then a slight chance of thunderstorms for today with highs in the mid-90s. And on Thursday, sunny then a chance of thunderstorms with highs in the mid-90s. 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The current time is 7:23 a.m. Eastern Daylight Time. These are the regional weather observations at 7 a.m. In Charleston, fog was reported.
The temperature was 67 degrees, the dew point 67, and the relative humidity 100%. The wind was calm. Barometric pressure 30.14 inches and steady. Huntington reports fog and 68 degrees. At Logan, fog and 64. At Pineville, fog and 64. At Beckley, clear and 64 degrees. At Lewisburg, fog 59. At Parkersburg, fog 68. At Sutton, fog 67. At Clarksburg, fog 65 degrees. At Buchanan, clear 66 degrees. At Elkins, fog 65 degrees. In Morgantown, fog and 69. Martinsburg reports sunny and 73. And in Pittsburgh, partly cloudy, 72. The latest river levels at 6 a.m. for the Connor River at Southside Bridge in Charleston, 7.7 feet. 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Here is the latest weather synopsis for the Middle Ohio Valley and Central Appalachians, issued at 3:50 a.m. Eastern Daylight Time. Hot today through midday Friday, thunderstorms return for the weekend. Hot and dry weather will continue for today and Thursday. A hazy sky from distant wildfire smoke should limit high temperatures to the lower and middle 90s today and Thursday. Together with dew points in the middle to upper 60s, this will keep heat indices below 100 degrees today. A couple of areas near the Ohio River may see heat index values reach 99 to 100 degrees Thursday afternoon. The chance for showers and thunderstorms will return as early as Friday afternoon, and will last through the weekend as a cold front moves into the area. Some of these storms could produce heavy rainfall that may lead to localized flash flooding, along with strong wind gusts. The highest rain chances will be Saturday. The forecast for the Greater Charleston area, issued at 5:26 a.m. Today, sunny, hazy, hot with highs in the low 90s. Light and variable winds. Tonight, mostly clear until midnight, then becoming partly cloudy. Hazy until midnight. Humid with lows around 70. Light and variable winds. Thursday, mostly sunny. Hazy, hot with highs in the mid-90s. Light and variable winds. Thursday night, partly cloudy. Humid with lows in the lower 70s. Light and variable winds. The forecast for Raleigh, Fayette, and Nicholas counties, issued at 5:26 a.m. Today, sunny. Hazy this afternoon. Highs in the upper 80s. Light and variable winds. Tonight, mostly clear until midnight, then becoming partly cloudy. Hazy until midnight. Humid with lows in the upper 60s. Light and variable winds. Thursday, mostly sunny. Hazy with highs in the upper 80s. Light and variable winds. Thursday night, partly cloudy until midnight, then becoming mostly clear. Humid with lows in the upper 60s. Light and variable winds. The extended forecast for the WXJ 84 listening area, Friday and Friday night, mostly cloudy. Showers likely and a chance of thunderstorms. Highs in the lower 90s. Lows in the lower 70s. Chance of rain 70%. Saturday and Saturday night, showers and a chance of thunderstorms. Highs in the mid 80s. Lows around 70. Chance of rain 90%. Sunday and Sunday night, mostly cloudy. A chance of showers and thunderstorms. Highs in the mid 80s. Lows in the upper 60s. Chance of rain 50%. Monday and Monday night, partly cloudy. A chance of showers. Highs in the mid 80s. Lows around 70. Chance of rain 50%. Tuesday and Tuesday night, showers likely and a chance of thunderstorms. Highs in the lower 80s. Lows in the mid 60s. Chance of rain 70%. The Charleston, West Virginia climate summary for yesterday, July 14, 2026. Yesterday's high temperature was 89 degrees and the low 64 degrees. No precipitation fell yesterday, which leaves the monthly total at 2.39 inches. This is 0.06 inches above normal. The total precipitation for the year still stands at 20.90 inches, which is 5.41 inches below normal. There were no heating degree days yesterday. This leaves the monthly total at 0.
The yearly total since July 1st is zero. There were 12 cooling degree days yesterday. This brings the monthly total to 191. The yearly total since January 1st is 606. Sunrise today is at 6:15 a.m. and sunset is at 8:49 p.m. Here is the forecast for locations around our region. In Pittsburgh, hot for today with highs in the upper 90s. And on Thursday, patchy smoke with highs in the mid-90s. In New York City, sunny for today with highs in the upper 90s. And on Thursday, patchy smoke with highs in the lower 90s. In Washington, D.C., hot for today with highs around 100. And on Thursday, hot with highs around 100. In Columbus, hot for today with highs in the upper 90s. And on Thursday, mostly sunny with highs in the mid-90s. In Cleveland, mostly sunny for today with highs in the lower 90s. And on Thursday, smoke with highs in the upper 80s. In Nashville, patchy fog, then a slight chance of thunderstorms for today with highs in the lower 90s. And on Thursday, patchy fog, then a chance of thunderstorms with highs in the lower 90s. In Charlotte, sunny for today with highs in the lower 90s. And on Thursday, hot with highs in the mid-90s. In Virginia Beach, sunny for today with highs in the mid-90s. And on Thursday, mostly sunny with highs in the mid-90s. In Myrtle Beach, mostly sunny for today with highs in the mid-80s. And on Thursday, sunny with highs in the upper 80s. In Orlando, sunny then a slight chance of thunderstorms for today with highs in the mid-90s. And on Thursday, sunny then a chance of thunderstorms with highs in the mid-90s. 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The current time is 7:30 a.m. Eastern Daylight Time. These are the regional weather observations at 7 a.m. In Charleston, fog was reported. The temperature was 67 degrees, the dew point 67, and the relative humidity 100%. The wind was calm. Barometric pressure 30.14 inches and steady. Huntington reports fog and 68 degrees, at Logan, fog and 64, at Pineville, fog and 64, at Beckley, clear, and 64 degrees, at Lewisburg, fog 59, at Parkersburg, fog 68, at Sutton, fog 67, at Clarksburg, fog 65 degrees, at Buchanan, clear, 66 degrees, at Elkins, fog 65 degrees, in Morgantown, fog and 69, Martinsburg reports sunny, and 73, and in Pittsburgh, partly cloudy, 72. The latest river levels at 7 a.m., for the Kanawha River at Southside Bridge in Charleston, 7.7 feet, the Elk River at Queen Shoals, 5.0 feet, at Big Coal River at Ashford, 2.8 feet, for the Little Coal River at Danville, 2.7 feet, and the Coal River at Tornado, 10.6 feet. Here is the latest weather synopsis for the Middle Ohio Valley and Central Appalachians, issued at 3:50 a.m. Eastern Daylight Time. Hot through midday Friday, thunderstorms return for the weekend. Hot and dry weather will continue for today and Thursday. A hazy sky from distant wildfire smoke should limit high temperatures to the lower and middle 90s today and Thursday. Together with dew points in the middle to upper 60s, this will keep heat indices below 100 degrees today. A couple of areas near the Ohio River may see heat index values reach 99 to 100 degrees Thursday afternoon. The chance for showers and thunderstorms will return as early as Friday afternoon, and will last through the weekend as a cold front moves into the area. Some of these storms could produce heavy rainfall that may lead to localized flash flooding, along with strong wind gusts. The highest rain chances will be Saturday. The forecast for the Greater Charleston area, issued at 5:26 a.m. Today, sunny, hazy, hot with highs in the lower 90s. Light and variable winds. Tonight, mostly clear until midnight, then becoming partly cloudy. Hazy until midnight. Humid with lows around 70. Light and variable winds. Thursday, mostly sunny. Hazy, hot with highs in the mid-90s. Light and variable winds. Thursday night, partly cloudy. Humid with lows in the lower 70s. Light and variable winds.
The forecast for Raleigh, Fayette, and Nicholas counties, issued at 5:26 a.m. Today, sunny. Hazy this afternoon. Highs in the upper 80s. Light and variable winds. Tonight, mostly clear until midnight, then becoming partly cloudy. Hazy until midnight. Humid with lows in the upper 60s. Light and variable winds. Thursday, mostly sunny. Hazy with highs in the upper 80s. Light and variable winds. Thursday night, partly cloudy until midnight, then becoming mostly clear. Humid with lows in the upper 60s. Light and variable winds. The extended forecast for the WXJ84 listening area, Friday and Friday night, mostly cloudy. Showers likely and a chance of thunderstorms. Highs in the lower 90s. Lows in the lower 70s. Chance of rain 70%. Saturday and Saturday night, showers and a chance of thunderstorms. Highs in the mid 80s. Lows around 70. Chance of rain 90%. Sunday and Sunday night, mostly cloudy. A chance of showers and thunderstorms. Highs in the mid 80s. Lows in the upper 60s. Chance of rain 50%. Monday and Monday night, partly cloudy. A chance of showers. Highs in the mid 80s. Lows around 70. Chance of rain 50%. Tuesday and Tuesday night, showers likely and a chance of thunderstorms. Highs in the lower 80s. Lows in the mid 60s. Chance of rain 70%. The Charleston, West Virginia climate summary for yesterday, July 14, 2026. Yesterday's high temperature was 89 degrees and the low 64 degrees. No precipitation fell yesterday, which leaves the monthly total at 2.39 inches. This is 0.06 inches above normal. The total precipitation for the year still stands at 20.90 inches, which is 5.41 inches below normal. There were no heating degree days yesterday. This leaves the monthly total at zero. The yearly total since July 1st is zero. There were 12 cooling degree days yesterday. This brings the monthly total to 191. The yearly total since January 1st is 606. Sunrise today is at 6:15 a.m. and sunset is at 8:49 p.m. Here is the forecast for locations around our region. In Pittsburgh, hot for today with highs in the upper 90s. And on Thursday, patchy smoke with highs in the mid-90s. In New York City, sunny for today with highs in the upper 90s. And on Thursday, patchy smoke with highs in the lower 90s. In Washington, D.C., hot for today with highs around 100. And on Thursday, hot with highs around 100. In Columbus, hot for today with highs in the upper 90s. And on Thursday, mostly sunny with highs in the mid-90s. In Cleveland, mostly sunny for today with highs in the lower 90s. And on Thursday, smoke with highs in the upper 80s. In Nashville, patchy fog, then a slight chance of thunderstorms for today with highs in the lower 90s. And on Thursday, patchy fog, then a chance of thunderstorms with highs in the lower 90s. In Charlotte, sunny for today with highs in the lower 90s. And on Thursday, hot with highs in the mid-90s. In Virginia Beach, sunny for today with highs in the mid-90s. And on Thursday, mostly sunny with highs in the mid-90s. In Myrtle Beach, mostly sunny for today with highs in the mid-80s. And on Thursday, sunny with highs in the upper 80s. In Orlando, sunny then a slight chance of thunderstorms for today with highs in the mid-90s. And on Thursday, sunny then a chance of thunderstorms with highs in the mid-90s. 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The current time is 7:38 a.m. Eastern Daylight Time. These are the regional weather observations at 7 a.m. In Charleston, fog was reported. The temperature was 67 degrees, the dew point 67, and the relative humidity 100%. The wind was calm. Barometric pressure 30.14 inches and steady. Huntington reports fog and 68 degrees, at Logan, fog and 64, at Pineville, fog and 64, at Beckley, clear,
and 64 degrees at Lewisburg, fog 59 at Parkersburg, fog 68 at Sutton, fog 67 at Clarksburg, fog 65 degrees at Buchanan, clear 66 degrees at Elkins, fog 65 degrees in Morgantown, fog and 69, Martinsburg reports sunny and 73, and in Pittsburgh, partly cloudy, 72. The latest river levels at 7 a.m. for the Kanawha River at Southside Bridge in Charleston, 7.7 feet, the Elk River at Queen Shoals, 5.0 feet, at Big Coal River at Ashford, 2.8 feet, for the Little Coal River at Danville, 2.7 feet, and the Coal River at Tornado, 10.6 feet. Here is the latest weather synopsis for the Middle Ohio Valley and Central Appalachians, issued at 3:50 a.m. Eastern Daylight Time. Hot today through midday Friday, thunderstorms return for the weekend. Hot and dry weather will continue for today and Thursday. A hazy sky from distant wildfire smoke should limit high temperatures to the lower and middle 90s today and Thursday. Together with dew points in the middle to upper 60s, this will keep heat indices below 100 degrees today. A couple of areas near the Ohio River may see heat index values reach 99 to 100 degrees Thursday afternoon. The chance for showers and thunderstorms will return as early as Friday afternoon, and will last through the weekend as a cold front moves into the area. Some of these storms could produce heavy rainfall that may lead to localized flash flooding, along with strong wind gusts. The highest rain chances will be Saturday. The forecast for the Greater Charleston area, issued at 5:26 a.m. Today, sunny, hazy, hot with highs in the lower 90s. Light and variable winds. Tonight, mostly clear until midnight, then becoming partly cloudy. Hazy until midnight. Humid with lows around 70. Light and variable winds. Thursday, mostly sunny. Hazy, hot with highs in the mid-90s. Light and variable winds. Thursday night, partly cloudy. Humid with lows in the lower 70s. Light and variable winds. The forecast for Raleigh, Fayette, and Nicholas counties, issued at 5:26 a.m. Today, sunny. Hazy this afternoon. Highs in the upper 80s. Light and variable winds. Tonight, mostly clear until midnight, then becoming partly cloudy. Hazy until midnight. Humid with lows in the upper 60s. Light and variable winds. Thursday, mostly sunny. Hazy with highs in the upper 80s. Light and variable winds. Thursday night, partly cloudy until midnight, then becoming mostly clear. Humid with lows in the upper 60s. Light and variable winds. The extended forecast for the WXJ 84 listening area, Friday and Friday night, mostly cloudy. Showers likely and a chance of thunderstorms. Highs in the lower 90s. Lows in the lower 70s. Chance of rain 70%. Saturday and Saturday night, showers and a chance of thunderstorms. Highs in the mid 80s. Lows around 70. Chance of rain 90%. Sunday and Sunday night, mostly cloudy. A chance of showers and thunderstorms. Highs in the mid-80s. Lows in the upper 60s. Chance of rain 50%. Monday and Monday night, partly cloudy. A chance of showers. Highs in the mid-80s. Lows around 70. Chance of rain 50%. Tuesday and Tuesday night, showers likely and a chance of thunderstorms. Highs in the lower 80s. Lows in the mid-60s. Chance of rain 70%. 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During potentially dangerous weather situations, specially built receivers can be automatically activated to warn of an impending hazard. 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The Charleston, West Virginia climate summary for yesterday, July 14, 2026. Yesterday's high temperature was 89 degrees and the low 64 degrees. No precipitation fell yesterday, which leaves the monthly total at 2.39 inches. This is 0.06 inches above normal.
The total precipitation for the year still stands at 20.90 inches, which is 5.41 inches below normal. There were no heating degree days yesterday. This leaves the monthly total at zero. The yearly total since July 1st is zero. There were 12 cooling degree days yesterday. This brings the monthly total to 191. The yearly total since January 1st is 606. Sunrise today is at 6:15 a.m. and sunset is at 8:49 p.m. Here is the forecast for locations around our region. In Pittsburgh, hot for today with highs in the upper 90s. And on Thursday, patchy smoke with highs in the mid-90s. In New York City, sunny for today with highs in the upper 90s. And on Thursday, patchy smoke with highs in the lower 90s. In Washington, D.C., hot for today with highs around 100. And on Thursday, hot with highs around 100. In Columbus, hot for today with highs in the upper 90s. And on Thursday, mostly sunny with highs in the mid-90s. In Cleveland, mostly sunny for today with highs in the lower 90s. And on Thursday, smoke with highs in the upper 80s. In Nashville, patchy fog, then a slight chance of thunderstorms for today with highs in the lower 90s. And on Thursday, patchy fog, then a chance of thunderstorms with highs in the lower 90s. In Charlotte, sunny for today with highs in the lower 90s. And on Thursday, hot with highs in the mid-90s. In Virginia Beach, sunny for today with highs in the mid-90s. And on Thursday, mostly sunny with highs in the mid-90s. In Myrtle Beach, mostly sunny for today with highs in the mid-80s. And on Thursday, sunny with highs in the upper 80s. In Orlando, sunny then a slight chance of thunderstorms for today with highs in the mid-90s. And on Thursday, sunny then a chance of thunderstorms with highs in the mid-90s. 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The current time is 7:46 a.m. Eastern Daylight Time. These are the regional weather observations at 7 a.m. In Charleston, fog was reported. The temperature was 67 degrees, the dew point 67, and the relative humidity 100%. The wind was calm. Barometric pressure 30.14 inches and steady. Huntington reports fog and 68 degrees, at Logan, fog and 64, at Pineville, fog and 64, at Beckley, clear, and 64 degrees, at Lewisburg, fog 59, at Parkersburg, fog 68, at Sutton, fog 67, at Clarksburg, fog 65 degrees, at Buchanan, clear, 66 degrees, at Elkins, fog 65 degrees, in Morgantown, fog and 69, Martinsburg reports sunny, and 73, and in Pittsburgh, partly cloudy, 72. The latest river levels at 7 a.m., for the Kanawha River at Southside Bridge in Charleston, 7.7 feet, the Elk River at Queen Shoals, 5.0 feet, at Big Coal River at Ashford, 2.8 feet, for the Little Coal River at Danville, 2.7 feet, and the Coal River at Tornado, 10.6 feet. Here is the latest weather synopsis for the Middle Ohio Valley and Central Appalachians, issued at 3:50 a.m. Eastern Daylight Time. Hot through midday Friday, thunderstorms return for the weekend. Hot and dry weather will continue for today and Thursday. A hazy sky from distant wildfire smoke should limit high temperatures to the lower and middle 90s today and Thursday. Together with dew points in the middle to upper 60s, this will keep heat indices below 100 degrees today. A couple of areas near the Ohio River may see heat index values reach 99 to 100 degrees Thursday afternoon. The chance for showers and thunderstorms will return as early as Friday afternoon, and will last through the weekend as a cold front moves into the area. Some of these storms could produce heavy rainfall that may lead to localized flash flooding, along with strong wind gusts. The highest rain chances will be Saturday. The forecast for the Greater Charleston area, issued at 5:26 a.m. Today, sunny, hazy, hot with highs in the lower 90s. Light and variable winds. Tonight, mostly clear until midnight, then becoming partly cloudy. Hazy until midnight. Humid with lows around 70. Light and variable winds. Thursday, mostly sunny.
hazy, hot with highs in the mid-90s. Light and variable winds. Thursday night, partly cloudy. Humid with lows in the lower 70s. Light and variable winds. The forecast for Raleigh, Fayette, and Nicholas counties, issued at 5:26 a.m. Today, sunny. Hazy this afternoon. Highs in the upper 80s. Light and variable winds. Tonight, mostly clear until midnight, then becoming partly cloudy. Hazy until midnight. Humid with lows in the upper 60s. Light and variable winds. Thursday, mostly sunny. Hazy with highs in the upper 80s. Light and variable winds. Thursday night, partly cloudy until midnight, then becoming mostly clear. Humid with lows in the upper 60s. Light and variable winds. The extended forecast for the WXJ84 listening area, Friday and Friday night, mostly cloudy. Showers likely and a chance of thunderstorms. Highs in the lower 90s. Lows in the lower 70s. Chance of rain 70%. Saturday and Saturday night, showers and a chance of thunderstorms. Highs in the mid-80s. Lows around 70. Chance of rain 90%. Sunday and Sunday night, mostly cloudy. A chance of showers and thunderstorms. Highs in the mid-80s. Lows in the upper 60s. Chance of rain 50%. Monday and Monday night, partly cloudy. A chance of showers. Highs in the mid-80s. Lows around 70. Chance of rain 50%. Tuesday and Tuesday night, showers likely and a chance of thunderstorms. Highs in the lower 80s. Lows in the mid-60s. Chance of rain 70%. The Charleston, West Virginia climate summary for yesterday, July 14, 2026. Yesterday's high temperature was 89 degrees and the low 64 degrees. No precipitation fell yesterday, which leaves the monthly total at 2.39 inches. This is 0.06 inches above normal. The total precipitation for the year still stands at 20.90 inches, which is 5.41 inches below normal. There were no heating degree days yesterday. This leaves the monthly total at zero. The yearly total since July 1st is zero. There were 12 cooling degree days yesterday. This brings the monthly total to 191. The yearly total since January 1st is 606. Sunrise today is at 6:15 a.m. and sunset is at 8:49 p.m. Here is the forecast for locations around our region. In Pittsburgh, hot for today with highs in the upper 90s. And on Thursday, patchy smoke with highs in the mid-90s. In New York City, sunny for today with highs in the upper 90s. And on Thursday, patchy smoke with highs in the lower 90s. In Washington, D.C., hot for today with highs around 100. And on Thursday, hot with highs around 100. In Columbus, hot for today with highs in the upper 90s. And on Thursday, mostly sunny with highs in the mid-90s. In Cleveland, mostly sunny for today with highs in the lower 90s. And on Thursday, smoke with highs in the upper 80s. In Nashville, patchy fog, then a slight chance of thunderstorms for today with highs in the lower 90s. And on Thursday, patchy fog, then a chance of thunderstorms with highs in the lower 90s. In Charlotte, sunny for today with highs in the lower 90s. And on Thursday, hot with highs in the mid-90s. In Virginia Beach, sunny for today with highs in the mid-90s. And on Thursday, mostly sunny with highs in the mid-90s. In Myrtle Beach, mostly sunny for today with highs in the mid-80s. And on Thursday, sunny with highs in the upper 80s. In Orlando, sunny then a slight chance of thunderstorms for today with highs in the mid-90s. And on Thursday, sunny then a chance of thunderstorms with highs in the mid-90s. 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The current time is 7:53 a.m. Eastern Daylight Time. These are the regional weather observations at 7 a.m. In Charleston, fog was reported. The temperature was 67 degrees, the dew point 67, and the relative humidity 100%. The wind was calm.
Barometric pressure 30.14 inches and steady. Huntington reports fog and 68 degrees. At Logan, fog and 64. At Pineville, fog and 64. At Beckley, clear and 64 degrees. At Lewisburg, fog 59. At

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Hot through midday Friday, thunderstorms return for the weekend. Hot and dry weather will continue for today and Thursday. A hazy sky from distant wildfire smoke should limit high temperatures to the lower and middle 90s today and Thursday. Together with dew points in the middle to upper 60s, this will keep heat indices below 100 degrees today. A couple of areas near the Ohio River may see heat index values reach 99 to 100 degrees Thursday afternoon. The chance for showers and thunderstorms will return as early as Friday afternoon, and will last through the weekend as a cold front moves into the area. Some of these storms could produce heavy rainfall that may lead to localized flash flooding, along with strong wind gusts. The highest rain chances will be Saturday. The forecast for the Greater Charleston area, issued at 5:26 a.m. Today, sunny, hazy, hot with highs in the lower 90s. Light and variable winds. Tonight, mostly clear until midnight, then becoming partly cloudy. Hazy until midnight. Humid with lows around 70. Light and variable winds. Thursday, mostly sunny. Hazy, hot with highs in the mid-90s. Light and variable winds. Thursday night, partly cloudy. Humid with lows in the lower 70s. Light and variable winds. The forecast for Raleigh, Fayette, and Nicholas counties, issued at 5:26 a.m. Today, sunny. Hazy this afternoon. Highs in the upper 80s. Light and variable winds. Tonight, mostly clear until midnight, then becoming partly cloudy. Hazy until midnight. Humid with lows in the upper 60s. Light and variable winds. Thursday, mostly sunny. Hazy with highs in the upper 80s. Light and variable winds. Thursday night, partly cloudy until midnight, then becoming mostly clear. Humid with lows in the upper 60s. Light and variable winds. The extended forecast for the WXJ 84 listening area, Friday and Friday night, mostly cloudy. Showers likely and a chance of thunderstorms. Highs in the lower 90s. Lows in the lower 70s. Chance of rain 70%. Saturday and Saturday night, showers and a chance of thunderstorms. Highs in the mid 80s. Lows around 70. Chance of rain 90%. Sunday and Sunday night, mostly cloudy. A chance of showers and thunderstorms. Highs in the mid 80s. Lows in the upper 60s. Chance of rain 50%. Monday and Monday night, partly cloudy. A chance of showers. Highs in the mid 80s. Lows around 70. Chance of rain 50%. Tuesday and Tuesday night, showers likely and a chance of thunderstorms. Highs in the lower 80s. Lows in the mid 60s. Chance of rain 70%. The Charleston, West Virginia climate summary for yesterday, July 14, 2026. Yesterday's high temperature was 89 degrees and the low 64 degrees. No precipitation fell yesterday, which leaves the monthly total at 2.39 inches. This is 0.06 inches above normal. The total precipitation for the year still stands at 20.90 inches, which is 5.41 inches below normal. There were no heating degree days yesterday. This leaves the monthly total at zero. The yearly total since July 1st is zero. There were 12 cooling degree days yesterday. This brings the monthly total to 191. The yearly total since January 1st is 606. Sunrise today is at 6:15 a.m. and sunset is at 8:49 p.m. Here is the forecast for locations around our region. In Pittsburgh, hot for today with highs in the upper 90s. And on Thursday, patchy smoke with highs in the mid-90s. In New York City, sunny for today with highs in the upper 90s. And on Thursday, patchy smoke with highs in the lower 90s. In Washington, D.C., hot for today with highs around 100. And on Thursday, hot with highs around 100. In Columbus, hot for today with highs in the upper 90s. And on Thursday, mostly sunny with highs in the mid-90s. In Cleveland, mostly sunny for today with highs in the lower 90s. And on Thursday, smoke with highs in the upper 80s. In Nashville, patchy fog, then a slight chance of thunderstorms for today with highs in the lower 90s.

And on Thursday, patchy fog, then a chance of thunderstorms with highs in the lower 90s. In Charlotte, sunny for today with highs in the lower 90s. And on Thursday, hot with highs in the mid-90s. In Virginia Beach, sunny for today with highs in the mid-90s. And on Thursday, mostly sunny with highs in the mid-90s. In Myrtle Beach, mostly sunny for today with highs in the mid-80s. And on Thursday, sunny with highs in the upper 80s. In Orlando, sunny then a slight chance of thunderstorms for today with highs in the mid-90s. And on Thursday, sunny then a chance of thunderstorms with highs in the mid-90s. 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Originating from the National Weather Service Office in Charleston, West Virginia. The current time is 8 a.m. Eastern Daylight Time. These are the regional weather observations at 7 a.m. In Charleston, fog was reported. The temperature was 67 degrees, the dew point 67, and the relative humidity 100%. The wind was calm. Barometric pressure 30.14 inches and steady. Huntington reports fog and 68 degrees, at Logan, fog and 64, at Pineville, fog and 64, at Beckley, clear, and 64 degrees, at Lewisburg, fog 59, at Parkersburg, fog 68, at Sutton, fog 67, at Clarksburg, fog 65 degrees, at Buckhannon, clear, 66 degrees, at Elkins, fog 65 degrees, in Morgantown, fog and 69, Martinsburg reports sunny, and 73, and in Pittsburgh, partly cloudy, 72. The latest river levels at 7 a.m., for the Kanawha River at Southside Bridge in Charleston, 7.7 feet, the Elk River at Queen Shoals, 5.0 feet, at Big Coal River at Ashford, 2.8 feet, for the Little Coal River at Danville, 2.7 feet, and the Coal River at Tornado, 10.6 feet. Here is the latest weather synopsis for the Middle Ohio Valley and Central Appalachians, issued at 3:50 a.m. Eastern Daylight Time. Hot through midday Friday, thunderstorms return for the weekend. Hot and dry weather will continue for today and Thursday. A hazy sky from distant wildfire smoke should limit high temperatures to the lower and middle 90s today and Thursday. Together with dew points in the middle to upper 60s, this will keep heat indices below 100 degrees today. A couple of areas near the Ohio River may see heat index values reach 99 to 100 degrees Thursday afternoon. The chance for showers and thunderstorms will return as early as Friday afternoon, and will last through the weekend as a cold front moves into the area. Some of these storms could produce heavy rainfall that may lead to localized flash flooding, along with strong wind gusts. The highest rain chances will be Saturday. The forecast for the Greater Charleston area, issued at 5:26 a.m. Today, sunny, hazy, hot with highs in the lower 90s. Light and variable winds. Tonight, mostly clear until midnight, then becoming partly cloudy. Hazy until midnight. Humid with lows around 70. Light and variable winds. Thursday, mostly sunny. Hazy, hot with highs in the mid-90s. Light and variable winds. Thursday night, partly cloudy. Humid with lows in the lower 70s. Light and variable winds. The forecast for Raleigh, Fayette, and Nicholas counties, issued at 5:26 a.m. Today, sunny. Hazy this afternoon. Highs in the upper 80s. Light and variable winds. Tonight, mostly clear until midnight, then becoming partly cloudy. Hazy until midnight. Humid with lows in the upper 60s. Light and variable winds. Thursday, mostly sunny. Hazy with highs in the upper 80s. Light and variable winds. Thursday night, partly cloudy until midnight, then becoming mostly clear. Humid with lows in the upper 60s. Light and variable winds. The extended forecast for the WXJ84 listening area, Friday and Friday night, mostly cloudy. Showers likely and a chance of thunderstorms. Highs in the lower 90s. Lows in the lower 70s. Chance of rain 70%. Saturday and Saturday night, showers and a chance of thunderstorms. Highs in the mid 80s. Lows around 70.
Chance of rain 90%. Sunday and Sunday night, mostly cloudy. A chance of showers and thunderstorms. Highs in the mid-80s. Lows in the upper 60s. Chance of rain 50%. Monday and Monday night, partly cloudy. A chance of showers. Highs in the mid-80s. Lows around 70. Chance of rain 50%. Tuesday and Tuesday night, showers likely and a chance of thunderstorms. Highs in the lower 80s. Lows in the mid-60s. Chance of rain 70%. The Charleston, West Virginia climate summary for yesterday, July 14, 2026. Yesterday's high temperature was 89 degrees and the low 64 degrees. No precipitation fell yesterday, which leaves the monthly total at 2.39 inches. This is 0.06 inches above normal. The total precipitation for the year still stands at 20.90 inches, which is 5.41 inches below normal. There were no heating degree days yesterday. This leaves the monthly total at zero. The yearly total since July 1st is zero. There were 12 cooling degree days yesterday. This brings the monthly total to 191. The yearly total since January 1st is 606. Sunrise today is at 6:15 a.m. and sunset is at 8:49 p.m. Here is the forecast for locations around our region. In Pittsburgh, hot for today with highs in the upper 90s. And on Thursday, patchy smoke with highs in the mid-90s. In New York City, sunny for today with highs in the upper 90s. And on Thursday, patchy smoke with highs in the lower 90s. In Washington, D.C., hot for today with highs around 100. And on Thursday, hot with highs around 100. In Columbus, hot for today with highs in the upper 90s. And on Thursday, mostly sunny with highs in the mid-90s. In Cleveland, mostly sunny for today with highs in the lower 90s. And on Thursday, smoke with highs in the upper 80s. In Nashville, patchy fog, then a slight chance of thunderstorms for today with highs in the lower 90s. And on Thursday, patchy fog, then a chance of thunderstorms with highs in the lower 90s. In Charlotte, sunny for today with highs in the lower 90s. And on Thursday, hot with highs in the mid-90s. In Virginia Beach, sunny for today with highs in the mid-90s. And on Thursday, mostly sunny with highs in the mid-90s. In Myrtle Beach, mostly sunny for today with highs in the mid-80s. And on Thursday, sunny with highs in the upper 80s. In Orlando, sunny then a slight chance of thunderstorms for today with highs in the mid-90s. And on Thursday, sunny then a chance of thunderstorms with highs in the mid-90s. 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The current time is 8:07 a.m. Eastern Daylight Time. These are the regional weather observations at 7 a.m. In Charleston, fog was reported. The temperature was 67 degrees, the dew point 67, and the relative humidity 100%. The wind was calm. Barometric pressure 30.14 inches and steady. Huntington reports fog and 68 degrees, at Logan, fog and 64, at Pineville, fog and 64, at Beckley, clear, and 64 degrees, at Lewisburg, fog 59, at Parkersburg, fog 68, at Sutton, fog 67, at Clarksburg, fog 65 degrees, at Buchanan, clear, 66 degrees, at Elkins, fog 65 degrees, in Morgantown, fog and 69, Martinsburg reports sunny, and 73, and in Pittsburgh, partly cloudy, 72. The latest river levels at 7 a.m., for the Kanawha River at Southside Bridge in Charleston, 7.7 feet, the Elk River at Queen Shoals, 5.0 feet, at Big Coal River at Ashford, 2.8 feet, for the Little Coal River at Danville, 2.7 feet, and the Coal River at Tornado, 10.6 feet. Here is the latest weather synopsis for the Middle Ohio Valley and Central Appalachians, issued at 3:50 a.m. Eastern Daylight Time. Hot through midday Friday, thunderstorms return for the weekend. Hot and dry weather will continue for today and Thursday. A hazy sky from distant wildfire smoke should limit high temperatures to the lower and middle 90s today and Thursday.
together with dew points in the middle to upper 60s, this will keep heat indices below 100 degrees today. A couple of areas near the Ohio River may see heat index values reach 99 to 100 degrees Thursday afternoon. The chance for showers and thunderstorms will return as early as Friday afternoon, and will last through the weekend as a cold front moves into the area. Some of these storms could produce heavy rainfall that may lead to localized flash flooding, along with strong wind gusts. The highest rain chances will be Saturday. The forecast for the Greater Charleston area, issued at 5:26 a.m. Today, sunny, hazy, hot with highs in the lower 90s. Light and variable winds. Tonight, mostly clear until midnight, then becoming partly cloudy. Hazy until midnight. Humid with lows around 70. Light and variable winds. Thursday, mostly sunny. Hazy, hot with highs in the mid-90s. Light and variable winds. Thursday night, partly cloudy. Humid with lows in the lower 70s. Light and variable winds. The forecast for Raleigh, Fayette, and Nicholas counties, issued at 5:26 a.m. Today, sunny. Hazy this afternoon. Highs in the upper 80s. Light and variable winds. Tonight, mostly clear until midnight, then becoming partly cloudy. Hazy until midnight. Humid with lows in the upper 60s. Light and variable winds. Thursday, mostly sunny. Hazy with highs in the upper 80s. Light and variable winds. Thursday night, partly cloudy until midnight, then becoming mostly clear. Humid with lows in the upper 60s. Light and variable winds. The extended forecast for the WXJ 84 listening area, Friday and Friday night, mostly cloudy. Showers likely and a chance of thunderstorms. Highs in the lower 90s. Lows in the lower 70s. Chance of rain 70%. Saturday and Saturday night, showers and a chance of thunderstorms. Highs in the mid 80s. Lows around 70. Chance of rain 90%. Sunday and Sunday night, mostly cloudy. A chance of showers and thunderstorms. Highs in the mid-80s. Lows in the upper 60s. Chance of rain 50%. Monday and Monday night, partly cloudy. A chance of showers. Highs in the mid-80s. Lows around 70. Chance of rain 50%. Tuesday and Tuesday night, showers likely and a chance of thunderstorms. Highs in the lower 80s. Lows in the mid-60s. Chance of rain 70%. The Charleston, West Virginia climate summary for yesterday, July 14, 2026. Yesterday's high temperature was 89 degrees and the low 64 degrees. No precipitation fell yesterday, which leaves the monthly total at 2.39 inches. This is 0.06 inches above normal. The total precipitation for the year still stands at 20.90 inches, which is 5.41 inches below normal. There were no heating degree days yesterday. This leaves the monthly total at zero. The yearly total since July 1st is zero. There were 12 cooling degree days yesterday. This brings the monthly total to 191. The yearly total since January 1st is 606. Sunrise today is at 6:15 a.m. and sunset is at 8:49 p.m. Here is the forecast for locations around our region. In Pittsburgh, hot for today with highs in the upper 90s. And on Thursday, patchy smoke with highs in the mid-90s. In New York City, sunny for today with highs in the upper 90s. And on Thursday, patchy smoke with highs in the lower 90s. In Washington, D.C., hot for today with highs around 100. And on Thursday, hot with highs around 100. In Columbus, hot for today with highs in the upper 90s. And on Thursday, mostly sunny with highs in the mid-90s. In Cleveland, mostly sunny for today with highs in the lower 90s. And on Thursday, smoke with highs in the upper 80s. In Nashville, patchy fog, then a slight chance of thunderstorms for today with highs in the lower 90s. And on Thursday, patchy fog, then a chance of thunderstorms with highs in the lower 90s. In Charlotte, sunny for today with highs in the lower 90s. And on Thursday, hot with highs in the mid-90s. In Virginia Beach, sunny for today with highs in the mid-90s. And on Thursday, mostly sunny with highs in the mid-90s.
In Myrtle Beach, mostly sunny for today with highs in the mid-80s. And on Thursday, sunny with highs in the upper 80s. In Orlando, sunny then a slight chance of thunderstorms for today with highs in the mid-90s. And on Thursday, sunny then a chance of thunderstorms with highs in the mid-90s. 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Originating from the National Weather Service Office in Charleston, West Virginia. The current time is 8:15 a.m. Eastern Daylight Time. These are the regional weather observations at 8 a.m. In Charleston, fog was reported. The temperature was 67 degrees, the dew point 67, and the relative humidity 100%. The wind was calm. Barometric pressure 30.15 inches and rising. Huntington reports fog and 71 degrees, at Logan, fog and 66, at Pineville, cloudy, and 64, at Beckley, sunny, and 68 degrees, at Lewisburg, sunny, 61, at Parkersburg, fog 71, at Sutton, cloudy, 69, at Clarksburg, sunny, 69 degrees, at Buchanan, fog 66 degrees, at Elkins, fog 65 degrees, in Morgantown, haze, and 70, Martinsburg reports sunny, and 77, and in Pittsburgh, partly sunny, 74. The latest river levels at 7 a.m., for the Connor River at Southside Bridge in Charleston, 7.7 feet, the Elk River at Queen Shoals, 5.0 feet, at Big Coal River at Ashford, 2.8 feet, for the Little Coal River at Danville, 2.7 feet, and the Coal River at Tornado, 10.6 feet. Here is the latest weather synopsis for the Middle Ohio Valley and Central Appalachians, issued at 3:50 a.m. Eastern Daylight Time. Hot today through midday Friday, thunderstorms return for the weekend. Hot and dry weather will continue for today and Thursday. A hazy sky from distant wildfire smoke should limit high temperatures to the lower and middle 90s today and Thursday. Together with dew points in the middle to upper 60s, this will keep heat indices below 100 degrees today. A couple of areas near the Ohio River may see heat index values reach 99 to 100 degrees Thursday afternoon. The chance for showers and thunderstorms will return as early as Friday afternoon, and will last through the weekend as a cold front moves into the area. Some of these storms could produce heavy rainfall that may lead to localized flash flooding, along with strong wind gusts. The highest rain chances will be Saturday. The forecast for the Greater Charleston area, issued at 5:26 a.m. Today, sunny, hazy, hot with highs in the lower 90s. Light and variable winds. Tonight, mostly clear until midnight, then becoming partly cloudy. Hazy until midnight. Humid with lows around 70. Light and variable winds. Thursday, mostly sunny. Hazy, hot with highs in the mid-90s. Light and variable winds. Thursday night, partly cloudy. Humid with lows in the lower 70s. Light and variable winds. The forecast for Raleigh, Fayette, and Nicholas counties, issued at 5:26 a.m. Today, sunny. Hazy this afternoon. Highs in the upper 80s. Light and variable winds. Tonight, mostly clear until midnight, then becoming partly cloudy. Hazy until midnight. Humid with lows in the upper 60s. Light and variable winds. Thursday, mostly sunny. Hazy with highs in the upper 80s. Light and variable winds. Thursday night, partly cloudy until midnight, then becoming mostly clear. Humid with lows in the upper 60s. Light and variable winds. The extended forecast for the WXJ84 listening area, Friday and Friday night, mostly cloudy. Showers likely and a chance of thunderstorms. Highs in the lower 90s. Lows in the lower 70s. Chance of rain 70%. Saturday and Saturday night, showers and a chance of thunderstorms. Highs in the mid 80s. Lows around 70. Chance of rain 90%. Sunday and Sunday night, mostly cloudy. A chance of showers and thunderstorms. Highs in the mid 80s. Lows in the upper 60s. Chance of rain 50%. Monday and Monday night, partly cloudy. A chance of showers. Highs in the mid 80s.
lows around 70. Chance of rain 50%. Tuesday and Tuesday night, showers likely and a chance of thunderstorms. Highs in the lower 80s. Lows in the mid-60s. Chance of rain 70%. The Charleston, West Virginia climate summary for yesterday, July 14, 2026. Yesterday's high temperature was 89 degrees and the low 64 degrees. No precipitation fell yesterday, which leaves the monthly total at 2.39 inches. This is 0.06 inches above normal. The total precipitation for the year still stands at 20.90 inches, which is 5.41 inches below normal. There were no heating degree days yesterday. This leaves the monthly total at zero. The yearly total since July 1st is zero. There were 12 cooling degree days yesterday. This brings the monthly total to 191. The yearly total since January 1st is 606. Sunrise today is at 6:15 a.m. and sunset is at 8:49 p.m. Here is the forecast for locations around our region. In Pittsburgh, hot for today with highs in the upper 90s. And on Thursday, patchy smoke with highs in the mid-90s. In New York City, sunny for today with highs in the upper 90s. And on Thursday, patchy smoke with highs in the lower 90s. In Washington, D.C., hot for today with highs around 100. And on Thursday, hot with highs around 100. In Columbus, hot for today with highs in the upper 90s. And on Thursday, mostly sunny with highs in the mid-90s. In Cleveland, mostly sunny for today with highs in the lower 90s. And on Thursday, smoke with highs in the upper 80s. In Nashville, patchy fog, then a slight chance of thunderstorms for today with highs in the lower 90s. And on Thursday, patchy fog, then a chance of thunderstorms with highs in the lower 90s. In Charlotte, sunny for today with highs in the lower 90s. And on Thursday, hot with highs in the mid-90s. In Virginia Beach, sunny for today with highs in the mid-90s. And on Thursday, mostly sunny with highs in the mid-90s. In Myrtle Beach, mostly sunny for today with highs in the mid-80s. And on Thursday, sunny with highs in the upper 80s. In Orlando, sunny then a slight chance of thunderstorms for today with highs in the mid-90s. And on Thursday, sunny then a chance of thunderstorms with highs in the mid-90s. 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Originating from the National Weather Service Office in Charleston, West Virginia. The current time is 8:22 a.m. Eastern Daylight Time. These are the regional weather observations at 8 a.m. In Charleston, fog was reported. The temperature was 67 degrees, the dew point 67, and the relative humidity 100%. The wind was calm. Barometric pressure 30.15 inches and rising. Huntington reports fog and 71 degrees, at Logan, fog and 66, at Pineville, cloudy, and 64, at Beckley, sunny, and 68 degrees, at Lewisburg, sunny, 61, at Parkersburg, fog 71, at Sutton, cloudy, 69, at Clarksburg, sunny, 69 degrees, at Buckhannon, fog 66 degrees, at Elkins, fog 65 degrees, in Morgantown, haze, and 70, Martinsburg reports sunny, and 77, and in Pittsburgh, partly sunny, 74. The latest river levels at 7 a.m., for the Kanawha River at Southside Bridge in Charleston, 7.7 feet, the Elk River at Queen Shoals, 5.0 feet, at Big Coal River at Ashford, 2.8 feet, for the Little Coal River at Danville, 2.7 feet, and the Coal River at Tornado, 10.6 feet. Here is the latest weather synopsis for the Middle Ohio Valley and Central Appalachians, issued at 3:50 a.m. Eastern Daylight Time. Hot through midday Friday, thunderstorms return for the weekend. Hot and dry weather will continue for today and Thursday. A hazy sky from distant wildfire smoke should limit high temperatures to the lower and middle 90s today and Thursday. Together with dew points in the middle to upper 60s, this will keep heat indices below 100 degrees today. A couple of areas near the Ohio River may see heat index values reach 99 to 100 degrees Thursday afternoon. The chance for showers and thunderstorms will return as early as Friday afternoon, and will last through the weekend as a cold front moves into the area.
Some of these storms could produce heavy rainfall that may lead to localized flash flooding, along with strong wind gusts. The highest rain chances will be Saturday. The forecast for the Greater Charleston area, issued at 5:26 a.m. Today, sunny, hazy, hot with highs in the lower 90s. Light and variable winds. Tonight, mostly clear until midnight, then becoming partly cloudy. Hazy until midnight. Humid with lows around 70. Light and variable winds. Thursday, mostly sunny. Hazy, hot with highs in the mid-90s. Light and variable winds. Thursday night, partly cloudy. Humid with lows in the lower 70s. Light and variable winds. The forecast for Raleigh, Fayette, and Nicholas counties, issued at 5:26 a.m. Today, sunny. Hazy this afternoon. Highs in the upper 80s. Light and variable winds. Tonight, mostly clear until midnight, then becoming partly cloudy. Hazy until midnight. Humid with lows in the upper 60s. Light and variable winds. Thursday, mostly sunny. Hazy with highs in the upper 80s. Light and variable winds. Thursday night, partly cloudy until midnight, then becoming mostly clear. Humid with lows in the upper 60s. Light and variable winds. The extended forecast for the WXJ84 listening area, Friday and Friday night, mostly cloudy. Showers likely and a chance of thunderstorms. Highs in the lower 90s. Lows in the lower 70s. Chance of rain 70%. Saturday and Saturday night, showers and a chance of thunderstorms. Highs in the mid-80s. Lows around 70. Chance of rain 90%. Sunday and Sunday night, mostly cloudy. A chance of showers and thunderstorms. Highs in the mid-80s. Lows in the upper 60s. Chance of rain 50%. Monday and Monday night, partly cloudy. A chance of showers. Highs in the mid-80s. Lows around 70. Chance of rain 50%. Tuesday and Tuesday night, showers likely and a chance of thunderstorms. Highs in the lower 80s. Lows in the mid-60s. Chance of rain 70%. The Charleston, West Virginia climate summary for yesterday, July 14, 2026. Yesterday's high temperature was 89 degrees and the low 64 degrees. No precipitation fell yesterday, which leaves the monthly total at 2.39 inches. This is 0.06 inches above normal. The total precipitation for the year still stands at 20.90 inches, which is 5.41 inches below normal. There were no heating degree days yesterday. This leaves the monthly total at zero. The yearly total since July 1st is zero. There were 12 cooling degree days yesterday. This brings the monthly total to 191. The yearly total since January 1st is 606. Sunrise today is at 6:15 a.m. and sunset is at 8:49 p.m. Here is the forecast for locations around our region. In Pittsburgh, hot for today with highs in the upper 90s. And on Thursday, patchy smoke with highs in the mid-90s. In New York City, sunny for today with highs in the upper 90s. And on Thursday, patchy smoke with highs in the lower 90s. In Washington, D.C., hot for today with highs around 100. And on Thursday, hot with highs around 100. In Columbus, hot for today with highs in the upper 90s. And on Thursday, mostly sunny with highs in the mid-90s. In Cleveland, mostly sunny for today with highs in the lower 90s. And on Thursday, smoke with highs in the upper 80s. In Nashville, patchy fog, then a slight chance of thunderstorms for today with highs in the lower 90s. And on Thursday, patchy fog, then a chance of thunderstorms with highs in the lower 90s. In Charlotte, sunny for today with highs in the lower 90s. And on Thursday, hot with highs in the mid-90s. In Virginia Beach, sunny for today with highs in the mid-90s. And on Thursday, mostly sunny with highs in the mid-90s. In Myrtle Beach, mostly sunny for today with highs in the mid-80s. And on Thursday, sunny with highs in the upper 80s. In Orlando, sunny then a slight chance of thunderstorms for today with highs in the mid-90s. And on Thursday, sunny then a chance of thunderstorms with highs in the mid-90s.
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The current time is 8:29 a.m. Eastern Daylight Time. These are the regional weather observations at 8 a.m. In Charleston, fog was reported. The temperature was 67 degrees, the dew point 67, and the relative humidity 100%. The wind was calm. Barometric pressure 30.15 inches and rising. Huntington reports fog and 71 degrees. At Logan, fog and 66. At Pineville, cloudy and 64. At Beckley, sunny and 68 degrees. At Lewisburg, sunny, 61. At Parkersburg, fog 71. At Sutton, cloudy, 69. At Clarksburg, sunny, 69 degrees. At Buchanan, fog 66 degrees. At Elkins, fog 65 degrees. In Morgantown, haze and 70. Martinsburg reports sunny and 77. And in Pittsburgh, partly sunny, 74. The latest river levels at 8 a.m. for the Kanawha River at Southside Bridge in Charleston, 7.7 feet. 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Here is the latest weather synopsis for the Middle Ohio Valley and Central Appalachians, issued at 3:50 a.m. Eastern Daylight Time. Hot today through midday Friday, thunderstorms return for the weekend. Hot and dry weather will continue for today and Thursday. A hazy sky from distant wildfire smoke should limit high temperatures to the lower and middle 90s today and Thursday. Together with dew points in the middle to upper 60s, this will keep heat indices below 100 degrees today. A couple of areas near the Ohio River may see heat index values reach 99 to 100 degrees Thursday afternoon. The chance for showers and thunderstorms will return as early as Friday afternoon, and will last through the weekend as a cold front moves into the area. Some of these storms could produce heavy rainfall that may lead to localized flash flooding, along with strong wind gusts. The highest rain chances will be Saturday. The forecast for the Greater Charleston area, issued at 5:26 a.m. Today, sunny, hazy, hot with highs in the lower 90s. Light and variable winds. Tonight, mostly clear until midnight, then becoming partly cloudy. Hazy until midnight. Humid with lows around 70. Light and variable winds. Thursday, mostly sunny. Hazy, hot with highs in the mid-90s. Light and variable winds. Thursday night, partly cloudy. Humid with lows in the lower 70s. Light and variable winds. The forecast for Raleigh, Fayette, and Nicholas counties, issued at 5:26 a.m. Today, sunny. Hazy this afternoon. Highs in the upper 80s. Light and variable winds. Tonight, mostly clear until midnight, then becoming partly cloudy. Hazy until midnight. Humid with lows in the upper 60s. Light and variable winds. Thursday, mostly sunny. Hazy with highs in the upper 80s. Light and variable winds. Thursday night, partly cloudy until midnight, then becoming mostly clear. Humid with lows in the upper 60s. Light and variable winds. The extended forecast for the WXJ84 listening area, Friday and Friday night, mostly cloudy. Showers likely and a chance of thunderstorms. Highs in the lower 90s. Lows in the lower 70s. Chance of rain 70%. Saturday and Saturday night, showers and a chance of thunderstorms. Highs in the mid 80s. Lows around 70. Chance of rain 90%. Sunday and Sunday night, mostly cloudy. A chance of showers and thunderstorms. Highs in the mid-80s. Lows in the upper 60s. Chance of rain 50%. Monday and Monday night, partly cloudy. A chance of showers. Highs in the mid-80s. Lows around 70. Chance of rain 50%. Tuesday and Tuesday night, showers likely and a chance of thunderstorms. Highs in the lower 80s. Lows in the mid-60s. Chance of rain 70%.
The Charleston, West Virginia climate summary for yesterday, July 14, 2026. Yesterday's high temperature was 89 degrees and the low 64 degrees. No precipitation fell yesterday, which leaves the monthly total at 2.39 inches. This is 0.06 inches above normal. The total precipitation for the year still stands at 20.90 inches, which is 5.41 inches below normal. There were no heating degree days yesterday. This leaves the monthly total at zero. The yearly total since July 1st is zero. There were 12 cooling degree days yesterday. This brings the monthly total to 191. The yearly total since January 1st is 606. Sunrise today is at 6:15 a.m. and sunset is at 8:49 p.m. Here is the forecast for locations around our region. In Pittsburgh, hot for today with highs in the upper 90s. And on Thursday, patchy smoke with highs in the mid-90s. In New York City, sunny for today with highs in the upper 90s. And on Thursday, patchy smoke with highs in the lower 90s. In Washington, D.C., hot for today with highs around 100. And on Thursday, hot with highs around 100. In Columbus, hot for today with highs in the upper 90s. And on Thursday, mostly sunny with highs in the mid-90s. In Cleveland, mostly sunny for today with highs in the lower 90s. And on Thursday, smoke with highs in the upper 80s. In Nashville, patchy fog, then a slight chance of thunderstorms for today with highs in the lower 90s. And on Thursday, patchy fog, then a chance of thunderstorms with highs in the lower 90s. In Charlotte, sunny for today with highs in the lower 90s. And on Thursday, hot with highs in the mid-90s. In Virginia Beach, sunny for today with highs in the mid-90s. And on Thursday, mostly sunny with highs in the mid-90s. In Myrtle Beach, mostly sunny for today with highs in the mid-80s. And on Thursday, sunny with highs in the upper 80s. In Orlando, sunny then a slight chance of thunderstorms for today with highs in the mid-90s. And on Thursday, sunny then a chance of thunderstorms with highs in the mid-90s. 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The current time is 8:37 a.m. Eastern Daylight Time. These are the regional weather observations at 8 a.m. In Charleston, fog was reported. The temperature was 67 degrees, the dew point 67, and the relative humidity 100%. The wind was calm. Barometric pressure 30.15 inches and rising. Huntington reports fog and 71 degrees, at Logan, fog and 66, at Pineville, cloudy, and 64, at Beckley, sunny, and 68 degrees, at Lewisburg, sunny, 61, at Parkersburg, fog 71, at Sutton, cloudy, 69, at Clarksburg, sunny, 69 degrees, at Buckhannon, fog 66 degrees, at Elkins, fog 65 degrees, in Morgantown, haze, and 70, Martinsburg reports sunny, and 77, and in Pittsburgh, partly sunny, 74. The latest river levels at 8 a.m., for the Kanawha River at Southside Bridge in Charleston, 7.7 feet, the Elk River at Queen Shoals, 5.0 feet, at Big Coal River at Ashford, 2.8 feet, for the Little Coal River at Danville, 2.6 feet, and the Coal River at Tornado, 10.6 feet. Here is the latest weather synopsis for the Middle Ohio Valley and Central Appalachians, issued at 3:50 a.m. Eastern Daylight Time. Hot through midday Friday, thunderstorms return for the weekend. Hot and dry weather will continue for today and Thursday. A hazy sky from distant wildfire smoke should limit high temperatures to the lower and middle 90s today and Thursday. Together with dew points in the middle to upper 60s, this will keep heat indices below 100 degrees today. A couple of areas near the Ohio River may see heat index values reach 99 to 100 degrees Thursday afternoon. The chance for showers and thunderstorms will return as early as Friday afternoon, and will last through the weekend as a cold front moves into the area. Some of these storms could produce heavy rainfall that may lead to localized flash flooding, along with strong wind gusts. The highest rain chances will be Saturday. The forecast for the Greater Charleston area, issued at 5:26 a.m. Today,
Sunny, hazy, hot with highs in the lower 90s. Light and variable winds. Tonight, mostly clear until midnight, then becoming partly cloudy. Hazy until midnight. Humid with lows around 70. Light and variable winds. Thursday, mostly sunny. Hazy, hot with highs in the mid-90s. Light and variable winds. Thursday night, partly cloudy. Humid with lows in the lower 70s. Light and variable winds. The forecast for Raleigh, Fayette, and Nicholas counties, issued at 5:26 a.m. Today, sunny. Hazy this afternoon. Highs in the upper 80s. Light and variable winds. Tonight, mostly clear until midnight, then becoming partly cloudy. Hazy until midnight. Humid with lows in the upper 60s. Light and variable winds. Thursday, mostly sunny. Hazy with highs in the upper 80s. Light and variable winds. Thursday night, partly cloudy until midnight, then becoming mostly clear. Humid with lows in the upper 60s. Light and variable winds. The extended forecast for the WXJ 84 listening area, Friday and Friday night, mostly cloudy. Showers likely and a chance of thunderstorms. Highs in the lower 90s. Lows in the lower 70s. Chance of rain 70%. Saturday and Saturday night, showers and a chance of thunderstorms. Highs in the mid 80s. Lows around 70. Chance of rain 90%. Sunday and Sunday night, mostly cloudy. A chance of showers and thunderstorms. Highs in the mid 80s. Lows in the upper 60s. Chance of rain 50%. Monday and Monday night, partly cloudy. A chance of showers. Highs in the mid 80s. Lows around 70. Chance of rain 50%. Tuesday and Tuesday night, showers likely and a chance of thunderstorms. Highs in the lower 80s. Lows in the mid 60s. Chance of rain 70%. 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During potentially dangerous weather situations, specially built receivers can be automatically activated to warn of an impending hazard. 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The Charleston, West Virginia climate summary for yesterday, July 14, 2026. Yesterday's high temperature was 89 degrees and the low 64 degrees. No precipitation fell yesterday, which leaves the monthly total at 2.39 inches. This is 0.06 inches above normal. The total precipitation for the year still stands at 20.90 inches, which is 5.41 inches below normal. There were no heating degree days yesterday. This leaves the monthly total at zero. The yearly total since July 1st is zero. There were 12 cooling degree days yesterday. This brings the monthly total to 191. The yearly total since January 1st is 606. Sunrise today is at 6:15 a.m. and sunset is at 8:49 p.m. Here is the forecast for locations around our region. In Pittsburgh, hot for today with highs in the upper 90s. And on Thursday, patchy smoke with highs in the mid-90s. In New York City, sunny for today with highs in the upper 90s. And on Thursday, patchy smoke with highs in the lower 90s. In Washington, D.C., hot for today with highs around 100. And on Thursday, hot with highs around 100. In Columbus, hot for today with highs in the upper 90s. And on Thursday, mostly sunny with highs in the mid-90s. In Cleveland, mostly sunny for today with highs in the lower 90s. And on Thursday, smoke with highs in the upper 80s. In Nashville, patchy fog, then a slight chance of thunderstorms for today with highs in the lower 90s. And on Thursday, patchy fog, then a chance of thunderstorms with highs in the lower 90s. In Charlotte, sunny for today with highs in the lower 90s. And on Thursday, hot with highs in the mid-90s. In Virginia Beach, sunny for today with highs in the mid-90s. And on Thursday, mostly sunny with highs in the mid-90s. In Myrtle Beach, mostly sunny for today with highs in the mid-80s.
and on Thursday, sunny with highs in the upper 80s. In Orlando, sunny then a slight chance of thunderstorms for today with highs in the mid-90s. And on Thursday, sunny then a chance of thunderstorms with highs in the mid-90s. 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The current time is 8:45 a.m. Eastern Daylight Time. These are the regional weather observations at 8 a.m. In Charleston, fog was reported. The temperature was 67 degrees, the dew point 67, and the relative humidity 100%. The wind was calm. Barometric pressure 30.15 inches and rising. Huntington reports fog and 71 degrees, at Logan, fog and 66, at Pineville, cloudy, and 64, at Beckley, sunny, and 68 degrees, at Lewisburg, sunny, 61, at Parkersburg, fog 71, at Sutton, cloudy, 69, at Clarksburg, sunny, 69 degrees, at Buckhannon, fog 66 degrees, at Elkins, fog 65 degrees, in Morgantown, haze, and 70, Martinsburg reports sunny, and 77, and in Pittsburgh, partly sunny, 74. The latest river levels at 8 a.m., for the Kanawha River at Southside Bridge in Charleston, 7.7 feet, the Elk River at Queen Shoals, 5.0 feet, at Big Coal River at Ashford, 2.8 feet, for the Little Coal River at Danville, 2.6 feet, and the Coal River at Tornado, 10.6 feet. Here is the latest weather synopsis for the Middle Ohio Valley and Central Appalachians, issued at 3:50 a.m. Eastern Daylight Time. Hot through midday Friday, thunderstorms return for the weekend. Hot and dry weather will continue for today and Thursday. A hazy sky from distant wildfire smoke should limit high temperatures to the lower and middle 90s today and Thursday. Together with dew points in the middle to upper 60s, this will keep heat indices below 100 degrees today. A couple of areas near the Ohio River may see heat index values reach 99 to 100 degrees Thursday afternoon. The chance for showers and thunderstorms will return as early as Friday afternoon, and will last through the weekend as a cold front moves into the area. Some of these storms could produce heavy rainfall but may lead to localized flash flooding, along with strong wind gusts. The highest rain chances will be Saturday. The forecast for the Greater Charleston area, issued at 5:26 a.m. Today, sunny, hazy, hot with highs in the lower 90s. Light and variable winds. Tonight, mostly clear until midnight, then becoming partly cloudy. Hazy until midnight. Humid with lows around 70. Light and variable winds. Thursday, mostly sunny. Hazy, hot with highs in the mid-90s. Light and variable winds. Thursday night, partly cloudy. Humid with lows in the lower 70s. Light and variable winds. The forecast for Raleigh, Fayette, and Nicholas counties, issued at 5:26 a.m. Today, sunny. Hazy this afternoon. Highs in the upper 80s. Light and variable winds. Tonight, mostly clear until midnight, then becoming partly cloudy. Hazy until midnight. Humid with lows in the upper 60s. Light and variable winds. Thursday, mostly sunny. Hazy with highs in the upper 80s. Light and variable winds. Thursday night, partly cloudy until midnight, then becoming mostly clear. Humid with lows in the upper 60s. Light and variable winds. The extended forecast for the WXJ84 listening area, Friday and Friday night, mostly cloudy. Showers likely and a chance of thunderstorms. Highs in the lower 90s. Lows in the lower 70s. Chance of rain 70%. Saturday and Saturday night, showers and a chance of thunderstorms. Highs in the mid 80s. Lows around 70. Chance of rain 90%. Sunday and Sunday night, mostly cloudy. A chance of showers and thunderstorms. Highs in the mid-80s. Lows in the upper 60s. Chance of rain 50%. Monday and Monday night, partly cloudy. A chance of showers. Highs in the mid-80s. Lows around 70. Chance of rain 50%.
Tuesday and Tuesday night, showers likely and a chance of thunderstorms. Highs in the lower 80s. Lows in the mid-60s. Chance of rain 70%. The Charleston, West Virginia Climate Summary for yesterday, July 14, 2026. Yesterday's high temperature was 89 degrees and the low 64 degrees. No precipitation fell yesterday, which leaves the monthly total at 2.39 inches. This is 0.06 inches above normal. The total precipitation for the year still stands at 20.90 inches, which is 5.41 inches below normal. There were no heating degree days yesterday. This leaves the monthly total at zero. The yearly total since July 1st is zero. There were 12 cooling degree days yesterday. This brings the monthly total to 191. The yearly total since January 1st is 606. Sunrise today is at 6:15 a.m. and sunset is at 8:49 p.m. Now here is this morning's climatic report from cooperative observers within the radio listening area. Low temperatures recorded during the 24-hour period ending near 8 a.m. this morning. Sissonville, 62. Winfield, 67. St. Albans, 66. Fermanagh, 68. London, 65. Somersville, 52. Fort Beckley, 56. Logan, 66. High temperatures recorded during the 24-hour period ending near 8 a.m. this morning. Sissonville, 89. Winfield, 93. St. Albans, 91. Fermanagh, 90. London, 89. Somersville, 82. Fort Beckley, 81. Logan, 90. Here is the forecast for locations around our region. In Pittsburgh, hot for today with highs in the upper 90s. And on Thursday, patchy smoke with highs in the mid-90s. In New York City, sunny for today with highs in the upper 90s. And on Thursday, patchy smoke with highs in the lower 90s. In Washington, D.C., hot for today with highs around 100. And on Thursday, hot with highs around 100. In Columbus, hot for today with highs in the upper 90s. And on Thursday, mostly sunny with highs in the mid-90s. In Cleveland, mostly sunny for today with highs in the lower 90s. And on Thursday, smoke with highs in the upper 80s. In Nashville, patchy fog, then a slight chance of thunderstorms for today with highs in the lower 90s. And on Thursday, patchy fog, then a chance of thunderstorms with highs in the lower 90s. In Charlotte, sunny for today with highs in the lower 90s. And on Thursday, hot with highs in the mid-90s. In Virginia Beach, sunny for today with highs in the mid-90s. And on Thursday, mostly sunny with highs in the mid-90s. In Myrtle Beach, mostly sunny for today with highs in the mid-80s. And on Thursday, sunny with highs in the upper 80s. In Orlando, sunny then a slight chance of thunderstorms for today with highs in the mid-90s. And on Thursday, sunny then a chance of thunderstorms with highs in the mid-90s. 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The current time is 8:53 a.m. Eastern Daylight Time. These are the regional weather observations at 8 a.m. In Charleston, fog was reported. The temperature was 67 degrees, the dew point 67, and the relative humidity 100%. The wind was calm. Barometric pressure 30.15 inches and rising. Huntington reports fog and 71 degrees. At Logan, fog and 66. At Pineville, cloudy, and 64. At Beckley, sunny, and 68 degrees. At Lewisburg, sunny, 61. At Parkersburg, fog, 71. At Sutton, cloudy, 69. At Clarksburg, sunny, 69 degrees. At Buchanan, fog, 66 degrees. At Elkins, fog, 65 degrees. In Morgantown, haze, and 70. Martinsburg reports sunny, and 77. And in Pittsburgh, partly sunny, 74. The latest river levels at 8 a.m. for the Kanawha River at Southside Bridge in Charleston, 7.7 feet,
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Here is the latest weather synopsis for the Middle Ohio Valley and Central Appalachians, issued at 3:50 a.m. Eastern Daylight Time. Hot through midday Friday, thunderstorms return for the weekend.

5:26 a.m. Today, sunny, hazy, hot with highs in the lower 90s. Light and variable winds. Tonight, mostly clear until midnight, then becoming partly cloudy. Hazy until midnight. Humid with lows around 70. Light and variable winds. Thursday, mostly sunny. Hazy, hot with highs in the mid-90s. Light and variable winds. Thursday night, partly cloudy. Humid with lows in the lower 70s. Light and variable winds. The forecast for Raleigh, Fayette, and Nicholas counties, issued at 5:26 a.m. Today, sunny. Hazy this afternoon. Highs in the upper 80s. Light and variable winds. Tonight, mostly clear until midnight, then becoming partly cloudy. Hazy until midnight. Humid with lows in the upper 60s. Light and variable winds. Thursday, mostly sunny. Hazy with highs in the upper 80s. Light and variable winds. Thursday night, partly cloudy until midnight, then becoming mostly clear. Humid with lows in the upper 60s. Light and variable winds. The extended forecast for the WXJ 84 listening area, Friday and Friday night, mostly cloudy. Showers likely and a chance of thunderstorms. Highs in the lower 90s. Lows in the lower 70s. Chance of rain 70%. Saturday and Saturday night, showers and a chance of thunderstorms. Highs in the mid 80s. Lows around 70. Chance of rain 90%. Sunday and Sunday night, mostly cloudy. A chance of showers and thunderstorms. Highs in the mid-80s. Lows in the upper 60s. Chance of rain 50%. Monday and Monday night, partly cloudy. A chance of showers. Highs in the mid-80s. Lows around 70. Chance of rain 50%. Tuesday and Tuesday night, showers likely and a chance of thunderstorms. Highs in the lower 80s. Lows in the mid-60s. Chance of rain 70%. The Charleston, West Virginia climate summary for yesterday, July 14, 2026. Yesterday's high temperature was 89 degrees and the low 64 degrees. No precipitation fell yesterday, which leaves the monthly total at 2.39 inches. This is 0.06 inches above normal. The total precipitation for the year still stands at 20.90 inches, which is 5.41 inches below normal. There were no heating degree days yesterday. This leaves the monthly total at zero. The yearly total since July 1st is zero. There were 12 cooling degree days yesterday. This brings the monthly total to 191. The yearly total since January 1st is 606. Sunrise today is at 6:15 a.m. and sunset is at 8:49 p.m. Now here is this morning's climatic report from cooperative observers within the radio listening area. Low temperatures recorded during the 24-hour period ending near 8 a.m. this morning. Sissonville, 62. Winfield, 67. St. Albans, 66. Fermanagh, 68. London, 65. Somersville, 52. For Beckley, 56. Logan, 66. High temperatures recorded during the 24-hour period ending near 8 a.m. this morning. Sissonville, 89. Winfield, 93. St. Albans, 91. Fermanagh, 90. London, 89. Somersville, 82. For Beckley, 81. Logan, 90. Here is the forecast for locations around our region. In Pittsburgh, hot for today with highs in the upper 90s. And on Thursday, patchy smoke with highs in the mid-90s. In New York City, sunny for today with highs in the upper 90s. And on Thursday, patchy smoke with highs in the lower 90s. In Washington, D.C., hot for today with highs around 100. And on Thursday, hot with highs around 100. In Columbus, hot for today with highs in the upper 90s. And on Thursday, mostly sunny with highs in the mid-90s. In Cleveland, mostly sunny for today with highs in the lower 90s. And on Thursday, smoke with highs in the upper 80s. In Nashville, patchy fog, then a slight chance of thunderstorms for today with highs in the lower 90s. And on Thursday, patchy fog, then a chance of thunderstorms with

highs in the lower 90s. In Charlotte, sunny for today with highs in the lower 90s. And on Thursday, hot with highs in the mid-90s. In Virginia Beach, sunny for today with highs in the mid-90s. And on Thursday, mostly sunny with highs in the mid-90s. In Myrtle Beach, mostly sunny for today with highs in the mid-80s. And on Thursday, sunny with highs in the upper 80s. In Orlando, sunny then a slight chance of thunderstorms for today with highs in the mid-90s. And on Thursday, sunny then a chance of thunderstorms with highs in the mid-90s. 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The current time is 9:01 a.m. Eastern Daylight Time. These are the regional weather observations at 8 a.m. In Charleston, fog was reported. The temperature was 67 degrees, the dew point 67, and the relative humidity 100%. The wind was calm. Barometric pressure 30.15 inches and rising. Huntington reports fog and 71 degrees, at Logan, fog and 66, at Pineville, cloudy, and 64, at Beckley, sunny, and 68 degrees, at Lewisburg, sunny, 61, at Parkersburg, fog 71, at Sutton, cloudy, 69, at Clarksburg, sunny, 69 degrees, at Buchanan, fog 66 degrees, at Elkins, fog 65 degrees, in Morgantown, haze, and 70, Martinsburg reports sunny, and 77, and in Pittsburgh, partly sunny, 74. The latest river levels at 8 a.m., for the Kanawha River at Southside Bridge in Charleston, 7.7 feet, the Elk River at Queen Shoals, 5.0 feet, at Big Coal River at Ashford, 2.8 feet, for the Little Coal River at Danville, 2.6 feet, and the Coal River at Tornado, 10.6 feet. Here is the latest weather synopsis for the Middle Ohio Valley and Central Appalachians, issued at 3:50 a.m. Eastern Daylight Time. Hot today through midday Friday, thunderstorms return for the weekend. Hot and dry weather will continue for today and Thursday. A hazy sky from distant wildfire smoke should limit high temperatures to the lower and middle 90s today and Thursday. Together with dew points in the middle to upper 60s, this will keep heat indices below 100 degrees today. A couple of areas near the Ohio River may see heat index values reach 99 to 100 degrees Thursday afternoon. The chance for showers and thunderstorms will return as early as Friday afternoon, and will last through the weekend as a cold front moves into the area. Some of these storms could produce heavy rainfall that may lead to localized flash flooding, along with strong wind gusts. The highest rain chances will be Saturday. The forecast for the Greater Charleston area, issued at 5:26 a.m. Today, sunny, hazy, hot with highs in the lower 90s. Light and variable winds. Tonight, mostly clear until midnight, then becoming partly cloudy. Hazy until midnight. Humid with lows around 70. Light and variable winds. Thursday, mostly sunny. Hazy, hot with highs in the mid-90s. Light and variable winds. Thursday night, partly cloudy. Humid with lows in the lower 70s. Light and variable winds. The forecast for Raleigh, Fayette, and Nicholas counties, issued at 5:26 a.m. Today, sunny. Hazy this afternoon. Highs in the upper 80s. Light and variable winds. Tonight, mostly clear until midnight, then becoming partly cloudy. Hazy until midnight. Humid with lows in the upper 60s. Light and variable winds. Thursday, mostly sunny. Hazy with highs in the upper 80s. Light and variable winds. Thursday night, partly cloudy until midnight, then becoming mostly clear. Humid with lows in the upper 60s. Light and variable winds. The extended forecast for the WXJ84 listening area, Friday and Friday night, mostly cloudy. Showers likely and a chance of thunderstorms. Highs in the lower 90s. Lows in the lower 70s. Chance of rain 70%. Saturday and Saturday night, showers and a chance of thunderstorms. Highs in the mid 80s. Lows around 70. Chance of rain 90%. Sunday and Sunday night,
mostly cloudy. A chance of showers and thunderstorms. Highs in the mid-80s. Lows in the upper 60s. Chance of rain 50%. Monday and Monday night, partly cloudy. A chance of showers. Highs in the mid-80s. Lows around 70. Chance of rain 50%. Tuesday and Tuesday night, showers likely and a chance of thunderstorms. Highs in the lower 80s. Lows in the mid-60s. Chance of rain 70%. The Charleston, West Virginia climate summary for yesterday, July 14, 2026. Yesterday's high temperature was 89 degrees and the low 64 degrees. No precipitation fell yesterday, which leaves the monthly total at 2.39 inches. This is 0.06 inches above normal. The total precipitation for the year still stands at 20.90 inches, which is 5.41 inches below normal. There were no heating degree days yesterday. This leaves the monthly total at zero. The yearly total since July 1st is zero. There were 12 cooling degree days yesterday. This brings the monthly total to 191. The yearly total since January 1st is 606. Sunrise today is at 6:15 a.m. and sunset is at 8:49 p.m. Now here is this morning's climatic report from cooperative observers within the radio listening area. Low temperatures recorded during the 24-hour period ending near 8 a.m. this morning. Sissonville, 62. Winfield, 67. St. Albans, 66. From Marmet, 68. London, 65. Somersville, 52. For Beckley, 56. Logan, 66. High temperatures recorded during the 24-hour period ending near 8 a.m. this morning. Sissonville, 89. Winfield, 93. St. Albans, 91. For Marmet, 90. London, 89. Somersville, 82. For Beckley, 81. Logan, 90. Here is the forecast for locations around our region. In Pittsburgh, hot for today with highs in the upper 90s. And on Thursday, patchy smoke with highs in the mid-90s. In New York City, sunny for today with highs in the upper 90s. And on Thursday, patchy smoke with highs in the lower 90s. In Washington, D.C., hot for today with highs around 100. And on Thursday, hot with highs around 100. In Columbus, hot for today with highs in the upper 90s. And on Thursday, mostly sunny with highs in the mid-90s. In Cleveland, mostly sunny for today with highs in the lower 90s. And on Thursday, smoke with highs in the upper 80s. In Nashville, patchy fog, then a slight chance of thunderstorms for today with highs in the lower 90s. And on Thursday, patchy fog, then a chance of thunderstorms with highs in the lower 90s. In Charlotte, sunny for today with highs in the lower 90s. And on Thursday, hot with highs in the mid-90s. In Virginia Beach, sunny for today with highs in the mid-90s. And on Thursday, mostly sunny with highs in the mid-90s. In Myrtle Beach, mostly sunny for today with highs in the mid-80s. And on Thursday, sunny with highs in the upper 80s. In Orlando, sunny then a slight chance of thunderstorms for today with highs in the mid-90s. And on Thursday, sunny then a chance of thunderstorms with highs in the mid-90s. 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The current time is 9:09 a.m. Eastern Daylight Time. These are the regional weather observations at 8 a.m. In Charleston, fog was reported. The temperature was 67 degrees, the dew point 67, and the relative humidity 100%. The wind was calm. Barometric pressure 30.15 inches and rising. Huntington reports fog and 71 degrees, at Logan, fog and 66, at Pineville, cloudy, and 64, at Beckley, sunny, and 68 degrees, at Lewisburg, sunny, 61, at Parkersburg, fog 71, at Sutton, cloudy, 69, at Clarksburg, sunny, 69 degrees, at Buchanan, fog 66 degrees, at Elkins, fog 65 degrees, in Morgantown, haze,
and 70, Martinsburg reports sunny, and 77, and in Pittsburgh, partly sunny, 74. These are the regional weather observations at 9 a.m. In Charleston, fog was reported. The temperature was 69 degrees, the dew point 69, and the relative humidity 100%. The wind was calm. Barometric pressure 30.15 inches and steady. Huntington reports haze, and 74 degrees, at Logan, sunny, and 68, at Pineville, mostly sunny, and 68, at Beckley, sunny, and 72 degrees, at Lewisburg, sunny, 66, at Parkersburg, sunny, 74, at Sutton, mostly sunny, 71, at Clarksburg, sunny, 73 degrees, at Buchanan, mostly sunny, 72 degrees, at Elkins, fog 67 degrees, in Morgantown, haze, and 74, Martinsburg reports sunny, and 82, and in Pittsburgh, mostly sunny, 77. The latest river levels at 8 a.m., for the Connor River at Southside Bridge in Charleston, 7.7 feet, the Elk River at Queen Shoals, 5.0 feet, at Big Coal River at Ashford, 2.8 feet, for the Little Coal River at Danville, 2.6 feet, and the Coal River at Tornado, 10.6 feet. Here is the latest weather synopsis for the Middle Ohio Valley and Central Appalachians, issued at 3:50 a.m. Eastern Daylight Time. Hot through midday Friday, thunderstorms return for the weekend. Hot and dry weather will continue for today and Thursday. A hazy sky from distant wildfire smoke should limit high temperatures to the lower and middle 90s today and Thursday. Together with dew points in the middle to upper 60s, this will keep heat indices below 100 degrees today. A couple of areas near the Ohio River may see heat index values reach 99 to 100 degrees Thursday afternoon. The chance for showers and thunderstorms will return as early as Friday afternoon, and will last through the weekend as a cold front moves into the area. Some of these storms could produce heavy rainfall but may lead to localized flash flooding, along with strong wind gusts. The highest rain chances will be Saturday. The forecast for the Greater Charleston area, issued at 5:26 a.m. Today, sunny, hazy, hot with highs in the lower 90s. Light and variable winds. Tonight, mostly clear until midnight, then becoming partly cloudy. Hazy until midnight. Humid with lows around 70. Light and variable winds. Thursday, mostly sunny. Hazy, hot with highs in the mid-90s. Light and variable winds. Thursday night, partly cloudy. Humid with lows in the lower 70s. Light and variable winds. The forecast for Raleigh, Fayette, and Nicholas counties, issued at 5:26 a.m. Today, sunny. Hazy this afternoon. Highs in the upper 80s. Light and variable winds. Tonight, mostly clear until midnight, then becoming partly cloudy. Hazy until midnight. Humid with lows in the upper 60s. Light and variable winds. Thursday, mostly sunny. Hazy with highs in the upper 80s. Light and variable winds. Thursday night, partly cloudy until midnight, then becoming mostly clear. Humid with lows in the upper 60s. Light and variable winds. The extended forecast for the WXJ 84 listening area, Friday and Friday night, mostly cloudy. Showers likely and a chance of thunderstorms. Highs in the lower 90s. Lows in the lower 70s. Chance of rain 70%. Saturday and Saturday night, showers and a chance of thunderstorms. Highs in the mid 80s. Lows around 70. Chance of rain 90%. Sunday and Sunday night, mostly cloudy. A chance of showers and thunderstorms. Highs in the mid 80s. Lows in the upper 60s. Chance of rain 50%. Monday and Monday night, partly cloudy. A chance of showers. Highs in the mid 80s. Lows around 70. Chance of rain 50%. Tuesday and Tuesday night, showers likely and a chance of thunderstorms. Highs in the lower 80s. Lows in the mid 60s. Chance of rain 70%. The Charleston, West Virginia climate summary for yesterday, July 14, 2026. Yesterday's high temperature was 89 degrees and the low 64 degrees. No precipitation fell yesterday, which leaves the monthly total at 2.39 inches.
This is 0.06 inches above normal. The total precipitation for the year still stands at 20.90 inches, which is 5.41 inches below normal. There were no heating degree days yesterday. This leaves the monthly total at zero. The yearly total since July 1st is zero. There were 12 cooling degree days yesterday. This brings the monthly total to 191. The yearly total since January 1st is 606. Sunrise today is at 6:15 a.m. and sunset is at 8:49 p.m. Now here is this morning's climatic report from cooperative observers within the radio listening area. Low temperatures recorded during the 24-hour period ending near 8 a.m. this morning. Sissonville, 62. Winfield, 67. St. Albans, 66. From Marmette, 68. London, 65. Somersville, 52. For Beckley, 56. Logan, 66. High temperatures recorded during the 24-hour period ending near 8 a.m. this morning. Sissonville, 89. Winfield, 93. St. Albans, 91. From Marmette, 90. London, 89. Somersville, 82. For Beckley, 81. Logan, 90. Here is the forecast for locations around our region. In Pittsburgh, hot for today with highs in the upper 90s. And on Thursday, patchy smoke with highs in the mid-90s. In New York City, sunny for today with highs in the upper 90s. And on Thursday, patchy smoke with highs in the lower 90s. In Washington, D.C., hot for today with highs around 100. And on Thursday, hot with highs around 100. In Columbus, hot for today with highs in the upper 90s. And on Thursday, mostly sunny with highs in the mid-90s. In Cleveland, mostly sunny for today with highs in the lower 90s. And on Thursday, smoke with highs in the upper 80s. In Nashville, patchy fog, then a slight chance of thunderstorms for today with highs in the lower 90s. And on Thursday, patchy fog, then a chance of thunderstorms with highs in the lower 90s. In Charlotte, sunny for today with highs in the lower 90s. And on Thursday, hot with highs in the mid-90s. In Virginia Beach, sunny for today with highs in the mid-90s. And on Thursday, mostly sunny with highs in the mid-90s. In Myrtle Beach, mostly sunny for today with highs in the mid-80s. And on Thursday, sunny with highs in the upper 80s. In Orlando, sunny then a slight chance of thunderstorms for today with highs in the mid-90s. And on Thursday, sunny then a chance of thunderstorms with highs in the mid-90s. 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The current time is 9:18 a.m. Eastern Daylight Time. These are the regional weather observations at 9 a.m. In Charleston, fog was reported. The temperature was 69 degrees, the dew point 69, and the relative humidity 100%. The wind was calm. Barometric pressure 30.15 inches and steady. Huntington reports haze, and 74 degrees, at Logan, sunny, and 68, at Pineville, mostly sunny, and 68, at Beckley, sunny, and 72 degrees, at Lewisburg, sunny, 66, at Parkersburg, sunny, 74, at Sutton, mostly sunny, 71, at Clarksburg, sunny, 73 degrees, at Buchanan, mostly sunny, 72 degrees, at Elkins, fog 67 degrees, in Morgantown, haze, and 74, Martinsburg reports sunny, and 82, and in Pittsburgh, mostly sunny, 77. The latest river levels at 8 a.m., for the Kanawha River at Southside Bridge in Charleston, 7.7 feet, the Elk River at Queen Shoals, 5.0 feet, at Big Coal River at Ashford, 2.8 feet, for the Little Coal River at Danville, 2.6 feet, and the Coal River at Tornado, 10.6 feet. Here is the latest weather synopsis for the Middle Ohio Valley and Central Appalachians, issued at 3:50 a.m. Eastern Daylight Time. Hot through midday Friday, thunderstorms return for the weekend. Hot and dry weather will continue for today and Thursday. A hazy sky from distant wildfire smoke should limit high temperatures to the lower and middle 90s today and Thursday.
together with dew points in the middle to upper 60s, this will keep heat indices below 100 degrees today. A couple of areas near the Ohio River may see heat index values reach 99 to 100 degrees Thursday afternoon. The chance for showers and thunderstorms will return as early as Friday afternoon, and will last through the weekend as a cold front moves into the area. Some of these storms could produce heavy rainfall that may lead to localized flash flooding, along with strong wind gusts. The highest rain chances will be Saturday. The forecast for the Greater Charleston area, issued at 5:26 a.m. Today, sunny, hazy, hot with highs in the lower 90s. Light and variable winds. Tonight, mostly clear until midnight, then becoming partly cloudy. Hazy until midnight. Humid with lows around 70. Light and variable winds. Thursday, mostly sunny. Hazy, hot with highs in the mid-90s. Light and variable winds. Thursday night, partly cloudy. Humid with lows in the lower 70s. Light and variable winds. The forecast for Raleigh, Fayette, and Nicholas counties, issued at 5:26 a.m. Today, sunny. Hazy this afternoon. Highs in the upper 80s. Light and variable winds. Tonight, mostly clear until midnight, then becoming partly cloudy. Hazy until midnight. Humid with lows in the upper 60s. Light and variable winds. Thursday, mostly sunny. Hazy with highs in the upper 80s. Light and variable winds. Thursday night, partly cloudy until midnight, then becoming mostly clear. Humid with lows in the upper 60s. Light and variable winds. The extended forecast for the WXJ84 listening area, Friday and Friday night, mostly cloudy. Showers likely and a chance of thunderstorms. Highs in the lower 90s. Lows in the lower 70s. Chance of rain 70%. Saturday and Saturday night, showers and a chance of thunderstorms. Highs in the mid 80s. Lows around 70. Chance of rain 90%. Sunday and Sunday night, mostly cloudy. A chance of showers and thunderstorms. Highs in the mid 80s. Lows in the upper 60s. Chance of rain 50%. Monday and Monday night, partly cloudy. A chance of showers. Highs in the mid 80s. Lows around 70. Chance of rain 50%. Tuesday and Tuesday night, showers likely and a chance of thunderstorms. Highs in the lower 80s. Lows in the mid 60s. Chance of rain 70%. The Charleston, West Virginia climate summary for yesterday, July 14, 2026. Yesterday's high temperature was 89 degrees and the low 64 degrees. No precipitation fell yesterday, which leaves the monthly total at 2.39 inches. This is 0.06 inches above normal. The total precipitation for the year still stands at 20.90 inches, which is 5.41 inches below normal. There were no heating degree days yesterday. This leaves the monthly total at zero. The yearly total since July 1st is zero. There were 12 cooling degree days yesterday. This brings the monthly total to 191. The yearly total since January 1st is 606. Sunrise today is at 6:15 a.m. and sunset is at 8:49 p.m. Now here is this morning's climatic report from cooperative observers within the radio listening area. Low temperatures recorded during the 24-hour period ending near 8 a.m. this morning. Sissonville, 62. Winfield, 67. St. Albans, 66. Fermanagh, 68. London, 65. Somersville, 52. For Beckley, 56. Logan, 66. High temperatures recorded during the 24-hour period ending near 8 a.m. this morning. Sissonville, 89. Winfield, 93. St. Albans, 91. Fermanagh, 90. London, 89. Somersville, 82. For Beckley, 81. Logan, 90. Here is the forecast for locations around our region. In Pittsburgh, hot for today with highs in the upper 90s. And on Thursday, patchy smoke with highs in the mid-90s. In New York City, sunny for today with highs in the upper 90s.
and on Thursday, patchy smoke with highs in the lower 90s. In Washington, D.C., hot for today with highs around 100. And on Thursday, hot with highs around 100. In Columbus, hot for today with highs in the upper 90s. And on Thursday, mostly sunny with highs in the mid-90s. In Cleveland, mostly sunny for today with highs in the lower 90s. And on Thursday, smoke with highs in the upper 80s. In Nashville, patchy fog, then a slight chance of thunderstorms for today with highs in the lower 90s. And on Thursday, patchy fog, then a chance of thunderstorms with highs in the lower 90s. In Charlotte, sunny for today with highs in the lower 90s. And on Thursday, hot with highs in the mid-90s. In Virginia Beach, sunny for today with highs in the mid-90s. And on Thursday, mostly sunny with highs in the mid-90s. In Myrtle Beach, mostly sunny for today with highs in the mid-80s. And on Thursday, sunny with highs in the upper 80s. In Orlando, sunny then a slight chance of thunderstorms for today with highs in the mid-90s. And on Thursday, sunny then a chance of thunderstorms with highs in the mid-90s. 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The current time is 9:26 a.m. Eastern Daylight Time. These are the regional weather observations at 9 a.m. In Charleston, fog was reported. The temperature was 69 degrees, the dew point 69, and the relative humidity 100%. The wind was calm. Barometric pressure 30.15 inches and steady. Huntington reports haze, and 74 degrees, at Logan, sunny, and 68, at Pineville, mostly sunny, and 68, at Beckley, sunny, and 72 degrees, at Lewisburg, sunny, 66, at Parkersburg, sunny, 74, at Sutton, mostly sunny, 71, at Clarksburg, sunny, 73 degrees, at Buckhannon, mostly sunny, 72 degrees, at Elkins, fog, 67 degrees, in Morgantown, haze, and 74, Martinsburg reports sunny, and 82, and in Pittsburgh, mostly sunny, 77. The latest river levels at 8 a.m., for the Kanawha River at Southside Bridge in Charleston, 7.7 feet, the Elk River at Queen Shoals, 5.0 feet, at Big Coal River at Ashford, 2.8 feet, for the Little Coal River at Danville, 2.6 feet, and the Coal River at Tornado, 10.6 feet. Here is the latest weather synopsis for the Middle Ohio Valley and Central Appalachians, issued at 3:50 a.m. Eastern Daylight Time. Hot through midday Friday, thunderstorms return for the weekend. Hot and dry weather will continue for today and Thursday. A hazy sky from distant wildfire smoke should limit high temperatures to the lower and middle 90s today and Thursday. Together with dew points in the middle to upper 60s, this will keep heat indices below 100 degrees today. A couple of areas near the Ohio River may see heat index values reach 99 to 100 degrees Thursday afternoon. The chance for showers and thunderstorms will return as early as Friday afternoon, and will last through the weekend as a cold front moves into the area. Some of these storms could produce heavy rainfall but may lead to localized flash flooding, along with strong wind gusts. The highest rain chances will be Saturday. The forecast for the Greater Charleston area, issued at 5:26 a.m. Today, sunny, hazy, hot with highs in the lower 90s. Light and variable winds. Tonight, mostly clear until midnight, then becoming partly cloudy. Hazy until midnight. Humid with lows around 70. Light and variable winds. Thursday, mostly sunny. Hazy, hot with highs in the mid-90s. Light and variable winds. Thursday night, partly cloudy. Humid with lows in the lower 70s. Light and variable winds. The forecast for Raleigh, Fayette, and Nicholas counties, issued at 5:26 a.m. Today, sunny. Hazy this afternoon. Highs in the upper 80s. Light and variable winds. Tonight, mostly clear until midnight, then becoming partly cloudy. Hazy until midnight. Humid with lows in the upper 60s. Light and variable winds. Thursday, mostly sunny. Hazy with highs in the upper 80s. Light and variable winds.
Thursday night, partly cloudy until midnight, then becoming mostly clear. Humid with lows in the upper 60s. Light and variable winds. The extended forecast for the WXJ 84 listening area, Friday and Friday night, mostly cloudy. Showers likely and a chance of thunderstorms. Highs in the lower 90s. Lows in the lower 70s. Chance of rain 70%. Saturday and Saturday night, showers and a chance of thunderstorms. Highs in the mid-80s. Lows around 70. Chance of rain 90%. Sunday and Sunday night, mostly cloudy. A chance of showers and thunderstorms. Highs in the mid-80s. Lows in the upper 60s. Chance of rain 50%. Monday and Monday night, partly cloudy. A chance of showers. Highs in the mid-80s. Lows around 70. Chance of rain 50%. Tuesday and Tuesday night, showers likely and a chance of thunderstorms. Highs in the lower 80s. Lows in the mid-60s. Chance of rain 70%. The Charleston, West Virginia climate summary for yesterday, July 14, 2026. Yesterday's high temperature was 89 degrees and the low 64 degrees. No precipitation fell yesterday, which leaves the monthly total at 2.39 inches. This is 0.06 inches above normal. The total precipitation for the year still stands at 20.90 inches, which is 5.41 inches below normal. There were no heating degree days yesterday. This leaves the monthly total at zero. The yearly total since July 1st is zero. There were 12 cooling degree days yesterday. This brings the monthly total to 191. The yearly total since January 1st is 606. Sunrise today is at 6:15 a.m. and sunset is at 8:49 p.m. Now here is this morning's climatic report from cooperative observers within the radio listening area. Low temperatures recorded during the 24-hour period ending near 8 a.m. this morning. Sissonville, 62. Winfield, 67. St. Albans, 66. Fermanagh, 68. London, 65. Somersville, 52. Fort Beckley, 56. Logan, 66. High temperatures recorded during the 24-hour period ending near 8 a.m. this morning. Sissonville, 89. Winfield, 93. St. Albans, 91. Fermanagh, 90. London, 89. Somersville, 82. Fort Beckley, 81. Logan, 90. Here is the forecast for locations around our region. In Pittsburgh, hot for today with highs in the upper 90s. And on Thursday, patchy smoke with highs in the mid-90s. In New York City, sunny for today with highs in the upper 90s. And on Thursday, patchy smoke with highs in the lower 90s. In Washington, D.C., hot for today with highs around 100. And on Thursday, hot with highs around 100. In Columbus, hot for today with highs in the upper 90s. And on Thursday, mostly sunny with highs in the mid-90s. In Cleveland, mostly sunny for today with highs in the lower 90s. And on Thursday, smoke with highs in the upper 80s. In Nashville, patchy fog, then a slight chance of thunderstorms for today with highs in the lower 90s. And on Thursday, patchy fog, then a chance of thunderstorms with highs in the lower 90s. In Charlotte, sunny for today with highs in the lower 90s. And on Thursday, hot with highs in the mid-90s. In Virginia Beach, sunny for today with highs in the mid-90s. And on Thursday, mostly sunny with highs in the mid-90s. In Myrtle Beach, mostly sunny for today with highs in the mid-80s. And on Thursday, sunny with highs in the upper 80s. In Orlando, sunny then a slight chance of thunderstorms for today with highs in the mid-90s. And on Thursday, sunny then a chance of thunderstorms with highs in the mid-90s. 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The current time is 9:35 a.m. Eastern Daylight Time. These are the regional weather observations at 9 a.m. In Charleston, fog was reported. The temperature was 69 degrees,
the dew point 69, and the relative humidity 100%. The wind was calm. Barometric pressure 30.15 inches and steady. Huntington reports haze and 74 degrees at Logan, sunny, and 68 at Pineville, mostly sunny, and 68 at Beckley, sunny, and 72 degrees at Lewisburg, sunny, 66 at Parkersburg, sunny, 74 at Sutton, mostly sunny, 71 at Clarksburg, sunny, 73 degrees at Buchanan, mostly sunny, 72 degrees at Elkins, fog, 67 degrees in Morgantown, haze, and 74, Martinsburg reports sunny, and 82, and in Pittsburgh, mostly sunny, 77. The latest river levels at 9 a.m. for the Connaught River at Southside Bridge in Charleston, 7.7 feet, the Elk River at Queen Shoals, 5.0 feet, at Big Coal River at Ashford, 2.8 feet, for the Little Coal River at Danville, 2.6 feet, and the Coal River at Tornado, 10.6 feet. Here is the latest weather synopsis for the Middle Ohio Valley and Central Appalachians, issued at 3:50 a.m. Eastern Daylight Time. Hot through midday Friday, thunderstorms return for the weekend. Hot and dry weather will continue for today and Thursday. A hazy sky from distant wildfire smoke should limit high temperatures to the lower and middle 90s today and Thursday. Together with dew points in the middle to upper 60s, this will keep heat indices below 100 degrees today. A couple of areas near the Ohio River may see heat index values reach 99 to 100 degrees Thursday afternoon. The chance for showers and thunderstorms will return as early as Friday afternoon, and will last through the weekend as a cold front moves into the area. Some of these storms could produce heavy rainfall but may lead to localized flash flooding, along with strong wind gusts. The highest rain chances will be Saturday. The forecast for the Greater Charleston area, issued at 5:26 a.m. Today, sunny, hazy, hot with highs in the lower 90s. Light and variable winds. Tonight, mostly clear until midnight, then becoming partly cloudy. Hazy until midnight. Humid with lows around 70. Light and variable winds. Thursday, mostly sunny. Hazy, hot with highs in the mid-90s. Light and variable winds. Thursday night, partly cloudy. Humid with lows in the lower 70s. Light and variable winds. The forecast for Raleigh, Fayette, and Nicholas counties, issued at 5:26 a.m. Today, sunny. Hazy this afternoon. Highs in the upper 80s. Light and variable winds. Tonight, mostly clear until midnight, then becoming partly cloudy. Hazy until midnight. Humid with lows in the upper 60s. Light and variable winds. Thursday, mostly sunny. Hazy with highs in the upper 80s. Light and variable winds. Thursday night, partly cloudy until midnight, then becoming mostly clear. Humid with lows in the upper 60s. Light and variable winds. The extended forecast for the WXJ 84 listening area, Friday and Friday night, mostly cloudy. Showers likely and a chance of thunderstorms. Highs in the lower 90s. Lows in the lower 70s. Chance of rain 70%. Saturday and Saturday night, showers and a chance of thunderstorms. Highs in the mid 80s. Lows around 70. Chance of rain 90%. Sunday and Sunday night, mostly cloudy. A chance of showers and thunderstorms. Highs in the mid-80s. Lows in the upper 60s. Chance of rain 50%. Monday and Monday night, partly cloudy. A chance of showers. Highs in the mid-80s. Lows around 70. Chance of rain 50%. Tuesday and Tuesday night, showers likely and a chance of thunderstorms. Highs in the lower 80s. Lows in the mid-60s. Chance of rain 70%. The Charleston, West Virginia climate summary for yesterday, July 14, 2026. Yesterday's high temperature was 89 degrees and the low 64 degrees. No precipitation fell yesterday, which leaves the monthly total at 2.39 inches. This is 0.06 inches above normal. The total precipitation for the year still stands at 20.90 inches, which is 5.41 inches below normal. There were no heating degree days yesterday. This leaves the monthly total at 0.
The yearly total since July 1st is zero. There were 12 cooling degree days yesterday. This brings the monthly total to 191. The yearly total since January 1st is 606. Sunrise today is at 6:15 a.m. and sunset is at 8:49 p.m. Now here is this morning's climatic report from cooperative observers within the radio listening area. Low temperatures recorded during the 24-hour period ending near 8 a.m. this morning. Sissonville, 62. Winfield, 67. St. Albans, 66. Fermanagh, 68. London, 65. Somersville, 52. For Beckley, 56. Logan, 66. High temperatures recorded during the 24-hour period ending near 8 a.m. this morning. Sissonville, 89. Winfield, 93. St. Albans, 91. Fermanagh, 90. London, 89. Somersville, 82. For Beckley, 81. Logan, 90. 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During potentially dangerous weather situations, specially built receivers can be automatically activated to warn of an impending hazard. 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Here is the forecast for locations around our region. In Pittsburgh, hot for today with highs in the upper 90s. And on Thursday, patchy smoke with highs in the mid-90s. In New York City, sunny for today with highs in the upper 90s. And on Thursday, patchy smoke with highs in the lower 90s. In Washington, D.C., hot for today with highs around 100. And on Thursday, hot with highs around 100. In Columbus, hot for today with highs in the upper 90s. And on Thursday, mostly sunny with highs in the mid-90s. In Cleveland, mostly sunny for today with highs in the lower 90s. And on Thursday, smoke with highs in the upper 80s. In Nashville, patchy fog, then a slight chance of thunderstorms for today with highs in the lower 90s. And on Thursday, patchy fog, then a chance of thunderstorms with highs in the lower 90s. In Charlotte, sunny for today with highs in the lower 90s. And on Thursday, hot with highs in the mid-90s. In Virginia Beach, sunny for today with highs in the mid-90s. And on Thursday, mostly sunny with highs in the mid-90s. In Myrtle Beach, mostly sunny for today with highs in the mid-80s. And on Thursday, sunny with highs in the upper 80s. In Orlando, sunny then a slight chance of thunderstorms for today with highs in the mid-90s. And on Thursday, sunny then a chance of thunderstorms with highs in the mid-90s. 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The current time is 9:43 a.m. Eastern Daylight Time. These are the regional weather observations at 9 a.m. In Charleston, fog was reported. The temperature was 69 degrees, the dew point 69, and the relative humidity 100%. The wind was calm. Barometric pressure 30.15 inches and steady. Huntington reports haze, and 74 degrees, at Logan, sunny, and 68, at Pineville, mostly sunny, and 68, at Beckley, sunny, and 72 degrees, at Lewisburg, sunny, 66, at Parkersburg, sunny, 74, at Sutton, mostly sunny, 71, at Clarksburg, sunny, 73 degrees, at Buchanan, mostly sunny, 72 degrees, at Elkins, fog, 67 degrees, in Morgantown, haze, and 74, Martinsburg reports sunny, and 82, and in Pittsburgh, mostly sunny, 77. The latest river levels at 9 a.m. for the Kanawha River at Southside Bridge in Charleston, 7.7 feet, the Elk River at Queen Shoals, 5.0 feet, at Big Coal River at Ashford, 2.8 feet, for the Little Coal River at Danville, 2.6 feet, and the Coal River at Tornado, 10.6 feet. Here is the latest weather synopsis for the Middle Ohio Valley and Central Appalachians, issued at 3:50 a.m. Eastern Daylight Time. Hot through midday Friday,
Thunderstorms return for the weekend. Hot and dry weather will continue for today and Thursday. A hazy sky from distant wildfire smoke should limit high temperatures to the lower and middle 90s today and Thursday. Together with dew points in the middle to upper 60s, this will keep heat indices below 100 degrees today. A couple of areas near the Ohio River may see heat index values reach 99 to 100 degrees Thursday afternoon. The chance for showers and thunderstorms will return as early as Friday afternoon, and will last through the weekend as a cold front moves into the area. Some of these storms could produce heavy rainfall but may lead to localized flash flooding, along with strong wind gusts. The highest rain chances will be Saturday. The forecast for the Greater Charleston area, issued at 5:26 a.m. Today, sunny, hazy, hot with highs in the lower 90s. Light and variable winds. Tonight, mostly clear until midnight, then becoming partly cloudy. Hazy until midnight. Humid with lows around 70. Light and variable winds. Thursday, mostly sunny. Hazy, hot with highs in the mid-90s. Light and variable winds. Thursday night, partly cloudy. Humid with lows in the lower 70s. Light and variable winds. The forecast for Raleigh, Fayette, and Nicholas counties, issued at 5:26 a.m. Today, sunny. Hazy this afternoon. Highs in the upper 80s. Light and variable winds. Tonight, mostly clear until midnight, then becoming partly cloudy. Hazy until midnight. Humid with lows in the upper 60s. Light and variable winds. Thursday, mostly sunny. Hazy with highs in the upper 80s. Light and variable winds. Thursday night, partly cloudy until midnight, then becoming mostly clear. Humid with lows in the upper 60s. Light and variable winds. The extended forecast for the WXJ 84 listening area, Friday and Friday night, mostly cloudy. Showers likely and a chance of thunderstorms. Highs in the lower 90s. Lows in the lower 70s. Chance of rain 70%. Saturday and Saturday night, showers and a chance of thunderstorms. Highs in the mid 80s. Lows around 70. Chance of rain 90%. Sunday and Sunday night, mostly cloudy. A chance of showers and thunderstorms. Highs in the mid 80s. Lows in the upper 60s. Chance of rain 50%. Monday and Monday night, partly cloudy. A chance of showers. Highs in the mid 80s. Lows around 70. Chance of rain 50%. Tuesday and Tuesday night, showers likely and a chance of thunderstorms. Highs in the lower 80s. Lows in the mid 60s. Chance of rain 70%. The Charleston, West Virginia climate summary for yesterday, July 14, 2026. Yesterday's high temperature was 89 degrees and the low 64 degrees. No precipitation fell yesterday, which leaves the monthly total at 2.39 inches. This is 0.06 inches above normal. The total precipitation for the year still stands at 20.90 inches, which is 5.41 inches below normal. There were no heating degree days yesterday. This leaves the monthly total at zero. The yearly total since July 1st is zero. There were 12 cooling degree days yesterday. This brings the monthly total to 191. The yearly total since January 1st is 606. Sunrise today is at 6:15 a.m. and sunset is at 8:49 p.m. Now here is this morning's climatic report from cooperative observers within the radio listening area. Low temperatures recorded during the 24-hour period ending near 8 a.m. this morning. Sissonville, 62. Winfield, 67. St. Albans, 66. From Marmette, 68. London, 65. Somersville, 52. For Beckley, 56. Logan, 66. High temperatures recorded during the 24-hour period ending near 8 a.m. this morning. Sissonville, 89. Winfield, 93. St. Albans, 91. From Marmette, 90. London, 89. Somersville, 82. For Beckley, 81. Logan, 90.
Here is the forecast for locations around our region. In Pittsburgh, hot for today with highs in the upper 90s. And on Thursday, patchy smoke with highs in the mid-90s. In New York City, sunny for today with highs in the upper 90s. And on Thursday, patchy smoke with highs in the lower 90s. In Washington, D.C., hot for today with highs around 100. And on Thursday, hot with highs around 100. In Columbus, hot for today with highs in the upper 90s. And on Thursday, mostly sunny with highs in the mid-90s. In Cleveland, mostly sunny for today with highs in the lower 90s. And on Thursday, smoke with highs in the upper 80s. In Nashville, patchy fog, then a slight chance of thunderstorms for today with highs in the lower 90s. And on Thursday, patchy fog, then a chance of thunderstorms with highs in the lower 90s. In Charlotte, sunny for today with highs in the lower 90s. And on Thursday, hot with highs in the mid-90s. In Virginia Beach, sunny for today with highs in the mid-90s. And on Thursday, mostly sunny with highs in the mid-90s. In Myrtle Beach, mostly sunny for today with highs in the mid-80s. And on Thursday, sunny with highs in the upper 80s. In Orlando, sunny then a slight chance of thunderstorms for today with highs in the mid-90s. And on Thursday, sunny then a chance of thunderstorms with highs in the mid-90s. 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The current time is 9:52 a.m. Eastern Daylight Time. These are the regional weather observations at 9 a.m. In Charleston, fog was reported. The temperature was 69 degrees, the dew point 69, and the relative humidity 100%. The wind was calm. Barometric pressure 30.15 inches and steady. Huntington reports haze, and 74 degrees, at Logan, sunny, and 68, at Pineville, mostly sunny, and 68, at Beckley, sunny, and 72 degrees, at Lewisburg, sunny, 66, at Parkersburg, sunny, 74, at Sutton, mostly sunny, 71, at Clarksburg, sunny, 73 degrees, at Buchanan, mostly sunny, 72 degrees, at Elkins, fog 67 degrees, in Morgantown, haze, and 74, Martinsburg reports sunny, and 82, and in Pittsburgh, mostly sunny, 77. The latest river levels at 9 a.m., for the Kanawha River at Southside Bridge in Charleston, 7.7 feet, the Elk River at Queen Shoals, 5.0 feet, at Big Coal River at Ashford, 2.8 feet, for the Little Coal River at Danville, 2.6 feet, and the Coal River at Tornado, 10.6 feet. Here is the latest weather synopsis for the Middle Ohio Valley and Central Appalachians, issued at 3:50 a.m. Eastern Daylight Time. Hot through midday Friday, thunderstorms return for the weekend. Hot and dry weather will continue for today and Thursday. A hazy sky from distant wildfire smoke should limit high temperatures to the lower and middle 90s today and Thursday. Together with dew points in the middle to upper 60s, this will keep heat indices below 100 degrees today. A couple of areas near the Ohio River may see heat index values reach 99 to 100 degrees Thursday afternoon. The chance for showers and thunderstorms will return as early as Friday afternoon, and will last through the weekend as a cold front moves into the area. Some of these storms could produce heavy rainfall that may lead to localized flash flooding, along with strong wind gusts. The highest rain chances will be Saturday. The forecast for the Greater Charleston area, issued at 5:26 a.m. Today, sunny, hazy, hot with highs in the lower 90s. Light and variable winds. Tonight, mostly clear until midnight, then becoming partly cloudy. Hazy until midnight. Humid with lows around 70. Light and variable winds. Thursday, mostly sunny. Hazy, hot with highs in the mid-90s. Light and variable winds. Thursday night, partly cloudy. Humid with lows in the lower 70s. Light and variable winds. The forecast for Raleigh, Fayette, and Nicholas counties, issued at 5:26 a.m. Today, sunny. Hazy this afternoon. Highs in the upper 80s. Light and variable winds. Tonight, mostly clear until midnight, then becoming partly cloudy.
hazy until midnight. Humid with lows in the upper 60s. Light and variable winds. Thursday, mostly sunny. Hazy with highs in the upper 80s. Light and variable winds.

A chance of showers. Highs in the mid-80s. Lows around 70. Chance of rain 50%. Tuesday and Tuesday night, showers likely and a chance of thunderstorms. Highs in the lower 80s. Lows in the mid-60s. Chance of rain 70%. The Charleston, West Virginia climate summary for yesterday, July 14, 2026. Yesterday's high temperature was 89 degrees and the low 64 degrees. No precipitation fell yesterday, which leaves the monthly total at 2.39 inches. This is 0.06 inches above normal. The total precipitation for the year still stands at 20.90 inches, which is 5.41 inches below normal. There were no heating degree days yesterday. This leaves the monthly total at zero. The yearly total since July 1st is zero. There were 12 cooling degree days yesterday. This brings the monthly total to 191. The yearly total since January 1st is 606. Sunrise today is at 6:15 a.m. and sunset is at 8:49 p.m. Now here is this morning's climatic report from cooperative observers within the radio listening area. Low temperatures recorded during the 24-hour period ending near 8 a.m. this morning. Sissonville, 62. Winfield, 67. St. Albans, 66. Fermanagh, 68. London, 65. Somersville, 52. Fort Beckley, 56. Logan, 66. High temperatures recorded during the 24-hour period ending near 8 a.m. this morning. Sissonville, 89. Winfield, 93. St. Albans, 91. Fermanagh, 90. London, 89. Somersville, 82. Fort Beckley, 81. Logan, 90. Here is the forecast for locations around our region. In Pittsburgh, hot for today with highs in the upper 90s. And on Thursday, patchy smoke with highs in the mid-90s. In New York City, sunny for today with highs in the upper 90s. And on Thursday, patchy smoke with highs in the lower 90s. In Washington, D.C., hot for today with highs around 100. And on Thursday, hot with highs around 100. In Columbus, hot for today with highs in the upper 90s. And on Thursday, mostly sunny with highs in the mid-90s. In Cleveland, mostly sunny for today with highs in the lower 90s. And on Thursday, smoke with highs in the upper 80s. In Nashville, patchy fog, then a slight chance of thunderstorms for today with highs in the lower 90s. And on Thursday, patchy fog, then a chance of thunderstorms with highs in the lower 90s. In Charlotte, sunny for today with highs in the lower 90s. And on Thursday, hot with highs in the mid-90s. In Virginia Beach, sunny for today with highs in the mid-90s. And on Thursday, mostly sunny with highs in the mid-90s. In Myrtle Beach, mostly sunny for today with highs in the mid-80s. And on Thursday, sunny with highs in the upper 80s. In Orlando, sunny then a slight chance of thunderstorms for today with highs in the mid-90s. And on Thursday, sunny then a chance of thunderstorms with highs in the mid-90s. 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The current time is 10 a.m. Eastern Daylight Time. These are the regional weather observations at 9 a.m. In Charleston, fog was reported. The temperature was 69 degrees, the dew point 69, and the relative humidity 100%. The wind was calm. Barometric pressure 30.15 inches and steady. Huntington reports haze, and 74 degrees, at Logan, sunny, and 68, at Hineville, mostly sunny, and 68, at Beckley, sunny, and 72 degrees, at Lewisburg, sunny, 66, at Parkersburg, sunny, 74, at Sutton, mostly sunny, 71, at Clarksburg, sunny, 73 degrees, at Buchanan, mostly sunny, 72 degrees, at Elkins, fog 67 degrees, in Morgantown, haze, and 74, Martinsburg reports sunny, and 82, and in Pittsburgh, mostly sunny, 77. The latest river levels at 9 a.m., for the Kama River at Southside Bridge in Charleston, 7.7 feet, the Elk River at Queen Shoals,

5.0 feet at Big Coal River at Ashford, 2.8 feet for the Little Coal River at Danville, 2.6 feet, and the Coal River at Tornado, 10.6 feet. Here is the latest weather synopsis for the Middle Ohio Valley and Central Appalachians, issued at 3:50 a.m. Eastern Daylight Time. Hot day through midday Friday, thunderstorms return for the weekend. Hot and dry weather will continue for today and Thursday. A hazy sky from distant wildfire smoke should limit high temperatures to the lower and middle 90s today and Thursday. Together with dew points in the middle to upper 60s, this will keep heat indices below 100 degrees today. A couple of areas near the Ohio River may see heat index values reach 99 to 100 degrees Thursday afternoon. The chance for showers and thunderstorms will return as early as Friday afternoon, and will last through the weekend as a cold front moves into the area. Some of these storms could produce heavy rainfall that may lead to localized flash flooding, along with strong wind gusts. The highest rain chances will be Saturday. The forecast for the Greater Charleston area, issued at 5:26 a.m. Today, sunny, hazy, hot with highs in the lower 90s. Light and variable winds. Tonight, mostly clear until midnight, then becoming partly cloudy. Hazy until midnight. Humid with lows around 70. Light and variable winds. Thursday, mostly sunny. Hazy, hot with highs in the mid-90s. Light and variable winds. Thursday night, partly cloudy. Humid with lows in the lower 70s. Light and variable winds. The forecast for Raleigh, Fayette, and Nicholas counties, issued at 5:26 a.m. Today, sunny. Hazy this afternoon. Highs in the upper 80s. Light and variable winds. Tonight, mostly clear until midnight, then becoming partly cloudy. Hazy until midnight. Humid with lows in the upper 60s. Light and variable winds. Thursday, mostly sunny. Hazy with highs in the upper 80s. Light and variable winds. Thursday night, partly cloudy until midnight, then becoming mostly clear. Humid with lows in the upper 60s. Light and variable winds. The extended forecast for the WXJ84 listening area, Friday and Friday night, mostly cloudy. Showers likely and a chance of thunderstorms. Highs in the lower 90s. Lows in the lower 70s. Chance of rain 70%. Saturday and Saturday night, showers and a chance of thunderstorms. Highs in the mid 80s. Lows around 70. Chance of rain 90%. Sunday and Sunday night, mostly cloudy. A chance of showers and thunderstorms. Highs in the mid 80s. Lows in the upper 60s. Chance of rain 50%. Monday and Monday night, partly cloudy. A chance of showers. Highs in the mid 80s. Lows around 70. Chance of rain 50%. Tuesday and Tuesday night, showers likely and a chance of thunderstorms. Highs in the lower 80s. Lows in the mid 60s. Chance of rain 70%. Now here is this morning's climatic report from cooperative observers within the radio listening area. Low temperatures recorded during the 24-hour period ending near 8 a.m. this morning. Sissonville, 62. Winfield, 67. St. Albans, 66. Fermanagh, 68. London, 65. Somersville, 52. Fort Beckley, 56. Logan, 66. High temperatures recorded during the 24-hour period ending near 8 a.m. this morning. Sissonville, 89. Winfield, 93. St. Albans, 91. Fermanagh, 90. London, 89. Somersville, 82. Fort Beckley, 81. Logan, 90. 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Originating from the National Weather Service Office in Charleston, West Virginia. The current time is 10:06 a.m. Eastern Daylight Time. These are the regional weather observations at 9 a.m. In Charleston, fog was reported. The temperature was 69 degrees, the dew point 69, and the relative humidity 100%. The wind was calm.
Barometric pressure 30.15 inches and steady. Huntington reports haze and 74 degrees at Logan, sunny, and 68 at Pineville, mostly sunny, and 68 at Beckley, sunny, and 72 degrees at Lewisburg, sunny, 66 at Parkersburg, sunny, 74 at Sutton, mostly sunny, 71 at Clarksburg, sunny, 73 degrees at Buchanan, mostly sunny, 72 degrees at Elkins, fog, 67 degrees in Morgantown, haze, and 74, Martinsburg reports sunny, and 82, and in Pittsburgh, mostly sunny, 77. The latest river levels at 9 a.m. for the Kanawha River at Southside Bridge in Charleston, 7.7 feet, the Elk River at Queen Shoals, 5.0 feet, at Big Coal River at Ashford, 2.8 feet, for the Little Coal River at Danville, 2.6 feet, and the Coal River at Tornado, 10.6 feet. Here is the latest weather synopsis for the Middle Ohio Valley and Central Appalachians, issued at 3:50 a.m. Eastern Daylight Time. Hot to be through midday Friday, thunderstorms return for the weekend. Hot and dry weather will continue for today and Thursday. A hazy sky from distant wildfire smoke should limit high temperatures to the lower and middle 90s today and Thursday. Together with dew points in the middle to upper 60s, this will keep heat indices below 100 degrees today. A couple of areas near the Ohio River may see heat index values reach 99 to 100 degrees Thursday afternoon. The chance for showers and thunderstorms will return as early as Friday afternoon, and will last through the weekend as a cold front moves into the area. Some of these storms could produce heavy rainfall that may lead to localized flash flooding, along with strong wind gusts. The highest rain chances will be Saturday. The forecast for the Greater Charleston area, issued at 5:26 a.m. Today, sunny, hazy, hot with highs in the lower 90s. Light and variable winds. Tonight, mostly clear until midnight, then becoming partly cloudy. Hazy until midnight. Humid with lows around 70. Light and variable winds. Thursday, mostly sunny. Hazy, hot with highs in the mid-90s. Light and variable winds. Thursday night, partly cloudy. Humid with lows in the lower 70s. Light and variable winds. The forecast for Raleigh, Fayette, and Nicholas counties, issued at 5:26 a.m. Today, sunny. Hazy this afternoon. Highs in the upper 80s. Light and variable winds. Tonight, mostly clear until midnight, then becoming partly cloudy. Hazy until midnight. Humid with lows in the upper 60s. Light and variable winds. Thursday, mostly sunny. Hazy with highs in the upper 80s. Light and variable winds. Thursday night, partly cloudy until midnight, then becoming mostly clear. Humid with lows in the upper 60s. Light and variable winds. The extended forecast for the WXJ 84 listening area, Friday and Friday night, mostly cloudy. Showers likely and a chance of thunderstorms. Highs in the lower 90s. Lows in the lower 70s. Chance of rain 70%. Saturday and Saturday night, showers and a chance of thunderstorms. Highs in the mid 80s. Lows around 70. Chance of rain 90%. Sunday and Sunday night, mostly cloudy. A chance of showers and thunderstorms. Highs in the mid 80s. Lows in the upper 60s. Chance of rain 50%. Monday and Monday night, partly cloudy. A chance of showers. Highs in the mid 80s. Lows around 70. Chance of rain 50%. Tuesday and Tuesday night, showers likely and a chance of thunderstorms. Highs in the lower 80s. Lows in the mid 60s. Chance of rain 70%. Now here is this morning's climatic report from cooperative observers within the radio listening area. Low temperatures recorded during the 24-hour period ending near 8 a.m. this morning. Sissonville, 62. Winfield, 67. St. Albans, 66. Fermanagh, 68. London, 65. Somersville, 52. For Beckley, 56. Logan, 66. High temperatures recorded during the 24-hour period ending near 8 a.m. this morning. Sissonville, 89. Winfield, 93.
Opens, 91. From Armet, 90. London, 89. Somersville, 82. For Beckley, 81. Logan, 90. 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Originating from the National Weather Service Office in Charleston, West Virginia. The current time is 10:11 a.m. Eastern Daylight Time. These are the regional weather observations at 10 a.m. in Charleston, under sunny skies. The temperature was 72 degrees, the dew point 71, and the relative humidity 97%. The wind was calm. Barometric pressure 30.15 inches and steady. Huntington reports sunny and 80 degrees, at Logan, sunny and 73, at Pineville, sunny and 75, at Beckley, sunny and 75 degrees, at Lewisburg, sunny, 70, at Parkersburg, sunny, 78, at Sutton, sunny, 76, at Clarksburg, mostly sunny, 77 degrees, at Buckhannon, sunny, 77 degrees, at Elkins, cloudy, 70 degrees, in Morgantown, sunny, and 78, Martinsburg reports sunny, and 85, and in Pittsburgh, partly sunny, 80. The latest river levels at 9 a.m. for the Connor River at Southside Bridge in Charleston, 7.7 feet, the Elk River at Queen Shoals, 5.0 feet, at Big Coal River at Ashford, 2.8 feet, for the Little Coal River at Danville, 2.6 feet, and the Coal River at Tornado, 10.6 feet. Here is the latest weather synopsis for the Middle Ohio Valley and Central Appalachians, issued at 3:50 a.m. Eastern Daylight Time. Hot through midday Friday, thunderstorms return for the weekend. Hot and dry weather will continue for today and Thursday. A hazy sky from distant wildfire smoke should limit high temperatures to the lower and middle 90s today and Thursday. Together with dew points in the middle to upper 60s, this will keep heat indices below 100 degrees today. A couple of areas near the Ohio River may see heat index values reach 99 to 100 degrees Thursday afternoon. The chance for showers and thunderstorms will return as early as Friday afternoon, and will last through the weekend as a cold front moves into the area. Some of these storms could produce heavy rainfall that may lead to localized flash flooding, along with strong wind gusts. The highest rain chances will be Saturday. The forecast for the Greater Charleston area, issued at 5:26 a.m. Today, sunny, hazy, hot with highs in the lower 90s. Light and variable winds. Tonight, mostly clear until midnight, then becoming partly cloudy. Hazy until midnight. Humid with lows around 70. Light and variable winds. Thursday, mostly sunny. Hazy, hot with highs in the mid-90s. Light and variable winds. Thursday night, partly cloudy. Humid with lows in the lower 70s. Light and variable winds. The forecast for Raleigh, Fayette, and Nicholas counties, issued at 5:26 a.m. Today, sunny. Hazy this afternoon. Highs in the upper 80s. Light and variable winds. Tonight, mostly clear until midnight, then becoming partly cloudy. Hazy until midnight. Humid with lows in the upper 60s. Light and variable winds. Thursday, mostly sunny. Hazy with highs in the upper 80s. Light and variable winds. Thursday night, partly cloudy until midnight, then becoming mostly clear. Humid with lows in the upper 60s. Light and variable winds. The extended forecast for the WXJ84 listening area, Friday and Friday night, mostly cloudy. Showers likely and a chance of thunderstorms. Highs in the lower 90s. Lows in the lower 70s. Chance of rain 70%. Saturday and Saturday night, showers and a chance of thunderstorms. Highs in the mid 80s. Lows around 70. Chance of rain 90%. Sunday and Sunday night, mostly cloudy. A chance of showers and thunderstorms. Highs in the mid-80s. Lows in the upper 60s. Chance of rain 50%. Monday and Monday night, partly cloudy. A chance of showers. Highs in the mid-80s. Lows around 70. Chance of rain 50%. Tuesday and Tuesday night,
showers likely and a chance of thunderstorms. Highs in the lower 80s. Lows in the mid-60s. Chance of rain 70%. Now here is this morning's climatic report from cooperative observers within the radio listening area. Low temperatures recorded during the 24-hour period ending near 8 a.m. this morning. Sissonville, 62. Winfield, 67. St. Albans, 66. For Marmette, 68. London, 65. Somersville, 52. For Beckley, 56. Logan, 66. High temperatures recorded during the 24-hour period ending near 8 a.m. this morning. Sissonville, 89. Winfield, 93. St. Albans, 91. For Marmette, 90. London, 89. Somersville, 82. For Beckley, 81. Logan, 90. 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The current time is 10:17 a.m. Eastern Daylight Time. These are the regional weather observations at 10 a.m. In Charleston, under sunny skies. The temperature was 72 degrees, the dew point 71, and the relative humidity 97%. The wind was calm. Barometric pressure 30.15 inches and steady. Huntington reports sunny and 80 degrees, at Logan, sunny, and 73, at Pineville, sunny, and 75, at Beckley, sunny, and 75 degrees, at Lewisburg, sunny, 70, at Parkersburg, sunny, 78, at Sutton, sunny, 76, at Clarksburg, mostly sunny, 77 degrees, at Buchanan, sunny, 77 degrees, at Elkins, cloudy, 70 degrees, in Morgantown, sunny, and 78. Martinsburg reports sunny, and 85, and in Pittsburgh, partly sunny, 80. The latest river levels at 9 a.m. For the Kanawha River at Southside Bridge in Charleston, 7.7 feet. 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Here is the latest weather synopsis for the Middle Ohio Valley and Central Appalachians, issued at 3:50 a.m. Eastern Daylight Time. Hot through midday Friday, thunderstorms return for the weekend. Hot and dry weather will continue for today and Thursday. A hazy sky from distant wildfire smoke should limit high temperatures to the lower and middle 90s today and Thursday. Together with dew points in the middle to upper 60s, this will keep heat indices below 100 degrees today. A couple of areas near the Ohio River may see heat index values reach 99 to 100 degrees Thursday afternoon. The chance for showers and thunderstorms will return as early as Friday afternoon, and will last through the weekend as a cold front moves into the area. Some of these storms could produce heavy rainfall that may lead to localized flash flooding, along with strong wind gusts. The highest rain chances will be Saturday. The forecast for the Greater Charleston area, issued at 5:26 a.m. Today, sunny, hazy, hot with highs in the lower 90s. Light and variable winds. Tonight, mostly clear until midnight, then becoming partly cloudy. Hazy until midnight. Humid with lows around 70. Light and variable winds. Thursday, mostly sunny. Hazy, hot with highs in the mid-90s. Light and variable winds. Thursday night, partly cloudy. Humid with lows in the lower 70s. Light and variable winds. The forecast for Raleigh, Fayette, and Nicholas counties, issued at 5:26 a.m. Today, sunny. Hazy this afternoon. Highs in the upper 80s. Light and variable winds. Tonight, mostly clear until midnight, then becoming partly cloudy. Hazy until midnight. Humid with lows in the upper 60s. Light and variable winds. Thursday, mostly sunny. Hazy with highs in the upper 80s. Light and variable winds. Thursday night, partly cloudy until midnight, then becoming mostly clear. Humid with lows in the upper 60s. Light and variable winds.
The extended forecast for the WXJ 84 listening area, Friday and Friday night, mostly cloudy. Showers likely and a chance of thunderstorms. Highs in the lower 90s. Lows in the lower 70s. Chance of rain 70%. Saturday and Saturday night, showers and a chance of thunderstorms. Highs in the mid 80s. Lows around 70. Chance of rain 90%. Sunday and Sunday night, mostly cloudy. A chance of showers and thunderstorms. Highs in the mid 80s. Lows in the upper 60s. Chance of rain 50%. Monday and Monday night, partly cloudy. A chance of showers. Highs in the mid 80s. Lows around 70. Chance of rain 50%. Tuesday and Tuesday night, showers likely and a chance of thunderstorms. Highs in the lower 80s. Lows in the mid 60s. Chance of rain 70%. Now here is this morning's climatic report from cooperative observers within the radio listening area. Low temperatures recorded during the 24-hour period ending near 8 a.m. this morning. Sissonville, 62. Winfield, 67. St. Albans, 66. From Marmette, 68. London, 65. Somersville, 52. For Beckley, 56. Logan, 66. High temperatures recorded during the 24-hour period ending near 8 a.m. this morning. Sissonville, 89. Winfield, 93. St. Albans, 91. From Marmette, 90. London, 89. Somersville, 82. For Beckley, 81. Logan, 90. 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The current time is 10:23 a.m. Eastern Daylight Time. These are the regional weather observations at 10 a.m. In Charleston, under sunny skies. The temperature was 72 degrees, the dew point 71, and the relative humidity 97%. The wind was calm. Barometric pressure 30.15 inches and steady. Huntington reports sunny and 80 degrees, at Logan, sunny, and 73, at Pineville, sunny, and 75, at Beckley, sunny, and 75 degrees, at Lewisburg, sunny, 70, at Parkersburg, sunny, 78, at Sutton, sunny, 76, at Clarksburg, mostly sunny, 77 degrees, at Buckhannon, sunny, 77 degrees, at Elkins, cloudy, 70 degrees, in Morgantown, sunny, and 78, Martinsburg reports sunny, and 85, and in Pittsburgh, partly sunny, 80. The latest river levels at 9 a.m., for the Kanawha River at Southside Bridge in Charleston, 7.7 feet, the Elk River at Queen Shoals, 5.0 feet, at Big Coal River at Ashford, 2.8 feet, for the Little Coal River at Danville, 2.6 feet, and the Coal River at Tornado, 10.6 feet. Here is the latest weather synopsis for the Middle Ohio Valley and Central Appalachians, issued at 3:50 a.m. Eastern Daylight Time. Hot through midday Friday, thunderstorms return for the weekend. Hot and dry weather will continue for today and Thursday. A hazy sky from distant wildfire smoke should limit high temperatures to the lower and middle 90s today and Thursday. Together with dew points in the middle to upper 60s, this will keep heat indices below 100 degrees today. A couple of areas near the Ohio River may see heat index values reach 99 to 100 degrees Thursday afternoon. The chance for showers and thunderstorms will return as early as Friday afternoon, and will last through the weekend as a cold front moves into the area. Some of these storms could produce heavy rainfall but may lead to localized flash flooding, along with strong wind gusts. The highest rain chances will be Saturday. The forecast for the Greater Charleston area, issued at 5:26 a.m. Today, sunny, hazy, hot with highs in the lower 90s. Light and variable winds. Tonight, mostly clear until midnight, then becoming partly cloudy. Hazy until midnight. Humid with lows around 70. Light and variable winds. Thursday, mostly sunny. Hazy, hot with highs in the mid-90s. Light and variable winds. Thursday night, partly cloudy.
humid with lows in the lower 70s. Light and variable winds. The forecast for Raleigh, Fayette, and Nicholas counties, issued at 5:26 a.m. Today, sunny. Hazy this afternoon. Highs in the upper 80s. Light and variable winds. Tonight, mostly clear until midnight, then becoming partly cloudy. Hazy until midnight. Humid with lows in the upper 60s. Light and variable winds. Thursday, mostly sunny. Hazy with highs in the upper 80s. Light and variable winds. Thursday night, partly cloudy until midnight, then becoming mostly clear. Humid with lows in the upper 60s. Light and variable winds. The extended forecast for the WXJ 84 listening area, Friday and Friday night, mostly cloudy. Showers likely and a chance of thunderstorms. Highs in the lower 90s. Lows in the lower 70s. Chance of rain 70%. Saturday and Saturday night, showers and a chance of thunderstorms. Highs in the mid-80s. Lows around 70. Chance of rain 90%. Sunday and Sunday night, mostly cloudy. A chance of showers and thunderstorms. Highs in the mid-80s. Lows in the upper 60s. Chance of rain 50%. Monday and Monday night, partly cloudy. A chance of showers. Highs in the mid-80s. Lows around 70. Chance of rain 50%. Tuesday and Tuesday night, showers likely and a chance of thunderstorms. Highs in the lower 80s. Lows in the mid-60s. Chance of rain 70%. Now here is this morning's climatic report from cooperative observers within the radio listening area. Low temperatures recorded during the 24-hour period ending near 8 a.m. this morning. Sissonville, 62. Winfield, 67. St. Albans, 66. Fermanagh, 68. London, 65. Somersville, 52. Fort Beckley, 56. Logan, 66. High temperatures recorded during the 24-hour period ending near 8 a.m. this morning. Sissonville, 89. Winfield, 93. St. Albans, 91. Fermanagh, 90. London, 89. Somersville, 82. Fort Beckley, 81. Logan, 90. 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The current time is 10:29 a.m. Eastern Daylight Time. These are the regional weather observations at 10 a.m. In Charleston, under sunny skies. The temperature was 72 degrees, the dew point 71, and the relative humidity 97%. The wind was calm. Barometric pressure 30.15 inches and steady. Huntington reports sunny and 80 degrees, at Logan, sunny, and 73, at Pineville, sunny, and 75, at Beckley, sunny, and 75 degrees, at Lewisburg, sunny, 70, at Parkersburg, sunny, 78, at Sutton, sunny, 76, at Clarksburg, mostly sunny, 77 degrees, at Buchanan, sunny, 77 degrees, at Elkins, cloudy, 70 degrees, in Morgantown, sunny, and 78, Martinsburg reports sunny, and 85, and in Pittsburgh, partly sunny, 80. The latest river levels at 9 a.m. for the Kanawha River at Southside Bridge in Charleston, 7.7 feet, the Elk River at Queen Shoals, 5.0 feet, at Big Coal River at Ashford, 2.8 feet, for the Little Coal River at Danville, 2.6 feet, and the Coal River at Tornado, 10.6 feet. The latest river levels at 10 a.m. for the Kanawha River at Southside Bridge in Charleston, 7.7 feet, the Elk River at Queen Shoals, 5.0 feet, at Big Coal River at Ashford, 2.8 feet, for the Little Coal River at Danville, 2.6 feet, and the Coal River at Tornado, 10.6 feet. Here is the latest weather synopsis for the Middle Ohio Valley and Central Appalachians, issued at 3:50 a.m. Eastern Daylight Time. Hot through midday Friday, thunderstorms return for the weekend. Hot and dry weather will continue for today and Thursday.
A hazy sky from distant wildfire smoke should limit high temperatures to the lower and middle 90s today and Thursday. Together with dew points in the middle to upper 60s, this will keep heat indices below 100 degrees today. A couple of areas near the Ohio River may see heat index values reach 99 to 100 degrees Thursday afternoon. The chance for showers and thunderstorms will return as early as Friday afternoon, and will last through the weekend as a cold front moves into the area. Some of these storms could produce heavy rainfall but may lead to localized flash flooding, along with strong wind gusts. The highest rain chances will be Saturday. The forecast for the Greater Charleston area, issued at 5:26 a.m. Today, sunny, hazy, hot with highs in the lower 90s. Light and variable winds. Tonight, mostly clear until midnight, then becoming partly cloudy. Hazy until midnight. Humid with lows around 70. Light and variable winds. Thursday, mostly sunny. Hazy, hot with highs in the mid-90s. Light and variable winds. Thursday night, partly cloudy. Humid with lows in the lower 70s. Light and variable winds. The forecast for Raleigh, Fayette, and Nicholas counties, issued at 5:26 a.m. Today. Hazy this afternoon. Highs in the upper 80s. Light and variable winds. Tonight, mostly clear until midnight, then becoming partly cloudy. Hazy until midnight. Humid with lows in the upper 60s. Light and variable winds. Thursday, mostly sunny. Hazy with highs in the upper 80s. Light and variable winds. Thursday night, partly cloudy until midnight, then becoming mostly clear. Humid with lows in the upper 60s. Light and variable winds. The extended forecast for the WXJ84 listening area, Friday and Friday night, mostly cloudy. Showers likely and a chance of thunderstorms. Highs in the lower 90s. Lows in the lower 70s. Chance of rain 70%. Saturday and Saturday night, showers and a chance of thunderstorms. Highs in the mid-80s. Lows around 70. Chance of rain 90%. Sunday and Sunday night, mostly cloudy. A chance of showers and thunderstorms. Highs in the mid-80s. Lows in the upper 60s. Chance of rain 50%. Monday and Monday night, partly cloudy. A chance of showers. Highs in the mid-80s. Lows around 70. Chance of rain 50%. Tuesday and Tuesday night, showers likely and a chance of thunderstorms. Highs in the lower 80s. Lows in the mid-60s. Chance of rain 70%. Now here is this morning's climatic report from cooperative observers within the radio listening area. Low temperatures recorded during the 24-hour period ending near 8 a.m. this morning. Sissonville, 62. Winfield, 67. St. Albans, 66. From Marmette, 68. London, 65. Somersville, 52. For Beckley, 56. Logan, 66. High temperatures recorded during the 24-hour period ending near 8 a.m. this morning. Sissonville, 89. Winfield, 93. St. Albans, 91. From Marmette, 90. London, 89. Somersville, 82. For Beckley, 81. Logan, 90. 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The current time is 10:35 a.m. Eastern Daylight Time. These are the regional weather observations at 10 a.m. In Charleston, under sunny skies. The temperature was 72 degrees, the dew point 71, and the relative humidity 97%. The wind was calm. Barometric pressure 30.15 inches and steady. Huntington reports sunny and 80 degrees, at Logan, sunny, and 73, at Pineville, sunny, and 75, at Beckley, sunny, and 75 degrees, at Lewisburg, sunny, 70, at Parkersburg, sunny, 78, at Sutton, sunny, 76, at Clarksburg, mostly sunny, 77 degrees, at Buckhannon, sunny,
77 degrees. At Elkins, cloudy, 70 degrees. In Morgantown, sunny, and 78. Martinsburg reports sunny, and 85. And in Pittsburgh, partly sunny, 80. The latest river levels at 10 a.m. for the Kanawha River at Southside Bridge in Charleston, 7.7 feet. The Elk River at Queen Shoals, 5.0 feet. At Big Coal River at Ashford, 2.8 feet. For the Little Coal River at Danville, 2.6 feet. And the Coal River at Tornado, 10.6 feet. Here is the latest weather synopsis for the Middle Ohio Valley and Central Appalachians, issued at 3:50 a.m. Eastern Daylight Time. Hot through midday Friday, thunderstorms return for the weekend. Hot and dry weather will continue for today and Thursday. A hazy sky from distant wildfire smoke should limit high temperatures to the lower and middle 90s today and Thursday. Together with dew points in the middle to upper 60s, this will keep heat indices below 100 degrees today. A couple of areas near the Ohio River may see heat index values reach 99 to 100 degrees Thursday afternoon. The chance for showers and thunderstorms will return as early as Friday afternoon, and will last through the weekend as a cold front moves into the area. Some of these storms could produce heavy rainfall but may lead to localized flash flooding, along with strong wind gusts. The highest rain chances will be Saturday. The forecast for the Greater Charleston area, issued at 5:26 a.m. Today, sunny, hazy, hot with highs in the lower 90s. Light and variable winds. Tonight, mostly clear until midnight, then becoming partly cloudy. Hazy until midnight. Humid with lows around 70. Light and variable winds. Thursday, mostly sunny. Hazy, hot with highs in the mid-90s. Light and variable winds. Thursday night, partly cloudy. Humid with lows in the lower 70s. Light and variable winds. The forecast for Raleigh, Fayette, and Nicholas counties, issued at 5:26 a.m. Today, sunny. Hazy this afternoon. Highs in the upper 80s. Light and variable winds. Tonight, mostly clear until midnight, then becoming partly cloudy. Hazy until midnight. Humid with lows in the upper 60s. Light and variable winds. Thursday, mostly sunny. Hazy with highs in the upper 80s. Light and variable winds. Thursday night, partly cloudy until midnight, then becoming mostly clear. Humid with lows in the upper 60s. Light and variable winds. The extended forecast for the WXJ 84 listening area, Friday and Friday night, mostly cloudy. Showers likely and a chance of thunderstorms. Highs in the lower 90s. Lows in the lower 70s. Chance of rain 70%. Saturday and Saturday night, showers and a chance of thunderstorms. Highs in the mid 80s. Lows around 70. Chance of rain 90%. Sunday and Sunday night, mostly cloudy. A chance of showers and thunderstorms. Highs in the mid-80s. Lows in the upper 60s. Chance of rain 50%. Monday and Monday night, partly cloudy. A chance of showers. Highs in the mid-80s. Lows around 70. Chance of rain 50%. Tuesday and Tuesday night, showers likely and a chance of thunderstorms. Highs in the lower 80s. Lows in the mid-60s. Chance of rain 70%. Now here is this morning's climatic report from cooperative observers within the radio listening area. Low temperatures recorded during the 24-hour period ending near 8 a.m. this morning. Sissonville, 62. Winfield, 67. St. Albans, 66. Premarmet, 68. London, 65. Somersville, 52. Fort Beckley, 56. Logan, 66. High temperatures recorded during the 24-hour period ending near 8 a.m. this morning. Sissonville, 89. Winfield, 93. St. Albans, 91. Premarmet, 90. London, 89. Somersville, 82. Fort Beckley, 81. Logan, 90. 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
During potentially dangerous weather situations, specially built receivers can be automatically activated to warn of an impending hazard. 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The current time is 10:41 a.m. Eastern Daylight Time. These are the regional weather observations at 10 a.m. In Charleston, under sunny skies, the temperature was 72 degrees, the dew point 71, and the relative humidity 97%. The wind was calm. Barometric pressure 30.15 inches and steady. Huntington reports sunny and 80 degrees, at Logan, sunny and 73, at Pineville, sunny and 75, at Beckley, sunny and 75 degrees, at Lewisburg, sunny, 70, at Parkersburg, sunny, 78, at Sutton, sunny, 76, at Clarksburg, mostly sunny, 77 degrees, at Buchanan, sunny, 77 degrees, at Elkins, cloudy, 70 degrees, in Morgantown, sunny, and 78, Martinsburg reports sunny, and 85, and in Pittsburgh, partly sunny, 80. The latest river levels at 10 a.m., for the Kanawha River at Southside Bridge in Charleston, 7.7 feet, the Elk River at Queen Shoals, 5.0 feet, at Big Coal River at Ashford, 2.8 feet, for the Little Coal River at Danville, 2.6 feet, and the Coal River at Tornado, 10.6 feet. Here is the latest weather synopsis for the Middle Ohio Valley and Central Appalachians, issued at 3:50 a.m. Eastern Daylight Time. Hot through midday Friday, thunderstorms return for the weekend. Hot and dry weather will continue for today and Thursday. A hazy sky from distant wildfire smoke should limit high temperatures to the lower and middle 90s today and Thursday. Together with dew points in the middle to upper 60s, this will keep heat indices below 100 degrees today. A couple of areas near the Ohio River may see heat index values reach 99 to 100 degrees Thursday afternoon. The chance for showers and thunderstorms will return as early as Friday afternoon, and will last through the weekend as a cold front moves into the area. Some of these storms could produce heavy rainfall that may lead to localized flash flooding, along with strong wind gusts. The highest rain chances will be Saturday. The forecast for the Greater Charleston area, issued at 5:26 a.m. Today, sunny, hazy, hot with highs in the lower 90s. Light and variable winds. Tonight, mostly clear until midnight, then becoming partly cloudy. Hazy until midnight. Humid with lows around 70. Light and variable winds. Thursday, mostly sunny. Hazy, hot with highs in the mid-90s. Light and variable winds. Thursday night, partly cloudy. Humid with lows in the lower 70s. Light and variable winds. The forecast for Raleigh, Fayette, and Nicholas counties, issued at 5:26 a.m. Today, sunny. Hazy this afternoon. Highs in the upper 80s. Light and variable winds. Tonight, mostly clear until midnight, then becoming partly cloudy. Hazy until midnight. Humid with lows in the upper 60s. Light and variable winds. Thursday, mostly sunny. Hazy with highs in the upper 80s. Light and variable winds. Thursday night, partly cloudy until midnight, then becoming mostly clear. Humid with lows in the upper 60s. Light and variable winds. The extended forecast for the WXJ84 listening area, Friday and Friday night, mostly cloudy. Showers likely and a chance of thunderstorms. Highs in the lower 90s. Lows in the lower 70s. Chance of rain 70%. Saturday and Saturday night, showers and a chance of thunderstorms. Highs in the mid 80s. Lows around 70. Chance of rain 90%. Sunday and Sunday night, mostly cloudy. A chance of showers and thunderstorms. Highs in the mid-80s. Lows in the upper 60s. Chance of rain 50%. Monday and Monday night, partly cloudy. A chance of showers. Highs in the mid-80s. Lows around 70.
chance of rain 50%. Tuesday and Tuesday night, showers likely and a chance of thunderstorms. Highs in the lower 80s. Lows in the mid-60s. Chance of rain 70%. Now here is this morning's climatic report from cooperative observers within the radio listening area. Low temperatures recorded during the 24-hour period ending near 8 a.m. this morning. Sissonville, 62. Winfield, 67. St. Albans, 66. Fermarmet, 68. London, 65. Somersville, 52. For Beckley, 56. Logan, 66. High temperatures recorded during the 24-hour period ending near 8 a.m. this morning. Sissonville, 89. Winfield, 93. St. Albans, 91. Fermarmet, 90. London, 89. Somersville, 82. For Beckley, 81. Logan, 90. 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Originating from the National Weather Service Office in Charleston, West Virginia. The current time is 10:47 a.m. Eastern Daylight Time. These are the regional weather observations at 10 a.m. In Charleston, under sunny skies. The temperature was 72 degrees, the dew point 71, and the relative humidity 97%. The wind was calm. Barometric pressure 30.15 inches and steady. Huntington reports sunny and 80 degrees, at Logan, sunny, and 73, at Pineville, sunny, and 75, at Beckley, sunny, and 75 degrees, at Lewisburg, sunny, 70, at Parkersburg, sunny, 78, at Sutton, sunny, 76, at Clarksburg, mostly sunny, 77 degrees, at Buchanan, sunny, 77 degrees, at Elkins, cloudy, 70 degrees, in Morgantown, sunny, and 78, Martinsburg reports sunny, and 85, and in Pittsburgh, partly sunny, 80. The latest river levels at 10 a.m., for the Kanawha River at Southside Bridge in Charleston, 7.7 feet, the Elk River at Queen Shoals, 5.0 feet, at Big Coal River at Ashford, 2.8 feet, for the Little Coal River at Danville, 2.6 feet, and the Coal River at Tornado, 10.6 feet. Here is the latest weather synopsis for the Middle Ohio Valley and Central Appalachians, issued at 3:50 a.m. Eastern Daylight Time. Hot through midday Friday, thunderstorms return for the weekend. Hot and dry weather will continue for today and Thursday. A hazy sky from distant wildfire smoke should limit high temperatures to the lower and middle 90s today and Thursday. Together with dew points in the middle to upper 60s, this will keep heat indices below 100 degrees today. A couple of areas near the Ohio River may see heat index values reach 99 to 100 degrees Thursday afternoon. The chance for showers and thunderstorms will return as early as Friday afternoon, and will last through the weekend as a cold front moves into the area. Some of these storms could produce heavy rainfall but may lead to localized flash flooding, along with strong wind gusts. The highest rain chances will be Saturday. The forecast for the Greater Charleston area, issued at 5:26 a.m. Today, sunny, hazy, hot with highs in the lower 90s. Light and variable winds. Tonight, mostly clear until midnight, then becoming partly cloudy. Hazy until midnight. Humid with lows around 70. Light and variable winds. Thursday, mostly sunny. Hazy, hot with highs in the mid-90s. Light and variable winds. Thursday night, partly cloudy. Humid with lows in the lower 70s. Light and variable winds. The forecast for Raleigh, Fayette, and Nicholas counties, issued at 5:26 a.m. Today, sunny. Hazy this afternoon. Highs in the upper 80s. Light and variable winds. Tonight, mostly clear until midnight, then becoming partly cloudy. Hazy until midnight. Humid with lows in the upper 60s. Light and variable winds. Thursday, mostly sunny. Hazy with highs in the upper 80s. Light and variable winds. Thursday night, partly cloudy until midnight, then becoming mostly clear. Humid with lows in the upper 60s. Light and variable winds.
The extended forecast for the WXJ 84 listening area, Friday and Friday night, mostly cloudy. Showers likely and a chance of thunderstorms. Highs in the lower 90s. Lows in the lower 70s. Chance of rain 70%. Saturday and Saturday night, showers and a chance of thunderstorms. Highs in the mid 80s. Lows around 70. Chance of rain 90%. Sunday and Sunday night, mostly cloudy. A chance of showers and thunderstorms. Highs in the mid 80s. Lows in the upper 60s. Chance of rain 50%. Monday and Monday night, partly cloudy. A chance of showers. Highs in the mid 80s. Lows around 70. Chance of rain 50%. Tuesday and Tuesday night, showers likely and a chance of thunderstorms. Highs in the lower 80s. Lows in the mid 60s. Chance of rain 70%. Now here is this morning's climatic report from cooperative observers within the radio listening area. Low temperatures recorded during the 24-hour period ending near 8 a.m. this morning. Sissonville, 62. Winfield, 67. St. Albans, 66. Fermanagh, 68. London, 65. Somersville, 52. Fort Beckley, 56. Logan, 66. High temperatures recorded during the 24-hour period ending near 8 a.m. this morning. Sissonville, 89. Winfield, 93. St. Albans, 91. Fermanagh, 90. London, 89. Somersville, 82. Fort Beckley, 81. Logan, 90. 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The current time is 10:53 a.m. Eastern Daylight Time. These are the regional weather observations at 10 a.m. In Charleston, under sunny skies. The temperature was 72 degrees, the dew point 71, and the relative humidity 97%. The wind was calm. Barometric pressure 30.15 inches and steady. Huntington reports sunny and 80 degrees, at Logan, sunny, and 73, at Pineville, sunny, and 75, at Beckley, sunny, and 75 degrees, at Lewisburg, sunny, 70, at Parkersburg, sunny, 78, at Sutton, sunny, 76, at Clarksburg, mostly sunny, 77 degrees, at Buchanan, sunny, 77 degrees, at Elkins, cloudy, 70 degrees, in Morgantown, sunny, and 78, Martinsburg reports sunny, and 85, and in Pittsburgh, partly sunny, 80. The latest river levels at 10 a.m., for the Kanawha River at Southside Bridge in Charleston, 7.7 feet, the Elk River at Queen Shoals, 5.0 feet, at Big Coal River at Ashford, 2.8 feet, for the Little Coal River at Danville, 2.6 feet, and the Coal River at Tornado, 10.6 feet. Here is the latest weather synopsis for the Middle Ohio Valley and Central Appalachians, issued at 3:50 a.m. Eastern Daylight Time. Hot through midday Friday, thunderstorms return for the weekend. Hot and dry weather will continue for today and Thursday. A hazy sky from distant wildfire smoke should limit high temperatures to the lower and middle 90s today and Thursday. Together with dew points in the middle to upper 60s, this will keep heat indices below 100 degrees today. A couple of areas near the Ohio River may see heat index values reach 99 to 100 degrees Thursday afternoon. The chance for showers and thunderstorms will return as early as Friday afternoon, and will last through the weekend as a cold front moves into the area. Some of these storms could produce heavy rainfall that may lead to localized flash flooding, along with strong wind gusts. The highest rain chances will be Saturday. The forecast for the Greater Charleston area, issued at 5:26 a.m. Today, sunny, hazy, hot with highs in the lower 90s. Light and variable winds. Tonight, mostly clear until midnight, then becoming partly cloudy. Hazy until midnight. Humid with lows around 70. Light and variable winds. Thursday, mostly sunny. Hazy, hot with highs in the mid-90s. Light and variable winds. Thursday night, partly cloudy.
humid with lows in the lower 70s. Light and variable winds. The forecast for

Tonight, mostly cloudy. Showers likely and a chance of thunderstorms. Highs in the lower 90s. Lows in the lower 70s. Chance of rain 70%. Saturday and Saturday night, showers and a chance of thunderstorms. Highs in the mid 80s. Lows around 70. Chance of rain 90%. Sunday and Sunday night, mostly cloudy. A chance of showers and thunderstorms. Highs in the mid 80s. Lows in the upper 60s. Chance of rain 50%. Monday and Monday night, partly cloudy. A chance of showers. Highs in the mid 80s. Lows around 70. Chance of rain 50%. Tuesday and Tuesday night, showers likely and a chance of thunderstorms. Highs in the lower 80s. Lows in the mid 60s. Chance of rain 70%. Now here is this morning's climatic report from cooperative observers within the radio listening area. Low temperatures recorded during the 24-hour period ending near 8 a.m. this morning. Sissonville, 62. Winfield, 67. St. Albans, 66. Fermanagh, 68. London, 65. Somersville, 52. For Beckley, 56. Logan, 66. High temperatures recorded during the 24-hour period ending near 8 a.m. this morning. Sissonville, 89. Winfield, 93. St. Albans, 91. Fermanagh, 90. London, 89. Somersville, 82. For Beckley, 81. Logan, 90. 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Originating from the National Weather Service Office in Charleston, West Virginia. The current time is 10:59 a.m. Eastern Daylight Time. These are the regional weather observations at 10 a.m. In Charleston, under sunny skies. The temperature was 72 degrees, the dew point 71, and the relative humidity 97%. The wind was calm. Barometric pressure 30.15 inches and steady. Huntington reports sunny and 80 degrees, at Logan, sunny, and 73, at Pineville, sunny, and 75, at Beckley, sunny, and 75 degrees, at Lewisburg, sunny, 70, at Parkersburg, sunny, 78, at Sutton, sunny, 76, at Clarksburg, mostly sunny, 77 degrees, at Buckhannon, sunny, 77 degrees, at Elkins, cloudy, 70 degrees, in Morgantown, sunny, and 78, Martinsburg reports sunny, and 85, and in Pittsburgh, partly sunny, 80. The latest river levels at 10 a.m., for the Connor River at Southside Bridge in Charleston, 7.7 feet, the Elk River at Queen Shoals, 5.0 feet, at Big Coal River at Ashford, 2.8 feet, for the Little Coal River at Danville,

the National Weather Service office in Charleston, West Virginia. The preceding signal was a test of the station's public warning system. During potentially dangerous weather situations, specially built receivers can be automatically activated by the signal and warn of the impending hazard. Tests of the signal and receiver's performance are normally conducted by the National Weather Service between 11 a.m. and noon each Wednesday. If there is a threat of severe weather, the test will be postponed to the next available good weather day. Reception of this broadcast, and especially the warning alarm, will vary at any given location. This variability, normally more noticeable at greater distances from the transmitter, can occur even though you are using a good quality receiver, in good working order. To provide the most consistent and dependable warning service possible, the warning alarm will be activated for hazardous watches and warnings for the following counties reached by this weather radio station: Boone, Cabell, Clay, Fayette, Jackson, Kanawha, Lincoln, Mason, Nicholas, Putnam, Raleigh, Roane. 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

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Originating from the National Weather Service Office in Charleston, West Virginia. These are the regional weather observations at 10 a.m. In Charleston, under sunny skies, the temperature was 72 degrees, the dew point 71, and the relative humidity 97%. The wind was calm. Barometric pressure 30.15 inches and steady. Huntington reports sunny and 80 degrees, at Logan, sunny and 73, at Pineville, sunny and 75, at Beckley, sunny and 75 degrees, at Lewisburg, sunny, 70, at Parkersburg, sunny, 78, at Sutton, sunny, 76, at Clarksburg, mostly sunny, 77 degrees, at Buchanan, sunny, 77 degrees, at Elkins, cloudy, 70 degrees, in Morgantown, sunny, and 78, Martinsburg reports sunny, and 85, and in Pittsburgh, partly sunny, 80. The latest river levels at 10 a.m., for the Kanawha River at Southside Bridge in Charleston, 7.7 feet, the Elk River at Queen Shoals, 5.0 feet, at Big Coal River at Ashford, 2.8 feet, for the Little Coal River at Danville, 2.6 feet, and the Coal River at Tornado, 10.6 feet. The forecast for the Greater Charleston area, issued at 5:26 a.m. Today, sunny, hazy, hot with highs in the lower 90s. Light and variable winds. Tonight, mostly clear until midnight, then becoming partly cloudy. Hazy until midnight. Humid with lows around 70. Light and variable winds. Thursday, mostly sunny. Hazy, hot with highs in the mid-90s. Light and variable winds. Thursday night, partly cloudy. Humid with lows in the lower 70s. Light and variable winds. The forecast for Raleigh, Fayette, and Nicholas counties, issued at 5:26 a.m. Today, sunny. Hazy this afternoon. Highs in the upper 80s. Light and variable winds. Tonight, mostly clear until midnight, then becoming partly cloudy. Hazy until midnight. Humid with lows in the upper 60s. Light and variable winds. Thursday, mostly sunny. Hazy with highs in the upper 80s. Light and variable winds. Thursday night, partly cloudy until midnight, then becoming mostly clear. Humid with lows in the upper 60s. Light and variable winds. The extended forecast for the WXJ84 listening area, Friday and Friday night, mostly cloudy. Showers likely and a chance of thunderstorms. Highs in the lower 90s. Lows in the lower 70s. Chance of rain 70%. Saturday and Saturday night, showers and a chance of thunderstorms. Highs in the mid-80s. Lows around 70. Chance of rain 90%. Sunday and Sunday night, mostly cloudy. A chance of showers and thunderstorms. Highs in the mid-80s. Lows in the upper 60s. Chance of rain 50%. Monday and Monday night, partly cloudy. A chance of showers. Highs in the mid-80s. Lows around 70. Chance of rain 50%. Tuesday and Tuesday night, showers likely and a chance of thunderstorms. Highs in the lower 80s. Lows in the mid-60s. Chance of rain 70%. 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You may also post your report to the Charleston, West Virginia Facebook page, or by using the Twitter hashtag, NWSRLX. 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These are the regional weather observations at 10 a.m. In Charleston, under sunny skies, the temperature was 72 degrees, the dew point 71, and the relative humidity 97%.
was calm. Barometric pressure 30.15 inches and steady. Huntington reports sunny and 80 degrees. At Logan, sunny and 73. At Pineville, sunny and 75. At Beckley, sunny and 75 degrees. At Lewisburg, sunny, 70. At Parkersburg, sunny, 78. At Sutton, sunny, 76. At Clarksburg, mostly sunny, 77 degrees. At Buchanan, sunny, 77 degrees. At Elkins, cloudy, 70 degrees. In Morgantown, sunny, and 78. Martinsburg reports sunny, and 85. And in Pittsburgh, partly sunny, 80. The latest river levels at 10 a.m. for the Kanawha River at Southside Bridge in Charleston, 7.7 feet. The Elk River at Queen Shoals, 5.0 feet. At Big Coal River at Ashford, 2.8 feet. For the Little Coal River at Danville, 2.6 feet. And the Coal River at Tornado, 10.6 feet. The forecast for the Greater Charleston area, issued at 5:26 a.m. Today, sunny, hazy, hot with highs in the lower 90s. Light and variable winds. Tonight, mostly clear until midnight, then becoming partly cloudy. Hazy until midnight. Humid with lows around 70. Light and variable winds. Thursday, mostly sunny. Hazy, hot with highs in the mid-90s. Light and variable winds. Thursday night, partly cloudy. Humid with lows in the lower 70s. Light and variable winds. The forecast for Raleigh, Fayette, and Nicholas counties, issued at 5:26 a.m. Today, sunny. Hazy this afternoon. Highs in the upper 80s. Light and variable winds. Tonight, mostly clear until midnight, then becoming partly cloudy. Hazy until midnight. Humid with lows in the upper 60s. Light and variable winds. Thursday, mostly sunny. Hazy with highs in the upper 80s. Light and variable winds. Thursday night, partly cloudy until midnight, then becoming mostly clear. Humid with lows in the upper 60s. Light and variable winds. The extended forecast for the WXJ 84 listening area, Friday and Friday night, mostly cloudy. Showers likely and a chance of thunderstorms. Highs in the lower 90s. Lows in the lower 70s. Chance of rain 70%. Saturday and Saturday night, showers and a chance of thunderstorms. Highs in the mid-80s. Lows around 70. Chance of rain 90%. Sunday and Sunday night, mostly cloudy. A chance of showers and thunderstorms. Highs in the mid-80s. Lows in the upper 60s. Chance of rain 50%. Monday and Monday night, partly cloudy. A chance of showers. Highs in the mid-80s. Lows around 70. Chance of rain 50%. Tuesday and Tuesday night, showers likely and a chance of thunderstorms. Highs in the lower 80s. Lows in the mid-60s. Chance of rain 70%. 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The current time is 11:10 a.m. Eastern Daylight Time. These are the regional weather observations at 11 a.m. In Charleston, under sunny skies. The temperature was 79 degrees, the dew point 71, and the relative humidity 76%. The wind was calm. Barometric pressure 30.14 inches and falling. Huntington reports sunny and 84 degrees. At Logan, sunny and 79. At Pineville, sunny and 80. At Beckley, sunny and 78 degrees. At Lewisburg, haze, 73. At Parkersburg, sunny, 82. At Sutton, mostly sunny, 79. At Clarksburg, sunny, 80 degrees. At Buchanan, sunny, 82 degrees. At Elkins, sunny, 77 degrees. In Morgantown, sunny, and 81. Martinsburg reports mostly sunny, and 87. And in Pittsburgh, mostly sunny, 82. The latest river levels at 10 a.m. for the Kanawha River at Southside Bridge in Charleston, 7.7 feet. The Elk River at Queen Shoals, 5.0 feet. At Big Coal River at Ashford, 2.8 feet. For the Little Coal River at Danville, 2.6 feet.
and the Coal River at Tornado, 10.6 feet. Here is the latest weather synopsis for the Middle Ohio Valley and Central Appalachians, issued at 3:50 a.m. Eastern Daylight Time. Hot through midday Friday, thunderstorms return for the weekend. Hot and dry weather will continue for today and Thursday. A hazy sky from distant wildfire smoke should limit high temperatures to the lower and middle 90s today and Thursday. Together with dew points in the middle to upper 60s, this will keep heat indices below 100 degrees today. A couple of areas near the Ohio River may see heat index values reach 99 to 100 degrees Thursday afternoon. The chance for showers and thunderstorms will return as early as Friday afternoon, and will last through the weekend as a cold front moves into the area. Some of these storms could produce heavy rainfall but may lead to localized flash flooding, along with strong wind gusts. The highest rain chances will be Saturday. The forecast for the Greater Charleston area, issued at 5:26 a.m. Today, sunny, hazy, hot with highs in the lower 90s. Light and variable winds. Tonight, mostly clear until midnight, then becoming partly cloudy. Hazy until midnight. Humid with lows around 70. Light and variable winds. Thursday, mostly sunny. Hazy, hot with highs in the mid-90s. Light and variable winds. Thursday night, partly cloudy. Humid with lows in the lower 70s. Light and variable winds. The forecast for Raleigh, Fayette, and Nicholas counties, issued at 5:26 a.m. Today, sunny. Hazy this afternoon. Highs in the upper 80s. Light and variable winds. Tonight, mostly clear until midnight, then becoming partly cloudy. Hazy until midnight. Humid with lows in the upper 60s. Light and variable winds. Thursday, mostly sunny. Hazy with highs in the upper 80s. Light and variable winds. Thursday night, partly cloudy until midnight, then becoming mostly clear. Humid with lows in the upper 60s. Light and variable winds. The extended forecast for the WXJ84 listening area, Friday and Friday night, mostly cloudy. Showers likely and a chance of thunderstorms. Highs in the lower 90s. Lows in the lower 70s. Chance of rain 70%. Saturday and Saturday night, showers and a chance of thunderstorms. Highs in the mid 80s. Lows around 70. Chance of rain 90%. Sunday and Sunday night, mostly cloudy. A chance of showers and thunderstorms. Highs in the mid 80s. Lows in the upper 60s. Chance of rain 50%. Monday and Monday night, partly cloudy. A chance of showers. Highs in the mid 80s. Lows around 70. Chance of rain 50%. Tuesday and Tuesday night, showers likely and a chance of thunderstorms. Highs in the lower 80s. Lows in the mid 60s. Chance of rain 70%. Now here is this morning's climatic report from cooperative observers within the radio listening area. Low temperatures recorded during the 24-hour period ending near 8 a.m. this morning. Sissonville, 62. Winfield, 67. St. Albans, 66. Fermanagh, 68. London, 65. Somersville, 52. Fort Beckley, 56. Logan, 66. High temperatures recorded during the 24-hour period ending near 8 a.m. this morning. Sissonville, 89. Winfield, 93. St. Albans, 91. Fermanagh, 90. London, 89. Somersville, 82. Fort Beckley, 81. Logan, 90. 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The current time is 11:16 a.m. Eastern Daylight Time. These are the regional weather observations at 11 a.m. In Charleston, under sunny skies. The temperature was 79 degrees, the dew point 71, and the relative humidity 76%. The wind was calm. Barometric pressure 30.14 inches and falling.
Huntington reports sunny and 84 degrees. At Logan, sunny and 79. At Pineville, sunny and 80. At Beckley, sunny and 78 degrees. At Lewisburg, haze, 73. At Parkersburg, sunny, 82. At Sutton, mostly sunny, 79. At Clarksburg, sunny, 80 degrees. At Buchanan, sunny, 82 degrees. At Elkins, sunny, 77 degrees. In Morgantown, sunny, and 81. Martinsburg reports mostly sunny, and 87. And in Pittsburgh, mostly sunny, 82. The latest river levels at 10 a.m. for the Kanawha River at Southside Bridge in Charleston, 7.7 feet. 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Here is the latest weather synopsis for the Middle Ohio Valley and Central Appalachians, issued at 3:50 a.m. Eastern Daylight Time. Hot through midday Friday, thunderstorms return for the weekend. Hot and dry weather will continue for today and Thursday. A hazy sky from distant wildfire smoke should limit high temperatures to the lower and middle 90s today and Thursday. Together with dew points in the middle to upper 60s, this will keep heat indices below 100 degrees today. A couple of areas near the Ohio River may see heat index values reach 99 to 100 degrees Thursday afternoon. The chance for showers and thunderstorms will return as early as Friday afternoon, and will last through the weekend as a cold front moves into the area. Some of these storms could produce heavy rainfall that may lead to localized flash flooding, along with strong wind gusts. The highest rain chances will be Saturday. The forecast for the Greater Charleston area, issued at 5:26 a.m. Today, sunny, hazy, hot with highs in the lower 90s. Light and variable winds. Tonight, mostly clear until midnight, then becoming partly cloudy. Hazy until midnight. Humid with lows around 70. Light and variable winds. Thursday, mostly sunny. Hazy, hot with highs in the mid-90s. Light and variable winds. Thursday night, partly cloudy. Humid with lows in the lower 70s. Light and variable winds. The forecast for Raleigh, Fayette, and Nicholas counties, issued at 5:26 a.m. Today, sunny. Hazy this afternoon. Highs in the upper 80s. Light and variable winds. Tonight, mostly clear until midnight, then becoming partly cloudy. Hazy until midnight. Humid with lows in the upper 60s. Light and variable winds. Thursday, mostly sunny. Hazy with highs in the upper 80s. Light and variable winds. Thursday night, partly cloudy until midnight, then becoming mostly clear. Humid with lows in the upper 60s. Light and variable winds. The extended forecast for the WXJ 84 listening area, Friday and Friday night, mostly cloudy. Showers likely and a chance of thunderstorms. Highs in the lower 90s. Lows in the lower 70s. Chance of rain 70%. Saturday and Saturday night, showers and a chance of thunderstorms. Highs in the mid-80s. Lows around 70. Chance of rain 90%. Sunday and Sunday night, mostly cloudy. A chance of showers and thunderstorms. Highs in the mid-80s. Lows in the upper 60s. Chance of rain 50%. Monday and Monday night, partly cloudy. A chance of showers. Highs in the mid-80s. Lows around 70. Chance of rain 50%. Tuesday and Tuesday night, showers likely and a chance of thunderstorms. Highs in the lower 80s. Lows in the mid-60s. Chance of rain 70%. Now here is this morning's climatic report from cooperative observers within the radio listening area. Low temperatures recorded during the 24-hour period ending near 8 a.m. this morning. Sissonville, 62. Winfield, 67. St. Albans, 66. Fermanagh, 68. London, 65. Somersville, 52. For Beckley, 56. Logan, 66. High temperatures recorded during the 24-hour period ending near 8 a.m. this morning. Sissonville, 89. Winfield, 93. St. Albans, 91. Fermanagh, 90.
London, 89. Somersville, 82. For Beckley, 81. Logan, 90. 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Originating from the National Weather Service Office in Charleston, West Virginia. The current time is 11:22 a.m. Eastern Daylight Time. These are the regional weather observations at 11 a.m. In Charleston, under sunny skies. The temperature was 79 degrees, the dew point 71, and the relative humidity 76%. The wind was calm. Barometric pressure 30.14 inches and falling. Huntington reports sunny and 84 degrees, at Logan, sunny and 79, at Pineville, sunny and 80, at Beckley, sunny and 78 degrees, at Lewisburg, Hays, 73, at Parkersburg, sunny, 82, at Sutton, mostly sunny, 79, at Clarksburg, sunny, 80 degrees, at Buchanan, sunny, 82 degrees, at Elkins, sunny, 77 degrees, in Morgantown, sunny, and 81, Martinsburg reports mostly sunny, and 87, and in Pittsburgh, mostly sunny, 82. The latest river levels at 10 a.m., for the Kanawha River at Southside Bridge in Charleston, 7.7 feet, the Elk River at Queen Shoals, 5.0 feet, at Big Coal River at Ashford, 2.8 feet, for the Little Coal River at Danville, 2.6 feet, and the Coal River at Tornado, 10.6 feet. Here is the latest weather synopsis for the Middle Ohio Valley and Central Appalachians, issued at 3:50 a.m. Eastern Daylight Time. Hot through midday Friday, thunderstorms return for the weekend. Hot and dry weather will continue for today and Thursday. A hazy sky from distant wildfire smoke should limit high temperatures to the lower and middle 90s today and Thursday. Together with dew points in the middle to upper 60s, this will keep heat indices below 100 degrees today. A couple of areas near the Ohio River may see heat index values reach 99 to 100 degrees Thursday afternoon. The chance for showers and thunderstorms will return as early as Friday afternoon, and will last through the weekend as a cold front moves into the area. Some of these storms could produce heavy rainfall that may lead to localized flash flooding, along with strong wind gusts. The highest rain chances will be Saturday. The forecast for the Greater Charleston area, issued at 5:26 a.m. Today, sunny, hazy, hot with highs in the lower 90s. Light and variable winds. Tonight, mostly clear until midnight, then becoming partly cloudy. Hazy until midnight. Humid with lows around 70. Light and variable winds. Thursday, mostly sunny. Hazy, hot with highs in the mid-90s. Light and variable winds. Thursday night, partly cloudy. Humid with lows in the lower 70s. Light and variable winds. The forecast for Raleigh, Fayette, and Nicholas counties, issued at 5:26 a.m. Today, sunny. Hazy this afternoon. Highs in the upper 80s. Light and variable winds. Tonight, mostly clear until midnight, then becoming partly cloudy. Hazy until midnight. Humid with lows in the upper 60s. Light and variable winds. Thursday, mostly sunny. Hazy with highs in the upper 80s. Light and variable winds. Thursday night, partly cloudy until midnight, then becoming mostly clear. Humid with lows in the upper 60s. Light and variable winds. The extended forecast for the WXJ84 listening area, Friday and Friday night, mostly cloudy. Showers likely and a chance of thunderstorms. Highs in the lower 90s. Lows in the lower 70s. Chance of rain 70%. Saturday and Saturday night, showers and a chance of thunderstorms. Highs in the mid 80s. Lows around 70. Chance of rain 90%. Sunday and Sunday night, mostly cloudy. A chance of showers and thunderstorms. Highs in the mid-80s. Lows in the upper 60s. Chance of rain 50%. Monday and Monday night, partly cloudy. A chance of showers. Highs in the mid-80s. Lows around 70. Chance of rain 50%. Tuesday and Tuesday night, showers likely and a chance of thunderstorms.
Highs in the lower 80s. Lows in the mid 60s. Chance of rain 70%. Now here is this morning's climatic report from cooperative observers within the radio listening area. Low temperatures recorded during the 24-hour period ending near 8 a.m. this morning. Sissonville, 62. Winfield, 67. St. Albans, 66. Fermanagh, 68. London, 65. Somersville, 52. For Beckley, 56. Logan, 66. High temperatures recorded during the 24-hour period ending near 8 a.m. this morning. Sissonville, 89. Winfield, 93. St. Albans, 91. Fermanagh, 90. London, 89. Somersville, 82. For Beckley, 81. Logan, 90. 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The current time is 11:28 a.m. Eastern Daylight Time. These are the regional weather observations at 11 a.m. In Charleston, under sunny skies. The temperature was 79 degrees, the dew point 71, and the relative humidity 76%. The wind was calm. Barometric pressure 30.14 inches and falling. Huntington reports sunny and 84 degrees, at Logan, sunny, and 79, at Pineville, sunny, and 80, at Beckley, sunny, and 78 degrees, at Lewisburg, Hayes, 73, at Parkersburg, sunny, 82, at Sutton, mostly sunny, 79, at Clarksburg, sunny, 80 degrees, at Buchanan, sunny, 82 degrees, at Elkins, sunny, 77 degrees, in Morgantown, sunny, and 81, Martinsburg reports mostly sunny, and 87, and in Pittsburgh, mostly sunny, 82. The latest river levels at 10 a.m., for the Connaught River at Southside Bridge in Charleston, 7.7 feet, the Elk River at Queen Shoals, 5.0 feet, at Big Coal River at Ashford, 2.8 feet, for the Little Coal River at Danville, 2.6 feet, and the Coal River at Tornado, 10.6 feet. Here is the latest weather synopsis for the Middle Ohio Valley and Central Appalachians, issued at 3:50 a.m. Eastern Daylight Time. Hot through midday Friday, thunderstorms return for the weekend. Hot and dry weather will continue for today and Thursday. A hazy sky from distant wildfire smoke should limit high temperatures to the lower and middle 90s today and Thursday. Together with dew points in the middle to upper 60s, this will keep heat indices below 100 degrees today. A couple of areas near the Ohio River may see heat index values reach 99 to 100 degrees Thursday afternoon. The chance for showers and thunderstorms will return as early as Friday afternoon, and will last through the weekend as a cold front moves into the area. Some of these storms could produce heavy rainfall that may lead to localized flash flooding, along with strong wind gusts. The highest rain chances will be Saturday. The forecast for the Greater Charleston area, issued at 5:26 a.m. Today, sunny, hazy, hot with highs in the lower 90s. Light and variable winds. Tonight, mostly clear until midnight, then becoming partly cloudy. Hazy until midnight. Humid with lows around 70. Light and variable winds. Thursday, mostly sunny. Hazy, hot with highs in the mid-90s. Light and variable winds. Thursday night, partly cloudy. Humid with lows in the lower 70s. Light and variable winds. The forecast for Raleigh, Fayette, and Nicholas counties, issued at 5:26 a.m. Today, sunny. Hazy this afternoon. Highs in the upper 80s. Light and variable winds. Tonight, mostly clear until midnight, then becoming partly cloudy. Hazy until midnight. Humid with lows in the upper 60s. Light and variable winds. Thursday, mostly sunny. Hazy with highs in the upper 80s. Light and variable winds. Thursday night, partly cloudy until midnight, then becoming mostly clear. Humid with lows in the upper 60s. Light and variable winds.
The extended forecast for the WXJ84 listening area, Friday and Friday night, mostly cloudy. Showers likely, the chance of thunderstorms. Highs in the lower 90s. Lows in the lower 70s. Chance of rain 70%. Saturday and Saturday night, showers and a chance of thunderstorms. Highs in the mid 80s. Lows around 70. Chance of rain 90%. Sunday and Sunday night, mostly cloudy. A chance of showers and thunderstorms. Highs in the mid 80s. Lows in the upper 60s. Chance of rain 50%. Monday and Monday night, partly cloudy. A chance of showers. Highs in the mid 80s. Lows around 70. Chance of rain 50%. Tuesday and Tuesday night, showers likely and a chance of thunderstorms. Highs in the lower 80s. Lows in the mid 60s. Chance of rain 70%. Now here is this morning's climatic report from cooperative observers within the radio listening area. Low temperatures recorded during the 24-hour period ending near 8 a.m. this morning. Sissonville, 62. Winfield, 67. St. Albans, 66. Vermont, 68. London, 65. Somersville, 52. For Beckley, 56. Logan, 66. High temperatures recorded during the 24-hour period ending near 8 a.m. this morning. Sissonville, 89. Winfield, 93. St. Albans, 91. Vermont, 90. London, 89. Somersville, 82. For Beckley, 81. Logan, 90. 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The current time is 11:34 a.m. Eastern Daylight Time. These are the regional weather observations at 11 a.m. In Charleston, under sunny skies. The temperature was 79 degrees, the dew point 71, and the relative humidity 76%. The wind was calm. Barometric pressure 30.14 inches and falling. Huntington reports sunny and 84 degrees, at Logan, sunny, and 79, at Pineville, sunny, and 80, at Beckley, sunny, and 78 degrees, at Lewisburg, Hayes, 73, at Parkersburg, sunny, 82, at Sutton, mostly sunny, 79, at Clarksburg, sunny, 80 degrees, at Buckhannon, sunny, 82 degrees, at Elkins, sunny, 77 degrees, in Morgantown, sunny, and 81, Martinsburg reports mostly sunny, and 87, and in Pittsburgh, mostly sunny, 82. The latest river levels at 11 a.m., for the Connor River at Southside Bridge in Charleston, 7.8 feet, the Elk River at Queen Shoals, 4.9 feet, at Big Coal River at Ashford, 2.8 feet, for the Little Coal River at Danville, 2.6 feet, and the Coal River at Tornado, 10.6 feet. Here is the latest weather synopsis for the Middle Ohio Valley and Central Appalachians, issued at 3:50 a.m. Eastern Daylight Time. Hot through midday Friday, thunderstorms return for the weekend. Hot and dry weather will continue for today and Thursday. A hazy sky from distant wildfire smoke should limit high temperatures to the lower and middle 90s today and Thursday. Together with dew points in the middle to upper 60s, this will keep heat indices below 100 degrees today. A couple of areas near the Ohio River may see heat index values reach 99 to 100 degrees Thursday afternoon. The chance for showers and thunderstorms will return as early as Friday afternoon, and will last through the weekend as a cold front moves into the area. Some of these storms could produce heavy rainfall but may lead to localized flash flooding, along with strong wind gusts. The highest rain chances will be Saturday. The forecast for the Greater Charleston area, issued at 5:26 a.m. Today, sunny, hazy, hot with highs in the lower 90s. Light and variable winds. Tonight, mostly clear until midnight, then becoming partly cloudy. Hazy until midnight. Humid with lows around 70. Light and variable winds. Thursday, mostly sunny. Hazy, hot with highs in the mid-90s. Light and variable winds. Thursday night,
partly cloudy. Humid with lows in the lower 70s. Light and variable winds. The forecast for Raleigh, Fayette, and Nicholas counties, issued at 5:26 a.m. Today, sunny. Hazy this afternoon. Highs in the upper 80s. Light and variable winds. Tonight, mostly clear until midnight, then becoming partly cloudy. Hazy until midnight. Humid with lows in the upper 60s. Light and variable winds. Thursday, mostly sunny. Hazy with highs in the upper 80s. Light and variable winds. Thursday night, partly cloudy until midnight, then becoming mostly clear. Humid with lows in the upper 60s. Light and variable winds. The extended forecast for the WXJ84 listening area, Friday and Friday night, mostly cloudy. Showers likely and a chance of thunderstorms. Highs in the lower 90s. Lows in the lower 70s. Chance of rain 70%. Saturday and Saturday night, showers and a chance of thunderstorms. Highs in the mid-80s. Lows around 70. Chance of rain 90%. Sunday and Sunday night, mostly cloudy. A chance of showers and thunderstorms. Highs in the mid-80s. Lows in the upper 60s. Chance of rain 50%. Monday and Monday night, partly cloudy. A chance of showers. Highs in the mid-80s. Lows around 70. Chance of rain 50%. Tuesday and Tuesday night, showers likely and a chance of thunderstorms. Highs in the lower 80s. Lows in the mid-60s. Chance of rain 70%. Now here is this morning's climatic report from cooperative observers within the radio listening area. Low temperatures recorded during the 24-hour period ending near 8 a.m. this morning. Sissonville, 62. Winfield, 67. St. Albans, 66. For Marmette, 68. London, 65. Somersville, 52. For Beckley, 56. Logan, 66. High temperatures recorded during the 24-hour period ending near 8 a.m. this morning. Sissonville, 89. Winfield, 93. St. Albans, 91. For Marmette, 90. London, 89. Somersville, 82. For Beckley, 81. Logan, 90. 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The current time is 11:40 a.m. Eastern Daylight Time. These are the regional weather observations at 11 a.m. In Charleston, under sunny skies. The temperature was 79 degrees, the dew point 71, and the relative humidity 76%. The wind was calm. Barometric pressure 30.14 inches and falling. Huntington reports sunny and 84 degrees, at Logan, sunny, and 79, at Pineville, sunny, and 80, at Beckley, sunny, and 78 degrees, at Lewisburg, Hayes, 73, at Parkersburg, sunny, 82, at Sutton, mostly sunny, 79, at Clarksburg, sunny, 80 degrees, at Buchanan, sunny, 82 degrees, at Elkins, sunny, 77 degrees, in Morgantown, sunny, and 81, Martinsburg reports mostly sunny, and 87, and in Pittsburgh, mostly sunny, 82. 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The latest river levels at 11 a.m. for the Kanawha River at Southside Bridge in Charleston, 7.8 feet, the Elk River at Queen Shoals, 4.9 feet, at Big Coal River at Ashford, 2.8 feet, for the Little Coal River at Danville, 2.6 feet, and the Coal River at Tornado, 10.6 feet.
Here is the latest weather synopsis for the Middle Ohio Valley and Central Appalachians, issued at 3:50 a.m. Eastern Daylight Time. Hot through midday Friday, thunderstorms return for the weekend. Hot and dry weather will continue for today and Thursday. A hazy sky from distant wildfire smoke should limit high temperatures to the lower and middle 90s today and Thursday. Together with dew points in the middle to upper 60s, this will keep heat indices below 100 degrees today. A couple of areas near the Ohio River may see heat index values reach 99 to 100 degrees Thursday afternoon. The chance for showers and thunderstorms will return as early as Friday afternoon, and will last through the weekend as a cold front moves into the area. Some of these storms could produce heavy rainfall but may lead to localized flash flooding, along with strong wind gusts. The highest rain chances will be Saturday. The forecast for the Greater Charleston area, issued at 5:26 a.m. Today, sunny, hazy, hot with highs in the lower 90s. Light and variable winds. Tonight, mostly clear until midnight, then becoming partly cloudy. Hazy until midnight. Humid with lows around 70. Light and variable winds. Thursday, mostly sunny. Hazy, hot with highs in the mid-90s. Light and variable winds. Thursday night, partly cloudy. Humid with lows in the lower 70s. Light and variable winds. The forecast for Raleigh, Fayette, and Nicholas counties, issued at 5:26 a.m. Today, sunny. Hazy this afternoon. Highs in the upper 80s. Light and variable winds. Tonight, mostly clear until midnight, then becoming partly cloudy. Hazy until midnight. Humid with lows in the upper 60s. Light and variable winds. Thursday, mostly sunny. Hazy with highs in the upper 80s. Light and variable winds. Thursday night, partly cloudy until midnight, then becoming mostly clear. Humid with lows in the upper 60s. Light and variable winds. The extended forecast for the WXJ 84 listening area, Friday and Friday night, mostly cloudy. Showers likely and a chance of thunderstorms. Highs in the lower 90s. Lows in the lower 70s. Chance of rain 70%. Saturday and Saturday night, showers and a chance of thunderstorms. Highs in the mid 80s. Lows around 70. Chance of rain 90%. Sunday and Sunday night, mostly cloudy. A chance of showers and thunderstorms. Highs in the mid 80s. Lows in the upper 60s. Chance of rain 50%. Monday and Monday night, partly cloudy. A chance of showers. Highs in the mid 80s. Lows around 70. Chance of rain 50%. Tuesday and Tuesday night, showers likely and a chance of thunderstorms. Highs in the lower 80s. Lows in the mid 60s. Chance of rain 70%. Now here is this morning's climatic report from cooperative observers within the radio listening area. Low temperatures recorded during the 24-hour period ending near 8 a.m. this morning. Sissonville, 62. Winfield, 67. St. Albans, 66. Fermanagh, 68. London, 65. Somersville, 52. Fort Beckley, 56. Logan, 66. High temperatures recorded during the 24-hour period ending near 8 a.m. this morning. Sissonville, 89. Winfield, 93. St. Albans, 91. Fermanagh, 90. London, 89. Somersville, 82. Fort Beckley, 81. Logan, 90. 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Originating from the National Weather Service Office in Charleston, West Virginia. The current time is 11:46 a.m. Eastern Daylight Time. These are the regional weather observations at 11 a.m. In Charleston, under sunny skies. The temperature was 79 degrees, the dew point 71, and the relative humidity 76%. The wind was calm. Barometric pressure 30.14 inches and falling.
Huntington reports sunny and 84 degrees. At Logan, sunny and 79. At Pineville, sunny and 80. At Beckley, sunny and 78 degrees. At Lewisburg, haze, 73. At Parkersburg, sunny, 82. At Sutton, mostly sunny, 79. At Clarksburg, sunny, 80 degrees. At Buchanan, sunny, 82 degrees. At Elkins, sunny, 77 degrees. In Morgantown, sunny, and 81. Martinsburg reports mostly sunny, and 87. And in Pittsburgh, mostly sunny, 82. The latest river levels at 11 a.m. For the Kanawha River at Southside Bridge in Charleston, 7.8 feet. 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For the Little Coal River at Danville, 2.6 feet. And the Coal River at Tornado, 10.6 feet. Here is the latest weather synopsis for the Middle Ohio Valley and Central Appalachians, issued at 3:50 a.m. Eastern Daylight Time. Hot day through midday Friday. Thunderstorms return for the weekend. Hot and dry weather will continue for today and Thursday. A hazy sky from distant wildfire smoke should limit high temperatures to the lower and middle 90s today and Thursday. Together with dew points in the middle to upper 60s, this will keep heat indices below 100 degrees today. A couple of areas near the Ohio River may see heat index values reach 99 to 100 degrees Thursday afternoon. The chance for showers and thunderstorms will return as early as Friday afternoon, and will last through the weekend as a cold front moves into the area. Some of these storms could produce heavy rainfall that may lead to localized flash flooding, along with strong wind gusts. The highest rain chances will be Saturday. The forecast for the Greater Charleston area, issued at 5:26 a.m. Today, sunny, hazy, hot with highs in the lower 90s. Light and variable winds. Tonight, mostly clear until midnight, then becoming partly cloudy. Hazy until midnight. Humid with lows around 70. Light and variable winds. Thursday, mostly sunny. Hazy, hot with highs in the mid-90s. Light and variable winds. Thursday night, partly cloudy. Humid with lows in the lower 70s. Light and variable winds. The forecast for Raleigh, Fayette, and Nicholas counties, issued at 5:26 a.m. Today, sunny. Hazy this afternoon. Highs in the upper 80s. Light and variable winds. Tonight, mostly clear until midnight, then becoming partly cloudy. Hazy until midnight. Humid with lows in the upper 60s. Light and variable winds. Thursday, mostly sunny. Hazy with highs in the upper 80s. Light and variable winds. Thursday night, partly cloudy until midnight, then becoming mostly clear. Humid with lows in the upper 60s. Light and variable winds. The extended forecast for the WXJ 84 listening area, Friday and Friday night, mostly cloudy. Showers likely and a chance of thunderstorms. Highs in the lower 90s. Lows in the lower 70s. Chance of rain 70%. Saturday and Saturday night, showers and a chance of thunderstorms. Highs in the mid-80s. Lows around 70. Chance of rain 90%. Sunday and Sunday night, mostly cloudy. A chance of showers and thunderstorms. Highs in the mid-80s. Lows in the upper 60s. Chance of rain 50%. Monday and Monday night, partly cloudy. A chance of showers. Highs in the mid-80s. Lows around 70. Chance of rain 50%. Tuesday and Tuesday night, showers likely and a chance of thunderstorms. Highs in the lower 80s. Lows in the mid-60s. Chance of rain 70%. Now here is this morning's climatic report from cooperative observers within the radio listening area. Low temperatures recorded during the 24-hour period ending near 8 a.m. this morning. Sissonville, 62. Winfield, 67. St. Albans, 66. Fermanagh, 68. London, 65. Somersville, 52. Fort Beckley, 56. Logan, 66. High temperatures recorded during the 24-hour period ending near 8 a.m. this morning. Sissonville, 89. Winfield, 93. St. Albans, 91. Fermanagh, 90.
London, 89. Somersville, 82. For Beckley, 81. Logan, 90. 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The current time is 11:52 a.m. Eastern Daylight Time. These are the regional weather observations at 11 a.m. In Charleston, under sunny skies, the temperature was 79 degrees, the dew point 71, and the relative humidity 76%. The wind was calm. Barometric pressure 30.14 inches and falling. Huntington reports sunny and 84 degrees, at Logan, sunny, and 79, at Pineville, sunny, and 80, at Beckley, sunny, and 78 degrees, at Lewisburg, Hayes, 73, at Parkersburg, sunny, 82, at Sutton, mostly sunny, 79, at Clarksburg, sunny, 80 degrees, at Buckhannon, sunny, 82 degrees, at Elkins, sunny, 77 degrees, in Morgantown, sunny, and 81, Martinsburg reports mostly sunny, and 87, and in Pittsburgh, mostly sunny, 82. The latest river levels at 11 a.m., for the Connor River at Southside Bridge in Charleston, 7.8 feet, the Elk River at Queen Shoals, 4.9 feet, at Big Coal River at Ashford, 2.8 feet, for the Little Coal River at Danville, 2.6 feet, and the Coal River at Tornado, 10.6 feet. Here is the latest weather synopsis for the Middle Ohio Valley and Central Appalachians, issued at 3:50 a.m. Eastern Daylight Time. Hot today through midday Friday, thunderstorms return for the weekend. Hot and dry weather will continue for today and Thursday. A hazy sky from distant wildfire smoke should limit high temperatures to the lower and middle 90s today and Thursday. Together with dew points in the middle to upper 60s, this will keep heat indices below 100 degrees today. A couple of areas near the Ohio River may see heat index values reach 99 to 100 degrees Thursday afternoon. The chance for showers and thunderstorms will return as early as Friday afternoon, and will last through the weekend as a cold front moves into the area. Some of these storms could produce heavy rainfall that may lead to localized flash flooding, along with strong wind gusts. The highest rain chances will be Saturday. The forecast for the Greater Charleston area, issued at 5:26 a.m. Today, sunny, hazy, hot with highs in the lower 90s. Light and variable winds. Tonight, mostly clear until midnight, then becoming partly cloudy. Hazy until midnight. Humid with lows around 70. Light and variable winds. Thursday, mostly sunny. Hazy, hot with highs in the mid-90s. Light and variable winds. Thursday night, partly cloudy. Humid with lows in the lower 70s. Light and variable winds. The forecast for Raleigh, Fayette, and Nicholas counties, issued at 5:26 a.m. Today, sunny. Hazy this afternoon. Highs in the upper 80s. Light and variable winds. Tonight, mostly clear until midnight, then becoming partly cloudy. Hazy until midnight. Humid with lows in the upper 60s. Light and variable winds. Thursday, mostly sunny. Hazy with highs in the upper 80s. Light and variable winds. Thursday night, partly cloudy until midnight, then becoming mostly clear. Humid with lows in the upper 60s. Light and variable winds. The extended forecast for the WXJ84 listening area, Friday and Friday night, mostly cloudy. Showers likely and a chance of thunderstorms. Highs in the lower 90s. Lows in the lower 70s. Chance of rain 70%. Saturday and Saturday night, showers and a chance of thunderstorms. Highs in the mid 80s. Lows around 70. Chance of rain 90%. Sunday and Sunday night, mostly cloudy. A chance of showers and thunderstorms. Highs in the mid-80s. Lows in the upper 60s. Chance of rain 50%. Monday and Monday night, partly cloudy. A chance of showers. Highs in the mid-80s. Lows around 70. Chance of rain 50%. Tuesday and Tuesday night, showers likely and a chance of thunderstorms.
Highs in the lower 80s. Lows in the mid-60s. Chance of rain 70%. Now here is this morning's climatic report from cooperative observers within the radio listening area. Low temperatures recorded during the 24-hour period ending near 8 a.m. this morning. Sissonville, 62. Winfield, 67.

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Originating from the National Weather Service office in Charleston, West Virginia. The current time is 11:58 a.m. Eastern Daylight Time. These are the regional weather observations at 11 a.m. In Charleston, under sunny skies, the temperature was 79 degrees, the dew point 71, and the relative humidity 76%. The wind was calm. Barometric pressure 30.14 inches and falling. Huntington reports sunny and 84 degrees, at Logan, sunny and 79, at Pineville, sunny and 80, at Beckley, sunny and 78 degrees, at Lewisburg, Hayes, 73, at Parkersburg, sunny, 82, at Sutton, mostly sunny, 79, at Clarksburg, sunny, 80 degrees, at Buckhannon, sunny, 82 degrees, at Elkins, sunny, 77 degrees, in Morgantown, sunny, and 81, Martinsburg reports mostly sunny, and 87, and in Pittsburgh, mostly sunny, 82. The latest river levels at 11 a.m., for the Connor River at Southside Bridge in Charleston, 7.8 feet, the Elk River at Queen Shoals, 4.9 feet, at Big Coal River at Ashford, 2.8 feet, for the Little Coal River at Danville, 2.6 feet, and the Coal River at Tornado, 10.6 feet. Here is the latest weather synopsis for the Middle Ohio Valley and Central Appalachians, issued at 3:50 a.m. Eastern Daylight Time. Hot through midday Friday, thunderstorms return for the weekend. Hot and dry weather will continue for today and Thursday. A hazy sky from distant wildfire smoke should limit high temperatures to the lower and middle 90s today and Thursday. Together with dew points in the middle to upper 60s, this will keep heat indices below 100 degrees today. A couple of areas near the Ohio River may see heat index values reach 99 to 100 degrees Thursday afternoon. The chance for showers and thunderstorms will return as early as Friday afternoon, and will last through the weekend as a cold front moves into the area. Some of these storms could produce heavy rainfall that may lead to localized flash flooding, along with strong wind gusts. The highest rain chances will be Saturday. The forecast for the Greater Charleston area, issued at 5:26 a.m. Today, sunny, hazy, hot with highs in the lower 90s. Light and variable winds. Tonight, mostly clear until midnight, then becoming partly cloudy. Hazy until midnight. Humid with lows around 70. Light and variable winds. Thursday, mostly sunny. Hazy, hot with highs in the mid-90s. Light and variable winds. Thursday night, partly cloudy. Humid with lows in the lower 70s. Light and variable winds. The forecast for Raleigh, Fayette, and Nicholas counties, issued at 5:26 a.m. Today, sunny. Hazy this afternoon. Highs in the upper 80s. Light and variable winds. Tonight, mostly clear until midnight, then becoming partly cloudy. Hazy until midnight. Humid with lows in the upper 60s. Light and variable winds. Thursday, mostly sunny. Hazy with highs in the upper 80s. Light and variable winds. Thursday night, partly cloudy until midnight, then becoming mostly clear. Humid with lows in the upper 60s. Light and variable winds. The extended forecast for the WXJ84 listening area, Friday and Friday night, mostly cloudy. Showers likely and a chance of thunderstorms. Highs in the lower 90s. Lows in the lower 70s. Chance of rain 70%. Saturday and Saturday night, showers and a chance of thunderstorms. Highs in the mid-80s. Lows around 70. Chance of rain 90%. Sunday and Sunday night, mostly cloudy. A chance of showers and thunderstorms. Highs in the mid-80s. Lows in the upper 60s. Chance of rain 50%. Monday and Monday night, partly cloudy. A chance of showers. Highs in the mid-80s. Lows around 70. Chance of rain 50%. Tuesday and Tuesday night, showers likely and a chance of thunderstorms. Highs in the lower 80s. Lows in the mid-60s. Chance of rain 70%. 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

broadcasting on a frequency of 162.4 megahertz, originating from the National Weather Service office in Charleston, West Virginia. The current time is 12:03 p.m. Eastern Daylight Time. These are the regional weather observations at 11 a.m. In Charleston, under sunny skies, the temperature was 79 degrees, the dew point 71, and the relative humidity 76%. The wind was calm. Barometric pressure 30.14 inches and falling. Huntington reports sunny and 84 degrees, at Logan, sunny and 79, at Pineville, sunny and 80, at Beckley, sunny and 78 degrees, at Lewisburg, Hayes, 73, at Parkersburg, sunny, 82, at Sutton, mostly sunny, 79, at Clarksburg, sunny, 80 degrees, at Buchanan, sunny, 82 degrees, at Elkins, sunny, 77 degrees, in Morgantown, sunny, and 81, Martinsburg reports mostly sunny, and 87, and in Pittsburgh, mostly sunny, 82. The latest river levels at 11 a.m., for the Kanawha River at Southside Bridge in Charleston, 7.8 feet, the Elk River at Queen Shoals, 4.9 feet, at Big Coal River at Ashford, 2.8 feet, for the Little Coal River at Danville, 2.6 feet, and the Coal River at Tornado, 10.6 feet. Here is the latest weather synopsis for the Middle Ohio Valley and Central Appalachians, issued at 3:50 a.m. Eastern Daylight Time. Hot through midday Friday, thunderstorms return for the weekend. Hot and dry weather will continue for today and Thursday. A hazy sky from distant wildfire smoke should limit high temperatures to the lower and middle 90s today and Thursday. Together with dew points in the middle to upper 60s, this will keep heat indices below 100 degrees today. A couple of areas near the Ohio River may see heat index values reach 99 to 100 degrees Thursday afternoon. The chance for showers and thunderstorms will return as early as Friday afternoon, and will last through the weekend as a cold front moves into the area. Some of these storms could produce heavy rainfall that may lead to localized flash flooding, along with strong wind gusts. The highest rain chances will be Saturday. The forecast for the Greater Charleston area, issued at 5:26 a.m. Today, sunny, hazy, hot with highs in the lower 90s. Light and variable winds. Tonight, mostly clear until midnight, then becoming partly cloudy. Hazy until midnight. Humid with lows around 70. Light and variable winds. Thursday, mostly sunny. Hazy, hot with highs in the mid-90s. Light and variable winds. Thursday night, partly cloudy. Humid with lows in the lower 70s. Light and variable winds. The forecast for Raleigh, Fayette, and Nicholas counties, issued at 5:26 a.m. Today, sunny. Hazy this afternoon. Highs in the upper 80s. Light and variable winds. Tonight, mostly clear until midnight, then becoming partly cloudy. Hazy until midnight. Humid with lows in the upper 60s. Light and variable winds. Thursday, mostly sunny. Hazy with highs in the upper 80s. Light and variable winds. Thursday night, partly cloudy until midnight, then becoming mostly clear. Humid with lows in the upper 60s. Light and variable winds. The extended forecast for the WXJ 84 listening area, Friday and Friday night, mostly cloudy. Showers likely and a chance of thunderstorms. Highs in the lower 90s. Lows in the lower 70s. Chance of rain 70%. Saturday and Saturday night, showers and a chance of thunderstorms. Highs in the mid 80s. Lows around 70. Chance of rain 90%. Sunday and Sunday night, mostly cloudy. A chance of showers and thunderstorms. Highs in the mid 80s. Lows in the upper 60s. Chance of rain 50%. Monday and Monday night, partly cloudy. A chance of showers. Highs in the mid 80s. Lows around 70. Chance of rain 50%. Tuesday and Tuesday night, showers likely and a chance of thunderstorms. Highs in the lower 80s. Lows in the mid 60s. Chance of rain 70%. 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
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The current time is 12:07 p.m. Eastern Daylight Time. These are the regional weather observations at 11 a.m. In Charleston, under sunny skies, the temperature was 79 degrees, the dew point 71, and the relative humidity 76%. The wind was calm. Barometric pressure 30.14 inches and falling. Huntington reports sunny and 84 degrees, at Logan, sunny and 79, at Pineville, sunny and 80, at Beckley, sunny and 78 degrees, at Lewisburg, Hayes, 73, at Parkersburg, sunny, 82, at Sutton, mostly sunny, 79, at Clarksburg, sunny, 80 degrees, at Buchanan, sunny, 82 degrees, at Elkins, sunny, 77 degrees, in Morgantown, sunny, and 81, Martinsburg reports mostly sunny, and 87, and in Pittsburgh, mostly sunny, 82. The latest river levels at 11 a.m., for the Connaught River at Southside Bridge in Charleston, 7.8 feet, the Elk River at Queen Shoals, 4.9 feet, at Big Coal River at Ashford, 2.8 feet, for the Little Coal River at Danville, 2.6 feet, and the Coal River at Tornado, 10.6 feet. Here is the latest weather synopsis for the Middle Ohio Valley and Central Appalachians, issued at 3:50 a.m. Eastern Daylight Time. Hot through midday Friday, thunderstorms return for the weekend. Hot and dry weather will continue for today and Thursday. A hazy sky from distant wildfire smoke should limit high temperatures to the lower and middle 90s today and Thursday. Together with dew points in the middle to upper 60s, this will keep heat indices below 100 degrees today. A couple of areas near the Ohio River may see heat index values reach 99 to 100 degrees Thursday afternoon. The chance for showers and thunderstorms will return as early as Friday afternoon, and will last through the weekend as a cold front moves into the area. Some of these storms could produce heavy rainfall that may lead to localized flash flooding, along with strong wind gusts. The highest rain chances will be Saturday. The forecast for the Greater Charleston area, issued at 5:26 a.m. Today, sunny, hazy, hot with highs in the lower 90s. Light and variable winds. Tonight, mostly clear until midnight, then becoming partly cloudy. Hazy until midnight. Humid with lows around 70. Light and variable winds. Thursday, mostly sunny. Hazy, hot with highs in the mid-90s. Light and variable winds. Thursday night, partly cloudy. Humid with lows in the lower 70s. Light and variable winds. The forecast for Raleigh, Fayette, and Nicholas counties, issued at 5:26 a.m. Today, sunny. Hazy this afternoon. Highs in the upper 80s. Light and variable winds. Tonight, mostly clear until midnight, then becoming partly cloudy. Hazy until midnight. Humid with lows in the upper 60s. Light and variable winds. Thursday, mostly sunny. Hazy with highs in the upper 80s. Light and variable winds. Thursday night, partly cloudy until midnight, then becoming mostly clear. Humid with lows in the upper 60s. Light and variable winds. The extended forecast for the WXJ 84 listening area, Friday and Friday night, mostly cloudy. Showers likely and a chance of thunderstorms. Highs in the lower 90s. Lows in the lower 70s. Chance of rain 70%. Saturday and Saturday night, showers and a chance of thunderstorms. Highs in the mid 80s. Lows around 70. Chance of rain 90%. Sunday and Sunday night, mostly cloudy. A chance of showers and thunderstorms. Highs in the mid-80s. Lows in the upper 60s. Chance of rain 50%. Monday and Monday night, partly cloudy. A chance of showers. Highs in the mid-80s. Lows around 70. Chance of rain 50%. Tuesday and Tuesday night, showers likely and a chance of thunderstorms. Highs in the lower 80s. Lows in the mid-60s. Chance of rain 70%. 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
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The current time is 12:12 p.m. Eastern Daylight Time. These are the regional weather observations at noon. In Charleston, under mostly sunny skies, the temperature was 83 degrees, the dew point 70, and the relative humidity 64%. The wind was calm. Barometric pressure 30.14 inches and steady. Huntington reports sunny and 86 degrees. At Logan, sunny and 81. At Pineville, sunny and 83. At Beckley, sunny and 80 degrees. At Lewisburg, haze, 79. At Parkersburg, sunny, 84. At Sutton, mostly sunny, 82. At Clarksburg, sunny, 83 degrees. At Buchanan, sunny, 86 degrees. At Elkins, mostly sunny, 81 degrees. In Morgantown, sunny, and 83. Martinsburg reports mostly sunny, and 89. And in Pittsburgh, mostly sunny, 85. The latest river levels at 11 a.m. For the Connor River at Southside Bridge in Charleston, 7.8 feet. 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Here is the latest weather synopsis for the Middle Ohio Valley and Central Appalachians, issued at 3:50 a.m. Eastern Daylight Time. Hot through midday Friday. Thunderstorms return for the weekend. Hot and dry weather will continue for today and Thursday. A hazy sky from distant wildfire smoke should limit high temperatures to the lower and middle 90s today and Thursday. Together with dew points in the middle to upper 60s, this will keep heat indices below 100 degrees today. A couple of areas near the Ohio River may see heat index values reach 99 to 100 degrees Thursday afternoon. The chance for showers and thunderstorms will return as early as Friday afternoon, and will last through the weekend as a cold front moves into the area. Some of these storms could produce heavy rainfall that may lead to localized flash flooding, along with strong wind gusts. The highest rain chances will be Saturday. The forecast for the Greater Charleston area, issued at 5:26 a.m. Today, sunny, hazy, hot with highs in the lower 90s. Light and variable winds. Tonight, mostly clear until midnight, then becoming partly cloudy. Hazy until midnight. Humid with lows around 70. Light and variable winds. Thursday, mostly sunny. Hazy, hot with highs in the mid-90s. Light and variable winds. Thursday night, partly cloudy. Humid with lows in the lower 70s. Light and variable winds. The forecast for Raleigh, Fayette, and Nicholas counties, issued at 5:26 a.m. Today, sunny. Hazy this afternoon. Highs in the upper 80s. Light and variable winds. Tonight, mostly clear until midnight, then becoming partly cloudy. Hazy until midnight. Humid with lows in the upper 60s. Light and variable winds. Thursday, mostly sunny. Hazy with highs in the upper 80s. Light and variable winds. Thursday night, partly cloudy until midnight, then becoming mostly clear. Humid with lows in the upper 60s. Light and variable winds. The extended forecast for the WXJ 84 listening area, Friday and Friday night, mostly cloudy. Showers likely and a chance of thunderstorms. Highs in the lower 90s. Lows in the lower 70s. Chance of rain 70%. Saturday and Saturday night, showers and a chance of thunderstorms. Highs in the mid-80s. Lows around 70. Chance of rain 90%. Sunday and Sunday night, mostly cloudy. A chance of showers and thunderstorms. Highs in the mid-80s. Lows in the upper 60s. Chance of rain 50%. Monday and Monday night, partly cloudy. A chance of showers. Highs in the mid-80s. Lows around 70. Chance of rain 50%. Tuesday and Tuesday night, showers likely and a chance of thunderstorms. Highs in the lower 80s. Lows in the mid-60s. Chance of rain 70%. 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
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The current time is 12:17 p.m. Eastern Daylight Time. These are the regional weather observations at noon. In Charleston, under mostly sunny skies, the temperature was 83 degrees, the dew point 70, and the relative humidity 64%. The wind was calm. Barometric pressure 30.14 inches and steady. Huntington reports sunny and 86 degrees. At Logan, sunny and 81. At Pineville, sunny and 83. At Beckley, sunny and 80 degrees. At Lewisburg, haze, 79. At Parkersburg, sunny, 84. At Sutton, mostly sunny, 82. At Clarksburg, sunny, 83 degrees. At Buckhannon, sunny, 86 degrees. At Elkins, mostly sunny, 81 degrees. In Morgantown, sunny, and 83. Martinsburg reports mostly sunny, and 89. And in Pittsburgh, mostly sunny, 85. The latest river levels at 11 a.m. For the Kanawha River at Southside Bridge in Charleston, 7.8 feet. 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Here is the latest weather synopsis for the Middle Ohio Valley and Central Appalachians, issued at 3:50 a.m. Eastern Daylight Time. Hot through midday Friday, thunderstorms return for the weekend. Hot and dry weather will continue for today and Thursday. A hazy sky from distant wildfire smoke should limit high temperatures to the lower and middle 90s today and Thursday. Together with dew points in the middle to upper 60s, this will keep heat indices below 100 degrees today. A couple of areas near the Ohio River may see heat index values reach 99 to 100 degrees Thursday afternoon. The chance for showers and thunderstorms will return as early as Friday afternoon, and will last through the weekend as a cold front moves into the area. Some of these storms could produce heavy rainfall but may lead to localized flash flooding, along with strong wind gusts. The highest rain chances will be Saturday. The forecast for the Greater Charleston area, issued at 5:26 a.m. Today, sunny, hazy, hot with highs in the lower 90s. Light and variable winds. Tonight, mostly clear until midnight, then becoming partly cloudy. Hazy until midnight. Humid with lows around 70. Light and variable winds. Thursday, mostly sunny. Hazy, hot with highs in the mid-90s. Light and variable winds. Thursday night, partly cloudy. Humid with lows in the lower 70s. Light and variable winds. The forecast for Raleigh, Fayette, and Nicholas counties, issued at 5:26 a.m. Today, sunny. Hazy this afternoon. Highs in the upper 80s. Light and variable winds. Tonight, mostly clear until midnight, then becoming partly cloudy. Hazy until midnight. Humid with lows in the upper 60s. Light and variable winds. Thursday, mostly sunny. Hazy with highs in the upper 80s. Light and variable winds. Thursday night, partly cloudy until midnight, then becoming mostly clear. Humid with lows in the upper 60s. Light and variable winds. The extended forecast for the WXJ84 listening area, Friday and Friday night, mostly cloudy. Showers likely and a chance of thunderstorms. Highs in the lower 90s. Lows in the lower 70s. Chance of rain 70%. Saturday and Saturday night, showers and a chance of thunderstorms. Highs in the mid-80s. Lows around 70. Chance of rain 90%. Sunday and Sunday night, mostly cloudy. A chance of showers and thunderstorms. Highs in the mid-80s. Lows in the upper 60s. Chance of rain 50%. Monday and Monday night, partly cloudy. A chance of showers. Highs in the mid-80s. Lows around 70. Chance of rain 50%. Tuesday and Tuesday night, showers likely and a chance of thunderstorms. Highs in the lower 80s. Lows in the mid-60s. Chance of rain 70%. 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
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The current time is 12:22 p.m. Eastern Daylight Time. These are the regional weather observations at noon. In Charleston, under mostly sunny skies, the temperature was 83 degrees, the dew point 70, and the relative humidity 64%. The wind was calm. Barometric pressure 30.14 inches and steady. Huntington reports sunny and 86 degrees. At Logan, sunny and 81. At Pineville, sunny and 83. At Beckley, sunny and 80 degrees. At Lewisburg, haze, 79. At Parkersburg, sunny, 84. At Sutton, mostly sunny, 82. At Clarksburg, sunny, 83 degrees. At Buchanan, sunny, 86 degrees. At Elkins, mostly sunny, 81 degrees. In Morgantown, sunny, and 83. Martinsburg reports mostly sunny, and 89. And in Pittsburgh, mostly sunny, 85. The latest river levels at 11 a.m. for the Kanawha River at Southside Bridge in Charleston, 7.8 feet. 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Here is the latest weather synopsis for the Middle Ohio Valley and Central Appalachians, issued at 3:50 a.m. Eastern Daylight Time. Hot through midday Friday, thunderstorms return for the weekend. Hot and dry weather will continue for today and Thursday. A hazy sky from distant wildfire smoke should limit high temperatures to the lower and middle 90s today and Thursday. Together with dew points in the middle to upper 60s, this will keep heat indices below 100 degrees today. A couple of areas near the Ohio River may see heat index values reach 99 to 100 degrees Thursday afternoon. The chance for showers and thunderstorms will return as early as Friday afternoon, and will last through the weekend as a cold front moves into the area. Some of these storms could produce heavy rainfall that may lead to localized flash flooding, along with strong wind gusts. The highest rain chances will be Saturday. The forecast for the Greater Charleston area, issued at 5:26 a.m. Today, sunny, hazy, hot with highs in the lower 90s. Light and variable winds. Tonight, mostly clear until midnight, then becoming partly cloudy. Hazy until midnight. Humid with lows around 70. Light and variable winds. Thursday, mostly sunny. Hazy, hot with highs in the mid-90s. Light and variable winds. Thursday night, partly cloudy. Humid with lows in the lower 70s. Light and variable winds. The forecast for Raleigh, Fayette, and Nicholas counties, issued at 5:26 a.m. Today, sunny. Hazy this afternoon. Highs in the upper 80s. Light and variable winds. Tonight, mostly clear until midnight, then becoming partly cloudy. Hazy until midnight. Humid with lows in the upper 60s. Light and variable winds. Thursday, mostly sunny. Hazy with highs in the upper 80s. Light and variable winds. Thursday night, partly cloudy until midnight, then becoming mostly clear. Humid with lows in the upper 60s. Light and variable winds. The extended forecast for the WXJ84 listening area, Friday and Friday night, mostly cloudy. Showers likely and a chance of thunderstorms. Highs in the lower 90s. Lows in the lower 70s. Chance of rain 70%. Saturday and Saturday night, showers and a chance of thunderstorms. Highs in the mid 80s. Lows around 70. Chance of rain 90%. Sunday and Sunday night, mostly cloudy. A chance of showers and thunderstorms. Highs in the mid 80s. Lows in the upper 60s. Chance of rain 50%. Monday and Monday night, partly cloudy. A chance of showers. Highs in the mid 80s. Lows around 70. Chance of rain 50%. Tuesday and Tuesday night, showers likely and a chance of thunderstorms. Highs in the lower 80s. Lows in the mid 60s. Chance of rain 70%. 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
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The current time is 12:27 p.m. Eastern Daylight Time. These are the regional weather observations at noon. In Charleston, under mostly sunny skies, the temperature was 83 degrees, the dew point 70, and the relative humidity 64%. The wind was calm. Barometric pressure 30.14 inches and steady. Huntington reports sunny and 86 degrees. At Logan, sunny and 81. At Pineville, sunny and 83. At Beckley, sunny and 80 degrees. At Lewisburg, haze, 79. At Parkersburg, sunny, 84. At Sutton, mostly sunny, 82. At Clarksburg, sunny, 83 degrees. At Buckhannon, sunny, 86 degrees. At Elkins, mostly sunny, 81 degrees. In Morgantown, sunny and 83. Martinsburg reports mostly sunny and 89. And in Pittsburgh, mostly sunny, 85. The latest river levels at 11 a.m. for the Kanawha River at Southside Bridge in Charleston, 7.8 feet. 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Here is the latest weather synopsis for the Middle Ohio Valley and Central Appalachians, issued at 3:50 a.m. Eastern Daylight Time. Hot 3 through midday Friday. Thunderstorms return for the weekend. Hot and dry weather will continue for today and Thursday. A hazy sky from distant wildfire smoke should limit high temperatures to the lower and middle 90s today and Thursday. Together with dew points in the middle to upper 60s, this will keep heat indices below 100 degrees today. A couple of areas near the Ohio River may see heat index values reach 99 to 100 degrees Thursday afternoon. The chance for showers and thunderstorms will return as early as Friday afternoon, and will last through the weekend as a cold front moves into the area. Some of these storms could produce heavy rainfall but may lead to localized flash flooding, along with strong wind gusts. The highest rain chances will be Saturday. The forecast for the Greater Charleston area, issued at 12:27 p.m. Rest of today, sunny, hazy, hot with highs in the lower 90s. Light and variable winds. Tonight, clear until midnight, then becoming partly cloudy. Hazy until midnight. Areas of dense fog after midnight. Humid with lows around 70. Light and variable winds. Thursday, mostly sunny. Hot with highs in the lower 90s. Light and variable winds. Thursday night, partly cloudy. Areas of smoke after midnight. Humid with lows in the lower 70s. Light and variable winds. The forecast for Raleigh, Fayette, and Nicholas counties, issued at 12:27 p.m. Rest of today, sunny, hazy. Highs in the upper 80s. Light and variable winds. Tonight, clear until midnight, then becoming partly cloudy. Hazy until midnight. Humid with lows in the upper 60s. Light and variable winds. Thursday, mostly sunny. Humid with highs in the mid-80s. Light and variable winds. Thursday night, partly cloudy. Humid with lows in the upper 60s. Light and variable winds. The extended forecast for the WXJ84 listening area, Friday and Friday night, partly cloudy. Scattered showers and thunderstorms. Hazy. Highs in the lower 90s. Lows in the lower 70s. Chance of rain 50%. Saturday and Saturday night, showers and numerous thunderstorms. Highs in the mid-80s. Lows around 70. Chance of rain near 100%. Sunday and Sunday night, mostly cloudy. Numerous showers and scattered thunderstorms. Highs in the lower 80s. Lows in the mid-60s. Chance of rain 70%. Monday and Monday night, partly cloudy. Scattered showers and thunderstorms. Highs in the mid-80s. Lows in the upper 60s. Chance of rain 40%. Tuesday and Tuesday night, mostly cloudy. Scattered showers and thunderstorms. Highs in the mid-80s. Lows in the mid-60s. Chance of rain 50%.
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The current time is 12:32 p.m. Eastern Daylight Time. These are the regional weather observations at noon. In Charleston, under mostly sunny skies, the temperature was 83 degrees, the dew point 70, and the relative humidity 64%. The wind was calm. Barometric pressure 30.14 inches and steady. Huntington reports sunny and 86 degrees. At Logan, sunny and 81. At Pineville, sunny and 83. At Beckley, sunny and 80 degrees. At Lewisburg, haze, 79. At Parkersburg, sunny, 84. At Sutton, mostly sunny, 82. At Clarksburg, sunny, 83 degrees. At Buchanan, sunny, 86 degrees. At Elkins, mostly sunny, 81 degrees. In Morgantown, sunny, and 83. Martinsburg reports mostly sunny, and 89. And in Pittsburgh, mostly sunny, 85. 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Here is the latest weather synopsis for the Middle Ohio Valley and Central Appalachians, issued at 3:50 a.m. Eastern Daylight Time. Hot heavy through midday Friday. Thunderstorms return for the weekend. Hot and dry weather will continue for today and Thursday. A hazy sky from distant wildfire smoke should limit high temperatures to the lower and middle 90s today and Thursday. Together with dew points in the middle to upper 60s, this will keep heat indices below 100 degrees today. A couple of areas near the Ohio River may see heat index values reach 99 to 100 degrees Thursday afternoon. The chance for showers and thunderstorms will return as early as Friday afternoon, and will last through the weekend as a cold front moves into the area. Some of these storms could produce heavy rainfall that may lead to localized flash flooding, along with strong wind gusts. The highest rain chances will be Saturday. The forecast for the Greater Charleston area, issued at 12:27 p.m. Rest of today, sunny, hazy, hot with highs in the lower 90s. Light and variable winds. Tonight, clear until midnight, then becoming partly cloudy. Hazy until midnight. Areas of dense fog after midnight. Humid with lows around 70. Light and variable winds. Thursday, mostly sunny. Hot with highs in the lower 90s. Light and variable winds. Thursday night, partly cloudy. Areas of smoke after midnight. Humid with lows in the lower 70s. Light and variable winds. The forecast for Raleigh, Fayette, and Nicholas counties, issued at 12:27 p.m. Rest of today, sunny, hazy. Highs in the upper 80s. Light and variable winds. Tonight, clear until midnight, then becoming partly cloudy. Hazy until midnight. Humid with lows in the upper 60s. Light and variable winds. Thursday, mostly sunny. Humid with highs in the mid-80s. Light and variable winds. Thursday night, partly cloudy. Humid with lows in the upper 60s. Light and variable winds. The extended forecast for the WXJ84 listening area, Friday and Friday night, partly cloudy. Scattered showers and thunderstorms. Hazy. Highs in the lower 90s. Lows in the lower 70s. Chance of rain 50%. Saturday and Saturday night, showers and numerous thunderstorms. Highs in the mid-80s. Lows around 70. Chance of rain near 100%. Sunday and Sunday night, mostly cloudy. Numerous showers and scattered thunderstorms. Highs in the lower 80s. Lows in the mid-60s. Chance of rain 70%. Monday and Monday night, partly cloudy. Scattered showers and thunderstorms. Highs in the mid-80s. Lows in the upper 60s. Chance of rain 40%. Tuesday and Tuesday night, mostly cloudy. Scattered showers and thunderstorms. Highs in the mid-80s. Lows in the mid-60s.
Chance of rain 50%. 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The latest river levels at 12 p.m. for the Kanawha River at Southside Bridge in Charleston, 7.9 feet, the Elk River at Queen Shoals, 4.9 feet, at Big Coal River at Ashford, 2.7 feet, for the Little Coal River at Danville, 2.6 feet, and the Coal River at Tornado, 10.6 feet. Here is the latest weather synopsis for the Middle Ohio Valley and Central Appalachians, issued at 3:50 a.m. Eastern Daylight Time. Hot today through midday Friday, thunderstorms return for the weekend. Hot and dry weather will continue for today and Thursday. A hazy sky from distant wildfire smoke should limit high temperatures to the lower and middle 90s today and Thursday. Together with dew points in the middle to upper 60s, this will keep heat indices below 100 degrees today. A couple of areas near the Ohio River may see heat index values reach 99 to 100 degrees Thursday afternoon. The chance for showers and thunderstorms will return as early as Friday afternoon, and will last through the weekend as a cold front moves into the area. Some of these storms could produce heavy rainfall that may lead to localized flash flooding, along with strong wind gusts. The highest rain chances will be Saturday. The forecast for the Greater Charleston area, issued at 12:27 p.m. Rest of today, sunny, hazy, hot with highs in the lower 90s. Light and variable winds. Tonight, clear until midnight, then becoming partly cloudy. Hazy until midnight. Areas of dense fog after midnight. Humid with lows around 70. Light and variable winds. Thursday, mostly sunny. Hot with highs in the lower 90s. Light and variable winds. Thursday night, partly cloudy. Areas of smoke after midnight. Humid with lows in the lower 70s. Light and variable winds. The forecast for Raleigh, Fayette, and Nicholas counties, issued at 12:27 p.m. Rest of today, sunny, hazy. Highs in the upper 80s. Light and variable winds. Tonight, clear until midnight, then becoming partly cloudy. Hazy until midnight. Humid with lows in the upper 60s. Light and variable winds. Thursday, mostly sunny. Humid with highs in the mid-80s. Light and variable winds. Thursday night, partly cloudy. Humid with lows in the upper 60s. Light and variable winds. The extended forecast for the WXJ84 listening area, Friday and Friday night, partly cloudy. Scattered showers and thunderstorms. Hazy. Highs in the lower 90s. Lows in the lower 70s. Chance of rain 50%. Saturday and Saturday night, showers and numerous thunderstorms. Highs in the mid-80s. Lows around 70. Chance of rain near 100%. Sunday and Sunday night, mostly cloudy. Numerous showers and scattered thunderstorms. Highs in the lower 80s. Lows in the mid-60s. Chance of rain 70%. Monday and Monday night, partly cloudy. Scattered showers and thunderstorms. Highs in the mid-80s. Lows in the upper 60s. Chance of rain 40%. Tuesday and Tuesday night, mostly cloudy. Scattered showers and thunderstorms. Highs in the mid-80s. Lows in the mid-60s. Chance of rain 50%. 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
The current time is 12:42 p.m. Eastern Daylight Time. The latest river levels at 12 p.m. for the Kanawha River at Southside Bridge in Charleston, 7.9 feet, the Elk River at Queen Shoals, 4.9 feet, at Big Coal River at Ashford, 2.7 feet, for the Little Coal River at Danville, 2.6 feet, and the Coal River at Tornado, 10.6 feet. Here is the latest weather synopsis for the Middle Ohio Valley and Central Appalachians, issued at 3:50 a.m. Eastern Daylight Time. Hot through midday Friday, thunderstorms return for the weekend. Hot and dry weather will continue for today and Thursday. A hazy sky from distant wildfire smoke should limit high temperatures to the lower and middle 90s today and Thursday. Together with dew points in the middle to upper 60s, this will keep heat indices below 100 degrees today. A couple of areas near the Ohio River may see heat index values reach 99 to 100 degrees Thursday afternoon. The chance for showers and thunderstorms will return as early as Friday afternoon, and will last through the weekend as a cold front moves into the area. Some of these storms could produce heavy rainfall that may lead to localized flash flooding, along with strong wind gusts. The highest rain chances will be Saturday. The forecast for the Greater Charleston area, issued at 12:27 p.m. Rest of today, sunny, hazy, hot with highs in the lower 90s. Light and variable winds. Tonight, clear until midnight, then becoming partly cloudy. Hazy until midnight. Areas of dense fog after midnight. Humid with lows around 70. Light and variable winds. Thursday, mostly sunny. Hot with highs in the lower 90s. Light and variable winds. Thursday night, partly cloudy. Areas of smoke after midnight. Humid with lows in the lower 70s. Light and variable winds. The forecast for Raleigh, Fayette, and Nicholas counties, issued at 12:27 p.m. Rest of today, sunny, hazy. Highs in the upper 80s. Light and variable winds. Tonight, clear until midnight, then becoming partly cloudy. Hazy until midnight. Humid with lows in the upper 60s. Light and variable winds. Thursday, mostly sunny. Humid with highs in the mid 80s. Light and variable winds. Thursday night, partly cloudy. Humid with lows in the upper 60s. Light and variable winds. The extended forecast for the WXJ84 listening area, Friday and Friday night, partly cloudy. Scattered showers and thunderstorms. Hazy. Highs in the lower 90s. Lows in the lower 70s. Chance of rain 50%. Saturday and Saturday night, showers and numerous thunderstorms. Highs in the mid 80s. Lows around 70. Chance of rain near 100%. Sunday and Sunday night, mostly cloudy. Numerous showers and scattered thunderstorms. Highs in the lower 80s. Lows in the mid 60s. Chance of rain 70%. Monday and Monday night, partly cloudy. Scattered showers and thunderstorms. Highs in the mid 80s. Lows in the upper 60s. Chance of rain 40%. Tuesday and Tuesday night, mostly cloudy. Scattered showers and thunderstorms. Highs in the mid 80s. Lows in the mid 60s. Chance of rain 50%. 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The current time is 12:46 p.m. Eastern Daylight Time. The latest river levels at 12 p.m. for the Kanawha River at Southside Bridge in Charleston, 7.9 feet, the Elk River at Queen Shoals, 4.9 feet, at Big Coal River at Ashford, 2.7 feet, for the Little Coal River at Danville, 2.6 feet, and the Coal River at Tornado, 10.6 feet. Here is the latest weather synopsis for the Middle Ohio Valley and Central Appalachians, issued at 3:50 a.m. Eastern Daylight Time. Hot through midday Friday, thunderstorms return for the weekend. Hot and dry weather will continue for today and Thursday. A hazy sky from distant wildfire smoke should limit high temperatures to the lower and middle 90s today and Thursday. Together with dew points in the middle to upper 60s,
This will keep heat indices below 100 degrees today. A couple of areas near the Ohio River may see heat index values reach 99 to 100 degrees Thursday afternoon. The chance for showers and thunderstorms will return as early as Friday afternoon and will last through the weekend as a cold front moves into the area. Some of these storms could produce heavy rainfall that may lead to localized flash flooding, along with strong wind gusts. The highest rain chances will be Saturday. The forecast for the Greater Charleston area, issued at 12:27 p.m. Rest of today, sunny, hazy, hot with highs in the lower 90s. Light and variable winds. Tonight, clear until midnight, then becoming partly cloudy. Hazy until midnight. Areas of dense fog after midnight. Humid with lows around 70. Light and variable winds. Thursday, mostly sunny. Hot with highs in the lower 90s. Light and variable winds. Thursday night, partly cloudy. Areas of smoke after midnight. Humid with lows in the lower 70s. Light and variable winds. The forecast for Raleigh, Fayette, and Nicholas counties, issued at 12:27 p.m. Rest of today, sunny, hazy. Highs in the upper 80s. Light and variable winds. Tonight, clear until midnight, then becoming partly cloudy. Hazy until midnight. Humid with lows in the upper 60s. Light and variable winds. Thursday, mostly sunny. Humid with highs in the mid-80s. Light and variable winds. Thursday night, partly cloudy. Humid with lows in the upper 60s. Light and variable winds. The extended forecast for the WXJ84 listening area, Friday and Friday night, partly cloudy. Scattered showers and thunderstorms. Hazy. Highs in the lower 90s. Lows in the lower 70s. Chance of rain 50%. Saturday and Saturday night, showers and numerous thunderstorms. Highs in the mid-80s. Lows around 70. Chance of rain near 100%. Sunday and Sunday night, mostly cloudy. Numerous showers and scattered thunderstorms. Highs in the lower 80s. Lows in the mid-60s. Chance of rain 70%. Monday and Monday night, partly cloudy. Scattered showers and thunderstorms. Highs in the mid-80s. Lows in the upper 60s. Chance of rain 40%. Tuesday and Tuesday night, mostly cloudy. Scattered showers and thunderstorms. Highs in the mid-80s. Lows in the mid-60s. Chance of rain 50%. 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The current time is 12:50 p.m. Eastern Daylight Time. The latest river levels at 12 p.m. for the Kanawha River at Southside Bridge in Charleston, 7.9 feet, the Elk River at Queen Shoals, 4.9 feet, at Big Coal River at Ashford, 2.7 feet, for the Little Coal River at Danville, 2.6 feet, and the Coal River at Tornado, 10.6 feet. Here is the latest weather synopsis for the Middle Ohio Valley and Central Appalachians, issued at 3:50 a.m. Eastern Daylight Time. Hot through midday Friday, thunderstorms return for the weekend. Hot and dry weather will continue for today and Thursday. A hazy sky from distant wildfire smoke should limit high temperatures to the lower and middle 90s today and Thursday. Together with dew points in the middle to upper 60s, this will keep heat indices below 100 degrees today. A couple of areas near the Ohio River may see heat index values reach 99 to 100 degrees Thursday afternoon. The chance for showers and thunderstorms will return as early as Friday afternoon and will last through the weekend as a cold front moves into the area. Some of these storms could produce heavy rainfall that may lead to localized flash flooding, along with strong wind gusts. The highest rain chances will be Saturday. The forecast for the Greater Charleston area, issued at 12:27 p.m. Rest of today, sunny, hazy, hot with highs in the lower 90s. Light and variable winds. Tonight, clear until midnight, then becoming partly cloudy. Hazy until midnight. Areas of dense fog after midnight. Humid with lows around 70.
light and variable winds. Thursday, mostly sunny. Hot with highs in the lower 90s. Light and variable winds. Thursday night, partly cloudy. Areas of smoke after midnight. Humid with lows in the lower 70s. Light and variable winds. The forecast for Raleigh, Fayette, and Nicholas counties, issued at 12:27 p.m. Rest of today, sunny, hazy. Highs in the upper 80s. Light and variable winds. Tonight, clear until midnight, then becoming partly cloudy. Hazy until midnight. Humid with lows in the upper 60s. Light and variable winds. Thursday, mostly sunny. Humid with highs in the mid-80s. Light and variable winds. Thursday night, partly cloudy. Humid with lows in the upper 60s. Light and variable winds. The extended forecast for the WXJ84 listening area, Friday and Friday night, partly cloudy. Scattered showers and thunderstorms. Hazy. Highs in the lower 90s. Lows in the lower 70s. Chance of rain 50%. Saturday and Saturday night, showers and numerous thunderstorms. Highs in the mid-80s. Lows around 70. Chance of rain near 100%. Sunday and Sunday night, mostly cloudy. Numerous showers and scattered thunderstorms. Highs in the lower 80s. Lows in the mid-60s. Chance of rain 70%. Monday and Monday night, partly cloudy. Scattered showers and thunderstorms. Highs in the mid-80s. Lows in the upper 60s. Chance of rain 40%. Tuesday and Tuesday night, mostly cloudy. Scattered showers and thunderstorms. Highs in the mid-80s. Lows in the mid-60s. Chance of rain 50%. 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The current time is 12:54 p.m. Eastern Daylight Time. The latest river levels at 12 p.m. for the Kanawha River at Southside Bridge in Charleston, 7.9 feet, the Elk River at Queen Shoals, 4.9 feet, at Big Coal River at Ashford, 2.7 feet, for the Little Coal River at Danville, 2.6 feet, and the Coal River at Tornado, 10.6 feet. Here is the latest weather synopsis for the Middle Ohio Valley and Central Appalachians, issued at 3:50 a.m. Eastern Daylight Time. Hot through midday Friday, thunderstorms return for the weekend. Hot and dry weather will continue for today and Thursday. A hazy sky from distant wildfire smoke should limit high temperatures to the lower and middle 90s today and Thursday. Together with dew points in the middle to upper 60s, this will keep heat indices below 100 degrees today. A couple of areas near the Ohio River may see heat index values reach 99 to 100 degrees Thursday afternoon. The chance for showers and thunderstorms will return as early as Friday afternoon, and will last through the weekend as a cold front moves into the area. Some of these storms could produce heavy rainfall that may lead to localized flash flooding, along with strong wind gusts. The highest rain chances will be Saturday. The forecast for the Greater Charleston area, issued at 12:27 p.m. Rest of today, sunny, hazy, hot with highs in the lower 90s. Light and variable winds. Tonight, clear until midnight, then becoming partly cloudy. Hazy until midnight. Areas of dense fog after midnight. Humid with lows around 70. Light and variable winds. Thursday, mostly sunny. Hot with highs in the lower 90s. Light and variable winds. Thursday night, partly cloudy. Areas of smoke after midnight. Humid with lows in the lower 70s. Light and variable winds. The forecast for Raleigh, Fayette, and Nicholas counties, issued at 12:27 p.m. Rest of today, sunny, hazy. Highs in the upper 80s. Light and variable winds. Tonight, clear until midnight, then becoming partly cloudy. Hazy until midnight. Humid with lows in the upper 60s. Light and variable winds. Thursday, mostly sunny. Humid with highs in the mid-80s. Light and variable winds. Thursday night,
partly cloudy. Humid with lows in the upper 60s. Light and variable winds. The extended forecast for the WXJ84 listening area, Friday and Friday night, partly cloudy. Scattered showers and thunderstorms. Hazy. Highs in the lower 90s. Lows in the lower 70s. Chance of rain 50%. 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

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The current time is 12:58 p.m. Eastern Daylight Time. The latest river levels at 12 p.m. for the Kanawha River at Southside Bridge in Charleston, 7.9 feet, the Elk River at Queen Shoals, 4.9 feet, at Big Coal River at Ashford, 2.7 feet, for the Little Coal River at Danville, 2.6 feet, and the Coal River at Tornado, 10.6 feet. Here is the latest weather synopsis for the Middle Ohio Valley and Central Appalachians, issued at 3:50 a.m. Eastern Daylight Time. Hot to be through midday Friday, thunderstorms return for the weekend. Hot and dry weather will continue for today and Thursday. A hazy sky from distant wildfire smoke should limit high temperatures to the lower and middle 90s today and Thursday. Together with dew points in the middle to upper 60s, this will keep heat indices below 100 degrees today. A couple of areas near the Ohio River may see heat index values reach 99 to 100 degrees Thursday afternoon. The chance for showers and thunderstorms will return as early as Friday afternoon, and will last through the weekend as a cold front moves into the area. Some of these storms could produce heavy rainfall but may lead to localized flash flooding, along with strong wind gusts. The highest rain chances will be Saturday. The forecast for the Greater Charleston area, issued at 12:27 p.m. Rest of today, sunny, hazy, hot with highs in the lower 90s. Light and variable winds. Tonight, clear until midnight, then becoming partly cloudy. Hazy until midnight. Areas of dense fog after midnight. Humid with lows around 70. Light and variable winds. Thursday, mostly sunny. Hot with highs in the lower 90s. Light and variable winds. Thursday night, partly cloudy. Areas of smoke after midnight. Humid with lows in the lower 70s. Light and variable winds. The forecast for Raleigh, Fayette, and Nicholas counties, issued at 12:27 p.m. Rest of today, sunny, hazy. Highs in the upper 80s. Light and variable winds. Tonight, clear until midnight, then becoming partly cloudy. Hazy until midnight. Humid with lows in the upper 60s. Light and variable winds. Thursday, mostly sunny. Humid with highs in the mid-80s. Light and variable winds. Thursday night, partly cloudy. Humid with lows in the upper 60s. Light and variable winds. The extended forecast for the WXJ84 listening area, Friday and Friday night, partly cloudy. Scattered showers and thunderstorms. Hazy. Highs in the lower 90s. Lows in the lower 70s. Chance of rain 50%. Saturday and Saturday night, showers and numerous thunderstorms. Highs in the mid-80s. Lows around 70. Chance of rain near 100%. Sunday and Sunday night, mostly cloudy. Numerous showers and scattered thunderstorms. Highs in the lower 80s. Lows in the mid-60s. Chance of rain 70%. Monday and Monday night, partly cloudy. Scattered showers and thunderstorms. Highs in the mid-80s. Lows in the upper 60s. Chance of rain 40%. Tuesday and Tuesday night, mostly cloudy. Scattered showers and thunderstorms. Highs in the mid-80s. Lows in the mid-60s. Chance of rain 50%. 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The current time is 1:03 p.m. Eastern Daylight Time. The latest river levels at 12 p.m. for the Kanawha River at Southside Bridge in Charleston, 7.9 feet, the Elk River at Queen Shoals, 4.9 feet, at Big Coal River at Ashford, 2.7 feet, for the Little Coal River at Danville, 2.6 feet, and the Coal River at Tornado, 10.6 feet. Here is the latest weather synopsis for the Middle Ohio Valley and Central Appalachians, issued at 3:50 a.m. Eastern Daylight Time. Hot to be through midday Friday, thunderstorms return for the weekend.

hot and dry weather will continue for today and Thursday. A hazy sky from distant wildfire smoke should limit high temperatures to the lower and middle 90s today and Thursday. Together with dew points in the middle to upper 60s, this will keep heat indices below 100 degrees today. A couple of areas near the Ohio River may see heat index values reach 99 to 100 degrees Thursday afternoon. The chance for showers and thunderstorms will return as early as Friday afternoon, and will last through the weekend as a cold front moves into the area. Some of these storms could produce heavy rainfall but may lead to localized flash flooding, along with strong wind gusts. The highest rain chances will be Saturday. The forecast for the Greater Charleston area, issued at 12:27 p.m. Rest of today, sunny, hazy, hot with highs in the lower 90s. Light and variable winds. Tonight, clear until midnight, then becoming partly cloudy. Hazy until midnight. Areas of dense fog after midnight. Humid with lows around 70. Light and variable winds. Thursday, mostly sunny. Hot with highs in the lower 90s. Light and variable winds. Thursday night, partly cloudy. Areas of smoke after midnight. Humid with lows in the lower 70s. Light and variable winds. The forecast for Raleigh, Fayette, and Nicholas counties, issued at 12:27 p.m. Rest of today, sunny, hazy. Highs in the upper 80s. Light and variable winds. Tonight, clear until midnight, then becoming partly cloudy. Hazy until midnight. Humid with lows in the upper 60s. Light and variable winds. Thursday, mostly sunny. Humid with highs in the mid-80s. Light and variable winds. Thursday night, partly cloudy. Humid with lows in the upper 60s. Light and variable winds. The extended forecast for the WXJ84 listening area, Friday and Friday night, partly cloudy. Scattered showers and thunderstorms. Hazy. Highs in the lower 90s. Lows in the lower 70s. Chance of rain 50%. Saturday and Saturday night, showers and numerous thunderstorms. Highs in the mid-80s. Lows around 70. Chance of rain near 100%. Sunday and Sunday night, mostly cloudy. Numerous showers and scattered thunderstorms. Highs in the lower 80s. Lows in the mid-60s. Chance of rain 70%. Monday and Monday night, partly cloudy. Scattered showers and thunderstorms. Highs in the mid-80s. Lows in the upper 60s. Chance of rain 40%. Tuesday and Tuesday night, mostly cloudy. Scattered showers and thunderstorms. Highs in the mid-80s. Lows in the mid-60s. Chance of rain 50%. 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The current time is 1:07 p.m. Eastern Daylight Time. The latest river levels at 12 p.m. for the Kanawha River at Southside Bridge in Charleston, 7.9 feet, the Elk River at Queen Shoals, 4.9 feet, at Big Coal River at Ashford, 2.7 feet, for the Little Coal River at Danville, 2.6 feet, and the Coal River at Tornado, 10.6 feet. Here is the latest weather synopsis for the Middle Ohio Valley and Central Appalachians, issued at 3:50 a.m. Eastern Daylight Time. Hot to be through midday Friday, thunderstorms return for the weekend. Hot and dry weather will continue for today and Thursday. A hazy sky from distant wildfire smoke should limit high temperatures to the lower and middle 90s today and Thursday. Together with dew points in the middle to upper 60s, this will keep heat indices below 100 degrees today. A couple of areas near the Ohio River may see heat index values reach 99 to 100 degrees Thursday afternoon. The chance for showers and thunderstorms will return as early as Friday afternoon, and will last through the weekend as a cold front moves into the area. Some of these storms could produce heavy rainfall that may lead to localized flash flooding, along with strong wind gusts. The highest rain chances will be Saturday. The forecast for the Greater Charleston area, issued at 12:27 p.m. Rest of today, sunny, hazy, hot with highs in the lower 90s.
light and variable winds. Tonight, clear until midnight, then becoming partly cloudy. Hazy until midnight. Areas of dense fog after midnight. Humid with lows around 70. Light and variable winds. Thursday, mostly sunny. Hot with highs in the lower 90s. Light and variable winds. Thursday night, partly cloudy. Areas of smoke after midnight. Humid with lows in the lower 70s. Light and variable winds. The forecast for Raleigh, Fayette, and Nicholas counties, issued at 12:27 p.m. Rest of today, sunny, hazy. Highs in the upper 80s. Light and variable winds. Tonight, clear until midnight, then becoming partly cloudy. Hazy until midnight. Humid with lows in the upper 60s. Light and variable winds. Thursday, mostly sunny. Humid with highs in the mid-80s. Light and variable winds. Thursday night, partly cloudy. Humid with lows in the upper 60s. Light and variable winds. The extended forecast for the WXJ84 listening area, Friday and Friday night, partly cloudy. Scattered showers and thunderstorms. Hazy. Highs in the lower 90s. Lows in the lower 70s. Chance of rain 50%. Saturday and Saturday night, showers and numerous thunderstorms. Highs in the mid-80s. Lows around 70. Chance of rain near 100%. Sunday and Sunday night, mostly cloudy. Numerous showers and scattered thunderstorms. Highs in the lower 80s. Lows in the mid-60s. Chance of rain 70%. Monday and Monday night, partly cloudy. Scattered showers and thunderstorms. Highs in the mid-80s. Lows in the upper 60s. Chance of rain 40%. Tuesday and Tuesday night, mostly cloudy. Scattered showers and thunderstorms. Highs in the mid-80s. Lows in the mid-60s. Chance of rain 50%. 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The current time is 1:11 p.m. Eastern Daylight Time. These are the regional weather observations at 1 p.m. in Charleston, under mostly sunny skies. The temperature was 85 degrees, the dew point 70, and the relative humidity 60%. The wind was calm. Barometric pressure 30.12 inches and falling. Huntington reports mostly sunny, and 87 degrees, at Logan, mostly sunny, and 82, at Pineville, mostly sunny, and 86, at Beckley, sunny, and 81 degrees, at Lewisburg, Hayes, 81, at Parkersburg, sunny, 85, at Sutton, mostly sunny, 84, at Clarksburg, mostly sunny, 85 degrees at Buckhannon, sunny, 86, at Elkins, sunny, 84 degrees, in Morgantown, sunny, and 85, Martinsburg reports mostly sunny, and 91 the heat index 96, and in Pittsburgh, partly sunny, 88. The latest river levels at 12 p.m., for the Kanawha River at Southside Bridge in Charleston, 7.9 feet, the Elk River at Queen Shoals, 4.9 feet, at Big Coal River at Ashford, 2.7 feet, for the Little Coal River at Danville, 2.6 feet, and the Coal River at Tornado, 10.6 feet. Here is the latest weather synopsis for the Middle Ohio Valley and Central Appalachians, issued at 3:50 a.m. Eastern Daylight Time. Hot today through midday Friday, thunderstorms return for the weekend. Hot and dry weather will continue for today and Thursday. A hazy sky from distant wildfire smoke should limit high temperatures to the lower and middle 90s today and Thursday. Together with dew points in the middle to upper 60s, this will keep heat indices below 100 degrees today. A couple of areas near the Ohio River may see heat index values reach 99 to 100 degrees Thursday afternoon. The chance for showers and thunderstorms will return as early as Friday afternoon, and will last through the weekend as a cold front moves into the area. Some of these storms could produce heavy rainfall that may lead to localized flash flooding, along with strong wind gusts. The highest rain chances will be Saturday. The forecast for the Greater Charleston area, issued at 12:27 p.m. Rest of today.
Today, sunny, hazy, hot with highs in the lower 90s. Light and variable winds. Tonight, clear until midnight, then becoming partly cloudy. Hazy until midnight. Areas of dense fog after midnight. Humid with lows around 70. Light and variable winds. Thursday, mostly sunny. Hot with highs in the lower 90s. Light and variable winds. Thursday night, partly cloudy. Areas of smoke after midnight. Humid with lows in the lower 70s. Light and variable winds. The forecast for Raleigh, Fayette, and Nicholas counties, issued at 12:27 p.m. Rest of today, sunny, hazy. Highs in the upper 80s. Light and variable winds. Tonight, clear until midnight, then becoming partly cloudy. Hazy until midnight. Humid with lows in the upper 60s. Light and variable winds. Thursday, mostly sunny. Humid with highs in the mid-80s. Light and variable winds. Thursday night, partly cloudy. Humid with lows in the upper 60s. Light and variable winds. The extended forecast for the WXJ84 listening area, Friday and Friday night, partly cloudy. Scattered showers and thunderstorms. Hazy. Highs in the lower 90s. Lows in the lower 70s. Chance of rain 50%. Saturday and Saturday night, showers and numerous thunderstorms. Highs in the mid-80s. Lows around 70. Chance of rain near 100%. Sunday and Sunday night, mostly cloudy. Numerous showers and scattered thunderstorms. Highs in the lower 80s. Lows in the mid-60s. Chance of rain 70%. Monday and Monday night, partly cloudy. Scattered showers and thunderstorms. Highs in the mid-80s. Lows in the upper 60s. Chance of rain 40%. Tuesday and Tuesday night, mostly cloudy. Scattered showers and thunderstorms. Highs in the mid-80s. Lows in the mid-60s. Chance of rain 50%. 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The current time is 1:16 p.m. Eastern Daylight Time. These are the regional weather observations at 1 p.m. in Charleston, under mostly sunny skies. The temperature was 85 degrees, the dew point 70, and the relative humidity 60%. The wind was calm. Barometric pressure 30.12 inches and falling. Huntington reports mostly sunny, and 87 degrees. At Logan, mostly sunny, and 82. At Pineville, mostly sunny, and 86. At Beckley, sunny, and 81 degrees. At Lewisburg, haze, 81. At Parkersburg, sunny, 85. At Sutton, mostly sunny, 84. At Clarksburg, mostly sunny, 85 degrees. At Buckhannon, sunny, 86. At Elkins, sunny, 84 degrees. In Morgantown, sunny, and 85. Martinsburg reports mostly sunny, and 91. The heat index 96. And in Pittsburgh, partly sunny, 88. 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Here is the latest weather synopsis for the Middle Ohio Valley and Central Appalachians, issued at 3:50 a.m. Eastern Daylight Time. Hot through midday Friday, thunderstorms return for the weekend. Hot and dry weather will continue for today and Thursday. A hazy sky from distant wildfire smoke should limit high temperatures to the lower and middle 90s today and Thursday. Together with dew points in the middle to upper 60s, this will keep heat indices below 100 degrees today. A couple of areas near the Ohio River may see heat index values reach 99 to 100 degrees Thursday afternoon. The chance for showers and thunderstorms will return as early as Friday afternoon, and will last through the weekend as a cold front moves into the area. Some of these storms could produce heavy rainfall that may lead to localized flash flooding, along with strong wind gusts. The highest rain chances will be Saturday. The forecast for the Greater Charleston
Boston area, issued at 12:27 p.m. Rest of today, sunny, hazy, hot with highs in the lower 90s. Light and variable winds. Tonight, clear until midnight, then becoming partly cloudy. Hazy until midnight. Areas of dense fog after midnight. Humid with lows around 70. Light and variable winds. Thursday, mostly sunny. Hot with highs in the lower 90s. Light and variable winds. Thursday night, partly cloudy. Areas of smoke after midnight. Humid with lows in the lower 70s. Light and variable winds. The forecast for Raleigh, Fayette, and Nicholas counties, issued at 12:27 p.m. Rest of today, sunny, hazy. Highs in the upper 80s. Light and variable winds. Tonight, clear until midnight, then becoming partly cloudy. Hazy until midnight. Humid with lows in the upper 60s. Light and variable winds. Thursday, mostly sunny. Humid with highs in the mid-80s. Light and variable winds. Thursday night, partly cloudy. Humid with lows in the upper 60s. Light and variable winds. The extended forecast for the WXJ84 listening area, Friday and Friday night, partly cloudy. Scattered showers and thunderstorms. Hazy. Highs in the lower 90s. Lows in the lower 70s. Chance of rain 50%. Saturday and Saturday night, showers and numerous thunderstorms. Highs in the mid-80s. Lows around 70. Chance of rain near 100%. Sunday and Sunday night, mostly cloudy. Numerous showers and scattered thunderstorms. Highs in the lower 80s. Lows in the mid-60s. Chance of rain 70%. Monday and Monday night, partly cloudy. Scattered showers and thunderstorms. Highs in the mid-80s. Lows in the upper 60s. Chance of rain 40%. Tuesday and Tuesday night, mostly cloudy. Scattered showers and thunderstorms. Highs in the mid-80s. Lows in the mid-60s. Chance of rain 50%. 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The current time is 1:21 p.m. Eastern Daylight Time. These are the regional weather observations at 1 p.m. in Charleston, under mostly sunny skies. The temperature was 85 degrees, the dew point 70, and the relative humidity 60%. The wind was calm. Barometric pressure 30.12 inches and falling. Huntington reports mostly sunny, and 87 degrees, at Logan, mostly sunny, and 82, at Pineville, mostly sunny, and 86, at Beckley, sunny, and 81 degrees, at Lewisburg, Hayes, 81, at Parkersburg, sunny, 85, at Sutton, mostly sunny, 84, at Clarksburg, mostly sunny, 85 degrees at Buckhannon, sunny, 86, at Elkins, sunny, 84 degrees, in Morgantown, sunny, and 85, Martinsburg reports mostly sunny, and 91 the heat index 96, and in Pittsburgh, partly sunny, 88. The latest river levels at 12 p.m., for the Kanawha River at Southside Bridge in Charleston, 7.9 feet, the Elk River at Queen Shoals, 4.9 feet, at Big Coal River at Ashford, 2.7 feet, for the Little Coal River at Danville, 2.6 feet, and the Coal River at Tornado, 10.6 feet. Here is the latest weather synopsis for the Middle Ohio Valley and Central Appalachians, issued at 3:50 a.m. Eastern Daylight Time. Hot day through midday Friday, thunderstorms return for the weekend. Hot and dry weather will continue for today and Thursday. A hazy sky from distant wildfire smoke should limit high temperatures to the lower and middle 90s today and Thursday. Together with dew points in the middle to upper 60s, this will keep heat indices below 100 degrees today. A couple of areas near the Ohio River may see heat index values reach 99 to 100 degrees Thursday afternoon. The chance for showers and thunderstorms will return as early as Friday afternoon, and will last through the weekend as a cold front moves into the area. Some of these storms could produce heavy rainfall that may lead to localized flash flooding, along with strong wind gusts.
The highest rain chances will be Saturday. The forecast for the Greater Charleston area, issued at 12:27 p.m. Rest of today, sunny, hazy, hot with highs in the lower 90s. Light and variable winds. Tonight, clear until midnight, then becoming partly cloudy. Hazy until midnight. Areas of dense fog after midnight. Humid with lows around 70. Light and variable winds. Thursday, mostly sunny. Hot with highs in the lower 90s. Light and variable winds. Thursday night, partly cloudy. Areas of smoke after midnight. Humid with lows in the lower 70s. Light and variable winds. The forecast for Raleigh, Fayette, and Nicholas counties, issued at 12:27 p.m. Rest of today, sunny, hazy. Highs in the upper 80s. Light and variable winds. Tonight, clear until midnight, then becoming partly cloudy. Hazy until midnight. Humid with lows in the upper 60s. Light and variable winds. Thursday, mostly sunny. Humid with highs in the mid-80s. Light and variable winds. Thursday night, partly cloudy. Humid with lows in the upper 60s. Light and variable winds. The extended forecast for the WXJ84 listening area, Friday and Friday night, partly cloudy. Scattered showers and thunderstorms. Hazy. Highs in the lower 90s. Lows in the lower 70s. Chance of rain 50%. Saturday and Saturday night, showers and numerous thunderstorms. Highs in the mid-80s. Lows around 70. Chance of rain near 100%. Sunday and Sunday night, mostly cloudy. Numerous showers and scattered thunderstorms. Highs in the lower 80s. Lows in the mid-60s. Chance of rain 70%. Monday and Monday night, partly cloudy. Scattered showers and thunderstorms. Highs in the mid-80s. Lows in the upper 60s. Chance of rain 40%. Tuesday and Tuesday night, mostly cloudy. Scattered showers and thunderstorms. Highs in the mid-80s. Lows in the mid-60s. Chance of rain 50%. 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The current time is 1:26 p.m. Eastern Daylight Time. These are the regional weather observations at 1 p.m. in Charleston, under mostly sunny skies. The temperature was 85 degrees, the dew point 70, and the relative humidity 60%. The wind was calm. Barometric pressure 30.12 inches and falling. Huntington reports mostly sunny, and 87 degrees, at Logan, mostly sunny, and 82, at Pineville, mostly sunny, and 86, at Beckley, sunny, and 81 degrees, at Lewisburg, Hayes, 81, at Parkersburg, sunny, 85, at Sutton, mostly sunny, 84, at Clarksburg, mostly sunny, 85 degrees at Buchanan, sunny, 86, at Elkins, sunny, 84 degrees, in Morgantown, sunny, and 85, Martinsburg reports mostly sunny, and 91 the heat index 96, and in Pittsburgh, partly sunny, 88. The latest river levels at 12 p.m., for the Kanawha River at Southside Bridge in Charleston, 7.9 feet, the Elk River at Queen Shoals, 4.9 feet, at Big Coal River at Ashford, 2.7 feet, for the Little Coal River at Danville, 2.6 feet, and the Coal River at Tornado, 10.6 feet. Here is the latest weather synopsis for the Middle Ohio Valley and Central Appalachians, issued at 3:50 a.m. Eastern Daylight Time. Hot to be through midday Friday, thunderstorms return for the weekend. Hot and dry weather will continue for today and Thursday. A hazy sky from distant wildfire smoke should limit high temperatures to the lower and middle 90s today and Thursday. Together with dew points in the middle to upper 60s, this will keep heat indices below 100 degrees today. A couple of areas near the Ohio River may see heat index values reach 99 to 100 degrees Thursday afternoon. The chance for showers and thunderstorms will return as early as Friday afternoon, and will last through the weekend as a cold front moves into the area.
Some of these storms could produce heavy rainfall that may lead to localized flash flooding, along with strong wind gusts. The highest rain chances will be Saturday. The forecast for the Greater Charleston area, issued at 12:27 p.m. Rest of today, sunny, hazy, hot with highs in the lower 90s. Light and variable winds. Tonight, clear until midnight, then becoming partly cloudy. Hazy until midnight. Areas of dense fog after midnight. Humid with lows around 70. Light and variable winds. Thursday, mostly sunny. Hot with highs in the lower 90s. Light and variable winds. Thursday night, partly cloudy. Areas of smoke after midnight. Humid with lows in the lower 70s. Light and variable winds. The forecast for Raleigh, Fayette, and Nicholas counties, issued at 12:27 p.m. Rest of today, sunny, hazy. Highs in the upper 80s. Light and variable winds. Tonight, clear until midnight, then becoming partly cloudy. Hazy until midnight. Humid with lows in the upper 60s. Light and variable winds. Thursday, mostly sunny. Humid with highs in the mid-80s. Light and variable winds. Thursday night, partly cloudy. Humid with lows in the upper 60s. Light and variable winds. The extended forecast for the WXJ84 listening area, Friday and Friday night, partly cloudy. Scattered showers and thunderstorms. Hazy. Highs in the lower 90s. Lows in the lower 70s. Chance of rain 50%. Saturday and Saturday night, showers and numerous thunderstorms. Highs in the mid-80s. Lows around 70. Chance of rain near 100%. Sunday and Sunday night, mostly cloudy. Numerous showers and scattered thunderstorms. Highs in the lower 80s. Lows in the mid-60s. Chance of rain 70%. Monday and Monday night, partly cloudy. Scattered showers and thunderstorms. Highs in the mid-80s. Lows in the upper 60s. Chance of rain 40%. Tuesday and Tuesday night, mostly cloudy. Scattered showers and thunderstorms. Highs in the mid-80s. Lows in the mid-60s. Chance of rain 50%. 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The current time is 1:31 p.m. Eastern Daylight Time. These are the regional weather observations at 1 p.m. in Charleston, under mostly sunny skies. The temperature was 85 degrees, the dew point 70, and the relative humidity 60%. The wind was calm. Barometric pressure 30.12 inches and falling. Huntington reports mostly sunny, and 87 degrees, at Logan, mostly sunny, and 82, at Pineville, mostly sunny, and 86, at Beckley, sunny, and 81 degrees, at Lewisburg, Hayes, 81, at Parkersburg, sunny, 85, at Sutton, mostly sunny, 84, at Clarksburg, mostly sunny, 85 degrees at Buckhannon, sunny, 86, at Elkins, sunny, 84 degrees, in Morgantown, sunny, and 85, Martinsburg reports mostly sunny, and 91 the heat index 96, and in Pittsburgh, partly sunny, 88. The latest river levels at 1 p.m., for the Kanawha River at Southside Bridge in Charleston, 8.2 feet, the Elk River at Queen Shoals, 4.9 feet, at Big Coal River at Ashford, 2.7 feet, for the Little Coal River at Danville, 2.6 feet, and the Coal River at Tornado, 10.5 feet. Here is the latest weather synopsis for the Middle Ohio Valley and Central Appalachians, issued at 3:50 a.m. Eastern Daylight Time. Hot through midday Friday, thunderstorms return for the weekend. Hot and dry weather will continue for today and Thursday. A hazy sky from distant wildfire smoke should limit high temperatures to the lower and middle 90s today and Thursday. Together with dew points in the middle to upper 60s, this will keep heat indices below 100 degrees today. A couple of areas near the Ohio River may see heat index values reach 99 to 100 degrees Thursday afternoon.
The chance for showers and thunderstorms will return as early as Friday afternoon and will last through the weekend as a cold front moves into the area. Some of these storms could produce heavy rainfall that may lead to localized flash flooding, along with strong wind gusts. The highest rain chances will be Saturday. The forecast for the Greater Charleston area, issued at 12:27 p.m. Rest of today, sunny, hazy, hot with highs in the lower 90s. Light and variable winds. Tonight, clear until midnight, then becoming partly cloudy. Hazy until midnight. Areas of dense fog after midnight. Humid with lows around 70. Light and variable winds. Thursday, mostly sunny. Hot with highs in the lower 90s. Light and variable winds. Thursday night, partly cloudy. Areas of smoke after midnight. Humid with lows in the lower 70s. Light and variable winds. The forecast for Raleigh, Fayette, and Nicholas counties, issued at 12:27 p.m. Rest of today, sunny, hazy. Highs in the upper 80s. Light and variable winds. Tonight, clear until midnight, then becoming partly cloudy. Hazy until midnight. Humid with lows in the upper 60s. Light and variable winds. Thursday, mostly sunny. Humid with highs in the mid-80s. Light and variable winds. Thursday night, partly cloudy. Humid with lows in the upper 60s. Light and variable winds. The extended forecast for the WXJ84 listening area, Friday and Friday night, partly cloudy. Scattered showers and thunderstorms. Hazy. Highs in the lower 90s. Lows in the lower 70s. Chance of rain 50%. Saturday and Saturday night, showers and numerous thunderstorms. Highs in the mid-80s. Lows around 70. Chance of rain near 100%. Sunday and Sunday night, mostly cloudy. Numerous showers and scattered thunderstorms. Highs in the lower 80s. Lows in the mid-60s. Chance of rain 70%. Monday and Monday night, partly cloudy. Scattered showers and thunderstorms. Highs in the mid-80s. Lows in the upper 60s. Chance of rain 40%. Tuesday and Tuesday night, mostly cloudy. Scattered showers and thunderstorms. Highs in the mid-80s. Lows in the mid-60s. Chance of rain 50%. 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The current time is 1:36 p.m. Eastern Daylight Time. These are the regional weather observations at 1 p.m. In Charleston, under mostly sunny skies. The temperature was 85 degrees, the dew point 70, and the relative humidity 60%. The wind was calm. Barometric pressure 30.12 inches and falling. Huntington reports mostly sunny and 87 degrees. At Logan, mostly sunny and 82. At Pineville, mostly sunny and 86. At Beckley, sunny and 81 degrees. At Lewisburg, haze, 81. At Parkersburg, sunny, 85. At Sutton, mostly sunny, 84. At Clarksburg, mostly sunny, 85 degrees. At Buchanan, sunny, 86. At Elkins, sunny, 84 degrees. In Morgantown, sunny, and 85. Martinsburg reports mostly sunny, and 91. The heat index 96. And in Pittsburgh, partly sunny, 88. The latest river levels at 1 p.m. for the Kanawha River at Southside Bridge in Charleston, 8.2 feet. 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Here is the latest weather synopsis for the Middle Ohio Valley and Central Appalachians, issued at 3:50 a.m. Eastern Daylight Time. Hot day through midday Friday, thunderstorms return for the weekend. Hot and dry weather will continue for today and Thursday. A hazy sky from distant wildfire smoke should limit high temperatures to the lower and middle 90s today and Thursday. Together with dew points in the middle to upper 60s, this will keep heat indices below 100 degrees today.
A couple of areas near the Ohio River may see heat index values reach 99 to 100 degrees Thursday afternoon. The chance for showers and thunderstorms will return as early as Friday afternoon and will last through the weekend as a cold front moves into the area. Some of these storms could produce heavy rainfall that may lead to localized flash flooding, along with strong wind gusts. The highest rain chances will be Saturday. The forecast for the Greater Charleston area, issued at 12:27 p.m. Rest of today, sunny, hazy, hot with highs in the lower 90s. Light and variable winds. Tonight, clear until midnight, then becoming partly cloudy. Hazy until midnight. Areas of dense fog after midnight. Humid with lows around 70. Light and variable winds. Thursday, mostly sunny. Hot with highs in the lower 90s. Light and variable winds. Thursday night, partly cloudy. Areas of smoke after midnight. Humid with lows in the lower 70s. Light and variable winds. The forecast for Raleigh, Fayette, and Nicholas counties, issued at 12:27 p.m. Rest of today, sunny, hazy. Highs in the upper 80s. Light and variable winds. Tonight, clear until midnight, then becoming partly cloudy. Hazy until midnight. Humid with lows in the upper 60s. Light and variable winds. Thursday, mostly sunny. Humid with highs in the mid-80s. Light and variable winds. Thursday night, partly cloudy. Humid with lows in the upper 60s. Light and variable winds. The extended forecast for the WXJ84 listening area, Friday and Friday night, partly cloudy. Scattered showers and thunderstorms. Hazy. Highs in the lower 90s. Lows in the lower 70s. Chance of rain 50%. Saturday and Saturday night, showers and numerous thunderstorms. Highs in the mid-80s. Lows around 70. Chance of rain near 100%. Sunday and Sunday night, mostly cloudy. Numerous showers and scattered thunderstorms. Highs in the lower 80s. Lows in the mid-60s. Chance of rain 70%. Monday and Monday night, partly cloudy. Scattered showers and thunderstorms. Highs in the mid-80s. Lows in the upper 60s. Chance of rain 40%. Tuesday and Tuesday night, mostly cloudy. Scattered showers and thunderstorms. Highs in the mid-80s. Lows in the mid-60s. Chance of rain 50%. 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The current time is 1:42 p.m. Eastern Daylight Time. These are the regional weather observations at 1 p.m. in Charleston, under mostly sunny skies. The temperature was 85 degrees, the dew point 70, and the relative humidity 60%. The wind was calm. Barometric pressure 30.12 inches and falling. Huntington reports mostly sunny and 87 degrees. At Logan, mostly sunny and 82. At Pineville, mostly sunny and 86. At Beckley, sunny and 81 degrees. At Lewisburg, haze, 81. At Parkersburg, sunny, 85. At Sutton, mostly sunny, 84. At Clarksburg, mostly sunny, 85 degrees. At Buckhannon, sunny, 86. At Elkins, sunny, 84 degrees. In Morgantown, sunny, and 85. Martinsburg reports mostly sunny, and 91. The heat index 96. And in Pittsburgh, partly sunny, 88. The latest river levels at 1 p.m. for the Kanawha River at Southside Bridge in Charleston, 8.2 feet. 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
4.9 feet, at Big Coal River at Ashford, 2.7 feet, for the Little Coal River at Danville, 2.6 feet, and the Coal River at Tornado, 10.5 feet. Here is the latest weather synopsis for the Middle Ohio Valley and Central Appalachians, issued at 3:50 a.m. Eastern Daylight Time. Hot through midday Friday, thunderstorms return for the weekend. Hot and dry weather will continue for today and Thursday. A hazy sky from distant wildfire smoke should limit high temperatures to the lower and middle 90s today and Thursday. Together with dew points in the middle to upper 60s, this will keep heat indices below 100 degrees today. A couple of areas near the Ohio River may see heat index values reach 99 to 100 degrees Thursday afternoon. The chance for showers and thunderstorms will return as early as Friday afternoon, and will last through the weekend as a cold front moves into the area. Some of these storms could produce heavy rainfall that may lead to localized flash flooding, along with strong wind gusts. The highest rain chances will be Saturday. The forecast for the Greater Charleston area, issued at 12:27 p.m. Rest of today, sunny, hazy, hot with highs in the lower 90s. Light and variable winds. Tonight, clear until midnight, then becoming partly cloudy. Hazy until midnight. Areas of dense fog after midnight. Humid with lows around 70. Light and variable winds. Thursday, mostly sunny. Hot with highs in the lower 90s. Light and variable winds. Thursday night, partly cloudy. Areas of smoke after midnight. Humid with lows in the lower 70s. Light and variable winds. The forecast for Raleigh, Fayette, and Nicholas counties, issued at 12:27 p.m. Rest of today, sunny, hazy. Highs in the upper 80s. Light and variable winds. Tonight, clear until midnight, then becoming partly cloudy. Hazy until midnight. Humid with lows in the upper 60s. Light and variable winds. Thursday, mostly sunny. Humid with highs in the mid-80s. Light and variable winds. Thursday night, partly cloudy. Humid with lows in the upper 60s. Light and variable winds. The extended forecast for the WXJ84 listening area, Friday and Friday night, partly cloudy. Scattered showers and thunderstorms. Hazy. Highs in the lower 90s. Lows in the lower 70s. Chance of rain 50%. Saturday and Saturday night, showers and numerous thunderstorms. Highs in the mid-80s. Lows around 70. Chance of rain near 100%. Sunday and Sunday night, mostly cloudy. Numerous showers and scattered thunderstorms. Highs in the lower 80s. Lows in the mid-60s. Chance of rain 70%. Monday and Monday night, partly cloudy. Scattered showers and thunderstorms. Highs in the mid-80s. Lows in the upper 60s. Chance of rain 40%. Tuesday and Tuesday night, mostly cloudy. Scattered showers and thunderstorms. Highs in the mid-80s. Lows in the mid-60s. Chance of rain 50%. 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The current time is 1:47 p.m. Eastern Daylight Time. These are the regional weather observations at 1 p.m. In Charleston, under mostly sunny skies. The temperature was 85 degrees, the dew point 70, and the relative humidity 60%. The wind was calm. Barometric pressure 30.12 inches and falling. Huntington reports mostly sunny, and 87 degrees. At Logan, mostly sunny, and 82. At Pineville, mostly sunny, and 86. At Beckley, sunny, and 81 degrees. At Lewisburg, haze, 81. At Parkersburg, sunny, 85. At Sutton, mostly sunny, 84. At Clarksburg, mostly sunny, 85 degrees. At Buchanan, sunny, 86. At Elkins, sunny, 84 degrees. In Morgantown, sunny, and 85. Martinsburg reports mostly sunny, and 91. The heat index 96. And in Pittsburgh, partly sunny, 88. The latest river levels at 1 p.m.,
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Here is the latest weather synopsis for the Middle Ohio Valley and Central Appalachians, issued at 3:50 a.m. Eastern Daylight Time. Hot through midday Friday, thunderstorms return for the weekend. Hot and dry weather will continue for today and Thursday. A hazy sky from distant wildfire smoke should limit high temperatures to the lower and middle 90s today and Thursday. Together with dew points in the middle to upper 60s, this will keep heat indices below 100 degrees today. A couple of areas near the Ohio River may see heat index values reach 99 to 100 degrees Thursday afternoon. The chance for showers and thunderstorms will return as early as Friday afternoon, and will last through the weekend as a cold front moves into the area. Some of these storms could produce heavy rainfall but may lead to localized flash flooding, along with strong wind gusts. The highest rain chances will be Saturday. The forecast for the Greater Charleston area, issued at 12:27 p.m. Rest of today, sunny, hazy, hot with highs in the lower 90s. Light and variable winds. Tonight, clear until midnight, then becoming partly cloudy. Hazy until midnight. Areas of dense fog after midnight. Humid with lows around 70. Light and variable winds. Thursday, mostly sunny. Hot with highs in the lower 90s. Light and variable winds. Thursday night, partly cloudy. Areas of smoke after midnight. Humid with lows in the lower 70s. Light and variable winds. The forecast for Raleigh, Fayette, and Nicholas counties, issued at 12:27 p.m. Rest of today, sunny, hazy. Highs in the upper 80s. Light and variable winds. Tonight, clear until midnight, then becoming partly cloudy. Hazy until midnight. Humid with lows in the upper 60s. Light and variable winds. Thursday, mostly sunny. Humid with highs in the mid-80s. Light and variable winds. Thursday night, partly cloudy. Humid with lows in the upper 60s. Light and variable winds. The extended forecast for the WXJ84 listening area, Friday and Friday night, partly cloudy. Scattered showers and thunderstorms. Hazy. Highs in the lower 90s. Lows in the lower 70s. Chance of rain 50%. Saturday and Saturday night, showers and numerous thunderstorms. Highs in the mid-80s. Lows around 70. Chance of rain near 100%. Sunday and Sunday night, mostly cloudy. Numerous showers and scattered thunderstorms. Highs in the lower 80s. Lows in the mid-60s. Chance of rain 70%. Monday and Monday night, partly cloudy. Scattered showers and thunderstorms. Highs in the mid-80s. Lows in the upper 60s. Chance of rain 40%. Tuesday and Tuesday night, mostly cloudy. Scattered showers and thunderstorms. Highs in the mid-80s. Lows in the mid-60s. Chance of rain 50%. 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The current time is 1:52 p.m. Eastern Daylight Time. These are the regional weather observations at 1 p.m. In Charleston, under mostly sunny skies. The temperature was 85 degrees, the dew point 70, and the relative humidity 60%. The wind was calm. Barometric pressure 30.12 inches and falling. Huntington reports mostly sunny, and 87 degrees. At Logan, mostly sunny, and 82. At Pineville, mostly sunny, and 86. At Beckley, sunny, and 81 degrees. At Lewisburg, haze, 81. At Parkersburg, sunny, 85. At Sutton, mostly sunny, 84. At Clarksburg, mostly sunny, 85 degrees. At Buckhannon, sunny, 86. At Elkins, sunny, 84 degrees. In Morgantown, sunny, and 85. Martinsburg reports mostly sunny, and 91. The heat index 96. And in Pittsburgh, partly sunny,
88. 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Here is the latest weather synopsis for the Middle Ohio Valley and Central Appalachians, issued at 3:50 a.m. Eastern Daylight Time. Hot today through midday Friday, thunderstorms return for the weekend. Hot and dry weather will continue for today and Thursday. A hazy sky from distant wildfire smoke should limit high temperatures to the lower and middle 90s today and Thursday. Together with dew points in the middle to upper 60s, this will keep heat indices below 100 degrees today. A couple of areas near the Ohio River may see heat index values reach 99 to 100 degrees Thursday afternoon. The chance for showers and thunderstorms will return as early as Friday afternoon, and will last through the weekend as a cold front moves into the area. Some of these storms could produce heavy rainfall but may lead to localized flash flooding, along with strong wind gusts. The highest rain chances will be Saturday. The forecast for the Greater Charleston area, issued at 12:27 p.m. Rest of today, sunny, hazy, hot with highs in the lower 90s. Light and variable winds. Tonight, clear until midnight, then becoming partly cloudy. Hazy until midnight. Areas of dense fog after midnight. Humid with lows around 70. Light and variable winds. Thursday, mostly sunny. Hot with highs in the lower 90s. Light and variable winds. Thursday night, partly cloudy. Areas of smoke after midnight. Humid with lows in the lower 70s. Light and variable winds. The forecast for Raleigh, Fayette, and Nicholas counties, issued at 12:27 p.m. Rest of today, sunny, hazy. Highs in the upper 80s. Light and variable winds. Tonight, clear until midnight, then becoming partly cloudy. Hazy until midnight. Humid with lows in the upper 60s. Light and variable winds. Thursday, mostly sunny. Humid with highs in the mid-80s. Light and variable winds. Thursday night, partly cloudy. Humid with lows in the upper 60s. Light and variable winds. The extended forecast for the WXJ84 listening area, Friday and Friday night, partly cloudy. Scattered showers and thunderstorms. Hazy. Highs in the lower 90s. Lows in the lower 70s. Chance of rain 50%. Saturday and Saturday night, showers and numerous thunderstorms. Highs in the mid-80s. Lows around 70. Chance of rain near 100%. Sunday and Sunday night, mostly cloudy. Numerous showers and scattered thunderstorms. Highs in the lower 80s. Lows in the mid-60s. Chance of rain 70%. Monday and Monday night, partly cloudy. Scattered showers and thunderstorms. Highs in the mid-80s. Lows in the upper 60s. Chance of rain 40%. Tuesday and Tuesday night, mostly cloudy. Scattered showers and thunderstorms. Highs in the mid-80s. Lows in the mid-60s. Chance of rain 50%. 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The current time is 1:57 p.m. Eastern Daylight Time. These are the regional weather observations at 1 p.m. in Charleston, under mostly sunny skies. The temperature was 85 degrees, the dew point 70, and the relative humidity 60%. The wind was calm. Barometric pressure 30.12 inches and falling. Huntington reports mostly sunny, and 87 degrees. At Logan, mostly sunny, and 82. At Pineville, mostly sunny, and 86. At Beckley, sunny, and 81 degrees. At Lewisburg, haze, 81. At Parkersburg, sunny, 85. At Sutton, mostly sunny, 84. At Clarksburg, mostly sunny, 85 degrees. At Buckhannon, sunny, 86.
at Elkins, sunny, 84 degrees, in Morgantown, sunny, and 85, Martinsburg reports mostly sunny, and 91 the heat index 96, and in Pittsburgh, partly sunny, 88. The latest river levels at 1 p.m., for the Kama River at Southside Bridge in Charleston, 8.2 feet, the Elk River at Queen Shoals, 4.9 feet, at Big Coal River at Ashford, 2.7 feet, for the Little Coal River at Danville, 2.6 feet, and the Coal River at Tornado, 10.

flooding, along with strong wind gusts. The highest rain chances will be Saturday. The forecast for the Greater Charleston area, issued at 12:27 p.m. Rest of today, sunny, hazy, hot with highs in the lower 90s. Light and variable winds. Tonight, clear until midnight, then becoming partly cloudy. Hazy until midnight. Areas of dense fog after midnight. Humid with lows around 70. Light and variable winds. Thursday, mostly sunny. Hot with highs in the lower 90s. Light and variable winds. Thursday night, partly cloudy. Areas of smoke after midnight. Humid with lows in the lower 70s. Light and variable winds. The forecast for Raleigh, Fayette, and Nicholas counties, issued at 12:27 p.m. Rest of today, sunny, hazy. Highs in the upper 80s. Light and variable winds. Tonight, clear until midnight, then becoming partly cloudy. Hazy until midnight. Humid with lows in the upper 60s. Light and variable winds. Thursday, mostly sunny. Humid with highs in the mid-80s. Light and variable winds. Thursday night, partly cloudy. Humid with lows in the upper 60s. Light and variable winds. The extended forecast for the WXJ84 listening area, Friday and Friday night, partly cloudy. Scattered showers and thunderstorms. Hazy. Highs in the lower 90s. Lows in the lower 70s. Chance of rain 50%. Saturday and Saturday night, showers and numerous thunderstorms. Highs in the mid-80s. Lows around 70. Chance of rain near 100%. Sunday and Sunday night, mostly cloudy. Numerous showers and scattered thunderstorms. Highs in the lower 80s. Lows in the mid-60s. Chance of rain 70%. Monday and Monday night, partly cloudy. Scattered showers and thunderstorms. Highs in the mid-80s. Lows in the upper 60s. Chance of rain 40%. Tuesday and Tuesday night, mostly cloudy. Scattered showers and thunderstorms. Highs in the mid-80s. Lows in the mid-60s. Chance of rain 50%. 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The current time is 2:02 p.m. Eastern Daylight Time. These are the regional weather observations at 1 p.m. in Charleston, under mostly sunny skies. The temperature was 85 degrees, the dew point 70, and the relative humidity 60%. The wind was calm. Barometric pressure 30.12 inches and falling. Huntington reports mostly sunny and 87 degrees. At Logan, mostly sunny and 82. At Pineville, mostly sunny and 86. At Beckley, sunny and 81 degrees. At Lewisburg, Hayes, 81. At Parkersburg, sunny, 85. At Sutton, mostly sunny, 84. At Clarksburg, mostly sunny, 85 degrees. At Buckhannon, sunny, 86. At Elkins, sunny, 84 degrees. In Morgantown, sunny and 85. Martinsburg reports mostly sunny and 91. The heat index 96. And in Pittsburgh, partly sunny, 88. The latest river levels at 1 p.m. for the Kanawha River at Southside Bridge in Charleston, 8.2 feet. 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Here is the latest weather synopsis for the Middle Ohio Valley and Central Appalachians, issued at 1:54 p.m. Eastern Daylight Time. Hot and hazy through Friday. Storms return Friday into the weekend. Hot and humid conditions continue to the region through the end of the week. Thursday will likely be the hottest day with heat indices approaching the triple-digit mark across the lower elevations. Smoke from distant wildfires will keep skies somewhat hazy at times through at least Friday. The chance for showers and thunderstorms will return as early as Friday afternoon and will last through the weekend as a cold front moves into the area. Some of these storms could produce heavy rainfall but may lead to localized flash flooding, along with strong wind gusts. The highest

circumstances will be Saturday. The forecast for the greater Charleston area, issued at 12:27 p.m. Rest of today, sunny, hazy, hot with highs in the lower 90s. Light and variable winds. Tonight, clear until midnight, then becoming partly cloudy. Hazy until midnight. Areas of dense fog after midnight. Humid with lows around 70. Light and variable winds. Thursday, mostly sunny. Hot with highs in the lower 90s. Light and variable winds. Thursday night, partly cloudy. Areas of smoke after midnight. Humid with lows in the lower 70s. Light and variable winds. The forecast for Raleigh, Fayette, and Nicholas counties, issued at 12:27 p.m. Rest of today, sunny, hazy. Highs in the upper 80s. Light and variable winds. Tonight, clear until midnight, then becoming partly cloudy. Hazy until midnight. Humid with lows in the upper 60s. Light and variable winds. Thursday, mostly sunny. Humid with highs in the mid-80s. Light and variable winds. Thursday night, partly cloudy. Humid with lows in the upper 60s. Light and variable winds. The extended forecast for the WXJ84 listening area, Friday and Friday night, partly cloudy. Scattered showers and thunderstorms. Hazy. Highs in the lower 90s. Lows in the lower 70s. Chance of rain 50%. Saturday and Saturday night, showers and numerous thunderstorms. Highs in the mid-80s. Lows around 70. Chance of rain near 100%. Sunday and Sunday night, mostly cloudy. Numerous showers and scattered thunderstorms. Highs in the lower 80s. Lows in the mid-60s. Chance of rain 70%. Monday and Monday night, partly cloudy. Scattered showers and thunderstorms. Highs in the mid-80s. Lows in the upper 60s. Chance of rain 40%. Tuesday and Tuesday night, mostly cloudy. Scattered showers and thunderstorms. Highs in the mid-80s. Lows in the mid-60s. Chance of rain 50%. 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The current time is 2:07 p.m. Eastern Daylight Time. These are the regional weather observations at 1 p.m. in Charleston, under mostly sunny skies. The temperature was 85 degrees, the dew point 70, and the relative humidity 60%. The wind was calm. Barometric pressure 30.12 inches and falling. Huntington reports mostly sunny, and 87 degrees, at Logan, mostly sunny, and 82, at Pineville, mostly sunny, and 86, at Beckley, sunny, and 81 degrees, at Lewisburg, Hayes, 81, at Parkersburg, sunny, 85, at Sutton, mostly sunny, 84, at Clarksburg, mostly sunny, 85 degrees at Buckhannon, sunny, 86, at Elkins, sunny, 84 degrees, in Morgantown, sunny, and 85, Martinsburg reports mostly sunny, and 91 the heat index 96, and in Pittsburgh, partly sunny, 88. The latest river levels at 1 p.m., for the Kanawha River at Southside Bridge in Charleston, 8.2 feet, the Elk River at Queen Shoals, 4.9 feet, at Big Coal River at Ashford, 2.7 feet, for the Little Coal River at Danville, 2.6 feet, and the Coal River at Tornado, 10.5 feet. Here is the latest weather synopsis for the Middle Ohio Valley and Central Appalachians, issued at 1:54 p.m. Eastern Daylight Time. Hot and hazy through Friday. Storms return Friday into the weekend. Hot and humid conditions continue to the region through the end of the week. Thursday will likely be the hottest day with heat indices approaching the triple-digit mark across the lower elevations. Smoke from distant wildfires will keep skies somewhat hazy at times through at least Friday. The chance for showers and thunderstorms will return as early as Friday afternoon, and will last through the weekend as a cold front moves into the area. Some of these storms could produce heavy rainfall that may lead to localized flash flooding, along with strong wind gusts. The highest rain chances will be Saturday.
The forecast for the Greater Charleston area, issued at 12:27 p.m. Rest of today, sunny, hazy, hot with highs in the lower 90s. Light and variable winds. Tonight, clear until midnight, then becoming partly cloudy. Hazy until midnight. Areas of dense fog after midnight. Humid with lows around 70. Light and variable winds. Thursday, mostly sunny. Hot with highs in the lower 90s. Light and variable winds. Thursday night, partly cloudy. Areas of smoke after midnight. Humid with lows in the lower 70s. Light and variable winds. The forecast for Raleigh, Fayette, and Nicholas counties, issued at 12:27 p.m. Rest of today, sunny, hazy. Highs in the upper 80s. Light and variable winds. Tonight, clear until midnight, then becoming partly cloudy. Hazy until midnight. Humid with lows in the upper 60s. Light and variable winds. Thursday, mostly sunny. Humid with highs in the mid 80s. Light and variable winds. Thursday night, partly cloudy. Humid with lows in the upper 60s. Light and variable winds. The extended forecast for the WXJ84 listening area, Friday and Friday night, partly cloudy. Scattered showers and thunderstorms. Hazy. Highs in the lower 90s. Lows in the lower 70s. Chance of rain 50%. Saturday and Saturday night, showers and numerous thunderstorms. Highs in the mid 80s. Lows around 70. Chance of rain near 100%. Sunday and Sunday night, mostly cloudy. Numerous showers and scattered thunderstorms. Highs in the lower 80s. Lows in the mid 60s. Chance of rain 70%. Monday and Monday night, partly cloudy. Scattered showers and thunderstorms. Highs in the mid 80s. Lows in the upper 60s. Chance of rain 40%. Tuesday and Tuesday night, mostly cloudy. Scattered showers and thunderstorms. Highs in the mid 80s. Lows in the mid 60s. Chance of rain 50%. 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The current time is 2:12 p.m. Eastern Daylight Time. These are the regional weather observations at 2 p.m. In Charleston, under mostly sunny skies, the temperature was 86 degrees, the dew point 70, and the relative humidity 58%. The wind was calm. Barometric pressure 30.10 inches and falling. Huntington reports mostly sunny and 88 degrees. At Logan, sunny and 84. At Pineville, mostly sunny and 86. At Beckley, mostly sunny and 81 degrees. At Lewisburg, haze, 82. At Parkersburg, mostly sunny, 87. At Sutton, mostly sunny, 85. At Clarksburg, mostly sunny, 86 degrees. At Buchanan, the temperature was 88 degrees and the dew point 70. The wind was variable, at 3. The pressure was 30.13 inches, and falling. At Elkins, sunny, 86 degrees. In Morgantown, sunny, and 87. Martinsburg reports sunny, and 94. The heat index 97. And in Pittsburgh, cloudy, 88. The latest river levels at 1 p.m. For the Kanawha River at Southside Bridge in Charleston, 8.2 feet. 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Here is the latest weather synopsis for the Middle Ohio Valley and Central Appalachians, issued at 1:54 p.m. Eastern Daylight Time. Hot and hazy through Friday. Storms return Friday into the weekend. Hot and humid conditions continue to the region through the end of the week. Thursday will likely be the hottest day with heat indices approaching the triple-digit mark across the lower elevations. Smoke from distant wildfires will keep skies somewhat hazy at times through at least Friday. The chance for showers and thunderstorms will return as early as Friday afternoon and will last through the weekend as a cold front moves into the area.
Some of these storms could produce heavy rainfall that may lead to localized flash flooding, along with strong wind gusts. The highest rain chances will be Saturday. The forecast for the Greater Charleston area, issued at 12:27 p.m. Rest of today, sunny, hazy, hot with highs in the lower 90s. Light and variable winds. Tonight, clear until midnight, then becoming partly cloudy. Hazy until midnight. Areas of dense fog after midnight. Humid with lows around 70. Light and variable winds. Thursday, mostly sunny. Hot with highs in the lower 90s. Light and variable winds. Thursday night, partly cloudy. Areas of smoke after midnight. Humid with lows in the lower 70s. Light and variable winds. The forecast for Raleigh, Fayette, and Nicholas counties, issued at 12:27 p.m. Rest of today, sunny, hazy. Highs in the upper 80s. Light and variable winds. Tonight, clear until midnight, then becoming partly cloudy. Hazy until midnight. Humid with lows in the upper 60s. Light and variable winds. Thursday, mostly sunny. Humid with highs in the mid-80s. Light and variable winds. Thursday night, partly cloudy. Humid with lows in the upper 60s. Light and variable winds. The extended forecast for the WXJ84 listening area, Friday and Friday night, partly cloudy. Scattered showers and thunderstorms. Hazy. Highs in the lower 90s. Lows in the lower 70s. Chance of rain 50%. Saturday and Saturday night, showers and numerous thunderstorms. Highs in the mid-80s. Lows around 70. Chance of rain near 100%. Sunday and Sunday night, mostly cloudy. Numerous showers and scattered thunderstorms. Highs in the lower 80s. Lows in the mid-60s. Chance of rain 70%. Monday and Monday night, partly cloudy. Scattered showers and thunderstorms. Highs in the mid-80s. Lows in the upper 60s. Chance of rain 40%. Tuesday and Tuesday night, mostly cloudy. Scattered showers and thunderstorms. Highs in the mid-80s. Lows in the mid-60s. Chance of rain 50%. 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The current time is 2:17 p.m. Eastern Daylight Time. These are the regional weather observations at 2 p.m. in Charleston, under mostly sunny skies. The temperature was 86 degrees, the dew point 70, and the relative humidity 58%. The wind was calm. Barometric pressure 30.10 inches and falling. Huntington reports mostly sunny, and 88 degrees, at Logan, sunny, and 84, at Pineville, mostly sunny, and 86, at Beckley, mostly sunny, and 81 degrees, at Lewisburg, Hayes, 82, at Parkersburg, mostly sunny, 87, at Sutton, mostly sunny, 85, at Clarksburg, mostly sunny, 86 degrees, at Buchanan. The temperature was 88 degrees, and the dew point 70. The wind was variable, at 3. The pressure was 30.13 inches, and falling. At Elkins, sunny, 86 degrees, in Morgantown, sunny, and 87, Martinsburg reports sunny, and 94, the heat index 97, and in Pittsburgh, cloudy, 88. The latest river levels at 1 p.m., for the Kanawha River at Southside Bridge in Charleston, 8.2 feet, the Elk River at Queen Shoals, 4.9 feet, at Big Coal River at Ashford, 2.7 feet, for the Little Coal River at Danville, 2.6 feet, and the Coal River at Tornado, 10.5 feet. Here is the latest weather synopsis for the Middle Ohio Valley and Central Appalachians, issued at 1:54 p.m. Eastern Daylight Time. Hot and hazy through Friday. Storms return Friday into the weekend. Hot and humid conditions continue to the region through the end of the week. Thursday will likely be the hottest day with heat indices approaching the triple-digit mark across the lower elevations. Smoke from distant wildfires will keep skies somewhat hazy at times through at least Friday.
The chance for showers and thunderstorms will return as early as Friday afternoon and will last through the weekend as a cold front moves into the area. Some of these storms could produce heavy rainfall that may lead to localized flash flooding, along with strong wind gusts. The highest rain chances will be Saturday. The forecast for the Greater Charleston area, issued at 12:27 p.m. Rest of today, sunny, hazy, hot with highs in the lower 90s. Light and variable winds. Tonight, clear until midnight, then becoming partly cloudy. Hazy until midnight. Areas of dense fog after midnight. Humid with lows around 70. Light and variable winds. Thursday, mostly sunny. Hot with highs in the lower 90s. Light and variable winds. Thursday night, partly cloudy. Areas of smoke after midnight. Humid with lows in the lower 70s. Light and variable winds. The forecast for Raleigh, Fayette, and Nicholas counties, issued at 12:27 p.m. Rest of today, sunny, hazy. Highs in the upper 80s. Light and variable winds. Tonight, clear until midnight, then becoming partly cloudy. Hazy until midnight. Humid with lows in the upper 60s. Light and variable winds. Thursday, mostly sunny. Humid with highs in the mid-80s. Light and variable winds. Thursday night, partly cloudy. Humid with lows in the upper 60s. Light and variable winds. The extended forecast for the WXJ84 listening area, Friday and Friday night, partly cloudy. Scattered showers and thunderstorms. Hazy. Highs in the lower 90s. Lows in the lower 70s. Chance of rain 50%. Saturday and Saturday night, showers and numerous thunderstorms. Highs in the mid-80s. Lows around 70. Chance of rain near 100%. Sunday and Sunday night, mostly cloudy. Numerous showers and scattered thunderstorms. Highs in the lower 80s. Lows in the mid-60s. Chance of rain 70%. Monday and Monday night, partly cloudy. Scattered showers and thunderstorms. Highs in the mid-80s. Lows in the upper 60s. Chance of rain 40%. Tuesday and Tuesday night, mostly cloudy. Scattered showers and thunderstorms. Highs in the mid-80s. Lows in the mid-60s. Chance of rain 50%. 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The current time is 2:22 p.m. Eastern Daylight Time. These are the regional weather observations at 2 p.m. in Charleston, under mostly sunny skies. The temperature was 86 degrees, the dew point 70, and the relative humidity 58%. The wind was calm. Barometric pressure 30.10 inches and falling. Huntington reports mostly sunny, and 88 degrees, at Logan, sunny, and 84, at Pineville, mostly sunny, and 86, at Beckley, mostly sunny, and 81 degrees, at Lewisburg, Hayes, 82, at Parkersburg, mostly sunny, 87, at Sutton, mostly sunny, 85, at Clarksburg, mostly sunny, 86 degrees, at Buchanan. The temperature was 88 degrees, and the dew point 70. The wind was variable, at 3. The pressure was 30.13 inches, and falling. At Elkins, sunny, 86 degrees, in Morgantown, sunny, and 87, Martinsburg reports sunny, and 94, the heat index 97, and in Pittsburgh, cloudy, 88. The latest river levels at 1 p.m., for the Kanawha River at Southside Bridge in Charleston, 8.2 feet, the Elk River at Queen Shoals, 4.9 feet, at Big Coal River at Ashford, 2.7 feet, for the Little Coal River at Danville, 2.6 feet, and the Coal River at Tornado, 10.5 feet. Here is the latest weather synopsis for the Middle Ohio Valley and Central Appalachians, issued at 1:54 p.m. Eastern Daylight Time. Hot and hazy through Friday. Storms return Friday into the weekend. Hot and humid conditions continue to the region through the end of the week.
Thursday will likely be the hottest day with heat indices approaching the triple-digit mark across the lower elevations. Smoke from distant wildfires will keep skies somewhat hazy at times through at least Friday. The chance for showers and thunderstorms will return as early as Friday afternoon and will last through the weekend as a cold front moves into the area. Some of these storms could produce heavy rainfall that may lead to localized flash flooding, along with strong wind gusts. The highest rain chances will be Saturday. The forecast for the Greater Charleston area, issued at 12:27 p.m. Rest of today, sunny, hazy, hot with highs in the lower 90s. Light and variable winds. Tonight, clear until midnight, then becoming partly cloudy. Hazy until midnight. Areas of dense fog after midnight. Humid with lows around 70. Light and variable winds. Thursday, mostly sunny. Hot with highs in the lower 90s. Light and variable winds. Thursday night, partly cloudy. Areas of smoke after midnight. Humid with lows in the lower 70s. Light and variable winds. The forecast for Raleigh, Fayette, and Nicholas counties, issued at 12:27 p.m. Rest of today, sunny, hazy. Highs in the upper 80s. Light and variable winds. Tonight, clear until midnight, then becoming partly cloudy. Hazy until midnight. Humid with lows in the upper 60s. Light and variable winds. Thursday, mostly sunny. Humid with highs in the mid 80s. Light and variable winds. Thursday night, partly cloudy. Humid with lows in the upper 60s. Light and variable winds. The extended forecast for the WXJ84 listening area, Friday and Friday night, partly cloudy. Scattered showers and thunderstorms. Hazy. Highs in the lower 90s. Lows in the lower 70s. Chance of rain 50%. Saturday and Saturday night, showers and numerous thunderstorms. Highs in the mid 80s. Lows around 70. Chance of rain near 100%. Sunday and Sunday night, mostly cloudy. Numerous showers and scattered thunderstorms. Highs in the lower 80s. Lows in the mid 60s. Chance of rain 70%. Monday and Monday night, partly cloudy. Scattered showers and thunderstorms. Highs in the mid 80s. Lows in the upper 60s. Chance of rain 40%. Tuesday and Tuesday night, mostly cloudy. Scattered showers and thunderstorms. Highs in the mid 80s. Lows in the mid 60s. Chance of rain 50%. 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The current time is 2:27 p.m. Eastern Daylight Time. These are the regional weather observations at 2 p.m. In Charleston, under mostly sunny skies. The temperature was 86 degrees, the dew point 70, and the relative humidity 58%. The wind was calm. Barometric pressure 30.10 inches and falling. Huntington reports mostly sunny, and 88 degrees. At Logan, sunny, and 84. At Pineville, mostly sunny, and 86. At Beckley, mostly sunny, and 81 degrees. At Lewisburg, haze, 82. At Parkersburg, mostly sunny, 87. At Sutton, mostly sunny, 85. At Clarksburg, mostly sunny, 86 degrees. At Buchanan, the temperature was 88 degrees, and the dew point 70. The wind was variable, at 3. The pressure was 30.13 inches, and falling. At Elkins, sunny, 86 degrees. In Morgantown, sunny, and 87. Martinsburg reports sunny, and 94. The heat index 97. And in Pittsburgh, cloudy, 88. The latest river levels at 1 p.m. for the Kanawha River at Southside Bridge in Charleston, 8.2 feet. 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Here is the latest weather synopsis for the Middle Ohio Valley and Central Appalachians, issued at 1:54 p.m. Eastern Daylight Time. Hot and hazy through Friday.
Storms return Friday into the weekend. Hot and humid conditions continue to the region through the end of the week. Thursday will likely be the hottest day with heat indices approaching the triple-digit mark across the lower elevations. Smoke from distant wildfires will keep skies somewhat hazy at times through at least Friday. The chance for showers and thunderstorms will return as early as Friday afternoon and will last through the weekend as a cold front moves into the area. Some of these storms could produce heavy rainfall that may lead to localized flash flooding, along with strong wind gusts. The highest rain chances will be Saturday. The forecast for the Greater Charleston area, issued at 12:27 p.m. Rest of today, sunny, hazy, hot with highs in the lower 90s. Light and variable winds. Tonight, clear until midnight, then becoming partly cloudy. Hazy until midnight. Areas of dense fog after midnight. Humid with lows around 70. Light and variable winds. Thursday, mostly sunny. Hot with highs in the lower 90s. Light and variable winds. Thursday night, partly cloudy. Areas of smoke after midnight. Humid with lows in the lower 70s. Light and variable winds. The forecast for Raleigh, Fayette, and Nicholas counties, issued at 12:27 p.m. Rest of today, sunny, hazy. Highs in the upper 80s. Light and variable winds. Tonight, clear until midnight, then becoming partly cloudy. Hazy until midnight. Humid with lows in the upper 60s. Light and variable winds. Thursday, mostly sunny. Humid with highs in the mid-80s. Light and variable winds. Thursday night, partly cloudy. Humid with lows in the upper 60s. Light and variable winds. The extended forecast for the WXJ84 listening area, Friday and Friday night, partly cloudy. Scattered showers and thunderstorms. Hazy. Highs in the lower 90s. Lows in the lower 70s. Chance of rain 50%. Saturday and Saturday night, showers and numerous thunderstorms. Highs in the mid-80s. Lows around 70. Chance of rain near 100%. Sunday and Sunday night, mostly cloudy. Numerous showers and scattered thunderstorms. Highs in the lower 80s. Lows in the mid-60s. Chance of rain 70%. Monday and Monday night, partly cloudy. Scattered showers and thunderstorms. Highs in the mid-80s. Lows in the upper 60s. Chance of rain 40%. Tuesday and Tuesday night, mostly cloudy. Scattered showers and thunderstorms. Highs in the mid-80s. Lows in the mid-60s. Chance of rain 50%. 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The current time is 2:32 p.m. Eastern Daylight Time. These are the regional weather observations at 2 p.m. In Charleston, under mostly sunny skies. The temperature was 86 degrees, the dew point 70, and the relative humidity 58%. The wind was calm. Barometric pressure 30.10 inches and falling. Huntington reports mostly sunny and 88 degrees. At Logan, sunny and 84. At Pineville, mostly sunny and 86. At Beckley, mostly sunny and 81 degrees. At Lewisburg, haze, 82. At Parkersburg, mostly sunny, 87. At Sutton, mostly sunny, 85. At Clarksburg, mostly sunny, 86 degrees. At Buckhannon, the temperature was 88 degrees and the dew point 70. The wind was variable, at 3. The pressure was 30.13 inches, and falling. At Elkins, sunny, 86 degrees. In Morgantown, sunny, and 87. Martinsburg reports sunny, and 94. The heat index 97. And in Pittsburgh, cloudy, 88. The latest river levels at 2 p.m. For the Kanawha River at Southside Bridge in Charleston, 8.3 feet. 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
Here is the latest weather synopsis for the Middle Ohio Valley and Central Appalachians, issued at 1:54 p.m. Eastern Daylight Time. Hot and hazy through Friday. Storms return Friday into the weekend. Hot and humid conditions continue to the region through the end of the week. Thursday will likely be the hottest day with heat indices approaching the triple-digit mark across the lower elevations. Smoke from distant wildfires will keep skies somewhat hazy at times through at least Friday. The chance for showers and thunderstorms will return as early as Friday afternoon, and will last through the weekend as a cold front moves into the area. Some of these storms could produce heavy rainfall but may lead to localized flash flooding, along with strong wind gusts. The highest rain chances will be Saturday. The forecast for the Greater Charleston area, issued at 12:27 p.m. Rest of today, sunny, hazy, hot with highs in the lower 90s. Light and variable winds. Tonight, clear until midnight, then becoming partly cloudy. Hazy until midnight. Areas of dense fog after midnight. Humid with lows around 70. Light and variable winds. Thursday, mostly sunny. Hot with highs in the lower 90s. Light and variable winds. Thursday night, partly cloudy. Areas of smoke after midnight. Humid with lows in the lower 70s. Light and variable winds. The forecast for Raleigh, Fayette, and Nicholas counties, issued at 12:27 p.m. Rest of today, sunny, hazy. Highs in the upper 80s. Light and variable winds. Tonight, clear until midnight, then becoming partly cloudy. Hazy until midnight. Humid with lows in the upper 60s. Light and variable winds. Thursday, mostly sunny. Humid with highs in the mid-80s. Light and variable winds. Thursday night, partly cloudy. Humid with lows in the upper 60s. Light and variable winds. The extended forecast for the WXJ84 listening area, Friday and Friday night, partly cloudy. Scattered showers and thunderstorms. Hazy. Highs in the lower 90s. Lows in the lower 70s. Chance of rain 50%. Saturday and Saturday night, showers and numerous thunderstorms. Highs in the mid-80s. Lows around 70. Chance of rain near 100%. Sunday and Sunday night, mostly cloudy. Numerous showers and scattered thunderstorms. Highs in the lower 80s. Lows in the mid-60s. Chance of rain 70%. Monday and Monday night, partly cloudy. Scattered showers and thunderstorms. Highs in the mid-80s. Lows in the upper 60s. Chance of rain 40%. Tuesday and Tuesday night, mostly cloudy. Scattered showers and thunderstorms. Highs in the mid-80s. Lows in the mid-60s. Chance of rain 50%. 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The current time is 2:37 p.m. Eastern Daylight Time. These are the regional weather observations at 2 p.m. In Charleston, under mostly sunny skies. The temperature was 86 degrees, the dew point 70, and the relative humidity 58%. The wind was calm. Barometric pressure 30.10 inches and falling. Huntington reports mostly sunny, and 88 degrees, at Logan, sunny, and 84, at Pineville, mostly sunny, and 86, at Beckley, mostly sunny, and 81 degrees, at Lewisburg, Hayes, 82, at Parkersburg, mostly sunny, 87, at Sutton, mostly sunny, 85, at Clarksburg, mostly sunny, 86 degrees, at Buckhannon. The temperature was 88 degrees, and the dew point 70. The wind was variable, at 3. The pressure was 30.13 inches, and falling. At Elkins, sunny, 86 degrees, in Morgantown, sunny, and 87, Martinsburg reports sunny, and 94, the heat index 97, and in Pittsburgh, cloudy, 88. The latest river levels at 2 p.m., for the Kanawha River at Southside Bridge in Charleston, 8.3 feet, the Elk River at Queen Shoals, 4.9 feet,
At Big Coal River at Ashford, 2.7 feet. For the Little Coal River at Danville, 2.6 feet. 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Here is the latest weather synopsis for the Middle Ohio Valley and Central Appalachians, issued at 1:54 p.m. Eastern Daylight Time. Hot and hazy through Friday. Storms return Friday into the weekend. Hot and humid conditions continue to the region through the end of the week. Thursday will likely be the hottest day with heat indices approaching the triple-digit mark across the lower elevations. Smoke from distant wildfires will keep skies somewhat hazy at times through at least Friday. The chance for showers and thunderstorms will return as early as Friday afternoon, and will last through the weekend as a cold front moves into the area. Some of these storms could produce heavy rainfall that may lead to localized flash flooding, along with strong wind gusts. The highest rain chances will be Saturday. The forecast for the Greater Charleston area, issued at 12:27 p.m. Rest of today, sunny, hazy, hot with highs in the lower 90s. Light and variable winds. Tonight, clear until midnight, then becoming partly cloudy. Hazy until midnight. Areas of dense fog after midnight. Humid with lows around 70. Light and variable winds. Thursday, mostly sunny. Hot with highs in the lower 90s. Light and variable winds. Thursday night, partly cloudy. Areas of smoke after midnight. Humid with lows in the lower 70s. Light and variable winds. The forecast for Raleigh, Fayette, and Nicholas counties, issued at 12:27 p.m. Rest of today, sunny, hazy. Highs in the upper 80s. Light and variable winds. Tonight, clear until midnight, then becoming partly cloudy. Hazy until midnight. Humid with lows in the upper 60s. Light and variable winds. Thursday, mostly sunny. Humid with highs in the mid-80s. Light and variable winds. Thursday night, partly cloudy. Humid with lows in the upper 60s. Light and variable winds. The extended forecast for the WXJ84 listening area, Friday and Friday night, partly cloudy. Scattered showers and thunderstorms. Hazy. Highs in the lower 90s. Lows in the lower 70s. Chance of rain 50%. Saturday and Saturday night, showers and numerous thunderstorms. Highs in the mid-80s. Lows around 70. Chance of rain near 100%. Sunday and Sunday night, mostly cloudy. Numerous showers and scattered thunderstorms. Highs in the lower 80s. Lows in the mid-60s. Chance of rain 70%. Monday and Monday night, partly cloudy. Scattered showers and thunderstorms. Highs in the mid-80s. Lows in the upper 60s. Chance of rain 40%. Tuesday and Tuesday night, mostly cloudy. Scattered showers and thunderstorms. Highs in the mid-80s. Lows in the mid-60s. Chance of rain 50%. The forecast for the Greater Charleston area, issued at 2:40 p.m. Rest of today, sunny, hazy, hot. Near steady temperature around 90. Light and variable winds. Tonight, clear until midnight, then becoming partly cloudy. Hazy until midnight. Areas of dense fog after midnight. Humid with lows around 70. Light and variable winds. Thursday, mostly sunny. Hot with highs in the lower 90s. Light and variable winds. Thursday night, partly cloudy. Areas of smoke after midnight. Humid with lows in the lower 70s. Light and variable winds. The forecast for Raleigh, Fayette, and Nicholas counties, issued at 2:40 p.m. Rest of today, sunny, hazy. Near steady temperature in the mid-80s. Light and variable winds. Tonight, clear until midnight, then becoming partly cloudy. Hazy until midnight. Areas of dense fog after midnight with visibility 1/4 mile or less at times. Humid with lows in the upper 60s. Light and variable winds. Thursday, areas of dense fog in the morning. Mostly sunny. Visibility 1/4 mile or less at times in the morning. Humid with highs in the mid-80s. Light and variable winds. Thursday night, partly cloudy.
humid with lows in the upper 60s. Light and variable winds. The extended forecast for the WXJ84 listening area, Friday and Friday night, partly cloudy. Scattered showers and thunderstorms. Hazy. Highs in the lower 90s. Lows in the lower 70s. Chance of rain 50%. Saturday and Saturday night, showers and numerous thunderstorms. Highs in the mid-80s. Lows around 70. Chance of rain near 100%. Sunday and Sunday night, mostly cloudy. Showers likely and a chance of thunderstorms. Highs in the lower 80s. Lows in the mid-60s. Chance of rain 70%. Monday and Monday night, partly cloudy. A chance of showers and thunderstorms. Highs in the mid-80s. Lows in the upper 60s. Chance of rain 40%. Tuesday and Tuesday night, mostly cloudy. A chance of showers and thunderstorms. Highs in the mid-80s. Lows in the mid-60s. Chance of rain 50%. 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The current time is 2:46 p.m. Eastern Daylight Time. These are the regional weather observations at 2 p.m. in Charleston, under mostly sunny skies. The temperature was 86 degrees, the dew point 70, and the relative humidity 58%. The wind was calm. Barometric pressure 30.10 inches and falling. Huntington reports mostly sunny, and 88 degrees, at Logan, sunny, and 84, at Pineville, mostly sunny, and 86, at Beckley, mostly sunny, and 81 degrees, at Lewisburg, Hayes, 82, at Parkersburg, mostly sunny, 87, at Sutton, mostly sunny, 85, at Clarksburg, mostly sunny, 86 degrees, at Buchanan. The temperature was 88 degrees, and the dew point 70. The wind was variable, at 3. The pressure was 30.13 inches, and falling. At Elkins, sunny, 86 degrees, in Morgantown, sunny, and 87, Martinsburg reports sunny, and 94, the heat index 97, and in Pittsburgh, cloudy, 88. The latest river levels at 2 p.m., for the Kanawha River at Southside Bridge in Charleston, 8.3 feet, the Elk River at Queen Shoals, 4.9 feet, at Big Coal River at Ashford, 2.7 feet, for the Little Coal River at Danville, 2.6 feet, and the Coal River at Tornado, 10.5 feet. Here is the latest weather synopsis for the Middle Ohio Valley and Central Appalachians, issued at 1:54 p.m. Eastern Daylight Time. Hot and hazy through Friday. Storms return Friday into the weekend. Hot and humid conditions continue to the region through the end of the week. Thursday will likely be the hottest day with heat indices approaching the triple-digit mark across the lower elevations. Smoke from distant wildfires will keep skies somewhat hazy at times through at least Friday. The chance for showers and thunderstorms will return as early as Friday afternoon, and will last through the weekend as a cold front moves into the area. Some of these storms could produce heavy rainfall but may lead to localized flash flooding, along with strong wind gusts. The highest rain chances will be Saturday. The forecast for the Greater Charleston area, issued at 2:40 p.m. Rest of today, sunny, hazy, hot. Near steady temperature around 90. Light and variable winds. Tonight, clear until midnight, then becoming partly cloudy. Hazy until midnight. Areas of dense fog after midnight. Humid with lows around 70. Light and variable winds. Thursday, mostly sunny. Hot with highs in the lower 90s. Light and variable winds. Thursday night, partly cloudy. Areas of smoke after midnight.
humid with lows in the lower 70s. Light and variable winds. The forecast for Raleigh, Fayette, and Nicholas counties, issued at 2:40 p.m. Rest of today, sunny, hazy. Near steady temperature in the mid-80s. Light and variable winds. Tonight, clear until midnight, then becoming partly cloudy. Hazy until midnight. Areas of dense fog after midnight with visibility 1/4 mile or less at times. Humid with lows in the upper 60s. Light and variable winds. Thursday, areas of dense fog in the morning. Mostly sunny. Visibility 1/4 mile or less at times in the morning. Humid with highs in the mid-80s. Light and variable winds. Thursday night, partly cloudy. Humid with lows in the upper 60s. Light and variable winds. The extended forecast for the WXJ84 listening area, Friday and Friday night, partly cloudy. Scattered showers and thunderstorms. Hazy. Highs in the lower 90s. Lows in the lower 70s. Chance of rain 50%. Saturday and Saturday night, showers and numerous thunderstorms. Highs in the mid-80s. Lows around 70. Chance of rain near 100%. Sunday and Sunday night, mostly cloudy. Showers likely and a chance of thunderstorms. Highs in the lower 80s. Lows in the mid-60s. Chance of rain 70%. Monday and Monday night, partly cloudy. A chance of showers and thunderstorms. Highs in the mid-80s. Lows in the upper 60s. Chance of rain 40%. Tuesday and Tuesday night, mostly cloudy. A chance of showers and thunderstorms. Highs in the mid-80s. Lows in the mid-60s. Chance of rain 50%. 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The current time is 2:51 p.m. Eastern Daylight Time. These are the regional weather observations at 2 p.m. in Charleston, under mostly sunny skies. The temperature was 86 degrees, the dew point 70, and the relative humidity 58%. The wind was calm. Barometric pressure 30.10 inches and falling. Huntington reports mostly sunny, and 88 degrees, at Logan, sunny, and 84, at Pineville, mostly sunny, and 86, at Beckley, mostly sunny, and 81 degrees, at Lewisburg, Hayes, 82, at Parkersburg, mostly sunny, 87, at Sutton, mostly sunny, 85, at Clarksburg, mostly sunny, 86 degrees, at Buchanan. The temperature was 88 degrees, and the dew point 70. The wind was variable, at 3. The pressure was 30.13 inches, and falling. At Elkins, sunny, 86 degrees, in Morgantown, sunny, and 87, Martinsburg reports sunny, and 94, the heat index 97, and in Pittsburgh, cloudy, 88. The latest river levels at 2 p.m., for the Kanawha River at Southside Bridge in Charleston, 8.3 feet, the Elk River at Queen Shoals, 4.9 feet, at Big Coal River at Ashford, 2.7 feet, for the Little Coal River at Danville, 2.6 feet, and the Coal River at Tornado, 10.5 feet. Here is the latest weather synopsis for the Middle Ohio Valley and Central Appalachians, issued at 1:54 p.m. Eastern Daylight Time. Hot and hazy through Friday. Storms return Friday into the weekend. Hot and humid conditions continue to the region through the end of the week. Thursday will likely be the hottest day with heat indices approaching the triple-digit mark across the lower elevations. Smoke from distant wildfires will keep skies somewhat hazy at times through at least Friday. The chance for showers and thunderstorms will return as early as Friday afternoon, and will last through the weekend as a cold front moves into the area. Some of these storms could produce heavy rainfall that may lead to localized flash flooding, along with strong wind gusts. The highest rain chances will be Saturday. The forecast for the Greater Charleston area, issued at 2:40 p.m. Rest of today, sunny, hazy, hot. Near steady temperature around 90. Light and variable winds. Tonight, clear until midnight, then becoming partly cloudy. Hazy until midnight.
Areas of dense fog after midnight. Humid with lows around 70. Light and variable winds. Thursday, mostly sunny. Hot with highs in the lower 90s. Light and variable winds. Thursday night, partly cloudy. Areas of smoke after midnight. Humid with lows in the lower 70s. Light and variable winds. The forecast for Raleigh, Fayette, and Nicholas counties, issued at 2:40 p.m. West of today, sunny, hazy. Near steady temperature in the mid-80s. Light and variable winds. Tonight, clear until midnight, then becoming partly cloudy. Hazy until midnight. Areas of dense fog after midnight with visibility 1/4 mile or less at times. Humid with lows in the upper 60s. Light and variable winds. Thursday, areas of dense fog in the morning. Mostly sunny. Visibility 1/4 mile or less at times in the morning. Humid with highs in the mid-80s. Light and variable winds. Thursday night, partly cloudy. Humid with lows in the upper 60s. Light and variable winds. The extended forecast for the WXJ84 listening area, Friday and Friday night, partly cloudy. Scattered showers and thunderstorms. Hazy. Highs in the lower 90s. Lows in the lower 70s. Chance of rain 50%. Saturday and Saturday night, showers and numerous thunderstorms. Highs in the mid-80s. Lows around 70. Chance of rain near 100%. Sunday and Sunday night, mostly cloudy. Showers likely and a chance of thunderstorms. Highs in the lower 80s. Lows in the mid-60s. Chance of rain 70%. Monday and Monday night, partly cloudy. A chance of showers and thunderstorms. Highs in the mid-80s. Lows in the upper 60s. Chance of rain 40%. Tuesday and Tuesday night, mostly cloudy. A chance of showers and thunderstorms. Highs in the mid-80s. Lows in the mid-60s. Chance of rain 50%. 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The current time is 2:56 p.m. Eastern Daylight Time. These are the regional weather observations at 2 p.m. in Charleston, under mostly sunny skies. The temperature was 86 degrees, the dew point 70, and the relative humidity 58%. The wind was calm. Barometric pressure 30.10 inches and falling. Huntington reports mostly sunny, and 88 degrees, at Logan, sunny, and 84, at Pineville, mostly sunny, and 86, at Beckley, mostly sunny, and 81 degrees, at Lewisburg, Hayes, 82, at Parkersburg, mostly sunny, 87, at Sutton, mostly sunny, 85, at Clarksburg, mostly sunny, 86 degrees, at Buchanan. The temperature was 88 degrees, and the dew point 70. The wind was variable, at 3. The pressure was 30.13 inches, and falling. At Elkins, sunny, 86 degrees, in Morgantown, sunny, and 87, Martinsburg reports sunny, and 94 the heat index 97, and in Pittsburgh, cloudy, 88. The latest river levels at 2 p.m., for the Kanawha River at Southside Bridge in Charleston, 8.3 feet, the Elk River at Queen Shoals, 4.9 feet, at Big Coal River at Ashford, 2.7 feet, for the Little Coal River at Danville, 2.6 feet, and the Coal River at Tornado, 10.5 feet. Here is the latest weather synopsis for the Middle Ohio Valley and Central Appalachians, issued at 1:54 p.m. Eastern Daylight Time. Hot and hazy through Friday. Storms return Friday into the weekend. Hot and humid conditions continue to the region through the end of the week. Thursday will likely be the hottest day with heat indices approaching the triple-digit mark across the lower elevations. Smoke from distant wildfires will keep skies somewhat hazy at times through at least Friday. The chance for showers and thunderstorms will return as early as Friday afternoon, and will last through the weekend as a cold front moves into the area. Some of these storms could produce heavy rainfall but may lead to localized flash flooding, along with strong wind gusts. The highest rain chances will be Saturday.
The forecast for the Greater Charleston area, issued at 2:40 p.m. Rest of today, sunny, hazy, hot. Near steady temperature around 90. Light and variable winds. Tonight, clear until midnight, then becoming partly cloudy. Hazy until midnight. Areas of dense fog after midnight.

or less at times. Humid with lows in the upper 60s. Light and variable winds. Thursday, areas of dense fog in the morning. Mostly sunny. Visibility 1/4 mile or less at times in the morning. Humid with highs in the mid-80s. Light and variable winds. Thursday night, partly cloudy. Humid with lows in the upper 60s. Light and variable winds. The extended forecast for the WXJ84 listening area, Friday and Friday night, partly cloudy. Scattered showers and thunderstorms. Hazy. Highs in the lower 90s. Lows in the lower 70s. Chance of rain 50%. Saturday and Saturday night, showers and numerous thunderstorms. Highs in the mid-80s. Lows around 70. Chance of rain near 100%. Sunday and Sunday night, mostly cloudy. Showers likely and a chance of thunderstorms. Highs in the lower 80s. Lows in the mid-60s. Chance of rain 70%. Monday and Monday night, partly cloudy. A chance of showers and thunderstorms. Highs in the mid-80s. Lows in the upper 60s. Chance of rain 40%. Tuesday and Tuesday night, mostly cloudy. A chance of showers and thunderstorms. Highs in the mid-80s. Lows in the mid-60s. Chance of rain 50%. 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The current time is 3:02 p.m. Eastern Daylight Time. These are the regional weather observations at 2 p.m. in Charleston, under mostly sunny skies. The temperature was 86 degrees, the dew point 70, and the relative humidity 58%. The wind was calm. Barometric pressure 30.10 inches and falling. Huntington reports mostly sunny, and 88 degrees, at Logan, sunny, and 84, at Pineville, mostly sunny, and 86, at Beckley, mostly sunny, and 81 degrees, at Lewisburg, Hayes, 82, at Parkersburg, mostly sunny, 87, at Sutton, mostly sunny, 85, at Clarksburg, mostly sunny, 86 degrees, at Buckhannon. The temperature was 88 degrees, and the dew point 70. The wind was variable, at 3. The pressure was 30.13 inches, and falling. At Elkins, sunny, 86 degrees, in Morgantown, sunny, and 87, Martinsburg reports sunny, and 94 the heat index 97, and in Pittsburgh, cloudy, 88. The latest river levels at 2 p.m., for the Kanawha River at Southside Bridge in Charleston, 8.3 feet, the Elk River at Queen Shoals, 4.9 feet, at Big Coal River at Ashford, 2.7 feet, for the Little Coal River at Danville, 2.6 feet, and the Coal River at Tornado, 10.5 feet. Here is the latest weather synopsis for the Middle Ohio Valley and Central Appalachians, issued at 1:54 p.m. Eastern Daylight Time. Hot and hazy through Friday. Storms return Friday into the weekend. Hot and humid conditions continue to the region through the end of the week. Thursday will likely be the hottest day with heat indices approaching the triple-digit mark across the lower elevations. Smoke from distant wildfires will keep skies somewhat hazy at times through at least Friday. The chance for showers and thunderstorms will return as early as Friday afternoon, and will last through the weekend as a cold front moves into the area. Some of these storms could produce heavy rainfall but may lead to localized flash flooding, along with strong wind gusts. The highest rain chances will be Saturday. The forecast for the Greater Charleston area, issued at 2:40 p.m. Rest of today, sunny, hazy, hot. Near steady temperature around 90. Light and variable winds. Tonight, clear until midnight, then becoming partly cloudy. Hazy until midnight. Areas of dense fog after midnight. Humid with lows around 70. Light and variable winds. Thursday, mostly sunny. Hot with highs in the lower 90s. Light and variable winds. Thursday night, partly cloudy. Areas of smoke after midnight. Humid with lows in the lower 70s. Light and variable winds. The forecast for Raleigh, Fayette, and Nicholas counties, issued at 2:40.

5:40 p.m. Rest of today, sunny, hazy. Near steady temperature in the mid-80s. Light and variable winds. Tonight, clear until midnight, then becoming partly cloudy. Hazy until midnight. Areas of dense fog after midnight with visibility 1/4 mile or less at times. Humid with lows in the upper 60s. Light and variable winds. Thursday, areas of dense fog in the morning. Mostly sunny. Visibility 1/4 mile or less at times in the morning. Humid with highs in the mid-80s. Light and variable winds. Thursday night, partly cloudy. Humid with lows in the upper 60s. Light and variable winds. The extended forecast for the WXJ84 listening area, Friday and Friday night, partly cloudy. Scattered showers and thunderstorms. Hazy. Highs in the lower 90s. Lows in the lower 70s. Chance of rain 50%. Saturday and Saturday night, showers and numerous thunderstorms. Highs in the mid-80s. Lows around 70. Chance of rain near 100%. Sunday and Sunday night, mostly cloudy. Showers likely and a chance of thunderstorms. Highs in the lower 80s. Lows in the mid-60s. Chance of rain 70%. Monday and Monday night, partly cloudy. A chance of showers and thunderstorms. Highs in the mid-80s. Lows in the upper 60s. Chance of rain 40%. Tuesday and Tuesday night, mostly cloudy. A chance of showers and thunderstorms. Highs in the mid-80s. Lows in the mid-60s. Chance of rain 50%. 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The current time is 3:07 p.m. Eastern Daylight Time. These are the regional weather observations at 2 p.m. In Charleston, under mostly sunny skies. The temperature was 86 degrees, the dew point 70, and the relative humidity 58%. The wind was calm. Barometric pressure 30.10 inches and falling. Huntington reports mostly sunny, and 88 degrees, at Logan, sunny, and 84, at Pineville, mostly sunny, and 86, at Beckley, mostly sunny, and 81 degrees, at Lewisburg, Hayes, 82, at Parkersburg, mostly sunny, 87, at Sutton, mostly sunny, 85, at Clarksburg, mostly sunny, 86 degrees, at Buckhannon. The temperature was 88 degrees, and the dew point 70. The wind was variable, at 3. The pressure was 30.13 inches, and falling. At Elkins, sunny, 86 degrees, in Morgantown, sunny, and 87, Martinsburg reports sunny, and 94, the heat index 97, and in Pittsburgh, cloudy, 88. The latest river levels at 2 p.m., for the Kanawha River at Southside Bridge in Charleston, 8.3 feet, the Elk River at Queen Shoals, 4.9 feet, at Big Coal River at Ashford, 2.7 feet, for the Little Coal River at Danville, 2.6 feet, and the Coal River at Tornado, 10.5 feet. Here is the latest weather synopsis for the Middle Ohio Valley and Central Appalachians, issued at 1:54 p.m. Eastern Daylight Time. Hot and hazy through Friday. Storms return Friday into the weekend. Hot and humid conditions continue to the region through the end of the week. Thursday will likely be the hottest day with heat indices approaching the triple-digit mark across the lower elevations. Smoke from distant wildfires will keep skies somewhat hazy at times through at least Friday. The chance for showers and thunderstorms will return as early as Friday afternoon, and will last through the weekend as a cold front moves into the area. Some of these storms could produce heavy rainfall that may lead to localized flash flooding, along with strong wind gusts. The highest rain chances will be Saturday. The forecast for the Greater Charleston area, issued at 2:40 p.m. Rest of today, sunny, hazy, hot. Near steady temperature around 90. Light and variable winds. Tonight, clear until midnight, then becoming partly cloudy. Hazy until midnight. Areas of dense fog after midnight. Humid with lows around 70. Light and variable winds. Thursday, mostly sunny.
hot with highs in the lower 90s. Light and variable winds. Thursday night, partly cloudy. Areas of smoke after midnight. Humid with lows in the lower 70s. Light and variable winds. The forecast for Raleigh, Fayette, and Nicholas counties, issued at 2:40 p.m. Rest of today, sunny, hazy. Near steady temperature in the mid-80s. Light and variable winds. Tonight, clear until midnight, then becoming partly cloudy. Hazy until midnight. Areas of dense fog after midnight with visibility 1/4 mile or less at times. Humid with lows in the upper 60s. Light and variable winds. Thursday, areas of dense fog in the morning. Mostly sunny. Visibility 1/4 mile or less at times in the morning. Humid with highs in the mid-80s. Light and variable winds. Thursday night, partly cloudy. Humid with lows in the upper 60s. Light and variable winds. The extended forecast for the WXJ84 listening area, Friday and Friday night, partly cloudy. Scattered showers and thunderstorms. Hazy. Highs in the lower 90s. Lows in the lower 70s. Chance of rain 50%. Saturday and Saturday night, showers and numerous thunderstorms. Highs in the mid-80s. Lows around 70. Chance of rain near 100%. Sunday and Sunday night, mostly cloudy. Showers likely and a chance of thunderstorms. Highs in the lower 80s. Lows in the mid-60s. Chance of rain 70%. Monday and Monday night, partly cloudy. A chance of showers and thunderstorms. Highs in the mid-80s. Lows in the upper 60s. Chance of rain 40%. Tuesday and Tuesday night, mostly cloudy. A chance of showers and thunderstorms. Highs in the mid-80s. Lows in the mid-60s. Chance of rain 50%. 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The current time is 3:12 p.m. Eastern Daylight Time. These are the regional weather observations at 3 p.m. In Charleston, under mostly sunny skies. The temperature was 88 degrees, the dew point 69, and the relative humidity 53%. The wind was calm. Barometric pressure 30.08 inches and falling. Huntington reports sunny and 90 degrees, at Logan, sunny, and 84, at Pineville, mostly sunny, and 89, at Beckley, sunny, and 83 degrees, at Lewisburg, Hayes, 82, at Parkersburg, sunny, 87, at Sutton, partly sunny, 86, at Clarksburg, sunny, 87 degrees, at Buckhannon. The temperature was 88 degrees, and the dew point 72. The wind was southwest, at 5. The pressure was 30.11 inches, and falling. At Elkins, sunny, 87 degrees, in Morgantown, mostly sunny, and 88, Martinsburg reports sunny, and 96, the heat index 100, and in Pittsburgh, cloudy, 90. The latest river levels at 2 p.m., for the Kanawha River at Southside Bridge in Charleston, 8.3 feet, the Elk River at Queen Shoals, 4.9 feet, at Big Coal River at Ashford, 2.7 feet, for the Little Coal River at Danville, 2.6 feet, and the Coal River at Tornado, 10.5 feet. Here is the latest weather synopsis for the Middle Ohio Valley and Central Appalachians, issued at 1:54 p.m. Eastern Daylight Time. Hot and hazy through Friday. Storms return Friday into the weekend. Hot and humid conditions continue to the region through the end of the week. Thursday will likely be the hottest day with heat indices approaching the triple-digit mark across the lower elevations. Smoke from distant wildfires will keep skies somewhat hazy at times through at least Friday. The chance for showers and thunderstorms will return as early as Friday afternoon and will last through the weekend as a cold front moves into the area. Some of these storms could produce heavy rainfall that may lead to localized flash flooding, along with strong wind gusts. The highest rain chances will be Saturday. The forecast for the Greater Charleston area, issued at 2:40 p.m. Rest of today, sunny, hazy, hot. Near steady temperature around 90.
light, and variable winds. Tonight, clear until midnight, then becoming partly cloudy. Hazy until midnight. Areas of dense fog after midnight. Humid with lows around 70. Light and variable winds. Thursday, mostly sunny. Hot with highs in the lower 90s. Light and variable winds. Thursday night, partly cloudy. Areas of smoke after midnight. Humid with lows in the lower 70s. Light and variable winds. The forecast for Raleigh, Fayette, and Nicholas counties, issued at 2:40 p.m. Rest of today, sunny, hazy. Near steady temperature in the mid-80s. Light and variable winds. Tonight, clear until midnight, then becoming partly cloudy. Hazy until midnight. Areas of dense fog after midnight with visibility 1/4 mile or less at times. Humid with lows in the upper 60s. Light and variable winds. Thursday, areas of dense fog in the morning. Mostly sunny. Visibility 1/4 mile or less at times in the morning. Humid with highs in the mid-80s. Light and variable winds. Thursday night, partly cloudy. Humid with lows in the upper 60s. Light and variable winds. The extended forecast for the WXJ84 listening area, Friday and Friday night, partly cloudy. Scattered showers and thunderstorms. Hazy. Highs in the lower 90s. Lows in the lower 70s. Chance of rain 50%. Saturday and Saturday night, showers and numerous thunderstorms. Highs in the mid-80s. Lows around 70. Chance of rain near 100%. Sunday and Sunday night, mostly cloudy. Showers likely and a chance of thunderstorms. Highs in the lower 80s. Lows in the mid-60s. Chance of rain 70%. Monday and Monday night, partly cloudy. A chance of showers and thunderstorms. Highs in the mid-80s. Lows in the upper 60s. Chance of rain 40%. Tuesday and Tuesday night, mostly cloudy. A chance of showers and thunderstorms. Highs in the mid-80s. Lows in the mid-60s. Chance of rain 50%. 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The current time is 3:17 p.m. Eastern Daylight Time. These are the regional weather observations at 3 p.m. In Charleston, under mostly sunny skies. The temperature was 88 degrees, the dew point 69, and the relative humidity 53%. The wind was calm. Barometric pressure 30.08 inches and falling. Huntington reports sunny and 90 degrees, at Logan, sunny and 84, at Pineville, mostly sunny and 89, at Beckley, sunny and 83 degrees, at Lewisburg, Hayes, 82, at Parkersburg, sunny, 87, at Sutton, partly sunny, 86, at Clarksburg, sunny, 87 degrees, at Buchanan. The temperature was 88 degrees and the dew point 72. The wind was southwest, at 5. The pressure was 30.11 inches, and falling. At Elkins, sunny, 87 degrees, in Morgantown, mostly sunny, and 88, Martinsburg reports sunny, and 96, the heat index 100, and in Pittsburgh, cloudy, 90. The latest river levels at 2 p.m., for the Kanawha River at Southside Bridge in Charleston, 8.3 feet, the Elk River at Queen Shoals, 4.9 feet, at Big Coal River at Ashford, 2.7 feet, for the Little Coal River at Danville, 2.6 feet, and the Coal River at Tornado, 10.5 feet. Here is the latest weather synopsis for the Middle Ohio Valley and Central Appalachians, issued at 1:54 p.m. Eastern Daylight Time. Hot and hazy through Friday. Storms return Friday into the weekend. Hot and humid conditions continue to the region through the end of the week. Thursday will likely be the hottest day with heat indices approaching the triple-digit mark across the lower elevations. Smoke from distant wildfires will keep skies somewhat hazy at times through at least Friday. The chance for showers and thunderstorms will return as early as Friday afternoon, and will last through the weekend as a cold front moves into the area.
Some of these storms could produce heavy rainfall but may lead to localized flash flooding, along with strong wind gusts. The highest rain chances will be Saturday. The forecast for the Greater Charleston area, issued at 2:40 p.m. West of today, sunny, hazy, hot. Near steady temperature around 90. Light and variable winds. Tonight, clear until midnight, then becoming partly cloudy. Hazy until midnight. Areas of dense fog after midnight. Humid with lows around 70. Light and variable winds. Thursday, mostly sunny. Hot with highs in the lower 90s. Light and variable winds. Thursday night, partly cloudy. Areas of smoke after midnight. Humid with lows in the lower 70s. Light and variable winds. The forecast for Raleigh, Fayette, and Nicholas counties, issued at 2:40 p.m. Rest of today, sunny, hazy. Near steady temperature in the mid-80s. Light and variable winds. Tonight, clear until midnight, then becoming partly cloudy. Hazy until midnight. Areas of dense fog after midnight with visibility 1/4 mile or less at times. Humid with lows in the upper 60s. Light and variable winds. Thursday, areas of dense fog in the morning. Mostly sunny. Visibility 1/4 mile or less at times in the morning. Humid with highs in the mid-80s. Light and variable winds. Thursday night, partly cloudy. Humid with lows in the upper 60s. Light and variable winds. The extended forecast for the WXJ84 listening area, Friday and Friday night, partly cloudy. Scattered showers and thunderstorms. Hazy. Highs in the lower 90s. Lows in the lower 70s. Chance of rain 50%. Saturday and Saturday night, showers and numerous thunderstorms. Highs in the mid-80s. Lows around 70. Chance of rain near 100%. Sunday and Sunday night, mostly cloudy. Showers likely and a chance of thunderstorms. Highs in the lower 80s. Lows in the mid-60s. Chance of rain 70%. Monday and Monday night, partly cloudy. A chance of showers and thunderstorms. Highs in the mid-80s. Lows in the upper 60s. Chance of rain 40%. Tuesday and Tuesday night, mostly cloudy. A chance of showers and thunderstorms. Highs in the mid-80s. Lows in the mid-60s. Chance of rain 50%. 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The current time is 3:23 p.m. Eastern Daylight Time. These are the regional weather observations at 3 p.m. In Charleston, under mostly sunny skies. The temperature was 88 degrees, the dew point 69, and the relative humidity 53%. The wind was calm. Barometric pressure 30.08 inches and falling. Huntington reports sunny and 90 degrees, at Logan, sunny, and 84, at Pineville, mostly sunny, and 89, at Beckley, sunny, and 83 degrees, at Lewisburg, Hayes, 82, at Parkersburg, sunny, 87, at Sutton, partly sunny, 86, at Clarksburg, sunny, 87 degrees, at Buckhannon. The temperature was 88 degrees, and the dew point 72. The wind was southwest, at 5. The pressure was 30.11 inches, and falling. At Elkins, sunny, 87 degrees, in Morgantown, mostly sunny, and 88, Martinsburg reports sunny, and 96, the heat index 100, and in Pittsburgh, cloudy, 90. The latest river levels at 2 p.m., for the Kanawha River at Southside Bridge in Charleston, 8.3 feet, the Elk River at Queen Shoals, 4.9 feet, at Big Coal River at Ashford, 2.7 feet, for the Little Coal River at Danville, 2.6 feet, and the Coal River at Tornado, 10.5 feet. Here is the latest weather synopsis for the Middle Ohio Valley and Central Appalachians, issued at 1:54 p.m. Eastern Daylight Time. Hot and hazy through Friday. Storms return Friday into the weekend. Hot and humid conditions continue to the region through the end of the week.
Thursday will likely be the hottest day with heat indices approaching the triple-digit mark across the lower elevations. Smoke from distant wildfires will keep skies somewhat hazy at times through at least Friday. The chance for showers and thunderstorms will return as early as Friday afternoon, and will last through the weekend as a cold front moves into the area. Some of these storms could produce heavy rainfall that may lead to localized flash flooding, along with strong wind gusts. The highest rain chances will be Saturday. The forecast for the Greater Charleston area, issued at 2:40 p.m. Rest of today, sunny, hazy, hot. Near steady temperature around 90. Light and variable winds. Tonight, clear until midnight, then becoming partly cloudy. Hazy until midnight. Areas of dense fog after midnight. Humid with lows around 70. Light and variable winds. Thursday, mostly sunny. Hot with highs in the lower 90s. Light and variable winds. Thursday night, partly cloudy. Areas of smoke after midnight. Humid with lows in the lower 70s. Light and variable winds. The forecast for Raleigh, Fayette, and Nicholas counties, issued at 2:40 p.m. Rest of today, sunny, hazy. Near steady temperature in the mid-80s. Light and variable winds. Tonight, clear until midnight, then becoming partly cloudy. Hazy until midnight. Areas of dense fog after midnight with visibility 1/4 mile or less at times. Humid with lows in the upper 60s. Light and variable winds. Thursday, areas of dense fog in the morning. Mostly sunny. Visibility 1/4 mile or less at times in the morning. Humid with highs in the mid-80s. Light and variable winds. Thursday night, partly cloudy. Humid with lows in the upper 60s. Light and variable winds. The extended forecast for the WXJ84 listening area, Friday and Friday night, partly cloudy. Scattered showers and thunderstorms. Hazy. Highs in the lower 90s. Lows in the lower 70s. Chance of rain 50%. Saturday and Saturday night, showers and numerous thunderstorms. Highs in the mid-80s. Lows around 70. Chance of rain near 100%. Sunday and Sunday night, mostly cloudy. Showers likely and a chance of thunderstorms. Highs in the lower 80s. Lows in the mid-60s. Chance of rain 70%. Monday and Monday night, partly cloudy. A chance of showers and thunderstorms. Highs in the mid-80s. Lows in the upper 60s. Chance of rain 40%. Tuesday and Tuesday night, mostly cloudy. A chance of showers and thunderstorms. Highs in the mid-80s. Lows in the mid-60s. Chance of rain 50%. 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The current time is 3:28 p.m. Eastern Daylight Time. These are the regional weather observations at 3 p.m. In Charleston, under mostly sunny skies. The temperature was 88 degrees, the dew point 69, and the relative humidity 53%. The wind was calm. Barometric pressure 30.08 inches and falling. Huntington reports sunny and 90 degrees, at Logan, sunny and 84, at Pineville, mostly sunny and 89, at Beckley, sunny and 83 degrees, at Lewisburg, haze, 82, at Parkersburg, sunny, 87, at Sutton, partly sunny, 86, at Clarksburg, sunny, 87 degrees, at Buchanan. The temperature was 88 degrees and the dew point 72. The wind was southwest, at 5. The pressure was 30.11 inches, and falling. At Elkins, sunny, 87 degrees, in Morgantown, mostly sunny, and 88, Martinsburg reports sunny, and 96, the heat index 100, and in Pittsburgh, cloudy, 90. The latest river levels at 2 p.m., for the Kanawha River at Southside Bridge in Charleston, 8.3 feet, the Elk River at Queen Shoals, 4.9 feet, at Big Coal River at Ashford, 2.7 feet, for the Little Coal River at Danville, 2.6 feet, and the Coal River at Tornado, 10.5 feet.
Here is the latest weather synopsis for the Middle Ohio Valley and Central Appalachians, issued at 1:54 p.m. Eastern Daylight Time. Hot and hazy through Friday. Storms return Friday into the weekend. Hot and humid conditions continue to the region through the end of the week. Thursday will likely be the hottest day with heat indices approaching the triple-digit mark across the lower elevations. Smoke from distant wildfires will keep skies somewhat hazy at times through at least Friday. The chance for showers and thunderstorms will return as early as Friday afternoon and will last through the weekend as a cold front moves into the area. Some of these storms could produce heavy rainfall that may lead to localized flash flooding, along with strong wind gusts. The highest rain chances will be Saturday. The forecast for the Greater Charleston area, issued at 2:40 p.m. West of today, sunny, hazy, hot. Near steady temperature around 90. Light and variable winds. Tonight, clear until midnight, then becoming partly cloudy. Hazy until midnight. Areas of dense fog after midnight. Humid with lows around 70. Light and variable winds. Thursday, mostly sunny. Hot with highs in the lower 90s. Light and variable winds. Thursday night, partly cloudy. Areas of smoke after midnight. Humid with lows in the lower 70s. Light and variable winds. The forecast for Raleigh, Fayette, and Nicholas counties, issued at 2:40 p.m. Rest of today, sunny, hazy. Near steady temperature in the mid-80s. Light and variable winds. Tonight, clear until midnight, then becoming partly cloudy. Hazy until midnight. Areas of dense fog after midnight with visibility 1/4 mile or less at times. Humid with lows in the upper 60s. Light and variable winds. Thursday, areas of dense fog in the morning. Mostly sunny. Visibility 1/4 mile or less at times in the morning. Humid with highs in the mid-80s. Light and variable winds. Thursday night, partly cloudy. Humid with lows in the upper 60s. Light and variable winds. The extended forecast for the WXJ 84 listening area, Friday and Friday night, partly cloudy. Scattered showers and thunderstorms. Hazy. Highs in the lower 90s. Lows in the lower 70s. Chance of rain 50%. Saturday and Saturday night, showers and numerous thunderstorms. Highs in the mid-80s. Lows around 70. Chance of rain near 100%. Sunday and Sunday night, mostly cloudy. Showers likely and a chance of thunderstorms. Highs in the lower 80s. Lows in the mid-60s. Chance of rain 70%. Monday and Monday night, partly cloudy. A chance of showers and thunderstorms. Highs in the mid-80s. Lows in the upper 60s. Chance of rain 40%. Tuesday and Tuesday night, mostly cloudy. A chance of showers and thunderstorms. Highs in the mid-80s. Lows in the mid-60s. Chance of rain 50%. 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The current time is 3:33 p.m. Eastern Daylight Time. These are the regional weather observations at 3 p.m. In Charleston, under mostly sunny skies, the temperature was 88 degrees, the dew point 69, and the relative humidity 53%. The wind was calm. Barometric pressure 30.08 inches and falling. Huntington reports sunny and 90 degrees, at Logan, sunny and 84, at Pineville, mostly sunny and 89, at Beckley, sunny and 83 degrees, at Lewisburg, Hayes, 82, at Parkersburg, sunny, 87, at Sutton, partly sunny, 86, at Clarksburg, sunny, 87 degrees, at Buchanan. The temperature was 88 degrees and the dew point 72. The wind was southwest, at 5. The pressure was 30.11 inches, and falling. At Elkins, sunny, 87 degrees, in Morgantown, mostly sunny, and 88, Martinsburg reports sunny, and 96, the heat index 100, and in Pittsburgh, cloudy, 90.
the latest river levels at 3 p.m. for the Kanawha River at Southside Bridge in Charleston, 8.3 feet, the Elk River at Queen Shoals, 4.9 feet, at Big Coal River at Ashford, 2.7 feet, for the Little Coal River at Danville, 2.6 feet, and the Coal River at Tornado, 10.5 feet. Here is the latest weather synopsis for the Middle Ohio Valley and Central Appalachians, issued at 1:54 p.m. Eastern Daylight Time. Hot and hazy through Friday. Storms return Friday into the weekend. Hot and humid conditions continue to the region through the end of the week. Thursday will likely be the hottest day with heat indices approaching the triple-digit mark across the lower elevations. Smoke from distant wildfires will keep skies somewhat hazy at times through at least Friday. The chance for showers and thunderstorms will return as early as Friday afternoon and will last through the weekend as a cold front moves into the area. Some of these storms could produce heavy rainfall but may lead to localized flash flooding, along with strong wind gusts. The highest rain chances will be Saturday. The forecast for the Greater Charleston area, issued at 2:40 p.m. Rest of today, sunny, hazy, hot. Near steady temperature around 90. Light and variable winds. Tonight, clear until midnight, then becoming partly cloudy. Hazy until midnight. Areas of dense fog after midnight. Humid with lows around 70. Light and variable winds. Thursday, mostly sunny. Hot with highs in the lower 90s. Light and variable winds. Thursday night, partly cloudy. Areas of smoke after midnight. Humid with lows in the lower 70s. Light and variable winds. The forecast for Raleigh, Fayette, and Nicholas counties, issued at 2:40 p.m. Rest of today, sunny, hazy. Near steady temperature in the mid-80s. Light and variable winds. Tonight, clear until midnight, then becoming partly cloudy. Hazy until midnight. Areas of dense fog after midnight with visibility 1/4 mile or less at times. Humid with lows in the upper 60s. Light and variable winds. Thursday, areas of dense fog in the morning. Mostly sunny. Visibility 1/4 mile or less at times in the morning. Humid with highs in the mid-80s. Light and variable winds. Thursday night, partly cloudy. Humid with lows in the upper 60s. Light and variable winds. The extended forecast for the WXJ84 listening area, Friday and Friday night, partly cloudy. Scattered showers and thunderstorms. Hazy. Highs in the lower 90s. Lows in the lower 70s. Chance of rain 50%. Saturday and Saturday night, showers and numerous thunderstorms. Highs in the mid-80s. Lows around 70. Chance of rain near 100%. Sunday and Sunday night, mostly cloudy. Showers likely and a chance of thunderstorms. Highs in the lower 80s. Lows in the mid-60s. Chance of rain 70%. Monday and Monday night, partly cloudy. A chance of showers and thunderstorms. Highs in the mid-80s. Lows in the upper 60s. Chance of rain 40%. Tuesday and Tuesday night, mostly cloudy. A chance of showers and thunderstorms. Highs in the mid-80s. Lows in the mid-60s. Chance of rain 50%. 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The current time is 3:39 p.m. Eastern Daylight Time. These are the regional weather observations at 3 p.m. in Charleston, under mostly sunny skies. The temperature was 88 degrees, the dew point 69, and the relative humidity 53%. The wind was calm. Barometric pressure 30.08 inches and falling. Huntington reports sunny and 90 degrees, at Logan, sunny, and 84, at Pineville, mostly sunny, and 89, at Beckley, sunny, and 83 degrees, at Lewisburg, Hayes, 82, at Parkersburg, sunny, 87, at Sutton, partly sunny, 86, at Clarksburg, sunny, 87 degrees, at Buchanan. The temperature was 88 degrees, and the dew point 72. The wind was southwest,
8.85. The pressure was 30.11 inches and falling. At Elkins, sunny, 87 degrees. In Morgantown, mostly sunny, and 88. Martinsburg reports sunny and 96. The heat index 100. And in Pittsburgh, cloudy, 90. The latest river levels at 3 p.m. for the Kanawha River at Southside Bridge in Charleston, 8.3 feet. 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Here is the latest weather synopsis for the Middle Ohio Valley and Central Appalachians, issued at 1:54 p.m. Eastern Daylight Time. Hot and hazy through Friday. Storms return Friday into the weekend. Hot and humid conditions continue to the region through the end of the week. Thursday will likely be the hottest day with heat indices approaching the triple-digit mark across the lower elevations. Smoke from distant wildfires will keep skies somewhat hazy at times through at least Friday. The chance for showers and thunderstorms will return as early as Friday afternoon and will last through the weekend as a cold front moves into the area. Some of these storms could produce heavy rainfall that may lead to localized flash flooding, along with strong wind gusts. The highest rain chances will be Saturday. 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During potentially dangerous weather situations, specially built receivers can be automatically activated to warn of an impending hazard. 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The forecast for the Greater Charleston area, issued at 2:40 p.m. Rest of today, sunny, hazy, hot. Near steady temperature around 90. Light and variable winds. Tonight, clear until midnight, then becoming partly cloudy. Hazy until midnight. Areas of dense fog after midnight. Humid with lows around 70. Light and variable winds. Thursday, mostly sunny. Hot with highs in the lower 90s. Light and variable winds. Thursday night, partly cloudy. Areas of smoke after midnight. Humid with lows in the lower 70s. Light and variable winds. The forecast for Raleigh, Fayette, and Nicholas counties, issued at 2:40 p.m. Rest of today, sunny, hazy. Near steady temperature in the mid-80s. Light and variable winds. Tonight, clear until midnight, then becoming partly cloudy. Hazy until midnight. Areas of dense fog after midnight with visibility 1/4 mile or less at times. Humid with lows in the upper 60s. Light and variable winds. Thursday, areas of dense fog in the morning. Mostly sunny. Visibility 1/4 mile or less at times in the morning. Humid with highs in the mid-80s. Light and variable winds. Thursday night, partly cloudy. Humid with lows in the upper 60s. Light and variable winds. The extended forecast for the WXJ84 listening area, Friday and Friday night, partly cloudy. Scattered showers and thunderstorms. Hazy. Highs in the lower 90s. Lows in the lower 70s. Chance of rain 50%. Saturday and Saturday night, showers and numerous thunderstorms. Highs in the mid-80s. Lows around 70. Chance of rain near 100%. Sunday and Sunday night, mostly cloudy. Showers likely and a chance of thunderstorms. Highs in the lower 80s. Lows in the mid-60s. Chance of rain 70%. Monday and Monday night, partly cloudy. A chance of showers and thunderstorms. Highs in the mid-80s. Lows in the upper 60s. Chance of rain 40%. Tuesday and Tuesday night, mostly cloudy. A chance of showers and thunderstorms. Highs in the mid-80s. Lows in the mid-60s. Chance of rain 50%. 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
The current time is 3:45 p.m. Eastern Daylight Time. These are the regional weather observations at 3 p.m. In Charleston, under mostly sunny skies, the temperature was 88 degrees, the dew point 69, and the relative humidity 53%. The wind was calm. Barometric pressure 30.08 inches and falling. Huntington reports sunny and 90 degrees, at Logan, sunny, and 84, at Pineville, mostly sunny, and 89, at Bentley, sunny, and 83 degrees, at Lewisburg, Hayes, 82, at Parkersburg, sunny, 87, at Sutton, partly sunny, 86, at Clarksburg, sunny, 87 degrees, at Buchanan. The temperature was 88 degrees, and the dew point 72. The wind was southwest, at 5. The pressure was 30.11 inches, and falling. At Elkins, sunny, 87 degrees, in Morgantown, mostly sunny, and 88, Martinsburg reports sunny, and 96, the heat index 100, and in Pittsburgh, cloudy, 90. The latest river levels at 3 p.m., for the Kanawha River at Southside Bridge in Charleston, 8.3 feet, the Elk River at Queen Shoals, 4.9 feet, at Big Coal River at Ashford, 2.7 feet, for the Little Coal River at Danville, 2.6 feet, and the Coal River at Tornado, 10.5 feet. Here is the latest weather synopsis for the Middle Ohio Valley and Central Appalachians, issued at 1:54 p.m. Eastern Daylight Time. Hot and hazy through Friday. Storms return Friday into the weekend. Hot and humid conditions continue to the region through the end of the week. Thursday will likely be the hottest day with heat indices approaching the triple-digit mark across the lower elevations. Smoke from distant wildfires will keep skies somewhat hazy at times through at least Friday. The chance for showers and thunderstorms will return as early as Friday afternoon, and will last through the weekend as a cold front moves into the area. Some of these storms could produce heavy rainfall that may lead to localized flash flooding, along with strong wind gusts. The highest rain chances will be Saturday. The forecast for the Greater Charleston area, issued at 2:40 p.m. West of today, sunny, hazy, hot. Near steady temperature around 90. Light and variable winds. Tonight, clear until midnight, then becoming partly cloudy. Hazy until midnight. Areas of dense fog after midnight. Humid with lows around 70. Light and variable winds. Thursday, mostly sunny. Hot with highs in the lower 90s. Light and variable winds. Thursday night, partly cloudy. Areas of smoke after midnight. Humid with lows in the lower 70s. Light and variable winds. The forecast for Raleigh, Fayette, and Nicholas counties, issued at 2:40 p.m. Rest of today, sunny, hazy. Near steady temperature in the mid-80s. Light and variable winds. Tonight, clear until midnight, then becoming partly cloudy. Hazy until midnight. Areas of dense fog after midnight with visibility 1/4 mile or less at times. Humid with lows in the upper 60s. Light and variable winds. Thursday, areas of dense fog in the morning. Mostly sunny. Visibility 1/4 mile or less at times in the morning. Humid with highs in the mid-80s. Light and variable winds. Thursday night, partly cloudy. Humid with lows in the upper 60s. Light and variable winds. The extended forecast for the WXJ84 listening area, Friday and Friday night, partly cloudy. Scattered showers and thunderstorms. Hazy. Highs in the lower 90s. Lows in the lower 70s. Chance of rain 50%. Saturday and Saturday night, showers and numerous thunderstorms. Highs in the mid-80s. Lows around 70. Chance of rain near 100%. Sunday and Sunday night, mostly cloudy. Showers likely and a chance of thunderstorms. Highs in the lower 80s. Lows in the mid-60s. Chance of rain 70%. Monday and Monday night, partly cloudy. A chance of showers and thunderstorms. Highs in the mid-80s. Lows in the upper 60s. Chance of rain 40%. Tuesday and Tuesday night, mostly cloudy. A chance of showers and thunderstorms. Highs in the mid-80s. Lows in the mid-60s.
Chance of rain 50%. 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The current time is 3:50 p.m. Eastern Daylight Time. These are the regional weather observations at 3 p.m. In Charleston, under mostly sunny skies, the temperature was 88 degrees, the dew point 69, and the relative humidity 53%. The wind was calm. Barometric pressure 30.08 inches and falling. Huntington reports sunny and 90 degrees, at Logan, sunny, and 84, at Pineville, mostly sunny, and 89, at Beckley, sunny, and 83 degrees, at Lewisburg, Hayes, 82, at Parkersburg, sunny, 87, at Sutton, partly sunny, 86, at Clarksburg, sunny, 87 degrees, at Buchanan. The temperature was 88 degrees, and the dew point 72. The wind was southwest, at 5. The pressure was 30.11 inches, and falling. At Elkins, sunny, 87 degrees, in Morgantown, mostly sunny, and 88, Martinsburg reports sunny, and 96, the heat index 100, and in Pittsburgh, cloudy, 90. The latest river levels at 3 p.m., for the Kanawha River at Southside Bridge in Charleston, 8.3 feet, the Elk River at Queen Shoals, 4.9 feet, at Big Coal River at Ashford, 2.7 feet, for the Little Coal River at Danville, 2.6 feet, and the Coal River at Tornado, 10.5 feet. Here is the latest weather synopsis for the Middle Ohio Valley and Central Appalachians, issued at 1:54 p.m. Eastern Daylight Time. Hot and hazy through Friday. Storms return Friday into the weekend. Hot and humid conditions continue to the region through the end of the week. Thursday will likely be the hottest day with heat indices approaching the triple-digit mark across the lower elevations. Smoke from distant wildfires will keep skies somewhat hazy at times through at least Friday. The chance for showers and thunderstorms will return as early as Friday afternoon, and will last through the weekend as a cold front moves into the area. Some of these storms could produce heavy rainfall that may lead to localized flash flooding, along with strong wind gusts. The highest rain chances will be Saturday. The forecast for the Greater Charleston area, issued at 2:40 p.m. Rest of today, sunny, hazy, hot. Near steady temperature around 90. Light and variable winds. Tonight, clear until midnight, then becoming partly cloudy. Hazy until midnight. Areas of dense fog after midnight. Humid with lows around 70. Light and variable winds. Thursday, mostly sunny. Hot with highs in the lower 90s. Light and variable winds. Thursday night, partly cloudy. Areas of smoke after midnight. Humid with lows in the lower 70s. Light and variable winds. The forecast for Raleigh, Fayette, and Nicholas counties, issued at 2:40 p.m. Rest of today, sunny, hazy. Near steady temperature in the mid-80s. Light and variable winds. Tonight, clear until midnight, then becoming partly cloudy. Hazy until midnight. Areas of dense fog after midnight with visibility 1/4 mile or less at times. Humid with lows in the upper 60s. Light and variable winds. Thursday, areas of dense fog in the morning. Mostly sunny. Visibility 1/4 mile or less at times in the morning. Humid with highs in the mid-80s. Light and variable winds. Thursday night, partly cloudy. Humid with lows in the upper 60s. Light and variable winds. The extended forecast for the WXJ84 listening area, Friday and Friday night, partly cloudy. Scattered showers and thunderstorms. Hazy. Highs in the lower 90s. Lows in the lower 70s. Chance of rain 50%. Saturday and Saturday night, showers and numerous thunderstorms. Highs in the mid-80s. Lows around 70. Chance of rain near 100%. Sunday and Sunday night, mostly cloudy. Showers likely and a chance of thunderstorms. Highs in the lower 80s. Lows in the mid-60s. Chance of rain 70%. Monday and Monday night, partly cloudy.
a chance of showers and thunderstorms. Highs in the mid-80s. Lows in the upper 60s. Chance of rain 40%. Tuesday and Tuesday night, mostly cloudy. A chance of showers and thunderstorms. Highs in the mid-80s. Lows in the mid-60s. Chance of rain 50%. 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The current time is 3:55 p.m. Eastern Daylight Time. These are the regional weather observations at 3 p.m. In Charleston, under mostly sunny skies, the temperature was 88 degrees, the dew point 69, and the relative humidity 53%. The wind was calm. Barometric pressure 30.08 inches and falling. Huntington reports sunny and 90 degrees, at Logan, sunny, and 84, at Pineville, mostly sunny, and 89, at Beckley, sunny, and 83 degrees, at Lewisburg, Hayes, 82, at Parkersburg, sunny, 87, at Sutton, partly sunny, 86, at Clarksburg, sunny, 87 degrees, at Buckhannon. The temperature was 88 degrees, and the dew point 72. The wind was southwest, at 5. The pressure was 30.11 inches, and falling. At Elkins, sunny, 87 degrees, in Morgantown, mostly sunny, and 88, Martinsburg reports sunny, and 96, the heat index 100, and in Pittsburgh, cloudy, 90. The latest river levels at 3 p.m., for the Kanawha River at Southside Bridge in Charleston, 8.3 feet, the Elk River at Queen Shoals, 4.9 feet, at Big Coal River at Ashford, 2.7 feet, for the Little Coal River at Danville, 2.6 feet, and the Coal River at Tornado, 10.5 feet. Here is the latest weather synopsis for the Middle Ohio Valley and Central Appalachians, issued at 1:54 p.m. Eastern Daylight Time. Hot and hazy through Friday. Storms return Friday into the weekend. Hot and humid conditions continue to the region through the end of the week. Thursday will likely be the hottest day with heat indices approaching the triple-digit mark across the lower elevations. Smoke from distant wildfires will keep skies somewhat hazy at times through at least Friday. The chance for showers and thunderstorms will return as early as Friday afternoon and will last through the weekend as a cold front moves into the area. Some of these storms could produce heavy rainfall that may lead to localized flash flooding, along with strong wind gusts. The highest rain chances will be Saturday. The forecast for the Greater Charleston area, issued at 2:40 p.m. Rest of today, sunny, hazy, hot. Near steady temperature around 90. Light and variable winds. Tonight, clear until midnight, then becoming partly cloudy. Hazy until midnight. Areas of dense fog after midnight. Humid with lows around 70. Light and variable winds. Thursday, mostly sunny. Hot with highs in the lower 90s. Light and variable winds. Thursday night, partly cloudy. Areas of smoke after midnight. Humid with lows in the lower 70s. Light and variable winds. The forecast for Raleigh, Fayette, and Nicholas counties, issued at 2:40 p.m. Rest of today, sunny, hazy. Near steady temperature in the mid-80s. Light and variable winds. Tonight, clear until midnight, then becoming partly cloudy. Hazy until midnight. Areas of dense fog after midnight with visibility 1/4 mile or less at times. Humid with lows in the upper 60s. Light and variable winds. Thursday, areas of dense fog in the morning. Mostly sunny. Visibility 1/4 mile or less at times in the morning. Humid with highs in the mid-80s. Light and variable winds. Thursday night, partly cloudy. Humid with lows in the upper 60s. Light and variable winds. The extended forecast for the WXJ84 listening area, Friday and Friday night, partly cloudy. Scattered showers and thunderstorms. Hazy. Highs in the lower 90s. Lows in the lower 70s. Chance of rain 50%. Saturday and Saturday night, showers and numerous thunderstorms. Highs in the mid-80s. Lows around 70.
Chance of rain near 100%. Sunday and Sunday night, mostly cloudy. Showers likely and a chance of thunderstorms. Highs in the lower 80s.

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1: The current time is 4 p.m. Eastern Daylight Time. These are the regional weather observations at 3 p.m. In Charleston, under mostly sunny skies, the temperature was 88 degrees, the dew point 69, and the relative humidity 53%. The wind was calm. Barometric pressure 30.08 inches and falling. Huntington reports sunny and 90 degrees. At Logan, sunny and 84. At Hineville, mostly sunny and 89. At Beckley, sunny and 83 degrees. At Lewisburg, haze, 82. At Parkersburg, sunny, 87. At Sutton, partly sunny, 86. At Clarksburg, sunny, 87 degrees. At Buchanan, the temperature was 88 degrees and the dew point 72. The wind was southwest, at 5. The pressure was 30.11 inches, and falling. At Elkins, sunny, 87 degrees. In Morgantown, mostly sunny, and 88. Martinsburg reports sunny, and 96. The heat index 100. And in Pittsburgh, cloudy, 90. The latest river levels at 3 p.m. for the Kanawha River at Southside Bridge in Charleston, 8.3 feet. 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Here is the latest weather synopsis for the Middle Ohio Valley and Central Appalachians, issued at 1:54 p.m. Eastern Daylight Time. Hot and hazy through Friday. Storms return Friday into the weekend. Hot and humid conditions continue to the region through the end of the week. Thursday will likely be the hottest day with heat indices approaching the triple-digit mark across the lower elevations. Smoke from distant wildfires will keep skies somewhat hazy at times through at least Friday. The chance for showers and thunderstorms will return as early as Friday afternoon and will last through the weekend as a cold front moves into the area. Some of these storms could produce heavy rainfall but may lead to localized flash flooding, along with strong wind gusts. The highest rain chances will be Saturday. The forecast for the Greater Charleston area, issued at 2:40 p.m. Rest of today, sunny, hazy, hot. Near steady temperature around 90. Light and variable winds. Tonight, clear until midnight, then becoming partly cloudy. Hazy until midnight. Areas of dense fog after midnight. Humid with lows around 70. Light and variable winds. Thursday, mostly sunny. Hot with highs in the lower 90s. Light and variable winds. Thursday night, partly cloudy. Areas of smoke after midnight. Humid with lows in the lower 70s. Light and variable winds. The forecast for Raleigh, Fayette, and Nicholas counties, issued at 2:40 p.m. Rest of today, sunny, hazy. Near steady temperature in the mid-80s. Light and variable winds. Tonight, clear until midnight, then becoming partly cloudy. Hazy until midnight. Areas of dense fog after midnight with visibility 1/4 mile or less at times. Humid with lows in the upper 60s. Light and variable winds. Thursday, areas of dense fog in the morning. Mostly sunny. Visibility 1/4 mile or less at times in the morning. Humid with highs in the mid-80s. Light and variable winds. Thursday night, partly cloudy. Humid with lows in the upper 60s. Light and variable winds. The extended forecast for the WXJ84 listening area, Friday and Friday night, partly cloudy. Scattered showers and thunderstorms. Hazy. Highs in the lower 90s. Lows in the lower 70s. Chance of rain 50%. Saturday and Saturday night, showers and numerous thunderstorms. Highs in the mid-80s. Lows around 70. Chance of rain near 100%. Sunday and Sunday night, mostly cloudy. Showers likely and a chance of thunderstorms. Highs in the lower 80s. Lows in the mid-60s. Chance of rain 70%. Monday and Monday night, partly cloudy. A chance of showers and thunderstorms. Highs in the mid-80s. Lows in the upper 60s. Chance of rain 40%. Tuesday and Tuesday night, mostly cloudy. A chance of showers and thunderstorms. Highs in the mid-80s. Lows in the mid-60s.

chance of rain 50%. Here is the forecast for locations around our region. In Pittsburgh, partly sunny then patchy smoke for Thursday with highs in the lower 90s. And on Friday, smoke with highs in the lower 90s. In New York City, patchy smoke for Thursday with highs in the upper 80s. And on Friday, areas smoke then mostly sunny with highs in the mid 80s. In Washington, D.C., patchy smoke for Thursday with highs around 100. And on Friday, areas smoke with highs in the mid 90s. In Columbus, areas smoke for Thursday with highs in the mid 90s. And on Friday, sunny then a chance of thunderstorms with highs in the mid 90s. In Cleveland, smoke for Thursday with highs in the upper 80s. And on Friday, smoke then mostly sunny with highs in the lower 90s. In Nashville, patchy fog, then a chance of thunderstorms for Thursday with highs in the lower 90s. And on Friday, patchy fog, then thunderstorms likely with highs in the lower 90s. In Charlotte, hot for Thursday with highs in the upper 90s. And on Friday, hot with highs in the upper 90s. In Virginia Beach, haze for Thursday with highs in the mid 90s. And on Friday, area smoke with highs in the lower 90s. In Myrtle Beach, sunny for Thursday with highs in the upper 80s. And on Friday, sunny with highs in the upper 80s. In Orlando, a slight chance of showers then thunderstorms likely for Thursday with highs in the mid 90s. And on Friday, a chance of thunderstorms then thunderstorms likely with highs in the lower 90s. 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The current time is 4:07 p.m. Eastern Daylight Time. These are the regional weather observations at 3 p.m. In Charleston, under mostly sunny skies. The temperature was 88 degrees, the dew point 69, and the relative humidity 53%. The wind was calm. Barometric pressure 30.08 inches and falling. Huntington reports sunny and 90 degrees, at Logan, sunny, and 84, at Pineville, mostly sunny, and 89, at Beckley, sunny, and 83 degrees, at Lewisburg, haze, 82, at Parkersburg, sunny, 87, at Sutton, partly sunny, 86, at Clarksburg, sunny, 87 degrees, at Buchanan. The temperature was 88 degrees, and the dew point 72. The wind was southwest, at 5. The pressure was 30.11 inches, and falling. At Elkins, sunny, 87 degrees, in Morgantown, mostly sunny, and 88, Martinsburg reports sunny, and 96, the heat index 100, and in Pittsburgh, cloudy, 90. The latest river levels at 3 p.m., for the Kanawha River at Southside Bridge in Charleston, 8.3 feet, the Elk River at Queen Shoals, 4.9 feet, at Big Coal River at Ashford, 2.7 feet, for the Little Coal River at Danville, 2.6 feet, and the Coal River at Tornado, 10.5 feet. Here is the latest weather synopsis for the Middle Ohio Valley and Central Appalachians, issued at 1:54 p.m. Eastern Daylight Time. Hot and hazy through Friday. Storms return Friday into the weekend. Hot and humid conditions continue to the region through the end of the week. Thursday will likely be the hottest day with heat indices approaching the triple-digit mark across the lower elevations. Smoke from distant wildfires will keep skies somewhat hazy at times through at least Friday. The chance for showers and thunderstorms will return as early as Friday afternoon, and will last through the weekend as a cold front moves into the area. Some of these storms could produce heavy rainfall that may lead to localized flash flooding, along with strong wind gusts. The highest rain chances will be Saturday. The forecast for the Greater Charleston area, issued at 2:40 p.m. Rest of today, sunny, hazy, hot. Near steady temperature around 90. Light and variable winds. Tonight, clear until midnight, then becoming partly cloudy. Hazy until midnight. Areas of dense fog after midnight. Humid with lows around 70. Light and variable winds. Thursday, mostly sunny. Hot with highs in the lower 90s. Light and variable winds. Thursday night, partly cloudy. Areas of smoke after midnight. Humid with lows in the lower 70s. Light and variable winds.
The forecast for Raleigh, Fayette, and Nicholas counties, issued at 2:40 p.m. Rest of today, sunny, hazy. Near steady temperature in the mid-80s. Light and variable winds. Tonight, clear until midnight, then becoming partly cloudy. Hazy until midnight. Areas of dense fog after midnight with visibility 1/4 mile or less at times. Humid with lows in the upper 60s. Light and variable winds. Thursday, areas of dense fog in the morning. Mostly sunny. Visibility 1/4 mile or less at times in the morning. Humid with highs in the mid-80s. Light and variable winds. Thursday night, partly cloudy. Humid with lows in the upper 60s. Light and variable winds. The extended forecast for the WXJ84 listening area, Friday and Friday night, partly cloudy. Scattered showers and thunderstorms. Hazy. Highs in the lower 90s. Lows in the lower 70s. Chance of rain 50%. Saturday and Saturday night, showers and numerous thunderstorms. Highs in the mid-80s. Lows around 70. Chance of rain near 100%. Sunday and Sunday night, mostly cloudy. Showers likely and a chance of thunderstorms. Highs in the lower 80s. Lows in the mid-60s. Chance of rain 70%. Monday and Monday night, partly cloudy. A chance of showers and thunderstorms. Highs in the mid-80s. Lows in the upper 60s. Chance of rain 40%. Tuesday and Tuesday night, mostly cloudy. A chance of showers and thunderstorms. Highs in the mid-80s. Lows in the mid-60s. Chance of rain 50%. Here is the forecast for locations around our region. In Pittsburgh, partly sunny then patchy smoke for Thursday with highs in the lower 90s. And on Friday, smoke with highs in the lower 90s. In New York City, patchy smoke for Thursday with highs in the upper 80s. And on Friday, area smoke then mostly sunny with highs in the mid-80s. In Washington, D.C., patchy smoke for Thursday with highs around 100. And on Friday, area smoke with highs in the mid-90s. In Columbus, area smoke for Thursday with highs in the mid-90s. And on Friday, sunny then a chance of thunderstorms with highs in the mid-90s. In Cleveland, smoke for Thursday with highs in the upper 80s. And on Friday, smoke then mostly sunny with highs in the lower 90s. In Nashville, patchy fog, then a chance of thunderstorms for Thursday with highs in the lower 90s. And on Friday, patchy fog, then thunderstorms likely with highs in the lower 90s. In Charlotte, hot for Thursday with highs in the upper 90s. And on Friday, hot with highs in the upper 90s. In Virginia Beach, haze for Thursday with highs in the mid-90s. And on Friday, area smoke with highs in the lower 90s. In Myrtle Beach, sunny for Thursday with highs in the upper 80s. And on Friday, sunny with highs in the upper 80s. In Orlando, a slight chance of showers then thunderstorms likely for Thursday with highs in the mid-90s. And on Friday, a chance of thunderstorms then thunderstorms likely with highs in the lower 90s. 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The current time is 4:14 p.m. Eastern Daylight Time. These are the regional weather observations at 4 p.m. In Charleston, under mostly sunny skies. The temperature was 88 degrees, the dew point 69, and the relative humidity 53%. The wind was variable at 3 miles an hour. Barometric pressure 30.07 inches and falling. Huntington reports sunny and 92 degrees with a heat index of 98. At Logan, mostly sunny, and 84. At Pineville, mostly sunny, and 89. At Beckley, sunny, and 83 degrees. At Lewisburg, haze, 84. At Parkersburg, mostly sunny, 87. At Sutton, mostly sunny, 86. At Clarksburg, sunny, 88 degrees. At Buchanan, the temperature was 90 degrees, and the dew point 72. The wind was southwest, at 8. The pressure was 30.10 inches, and falling. At Elkins, sunny,
87 degrees, in Morgantown, sunny, and 89, Martinsburg reports sunny, and 97 a heat index 100, and in Pittsburgh, cloudy, 90 a heat index of 95. The latest river levels at 3 p.m., for the Kanawha River at Southside Bridge in Charleston, 8.3 feet, the Elk River at Queen Shoals, 4.9 feet, at Big Coal River at Ashford, 2.7 feet, for the Little Coal River at Danville, 2.6 feet, and the Coal River at Tornado, 10.5 feet. Here is the latest weather synopsis for the Middle Ohio Valley and Central Appalachians, issued at 1:54 p.m. Eastern Daylight Time. Hot and hazy through Friday. Storms return Friday into the weekend. Hot and humid conditions continue to the region through the end of the week. Thursday will likely be the hottest day with heat indices approaching the triple-digit mark across the lower elevations. Smoke from distant wildfires will keep skies somewhat hazy at times through at least Friday. The chance for showers and thunderstorms will return as early as Friday afternoon, and will last through the weekend as a cold front moves into the area. Some of these storms could produce heavy rainfall but may lead to localized flash flooding, along with strong wind gusts. The highest rain chances will be Saturday. The forecast for the Greater Charleston area, issued at 2:40 p.m. Rest of today, sunny, hazy, hot. Near steady temperature around 90. Light and variable winds. Tonight, clear until midnight, then becoming partly cloudy. Hazy until midnight. Areas of dense fog after midnight. Humid with lows around 70. Light and variable winds. Thursday, mostly sunny. Hot with highs in the lower 90s. Light and variable winds. Thursday night, partly cloudy. Areas of smoke after midnight. Humid with lows in the lower 70s. Light and variable winds. The forecast for Raleigh, Fayette, and Nicholas counties, issued at 2:40 p.m. Rest of today, sunny, hazy. Near steady temperature in the mid-80s. Light and variable winds. Tonight, clear until midnight, then becoming partly cloudy. Hazy until midnight. Areas of dense fog after midnight with visibility 1/4 mile or less at times. Humid with lows in the upper 60s. Light and variable winds. Thursday, areas of dense fog in the morning. Mostly sunny. Visibility 1/4 mile or less at times in the morning. Humid with highs in the mid-80s. Light and variable winds. Thursday night, partly cloudy. Humid with lows in the upper 60s. Light and variable winds. The extended forecast for the WXJ84 listening area, Friday and Friday night, partly cloudy. Scattered showers and thunderstorms. Hazy. Highs in the lower 90s. Lows in the lower 70s. Chance of rain 50%. Saturday and Saturday night, showers and numerous thunderstorms. Highs in the mid-80s. Lows around 70. Chance of rain near 100%. Sunday and Sunday night, mostly cloudy. Showers likely and a chance of thunderstorms. Highs in the lower 80s. Lows in the mid-60s. Chance of rain 70%. Monday and Monday night, partly cloudy. A chance of showers and thunderstorms. Highs in the mid-80s. Lows in the upper 60s. Chance of rain 40%. Tuesday and Tuesday night, mostly cloudy. A chance of showers and thunderstorms. Highs in the mid-80s. Lows in the mid-60s. Chance of rain 50%. Here is the forecast for locations around our region. In Pittsburgh, partly sunny then patchy smoke for Thursday with highs in the lower 90s. And on Friday, smoke with highs in the lower 90s. In New York City, patchy smoke for Thursday with highs in the upper 80s. And on Friday, areas smoke then mostly sunny with highs in the mid-80s. In Washington, D.C., patchy smoke for Thursday with highs around 100. And on Friday, areas smoke with highs in the mid-90s. In Columbus, areas smoke for Thursday with highs in the mid-90s. And on Friday, sunny then a chance of thunderstorms with highs in the mid-90s. In Cleveland, smoke for Thursday with highs in the upper 80s. And on Friday, smoke then mostly sunny with highs in the lower 90s. In Nashville, patchy fog, then a chance of thunderstorms for Thursday with highs in the lower 90s.
And on Friday, patchy fog, then thunderstorms likely with highs in the lower 90s. In Charlotte, hot for Thursday with highs in the upper 90s. And on Friday, hot with highs in the upper 90s. In Virginia Beach, haze for Thursday with highs in the mid-90s. And on Friday, area smoke with highs in the lower 90s. In Myrtle Beach, sunny for Thursday with highs in the upper 80s. And on Friday, sunny with highs in the upper 80s. In Orlando, a slight chance of showers then thunderstorms likely for Thursday with highs in the mid-90s. And on Friday, a chance of thunderstorms then thunderstorms likely with highs in the lower 90s. 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The current time is 4:21 p.m. Eastern Daylight Time. These are the regional weather observations at 4 p.m. In Charleston, under mostly sunny skies. The temperature was 88 degrees, the dew point 69, and the relative humidity 53%. The wind was variable at 3 miles an hour. Barometric pressure 30.07 inches and falling. Huntington reports sunny and 92 degrees with a heat index of 98. At Logan, mostly sunny, and 84. At Pineville, mostly sunny, and 89. At Beckley, sunny, and 83 degrees. At Lewisburg, haze, 84. At Parkersburg, mostly sunny, 87. At Sutton, mostly sunny, 86. At Clarksburg, sunny, 88 degrees. At Buchanan, the temperature was 90 degrees, and the dew point 72. The wind was southwest, at 8. The pressure was 30.10 inches, and falling. At Elkins, sunny, 87 degrees. In Morgantown, sunny, and 89. Martinsburg reports sunny, and 97 a heat index 100. And in Pittsburgh, cloudy, 90 a heat index of 95. The latest river levels at 3 p.m. for the Kanawha River at Southside Bridge in Charleston, 8.3 feet, the Elk River at Queen Shoals, 4.9 feet, at Big Coal River at Ashford, 2.7 feet, for the Little Coal River at Danville, 2.6 feet, and the Coal River at Tornado, 10.5 feet. Here is the latest weather synopsis for the Middle Ohio Valley and Central Appalachians, issued at 1:54 p.m. Eastern Daylight Time. Hot and hazy through Friday. Storms return Friday into the weekend. Hot and humid conditions continue to the region through the end of the week. Thursday will likely be the hottest day with heat indices approaching the triple-digit mark across the lower elevations. Smoke from distant wildfires will keep skies somewhat hazy at times through at least Friday. The chance for showers and thunderstorms will return as early as Friday afternoon and will last through the weekend as a cold front moves into the area. Some of these storms could produce heavy rainfall that may lead to localized flash flooding, along with strong wind gusts. The highest rain chances will be Saturday. The forecast for the Greater Charleston area, issued at 2:40 p.m. Rest of today, sunny, hazy, hot. Near steady temperature around 90. Light and variable winds. Tonight, clear until midnight, then becoming partly cloudy. Hazy until midnight. Areas of dense fog after midnight. Humid with lows around 70. Light and variable winds. Thursday, mostly sunny. Hot with highs in the lower 90s. Light and variable winds. Thursday night, partly cloudy. Areas of smoke after midnight. Humid with lows in the lower 70s. Light and variable winds. The forecast for Raleigh, Fayette, and Nicholas counties, issued at 2:40 p.m. Rest of today, sunny, hazy. Near steady temperature in the mid-80s. Light and variable winds. Tonight, clear until midnight, then becoming partly cloudy. Hazy until midnight. Areas of dense fog after midnight with visibility 1/4 mile or less at times. Humid with lows in the upper 60s. Light and variable winds. Thursday, areas of dense fog in the morning. Mostly sunny. Visibility 1/4 mile or less at times in the morning. Humid with highs in the mid-80s. Light and variable winds. Thursday night, partly cloudy. Humid with lows in the upper 60s. Light and variable winds.
The extended forecast for the WXJ84 listening area, Friday and Friday night, partly cloudy. Scattered showers and thunderstorms. Hazy. Highs in the lower 90s. Lows in the lower 70s. Chance of rain 50%. Saturday and Saturday night, showers and numerous thunderstorms. Highs in the mid-80s. Lows around 70. Chance of rain near 100%. Sunday and Sunday night, mostly cloudy. Showers likely and a chance of thunderstorms. Highs in the lower 80s. Lows in the mid-60s. Chance of rain 70%. Monday and Monday night, partly cloudy. A chance of showers and thunderstorms. Highs in the mid-80s. Lows in the upper 60s. Chance of rain 40%. Tuesday and Tuesday night, mostly cloudy. A chance of showers and thunderstorms. Highs in the mid-80s. Lows in the mid-60s. Chance of rain 50%. Here is the forecast for locations around our region. In Pittsburgh, partly sunny then patchy smoke for Thursday with highs in the lower 90s. And on Friday, smoke with highs in the lower 90s. In New York City, patchy smoke for Thursday with highs in the upper 80s. And on Friday, areas smoke then mostly sunny with highs in the mid-80s. In Washington, D.C., patchy smoke for Thursday with highs around 100. And on Friday, areas smoke with highs in the mid-90s. In Columbus, areas smoke for Thursday with highs in the mid-90s. And on Friday, sunny then a chance of thunderstorms with highs in the mid-90s. In Cleveland, smoke for Thursday with highs in the upper 80s. And on Friday, smoke then mostly sunny with highs in the lower 90s. In Nashville, patchy fog, then a chance of thunderstorms for Thursday with highs in the lower 90s. And on Friday, patchy fog, then thunderstorms likely with highs in the lower 90s. In Charlotte, hot for Thursday with highs in the upper 90s. And on Friday, hot with highs in the upper 90s. In Virginia Beach, haze for Thursday with highs in the mid-90s. And on Friday, area smoke with highs in the lower 90s. In Myrtle Beach, sunny for Thursday with highs in the upper 80s. And on Friday, sunny with highs in the upper 80s. In Orlando, a slight chance of showers then thunderstorms likely for Thursday with highs in the mid-90s. And on Friday, a chance of thunderstorms likely with highs in the lower 90s. 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The current time is 4:28 p.m. Eastern Daylight Time. These are the regional weather observations at 4 p.m. In Charleston, under mostly sunny skies. The temperature was 88 degrees, the dew point 69, and the relative humidity 53%. The wind was variable at 3 miles an hour. Barometric pressure 30.07 inches and falling. Huntington reports sunny and 92 degrees with a heat index of 98. At Logan, mostly sunny, and 84. At Pineville, mostly sunny, and 89. At Beckley, sunny, and 83 degrees. At Lewisburg, haze, 84. At Parkersburg, mostly sunny, 87. At Sutton, mostly sunny, 86. At Clarksburg, sunny, 88 degrees. At Buchanan, the temperature was 90 degrees, and the dew point 72. The wind was southwest, at 8. The pressure was 30.10 inches, and falling. At Elkins, sunny, 87 degrees. In Morgantown, sunny, and 89. Martinsburg reports sunny, and 97 a heat index 100. And in Pittsburgh, cloudy, 90 a heat index of 95. 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Here is the latest weather synopsis for the Middle Ohio Valley and Central Appalachians, issued at 1:54 p.m. Eastern Daylight Time. Hot and hazy through Friday. Storms return Friday into the weekend. Hot and humid conditions continue to the region through the end of the week. Thursday will likely be the hottest day with heat indices approaching the triple-digit mark across the lower elevations.
Smoke from distant wildfires will keep skies somewhat hazy at times through at least Friday. The chance for showers and thunderstorms will return as early as Friday afternoon and will last through the weekend as a cold front moves into the area. Some of these storms could produce heavy rainfall that may lead to localized flash flooding, along with strong wind gusts. The highest rain chances will be Saturday. The forecast for the Greater Charleston area, issued at 2:40 p.m. Rest of today, sunny, hazy, hot. Near steady temperature around 90. Light and variable winds. Tonight, clear until midnight, then becoming partly cloudy. Hazy until midnight. Areas of dense fog after midnight. Humid with lows around 70. Light and variable winds. Thursday, mostly sunny. Hot with highs in the lower 90s. Light and variable winds. Thursday night, partly cloudy. Areas of smoke after midnight. Humid with lows in the lower 70s. Light and variable winds. The forecast for Raleigh, Fayette, and Nicholas counties, issued at 2:40 p.m. Rest of today, sunny, hazy. Near steady temperature in the mid-80s. Light and variable winds. Tonight, clear until midnight, then becoming partly cloudy. Hazy until midnight. Areas of dense fog after midnight with visibility 1/4 mile or less at times. Humid with lows in the upper 60s. Light and variable winds. Thursday, areas of dense fog in the morning. Mostly sunny. Visibility 1/4 mile or less at times in the morning. Humid with highs in the mid-80s. Light and variable winds. Thursday night, partly cloudy. Humid with lows in the upper 60s. Light and variable winds. The extended forecast for the WXJ84 listening area, Friday and Friday night, partly cloudy. Scattered showers and thunderstorms. Hazy. Highs in the lower 90s. Lows in the lower 70s. Chance of rain 50%. Saturday and Saturday night, showers and numerous thunderstorms. Highs in the mid-80s. Lows around 70. Chance of rain near 100%. Sunday and Sunday night, mostly cloudy. Showers likely and a chance of thunderstorms. Highs in the lower 80s. Lows in the mid-60s. Chance of rain 70%. Monday and Monday night, partly cloudy. A chance of showers and thunderstorms. Highs in the mid-80s. Lows in the upper 60s. Chance of rain 40%. Tuesday and Tuesday night, mostly cloudy. A chance of showers and thunderstorms. Highs in the mid-80s. Lows in the mid-60s. Chance of rain 50%. Here is the forecast for locations around our region. In Pittsburgh, partly sunny then patchy smoke for Thursday with highs in the lower 90s. And on Friday, smoke with highs in the lower 90s. In New York City, patchy smoke for Thursday with highs in the upper 80s. And on Friday, area smoke then mostly sunny with highs in the mid-80s. In Washington, D.C., patchy smoke for Thursday with highs around 100. And on Friday, area smoke with highs in the mid-90s. In Columbus, area smoke for Thursday with highs in the mid-90s. And on Friday, sunny then a chance of thunderstorms with highs in the mid-90s. In Cleveland, smoke for Thursday with highs in the upper 80s. And on Friday, smoke then mostly sunny with highs in the lower 90s. In Nashville, patchy fog, then a chance of thunderstorms for Thursday with highs in the lower 90s. And on Friday, patchy fog, then thunderstorms likely with highs in the lower 90s. In Charlotte, hot for Thursday with highs in the upper 90s. And on Friday, hot with highs in the upper 90s. In Virginia Beach, haze for Thursday with highs in the mid-90s. And on Friday, area smoke with highs in the lower 90s. In Myrtle Beach, sunny for Thursday with highs in the upper 80s. And on Friday, sunny with highs in the upper 80s. In Orlando, a slight chance of showers then thunderstorms likely for Thursday with highs in the mid-90s. And on Friday, a chance of thunderstorms then thunderstorms likely with highs in the lower 90s. 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
The current time is 4:35 p.m. Eastern Daylight Time. These are the regional weather observations at 4 p.m. In Charleston, under mostly sunny skies, the temperature was 88 degrees, the dew point 69, and the relative humidity 53%. The wind was variable at 3 miles an hour. Barometric pressure 30.07 inches and falling. Huntington reports sunny and 92 degrees with a heat index of 98. At Logan, mostly sunny, and 84. At Pineville, mostly sunny, and 89. At Beckley, sunny, and 83 degrees. At Lewisburg, haze, 84. At Parkersburg, mostly sunny, 87. At Sutton, mostly sunny, 86. At Clarksburg, sunny, 88 degrees. At Buchanan, the temperature was 90 degrees, and the dew point 72. The wind was southwest, at 8. The pressure was 30.10 inches, and falling. At Elkins, sunny, 87 degrees. In Morgantown, sunny, and 89. Martinsburg reports sunny, and 97 a heat index 100. And in Pittsburgh, cloudy, 90 a heat index of 95. The latest river levels at 4 p.m. For the Connor River at Southside Bridge in Charleston, 8.3 feet. The Elk River at Queen Shoals, 4.9 feet, at Big Coal River at Ashford, 2.7 feet, for the Little Coal River at Danville, 2.6 feet, and the Coal River at Tornado, 10.5 feet. Here is the latest weather synopsis for the Middle Ohio Valley and Central Appalachians, issued at 1:54 p.m. Eastern Daylight Time. Hot and hazy through Friday. Storms return Friday into the weekend. Hot and humid conditions continue to the region through the end of the week. Thursday will likely be the hottest day with heat indices approaching the triple-digit mark across the lower elevations. Smoke from distant wildfires will keep skies somewhat hazy at times through at least Friday. The chance for showers and thunderstorms will return as early as Friday afternoon, and will last through the weekend as a cold front moves into the area. Some of these storms could produce heavy rainfall that may lead to localized flash flooding, along with strong wind gusts. The highest rain chances will be Saturday. The forecast for the Greater Charleston area, issued at 2:40 p.m. Rest of today, sunny, hazy, hot. Near steady temperature around 90. Light and variable winds. Tonight, clear until midnight, then becoming partly cloudy. Hazy until midnight. Areas of dense fog after midnight. Humid with lows around 70. Light and variable winds. Thursday, mostly sunny. Hot with highs in the lower 90s. Light and variable winds. Thursday night, partly cloudy. Areas of smoke after midnight. Humid with lows in the lower 70s. Light and variable winds. The forecast for Raleigh, Fayette, and Nicholas counties, issued at 2:40 p.m. Rest of today, sunny, hazy. Near steady temperature in the mid-80s. Light and variable winds. Tonight, clear until midnight, then becoming partly cloudy. Hazy until midnight. Areas of dense fog after midnight with visibility 1/4 mile or less at times. Humid with lows in the upper 60s. Light and variable winds. Thursday, areas of dense fog in the morning. Mostly sunny. Visibility 1/4 mile or less at times in the morning. Humid with highs in the mid-80s. Light and variable winds. Thursday night, partly cloudy. Humid with lows in the upper 60s. Light and variable winds. The extended forecast for the WXJ 84 listening area, Friday and Friday night, partly cloudy. Scattered showers and thunderstorms. Hazy. Highs in the lower 90s. Lows in the lower 70s. Chance of rain 50%. Saturday and Saturday night, showers and numerous thunderstorms. Highs in the mid-80s. Lows around 70. Chance of rain near 100%. Sunday and Sunday night, mostly cloudy. Showers likely and a chance of thunderstorms. Highs in the lower 80s. Lows in the mid-60s. Chance of rain 70%. Monday and Monday night, partly cloudy. A chance of showers and thunderstorms. Highs in the mid-80s. Lows in the upper 60s. Chance of rain 40%. Tuesday and Tuesday night, mostly cloudy. A chance of showers and thunderstorms.
Highs in the mid-80s. Lows in the mid-60s. Chance of rain 50%. Here is the forecast for locations around our region. In Pittsburgh, partly sunny then patchy smoke for Thursday with highs in the lower 90s. And on Friday, smoke with highs in the lower 90s. In New York City, patchy smoke for Thursday with highs in the upper 80s. And on Friday, areas smoke then mostly sunny with highs in the mid-80s. In Washington, D.C., patchy smoke for Thursday with highs around 100. And on Friday, areas smoke with highs in the mid-90s. In Columbus, areas smoke for Thursday with highs in the mid-90s. And on Friday, sunny then a chance of thunderstorms with highs in the mid-90s. In Cleveland, smoke for Thursday with highs in the upper 80s. And on Friday, smoke then mostly sunny with highs in the lower 90s. In Nashville, patchy fog, then a chance of thunderstorms for Thursday with highs in the lower 90s. And on Friday, patchy fog, then thunderstorms likely with highs in the lower 90s. In Charlotte, hot for Thursday with highs in the upper 90s. And on Friday, hot with highs in the upper 90s. In Virginia Beach, haze for Thursday with highs in the mid-90s. And on Friday, areas smoke with highs in the lower 90s. In Myrtle Beach, sunny for Thursday with highs in the upper 80s. And on Friday, sunny with highs in the upper 80s. In Orlando, a slight chance of showers then thunderstorms likely for Thursday with highs in the mid-90s. And on Friday, a chance of thunderstorms then thunderstorms likely with highs in the lower 90s. 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The current time is 4:43 p.m. Eastern Daylight Time. These are the regional weather observations at 4 p.m. In Charleston, under mostly sunny skies. The temperature was 88 degrees, the dew point 69, and the relative humidity 53%. The wind was variable at 3 miles an hour. Barometric pressure 30.07 inches and falling. Huntington reports sunny and 92 degrees with a heat index of 98. At Logan, mostly sunny and 84. At Pineville, mostly sunny and 89. At Beckley, sunny and 83 degrees. At Lewisburg, haze, 84. At Parkersburg, mostly sunny, 87. At Sutton, mostly sunny, 86. At Clarksburg, sunny, 88 degrees. At Buchanan, the temperature was 90 degrees, and the dew point 72. The wind was southwest, at 8. The pressure was 30.10 inches, and falling. At Elkins, sunny, 87 degrees. In Morgantown, sunny, and 89. Martinsburg reports sunny, and 97 a heat index 100. And in Pittsburgh, cloudy, 90 a heat index of 95. The latest river levels at 4 p.m. for the Conough River at Southside Bridge in Charleston, 8.3 feet. 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Here is the latest weather synopsis for the Middle Ohio Valley and Central Appalachians, issued at 1:54 p.m. Eastern Daylight Time. Hot and hazy through Friday. Storms return Friday into the weekend. Hot and humid conditions continue to the region through the end of the week. Thursday will likely be the hottest day with heat indices approaching the triple-digit mark across the lower elevations. Smoke from distant wildfires will keep skies somewhat hazy at times through at least Friday. The chance for showers and thunderstorms will return as early as Friday afternoon and will last through the weekend as a cold front moves into the area. Some of these storms could produce heavy rainfall but may lead to localized flash flooding, along with strong wind gusts. The highest rain chances will be Saturday. The forecast for the Greater Charleston area, issued at 2:40 p.m.
Rest of today, sunny, hazy, hot. Near steady temperature around 90. Light and variable winds. Tonight, clear until midnight, then becoming partly cloudy. Hazy until midnight. Areas of dense fog after midnight. Humid with lows around 70. Light and variable winds. Thursday, mostly sunny. Hot with highs in the lower 90s. Light and variable winds. Thursday night, partly cloudy. Areas of smoke after midnight. Humid with lows in the lower 70s. Light and variable winds. The forecast for Raleigh, Fayette, and Nicholas counties, issued at 2:40 p.m. Rest of today, sunny, hazy. Near steady temperature in the mid-80s. Light and variable winds. Tonight, clear until midnight, then becoming partly cloudy. Hazy until midnight. Areas of dense fog after midnight with visibility 1/4 mile or less at times. Humid with lows in the upper 60s. Light and variable winds. Thursday, areas of dense fog in the morning. Mostly sunny. Visibility 1/4 mile or less at times in the morning. Humid with highs in the mid-80s. Light and variable winds. Thursday night, partly cloudy. Humid with lows in the upper 60s. Light and variable winds. The extended forecast for the WXJ84 listening area, Friday and Friday night, partly cloudy. Scattered showers and thunderstorms. Hazy. Highs in the lower 90s. Lows in the lower 70s. Chance of rain 50%. Saturday and Saturday night, showers and numerous thunderstorms. Highs in the mid-80s. Lows around 70. Chance of rain near 100%. Sunday and Sunday night, mostly cloudy. Showers likely and a chance of thunderstorms. Highs in the lower 80s. Lows in the mid-60s. Chance of rain 70%. Monday and Monday night, partly cloudy. A chance of showers and thunderstorms. Highs in the mid-80s. Lows in the upper 60s. Chance of rain 40%. Tuesday and Tuesday night, mostly cloudy. A chance of showers and thunderstorms. Highs in the mid-80s. Lows in the mid-60s. Chance of rain 50%. Here is the forecast for locations around our region. In Pittsburgh, partly sunny then patchy smoke for Thursday with highs in the lower 90s. And on Friday, smoke with highs in the lower 90s. In New York City, patchy smoke for Thursday with highs in the upper 80s. And on Friday, areas smoke then mostly sunny with highs in the mid-80s. In Washington, D.C., patchy smoke for Thursday with highs around 100. And on Friday, areas smoke with highs in the mid-90s. In Columbus, areas smoke for Thursday with highs in the mid-90s. And on Friday, sunny then a chance of thunderstorms with highs in the mid-90s. In Cleveland, smoke for Thursday with highs in the upper 80s. And on Friday, smoke then mostly sunny with highs in the lower 90s. In Nashville, patchy fog, then a chance of thunderstorms for Thursday with highs in the lower 90s. And on Friday, patchy fog, then thunderstorms likely with highs in the lower 90s. In Charlotte, hot for Thursday with highs in the upper 90s. And on Friday, hot with highs in the upper 90s. In Virginia Beach, haze for Thursday with highs in the mid-90s. And on Friday, area smoke with highs in the lower 90s. In Myrtle Beach, sunny for Thursday with highs in the upper 80s. And on Friday, sunny with highs in the upper 80s. In Orlando, a slight chance of showers then thunderstorms likely for Thursday with highs in the mid-90s. And on Friday, a chance of thunderstorms then thunderstorms likely with highs in the lower 90s. 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The current time is 4:50 p.m. Eastern Daylight Time. These are the regional weather observations at 4 p.m. In Charleston, under mostly sunny skies. The temperature was 88 degrees, the dew point 69, and the relative humidity 53%. The wind was variable at 3 miles an hour. Barometric pressure 30.07 inches and falling. Huntington reports sunny and 92 degrees with a heat index of 98.
at Logan, mostly sunny, and 84, at Pineville, mostly sunny, and 89, at Beckley, sunny, and 83 degrees, at Lewisburg, haze, 84, at Parkersburg, mostly sunny, 87, at Sutton, mostly sunny, 86, at Clarksburg, sunny, 88 degrees, at Buchanan. The temperature was 90 degrees, and the dew point 72. The wind was southwest, at 8. The pressure was 30.10 inches, and falling. At Elkins, sunny, 87 degrees, in Morgantown, sunny, and 89, Martinsburg reports sunny, and 97 a heat index 100, and in Pittsburgh, cloudy, 90 a heat index of 95. The latest river levels at 4 p.m., for the Kanawha River at Southside Bridge in Charleston, 8.3 feet, the Elk River at Queen Shoals, 4.9 feet, at Big Coal River at Ashford, 2.7 feet, for the Little Coal River at Danville, 2.6 feet, and the Coal River at Tornado, 10.5 feet. Here is the latest weather synopsis for the Middle Ohio Valley and Central Appalachians, issued at 1:54 p.m. Eastern Daylight Time. Hot and hazy through Friday. Storms return Friday into the weekend. Hot and humid conditions continue to the region through the end of the week. Thursday will likely be the hottest day with heat indices approaching the triple-digit mark across the lower elevations. Smoke from distant wildfires will keep skies somewhat hazy at times through at least Friday. The chance for showers and thunderstorms will return as early as Friday afternoon, and will last through the weekend as a cold front moves into the area. Some of these storms could produce heavy rainfall that may lead to localized flash flooding, along with strong wind gusts. The highest rain chances will be Saturday. The forecast for the Greater Charleston area, issued at 2:40 p.m. Rest of today, sunny, hazy, hot. Near steady temperature around 90. Light and variable winds. Tonight, clear until midnight, then becoming partly cloudy. Hazy until midnight. Areas of dense fog after midnight. Humid with lows around 70. Light and variable winds. Thursday, mostly sunny. Hot with highs in the lower 90s. Light and variable winds. Thursday night, partly cloudy. Areas of smoke after midnight. Humid with lows in the lower 70s. Light and variable winds. The forecast for Raleigh, Fayette, and Nicholas counties, issued at 2:40 p.m. Rest of today, sunny, hazy. Near steady temperature in the mid-80s. Light and variable winds. Tonight, clear until midnight, then becoming partly cloudy. Hazy until midnight. Areas of dense fog after midnight with visibility 1/4 mile or less at times. Humid with lows in the upper 60s. Light and variable winds. Thursday, areas of dense fog in the morning. Mostly sunny. Visibility 1/4 mile or less at times in the morning. Humid with highs in the mid-80s. Light and variable winds. Thursday night, partly cloudy. Humid with lows in the upper 60s. Light and variable winds. The extended forecast for the WXJ84 listening area, Friday and Friday night, partly cloudy. Scattered showers and thunderstorms. Hazy. Highs in the lower 90s. Lows in the lower 70s. Chance of rain 50%. Saturday and Saturday night, showers and numerous thunderstorms. Highs in the mid-80s. Lows around 70. Chance of rain near 100%. Sunday and Sunday night, mostly cloudy. Showers likely and a chance of thunderstorms. Highs in the lower 80s. Lows in the mid-60s. Chance of rain 70%. Monday and Monday night, partly cloudy. A chance of showers and thunderstorms. Highs in the mid-80s. Lows in the upper 60s. Chance of rain 40%. Tuesday and Tuesday night, mostly cloudy. A chance of showers and thunderstorms. Highs in the mid-80s. Lows in the mid-60s. Chance of rain 50%. Here is the forecast for locations around our region. In Pittsburgh, partly sunny then patchy smoke for Thursday with highs in the lower 90s. And on Friday, smoke with highs in the lower 90s. In New York City, patchy smoke for Thursday with highs in the upper 80s. And on Friday, areas smoke then mostly sunny with highs in the mid-80s. In Washington, D.C.,
Patchy smoke for Thursday with highs around 100. And on Friday, area smoke with highs in the mid-90s. In Columbus, area smoke for Thursday with highs in the mid-90s. And on Friday, sun and a chance of thunderstorms with highs in the mid-90s. In Cleveland, smoke for Thursday with highs in the upper 80s. And on Friday, smoke then mostly sunny with highs in the lower 90s. In Nashville, patchy fog, then a chance of thunderstorms for Thursday with highs in the lower 90s. And on Friday, patchy fog, then thunderstorms likely with highs in the lower 90s. In Charlotte, hot for Thursday with highs in the upper 90s. And on Friday, hot with highs in the upper 90s. In Virginia Beach, haze for Thursday with highs in the mid-90s. And on Friday, area smoke with highs in the lower 90s. In Myrtle Beach, sunny for Thursday with highs in the upper 80s. And on Friday, sunny with highs in the upper 80s. In Orlando, a slight chance of showers then thunderstorms likely for Thursday with highs in the mid-90s. And on Friday, a chance of thunderstorms then thunderstorms likely with highs in the lower 90s. 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The current time is 4:57 p.m. Eastern Daylight Time. These are the regional weather observations at 4 p.m. In Charleston, under mostly sunny skies. The temperature was 88 degrees, the dew point 69, and the relative humidity 53%. The wind was variable at 3 miles an hour. Barometric pressure 30.07 inches and falling. Huntington reports sunny and 92 degrees with a heat index of 98. At Logan, mostly sunny, and 84. At Pineville, mostly sunny, and 89. At Beckley, sunny, and 83 degrees. At Lewisburg, haze, 84. At Parkersburg, mostly sunny, 87. At Sutton, mostly sunny, 86. At Clarksburg, sunny, 88 degrees. At Buchanan, the temperature was 90 degrees, and the dew point 72. The wind was southwest, at 8. The pressure was 30.10 inches, and falling. At Elkins, sunny, 87 degrees. In Morgantown, sunny, and 89. Martinsburg reports sunny, and 97 a heat index 100. And in Pittsburgh, cloudy, 90 a heat index of 95. 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Here is the latest weather synopsis for the Middle Ohio Valley and Central Appalachians, issued at 1:54 p.m. Eastern Daylight Time. Hot and hazy through Friday. Storms return Friday into the weekend. Hot and humid conditions continue to the region through the end of the week. Thursday will likely be the hottest day with heat indices approaching the triple-digit mark across the lower elevations. Smoke from distant wildfires will keep skies somewhat hazy at times through at least Friday. The chance for showers and thunderstorms will return as early as Friday afternoon and will last through the weekend as a cold front moves into the area. Some of these storms could produce heavy rainfall but may lead to localized flash flooding, along with strong wind gusts. The highest rain chances will be Saturday. The forecast for the Greater Charleston area, issued at 2:40 p.m. Rest of today, sunny, hazy, hot. Near steady temperature around 90. Light and variable winds. Tonight, clear until midnight, then becoming partly cloudy. Hazy until midnight. Areas of dense fog after midnight. Humid with lows around 70. Light and variable winds. Thursday, mostly sunny. Hot with highs in the lower 90s. Light and variable winds. Thursday night, partly cloudy. Areas of smoke after midnight. Humid with lows in the lower 70s. Light and variable winds. The forecast for Raleigh, Fayette, and Nicholas counties, issued at 2:40 p.m. Rest of today, sunny, hazy. Near steady temperature in the mid-80s. Light and variable winds. Tonight, clear until midnight, then becoming partly cloudy. Hazy until midnight.
Areas of dense fog after midnight with visibility 1/4 mile or less at times. Humid with lows in the upper 60s. Light and variable winds. Thursday, areas of dense fog in the morning. Mostly

chance of rain near 100%. Sunday and Sunday night, mostly cloudy. Showers likely and a chance of thunderstorms. Highs in the lower 80s. Lows in the mid-60s. Chance of rain 70%. Monday and Monday night, partly cloudy. A chance of showers and thunderstorms. Highs in the mid-80s. Lows in the upper 60s. Chance of rain 40%. Tuesday and Tuesday night, mostly cloudy. A chance of showers and thunderstorms. Highs in the mid-80s. Lows in the mid-60s. Chance of rain 50%. Here is the forecast for locations around our region. In Pittsburgh, partly sunny then patchy smoke for Thursday with highs in the lower 90s. And on Friday, smoke with highs in the lower 90s. In New York City, patchy smoke for Thursday with highs in the upper 80s. And on Friday, areas smoke then mostly sunny with highs in the mid-80s. In Washington, D.C., patchy smoke for Thursday with highs around 100. And on Friday, areas smoke with highs in the mid-90s. In Columbus, areas smoke for Thursday with highs in the mid-90s. And on Friday, sunny then a chance of thunderstorms with highs in the mid-90s. In Cleveland, smoke for Thursday with highs in the upper 80s. And on Friday, smoke then mostly sunny with highs in the lower 90s. In Nashville, patchy fog, then a chance of thunderstorms for Thursday with highs in the lower 90s. And on Friday, patchy fog, then thunderstorms likely with highs in the lower 90s. In Charlotte, hot for Thursday with highs in the upper 90s. And on Friday, hot with highs in the upper 90s. In Virginia Beach, haze for Thursday with highs in the mid-90s. And on Friday, areas smoke with highs in the lower 90s. In Myrtle Beach, sunny for Thursday with highs in the upper 80s. And on Friday, sunny with highs in the upper 80s. In Orlando, a slight chance of showers then thunderstorms likely for Thursday with highs in the mid-90s. And on Friday, a chance of thunderstorms then thunderstorms likely with highs in the lower 90s. 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The current time is 5:04 p.m. Eastern Daylight Time. These are the regional weather observations at 4 p.m. In Charleston, under mostly sunny skies, the temperature was 88 degrees, the dew point 69, and the relative humidity 53%. The wind was variable at 3 miles an hour. Barometric pressure 30.07 inches and falling. Huntington reports sunny and 92 degrees with a heat index of 98. At Logan, mostly sunny, and 84. At Pineville, mostly sunny, and 89. At Beckley, sunny, and 83 degrees. At Lewisburg, haze, 84. At Parkersburg, mostly sunny, 87. At Sutton, mostly sunny, 86. At Clarksburg, sunny, 88 degrees. At Buchanan, the temperature was 90 degrees, and the dew point 72. The wind was southwest, at 8. The pressure was 30.10 inches, and falling. At Elkins, sunny, 87 degrees. In Morgantown, sunny, and 89. Martinsburg reports sunny, and 97 a heat index 100. And in Pittsburgh, cloudy, 90 a heat index of 95. 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Here is the latest weather synopsis for the Middle Ohio Valley and Central Appalachians, issued at 1:54 p.m. Eastern Daylight Time. Hot and hazy through Friday. Storms return Friday into the weekend. Hot and humid conditions continue to the region through the end of the week. Thursday will likely be the hottest day with heat indices approaching the triple-digit mark across the lower elevations. Smoke from distant wildfires will keep skies somewhat hazy at times through at least Friday. The chance for showers and thunderstorms will return as early as Friday afternoon and will last through the weekend as a cold front moves into the area. Some of these storms could produce heavy rainfall but may lead to localized flash flooding, along with strong wind gusts. The highest rain chances will be Saturday. The forecast for the Greater Charleston area.

altitude at 2:40 p.m. Rest of today, sunny, hazy, hot. Near steady temperature around 90. Light and variable winds. Tonight, clear until midnight, then becoming partly cloudy. Hazy until midnight. Areas of dense fog after midnight. Humid with lows around 70. Light and variable winds. Thursday, mostly sunny. Hot with highs in the lower 90s. Light and variable winds. Thursday night, partly cloudy. Areas of smoke after midnight. Humid with lows in the lower 70s. Light and variable winds. The forecast for Raleigh, Fayette, and Nicholas counties, issued at 2:40 p.m. Rest of today, sunny, hazy. Near steady temperature in the mid-80s. Light and variable winds. Tonight, clear until midnight, then becoming partly cloudy. Hazy until midnight. Areas of dense fog after midnight with visibility 1/4 mile or less at times. Humid with lows in the upper 60s. Light and variable winds. Thursday, areas of dense fog in the morning. Mostly sunny. Visibility 1/4 mile or less at times in the morning. Humid with highs in the mid-80s. Light and variable winds. Thursday night, partly cloudy. Humid with lows in the upper 60s. Light and variable winds. The extended forecast for the WXJ84 listening area, Friday and Friday night, partly cloudy. Scattered showers and thunderstorms. Hazy. Highs in the lower 90s. Lows in the lower 70s. Chance of rain 50%. Saturday and Saturday night, showers and numerous thunderstorms. Highs in the mid-80s. Lows around 70. Chance of rain near 100%. Sunday and Sunday night, mostly cloudy. Showers likely and a chance of thunderstorms. Highs in the lower 80s. Lows in the mid-60s. Chance of rain 70%. Monday and Monday night, partly cloudy. A chance of showers and thunderstorms. Highs in the mid-80s. Lows in the upper 60s. Chance of rain 40%. Tuesday and Tuesday night, mostly cloudy. A chance of showers and thunderstorms. Highs in the mid-80s. Lows in the mid-60s. Chance of rain 50%. Here is the forecast for locations around our region. In Pittsburgh, partly sunny then patchy smoke for Thursday with highs in the lower 90s. And on Friday, smoke with highs in the lower 90s. In New York City, patchy smoke for Thursday with highs in the upper 80s. And on Friday, areas smoke then mostly sunny with highs in the mid-80s. In Washington, D.C., patchy smoke for Thursday with highs around 100. And on Friday, areas smoke with highs in the mid-90s. In Columbus, areas smoke for Thursday with highs in the mid-90s. And on Friday, sunny then a chance of thunderstorms with highs in the mid-90s. In Cleveland, smoke for Thursday with highs in the upper 80s. And on Friday, smoke then mostly sunny with highs in the lower 90s. In Nashville, patchy fog, then a chance of thunderstorms for Thursday with highs in the lower 90s. And on Friday, patchy fog, then thunderstorms likely with highs in the lower 90s. In Charlotte, hot for Thursday with highs in the upper 90s. And on Friday, hot with highs in the upper 90s. In Virginia Beach, haze for Thursday with highs in the mid-90s. And on Friday, areas smoke with highs in the lower 90s. In Myrtle Beach, sunny for Thursday with highs in the upper 80s. And on Friday, sunny with highs in the upper 80s. In Orlando, a slight chance of showers then thunderstorms likely for Thursday with highs in the mid-90s. And on Friday, a chance of thunderstorms then thunderstorms likely with highs in the lower 90s. 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The current time is 5:11 p.m. Eastern Daylight Time. These are the regional weather observations at 5 p.m. In Charleston, under mostly sunny skies, the temperature was 89 degrees, the dew point 70, and the relative humidity 53%. The wind was variable at 3 miles an hour. Barometric pressure 30.06 inches and falling. Huntington reports sunny and 91 degrees.
with a heat index of 98. At Logan, sunny, and 86. At Pineville, sunny, and 90. At Beckley, sunny, and 83 degrees. At Lewisburg, haze, 84. At Parkersburg, sunny, 88. At Sutton, sunny, 87. At Clarksburg, sunny, 87 degrees. At Buchanan, at Elkins, sunny, 87 degrees. In Morgantown, sunny, and 89. Martinsburg reports sunny, and 97 a heat index 99. And in Pittsburgh, cloudy, 90 a heat index of 95. 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Here is the latest weather synopsis for the Middle Ohio Valley and Central Appalachians, issued at 1:54 p.m. Eastern Daylight Time. Hot and hazy through Friday. Storms return Friday into the weekend. Hot and humid conditions continue to the region through the end of the week. Thursday will likely be the hottest day with heat indices approaching the triple-digit mark across the lower elevations. Smoke from distant wildfires will keep skies somewhat hazy at times through at least Friday. The chance for showers and thunderstorms will return as early as Friday afternoon and will last through the weekend as a cold front moves into the area. Some of these storms could produce heavy rainfall that may lead to localized flash flooding, along with strong wind gusts. The highest rain chances will be Saturday. The forecast for the Greater Charleston area, issued at 2:40 p.m. Rest of today, sunny, hazy, hot. Near steady temperature around 90. Light and variable winds. Tonight, clear until midnight, then becoming partly cloudy. Hazy until midnight. Areas of dense fog after midnight. Humid with lows around 70. Light and variable winds. Thursday, mostly sunny. Hot with highs in the lower 90s. Light and variable winds. Thursday night, partly cloudy. Areas of smoke after midnight. Humid with lows in the lower 70s. Light and variable winds. The forecast for Raleigh, Fayette, and Nicholas counties, issued at 2:40 p.m. Rest of today, sunny, hazy. Near steady temperature in the mid-80s. Light and variable winds. Tonight, clear until midnight, then becoming partly cloudy. Hazy until midnight. Areas of dense fog after midnight with visibility 1/4 mile or less at times. Humid with lows in the upper 60s. Light and variable winds. Thursday, areas of dense fog in the morning. Mostly sunny. Visibility 1/4 mile or less at times in the morning. Humid with highs in the mid-80s. Light and variable winds. Thursday night, partly cloudy. Humid with lows in the upper 60s. Light and variable winds. The extended forecast for the WXJ84 listening area, Friday and Friday night, partly cloudy. Scattered showers and thunderstorms. Hazy. Highs in the lower 90s. Lows in the lower 70s. Chance of rain 50%. Saturday and Saturday night, showers and numerous thunderstorms. Highs in the mid-80s. Lows around 70. Chance of rain near 100%. Sunday and Sunday night, mostly cloudy. Showers likely and a chance of thunderstorms. Highs in the lower 80s. Lows in the mid-60s. Chance of rain 70%. Monday and Monday night, partly cloudy. A chance of showers and thunderstorms. Highs in the mid-80s. Lows in the upper 60s. Chance of rain 40%. Tuesday and Tuesday night, mostly cloudy. A chance of showers and thunderstorms. Highs in the mid-80s. Lows in the mid-60s. Chance of rain 50%. Here is the forecast for locations around our region. In Pittsburgh, partly sunny then patchy smoke for Thursday with highs in the lower 90s. And on Friday, smoke with highs in the lower 90s. In New York City, patchy smoke for Thursday with highs in the upper 80s. And on Friday, areas smoke then mostly sunny with highs in the mid-80s. In Washington, D.C., patchy smoke for Thursday with highs around 100. And on Friday, areas smoke with highs in the mid-90s.
in Columbus, area smoke for Thursday with highs in the mid-90s. And on Friday, sunny then a chance of thunderstorms with highs in the mid-90s. In Cleveland, smoke for Thursday with highs in the upper 80s. And on Friday, smoke then mostly sunny with highs in the lower 90s. In Nashville, patchy fog, then a chance of thunderstorms for Thursday with highs in the lower 90s. And on Friday, patchy fog, then thunderstorms likely with highs in the lower 90s. In Charlotte, hot for Thursday with highs in the upper 90s. And on Friday, hot with highs in the upper 90s. In Virginia Beach, haze for Thursday with highs in the mid-90s. And on Friday, area smoke with highs in the lower 90s. In Myrtle Beach, sunny for Thursday with highs in the upper 80s. And on Friday, sunny with highs in the upper 80s. In Orlando, a slight chance of showers then thunderstorms likely for Thursday with highs in the mid-90s. And on Friday, a chance of thunderstorms then thunderstorms likely with highs in the lower 90s. 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The current time is 5:17 p.m. Eastern Daylight Time. These are the regional weather observations at 5 p.m. In Charleston, under mostly sunny skies. The temperature was 89 degrees, the dew point 70, and the relative humidity 53%. The wind was variable at 3 miles an hour. Barometric pressure 30.06 inches and falling. Huntington reports sunny and 91 degrees with a heat index of 98. At Logan, sunny and 86. At Pineville, sunny and 90. At Beckley, sunny and 83 degrees. At Lewisburg, haze, 84. At Parkersburg, sunny, 88. At Sutton, sunny, 87. At Clarksburg, sunny, 87 degrees. At Buchanan. At Elkins, sunny, 87 degrees. In Morgantown, sunny, and 89. Martinsburg reports sunny, and 97 a heat index 99. And in Pittsburgh, cloudy, 90 a heat index of 95. The latest river levels at 4 p.m. for the Kanawha River at Southside Bridge in Charleston, 8.3 feet. The Elk River at Queen Shoals, 4.9 feet, at Big Coal River at Ashford, 2.7 feet, for the Little Coal River at Danville, 2.6 feet, and the Coal River at Tornado, 10.5 feet. Here is the latest weather synopsis for the Middle Ohio Valley and Central Appalachians, issued at 1:54 p.m. Eastern Daylight Time. Hot and hazy through Friday. Storms return Friday into the weekend. Hot and humid conditions continue to the region through the end of the week. Thursday will likely be the hottest day with heat indices approaching the triple-digit mark across the lower elevations. Smoke from distant wildfires will keep skies somewhat hazy at times through at least Friday. The chance for showers and thunderstorms will return as early as Friday afternoon, and will last through the weekend as a cold front moves into the area. Some of these storms could produce heavy rainfall that may lead to localized flash flooding, along with strong wind gusts. The highest rain chances will be Saturday. The forecast for the Greater Charleston area, issued at 5:15 p.m. Tonight, clear until midnight, then becoming partly cloudy. Hazy until midnight. Areas of dense fog after midnight. Lows around 70. Light and variable winds. Thursday, mostly sunny. Hot with highs in the lower 90s. Light and variable winds. Thursday night, partly cloudy. Areas of smoke after midnight. Humid with lows in the lower 70s. Light and variable winds. Friday, mostly sunny. Patchy smoke in the morning. Hazy, hot with highs in the lower 90s. Light and variable winds. Friday night, scattered thunderstorms until midnight. Hazy until midnight. Mostly cloudy with scattered showers. Humid with lows in the lower 70s. Light and variable winds. Chance of rain 50%. The forecast for Raleigh, Fayette, and Nicholas counties, issued at 5:15 p.m. Tonight, clear until midnight, then becoming partly cloudy. Hazy until midnight. Areas of dense fog after midnight with visibility 1/4 mile or less at times. Lows in the upper 60s. Light and variable winds. Thursday,
Areas of dense fog in the morning. Mostly sunny. Visibility 1/4 mile or less at times in the morning. Humid with highs in the mid-80s. Light and variable winds. Thursday night, partly cloudy. Humid with lows in the upper 60s. Light and variable winds. Friday, mostly sunny. Hazy. Scattered showers in the afternoon. Humid with highs in the upper 80s. Light and variable winds. Chance of rain 40%. Friday night, scattered thunderstorms until midnight. Hazy until midnight. Mostly cloudy with scattered showers. Humid with lows in the upper 60s. Light and variable winds. Chance of rain 50%. The extended forecast for the WXJ84 listening area, Saturday and Saturday night, showers and numerous thunderstorms. Highs in the mid-80s. Lows around 70. Chance of rain near 100%. Sunday and Sunday night, mostly cloudy. Showers likely and a chance of thunderstorms. Highs in the lower 80s. Lows in the mid-60s. Chance of rain 70%. Monday and Monday night, partly cloudy. A chance of showers and thunderstorms. Highs in the mid-80s. Lows in the upper 60s. Chance of rain 40%. Tuesday and Tuesday night, mostly cloudy. A chance of showers and thunderstorms. Highs in the mid-80s. Lows in the mid-60s. Chance of rain 50%. Wednesday and Wednesday night, partly cloudy. A 40% chance of showers. Highs in the lower 80s. Lows in the lower 60s. Here is the forecast for locations around our region. In Pittsburgh, partly sunny then patchy smoke for Thursday with highs in the lower 90s. And on Friday, smoke with highs in the lower 90s. In New York City, patchy smoke for Thursday with highs in the upper 80s. And on Friday, areas smoke then mostly sunny with highs in the mid-80s. In Washington, D.C., patchy smoke for Thursday with highs around 100. And on Friday, areas smoke with highs in the mid-90s. In Columbus, areas smoke for Thursday with highs in the mid-90s. And on Friday, sunny then a chance of thunderstorms with highs in the mid-90s. In Cleveland, smoke for Thursday with highs in the upper 80s. And on Friday, smoke then mostly sunny with highs in the lower 90s. In Nashville, patchy fog, then a chance of thunderstorms for Thursday with highs in the lower 90s. And on Friday, patchy fog, then thunderstorms likely with highs in the lower 90s. In Charlotte, hot for Thursday with highs in the upper 90s. And on Friday, hot with highs in the upper 90s. In Virginia Beach, haze for Thursday with highs in the mid-90s. And on Friday, areas smoke with highs in the lower 90s. In Myrtle Beach, sunny for Thursday with highs in the upper 80s. And on Friday, sunny with highs in the upper 80s. In Orlando, a slight chance of showers then thunderstorms likely for Thursday with highs in the mid-90s. And on Friday, a chance of thunderstorms then thunderstorms likely with highs in the lower 90s. 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The current time is 5:25 p.m. Eastern Daylight Time. These are the regional weather observations at 5 p.m. In Charleston, under mostly sunny skies. The temperature was 89 degrees, the dew point 70, and the relative humidity 53%. The wind was variable at 3 miles an hour. Barometric pressure 30.06 inches and falling. Huntington reports sunny and 91 degrees with a heat index of 98. At Logan, sunny and 86. At Pineville, sunny and 90. At Bentley, sunny and 83 degrees. At Lewisburg, haze, 84. At Parkersburg, sunny, 88. At Sutton, sunny, 87. At Clarksburg, sunny, 87 degrees. At Buchanan. At Elkins, sunny, 87 degrees. In Morgantown, sunny and 89. Martinsburg reports sunny and 97, a heat index 99. And in Pittsburgh, cloudy, 90, a heat index of 95. The latest river levels at 4 p.m. for the Kanawha River at Southside Bridge in Charleston, 8.3 feet, the Elk River at Queen Shoals,
4.9 feet, at Big Coal River at Ashford, 2.7 feet, for the Little Coal River at Danville, 2.6 feet, and the Coal River at Tornado, 10.5 feet. Here is the latest weather synopsis for the Middle Ohio Valley and Central Appalachians, issued at 1:54 p.m. Eastern Daylight Time. Hot and hazy through Friday. Storms return Friday into the weekend. Hot and humid conditions continue to the region through the end of the week. Thursday will likely be the hottest day with heat indices approaching the triple-digit mark across the lower elevations. Smoke from distant wildfires will keep skies somewhat hazy at times through at least Friday. The chance for showers and thunderstorms will return as early as Friday afternoon, and will last through the weekend as a cold front moves into the area. Some of these storms could produce heavy rainfall that may lead to localized flash flooding, along with strong wind gusts. The highest rain chances will be Saturday. The forecast for the Greater Charleston area, issued at 5:15 p.m. Tonight, clear until midnight, then becoming partly cloudy. Hazy until midnight. Areas of dense fog after midnight. Lows around 70. Light and variable winds. Thursday, mostly sunny. Hot with highs in the lower 90s. Light and variable winds. Thursday night, partly cloudy. Areas of smoke after midnight. Humid with lows in the lower 70s. Light and variable winds. Friday, mostly sunny. Patchy smoke in the morning. Hazy, hot with highs in the lower 90s. Light and variable winds. Friday night, scattered thunderstorms until midnight. Hazy until midnight. Mostly cloudy with scattered showers. Humid with lows in the lower 70s. Light and variable winds. Chance of rain 50%. The forecast for Raleigh, Fayette, and Nicholas counties, issued at 5:15 p.m. Tonight, clear until midnight, then becoming partly cloudy. Hazy until midnight. Areas of dense fog after midnight with visibility 1/4 mile or less at times. Lows in the upper 60s. Light and variable winds. Thursday, areas of dense fog in the morning. Mostly sunny. Visibility 1/4 mile or less at times in the morning. Humid with highs in the mid-80s. Light and variable winds. Thursday night, partly cloudy. Humid with lows in the upper 60s. Light and variable winds. Friday, mostly sunny. Hazy. Scattered showers in the afternoon. Humid with highs in the upper 80s. Light and variable winds. Chance of rain 40%. Friday night, scattered thunderstorms until midnight. Hazy until midnight. Mostly cloudy with scattered showers. Humid with lows in the upper 60s. Light and variable winds. Chance of rain 50%. The extended forecast for the WXJ84 listening area, Saturday and Saturday night, showers and numerous thunderstorms. Highs in the mid-80s. Lows around 70. Chance of rain near 100%. Sunday and Sunday night, mostly cloudy. Showers likely and a chance of thunderstorms. Highs in the lower 80s. Lows in the mid-60s. Chance of rain 70%. Monday and Monday night, partly cloudy. A chance of showers and thunderstorms. Highs in the mid-80s. Lows in the upper 60s. Chance of rain 40%. Tuesday and Tuesday night, mostly cloudy. A chance of showers and thunderstorms. Highs in the mid-80s. Lows in the mid-60s. Chance of rain 50%. Wednesday and Wednesday night, partly cloudy. A 40% chance of showers. Highs in the lower 80s. Lows in the lower 60s. The Charleston, West Virginia climate summary for this evening, as of 5 p.m., July 15, 2026. Today's high temperature was 89 degrees and the low 66 degrees. No precipitation fell today, which leaves the monthly total at 2.39 inches. This is 0.13 inches below normal. The total precipitation for the year still stands at 20.90 inches, which is 5.60 inches below normal. Sunset tonight is at 8:49 p.m. Sunrise tomorrow is at 6:16 a.m. Here is the forecast for locations around our region. In Pittsburgh, partly sunny then patchy smoke for Thursday with highs in the lower 90s.
And on Friday, smoke with highs in the lower 90s. In New York City, patchy smoke for Thursday with highs in the upper 80s. And on Friday, areas smoke then mostly sunny with highs in the mid 80s. In Washington, D.C., patchy smoke for Thursday with highs around 100. And on Friday, areas smoke with highs in the mid 90s. In Columbus, areas smoke for Thursday with highs in the mid 90s. And on Friday, sunny then a chance of thunderstorms with highs in the mid 90s. In Cleveland, smoke for Thursday with highs in the upper 80s. And on Friday, smoke then mostly sunny with highs in the lower 90s. In Nashville, patchy fog, then a chance of thunderstorms for Thursday with highs in the lower 90s. And on Friday, patchy fog, then thunderstorms likely with highs in the lower 90s. In Charlotte, hot for Thursday with highs in the upper 90s. And on Friday, hot with highs in the upper 90s. In Virginia Beach, haze for Thursday with highs in the mid 90s. And on Friday, area smoke with highs in the lower 90s. In Myrtle Beach, sunny for Thursday with highs in the upper 80s. And on Friday, sunny with highs in the upper 80s. In Orlando, a slight chance of showers then thunderstorms likely for Thursday with highs in the mid 90s. And on Friday, a chance of thunderstorms likely with highs in the lower 90s. 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The current time is 5:33 p.m. Eastern Daylight Time. These are the regional weather observations at 5 p.m. In Charleston, under mostly sunny skies. The temperature was 89 degrees, the dew point 70, and the relative humidity 53%. The wind was variable at 3 miles an hour. Barometric pressure 30.06 inches and falling. Huntington reports sunny and 91 degrees with a heat index of 98. At Logan, sunny and 86. At Pineville, sunny and 90. At Beckley, sunny and 83 degrees. At Lewisburg, haze, 84. At Parkersburg, sunny, 88. At Sutton, sunny, 87. At Clarksburg, sunny, 87 degrees. At Buchanan. At Elkins, sunny, 87 degrees. In Morgantown, sunny and 89. Martinsburg reports sunny and 97, the heat index 99. And in Pittsburgh, cloudy, 90, a heat index of 95. 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Here is the latest weather synopsis for the Middle Ohio Valley and Central Appalachians, issued at 1:54 p.m. Eastern Daylight Time. Hot and hazy through Friday. Storms return Friday into the weekend. Hot and humid conditions continue to the region through the end of the week. Thursday will likely be the hottest day with heat indices approaching the triple-digit mark across the lower elevations. Smoke from distant wildfires will keep skies somewhat hazy at times through at least Friday. The chance for showers and thunderstorms will return as early as Friday afternoon and will last through the weekend as a cold front moves into the area. Some of these storms could produce heavy rainfall but may lead to localized flash flooding, along with strong wind gusts. The highest rain chances will be Saturday. The forecast for the Greater Charleston area, issued at 5:15 p.m. Tonight, clear until midnight, then becoming partly cloudy. Hazy until midnight. Areas of dense fog after midnight. Lows around 70. Light and variable winds. Thursday. Mostly sunny. Hot with highs in the lower 90s. Light and variable winds. Thursday night, partly cloudy. Areas of smoke after midnight. Humid with lows in the lower 70s. Light and variable winds. Friday, mostly sunny. Patchy smoke in the morning. Hazy, hot with highs in the lower 90s. Light and variable winds. Friday night, scattered thunderstorms until midnight. Hazy until midnight. Mostly cloudy with scattered showers. Humid with lows in the lower 70s. Light and variable winds. Chance of rain 50%. The forecast for Raleigh,
Fayette, and Nicholas counties, issued at 5:15 p.m. Tonight, clear until midnight, then becoming partly cloudy. Hazy until midnight. Areas of dense fog after midnight with visibility 1/4 mile or less at times. Lows in the upper 60s. Light and variable winds. Thursday, areas of dense fog in the morning. Mostly sunny. Visibility 1/4 mile or less at times in the morning. Humid with highs in the mid-80s. Light and variable winds. Thursday night, partly cloudy. Humid with lows in the upper 60s. Light and variable winds. Friday, mostly sunny. Hazy. Scattered showers in the afternoon. Humid with highs in the upper 80s. Light and variable winds. Chance of rain 40%. Friday night, scattered thunderstorms until midnight. Hazy until midnight. Mostly cloudy with scattered showers. Humid with lows in the upper 60s. Light and variable winds. Chance of rain 50%. The extended forecast for the WXJ 84 listening area, Saturday and Saturday night, showers and numerous thunderstorms. Highs in the mid-80s. Lows around 70. Chance of rain near 100%. Sunday and Sunday night, mostly cloudy. Showers likely and a chance of thunderstorms. Highs in the lower 80s. Lows in the mid-60s. Chance of rain 70%. Monday and Monday night, partly cloudy. A chance of showers and thunderstorms. Highs in the mid-80s. Lows in the upper 60s. Chance of rain 40%. Tuesday and Tuesday night, mostly cloudy. A chance of showers and thunderstorms. Highs in the mid-80s. Lows in the mid-60s. Chance of rain 50%. Wednesday and Wednesday night, partly cloudy. A 40% chance of showers. Highs in the lower 80s. Lows in the lower 60s. The Charleston, West Virginia climate summary for this evening, as of 5 p.m., July 15, 2026. Today's high temperature was 89 degrees and the low 66 degrees. No precipitation fell today, which leaves the monthly total at 2.39 inches. This is 0.13 inches below normal. The total precipitation for the year still stands at 20.90 inches, which is 5.60 inches below normal. Sunset tonight is at 8:49 p.m. Sunrise tomorrow is at 6:16 a.m. Here is the forecast for locations around our region. In Pittsburgh, partly sunny then patchy smoke for Thursday with highs in the lower 90s. And on Friday, smoke with highs in the lower 90s. In New York City, patchy smoke for Thursday with highs in the upper 80s. And on Friday, areas smoke then mostly sunny with highs in the mid-80s. In Washington, D.C., patchy smoke for Thursday with highs around 100. And on Friday, areas smoke with highs in the mid-90s. In Columbus, areas smoke for Thursday with highs in the mid-90s. And on Friday, sunny then a chance of thunderstorms with highs in the mid-90s. In Cleveland, smoke for Thursday with highs in the upper 80s. And on Friday, smoke then mostly sunny with highs in the lower 90s. In Nashville, patchy fog, then a chance of thunderstorms for Thursday with highs in the lower 90s. And on Friday, patchy fog, then thunderstorms likely with highs in the lower 90s. In Charlotte, hot for Thursday with highs in the upper 90s. And on Friday, hot with highs in the upper 90s. In Virginia Beach, haze for Thursday with highs in the mid-90s. And on Friday, areas smoke with highs in the lower 90s. In Myrtle Beach, sunny for Thursday with highs in the upper 80s. And on Friday, sunny with highs in the upper 80s. In Orlando, a slight chance of showers then thunderstorms likely for Thursday with highs in the mid-90s. And on Friday, a chance of thunderstorms likely with highs in the lower 90s. 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
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The current time is 5:41 p.m. Eastern Daylight Time. These are the regional weather observations at 5 p.m. In Charleston, under mostly sunny skies, the temperature was 89 degrees, the dew point 70, and the relative humidity 53%. The wind was variable at 3 miles an hour. Barometric pressure 30.06 inches and falling. Huntington reports sunny and 91 degrees with a heat index of 98. At Logan, sunny and 86. At Pineville, sunny and 90. At Beckley, sunny and 83 degrees. At Lewisburg, haze, 84. At Parkersburg, sunny, 88. At Sutton, sunny, 87. At Clarksburg, sunny, 87 degrees. At Buckhannon. At Elkins, sunny, 87 degrees. In Morgantown, sunny, and 89. Martinsburg reports sunny, and 97. The heat index 99. And in Pittsburgh, cloudy, 90. A heat index of 95. 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Here is the latest weather synopsis for the Middle Ohio Valley and Central Appalachians, issued at 1:54 p.m. Eastern Daylight Time. Hot and hazy through Friday. Storms return Friday into the weekend. Hot and humid conditions continue to the region through the end of the week. Thursday will likely be the hottest day with heat indices approaching the triple-digit mark across the lower elevations. Smoke from distant wildfires will keep skies somewhat hazy at times through at least Friday. The chance for showers and thunderstorms will return as early as Friday afternoon and will last through the weekend as a cold front moves into the area. Some of these storms could produce heavy rainfall that may lead to localized flash flooding, along with strong wind gusts. The highest rain chances will be Saturday. The forecast for the Greater Charleston area, issued at 5:15 p.m. Tonight, clear until midnight, then becoming partly cloudy. Hazy until midnight. Areas of dense fog after midnight. Lows around 70. Light and variable winds. Thursday, mostly sunny. Hot with highs in the lower 90s. Light and variable winds. Thursday night, partly cloudy. Areas of smoke after midnight. Humid with lows in the lower 70s. Light and variable winds. Friday, mostly sunny. Patchy smoke in the morning. Hazy, hot with highs in the lower 90s. Light and variable winds. Friday night, scattered thunderstorms until midnight. Hazy until midnight. Mostly cloudy with scattered showers. Humid with lows in the lower 70s. Light and variable winds. Chance of rain 50%. The forecast for Raleigh, Fayette, and Nicholas counties, issued at 5:15 p.m. Tonight, clear until midnight, then becoming partly cloudy. Hazy until midnight. Areas of dense fog after midnight with visibility 1/4 mile or less at times. Lows in the upper 60s. Light and variable winds. Thursday, areas of dense fog in the morning. Mostly sunny. Visibility 1/4 mile or less at times in the morning. Humid with highs in the mid-80s. Light and variable winds. Thursday night, partly cloudy. Humid with lows in the upper 60s. Light and variable winds. Friday, mostly sunny. Hazy. Scattered showers in the afternoon. Humid with highs in the upper 80s. Light and variable winds. Chance of rain 40%. Friday night, scattered thunderstorms until midnight. Hazy until midnight. Mostly cloudy with scattered showers. Humid with lows in the upper 60s. Light and variable winds. Chance of rain 50%. The extended forecast for the WXJ 84 listening area, Saturday and Saturday night, showers and numerous thunderstorms. Highs in the mid-80s. Lows around 70. Chance of rain near 100%.
Sunday and Sunday night, mostly cloudy. Showers likely and a chance of thunderstorms. Highs in the lower 80s. Lows in the mid-60s. Chance of rain 70%. Monday and Monday night, partly cloudy. A chance of showers and thunderstorms. Highs in the mid-80s. Lows in the upper 60s. Chance of rain 40%. Tuesday and Tuesday night, mostly cloudy. A chance of showers and thunderstorms. Highs in the mid-80s. Lows in the mid-60s. Chance of rain 50%. Wednesday and Wednesday night, partly cloudy. A 40% chance of showers. Highs in the lower 80s. Lows in the lower 60s. The Charleston, West Virginia climate summary for this evening, as of 5 p.m., July 15, 2026. Today's high temperature was 89 degrees and the low 66 degrees. No precipitation fell today, which leaves the monthly total at 2.39 inches. This is 0.13 inches below normal. The total precipitation for the year still stands at 20.90 inches, which is 5.60 inches below normal. Sunset tonight is at 8:49 p.m. Sunrise tomorrow is at 6:16 a.m. Here is the forecast for locations around our region. In Pittsburgh, partly sunny then patchy smoke for Thursday with highs in the lower 90s. And on Friday, smoke with highs in the lower 90s. In New York City, patchy smoke for Thursday with highs in the upper 80s. And on Friday, area smoke then mostly sunny with highs in the mid 80s. In Washington, D.C., patchy smoke for Thursday with highs around 100. And on Friday, area smoke with highs in the mid 90s. In Columbus, area smoke for Thursday with highs in the mid 90s. And on Friday, sunny then a chance of thunderstorms with highs in the mid 90s. In Cleveland, smoke for Thursday with highs in the upper 80s. And on Friday, smoke then mostly sunny with highs in the lower 90s. In Nashville, patchy fog, then a chance of thunderstorms for Thursday with highs in the lower 90s. And on Friday, patchy fog, then thunderstorms likely with highs in the lower 90s. In Charlotte, hot for Thursday with highs in the upper 90s. And on Friday, hot with highs in the upper 90s. In Virginia Beach, haze for Thursday with highs in the mid-90s. And on Friday, area smoke with highs in the lower 90s. In Myrtle Beach, sunny for Thursday with highs in the upper 80s. And on Friday, sunny with highs in the upper 80s. In Orlando, a slight chance of showers then thunderstorms likely for Thursday with highs in the mid-90s. And on Friday, a chance of thunderstorms then thunderstorms likely with highs in the lower 90s. 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The current time is 5:49 p.m. Eastern Daylight Time. These are the regional weather observations at 5 p.m. In Charleston, under mostly sunny skies. The temperature was 89 degrees, the dew point 70, and the relative humidity 53%. The wind was variable at 3 miles an hour. Barometric pressure 30.06 inches and falling. Huntington reports sunny and 91 degrees with a heat index of 98. At Logan, sunny and 86. At Pineville, sunny and 90. At Beckley, sunny and 83 degrees. At Lewisburg, haze, 84. At Parkersburg, sunny, 88. At Sutton, sunny, 87. At Clarksburg, sunny, 87 degrees. At Buchanan. At Elkins, sunny, 87 degrees. In Morgantown, sunny, and 89. Martinsburg reports sunny, and 97 a heat index 99. And in Pittsburgh, cloudy, 90 a heat index of 95. The latest river levels at 5 p.m., for the Kanawha River at Southside Bridge in Charleston, 8.3 feet, the Elk River at Queen Shoals, 4.9 feet, at Big Coal River at Ashford, 2.7 feet, for the Little Coal River at Danville, 2.6 feet, and the Coal River at Tornado, 10.5 feet. Here is the latest weather synopsis for the Middle Ohio Valley and Central Appalachians, issued at 1:54 p.m. Eastern Daylight Time. Hot and hazy through Friday. Storms return Friday into the weekend. Hot and humid conditions continue to the region through the end of the week.
Thursday will likely be the hottest day with heat indices approaching the triple-digit mark across the lower elevations. Smoke from distant wildfires will keep skies somewhat hazy at times through at least Friday. The chance for showers and thunderstorms will return as early as Friday afternoon, and will last through the weekend as a cold front moves into the area. Some of these storms could produce heavy rainfall but may lead to localized flash flooding, along with strong wind gusts. The highest rain chances will be Saturday. The forecast for the Greater Charleston area, issued at 5:15 p.m. Tonight, clear until midnight, then becoming partly cloudy. Hazy until midnight. Areas of dense fog after midnight. Lows around 70. Light and variable winds. Thursday, mostly sunny. Hot with highs in the lower 90s. Light and variable winds. Thursday night, partly cloudy. Areas of smoke after midnight. Humid with lows in the lower 70s. Light and variable winds. Friday, mostly sunny. Patchy smoke in the morning. Hazy, hot with highs in the lower 90s. Light and variable winds. Friday night, scattered thunderstorms until midnight. Hazy until midnight. Mostly cloudy with scattered showers. Humid with lows in the lower 70s. Light and variable winds. Chance of rain 50%. The forecast for Raleigh, Fayette, and Nicholas counties, issued at 5:15 p.m. Tonight, clear until midnight, then becoming partly cloudy. Hazy until midnight. Areas of dense fog after midnight with visibility 1/4 mile or less at times. Lows in the upper 60s. Light and variable winds. Thursday, areas of dense fog in the morning. Mostly sunny. Visibility 1/4 mile or less at times in the morning. Humid with highs in the mid-80s. Light and variable winds. Thursday night, partly cloudy. Humid with lows in the upper 60s. Light and variable winds. Friday, mostly sunny. Hazy. Scattered showers in the afternoon. Humid with highs in the upper 80s. Light and variable winds. Chance of rain 40%. Friday night, scattered thunderstorms until midnight. Hazy until midnight. Mostly cloudy with scattered showers. Humid with lows in the upper 60s. Light and variable winds. Chance of rain 50%. The extended forecast for the WXJ84 listening area, Saturday and Saturday night, showers and numerous thunderstorms. Highs in the mid-80s. Lows around 70. Chance of rain near 100%. Sunday and Sunday night, mostly cloudy. Showers likely and a chance of thunderstorms. Highs in the lower 80s. Lows in the mid-60s. Chance of rain 70%. Monday and Monday night, partly cloudy. A chance of showers and thunderstorms. Highs in the mid-80s. Lows in the upper 60s. Chance of rain 40%. Tuesday and Tuesday night, mostly cloudy. A chance of showers and thunderstorms. Highs in the mid-80s. Lows in the mid-60s. Chance of rain 50%. Wednesday and Wednesday night, partly cloudy. A 40% chance of showers. Highs in the lower 80s. Lows in the lower 60s. The Charleston, West Virginia climate summary for this evening, as of 5 p.m., July 15, 2026. Today's high temperature was 89 degrees and the low 66 degrees. No precipitation fell today, which leaves the monthly total at 2.39 inches. This is 0.13 inches below normal. The total precipitation for the year still stands at 20.90 inches, which is 5.60 inches below normal. Sunset tonight is at 8:49 p.m. Sunrise tomorrow is at 6:16 a.m. Here is the forecast for locations around our region. In Pittsburgh, partly sunny then patchy smoke for Thursday with highs in the lower 90s. And on Friday, smoke with highs in the lower 90s. In New York City, patchy smoke for Thursday with highs in the upper 80s. And on Friday, areas smoke then mostly sunny with highs in the mid-80s. In Washington, D.C., patchy smoke for Thursday with highs around 100. And on Friday, areas smoke with highs in the mid-90s. In Columbus, areas smoke for Thursday with highs in the mid-90s. And on Friday,
sunny then a chance of thunderstorms with highs in the mid-90s. In Cleveland, smoke for Thursday with highs in the upper 80s. And on Friday, smoke then mostly sunny with highs in the lower 90s. In Nashville, patchy fog, then a chance of thunderstorms for Thursday with highs in the lower 90s. And on Friday, patchy fog, then thunderstorms likely with highs in the lower 90s. In Charlotte, hot for Thursday with highs in the upper 90s. And on Friday, hot with highs in the upper 90s. In Virginia Beach, haze for Thursday with highs in the mid-90s. And on Friday, area smoke with highs in the lower 90s. In Myrtle Beach, sunny for Thursday with highs in the upper 80s. And on Friday, sunny with highs in the upper 80s. In Orlando, a slight chance of showers then thunderstorms likely for Thursday with highs in the mid-90s. And on Friday, a chance of thunderstorms likely with highs in the lower 90s. 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The current time is 5:57 p.m. Eastern Daylight Time. These are the regional weather observations at 5 p.m. In Charleston, under mostly sunny skies, the temperature was 89 degrees, the dew point 70, and the relative humidity 53%. The wind was variable at 3 miles an hour. Barometric pressure 30.06 inches and falling. Huntington reports sunny and 91 degrees with a heat index of 98. At Logan, sunny and 86. At Pineville, sunny and 90. At Beckley, sunny and 83 degrees. At Lewisburg, haze, 84. At Parkersburg, sunny, 88. At Sutton, sunny, 87. At Clarksburg, sunny, 87 degrees. At Buchanan. At Elkins, sunny, 87 degrees. In Morgantown, sunny, and 89. Martinsburg reports sunny, and 97, a heat index 99. And in Pittsburgh, cloudy, 90, a heat index of 95. The latest river levels at 5 p.m. for the Connor River at Southside Bridge in Charleston, 8.3 feet. 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Here is the latest weather synopsis for the Middle Ohio Valley and Central Appalachians, issued at 1:54 p.m. Eastern Daylight Time. Hot and hazy through Friday. Storms return Friday into the weekend. Hot and humid conditions continue to the region through the end of the week. Thursday will likely be the hottest day with heat indices approaching the triple-digit mark across the lower elevations. Smoke from distant wildfires will keep skies somewhat hazy at times through at least Friday. The chance for showers and thunderstorms will return as early as Friday afternoon and will last through the weekend as a cold front moves into the area. Some of these storms could produce heavy rainfall but may lead to localized flash flooding, along with strong wind gusts. The highest rain chances will be Saturday. The forecast for the Greater Charleston area, issued at 5:15 p.m. Tonight, clear until midnight, then becoming partly cloudy. Hazy until midnight. Areas of dense fog after midnight. Lows around 70. Light and variable winds. Thursday, mostly sunny. Hot with highs in the lower 90s. Light and variable winds. Thursday night, partly cloudy. Areas of smoke after midnight. Humid with lows in the lower 70s. Light and variable winds. Friday, mostly sunny. Patchy smoke in the morning. Hazy, hot with highs in the lower 90s. Light and variable winds. Friday night, scattered thunderstorms until midnight. Hazy until midnight. Mostly cloudy with scattered showers. Humid with lows in the lower 70s. Light and variable winds. Chance of rain 50%. The forecast for Raleigh, Fayette, and Nicholas counties, issued at 5:15 p.m. Tonight, clear until midnight, then becoming partly cloudy. Hazy until midnight. Areas of dense fog after midnight with visibility 1/4 mile or less at times. Lows in the upper 60s. Light and variable winds. Thursday, areas of dense fog in the morning. Mostly sunny.
Visibility 1/4 mile or less at times in the morning. Humid with highs in the mid-80s. Light and variable winds. Thursday night, partly cloudy. Humid with lows in the upper 60s. Light and variable winds. Friday, mostly sunny. Hazy. Scattered showers in the afternoon. Humid with highs in the upper 80s.

Lows in the mid-60s. Chance of rain 70%. Monday and Monday night, partly cloudy. A chance of showers and thunderstorms. Highs in the mid-80s. Lows in the upper 60s. Chance of rain 40%. Tuesday and Tuesday night, mostly cloudy. A chance of showers and thunderstorms. Highs in the mid-80s. Lows in the mid-60s. Chance of rain 50%. Wednesday and Wednesday night, partly cloudy. A 40% chance of showers. Highs in the lower 80s. Lows in the lower 60s. The Charleston, West Virginia climate summary for this evening, as of 5 p.m., July 15, 2026. Today's high temperature was 89 degrees and the low 66 degrees. No precipitation fell today, which leaves the monthly total at 2.39 inches. This is 0.13 inches below normal. The total precipitation for the year still stands at 20.90 inches, which is 5.60 inches below normal. Sunset tonight is at 8:49 p.m. Sunrise tomorrow is at 6:16 a.m. Here is the forecast for locations around our region. In Pittsburgh, partly sunny then patchy smoke for Thursday with highs in the lower 90s. And on Friday, smoke with highs in the lower 90s. In New York City, patchy smoke for Thursday with highs in the upper 80s. And on Friday, areas smoke then mostly sunny with highs in the mid-80s. In Washington, D.C., areas smoke for Thursday with highs around 100. And on Friday, areas smoke with highs in the mid-90s. In Columbus, areas smoke for Thursday with highs in the mid-90s. And on Friday, sunny then a chance of thunderstorms with highs in the mid-90s. In Cleveland, smoke for Thursday with highs in the upper 80s. And on Friday, smoke then mostly sunny with highs in the lower 90s. In Nashville, patchy fog, then a chance of thunderstorms for Thursday with highs in the lower 90s. And on Friday, patchy fog, then thunderstorms likely with highs in the lower 90s. In Charlotte, hot for Thursday with highs in the upper 90s. And on Friday, hot with highs in the upper 90s. In Virginia Beach, haze for Thursday with highs in the mid-90s. And on Friday, area smoke with highs in the lower 90s. In Myrtle Beach, sunny for Thursday with highs in the upper 80s. And on Friday, sunny with highs in the upper 80s. In Orlando, sunny then thunderstorms likely for Thursday with highs in the mid-90s. And on Friday, a chance of thunderstorms then thunderstorms likely with highs in the lower 90s. 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The current time is 6:05 p.m. Eastern Daylight Time. These are the regional weather observations at 5 p.m. In Charleston, under mostly sunny skies. The temperature was 89 degrees, the dew point 70, and the relative humidity 53%. The wind was variable at 3 miles an hour. Barometric pressure 30.06 inches and falling. Huntington reports sunny and 91 degrees with a heat index of 98. At Logan, sunny and 86. At Pineville, sunny and 90. At Beckley, sunny and 83 degrees. At Lewisburg, haze, 84. At Parkersburg, sunny, 88. At Sutton, sunny, 87. At Clarksburg, sunny, 87 degrees. At Buchanan. At Elkins, sunny, 87 degrees. In Morgantown, sunny, and 89. Martinsburg reports sunny, and 97 a heat index 99. And in Pittsburgh, cloudy, 90 a heat index of 95. 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Here is the latest weather synopsis for the Middle Ohio Valley and Central Appalachians, issued at 1:54 p.m. Eastern Daylight Time. Hot and hazy through Friday. Storms return Friday into the weekend. Hot and humid conditions continue to the region through the end of the week. Thursday will likely be the hottest day with heat indices approaching the triple-digit mark across the lower elevations. Smoke from distant wildfires will keep skies somewhat hazy at times through at least Friday. The chance for showers and

thunderstorms will return as early as Friday afternoon and will last through the weekend as a cold front moves into the area. Some of these storms could produce heavy rainfall that may lead to localized flash flooding, along with strong wind gusts. The highest rain chances will be Saturday. The forecast for the Greater Charleston area, issued at 5:15 p.m. Tonight, clear until midnight, then becoming partly cloudy. Hazy until midnight. Areas of dense fog after midnight. Lows around 70. Light and variable winds. Thursday, mostly sunny. Hot with highs in the lower 90s. Light and variable winds. Thursday night, partly cloudy. Areas of smoke after midnight. Humid with lows in the lower 70s. Light and variable winds. Friday, mostly sunny. Patchy smoke in the morning. Hazy, hot with highs in the lower 90s. Light and variable winds. Friday night, scattered thunderstorms until midnight. Hazy until midnight. Mostly cloudy with scattered showers. Humid with lows in the lower 70s. Light and variable winds. Chance of rain 50%. The forecast for Raleigh, Fayette, and Nicholas counties, issued at 5:15 p.m. Tonight, clear until midnight, then becoming partly cloudy. Hazy until midnight. Areas of dense fog after midnight with visibility 1/4 mile or less at times. Lows in the upper 60s. Light and variable winds. Thursday, areas of dense fog in the morning. Mostly sunny. Visibility 1/4 mile or less at times in the morning. Humid with highs in the mid-80s. Light and variable winds. Thursday night, partly cloudy. Humid with lows in the upper 60s. Light and variable winds. Friday, mostly sunny. Hazy. Scattered showers in the afternoon. Humid with highs in the upper 80s. Light and variable winds. Chance of rain 40%. Friday night, scattered thunderstorms until midnight. Hazy until midnight. Mostly cloudy with scattered showers. Humid with lows in the upper 60s. Light and variable winds. Chance of rain 50%. The extended forecast for the WXJ84 listening area, Saturday and Saturday night, showers and numerous thunderstorms. Highs in the mid-80s. Lows around 70. Chance of rain near 100%. Sunday and Sunday night, mostly cloudy. Showers likely and a chance of thunderstorms. Highs in the lower 80s. Lows in the mid-60s. Chance of rain 70%. Monday and Monday night, partly cloudy. A chance of showers and thunderstorms. Highs in the mid-80s. Lows in the upper 60s. Chance of rain 40%. Tuesday and Tuesday night, mostly cloudy. A chance of showers and thunderstorms. Highs in the mid-80s. Lows in the mid-60s. Chance of rain 50%. Wednesday and Wednesday night, partly cloudy. A 40% chance of showers. Highs in the lower 80s. Lows in the lower 60s. The Charleston, West Virginia climate summary for this evening, as of 5 p.m., July 15, 2026. Today's high temperature was 89 degrees and the low 66 degrees. No precipitation fell today, which leaves the monthly total at 2.39 inches. This is 0.13 inches below normal. The total precipitation for the year still stands at 20.90 inches, which is 5.60 inches below normal. Sunset tonight is at 8:49 p.m. Sunrise tomorrow is at 6:16 a.m. Here is the forecast for locations around our region. In Pittsburgh, partly sunny then patchy smoke for Thursday with highs in the lower 90s. And on Friday, smoke with highs in the lower 90s. In New York City, patchy smoke for Thursday with highs in the upper 80s. And on Friday, area smoke then mostly sunny with highs in the mid-80s. In Washington, D.C., area smoke for Thursday with highs around 100. And on Friday, area smoke with highs in the mid-90s. In Columbus, area smoke for Thursday with highs in the mid-90s. And on Friday, sunny then a chance of thunderstorms with highs in the mid-90s. In Cleveland, smoke for Thursday with highs in the upper 80s. And on Friday, smoke then mostly sunny with highs in the lower 90s.
In Nashville, patchy fog, then a chance of thunderstorms for Thursday with highs in the lower 90s. And on Friday, patchy fog, then thunderstorms likely with highs in the lower 90s. In Charlotte, hot for Thursday with highs in the upper 90s. And on Friday, hot with highs in the upper 90s. In Virginia Beach, haze for Thursday with highs in the mid 90s. And on Friday, area smoke with highs in the lower 90s. In Myrtle Beach, sunny for Thursday with highs in the upper 80s. And on Friday, sunny with highs in the upper 80s. In Orlando, sunny then thunderstorms likely for Thursday with highs in the mid-90s. And on Friday, a chance of thunderstorms then thunderstorms likely with highs in the lower 90s. 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The current time is 6:13 p.m. Eastern Daylight Time. These are the regional weather observations at 6 p.m. In Charleston, under sunny skies. The temperature was 88 degrees, the dew point 70, and the relative humidity 55%. The wind was variable at 3 miles an hour. Barometric pressure 30.05 inches and falling. Huntington reports mostly sunny and 91 degrees with a heat index of 96. At Logan, sunny and 86. At Pineville, sunny and 85. At Beckley, sunny and 82 degrees. At Lewisburg, sunny, 84. At Parkersburg, sunny, 87. At Sutton, sunny, 86. At Clarksburg, mostly sunny, 86 degrees. At Buchanan, mostly sunny, 86. At Elkins, sunny, 86 degrees. In Morgantown, sunny, and 88. Martinsburg reports sunny, and 96. The heat index 99. And in Pittsburgh, cloudy, 89. 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Here is the latest weather synopsis for the Middle Ohio Valley and Central Appalachians, issued at 1:54 p.m. Eastern Daylight Time. Hot and hazy through Friday. Storms return Friday into the weekend. Hot and humid conditions continue to the region through the end of the week. Thursday will likely be the hottest day with heat indices approaching the triple-digit mark across the lower elevations. Smoke from distant wildfires will keep skies somewhat hazy at times through at least Friday. The chance for showers and thunderstorms will return as early as Friday afternoon and will last through the weekend as a cold front moves into the area. Some of these storms could produce heavy rainfall but may lead to localized flash flooding, along with strong wind gusts. The highest rain chances will be Saturday. The forecast for the Greater Charleston area, issued at 5:15 p.m. Tonight, clear until midnight, then becoming partly cloudy. Hazy until midnight. Areas of dense fog after midnight. Lows around 70. Light and variable winds. Thursday. Mostly sunny. Hot with highs in the lower 90s. Light and variable winds. Thursday night, partly cloudy. Areas of smoke after midnight. Humid with lows in the lower 70s. Light and variable winds. Friday, mostly sunny. Patchy smoke in the morning. Hazy, hot with highs in the lower 90s. Light and variable winds. Friday night, scattered thunderstorms until midnight. Hazy until midnight. Mostly cloudy with scattered showers. Humid with lows in the lower 70s. Light and variable winds. Chance of rain 50%. The forecast for Raleigh, Fayette, and Nicholas counties, issued at 5:15 p.m. Tonight, clear until midnight, then becoming partly cloudy. Hazy until midnight. Areas of dense fog after midnight with visibility 1/4 mile or less at times. Lows in the upper 60s. Light and variable winds. Thursday, areas of dense fog in the morning. Mostly sunny. Visibility 1/4 mile or less at times in the morning. Humid with highs in the mid-80s. Light and variable winds. Thursday night, partly cloudy. Humid with lows in the upper 60s. Light and variable winds.
Friday, mostly sunny. Hazy. Scattered showers in the afternoon. Humid with highs in the upper 80s. Light and variable winds. Chance of rain 40%. Friday night, scattered thunderstorms until midnight. Hazy until midnight. Mostly cloudy with scattered showers. Humid with lows in the upper 60s. Light and variable winds. Chance of rain 50%. The extended forecast for the WXJ84 listening area, Saturday and Saturday night, showers and numerous thunderstorms. Highs in the mid-80s. Lows around 70. Chance of rain near 100%. Sunday and Sunday night, mostly cloudy. Showers likely and a chance of thunderstorms. Highs in the lower 80s. Lows in the mid-60s. Chance of rain 70%. Monday and Monday night, partly cloudy. A chance of showers and thunderstorms. Highs in the mid-80s. Lows in the upper 60s. Chance of rain 40%. Tuesday and Tuesday night, mostly cloudy. A chance of showers and thunderstorms. Highs in the mid-80s. Lows in the mid-60s. Chance of rain 50%. Wednesday and Wednesday night, partly cloudy. A 40% chance of showers. Highs in the lower 80s. Lows in the lower 60s. The Charleston, West Virginia climate summary for this evening, as of 5 p.m., July 15, 2026. Today's high temperature was 89 degrees and the low 66 degrees. No precipitation fell today, which leaves the monthly total at 2.39 inches. This is 0.13 inches below normal. The total precipitation for the year still stands at 20.90 inches, which is 5.60 inches below normal. Sunset tonight is at 8:49 p.m. Sunrise tomorrow is at 6:16 a.m. Here is the forecast for locations around our region. In Pittsburgh, partly sunny then patchy smoke for Thursday with highs in the lower 90s. And on Friday, smoke with highs in the lower 90s. In New York City, patchy smoke for Thursday with highs in the upper 80s. And on Friday, areas smoke then mostly sunny with highs in the mid-80s. In Washington, D.C., areas smoke for Thursday with highs around 100. And on Friday, areas smoke with highs in the mid-90s. In Columbus, areas smoke for Thursday with highs in the mid-90s. And on Friday, sunny then a chance of thunderstorms with highs in the mid-90s. In Cleveland, smoke for Thursday with highs in the upper 80s. And on Friday, smoke then mostly sunny with highs in the lower 90s. In Nashville, patchy fog, then a chance of thunderstorms for Thursday with highs in the lower 90s. And on Friday, patchy fog, then thunderstorms likely with highs in the lower 90s. In Charlotte, hot for Thursday with highs in the upper 90s. And on Friday, hot with highs in the upper 90s. In Virginia Beach, haze for Thursday with highs in the mid-90s. And on Friday, areas smoke with highs in the lower 90s. In Myrtle Beach, sunny for Thursday with highs in the upper 80s. And on Friday, sunny with highs in the upper 80s. In Orlando, sunny then thunderstorms likely for Thursday with highs in the mid-90s. And on Friday, a chance of thunderstorms then thunderstorms likely with highs in the lower 90s. 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The current time is 6:21 p.m. Eastern Daylight Time. These are the regional weather observations at 6 p.m. In Charleston, under sunny skies. The temperature was 88 degrees, the dew point 70, and the relative humidity 55%. The wind was variable at 3 miles an hour. Barometric pressure 30.05 inches and falling. Huntington reports mostly sunny, and 91 degrees with a heat index of 96. At Logan, sunny, and 86. At Pineville, sunny, and 85. At Beckley, sunny, and 82 degrees. At Lewisburg, sunny, 84. At Parkersburg, sunny, 87. At Sutton, sunny, 86. At Clarksburg, mostly sunny, 86 degrees. At Buchanan, mostly sunny, 86. At Elkins, sunny, 86 degrees. In Morgantown, sunny,
and 88, Martinsburg reports sunny, and 96, the heat index 99, and in Pittsburgh, cloudy, 89. The latest river levels, 5 p.m., for the Kanawha River at Southside Bridge in Charleston, 8.3 feet, the Elk River at Queen Shoals, 4.9 feet, at Big Coal River at Ashford, 2.7 feet, for the Little Coal River at Danville, 2.6 feet, and the Coal River at Tornado, 10.5 feet. Here is the latest weather synopsis for the Middle Ohio Valley and Central Appalachians, issued at 1:54 p.m. Eastern Daylight Time. Hot and hazy through Friday. Storms return Friday into the weekend. Hot and humid conditions continue to the region through the end of the week. Thursday will likely be the hottest day with heat indices approaching the triple-digit mark across the lower elevations. Smoke from distant wildfires will keep skies somewhat hazy at times through at least Friday. The chance for showers and thunderstorms will return as early as Friday afternoon and will last through the weekend as a cold front moves into the area. Some of these storms could produce heavy rainfall but may lead to localized flash flooding, along with strong wind gusts. The highest rain chances will be Saturday. The forecast for the Greater Charleston area, issued at 5:15 p.m. Tonight, clear until midnight, then becoming partly cloudy. Hazy until midnight. Areas of dense fog after midnight. Lows around 70. Light and variable winds. Thursday, mostly sunny. Hot with highs in the lower 90s. Light and variable winds. Thursday night, partly cloudy. Areas of smoke after midnight. Humid with lows in the lower 70s. Light and variable winds. Friday, mostly sunny. Patchy smoke in the morning. Hazy, hot with highs in the lower 90s. Light and variable winds. Friday night, scattered thunderstorms until midnight. Hazy until midnight. Mostly cloudy with scattered showers. Humid with lows in the lower 70s. Light and variable winds. Chance of rain 50%. The forecast for Raleigh, Fayette, and Nicholas counties, issued at 5:15 p.m. Tonight, clear until midnight, then becoming partly cloudy. Hazy until midnight. Areas of dense fog after midnight with visibility 1/4 mile or less at times. Lows in the upper 60s. Light and variable winds. Thursday, areas of dense fog in the morning. Mostly sunny. Visibility 1/4 mile or less at times in the morning. Humid with highs in the mid-80s. Light and variable winds. Thursday night, partly cloudy. Humid with lows in the upper 60s. Light and variable winds. Friday, mostly sunny. Hazy. Scattered showers in the afternoon. Humid with highs in the upper 80s. Light and variable winds. Chance of rain 40%. Friday night, scattered thunderstorms until midnight. Hazy until midnight. Mostly cloudy with scattered showers. Humid with lows in the upper 60s. Light and variable winds. Chance of rain 50%. The extended forecast for the WXJ84 listening area, Saturday and Saturday night, showers and numerous thunderstorms. Highs in the mid-80s. Lows around 70. Chance of rain near 100%. Sunday and Sunday night, mostly cloudy. Showers likely and a chance of thunderstorms. Highs in the lower 80s. Lows in the mid-60s. Chance of rain 70%. Monday and Monday night, partly cloudy. A chance of showers and thunderstorms. Highs in the mid-80s. Lows in the upper 60s. Chance of rain 40%. Tuesday and Tuesday night, mostly cloudy. A chance of showers and thunderstorms. Highs in the mid-80s. Lows in the mid-60s. Chance of rain 50%. Wednesday and Wednesday night, partly cloudy. A 40% chance of showers. Highs in the lower 80s. Lows in the lower 60s. The Charleston, West Virginia climate summary for this evening, as of 5 p.m., July 15, 2026. Today's high temperature was 89 degrees and the low 66 degrees. No precipitation fell today, which leaves the monthly total at 2.39 inches. This is 0.13 inches below normal.
The total precipitation for the year still stands at 20.90 inches, which is 5.60 inches below normal. Sunset tonight is at 8:49 p.m. Sunrise tomorrow is at 6:16 a.m. Here is the forecast for locations around our region. In Pittsburgh, partly sunny then patchy smoke for Thursday with highs in the lower 90s. And on Friday, smoke with highs in the lower 90s. In New York City, patchy smoke for Thursday with highs in the upper 80s. And on Friday, areas smoke then mostly sunny with highs in the mid 80s. In Washington, D.C., areas smoke for Thursday with highs around 100. And on Friday, areas smoke with highs in the mid-90s. In Columbus, areas smoke for Thursday with highs in the mid-90s. And on Friday, sunny then a chance of thunderstorms with highs in the mid-90s. In Cleveland, smoke for Thursday with highs in the upper 80s. And on Friday, smoke then mostly sunny with highs in the lower 90s. In Nashville, patchy fog, then a chance of thunderstorms for Thursday with highs in the lower 90s. And on Friday, patchy fog, then thunderstorms likely with highs in the lower 90s. In Charlotte, hot for Thursday with highs in the upper 90s. And on Friday, hot with highs in the upper 90s. In Virginia Beach, haze for Thursday with highs in the mid-90s. And on Friday, areas smoke with highs in the lower 90s. In Myrtle Beach, sunny for Thursday with highs in the upper 80s. And on Friday, sunny with highs in the upper 80s. In Orlando, sunny then thunderstorms likely for Thursday with highs in the mid-90s. And on Friday, a chance of thunderstorms then thunderstorms likely with highs in the lower 90s. 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The current time is 6:29 p.m. Eastern Daylight Time. These are the regional weather observations at 6 p.m. In Charleston, under sunny skies. The temperature was 88 degrees, the dew point 70, and the relative humidity 55%. The wind was variable at 3 miles an hour. Barometric pressure 30.05 inches and falling. Huntington reports mostly sunny and 91 degrees with a heat index of 96. At Logan, sunny, and 86. At Pineville, sunny, and 85. At Beckley, sunny, and 82 degrees. At Lewisburg, sunny, 84. At Parkersburg, sunny, 87. At Sutton, sunny, 86. At Clarksburg, mostly sunny, 86 degrees. At Buchanan, mostly sunny, 86. At Elkins, sunny, 86 degrees. In Morgantown, sunny, and 88. Martinsburg reports sunny, and 96, the heat index 99, and in Pittsburgh, cloudy, 89. The latest river levels at 5 p.m., for the Kanawha River at Southside Bridge in Charleston, 8.3 feet, the Elk River at Queen Shoals, 4.9 feet, at Big Coal River at Ashford, 2.7 feet, for the Little Coal River at Danville, 2.6 feet, and the Coal River at Tornado, 10.5 feet. The latest river levels at 6 p.m., for the Kanawha River at Southside Bridge in Charleston, 8.2 feet, the Elk River at Queen Shoals, 4.9 feet, at Big Coal River at Ashford, 2.7 feet, for the Little Coal River at Danville, 2.6 feet, and the Coal River at Tornado, 10.5 feet. Here is the latest weather synopsis for the Middle Ohio Valley and Central Appalachians, issued at 1:54 p.m. Eastern Daylight Time. Hot and hazy through Friday. Storms return Friday into the weekend. Hot and humid conditions continue to the region through the end of the week. Thursday will likely be the hottest day with heat indices approaching the triple-digit mark across the lower elevations. Smoke from distant wildfires will keep skies somewhat hazy at times through at least Friday. The chance for showers and thunderstorms will return as early as Friday afternoon and will last through the weekend as a cold front moves into the area. Some of these storms could produce heavy rainfall but may lead to localized flash flooding, along with strong wind gusts. The highest rain chances will be Saturday. The forecast for the Greater Charleston area, issued at 5:15 p.m. Tonight, clear until midnight, then becoming partly cloudy. Hazy until midnight. Areas of dense fog after midnight. Lows around 70. Light and variable winds. Thursday, mostly sunny. Hot with highs in the lower 90s.
light and variable winds. Thursday night, partly cloudy. Areas of smoke after midnight. Humid with lows in the lower 70s. Light and variable winds. Friday, mostly sunny. Patchy smoke in the morning. Hazy, hot with highs in the lower 90s. Light and variable winds. Friday night, scattered thunderstorms until midnight. Hazy until midnight. Mostly cloudy with scattered showers. Humid with lows in the lower 70s. Light and variable winds. Chance of rain 50%. The forecast for Raleigh, Fayette, and Nicholas counties, issued at 5:15 p.m. Tonight, clear until midnight, then becoming partly cloudy. Hazy until midnight. Areas of dense fog after midnight with visibility 1/4 mile or less at times. Lows in the upper 60s. Light and variable winds. Thursday, areas of dense fog in the morning. Mostly sunny. Visibility 1/4 mile or less at times in the morning. Humid with highs in the mid-80s. Light and variable winds. Thursday night, partly cloudy. Humid with lows in the upper 60s. Light and variable winds. Friday, mostly sunny. Hazy. Scattered showers in the afternoon. Humid with highs in the upper 80s. Light and variable winds. Chance of rain 40%. Friday night, scattered thunderstorms until midnight. Hazy until midnight. Mostly cloudy with scattered showers. Humid with lows in the upper 60s. Light and variable winds. Chance of rain 50%. The extended forecast for the WXJ84 listening area, Saturday and Saturday night, showers and numerous thunderstorms. Highs in the mid-80s. Lows around 70. Chance of rain near 100%. Sunday and Sunday night, mostly cloudy. Showers likely and a chance of thunderstorms. Highs in the lower 80s. Lows in the mid-60s. Chance of rain 70%. Monday and Monday night, partly cloudy. A chance of showers and thunderstorms. Highs in the mid-80s. Lows in the upper 60s. Chance of rain 40%. Tuesday and Tuesday night, mostly cloudy. A chance of showers and thunderstorms. Highs in the mid-80s. Lows in the mid-60s. Chance of rain 50%. Wednesday and Wednesday night, partly cloudy. A 40% chance of showers. Highs in the lower 80s. Lows in the lower 60s. The Charleston, West Virginia climate summary for this evening, as of 5 p.m., July 15, 2026. Today's high temperature was 89 degrees and the low 66 degrees. No precipitation fell today, which leaves the monthly total at 2.39 inches. This is 0.13 inches below normal. The total precipitation for the year still stands at 20.90 inches, which is 5.60 inches below normal. Sunset tonight is at 8:49 p.m. Sunrise tomorrow is at 6:16 a.m. Here is the forecast for locations around our region. In Pittsburgh, partly sunny then patchy smoke for Thursday with highs in the lower 90s. And on Friday, smoke with highs in the lower 90s. In New York City, patchy smoke for Thursday with highs in the upper 80s. And on Friday, areas smoke then mostly sunny with highs in the mid-80s. In Washington, D.C., areas smoke for Thursday with highs around 100. And on Friday, areas smoke with highs in the mid-90s. In Columbus, areas smoke for Thursday with highs in the mid-90s. And on Friday, sunny then a chance of thunderstorms with highs in the mid-90s. In Cleveland, smoke for Thursday with highs in the upper 80s. And on Friday, smoke then mostly sunny with highs in the lower 90s. In Nashville, patchy fog, then a chance of thunderstorms for Thursday with highs in the lower 90s. And on Friday, patchy fog, then thunderstorms likely with highs in the lower 90s. In Charlotte, hot for Thursday with highs in the upper 90s. And on Friday, hot with highs in the upper 90s. In Virginia Beach, haze for Thursday with highs in the mid-90s. And on Friday, areas smoke with highs in the lower 90s. In Myrtle Beach, sunny for Thursday with highs in the upper 80s. And on Friday, sunny with highs in the upper 80s. In Orlando, sunny then thunderstorms likely for Thursday with highs in the mid-90s. And on Friday,
a chance of thunderstorms, then thunderstorms likely with highs in the lower 90s. 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The current time is 6:37 p.m. Eastern Daylight Time. These are the regional weather observations at 6 p.m. In Charleston, under sunny skies, the temperature was 88 degrees, the dew point 70, and the relative humidity 55%. The wind was variable at 3 miles an hour. Barometric pressure 30.05 inches and falling. Huntington reports mostly sunny and 91 degrees with a heat index of 96. At Logan, sunny and 86. At Pineville, sunny and 85. At Beckley, sunny and 82 degrees. At Lewisburg, sunny, 84. At Parkersburg, sunny, 87. At Sutton, sunny, 86. At Clarksburg, mostly sunny, 86 degrees. At Buchanan, mostly sunny, 86. At Elkins, sunny, 86 degrees. In Morgantown, sunny, and 88. Martinsburg reports sunny, and 96. The heat index 99. And in Pittsburgh, cloudy, 89. 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Here is the latest weather synopsis for the Middle Ohio Valley and Central Appalachians, issued at 1:54 p.m. Eastern Daylight Time. Hot and hazy through Friday. Storms return Friday into the weekend. Hot and humid conditions continue to the region through the end of the week. Thursday will likely be the hottest day with heat indices approaching the triple-digit mark across the lower elevations. Smoke from distant wildfires will keep skies somewhat hazy at times through at least Friday. The chance for showers and thunderstorms will return as early as Friday afternoon and will last through the weekend as a cold front moves into the area. Some of these storms could produce heavy rainfall that may lead to localized flash flooding, along with strong wind gusts. The highest rain chances will be Saturday. The forecast for the Greater Charleston area, issued at 5:15 p.m. Tonight, clear until midnight, then becoming partly cloudy. Hazy until midnight. Areas of dense fog after midnight. Lows around 70. Light and variable winds. Thursday. Mostly sunny. Hot with highs in the lower 90s. Light and variable winds. Thursday night, partly cloudy. Areas of smoke after midnight. Humid with lows in the lower 70s. Light and variable winds. Friday, mostly sunny. Patchy smoke in the morning. Hazy, hot with highs in the lower 90s. Light and variable winds. Friday night, scattered thunderstorms until midnight. Hazy until midnight. Mostly cloudy with scattered showers. Humid with lows in the lower 70s. Light and variable winds. Chance of rain 50%. The forecast for Raleigh, Fayette, and Nicholas counties, issued at 5:15 p.m. Tonight, clear until midnight, then becoming partly cloudy. Hazy until midnight. Areas of dense fog after midnight with visibility 1/4 mile or less at times. Lows in the upper 60s. Light and variable winds. Thursday, areas of dense fog in the morning. Mostly sunny. Visibility 1/4 mile or less at times in the morning. Humid with highs in the mid-80s. Light and variable winds. Thursday night, partly cloudy. Humid with lows in the upper 60s. Light and variable winds. Friday, mostly sunny. Hazy. Scattered showers in the afternoon. Humid with highs in the upper 80s. Light and variable winds. Chance of rain 40%. Friday night, scattered thunderstorms until midnight. Hazy until midnight. Mostly cloudy with scattered showers. Humid with lows in the upper 60s. Light and variable winds. Chance of rain 50%. The extended forecast for the WXJ84 listening area, Saturday and Saturday night, showers and numerous thunderstorms. Highs in the mid-80s. Lows around 70.
chance of rain near 100%. Sunday and Sunday night, mostly cloudy. Showers likely and a chance of thunderstorms. Highs in the lower 80s. Lows in the mid-60s. Chance of rain 70%. Monday and Monday night, partly cloudy. A chance of showers and thunderstorms. Highs in the mid-80s. Lows in the upper 60s. Chance of rain 40%. Tuesday and Tuesday night, mostly cloudy. A chance of showers and thunderstorms. Highs in the mid-80s. Lows in the mid-60s. Chance of rain 50%. Wednesday and Wednesday night, partly cloudy. A 40% chance of showers. Highs in the lower 80s. Lows in the lower 60s. 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During potentially dangerous weather situations, specially built receivers can be automatically activated to warn of an impending hazard. 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The Charleston, West Virginia climate summary for this evening, as of 5 p.m., July 15, 2026. Today's high temperature was 89 degrees and the low 66 degrees. No precipitation fell today, which leaves the monthly total at 2.39 inches. This is 0.13 inches below normal. The total precipitation for the year still stands at 20.90 inches, which is 5.60 inches below normal. Sunset tonight is at 8:49 p.m. Sunrise tomorrow is at 6:16 a.m. Here is the forecast for locations around our region. In Pittsburgh, partly sunny then patchy smoke for Thursday with highs in the lower 90s. And on Friday, smoke with highs in the lower 90s. In New York City, patchy smoke for Thursday with highs in the upper 80s. And on Friday, area smoke then mostly sunny with highs in the mid 80s. In Washington, D.C., area smoke for Thursday with highs around 100. And on Friday, area smoke with highs in the mid 90s. In Columbus, area smoke for Thursday with highs in the mid 90s. And on Friday, sunny then a chance of thunderstorms with highs in the mid 90s. In Cleveland, smoke for Thursday with highs in the upper 80s. And on Friday, smoke then mostly sunny with highs in the lower 90s. In Nashville, patchy fog, then a chance of thunderstorms for Thursday with highs in the lower 90s. And on Friday, patchy fog, then thunderstorms likely with highs in the lower 90s. In Charlotte, hot for Thursday with highs in the upper 90s. And on Friday, hot with highs in the upper 90s. In Virginia Beach, haze for Thursday with highs in the mid-90s. And on Friday, area smoke with highs in the lower 90s. In Myrtle Beach, sunny for Thursday with highs in the upper 80s. And on Friday, sunny with highs in the upper 80s. In Orlando, sunny then thunderstorms likely for Thursday with highs in the mid-90s. And on Friday, a chance of thunderstorms then thunderstorms likely with highs in the lower 90s. 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The current time is 6:45 p.m. Eastern Daylight Time. These are the regional weather observations at 6 p.m. In Charleston, under sunny skies. The temperature was 88 degrees, the dew point 70, and the relative humidity 55%. The wind was variable at 3 miles an hour. Barometric pressure 30.05 inches and falling. Huntington reports mostly sunny, and 91 degrees with a heat index of 96. At Logan, sunny, and 86. At Pineville, sunny, and 85. At Beckley, sunny, and 82 degrees. At Lewisburg, sunny, 84. At Parkersburg, sunny, 87. At Sutton, sunny, 86. At Clarksburg, mostly sunny, 86 degrees. At Buchanan, mostly sunny, 86. At Elkins, sunny, 86 degrees. In Morgantown, sunny, and 88. Martinsburg reports sunny, and 96. The heat index 99. And in Pittsburgh, cloudy, 89. The latest river levels at 6 p.m. For the Kanawha River at Southside Bridge in Charleston, 8.2 feet. 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
4.9 feet, at Big Coal River at Ashford, 2.7 feet, for the Little Coal River at Danville, 2.6 feet, and the Coal River at Tornado, 10.5 feet. Here is the latest weather synopsis for the Middle Ohio Valley and Central Appalachians, issued at 1:54 p.m. Eastern Daylight Time. Hot and hazy through Friday. Storms return Friday into the weekend. Hot and humid conditions continue to the region through the end of the week. Thursday will likely be the hottest day with heat indices approaching the triple-digit mark across the lower elevations. Smoke from distant wildfires will keep skies somewhat hazy at times through at least Friday. The chance for showers and thunderstorms will return as early as Friday afternoon, and will last through the weekend as a cold front moves into the area. Some of these storms could produce heavy rainfall that may lead to localized flash flooding, along with strong wind gusts. The highest rain chances will be Saturday. The forecast for the Greater Charleston area, issued at 5:15 p.m. Tonight, clear until midnight, then becoming partly cloudy. Hazy until midnight. Areas of dense fog after midnight. Lows around 70. Light and variable winds. Thursday, mostly sunny. Hot with highs in the lower 90s. Light and variable winds. Thursday night, partly cloudy. Areas of smoke after midnight. Humid with lows in the lower 70s. Light and variable winds. Friday, mostly sunny. Patchy smoke in the morning. Hazy, hot with highs in the lower 90s. Light and variable winds. Friday night, scattered thunderstorms until midnight. Hazy until midnight. Mostly cloudy with scattered showers. Humid with lows in the lower 70s. Light and variable winds. Chance of rain 50%. The forecast for Raleigh, Fayette, and Nicholas counties, issued at 5:15 p.m. Tonight, clear until midnight, then becoming partly cloudy. Hazy until midnight. Areas of dense fog after midnight with visibility 1/4 mile or less at times. Lows in the upper 60s. Light and variable winds. Thursday, areas of dense fog in the morning. Mostly sunny. Visibility 1/4 mile or less at times in the morning. Humid with highs in the mid-80s. Light and variable winds. Thursday night, partly cloudy. Humid with lows in the upper 60s. Light and variable winds. Friday, mostly sunny. Hazy. Scattered showers in the afternoon. Humid with highs in the upper 80s. Light and variable winds. Chance of rain 40%. Friday night, scattered thunderstorms until midnight. Hazy until midnight. Mostly cloudy with scattered showers. Humid with lows in the upper 60s. Light and variable winds. Chance of rain 50%. The extended forecast for the WXJ84 listening area, Saturday and Saturday night, showers and numerous thunderstorms. Highs in the mid-80s. Lows around 70. Chance of rain near 100%. Sunday and Sunday night, mostly cloudy. Showers likely and a chance of thunderstorms. Highs in the lower 80s. Lows in the mid-60s. Chance of rain 70%. Monday and Monday night, partly cloudy. A chance of showers and thunderstorms. Highs in the mid-80s. Lows in the upper 60s. Chance of rain 40%. Tuesday and Tuesday night, mostly cloudy. A chance of showers and thunderstorms. Highs in the mid-80s. Lows in the mid-60s. Chance of rain 50%. Wednesday and Wednesday night, partly cloudy. A 40% chance of showers. Highs in the lower 80s. Lows in the lower 60s. The Charleston, West Virginia climate summary for this evening, as of 5 p.m., July 15, 2026. Today's high temperature was 89 degrees and the low 66 degrees. No precipitation fell today, which leaves the monthly total at 2.39 inches. This is 0.13 inches below normal. The total precipitation for the year still stands at 20.90 inches, which is 5.60 inches below normal. Sunset tonight is at 8:49 p.m. Sunrise tomorrow is at 6:16 a.m. Here is the forecast for locations around our region. In Pittsburgh, partly sunny then patchy smoke for Thursday with highs in the lower 90s.
And on Friday, smoke with highs in the lower 90s. In New York City, patchy smoke for Thursday with highs in the upper 80s. And on Friday, areas smoke then mostly sunny with highs in the mid-80s. In Washington, D.C., areas smoke for Thursday with highs around 100. And on Friday, areas smoke with highs in the mid-90s. In Columbus, areas smoke for Thursday with highs in the mid-90s. And on Friday, sunny then a chance of thunderstorms with highs in the mid-90s. In Cleveland, smoke for Thursday with highs in the upper 80s. And on Friday, smoke then mostly sunny with highs in the lower 90s. In Nashville, patchy fog, then a chance of thunderstorms for Thursday with highs in the lower 90s. And on Friday, patchy fog, then thunderstorms likely with highs in the lower 90s. In Charlotte, hot for Thursday with highs in the upper 90s. And on Friday, hot with highs in the upper 90s. In Virginia Beach, haze for Thursday with highs in the mid-90s. And on Friday, areas smoke with highs in the lower 90s. In Myrtle Beach, sunny for Thursday with highs in the upper 80s. And on Friday, sunny with highs in the upper 80s. In Orlando, sunny then thunderstorms likely for Thursday with highs in the mid-90s. And on Friday, a chance of thunderstorms then thunderstorms likely with highs in the lower 90s. 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The current time is 6:53 p.m. Eastern Daylight Time. These are the regional weather observations at 6 p.m. In Charleston, under sunny skies. The temperature was 88 degrees, the dew point 70, and the relative humidity 55%. The wind was variable at 3 miles an hour. Barometric pressure 30.05 inches and falling. Huntington reports mostly sunny, and 91 degrees with a heat index of 96. At Logan, sunny, and 86. At Pineville, sunny, and 85. At Beckley, sunny, and 82 degrees. At Lewisburg, sunny, 84. At Parkersburg, sunny, 87. At Sutton, sunny, 86. At Clarksburg, mostly sunny, 86 degrees. At Buchanan, mostly sunny, 86. At Elkins, sunny, 86 degrees. In Morgantown, sunny, and 88. Martinsburg reports sunny, and 96. The heat index 99. And in Pittsburgh, cloudy, 89. 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Here is the latest weather synopsis for the Middle Ohio Valley and Central Appalachians, issued at 1:54 p.m. Eastern Daylight Time. Hot and hazy through Friday. Storms return Friday into the weekend. Hot and humid conditions continue to the region through the end of the week. Thursday will likely be the hottest day with heat indices approaching the triple-digit mark across the lower elevations. Smoke from distant wildfires will keep skies somewhat hazy at times through at least Friday. The chance for showers and thunderstorms will return as early as Friday afternoon and will last through the weekend as a cold front moves into the area. Some of these storms could produce heavy rainfall that may lead to localized flash flooding, along with strong wind gusts. The highest rain chances will be Saturday. The forecast for the Greater Charleston area, issued at 5:15 p.m. Tonight, clear until midnight, then becoming partly cloudy. Hazy until midnight. Areas of dense fog after midnight. Lows around 70. Light and variable winds. Thursday, mostly sunny. Hot with highs in the lower 90s. Light and variable winds. Thursday night, partly cloudy. Areas of smoke after midnight. Humid with lows in the lower 70s. Light and variable winds. Friday, mostly sunny. Patchy smoke in the morning. Hazy, hot with highs in the lower 90s. Light and variable winds. Friday night, scattered thunderstorms until midnight. Hazy until midnight. Mostly cloudy with scattered showers. Humid with lows in the lower 70s. Light and variable winds. Chance of rain 50%. The forecast for Raleigh,
Fayette, and Nicholas counties, issued at 5:15 p.m. Tonight, clear until midnight, then becoming partly cloudy. Hazy until midnight. Areas of dense fog after midnight with visibility 1/4 mile or less at times. Lows in the upper 60s. Light and variable winds. Thursday, areas of dense fog in the morning. Mostly sunny. Visibility 1/4 mile or less at times in the morning. Humid with highs in the mid-80s. Light and variable winds. Thursday night, partly cloudy. Humid with lows in the upper 60s. Light and variable winds. Friday, mostly sunny. Hazy. Scattered showers in the afternoon. Humid with highs in the upper 80s. Light and variable winds. Chance of rain 40%. Friday night, scattered thunderstorms until midnight. Hazy until midnight. Mostly cloudy with scattered showers. Humid with lows in the upper 60s. Light and variable winds. Chance of rain 50%. The extended forecast for the WXJ84 listening area, Saturday and Saturday night, showers and numerous thunderstorms. Highs in the mid-80s. Lows around 70. Chance of rain near 100%. Sunday and Sunday night, mostly cloudy. Showers likely and a chance of thunderstorms. Highs in the lower 80s. Lows in the mid-60s. Chance of rain 70%. Monday and Monday night, partly cloudy. A chance of showers and thunderstorms. Highs in the mid-80s. Lows in the upper 60s. Chance of rain 40%. Tuesday and Tuesday night, mostly cloudy. A chance of showers and thunderstorms. Highs in the mid-80s. Lows in the mid-60s. Chance of rain 50%. Wednesday and Wednesday night, partly cloudy. A 40% chance of showers. Highs in the lower 80s. Lows in the lower 60s. The Charleston, West Virginia climate summary for this evening, as of 5 p.m., July 15, 2026. Today's high temperature was 89 degrees and the low 66 degrees. No precipitation fell today, which leaves the monthly total at 2.39 inches. This is 0.13 inches below normal. The total precipitation for the year still stands at 20.90 inches, which is 5.60 inches below normal. Sunset tonight is at 8:49 p.m. Sunrise tomorrow is at 6:16 a.m. Here is the forecast for locations around our region. In Pittsburgh, partly sunny then patchy smoke for Thursday with highs in the lower 90s. And on Friday, smoke with highs in the lower 90s. In New York City, patchy smoke for Thursday with highs in the upper 80s. And on Friday, areas smoke then mostly sunny with highs in the mid-80s. In Washington, D.C., areas smoke for Thursday with highs around 100. And on Friday, areas smoke with highs in the mid-90s. In Columbus, areas smoke for Thursday with highs in the mid-90s. And on Friday, sunny then a chance of thunderstorms with highs in the mid-90s. In Cleveland, smoke for Thursday with highs in the upper 80s. And on Friday, smoke then mostly sunny with highs in the lower 90s. In Nashville, patchy fog, then a chance of thunderstorms for Thursday with highs in the lower 90s. And on Friday, patchy fog, then thunderstorms likely with highs in the lower 90s. In Charlotte, hot for Thursday with highs in the upper 90s. And on Friday, hot with highs in the upper 90s. In Virginia Beach, haze for Thursday with highs in the mid-90s. And on Friday, areas smoke with highs in the lower 90s. In Myrtle Beach, sunny for Thursday with highs in the upper 80s. And on Friday, sunny with highs in the upper 80s. In Orlando, sunny then thunderstorms likely for Thursday with highs in the mid-90s. And on Friday, a chance of thunderstorms then thunderstorms likely with highs in the lower 90s. 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The current time is 7:01 p.m. Eastern Daylight Time. These are the regional weather observations at 6 p.m. In Charleston, under sunny skies. The temperature was 88 degrees, the dew point 70, and the relative humidity 55%. The wind was variable at 3 miles an hour.
barometric pressure 30.05 inches and falling. Huntington reports mostly sunny and 91 degrees with a heat index of 96. At Logan, sunny and 86. At Pineville, sunny and 85. At Beckley, sunny and 82 degrees. At Lewisburg, sunny, 84. At Parkersburg, sunny, 86.

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Hot and hazy through Friday. Storms return Friday into the weekend. Hot and humid conditions continue to the region through the end of the week. Thursday will likely be the hottest day with heat indices approaching the triple-digit mark across the lower elevations. Smoke from distant wildfires will keep skies somewhat hazy at times through at least Friday. The chance for showers and thunderstorms will return as early as Friday afternoon and will last through the weekend as a cold front moves into the area. Some of these storms could produce heavy rainfall that may lead to localized flash flooding, along with strong wind gusts. The highest rain chances will be Saturday. The forecast for the Greater Charleston area, issued at 5:15 p.m. Tonight, clear until midnight, then becoming partly cloudy. Hazy until midnight. Areas of dense fog after midnight. Lows around 70. Light and variable winds. Thursday, mostly sunny. Hot with highs in the lower 90s. Light and variable winds. Thursday night, partly cloudy. Areas of smoke after midnight. Humid with lows in the lower 70s. Light and variable winds. Friday, mostly sunny. Patchy smoke in the morning. Hazy, hot with highs in the lower 90s. Light and variable winds. Friday night, scattered thunderstorms until midnight. Hazy until midnight. Mostly cloudy with scattered showers. Humid with lows in the lower 70s. Light and variable winds. Chance of rain 50%. The forecast for Raleigh, Fayette, and Nicholas counties, issued at 5:15 p.m. Tonight, clear until midnight, then becoming partly cloudy. Hazy until midnight. Areas of dense fog after midnight with visibility 1/4 mile or less at times. Lows in the upper 60s. Light and variable winds. Thursday, areas of dense fog in the morning. Mostly sunny. Visibility 1/4 mile or less at times in the morning. Humid with highs in the mid-80s. Light and variable winds. Thursday night, partly cloudy. Humid with lows in the upper 60s. Light and variable winds. Friday, mostly sunny. Hazy. Scattered showers in the afternoon. Humid with highs in the upper 80s. Light and variable winds. Chance of rain 40%. Friday night, scattered thunderstorms until midnight. Hazy until midnight. Mostly cloudy with scattered showers. Humid with lows in the upper 60s. Light and variable winds. Chance of rain 50%. The extended forecast for the WXJ 84 listening area, Saturday and Saturday night, showers and numerous thunderstorms. Highs in the mid-80s. Lows around 70. Chance of rain near 100%. Sunday and Sunday night, mostly cloudy. Showers likely and a chance of thunderstorms. Highs in the lower 80s. Lows in the mid-60s. Chance of rain 70%. Monday and Monday night, partly cloudy. A chance of showers and thunderstorms. Highs in the mid-80s. Lows in the upper 60s. Chance of rain 40%. Tuesday and Tuesday night, mostly cloudy. A chance of showers and thunderstorms. Highs in the mid-80s. Lows in the mid-60s. Chance of rain 50%. Wednesday and Wednesday night, partly cloudy. A 40% chance of showers. Highs in the lower 80s. Lows in the lower 60s. The Charleston, West Virginia climate summary for this evening, as of 5 p.m., July 15, 2026. Today's high temperature was 89 degrees and the low 66 degrees. No precipitation fell today, which leaves the monthly total at 2.39 inches. This is 0.13 inches below normal. The total precipitation for the year still stands at 20.90 inches, which is 5.60 inches below normal. Sunset tonight is at 8:49 p.m. Sunrise tomorrow is at 6:16 a.m. Here is the forecast for locations around our region. In Pittsburgh, partly sunny then patchy smoke for Thursday with highs in the lower 90s. And on Friday, smoke with highs in the lower 90s. In New York City, patchy smoke for Thursday with highs in the upper 80s. And on Friday, areas smoke then mostly sunny with highs in the mid-80s. In Washington, D.C., areas smoke for Thursday with highs around 100.

and on Friday, area smoke with highs in the mid-90s. In Columbus, area smoke for Thursday with highs in the mid-90s. And on Friday, sunny then a chance of thunderstorms with highs in the mid-90s. In Cleveland, smoke for Thursday with highs in the upper 80s. And on Friday, smoke then mostly sunny with highs in the lower 90s. In Nashville, patchy fog, then a chance of thunderstorms for Thursday with highs in the lower 90s. And on Friday, patchy fog, then thunderstorms likely with highs in the lower 90s. In Charlotte, hot for Thursday with highs in the upper 90s. And on Friday, hot with highs in the upper 90s. In Virginia Beach, haze for Thursday with highs in the mid-90s. And on Friday, area smoke with highs in the lower 90s. In Myrtle Beach, sunny for Thursday with highs in the upper 80s. And on Friday, sunny with highs in the upper 80s. In Orlando, sunny then thunderstorms likely for Thursday with highs in the mid-90s. And on Friday, a chance of thunderstorms then thunderstorms likely with highs in the lower 90s. 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The current time is 7:09 p.m. Eastern Daylight Time. These are the regional weather observations at 6 p.m. In Charleston, under sunny skies. The temperature was 88 degrees, the dew point 70, and the relative humidity 55%. The wind was variable at 3 miles an hour. Barometric pressure 30.05 inches and falling. Huntington reports mostly sunny, and 91 degrees with a heat index of 96. At Logan, sunny, and 86. At Pineville, sunny, and 85. At Beckley, sunny, and 82 degrees. At Lewisburg, sunny, 84. At Parkersburg, sunny, 87. At Sutton, sunny, 86. At Clarksburg, mostly sunny, 86 degrees. At Buchanan, mostly sunny, 86. At Elkins, sunny, 86 degrees. In Morgantown, sunny, and 88. Martinsburg reports sunny, and 96. The heat index 99. And in Pittsburgh, cloudy, 89. These are the regional weather observations at 7 p.m. In Charleston, under sunny skies. The temperature was 87 degrees, the dew point 72, and the relative humidity 60%. The wind was northwest at 3 miles an hour. Barometric pressure 30.04 inches and falling. Huntington reports sunny, and 91 degrees with a heat index of 96. At Logan, sunny, and 84. At Pineville, sunny, and 83. At Beckley, sunny, and 81 degrees. At Lewisburg, sunny, 82. At Parkersburg, sunny, 86. At Sutton, sunny, 85. At Clarksburg, mostly sunny, 85 degrees. At Buchanan, the temperature was 86 degrees, and the dew point 72. The wind was southwest, at 7. The pressure was 30.08 inches, and falling. At Elkins, sunny, 83 degrees. In Morgantown, sunny, and 87. Martinsburg reports sunny, and 93. The heat index 97. And in Pittsburgh, cloudy, 88. A heat index of 95. 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Here is the latest weather synopsis for the Middle Ohio Valley and Central Appalachians, issued at 1:54 p.m. Eastern Daylight Time. Hot and hazy through Friday. Storms return Friday into the weekend. Hot and humid conditions continue to the region through the end of the week. Thursday will likely be the hottest day with heat indices approaching the triple-digit mark across the lower elevations. Smoke from distant wildfires will keep skies somewhat hazy at times through at least Friday. The chance for showers and thunderstorms will return as early as Friday afternoon, and will last through the weekend as a cold front moves into the area. Some of these storms could produce heavy rainfall that may lead to localized flash flooding, along with strong wind gusts. The highest rain chances will be Saturday. The forecast for the Greater Charleston area, issued at 5:15 p.m. Tonight, clear until midnight, then becoming partly cloudy. Hazy until midnight.
Areas of dense fog after midnight. Lows around 70. Light and variable winds. Thursday, mostly sunny. Hot with highs in the lower 90s. Light and variable winds. Thursday night, partly cloudy. Areas of smoke after midnight. Humid with lows in the lower 70s. Light and variable winds. Friday, mostly sunny. Patchy smoke in the morning. Hazy, hot with highs in the lower 90s. Light and variable winds. Friday night, scattered thunderstorms until midnight. Hazy until midnight. Mostly cloudy with scattered showers. Humid with lows in the lower 70s. Light and variable winds. Chance of rain 50%. The forecast for Raleigh, Fayette, and Nicholas counties, issued at 5:15 p.m. Tonight, clear until midnight, then becoming partly cloudy. Hazy until midnight. Areas of dense fog after midnight with visibility 1/4 mile or less at times. Lows in the upper 60s. Light and variable winds. Thursday, areas of dense fog in the morning. Mostly sunny. Visibility 1/4 mile or less at times in the morning. Humid with highs in the mid-80s. Light and variable winds. Thursday night, partly cloudy. Humid with lows in the upper 60s. Light and variable winds. Friday, mostly sunny. Hazy. Scattered showers in the afternoon. Humid with highs in the upper 80s. Light and variable winds. Chance of rain 40%. Friday night, scattered thunderstorms until midnight. Hazy until midnight. Mostly cloudy with scattered showers. Humid with lows in the upper 60s. Light and variable winds. Chance of rain 50%. The extended forecast for the WXJ 84 listening area, Saturday and Saturday night, showers and numerous thunderstorms. Highs in the mid-80s. Lows around 70. Chance of rain near 100%. Sunday and Sunday night, mostly cloudy. Showers likely and a chance of thunderstorms. Highs in the lower 80s. Lows in the mid-60s. Chance of rain 70%. Monday and Monday night, partly cloudy. A chance of showers and thunderstorms. Highs in the mid-80s. Lows in the upper 60s. Chance of rain 40%. Tuesday and Tuesday night, mostly cloudy. A chance of showers and thunderstorms. Highs in the mid-80s. Lows in the mid-60s. Chance of rain 50%. Wednesday and Wednesday night, partly cloudy. A 40% chance of showers. Highs in the lower 80s. Lows in the lower 60s. The Charleston, West Virginia climate summary for this evening, as of 5 p.m., July 15, 2026. Today's high temperature was 89 degrees and the low 66 degrees. No precipitation fell today, which leaves the monthly total at 2.39 inches. This is 0.13 inches below normal. The total precipitation for the year still stands at 20.90 inches, which is 5.60 inches below normal. Sunset tonight is at 8:49 p.m. Sunrise tomorrow is at 6:16 a.m. Here is the forecast for locations around our region. In Pittsburgh, partly sunny then patchy smoke for Thursday with highs in the lower 90s. And on Friday, smoke with highs in the lower 90s. In New York City, patchy smoke for Thursday with highs in the upper 80s. And on Friday, areas smoke then mostly sunny with highs in the mid-80s. In Washington, D.C., areas smoke for Thursday with highs around 100. And on Friday, areas smoke with highs in the mid-90s. In Columbus, areas smoke for Thursday with highs in the mid-90s. And on Friday, sunny then a chance of thunderstorms with highs in the mid-90s. In Cleveland, smoke for Thursday with highs in the upper 80s. And on Friday, smoke then mostly sunny with highs in the lower 90s. In Nashville, patchy fog, then a chance of thunderstorms for Thursday with highs in the lower 90s. And on Friday, patchy fog, then thunderstorms likely with highs in the lower 90s. In Charlotte, hot for Thursday with highs in the upper 90s. And on Friday, hot with highs in the upper 90s. In Virginia Beach, haze for Thursday with highs in the mid-90s. And on Friday, areas smoke with highs in the lower 90s. In Myrtle Beach, sunny for Thursday with highs in the upper 80s.
and on Friday, sunny with highs in the upper 80s. In Orlando, sunny then thunderstorms likely for Thursday with highs in the mid-90s. And on Friday, a chance of thunderstorms then thunderstorms likely with highs in the lower 90s. 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The current time is 7:18 p.m. Eastern Daylight Time. These are the regional weather observations at 7 p.m. In Charleston, under sunny skies. The temperature was 87 degrees, the dew point 72, and the relative humidity 60%. The wind was northwest at 3 miles an hour. Barometric pressure 30.04 inches and falling. Huntington reports sunny and 91 degrees with a heat index of 96. At Logan, sunny and 84. At Pineville, sunny and 83. At Beckley, sunny and 81 degrees. At Lewisburg, sunny, 82. At Parkersburg, sunny, 86. At Sutton, sunny, 85. At Clarksburg, mostly sunny, 85 degrees. At Buckhannon, the temperature was 86 degrees and the dew point 72. The wind was southwest, at 7. The pressure was 30.08 inches, and falling. At Elkins, sunny, 83 degrees. In Morgantown, sunny, and 87. Martinsburg reports sunny, and 93. The heat index 97. And in Pittsburgh, cloudy, 88. A heat index of 95. The latest river levels at 6 p.m. For the Kanawha River at Southside Bridge in Charleston, 8.2 feet. The Elk River at Queen Shoals, 4.9 feet, at Big Coal River at Ashford, 2.7 feet, for the Little Coal River at Danville, 2.6 feet, and the Coal River at Tornado, 10.5 feet. Here is the latest weather synopsis for the Middle Ohio Valley and Central Appalachians, issued at 1:54 p.m. Eastern Daylight Time. Hot and hazy through Friday. Storms return Friday into the weekend. Hot and humid conditions continue to the region through the end of the week. Thursday will likely be the hottest day with heat indices approaching the triple-digit mark across the lower elevations. Smoke from distant wildfires will keep skies somewhat hazy at times through at least Friday. The chance for showers and thunderstorms will return as early as Friday afternoon and will last through the weekend as a cold front moves into the area. Some of these storms could produce heavy rainfall but may lead to localized flash flooding, along with strong wind gusts. The highest rain chances will be Saturday. The forecast for the Greater Charleston area, issued at 5:15 p.m. Tonight, clear until midnight, then becoming partly cloudy. Hazy until midnight. Areas of dense fog after midnight. Lows around 70. Light and variable winds. Thursday, mostly sunny. Hot with highs in the lower 90s. Light and variable winds. Thursday night, partly cloudy. Areas of smoke after midnight. Humid with lows in the lower 70s. Light and variable winds. Friday, mostly sunny. Patchy smoke in the morning. Hazy, hot with highs in the lower 90s. Light and variable winds. Friday night, scattered thunderstorms until midnight. Hazy until midnight. Mostly cloudy with scattered showers. Humid with lows in the lower 70s. Light and variable winds. Chance of rain 50%. The forecast for Raleigh, Fayette, and Nicholas counties, issued at 5:15 p.m. Tonight, clear until midnight, then becoming partly cloudy. Hazy until midnight. Areas of dense fog after midnight with visibility 1/4 mile or less at times. Lows in the upper 60s. Light and variable winds. Thursday, areas of dense fog in the morning. Mostly sunny. Visibility 1/4 mile or less at times in the morning. Humid with highs in the mid-80s. Light and variable winds. Thursday night, partly cloudy. Humid with lows in the upper 60s. Light and variable winds. Friday, mostly sunny. Hazy. Scattered showers in the afternoon. Humid with highs in the upper 80s. Light and variable winds. Chance of rain 40%. Friday night, scattered thunderstorms until midnight. Hazy until midnight.
mostly cloudy with scattered showers. Humid with lows in the upper 60s. Light and variable winds. Chance of rain 50%. The extended forecast for the WXJ84 listening area, Saturday and Saturday night, showers and numerous thunderstorms. Highs in the mid-80s. Lows around 70. Chance of rain near 100%. Sunday and Sunday night, mostly cloudy. Showers likely and a chance of thunderstorms. Highs in the lower 80s. Lows in the mid-60s. Chance of rain 70%. Monday and Monday night, partly cloudy. A chance of showers and thunderstorms. Highs in the mid-80s. Lows in the upper 60s. Chance of rain 40%. Tuesday and Tuesday night, mostly cloudy. A chance of showers and thunderstorms. Highs in the mid-80s. Lows in the mid-60s. Chance of rain 50%. Wednesday and Wednesday night, partly cloudy. A 40% chance of showers. Highs in the lower 80s. Lows in the lower 60s. The Charleston, West Virginia climate summary for this evening, as of 5 p.m., July 15, 2026. Today's high temperature was 89 degrees and the low 66 degrees. No precipitation fell today, which leaves the monthly total at 2.39 inches. This is 0.13 inches below normal. The total precipitation for the year still stands at 20.90 inches, which is 5.60 inches below normal. Sunset tonight is at 8:49 p.m. Sunrise tomorrow is at 6:16 a.m. Here is the forecast for locations around our region. In Pittsburgh, partly sunny then patchy smoke for Thursday with highs in the lower 90s. And on Friday, smoke with highs in the lower 90s. In New York City, patchy smoke for Thursday with highs in the upper 80s. And on Friday, areas smoke then mostly sunny with highs in the mid-80s. In Washington, D.C., areas smoke for Thursday with highs around 100. And on Friday, areas smoke with highs in the mid-90s. In Columbus, areas smoke for Thursday with highs in the mid-90s. And on Friday, sunny then a chance of thunderstorms with highs in the mid-90s. In Cleveland, smoke for Thursday with highs in the upper 80s. And on Friday, smoke then mostly sunny with highs in the lower 90s. In Nashville, patchy fog, then a chance of thunderstorms for Thursday with highs in the lower 90s. And on Friday, patchy fog, then thunderstorms likely with highs in the lower 90s. In Charlotte, hot for Thursday with highs in the upper 90s. And on Friday, hot with highs in the upper 90s. In Virginia Beach, haze for Thursday with highs in the mid-90s. And on Friday, area smoke with highs in the lower 90s. In Myrtle Beach, sunny for Thursday with highs in the upper 80s. And on Friday, sunny with highs in the upper 80s. In Orlando, sunny then thunderstorms likely for Thursday with highs in the mid-90s. And on Friday, a chance of thunderstorms then thunderstorms likely with highs in the lower 90s. 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The current time is 7:26 p.m. Eastern Daylight Time. These are the regional weather observations at 7 p.m. In Charleston, under sunny skies. The temperature was 87 degrees, the dew point 72, and the relative humidity 60%. The wind was northwest at 3 miles an hour. Barometric pressure 30.04 inches and falling. Huntington reports sunny and 91 degrees with a heat index of 96. At Logan, sunny and 84. At Pineville, sunny and 83. At Beckley, sunny and 81 degrees. At Lewisburg, sunny, 82. At Parkersburg, sunny, 86. At Sutton, sunny, 85. At Clarksburg, mostly sunny, 85 degrees. At Buckhannon, the temperature was 86 degrees and the dew point 72. The wind was southwest at 7. The pressure was 30.08 inches and falling. At Elkins, sunny, 83 degrees. In Morgantown, sunny, and 87. Martinsburg reports sunny, and 93. The heat index 97. And in Pittsburgh, cloudy, 88. A heat index of 95. The latest river levels at 6 p.m.
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Here is the latest weather synopsis for the Middle Ohio Valley and Central Appalachians, issued at 1:54 p.m. Eastern Daylight Time. Hot and hazy through Friday. Storms return Friday into the weekend. Hot and humid conditions continue to the region through the end of the week. Thursday will likely be the hottest day with heat indices approaching the triple-digit mark across the lower elevations. Smoke from distant wildfires will keep skies somewhat hazy at times through at least Friday. The chance for showers and thunderstorms will return as early as Friday afternoon and will last through the weekend as a cold front moves into the area. Some of these storms could produce heavy rainfall but may lead to localized flash flooding, along with strong wind gusts. The highest rain chances will be Saturday. The forecast for the Greater Charleston area, issued at 5:15 p.m. Tonight, clear until midnight, then becoming partly cloudy. Hazy until midnight. Areas of dense fog after midnight. Lows around 70. Light and variable winds. Thursday, mostly sunny. Hot with highs in the lower 90s. Light and variable winds. Thursday night, partly cloudy. Areas of smoke after midnight. Humid with lows in the lower 70s. Light and variable winds. Friday, mostly sunny. Patchy smoke in the morning. Hazy, hot with highs in the lower 90s. Light and variable winds. Friday night, scattered thunderstorms until midnight. Hazy until midnight. Mostly cloudy with scattered showers. Humid with lows in the lower 70s. Light and variable winds. Chance of rain 50%. The forecast for Raleigh, Fayette, and Nicholas counties, issued at 5:15 p.m. Tonight, clear until midnight, then becoming partly cloudy. Hazy until midnight. Areas of dense fog after midnight with visibility 1/4 mile or less at times. Lows in the upper 60s. Light and variable winds. Thursday, areas of dense fog in the morning. Mostly sunny. Visibility 1/4 mile or less at times in the morning. Humid with highs in the mid-80s. Light and variable winds. Thursday night, partly cloudy. Humid with lows in the upper 60s. Light and variable winds. Friday, mostly sunny. Hazy. Scattered showers in the afternoon. Humid with highs in the upper 80s. Light and variable winds. Chance of rain 40%. Friday night, scattered thunderstorms until midnight. Hazy until midnight. Mostly cloudy with scattered showers. Humid with lows in the upper 60s. Light and variable winds. Chance of rain 50%. The extended forecast for the WXJ84 listening area, Saturday and Saturday night, showers and numerous thunderstorms. Highs in the mid-80s. Lows around 70. Chance of rain near 100%. Sunday and Sunday night, mostly cloudy. Showers likely and a chance of thunderstorms. Highs in the lower 80s. Lows in the mid-60s. Chance of rain 70%. Monday and Monday night, partly cloudy. A chance of showers and thunderstorms. Highs in the mid-80s. Lows in the upper 60s. Chance of rain 40%. Tuesday and Tuesday night, mostly cloudy. A chance of showers and thunderstorms. Highs in the mid-80s. Lows in the mid-60s. Chance of rain 50%. Wednesday and Wednesday night, partly cloudy. A 40% chance of showers. Highs in the lower 80s. Lows in the lower 60s. The Charleston, West Virginia climate summary for this evening, as of 5 p.m., July 15, 2026. Today's high temperature was 89 degrees and the low 66 degrees. No precipitation fell today, which leaves the monthly total at 2.39 inches. This is 0.13 inches below normal. The total precipitation for the year still stands at 20.90 inches, which is 5.60 inches below normal. Sunset tonight is at 8:49 p.m. Sunrise tomorrow is at 6:16 a.m.
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In Pittsburgh, partly sunny then patchy smoke for Thursday with highs in the lower 90s. And on Friday, smoke with highs in the lower 90s. In New York City, patchy smoke for Thursday with highs in the upper 80s. And on Friday, areas smoke then mostly sunny with highs in the mid 80s. In Washington, D.C., areas smoke for Thursday with highs around 100. And on Friday, areas smoke with highs in the mid 90s. In Columbus, areas smoke for Thursday with highs in the mid 90s. And on Friday, sunny then a chance of thunderstorms with highs in the mid 90s. In Cleveland, smoke for Thursday with highs in the upper 80s. And on Friday, smoke then mostly sunny with highs in the lower 90s. In Nashville, patchy fog, then a chance of thunderstorms for Thursday with highs in the lower 90s. And on Friday, patchy fog, then thunderstorms likely with highs in the lower 90s. In Charlotte, hot for Thursday with highs in the upper 90s. And on Friday, hot with highs in the upper 90s. In Virginia Beach, haze for Thursday with highs in the mid 90s. And on Friday, area smoke with highs in the lower 90s. In Myrtle Beach, sunny for Thursday with highs in the upper 80s. And on Friday, sunny with highs in the upper 80s. In Orlando, sunny then thunderstorms likely for Thursday with highs in the mid 90s. And on Friday, a chance of thunderstorms then thunderstorms likely with highs in the lower 90s. 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The current time is 7:34 p.m. Eastern Daylight Time. These are the regional weather observations at 7 p.m. In Charleston, under sunny skies. The temperature was 87 degrees, the dew point 72, and the relative humidity 60%. The wind was northwest at 3 miles an hour. Barometric pressure 30.04 inches and falling. Huntington reports sunny and 91 degrees with a heat index of 96. At Logan, sunny and 84. At Pineville, sunny and 83. At Beckley, sunny and 81 degrees. At Lewisburg, sunny, 82. At Parkersburg, sunny, 86. At Sutton, sunny, 85. At Clarksburg, mostly sunny, 85 degrees. At Buckhannon, the temperature was 86 degrees, and the dew point 72. The wind was southwest, at 7. The pressure was 30.08 inches, and falling. At Elkins, sunny, 83 degrees. In Morgantown, sunny, and 87. Martinsburg reports sunny, and 93. The heat index 97. And in Pittsburgh, cloudy, 88. A heat index of 95. 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Here is the latest weather synopsis for the Middle Ohio Valley and Central Appalachians, issued at 1:54 p.m. Eastern Daylight Time. Hot and hazy through Friday. Storms return Friday into the weekend. Hot and humid conditions continue to the region through the end of the week. Thursday will likely be the hottest day with heat indices approaching the triple-digit mark across the lower elevations. Smoke from distant wildfires will keep skies somewhat hazy at times through at least Friday. The chance for showers and thunderstorms will return as early as Friday afternoon and will last through the weekend as a cold front moves into the area. Some of these storms could produce heavy rainfall that may lead to localized flash flooding, along with strong wind gusts. The highest rain chances will be Saturday. The forecast for the Greater Charleston area, issued at 5:15 p.m. Tonight, clear until midnight, then becoming partly cloudy. Hazy until midnight. Areas of dense fog after midnight. Lows around 70. Light and variable winds. Thursday, mostly sunny. Hot with highs in the lower 90s. Light and variable winds. Thursday night, partly cloudy. Areas of smoke after midnight. Humid with lows in the lower 70s. Light and variable winds. Friday, mostly sunny. Patchy smoke in the morning. Hazy, hot with highs in the lower 90s. Light and variable winds.
Friday night, scattered thunderstorms until midnight. Hazy until midnight. Mostly cloudy with scattered showers. Humid with lows in lower 70s. Light and variable winds. Chance of rain 50%. The forecast for Raleigh, Fayette, and Nicholas counties, issued at 5:15 p.m. Tonight, clear until midnight, then becoming partly cloudy. Hazy until midnight. Areas of dense fog after midnight with visibility 1/4 mile or less at times. Lows in the upper 60s. Light and variable winds. Thursday, areas of dense fog in the morning. Mostly sunny. Visibility 1/4 mile or less at times in the morning. Humid with highs in the mid-80s. Light and variable winds. Thursday night, partly cloudy. Humid with lows in the upper 60s. Light and variable winds. Friday, mostly sunny. Hazy. Scattered showers in the afternoon. Humid with highs in the upper 80s. Light and variable winds. Chance of rain 40%. Friday night, scattered thunderstorms until midnight. Hazy until midnight. Mostly cloudy with scattered showers. Humid with lows in the upper 60s. Light and variable winds. Chance of rain 50%. The extended forecast for the WXJ 84 listening area, Saturday and Saturday night, showers and numerous thunderstorms. Highs in the mid-80s. Lows around 70. Chance of rain near 100%. Sunday and Sunday night, mostly cloudy. Showers likely and a chance of thunderstorms. Highs in the lower 80s. Lows in the mid-60s. Chance of rain 70%. Monday and Monday night, partly cloudy. A chance of showers and thunderstorms. Highs in the mid-80s. Lows in the upper 60s. Chance of rain 40%. Tuesday and Tuesday night, mostly cloudy. A chance of showers and thunderstorms. Highs in the mid-80s. Lows in the mid-60s. Chance of rain 50%. Wednesday and Wednesday night, partly cloudy. A 40% chance of showers. Highs in the lower 80s. Lows in the lower 60s. The Charleston, West Virginia climate summary for this evening, as of 5 p.m., July 15, 2026. Today's high temperature was 89 degrees and the low 66 degrees. No precipitation fell today, which leaves the monthly total at 2.39 inches. This is 0.13 inches below normal. The total precipitation for the year still stands at 20.90 inches, which is 5.60 inches below normal. Sunset tonight is at 8:49 p.m. Sunrise tomorrow is at 6:16 a.m. NOAA Weather Radio Station WXJ84 covers the following counties in West Virginia: Boone, Gabel, Clay, Fayette, Jackson, Cunah, Lincoln, Mason, Nicholas, Putnam, Raleigh, Roane. 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Here is the forecast for locations around our region. In Pittsburgh, partly sunny then patchy smoke for Thursday with highs in the lower 90s. And on Friday, smoke with highs in the lower 90s. In New York City, patchy smoke for Thursday with highs in the upper 80s. And on Friday, areas smoke then mostly sunny with highs in the mid-80s. In Washington, D.C., areas smoke for Thursday with highs around 100. And on Friday, areas smoke with highs in the mid-90s. In Columbus, areas smoke for Thursday with highs in the mid-90s. And on Friday, sunny then a chance of thunderstorms with highs in the mid-90s. In Cleveland, smoke for Thursday with highs in the upper 80s. And on Friday, smoke then mostly sunny with highs in the lower 90s. In Nashville, patchy fog, then a chance of thunderstorms for Thursday with highs in the lower 90s. And on Friday, patchy fog, then thunderstorms likely with highs in the lower 90s. In Charlotte, hot for Thursday with highs in the upper 90s. And on Friday, hot with highs in the upper 90s. In Virginia Beach, haze for Thursday with highs in the mid-90s. And on Friday, areas smoke with highs in the lower 90s. In Myrtle Beach, sunny for Thursday with highs in the upper 80s. And on Friday, sunny with highs in the upper 80s.
In Orlando, sunny then thunderstorms likely for Thursday with highs in the mid-90s. And on Friday, a chance of thunderstorms then thunderstorms likely with highs in the lower 90s. 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The current time is 7:43 p.m. Eastern Daylight Time. These are the regional weather observations at 7 p.m. In Charleston, under sunny skies. The temperature was 87 degrees, the dew point 72, and the relative humidity 60%. The wind was northwest at 3 miles an hour. Barometric pressure 30.04 inches and falling. Huntington reports sunny and 91 degrees with a heat index of 96. At Logan, sunny and 84. At Pineville, sunny and 83. At Beckley, sunny and 81 degrees. At Lewisburg, sunny, 82. At Parkersburg, sunny, 86. At Sutton, sunny, 85. At Clarksburg, mostly sunny, 85 degrees. At Buchanan, the temperature was 86 degrees, and the dew point 72. The wind was southwest, at 7. The pressure was 30.08 inches, and falling. At Elkins, sunny, 83 degrees. In Morgantown, sunny, and 87. Martinsburg reports sunny, and 93. The heat index 97. And in Pittsburgh, cloudy, 88. A heat index of 95. 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Here is the latest weather synopsis for the Middle Ohio Valley and Central Appalachians, issued at 1:54 p.m. Eastern Daylight Time. Hot and hazy through Friday. Storms return Friday into the weekend. Hot and humid conditions continue to the region through the end of the week. Thursday will likely be the hottest day with heat indices approaching the triple-digit mark across the lower elevations. Smoke from distant wildfires will keep skies somewhat hazy at times through at least Friday. The chance for showers and thunderstorms will return as early as Friday afternoon and will last through the weekend as a cold front moves into the area. Some of these storms could produce heavy rainfall that may lead to localized flash flooding, along with strong wind gusts. The highest rain chances will be Saturday. The forecast for the Greater Charleston area, issued at 5:15 p.m. Tonight, clear until midnight, then becoming partly cloudy. Hazy until midnight. Areas of dense fog after midnight. Lows around 70. Light and variable winds. Thursday. Mostly sunny. Hot with highs in the lower 90s. Light and variable winds. Thursday night, partly cloudy. Areas of smoke after midnight. Humid with lows in the lower 70s. Light and variable winds. Friday, mostly sunny. Patchy smoke in the morning. Hazy, hot with highs in the lower 90s. Light and variable winds. Friday night, scattered thunderstorms until midnight. Hazy until midnight. Mostly cloudy with scattered showers. Humid with lows in the lower 70s. Light and variable winds. Chance of rain 50%. The forecast for Raleigh, Fayette, and Nicholas counties, issued at 5:15 p.m. Tonight, clear until midnight, then becoming partly cloudy. Hazy until midnight. Areas of dense fog after midnight with visibility 1/4 mile or less at times. Lows in the upper 60s. Light and variable winds. Thursday, areas of dense fog in the morning. Mostly sunny. Visibility 1/4 mile or less at times in the morning. Humid with highs in the mid-80s. Light and variable winds. Thursday night, partly cloudy. Humid with lows in the upper 60s. Light and variable winds. Friday, mostly sunny. Hazy. Scattered showers in the afternoon. Humid with highs in the upper 80s. Light and variable winds. Chance of rain 40%. Friday night, scattered thunderstorms until midnight. Hazy until midnight. Mostly cloudy with scattered showers.
humid with lows in the upper 60s. Light and variable winds. Chance of rain 50%. The extended forecast for the WXJ 84 listening area, Saturday and Saturday night, showers and numerous thunderstorms. Highs in the mid-80s. Lows around 70. Chance of rain near 100%. Sunday and Sunday night, mostly cloudy. Showers likely and a chance of thunderstorms. Highs in the lower 80s. Lows in the mid-60s. Chance of rain 70%. Monday and Monday night, partly cloudy. A chance of showers and thunderstorms. Highs in the mid-80s. Lows in the upper 60s. Chance of rain 40%. Tuesday and Tuesday night, mostly cloudy. A chance of showers and thunderstorms. Highs in the mid-80s. Lows in the mid-60s. Chance of rain 50%. Wednesday and Wednesday night, partly cloudy. A 40% chance of showers. Highs in the lower 80s. Lows in the lower 60s. The Charleston, West Virginia climate summary for this evening, as of 5 p.m., July 15, 2026. Today's high temperature was 89 degrees and the low 66 degrees. No precipitation fell today, which leaves the monthly total at 2.39 inches. This is 0.13 inches below normal. The total precipitation for the year still stands at 20.90 inches, which is 5.60 inches below normal. Sunset tonight is at 8:49 p.m. Sunrise tomorrow is at 6:16 a.m. Here is the forecast for locations around our region. In Pittsburgh, partly sunny then patchy smoke for Thursday with highs in the lower 90s. And on Friday, smoke with highs in the lower 90s. In New York City, patchy smoke for Thursday with highs in the upper 80s. And on Friday, areas smoke then mostly sunny with highs in the mid-80s. In Washington, D.C., areas smoke for Thursday with highs around 100. And on Friday, areas smoke with highs in the mid-90s. In Columbus, areas smoke for Thursday with highs in the mid-90s. And on Friday, sunny then a chance of thunderstorms with highs in the mid-90s. In Cleveland, smoke for Thursday with highs in the upper 80s. And on Friday, smoke then mostly sunny with highs in the lower 90s. In Nashville, patchy fog, then a chance of thunderstorms for Thursday with highs in the lower 90s. And on Friday, patchy fog, then thunderstorms likely with highs in the lower 90s. In Charlotte, hot for Thursday with highs in the upper 90s. And on Friday, hot with highs in the upper 90s. In Virginia Beach, haze for Thursday with highs in the mid-90s. And on Friday, areas smoke with highs in the lower 90s. In Myrtle Beach, sunny for Thursday with highs in the upper 80s. And on Friday, sunny with highs in the upper 80s. In Orlando, sunny then thunderstorms likely for Thursday with highs in the mid-90s. And on Friday, a chance of thunderstorms then thunderstorms likely with highs in the lower 90s. 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The current time is 7:51 p.m. Eastern Daylight Time. These are the regional weather observations at 7 p.m. In Charleston, under sunny skies. The temperature was 87 degrees, the dew point 72, and the relative humidity 60%. The wind was northwest at 3 miles an hour. Barometric pressure 30.04 inches and falling. Huntington reports sunny and 91 degrees with a heat index of 96. At Logan, sunny and 84. At Pineville, sunny and 83. At Beckley, sunny and 81 degrees. At Lewisburg, sunny, 82. At Parkersburg, sunny, 86. At Sutton, sunny, 85. At Clarksburg, mostly sunny, 85 degrees. At Buchanan, the temperature was 86 degrees and the dew point 72. The wind was southwest at 7. The pressure was 30.08 inches and falling. At Elkins, sunny, 83 degrees. In Morgantown, sunny, and 87. Martinsburg report sunny and 93. The heat index 97. And in Pittsburgh, cloudy, 88. A heat index of 95. The latest river levels at 6 p.m.,
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Here is the latest weather synopsis for the Middle Ohio Valley and Central Appalachians, issued at 1:54 p.m. Eastern Daylight Time. Hot and hazy through Friday. Storms return Friday into the weekend. Hot and humid conditions continue to the region through the end of the week. Thursday will likely be the hottest day with heat indices approaching the triple-digit mark across the lower elevations. Smoke from distant wildfires will keep skies somewhat hazy at times through at least Friday. The chance for showers and thunderstorms will return as early as Friday afternoon, and will last through the weekend as a cold front moves into the area. Some of these storms could produce heavy rainfall that may lead to localized flash flooding, along with strong wind gusts. The highest rain chances will be Saturday. The forecast for the Greater Charleston area, issued at 5:15 p.m. Tonight, clear until midnight, then becoming partly cloudy. Hazy until midnight. Areas of dense fog after midnight. Lows around 70. Light and variable winds. Thursday, mostly sunny. Hot with highs in the lower 90s. Light and variable winds. Thursday night, partly cloudy. Areas of smoke after midnight. Humid with lows in the lower 70s. Light and variable winds. Friday, mostly sunny. Patchy smoke in the morning. Hazy, hot with highs in the lower 90s. Light and variable winds. Friday night, scattered thunderstorms until midnight. Hazy until midnight. Mostly cloudy with scattered showers. Humid with lows in the lower 70s. Light and variable winds. Chance of rain 50%. The forecast for Raleigh, Fayette, and Nicholas counties, issued at 5:15 p.m. Tonight, clear until midnight, then becoming partly cloudy. Hazy until midnight. Areas of dense fog after midnight with visibility 1/4 mile or less at times. Lows in the upper 60s. Light and variable winds. Thursday, areas of dense fog in the morning. Mostly sunny. Visibility 1/4 mile or less at times in the morning. Humid with highs in the mid-80s. Light and variable winds. Thursday night, partly cloudy. Humid with lows in the upper 60s. Light and variable winds. Friday, mostly sunny. Hazy. Scattered showers in the afternoon. Humid with highs in the upper 80s. Light and variable winds. Chance of rain 40%. Friday night, scattered thunderstorms until midnight. Hazy until midnight. Mostly cloudy with scattered showers. Humid with lows in the upper 60s. Light and variable winds. Chance of rain 50%. The extended forecast for the WXJ 84 listening area, Saturday and Saturday night, showers and numerous thunderstorms. Highs in the mid-80s. Lows around 70. Chance of rain near 100%. Sunday and Sunday night, mostly cloudy. Showers likely and a chance of thunderstorms. Highs in the lower 80s. Lows in the mid-60s. Chance of rain 70%. Monday and Monday night, partly cloudy. A chance of showers and thunderstorms. Highs in the mid-80s. Lows in the upper 60s. Chance of rain 40%. Tuesday and Tuesday night, mostly cloudy. A chance of showers and thunderstorms. Highs in the mid-80s. Lows in the mid-60s. Chance of rain 50%. Wednesday and Wednesday night, partly cloudy. A 40% chance of showers. Highs in the lower 80s. Lows in the lower 60s. The Charleston, West Virginia climate summary for this evening, as of 5 p.m., July 15, 2026. Today's high temperature was 89 degrees and the low 66 degrees. No precipitation fell today, which leaves the monthly total at 2.39 inches. This is 0.13 inches below normal. The total precipitation for the year still stands at 20.90 inches, which is 5.60 inches below normal. Sunset tonight is at 8:49 p.m. Sunrise tomorrow is at 6:16 a.m.
Here is the forecast for locations around our region. In Pittsburgh, partly sunny then patchy smoke for Thursday with highs in the lower 90s. And on Friday, smoke with highs in the lower 90s. In New York City, patchy smoke for Thursday with highs in the upper 80s. And on Friday, areas smoke then mostly sunny with highs in the mid 80s. In Washington, D.C., areas smoke for Thursday with highs around 100. And on Friday, areas smoke with highs in the mid 90s. In Columbus, areas smoke for Thursday with highs in the mid 90s. And on Friday, sunny then a chance of thunderstorms with highs in the mid 90s. In Cleveland, smoke for Thursday with highs in the upper 80s. And on Friday, smoke then mostly sunny with highs in the lower 90s. In Nashville, patchy fog, then a chance of thunderstorms for Thursday with highs in the lower 90s. And on Friday, patchy fog, then thunderstorms likely with highs in the lower 90s. In Charlotte, hot for Thursday with highs in the upper 90s. And on Friday, hot with highs in the upper 90s. In Virginia Beach, haze for Thursday with highs in the mid 90s. And on Friday, area smoke with highs in the lower 90s. In Myrtle Beach, sunny for Thursday with highs in the upper 80s. And on Friday, sunny with highs in the upper 80s. In Orlando, sunny then thunderstorms likely for Thursday with highs in the mid 90s. And on Friday, a chance of thunderstorms then thunderstorms likely with highs in the lower 90s. 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The current time is 7:59 p.m. Eastern Daylight Time. These are the regional weather observations at 7 p.m. In Charleston, under sunny skies. The temperature was 87 degrees, the dew point 72, and the relative humidity 60%. The wind was northwest at 3 miles an hour. Barometric pressure 30.04 inches and falling. Huntington reports sunny and 91 degrees with a heat index of 96. At Logan, sunny and 84. At Pineville, sunny and 83. At Beckley, sunny and 81 degrees. At Lewisburg, sunny, 82. At Parkersburg, sunny, 86. At Sutton, sunny, 85. At Clarksburg, mostly sunny, 85 degrees. At Buckhannon, the temperature was 86 degrees, and the dew point 72. The wind was southwest, at 7. The pressure was 30.08 inches, and falling. At Elkins, sunny, 83 degrees. In Morgantown, sunny, and 87. Martinsburg reports sunny, and 93. The heat index 97. And in Pittsburgh, cloudy, 88. A heat index of 95. Here is the latest weather synopsis for the Middle Ohio Valley and Central Appalachians, issued at 1:54 p.m. Eastern Daylight Time. Hot and hazy through Friday. Storms return Friday into the weekend. Hot and humid conditions continue to the region through the end of the week. Thursday will likely be the hottest day with heat indices approaching the triple-digit mark across the lower elevations. Smoke from distant wildfires will keep skies somewhat hazy at times through at least Friday. The chance for showers and thunderstorms will return as early as Friday afternoon, and will last through the weekend as a cold front moves into the area. Some of these storms could produce heavy rainfall but may lead to localized flash flooding, along with strong wind gusts. The highest rain chances will be Saturday. The forecast for the Greater Charleston area, issued at 5:15 p.m. Tonight, clear until midnight, then becoming partly cloudy. Hazy until midnight. Areas of dense fog after midnight. Lows around 70. Light and variable winds. Thursday, mostly sunny. Hot with highs in the lower 90s. Light and variable winds. Thursday night, partly cloudy. Areas of smoke after midnight. Humid with lows in the lower 70s. Light and variable winds. Friday, mostly sunny. Patchy smoke in the morning. Hazy, hot with highs in the lower 90s. Light and variable winds. Friday night, scattered thunderstorms until midnight. Hazy until midnight. Mostly cloudy with scattered showers. Humid with lows in the lower 70s. Light and variable winds. Chance of rain 50%. The forecast for Raleigh, Fayette,
and Nicholas counties, issued at 5:15 p.m. Tonight, clear until midnight, then becoming partly cloudy. Hazy until midnight. Areas of dense fog after midnight with visibility 1/4 mile or less at times. Lows in the upper 60s. Light and variable winds. Thursday, areas of dense fog in the morning,